Amarillo, sunny 95. Abilene, sunny 96. Dallas, Fort Worth, mostly sunny 98. Your weather synopsis for South Central Texas. Seasonable July temperatures will continue with the highs mainly within the 90s and overnight lows within the 70s. Rain chances are lower today compared to yesterday, but may still be enough for an isolated shower or storm with a 10 to 20% chance. Turns even drier Wednesday and Thursday with a light plume of Saharan dust. Expect rain and storm chances to increase from Friday through the weekend with an upper-level disturbance and an uptick in moisture off the Gulf. Your local forecast. Tonight, partly cloudy. A slight chance of showers this evening. Lows in the mid-70s. South winds around 5 miles per hour. Chance of rain 20%. Wednesday, mostly sunny. Highs in the upper 90s. South winds 5 to 10 miles per hour. Wednesday night, clear. Lows in the mid-70s. South winds 5 to 10 miles per hour with gusts up to 20 miles per hour. Thursday, sunny. Highs in the upper 90s. South winds 10 to 15 miles per hour with gusts up to 25 miles per hour. Thursday night, mostly clear. Lows in the mid-70s. South winds 10 to 15 miles per hour with gusts up to 25 miles per hour. Friday and Friday night, mostly clear. Highs in the mid-90s. Lows in the upper 70s. Saturday, partly cloudy. A chance of showers and thunderstorms in the afternoon. Highs in the mid-90s. Chance of rain 30%. Highest heat index readings up to 105. Saturday night, partly cloudy. Lows in the upper 70s. Sunday, partly cloudy with a slight chance of showers. A slight chance of thunderstorms in the afternoon. Highs in the mid-90s. Sunday night, partly cloudy. Lows in the upper 70s. Monday, partly cloudy. A slight chance of showers and thunderstorms in the afternoon. Highs in the mid-90s. Highest heat index readings up to 105. Monday night and Tuesday, partly cloudy. Lows in the upper 70s. Highs in the mid-90s. Highest heat index readings up to 105. The Austin Bergstrom Climate Summary for this evening, as of 5 p.m., July 7, 2026. Today's high temperature of 98 degrees occurred at 3:50 p.m. The normal high is 95. The record high is 104 degrees, which was set in 2005. Today's low temperature of 74 degrees occurred at 6:04 a.m. The normal low is 73. The record low is 64 degrees, which was set in 1968. No precipitation fell today. Sunset tonight is at 8:36 p.m. Sunrise tomorrow is at 6:36 a.m. The Austin Camp Mabry Climate Summary for this evening, as of 5 p.m., July 7, 2026. Today's high temperature of 98 degrees occurred at 3:59 p.m. The normal high is 95. The record high is 104 degrees, which was last set in 2005. Today's low temperature of 75 degrees occurred at 5:55 a.m. The normal low is 75. The record low is 63 degrees, which was set in 1924. No precipitation fell today. Sunset tonight is at 8:36 p.m. Sunrise tomorrow is at 6:36 a.m. You are listening to NOAA Weather Radio, station WXK27, in Austin, Texas, broadcasting on a frequency of 162.4 megahertz, originating from the Austin-San Antonio National Weather Service Forecast Office. The current time is 7:04 p.m. Central Daylight Time. The Austin NOAA Weather Radio Roundup, at 6 p.m. at Austin Bergstrom International, it was mostly sunny. The temperature was 97, the dew point 65, the relative humidity was 34%, producing a heat index of 99,
The wind south at 6 miles an hour and the pressure was 29.99 inches and falling. At Camp Mabry, it was sunny. The temperature was 97, the dew point 64, the relative humidity was 33%, producing a heat index of 99, the wind variable at 5 miles an hour and the pressure was 30.01 inches and falling. The report from Pflugerville was not available. Taylor, sunny 97. The report from Lago Vista was not available. Georgetown, sunny 97. San Marcos, mostly sunny 96. Burnett, mostly sunny 95. Junction, mostly sunny 93. San Antonio Thunder was reported 94. Corpus Christi, mostly sunny 91. Houston, partly sunny 91. Once again at Austin Bergstrom it was 97, and at Camp Mabry it was 97. Elsewhere across the state, College Station mostly sunny 95. Amarillo sunny 95. Abilene sunny 96. Dallas-Fort Worth mostly sunny 98. The coastal waters forecast from Baffin Bay to Port Aransas out 20 nautical miles. Tonight, southeast winds 10 to 15 knots, becoming south late. Seas 2 to 3 feet. Wave detail, southeast 3 feet at 5 seconds. Wednesday, south winds 10 to 15 knots. Seas 2 to 3 feet. Wave detail, southeast 3 feet at 5 seconds. Wednesday night, south winds 10 to 15 knots. Seas 2 to 3 feet. Wave detail, southeast 3 feet at 6 seconds. Thursday, south winds 10 to 15 knots. Seas 2 to 3 feet. Wave detail, southeast 3 feet at 6 seconds. A slight chance of showers in the afternoon. Thursday night, southeast winds around 15 knots. Seas around 3 feet. Wave detail, southeast 3 feet at 6 seconds. A slight chance of showers. A slight chance of thunderstorms after midnight. Friday, southeast winds 10 to 15 knots. Seas around 3 feet. Wave detail, southeast 3 feet at 6 seconds. A chance of showers and thunderstorms in the morning. Friday night, southeast winds around 15 knots. Seas around 3 feet. A chance of showers and thunderstorms after midnight. Saturday, southeast winds 10 to 15 knots. Seas around 3 feet. A chance of showers and thunderstorms in the morning. Saturday night, southeast winds 10 to 15 knots. Seas 3 to 4 feet, occasionally to 5 feet. Sunday, southeast winds 10 to 15 knots. Seas 3 to 4 feet, occasionally to 5 feet. Sunday night, southeast winds 10 to 15 knots. Seas 3 to 4 feet, occasionally to 5 feet. Winds and seas higher and near thunderstorms. Your weather synopsis for South Central Texas. Seasonable July temperatures will continue with the highs mainly within the 90s and overnight lows within the 70s. Rain chances are lower today compared to yesterday, but may still be enough for an isolated shower or storm with a 10 to 20% chance. Turns even drier Wednesday and Thursday with a light plume of Saharan dust. Expect rain and storm chances to increase from Friday through the weekend with an upper-level disturbance and an uptick in moisture off the Gulf. Your local forecast. Tonight, partly cloudy. A slight chance of showers this evening. Lows in the mid-70s. South winds around 5 miles per hour. Chance of rain 20%. Wednesday, mostly sunny. Highs in the upper 90s. South winds 5 to 10 miles per hour. Wednesday night, clear. Lows in the mid-70s. South winds 5 to 10 miles per hour with gusts up to 20 miles per hour. Thursday, sunny. Highs in the upper 90s. South winds 10 to 15 miles per hour with gusts up to 25 miles per hour. Thursday night, mostly clear. Lows in the mid-70s.
South winds 10 to 15 miles per hour with gusts up to 25 miles.

miles per hour. Friday and Friday night, mostly clear. Highs in the mid-90s. Lows in the upper 70s. Saturday, partly cloudy. A chance of showers and thunderstorms in the afternoon. Highs in the mid-90s. Chance of rain 30%. Highest heat index readings up to 105. Saturday night, partly cloudy. Lows in the upper 70s. Sunday, partly cloudy with a slight chance of showers. A slight chance of thunderstorms in the afternoon. Highs in the mid-90s. Sunday night, partly cloudy. Lows in the upper 70s. Monday, partly cloudy. A slight chance of showers and thunderstorms in the afternoon. Highs in the mid-90s. Highest heat index readings up to 105. Monday night and Tuesday, partly cloudy. Lows in the upper 70s. Highs in the mid-90s. Highest heat index readings up to 105. The Austin Bergstrom Climate Summary for this evening, as of 5 p.m., July 7, 2026. Today's high temperature of 98 degrees occurred at 3:50 p.m. The normal high is 95. The record high is 104 degrees, which was set in 2005. Today's low temperature of 74 degrees occurred at 6:04 a.m. The normal low is 73. The record low is 64 degrees, which was set in 1968. No precipitation fell today. Sunset tonight is at 8:36 p.m. Sunrise tomorrow is at 6:36 a.m. The Austin Camp Mabry Climate Summary for this evening, as of 5 p.m., July 7, 2026. Today's high temperature of 98 degrees occurred at 3:59 p.m. The normal high is 95. The record high is 104 degrees, which was last set in 2005. Today's low temperature of 75 degrees occurred at 5:55 a.m. The normal low is 75. The record low is 63 degrees, which was set in 1924. No precipitation fell today. Sunset tonight is at 8:36 p.m. Sunrise tomorrow is at 6:36 a.m. You're listening to NOAA Weather Radio, station WXK27, in Austin, Texas, broadcasting on a frequency of 162.4 MHz, originating from the Austin-San Antonio National Weather Service Forecast Office. The current time is 7:13 p.m. Central Daylight Time. Your weather synopsis for South Central Texas. Seasonable July temperatures will continue with the highs mainly within the 90s and overnight lows within the 70s. Rain chances are lower today compared to yesterday, but may still be enough for an isolated shower or storm with a 10 to 20% chance. Turns even drier Wednesday and Thursday with a light plume of Saharan dust. Expect rain and storm chances to increase from Friday through the weekend with an upper-level disturbance and an uptick in moisture off the Gulf. Your local forecast. Tonight, partly cloudy. A slight chance of showers this evening. Lows in the mid-70s. South winds around 5 miles per hour. Chance of rain 20%. Wednesday, mostly sunny. Highs in the upper 90s. South winds 5 to 10 miles per hour. Wednesday night, clear. Lows in the mid-70s. South winds 5 to 10 miles per hour with gusts up to 20 miles per hour. Thursday, sunny. Highs in the upper 90s. South winds 10 to 15 miles per hour with gusts up to 25 miles per hour. Thursday night, mostly clear. Lows in the mid-70s. South winds 10 to 15 miles per hour with gusts up to 25 miles per hour. Friday and Friday night, mostly clear. Highs in the mid-90s. Lows in the upper 70s. Saturday, partly cloudy. A chance of showers and thunderstorms in the afternoon. Highs in the mid-90s. Chance of rain 30%. Highest heat index readings up to 105. Saturday night, partly cloudy.

for the North Atlantic, Caribbean Sea, and the Gulf of America. Tropical cyclone formation is not expected during the next 7 days. The Austin Bergstrom Climate Summary for this evening, as of 5 p.m., July 7, 2026. Today's high temperature of 98 degrees occurred at 3:50 p.m. The normal high is 95. The record high is 104 degrees, which was set in 2005. Today's low temperature of 74 degrees occurred at 6:04 a.m. The normal low is 73. The record low is 64 degrees, which was set in 1968. No precipitation fell today. Sunset tonight is at 8:36 p.m. Sunrise tomorrow is at 6:36 a.m. The Austin Camp Mabry Climate Summary for this evening, as of 5 p.m., July 7, 2026. Today's high temperature of 98 degrees occurred at 3:59 p.m. The normal high is 95. The record high is 104 degrees, which was last set in 2005. Today's low temperature of 75 degrees occurred at 5:55 a.m. The normal low is 75. The record low is 63 degrees, which was set in 1924. No precipitation fell today. Sunset tonight is at 8:36 p.m. Sunrise tomorrow is at 6:36 a.m. You're listening to NOAA Weather Radio, station WXK27, in Austin, Texas, broadcasting on a frequency of 162.4 megahertz, originating from the Austin-San Antonio National Weather Service Forecast Office. The current time is 7:17 p.m. Central Daylight Time. The Austin NOAA Weather Radio Roundup, at 7 p.m. at Austin Bergstrom International, it was mostly sunny. The temperature was 97, the dew point 65, the relative humidity was 34%, producing a heat index of 99, the wind southeast at 9 miles an hour, and the pressure was 29.98 inches and falling. At Camp Mabry, it was sunny. The temperature was 96, the dew point 65, the relative humidity was 35%, producing a heat index of 98, the wind calm and the pressure was 30.00 inches and falling. The report from Pflugerville was not available. Taylor, partly sunny, 90. The report from Lago Vista was not available. Georgetown, sunny, 96. San Marcos, mostly sunny, 91. Burnett, mostly sunny, 93. Junction, partly sunny, 93. San Antonio, partly sunny, 87. Corpus Christi, mostly sunny, 89. Houston, partly sunny, 92. Once again at Austin Bergstrom, it was 97, and at Camp Mabry, it was 96. Elsewhere across the state, College Station, mostly sunny, 95. Amarillo, sunny, 93. Abilene, sunny, 95. Dallas-Fort Worth, partly sunny, 90. Your weather synopsis for South Central Texas. Seasonable July temperatures will continue with the highs mainly within the 90s and overnight lows within the 70s. Rain chances are lower today compared to yesterday, but may still be enough for an isolated shower or storm with a 10 to 20% chance. Turns even drier Wednesday and Thursday with a light plume of Saharan dust. Expect rain and storm chances to increase from Friday through the weekend with an upper-level disturbance and an uptick in moisture off the Gulf. Your local forecast. Tonight, partly cloudy. A slight chance of showers this evening. Lows in the mid-70s. South winds around 5 miles per hour. Chance of rain 20%. Wednesday, mostly sunny. Highs in the upper 90s. South winds 5 to 10 miles per hour. Wednesday night, clear. Lows in the mid-70s. South winds 5 to 10 miles per hour with gusts up to 20 miles per hour. Thursday, sunny. Highs in the upper 90s. South winds 10 to 15 miles per hour with gusts up to 25 miles per hour. Thursday night, mostly clear. Lows in the mid-70s. South winds 10 to 15 miles per hour with gusts

up to 25 miles per hour. Friday and Friday night, mostly clear. Highs in the mid-90s. Lows in the upper 70s. Saturday, partly cloudy. A chance of showers and thunderstorms in the afternoon. Highs in the mid-90s. Chance of rain 30%. Highest heat index readings up to 105. Saturday night, partly cloudy. Lows in the upper 70s. Sunday, partly cloudy with a slight chance of showers. A slight chance of thunderstorms in the afternoon. Highs in the mid-90s. Sunday night, partly cloudy. Lows in the upper 70s. Monday, partly cloudy. A slight chance of showers and thunderstorms in the afternoon. Highs in the mid-90s. Highest heat index readings up to 105. Monday night and Tuesday, partly cloudy. Lows in the upper 70s. Highs in the mid-90s. Highest heat index readings up to 105. The Austin Bergstrom Climate Summary for this evening, as of 5 p.m., July 7, 2026. Today's high temperature of 98 degrees occurred at 3:50 p.m. The normal high is 95. The record high is 104 degrees, which was set in 2005. Today's low temperature of 74 degrees occurred at 6:04 a.m. The normal low is 73. The record low is 64 degrees, which was set in 1968. No precipitation fell today. Sunset tonight is at 8:36 p.m. Sunrise tomorrow is at 6:36 a.m. The Austin Camp Mabry Climate Summary for this evening, as of 5 p.m., July 7, 2026. Today's high temperature of 98 degrees occurred at 3:59 p.m. The normal high is 95. The record high is 104 degrees, which was last set in 2005. Today's low temperature of 75 degrees occurred at 5:55 a.m. The normal low is 75. The record low is 63 degrees, which was set in 1924. No precipitation fell today. Sunset tonight is at 8:36 p.m. Sunrise tomorrow is at 6:36 a.m. You're listening to NOAA Weather Radio, station WXK27, in Austin, Texas, broadcasting on a frequency of 162.4 MHz, originating from the Austin-San Antonio National Weather Service Forecast Office. 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The Austin NOAA Weather Radio Roundup. At 7 p.m. at Austin Bergstrom International, it was mostly sunny. The temperature was 97, the dew point 65, the relative humidity was 34%, producing a heat index of 99, the wind southeast at 9 miles an hour, and the pressure was 29.98 inches and falling. At Camp Mabry, it was sunny. The temperature was 96, the dew point 65, the relative humidity was 35%, producing a heat index of 98, the wind calm and the pressure was 30.00 inches and falling. The report from Pflugerville was not available. Taylor, partly sunny 90. The report from Lago Vista was not available. Georgetown, sunny 96. San Marcos, mostly sunny 91. Burnett, mostly sunny 93. Junction, partly sunny 93. San Antonio, partly sunny 87. Corpus Christi, mostly sunny 89. Houston, partly sunny 92. Once again at Austin Bergstrom, it was 97, and at Camp Mabry, it was 96. Elsewhere across the state, College Station, mostly sunny 95. Amarillo, sunny 93. Abilene, sunny 95. Dallas-Fort Worth, partly sunny 90. Your weather synopsis for South Central Texas. Seasonable July temperatures will continue with the highs mainly within the 90s and overnight lows within the 70s. Rain chances are lower today compared to yesterday, but may still be enough for an isolated shower or storm with a 10 to 20% chance. Turns even drier Wednesday and Thursday with a light plume of Saharan dust.
Expect rain and storm chances to increase from Friday through the weekend with an upper-level disturbance and an uptick in moisture off the Gulf. Your local forecast. Tonight, partly cloudy. A slight chance of showers this evening. Lows in the mid-70s. South winds around 5 miles per hour. Chance of rain 20%. Wednesday, mostly sunny. Highs in the upper 90s. South winds 5 to 10 miles per hour. Wednesday night, clear. Lows in the mid-70s. South winds 5 to 10 miles per hour with gusts up to 20 miles per hour. Thursday, sunny. Highs in the upper 90s. South winds 10 to 15 miles per hour with gusts up to 25 miles per hour. Thursday night, mostly clear. Lows in the mid-70s. South winds 10 to 15 miles per hour with gusts up to 25 miles per hour. Friday and Friday night, mostly clear. Highs in the mid-90s. Lows in the upper 70s. Saturday, partly cloudy. A chance of showers and thunderstorms in the afternoon. Highs in the mid-90s. Chance of rain 30%. Highest heat index readings up to 105. Saturday night, partly cloudy. Lows in the upper 70s. Sunday, partly cloudy with a slight chance of showers. A slight chance of thunderstorms in the afternoon. Highs in the mid-90s. Sunday night, partly cloudy. Lows in the upper 70s. Monday, partly cloudy. A slight chance of showers and thunderstorms in the afternoon. Highs in the mid-90s. Highest heat index readings up to 105. Monday night and Tuesday, partly cloudy. Lows in the upper 70s. Highs in the mid-90s. Highest heat index readings up to 105. The Austin Bergstrom Climate Summary for this evening, as of 5 p.m., July 7, 2026. Today's high temperature of 98 degrees occurred at 3:50 p.m. The normal high is 95. The record high is 104 degrees, which was set in 2005. Today's low temperature of 74 degrees occurred at 6:04 a.m. The normal low is 73. The record low is 64 degrees, which was set in 1968. No precipitation fell today. Sunset tonight is at 8:36 p.m. Sunrise tomorrow is at 6:36 a.m. The Austin Camp Mabry Climate Summary for this evening, as of 5 p.m., July 7, 2026. Today's high temperature of 98 degrees occurred at 3:59 p.m. The normal high is 95. The record high is 104 degrees, which was last set in 2005. Today's low temperature of 75 degrees occurred at 5:55 a.m. The normal low is 75. The record low is 63 degrees, which was set in 1924. No precipitation fell today. Sunset tonight is at 8:36 p.m. Sunrise tomorrow is at 6:36 a.m. You're listening to NOAA Weather Radio, station WXK27, in Austin, Texas, broadcasting on a frequency of 162.4 MHz, originating from the Austin-San Antonio National Weather Service Forecast Office. The current time is 7:29 p.m. Central Daylight Time. The Austin NOAA Weather Radio Roundup, at 7 p.m. at Austin Bergstrom International, it was mostly sunny. The temperature was 97, the dew point 65, the relative humidity was 34%, producing a heat index of 99, the wind southeast at 9 miles an hour, and the pressure was 29.98 inches and falling. At Camp Mabry, it was sunny. The temperature was 96, the dew point 65, the relative humidity was 35%, producing a heat index of 98. The wind calm and the pressure was 30.00 inches and falling. The report from Pflugerville was not available. Taylor, partly sunny 90. The report from Lago Vista was not available. Georgetown, sunny 96.

San Marcos mostly sunny 91. Burnett mostly sunny 93. Junction partly sunny 93. San Antonio partly sunny 87. Corpus Christi mostly sunny 89. Houston partly sunny 92. Once again at Austin Bergstrom it was 97, and at Camp Mabry it was 96. Elsewhere across the state, College Station mostly sunny 95. Amarillo sunny 93. Abilene sunny 95. Dallas-Fort Worth partly sunny 90. Your weather synopsis for South Central Texas. Seasonable July temperatures will continue with the highs mainly within the 90s and overnight lows within the 70s. Rain chances are lower today compared to yesterday, but may still be enough for an isolated shower or storm with a 10 to 20% chance. Turns even drier Wednesday and Thursday with a light plume of Saharan dust. Expect rain and storm chances to increase from Friday through the weekend with an upper-level disturbance and an uptick in moisture off the Gulf. Your local forecast. Tonight, partly cloudy. A slight chance of showers this evening. Lows in the mid-70s. South winds around 5 miles per hour. Chance of rain 20%. Wednesday, mostly sunny. Highs in the upper 90s. South winds 5 to 10 miles per hour. Wednesday night, clear. Lows in the mid-70s. South winds 5 to 10 miles per hour with gusts up to 20 miles per hour. Thursday, sunny. Highs in the upper 90s. South winds 10 to 15 miles per hour with gusts up to 25 miles per hour. Thursday night, mostly clear. Lows in the mid-70s. South winds 10 to 15 miles per hour with gusts up to 25 miles per hour. Friday and Friday night, mostly clear. Highs in the mid-90s. Lows in the upper 70s. Saturday, partly cloudy. A chance of showers and thunderstorms in the afternoon. Highs in the mid-90s. Lows in the upper 70s. Saturday, partly cloudy. A chance of showers and thunderstorms in the afternoon. Highs in the mid-90s. Chance of rain 30%. Highest heat index readings up to 105. Saturday night, partly cloudy. Lows in the upper 70s. Sunday, partly cloudy with a slight chance of showers. A slight chance of thunderstorms in the afternoon. Highs in the mid-90s. Sunday night, partly cloudy. Lows in the upper 70s. Monday, partly cloudy. A slight chance of showers and thunderstorms in the afternoon. Highs in the mid-90s. Highest heat index readings up to 105. Monday night and Tuesday, partly cloudy. Lows in the upper 70s. Highs in the mid-90s. Highest heat index readings up to 105. The Austin Bergstrom Climate Summary for this evening, as of 5 p.m., July 7, 2026. Today's high temperature of 98 degrees occurred at 3:50 p.m. The normal high is 95. The record high is 104 degrees, which was set in 2005. Today's low temperature of 74 degrees occurred at 6:04 a.m. The normal low is 73. The record low is 64 degrees, which was set in 1968. No precipitation fell today. Sunset tonight is at 8:36 p.m. Sunrise tomorrow is at 6:36 a.m. The Austin Camp Mabry Climate Summary for this evening, as of 5 p.m., July 7, 2026. Today's high temperature of 98 degrees occurred at 3:59 p.m. The normal high is 95. The record high is 104 degrees, which was last set in 2005. Today's low temperature of 75 degrees occurred at 5:55 a.m. The normal low is 75. The record low is 63 degrees, which was set in 1924. No precipitation fell today. Sunset tonight is at 8:36 p.m. Sunrise tomorrow is at 6:36 a.m.

Coastal waters forecast from Baffin Bay to Port Aransas out 20 nautical miles. Tonight, southeast winds 10 to 15 knots, becoming south late. Seas 2 to 3 feet. Wave detail, southeast 3 feet at 5 seconds. Wednesday, south winds 10 to 15 knots. Seas 2 to 3 feet. Wave detail, southeast 3 feet at 5 seconds. Wednesday night, south winds 10 to 15 knots. Seas 2 to 3 feet. Wave detail, southeast 3 feet at 6 seconds. Thursday, south winds 10 to 15 knots. Seas 2 to 3 feet. Wave detail, southeast 3 feet at 6 seconds. A slight chance of showers in the afternoon. Thursday night, southeast winds around 15 knots. Seas around 3 feet. Wave detail, southeast 3 feet at 6 seconds. A slight chance of showers. A slight chance of thunderstorms after midnight. Friday, southeast winds 10 to 15 knots. Seas around 3 feet. Wave detail, southeast 3 feet at 6 seconds. A chance of showers and thunderstorms in the morning. Friday night, southeast winds around 15 knots. Seas around 3 feet. A chance of showers and thunderstorms after midnight. Saturday, southeast winds 10 to 15 knots. Seas around 3 feet. A chance of showers and thunderstorms in the morning. Saturday night, southeast winds 10 to 15 knots. Seas 3 to 4 feet, occasionally to 5 feet. Sunday, southeast winds 10 to 15 knots. Seas 3 to 4 feet, occasionally to 5 feet. Sunday night, southeast winds 10 to 15 knots. Seas 3 to 4 feet, occasionally to 5 feet. Winds and seas higher and near thunderstorms. 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The Austin NOAA Weather Radio Roundup. At 7 p.m. at Austin Bergstrom International, it was mostly sunny. The temperature was 97, the dew point 65, the relative humidity was 34%, producing a heat index of 99, the wind southeast at 9 miles an hour, and the pressure was 29.98 inches and falling. At Camp Mabry, it was sunny. The temperature was 96, the dew point 65, the relative humidity was 35%, producing a heat index of 98, the wind calm and the pressure was 30.00 inches and falling. The report from Pflugerville was not available. Taylor, partly sunny 90. The report from Lago Vista was not available. Georgetown, sunny 96. San Marcos, mostly sunny 91. Burnett, mostly sunny 93. Junction, partly sunny 93. San Antonio, partly sunny 87. Corpus Christi, mostly sunny 89. Houston, partly sunny 92. Once again at Austin Bergstrom, it was 97, and at Camp Mabry, it was 96. Elsewhere across the state, College Station, mostly sunny 95. Amarillo, sunny 93. Abilene, sunny 95. Dallas-Fort Worth, partly sunny 90. Your weather synopsis for South Central Texas. Seasonable July temperatures will continue with the highs mainly within the 90s and overnight lows within the 70s. Rain chances are lower today compared to yesterday, but may still be enough for an isolated shower or storm with a 10 to 20% chance. Turns even drier Wednesday and Thursday with a light plume of Saharan dust. Expect rain and storm chances to increase from Friday through the weekend with an upper-level disturbance and an uptick in moisture off the Gulf. Your local forecast. Tonight, partly cloudy. A slight chance of showers this evening. Lows in the mid-70s. South winds around 5 miles per hour. Chance of rain 20%. Wednesday,

mostly sunny. Highs in the upper 90s. South winds 5 to 10 miles per hour. Wednesday night, clear. Lows in the mid-70s. South winds 5 to 10 miles per hour with gusts up to 20 miles per hour. Thursday, sunny. Highs in the upper 90s. South winds 10 to 15 miles per hour with gusts up to 25 miles per hour. Thursday night, mostly clear. Lows in the mid-70s. South winds 10 to 15 miles per hour with gusts up to 25 miles per hour. Friday and Friday night, mostly clear. Highs in the mid-90s. Lows in the upper 70s. Saturday, partly cloudy. A chance of showers and thunderstorms in the afternoon. Highs in the mid-90s. Chance of rain 30%. Highest heat index readings up to 105. Saturday night, partly cloudy. Lows in the upper 70s. Sunday, partly cloudy with a slight chance of showers. A slight chance of thunderstorms in the afternoon. Highs in the mid-90s. Sunday night, partly cloudy. Lows in the upper 70s. Monday, partly cloudy. A slight chance of showers and thunderstorms in the afternoon. Highs in the mid-90s. Highest heat index readings up to 105. Monday night and Tuesday, partly cloudy. Lows in the upper 70s. Highs in the mid-90s. Highest heat index readings up to 105. The Austin Bergstrom Climate Summary for this evening, as of 5 p.m., July 7, 2026. Today's high temperature of 98 degrees occurred at 3:50 p.m. The normal high is 95. The record high is 104 degrees, which was set in 2005. Today's low temperature of 74 degrees occurred at 6:04 a.m. The normal low is 73. The record low is 64 degrees, which was set in 1968. No precipitation fell today. Sunset tonight is at 8:36 p.m. Sunrise tomorrow is at 6:36 a.m. The Austin Camp Mabry Climate Summary for this evening, as of 5 p.m., July 7, 2026. Today's high temperature of 98 degrees occurred at 3:59 p.m. The normal high is 95. The record high is 104 degrees, which was last set in 2005. Today's low temperature of 75 degrees occurred at 5:55 a.m. The normal low is 75. The record low is 63 degrees, which was set in 1924. No precipitation fell today. Sunset tonight is at 8:36 p.m. Sunrise tomorrow is at 6:36 a.m. The Tropical Weather Outlook. For the North Atlantic, Caribbean Sea and the Gulf of America, tropical cyclone formation is not expected during the next 7 days. 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The Austin, NOAA Weather Radio Roundup, at 7 p.m. at Austin Bergstrom International, it was mostly sunny. The temperature was 97, the dew point 65, the relative humidity was 34%, producing a heat index of 99, the wind southeast at 9 miles an hour, and the pressure was 29.98 inches and falling. At Camp Mabry, it was sunny. The temperature was 96, the dew point 65, the relative humidity was 35%, producing a heat index of 98, the wind calm and the pressure was 30.00 inches and falling. The report from Pflugerville was not available. Taylor, partly sunny 90. The report from Lago Vista was not available. Georgetown, sunny 96. San Marcos, mostly sunny 91. Vernon, mostly sunny 93. Junction, partly sunny 93. San Antonio, partly sunny 87.
Corpus Christi mostly sunny 80.

9. Houston, partly sunny, 92. Once again at Austin Bergstrom, it was 97, and at Camp Mabry, it was 96. Elsewhere across the state, College Station, mostly sunny, 95. Amarillo, sunny, 93. Abilene, sunny, 95. Dallas-Fort Worth, partly sunny, 90. Your weather synopsis for South Central Texas. Seasonable July temperatures will continue with the highs mainly within the 90s and overnight lows within the 70s. Rain chances are lower today compared to yesterday, but may still be enough for an isolated shower or storm with a 10 to 20% chance. Turns even drier Wednesday and Thursday with a light plume of Saharan dust. Expect rain and storm chances to increase from Friday through the weekend with an upper-level disturbance and an uptick in moisture off the Gulf. Your local forecast. Tonight, partly cloudy. A slight chance of showers this evening. Lows in the mid-70s. South winds around 5 miles per hour. Chance of rain 20%. Wednesday, mostly sunny. Highs in the upper 90s. South winds 5 to 10 miles per hour. Wednesday night, clear. Lows in the mid-70s. South winds 5 to 10 miles per hour with gusts up to 20 miles per hour. Thursday, sunny. Highs in the upper 90s. South winds 10 to 15 miles per hour with gusts up to 25 miles per hour. Thursday night, mostly clear. Lows in the mid-70s. South winds 10 to 15 miles per hour with gusts up to 25 miles per hour. Friday and Friday night, mostly clear. Highs in the mid-90s. Lows in the upper 70s. Saturday, partly cloudy. A chance of showers and thunderstorms in the afternoon. Highs in the mid-90s. Chance of rain 30%. Highest heat index readings up to 105. Saturday night, partly cloudy. Lows in the upper 70s. Sunday, partly cloudy with a slight chance of showers. A slight chance of thunderstorms in the afternoon. Highs in the mid-90s. Sunday night, partly cloudy. Lows in the upper 70s. Monday, partly cloudy. A slight chance of showers and thunderstorms in the afternoon. Highs in the mid-90s. Highest heat index readings up to 105. Monday night and Tuesday, partly cloudy. Lows in the upper 70s. Highs in the mid-90s. Highest heat index readings up to 105. The Austin Bergstrom Climate Summary for this evening, as of 5 p.m., July 7, 2026. Today's high temperature of 98 degrees occurred at 3:50 p.m. The normal high is 95. The record high is 104 degrees, which was set in 2005. Today's low temperature of 74 degrees occurred at 6:04 a.m. The normal low is 73. The record low is 64 degrees, which was set in 1968. No precipitation fell today. Sunset tonight is at 8:36 p.m. Sunrise tomorrow is at 6:36 a.m. The Austin Camp Mabry Climate Summary for this evening, as of 5 p.m., July 7, 2026. Today's high temperature of 98 degrees occurred at 3:59 p.m. The normal high is 95. The record high is 104 degrees, which was last set in 2005. Today's low temperature of 75 degrees occurred at 5:55 a.m. The normal low is 75. The record low is 63 degrees, which was set in 1924. No precipitation fell today. Sunset tonight is at 8:36 p.m. Sunrise tomorrow is at 6:36 a.m. You're listening to NOAA Weather Radio, station WXK27, in Austin, Texas, broadcasting on a frequency of 162.4 MHz, originating from the Austin-San Antonio National Weather Service Forecast Office. 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

p.m. at Austin Bergstrom International, it was mostly sunny. The temperature was 97, the dew point 65. The relative humidity was 34%, producing a heat index of 99, the wind southeast at 9 miles an hour, and the pressure was 29.98 inches and falling. At Camp Mabry, it was sunny. The temperature was 96, the dew point 65. The relative humidity was 35%, producing a heat index of 98, the wind calm, and the pressure was 30.00 inches and falling. The report from Pflugerville was not available. Taylor, partly sunny, 90. The report from Lago Vista was not available. Georgetown, sunny, 96. San Marcos, mostly sunny, 91. Burnett, mostly sunny, 93. Junction, partly sunny, 93. San Antonio, partly sunny, 87. Corpus Christi, mostly sunny, 89. Houston, partly sunny, 92. Once again at Austin Bergstrom, it was 97, and at Camp Mabry, it was 96. Elsewhere across the state, College Station, mostly sunny, 95. Amarillo, sunny, 93. Abilene, sunny, 95. Dallas-Fort Worth, partly sunny, 90. Your weather synopsis for South Central Texas. Seasonable July temperatures will continue with the highs mainly within the 90s and overnight lows within the 70s. Rain chances are lower today compared to yesterday, but may still be enough for an isolated shower or storm with a 10 to 20% chance. Turns even drier Wednesday and Thursday with a light plume of Saharan dust. Expect rain and storm chances to increase from Friday through the weekend with an upper-level disturbance and an uptick in moisture off the Gulf. Your local forecast. Tonight, partly cloudy. A slight chance of showers this evening. Lows in the mid-70s. South winds around 5 miles per hour. Chance of rain 20%. Wednesday, mostly sunny. Highs in the upper 90s. South winds 5 to 10 miles per hour. Wednesday night, clear. Lows in the mid-70s. South winds 5 to 10 miles per hour with gusts up to 20 miles per hour. Thursday, sunny. Highs in the upper 90s. South winds 10 to 15 miles per hour with gusts up to 25 miles per hour. Thursday night, mostly clear. Lows in the mid-70s. South winds 10 to 15 miles per hour with gusts up to 25 miles per hour. Friday and Friday night, mostly clear. Highs in the mid-90s. Lows in the upper 70s. Saturday, partly cloudy. A chance of showers and thunderstorms in the afternoon. Highs in the mid-90s. Chance of rain 30%. Highest heat index readings up to 105. Saturday night, partly cloudy. Lows in the upper 70s. Sunday, partly cloudy with a slight chance of showers. A slight chance of thunderstorms in the afternoon. Highs in the mid-90s. Sunday night, partly cloudy. Lows in the upper 70s. Monday, partly cloudy. A slight chance of showers and thunderstorms in the afternoon. Highs in the mid-90s. Highest heat index readings up to 105. Monday night and Tuesday, partly cloudy. Lows in the upper 70s. Highs in the mid-90s. Highest heat index readings up to 105. The Austin Bergstrom Climate Summary for this evening, as of 5 p.m., July 7, 2026. Today's high temperature of 98 degrees occurred at 3:50 p.m. The normal high is 95. The record high is 104 degrees, which was set in 2005. Today's low temperature of 74 degrees occurred at 6:04 a.m. The normal low is 73. The record low is 64 degrees, which was set in 1968. No precipitation fell today. Sunset tonight is at 8:36 p.m. Sunrise tomorrow is at 6:36 a.m. The Austin Camp Mabry Climate Summary for this evening, as of 5 p.m., July 7, 2026.

Today's high temperature of 98 degrees occurred at 3:59 p.m. The normal high is 95. The record high is 104 degrees, which was last set in 2005. Today's low temperature of 75 degrees occurred at 5:55 a.m. The normal low is 75. The record low is 63 degrees, which was set in 1924. No precipitation fell today. Sunset tonight is at 8:36 p.m. Sunrise tomorrow is at 6:36 a.m. You're listening to NOAA Weather Radio, station WXK27, in Austin, Texas, broadcasting on a frequency of 162.4 megahertz, originating from the Austin-San Antonio National Weather Service Forecast Office. The current time is 7:56 p.m. Central Daylight Time. The Austin NOAA Weather Radio Roundup. At 7 p.m. at Austin Bergstrom International, it was mostly sunny. The temperature was 97, the dew point 65, the relative humidity was 34%, producing a heat index of 99, the wind southeast at 9 miles an hour, and the pressure was 29.98 inches and falling. At Camp Mabry, it was sunny. The temperature was 96, the dew point 65, the relative humidity was 35%, producing a heat index of 98, the wind calm and the pressure was 30.00 inches and falling. The report from Pflugerville was not available. Taylor, partly sunny, 90. The report from Lago Vista was not available. Georgetown, sunny, 96. San Marcos, mostly sunny, 91. Burnett, mostly sunny, 93. Junction, partly sunny, 93. San Antonio, partly sunny, 87. Corpus Christi, mostly sunny, 89. Houston, partly sunny, 92. Once again at Austin Bergstrom, it was 97, and at Camp Mabry, it was 96. Elsewhere across the state, College Station, mostly sunny, 95. Amarillo, sunny, 93. Abilene, sunny, 95. Dallas-Fort Worth, partly sunny, 90. Your weather synopsis for South Central Texas. Seasonable July temperatures will continue with the highs mainly within the 90s and overnight lows within the 70s. Rain chances are lower today compared to yesterday, but may still be enough for an isolated shower or storm with a 10 to 20% chance. Turns even drier Wednesday and Thursday with a light plume of Saharan dust. Expect rain and storm chances to increase from Friday through the weekend with an upper-level disturbance and an uptick in moisture off the Gulf. Your local forecast. Tonight, partly cloudy. A slight chance of showers this evening. Lows in the mid-70s. South winds around 5 miles per hour. Chance of rain 20%. Wednesday, mostly sunny. Highs in the upper 90s. South winds 5 to 10 miles per hour. Wednesday night, clear. Lows in the mid-70s. South winds 5 to 10 miles per hour with gusts up to 20 miles per hour. Thursday, sunny. Highs in the upper 90s. South winds 10 to 15 miles per hour with gusts up to 25 miles per hour. Thursday night, mostly clear. Lows in the mid-70s. South winds 10 to 15 miles per hour with gusts up to 25 miles per hour. Friday and Friday night, mostly clear. Highs in the mid-90s. Lows in the upper 70s. Saturday, partly cloudy. A chance of showers and thunderstorms in the afternoon. Highs in the mid-90s. Chance of rain 30%. Highest heat index readings up to 105. Saturday night, partly cloudy. Lows in the upper 70s. Sunday, partly cloudy with a slight chance of showers. A slight chance of thunderstorms in the afternoon. Highs in the mid-90s. Sunday night, partly cloudy. Lows in the upper 70s. Monday, partly cloudy. A slight chance of showers and thunderstorms in the afternoon. Highs in the mid-90s. Highest heat index readings up to 105.

Monday night and Tuesday, partly cloudy. Lows in the upper 70s. Highs in the mid-90s. Highest heat index readings up to 105. The Austin Bergstrom Climate Summary for this evening, as of 5 p.m., July 7, 2026. Today's high temperature of 98 degrees occurred at 3:50 p.m. The normal high is 95. The record high is 104 degrees, which was set in 2005. Today's low temperature of 74 degrees occurred at 6:04 a.m. The normal low is 73. The record low is 64 degrees, which was set in 1968. No precipitation fell today. Sunset tonight is at 8:36 p.m. Sunrise tomorrow is at 6:36 a.m. The Austin Camp Mabry Climate Summary for this evening, as of 5 p.m., July 7, 2026. Today's high temperature of 98 degrees occurred at 3:59 p.m. The normal high is 95. The record high is 104 degrees, which was last set in 2005. Today's low temperature of 75 degrees occurred at 5:55 a.m. The normal low is 75. The record low is 63 degrees, which was set in 1924. No precipitation fell today. Sunset tonight is at 8:36 p.m. Sunrise tomorrow is at 6:36 a.m. You're listening to NOAA Weather Radio, station WXK27, in Austin, Texas, broadcasting on a frequency of 162.4 megahertz, originating from the Austin-San Antonio National Weather Service Forecast Office. The current time is 8:02 p.m. Central Daylight Time. The Austin NOAA Weather Radio Roundup. At 7 p.m. at Austin Bergstrom International, it was mostly sunny. The temperature was 97, the dew point 65, the relative humidity was 34%, producing a heat index of 99, the wind southeast at 9 miles an hour, and the pressure was 29.98 inches and falling. At Camp Mabry, it was sunny. The temperature was 96, the dew point 65, the relative humidity was 35%, producing a heat index of 98, the wind calm and the pressure was 30.00 inches and falling. The report from Pflugerville was not available. Taylor, partly sunny 90. The report from Lago Vista was not available. Georgetown, sunny 96. San Marcos, mostly sunny 91. Burnett, mostly sunny 93. Junction, partly sunny 93. San Antonio, partly sunny 87. Corpus Christi, mostly sunny 89. Houston, partly sunny 92. Once again at Austin Bergstrom, it was 97, and at Camp Mabry, it was 96. Elsewhere across the state, College Station, mostly sunny 95. Amarillo, sunny 93. Abilene, sunny 95. Dallas-Fort Worth, partly sunny 90. Your weather synopsis for South Central Texas. Seasonable July temperatures will continue with the highs mainly within the 90s and overnight lows within the 70s. Rain chances are lower today compared to yesterday, but may still be enough for an isolated shower or storm with a 10 to 20% chance. Turns even drier Wednesday and Thursday with a light plume of Saharan dust. Expect rain and storm chances to increase from Friday through the weekend with an upper-level disturbance and an uptick in moisture off the Gulf. Your local forecast. Tonight, partly cloudy. A slight chance of showers this evening. Lows in the mid-70s. South winds around 5 miles per hour. Chance of rain 20%. Wednesday, mostly sunny. Highs in the upper 90s. South winds 5 to 10 miles per hour. Wednesday night, clear. Lows in the mid-70s. South winds 5 to 10 miles per hour with gusts up to 20 miles per hour. Thursday, sunny. Highs in the upper 90s. South winds 10 to 15 miles per hour with gusts up to 25 miles per hour. Thursday night, mostly clear. Lows in the mid-70s.
South winds 10 to 15 miles per hour with gusts up to 25 miles per hour. Friday and Friday night, mostly clear. Highs in the mid-90s. Lows in the upper 70s. Saturday, partly cloudy. A chance of showers and thunderstorms in the afternoon. Highs in the mid-90s. Chance of rain 30%. Highest heat index readings up to 105. Saturday night, partly cloudy. Lows in the upper 70s. Sunday, partly cloudy with a slight chance of showers. A slight chance of thunderstorms in the afternoon. Highs in the mid-90s. Sunday night, partly cloudy. Lows in the upper 70s. Monday, partly cloudy. A slight chance of showers and thunderstorms in the afternoon. Highs in the mid-90s. Highest heat index readings up to 105. Monday night and Tuesday, partly cloudy. Lows in the upper 70s. Highs in the mid-90s. Highest heat index readings up to 105. The coastal waters forecast from Baffin Bay to Port Aransas out 20 nautical miles. Tonight, southeast winds 10 to 15 knots, becoming south late. Seas 2 to 3 feet. Wave detail, southeast 3 feet at 5 seconds. Wednesday, south winds 10 to 15 knots. Seas 2 to 3 feet. Wave detail, southeast 3 feet at 5 seconds. Wednesday night, south winds 10 to 15 knots. Seas 2 to 3 feet. Wave detail, southeast 3 feet at 6 seconds. Thursday, south winds 10 to 15 knots. Seas 2 to 3 feet. Wave detail, southeast 3 feet at 6 seconds. A slight chance of showers in the afternoon. Thursday night, southeast winds around 15 knots. Seas around 3 feet. Wave detail, southeast 3 feet at 6 seconds. A slight chance of showers. A slight chance of thunderstorms after midnight. Friday, southeast winds 10 to 15 knots. Seas around 3 feet. Wave detail, southeast 3 feet at 6 seconds. A chance of showers and thunderstorms in the morning. Friday night, southeast winds around 15 knots. Seas around 3 feet. A chance of showers and thunderstorms after midnight. Saturday, southeast winds 10 to 15 knots. Seas around 3 feet. A chance of showers and thunderstorms in the morning. Saturday night, southeast winds 10 to 15 knots. Seas 3 to 4 feet, occasionally to 5 feet. Sunday, southeast winds 10 to 15 knots. Seas 3 to 4 feet, occasionally to 5 feet. Sunday night, southeast winds 10 to 15 knots. Seas 3 to 4 feet, occasionally to 5 feet. Winds and seas higher and near thunderstorms. The Austin Bergstrom Climate Summary for this evening, as of 5 p.m., July 7, 2026. Today's high temperature of 98 degrees occurred at 3:50 p.m. The normal high is 95. The record high is 104 degrees, which was set in 2005. Today's low temperature of 74 degrees occurred at 6:04 a.m. The normal low is 73. The record low is 64 degrees, which was set in 1968. No precipitation fell today. Sunset tonight is at 8:36 p.m. Sunrise tomorrow is at 6:36 a.m. The Austin Camp Mabry Climate Summary for this evening, as of 5 p.m., July 7, 2026. Today's high temperature of 98 degrees occurred at 3:59 p.m. The normal high is 95. The record high is 104 degrees, which was last set in 2005. Today's low temperature of 75 degrees occurred at 5:55 a.m. The normal low is 75. The record low is 63 degrees, which was set in 1924. No precipitation fell today. Sunset tonight is at 8:36 p.m. Sunrise tomorrow is at 6:36 a.m.

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The current time is 8:10 p.m. Central Daylight Time. Your weather synopsis for South Central Texas. Seasonable July temperatures will continue with the highs mainly within the 90s and overnight lows within the 70s. Rain chances are lower today compared to yesterday, but may still be enough for an isolated shower or storm with a 10 to 20% chance. Turns even drier Wednesday and Thursday with a light plume of Saharan dust. Expect rain and storm chances to increase from Friday through the weekend with an upper-level disturbance and an uptick in moisture off the Gulf. Your local forecast. Tonight, partly cloudy. A slight chance of showers this evening. Lows in the mid-70s. South winds around 5 miles per hour. Chance of rain 20%. Wednesday, mostly sunny. Highs in the upper 90s. South winds 5 to 10 miles per hour. Wednesday night, clear. Lows in the mid-70s. South winds 5 to 10 miles per hour with gusts up to 20 miles per hour. Thursday, sunny. Highs in the upper 90s. South winds 10 to 15 miles per hour with gusts up to 25 miles per hour. Thursday night, mostly clear. Lows in the mid-70s. South winds 10 to 15 miles per hour with gusts up to 25 miles per hour. Friday and Friday night, mostly clear. Highs in the mid-90s. Lows in the upper 70s. Saturday, partly cloudy. A chance of showers and thunderstorms in the afternoon. Highs in the mid-90s. Chance of rain 30%. Highest heat index readings up to 105. Saturday night, partly cloudy. Lows in the upper 70s. Sunday, partly cloudy with a slight chance of showers. A slight chance of thunderstorms in the afternoon. Highs in the mid-90s. Sunday night, partly cloudy. Lows in the upper 70s. Monday, partly cloudy. A slight chance of showers and thunderstorms in the afternoon. Highs in the mid-90s. Highest heat index readings up to 105. Monday night and Tuesday, partly cloudy. Lows in the upper 70s. Highs in the mid-90s. Highest heat index readings up to 105. The Austin Bergstrom Climate Summary for this evening, as of 5 p.m., July 7, 2026. Today's high temperature of 98 degrees occurred at 3:50 p.m. The normal high is 95. The record high is 104 degrees, which was set in 2005. Today's low temperature of 74 degrees occurred at 6:04 a.m. The normal low is 73. The record low is 64 degrees, which was set in 1968. No precipitation fell today. Sunset tonight is at 8:36 p.m. Sunrise tomorrow is at 6:36 a.m. The Austin Camp Mabry Climate Summary for this evening, as of 5 p.m., July 7, 2026. Today's high temperature of 98 degrees occurred at 3:59 p.m. The normal high is 95. The record high is 104 degrees, which was last set in 2005. Today's low temperature of 75 degrees occurred at 5:55 a.m. The normal low is 75. The record low is 63 degrees, which was set in 1924. No precipitation fell today. Sunset tonight is at 8:36 p.m. Sunrise tomorrow is at 6:36 a.m. The Tropical Weather Outlook. For the North Atlantic, Caribbean Sea, and the Gulf of America, tropical cyclone formation is not expected during the next 7 days. 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

steady. The report from Pflugerville was not available. Taylor, partly cloudy, 84. The report from Lago Vista was not available. Georgetown, clear, 89. San Marcos, partly cloudy, 88. Burnett, partly cloudy, 87. Junction, clear, 91. San Antonio, mostly cloudy, 86. Corpus Christi, partly cloudy, 86. Houston, thunder was reported, 89. Once again, at Austin Bergstrom, it was 91, and at Camp Mabry, it was 93. Elsewhere across the state, College Station, mostly cloudy, 85. Amarillo, sunny, 90. Abilene, clear, 93. Dallas, Fort Worth, mostly cloudy, 90. Your weather synopsis for South Central Texas. Seasonable July temperatures will continue with the highs mainly within the 90s and overnight lows within the 70s. Rain chances are lower today compared to yesterday, but may still be enough for an isolated shower or storm with a 10 to 20% chance. Turns even drier Wednesday and Thursday with a light plume of Saharan dust. Expect rain and storm chances to increase from Friday through the weekend with an upper-level disturbance and an uptick in moisture off the Gulf. Your local forecast. Tonight, partly cloudy. A slight chance of showers this evening. Lows in the mid-70s. South winds around 5 miles per hour. Chance of rain 20%. Wednesday, mostly sunny. Highs in the upper 90s. South winds 5 to 10 miles per hour. Wednesday night, clear. Lows in the mid-70s. South winds 5 to 10 miles per hour with gusts up to 20 miles per hour. Thursday, sunny. Highs in the upper 90s. South winds 10 to 15 miles per hour with gusts up to 25 miles per hour. Thursday night, mostly clear. Lows in the mid-70s. South winds 10 to 15 miles per hour with gusts up to 25 miles per hour. Friday and Friday night, mostly clear. Highs in the mid-90s. Lows in the upper 70s. Saturday, partly cloudy. A chance of showers and thunderstorms in the afternoon. Highs in the mid-90s. Chance of rain 30%. Highest heat index readings up to 105. Saturday night, partly cloudy. Lows in the upper 70s. Sunday, partly cloudy with a slight chance of showers. A slight chance of thunderstorms in the afternoon. Highs in the mid-90s. Sunday night, partly cloudy. Lows in the upper 70s. Monday, partly cloudy. A slight chance of showers and thunderstorms in the afternoon. Highs in the mid-90s. Highest heat index readings up to 105. Monday night and Tuesday, partly cloudy. Lows in the upper 70s. Highs in the mid-90s. Highest heat index readings up to 105. The Austin Bergstrom Climate Summary for this evening, as of 5 p.m., July 7, 2026. Today's high temperature of 98 degrees occurred at 3:50 p.m. The normal high is 95. The record high is 104 degrees, which was set in 2005. Today's low temperature of 74 degrees occurred at 6:04 a.m. The normal low is 73. The record low is 64 degrees, which was set in 1968. No precipitation fell today. Sunset tonight is at 8:36 p.m. Sunrise tomorrow is at 6:36 a.m. The Austin Camp Mabry Climate Summary for this evening, as of 5 p.m., July 7, 2026. Today's high temperature of 98 degrees occurred at 3:59 p.m. The normal high is 95. The record high is 104 degrees, which was last set in 2005. Today's low temperature of 75 degrees occurred at 5:55 a.m. The normal low is 75. The record low is 63 degrees, which was set in 1924. No precipitation fell today. Sunset tonight is at 8:36 p.m. Sunrise tomorrow is at 6:00.

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The current time is 8:21 p.m. Central Daylight Time. The Austin NOAA Weather Radio Roundup. At 8 p.m. at Austin Bergstrom International, it was partly cloudy. The temperature was 91, the dew point 68. The relative humidity was 46%, producing a heat index of 95. The wind south at 15 miles an hour, and the pressure was 29.99 inches and rising. At Camp Mabry, it was clear. The temperature was 93, the dew point 64. The relative humidity was 38%. Producing a heat index of 94, the wind southeast at 5 miles an hour, and the pressure was 30.00 inches and steady. The report from Pflugerville was not available. Taylor, partly cloudy, 84. The report from Lago Vista was not available. Georgetown, clear, 89. San Marcos, partly cloudy, 88. Burnett, partly cloudy, 87. Junction, clear, 91. San Antonio, mostly cloudy, 86. Corpus Christi, partly cloudy, 86. Houston, thunder was reported, 89. Once again, at Austin Bergstrom, it was 91, and at Camp Mabry, it was 93. Elsewhere across the state, College Station, mostly cloudy, 85. Amarillo, sunny, 90. Abilene, clear, 93. Dallas, Fort Worth, mostly cloudy, 90. Your weather synopsis for South Central Texas. Seasonable July temperatures will continue with the highs mainly within the 90s and overnight lows within the 70s. Rain chances are lower today compared to yesterday, but may still be enough for an isolated shower or storm with a 10 to 20% chance. Turns even drier Wednesday and Thursday with a light plume of Saharan dust. Expect rain and storm chances to increase from Friday through the weekend with an upper-level disturbance and an uptick in moisture off the Gulf. Your local forecast. Tonight, partly cloudy. A slight chance of showers this evening. Lows in the mid-70s. South winds around 5 miles per hour. Chance of rain 20%. Wednesday, mostly sunny. Highs in the upper 90s. South winds 5 to 10 miles per hour. Wednesday night, clear. Lows in the mid-70s. South winds 5 to 10 miles per hour with gusts up to 20 miles per hour. Thursday, sunny. Highs in the upper 90s. South winds 10 to 15 miles per hour with gusts up to 25 miles per hour. Thursday night, mostly clear. Lows in the mid-70s. South winds 10 to 15 miles per hour with gusts up to 25 miles per hour. Friday and Friday night, mostly clear. Highs in the mid-90s. Lows in the upper 70s. Saturday, partly cloudy. A chance of showers and thunderstorms in the afternoon. Highs in the mid-90s. Chance of rain 30%. Highest heat index readings up to 105. Saturday night, partly cloudy. Lows in the upper 70s. Sunday, partly cloudy with a slight chance of showers. A slight chance of thunderstorms in the afternoon. Highs in the mid-90s. Sunday night, partly cloudy. Lows in the upper 70s. Monday, partly cloudy. A slight chance of showers and thunderstorms in the afternoon. Highs in the mid-90s. Highest heat index readings up to 105. Monday night and Tuesday, partly cloudy. Lows in the upper 70s. Highs in the mid-90s. Highest heat index readings up to 105. The Austin Bergstrom Climate Summary for this evening, as of 5 p.m., July 7, 2026. Today's high temperature of 98 degrees occurred at 3:50 p.m. The normal high is 95. The record high is 104 degrees, which was set in 2005.
today's low temperature of 74 degrees occurred at 6:04 a.m. The normal low is 73. The record low is 64 degrees, which was set in 1968. No precipitation fell today. Sunset tonight is at 8:36 p.m. Sunrise tomorrow is at 6:36 a.m. The Austin Camp Mabry Climate Summary for this evening, as of 5 p.m., July 7, 2026. Today's high temperature of 98 degrees occurred at 3:59 p.m. The normal high is 95. The record high is 104 degrees, which was last set in 2005. Today's low temperature of 75 degrees occurred at 5:55 a.m. The normal low is 75. The record low is 63 degrees, which was set in 1924. No precipitation fell today. Sunset tonight is at 8:36 p.m. Sunrise tomorrow is at 6:36 a.m. You're listening to NOAA Weather Radio, station WXK27, in Austin, Texas, broadcasting on a frequency of 162.4 MHz, originating from the Austin-San Antonio National Weather Service Forecast Office. The current time is 8:27 p.m. Central Daylight Time. The Austin NOAA Weather Radio Roundup, at 8 p.m. at Austin Bergstrom International, it was partly cloudy. The temperature was 91, the dew point 68. The relative humidity was 46%, producing a heat index of 95, the wind south at 15 miles an hour, and the pressure was 29.99 inches and rising. At Camp Mabry, it was clear. The temperature was 93, the dew point 64. The relative humidity was 38%, producing a heat index of 94, the wind southeast at 5 miles an hour, and the pressure was 30.00 inches and steady. The report from Pflugerville was not available. Taylor, partly cloudy, 84. The report from Lago Vista was not available. Georgetown, clear, 89. San Marcos, partly cloudy, 88. Burnett, partly cloudy, 87. Junction, clear, 91. San Antonio, mostly cloudy, 86. Corpus Christi, partly cloudy, 86. Houston, Thunder was reported, 89. Once again at Austin Bergstrom, it was 91, and at Camp Mabry, it was 93. Elsewhere across the state, College Station, mostly cloudy, 85. Amarillo, sunny, 90. Abilene, clear, 93. Dallas, Fort Worth, mostly cloudy, 90. Your weather synopsis for South Central Texas. Seasonable July temperatures will continue with the highs mainly within the 90s and overnight lows within the 70s. Rain chances are lower today compared to yesterday, but may still be enough for an isolated shower or storm with a 10 to 20% chance. Turns even drier Wednesday and Thursday with a light plume of Saharan dust. Expect rain and storm chances to increase from Friday through the weekend with an upper-level disturbance and an uptick in moisture off the Gulf. Your local forecast. Tonight, partly cloudy. A slight chance of showers this evening. Lows in the mid-70s. South winds around 5 miles per hour. Chance of rain 20%. Wednesday, mostly sunny. Highs in the upper 90s. South winds 5 to 10 miles per hour. Wednesday night, clear. Lows in the mid-70s. South winds 5 to 10 miles per hour with gusts up to 20 miles per hour. Thursday, sunny. Highs in the upper 90s. South winds 10 to 15 miles per hour with gusts up to 25 miles per hour. Thursday night, mostly clear. Lows in the mid-70s. South winds 10 to 15 miles per hour with gusts up to 25 miles per hour. Friday and Friday night, mostly clear. Highs in the mid-90s. Lows in the upper 70s. Saturday, partly cloudy. A chance of showers and thunderstorms in the afternoon. Highs in the mid-90s. Chance of rain 30%. Highest heat index readings up to 105.
Saturday night, partly cloudy.

lows in the upper 70s. Sunday, partly cloudy with a slight chance of showers. A slight chance of thunderstorms in the afternoon. Highs in the mid-90s. Sunday night, partly cloudy. Lows in the upper 70s. Monday, partly cloudy. A slight chance of showers and thunderstorms in the afternoon. Highs in the mid-90s. Highest heat index readings up to 105. Monday night and Tuesday, partly cloudy. Lows in the upper 70s. Highs in the mid-90s. Highest heat index readings up to 105. The Austin Bergstrom Climate Summary for this evening, as of 5 p.m., July 7, 2026. Today's high temperature of 98 degrees occurred at 3:50 p.m. The normal high is 95. The record high is 104 degrees, which was set in 2005. Today's low temperature of 74 degrees occurred at 6:04 a.m. The normal low is 73. The record low is 64 degrees, which was set in 1968. No precipitation fell today. Sunset tonight is at 8:36 p.m. Sunrise tomorrow is at 6:36 a.m. The Austin Camp Mabry Climate Summary for this evening, as of 5 p.m., July 7, 2026. Today's high temperature of 98 degrees occurred at 3:59 p.m. The normal high is 95. The record high is 104 degrees, which was last set in 2005. Today's low temperature of high is 95. The record high is 104 degrees, which was last set in 2005. Today's low temperature of 75 degrees occurred at 5:55 a.m. The normal low is 75. The record low is 63 degrees, which was set in 1924. No precipitation fell today. Sunset tonight is at 8:36 p.m. Sunrise tomorrow is at 6:36 a.m. You're listening to NOAA Weather Radio, station WXK27, in Austin, Texas, broadcasting on a frequency of 162.4 megahertz, originating from the Austin-San Antonio National Weather Service Forecast Office. The current time is 8:33 p.m. Central Daylight Time. The Austin NOAA Weather Radio Roundup, at 8 p.m. at Austin Bergstrom International, it was partly cloudy. The temperature was 91, the dew point 68. The relative humidity was 46%, producing a heat index of 95, the wind south at 15 miles an hour, and the pressure was 29.99 inches and rising. At Camp Mabry, it was clear. The temperature was 93, the dew point 64, the relative humidity was 38%, producing a heat index of 94, the wind southeast at 5 miles an hour, and the pressure was 30.00 inches and steady. The report from Pflugerville was not available. Taylor, partly cloudy, 84. The report from Lago Vista was not available. Georgetown, clear, 89. San Marcos, partly cloudy, 88. Burnett, partly cloudy, 87. Junction, clear, 91. San Antonio, mostly cloudy, 86. Corpus Christi, partly cloudy, 86. Houston, Thunder was reported 89. Once again at Austin Bergstrom it was 91, and at Camp Mabry it was 93. Elsewhere across the state, College Station mostly cloudy 85. Amarillo sunny 90. Abilene clear 93. Dallas, Fort Worth mostly cloudy 90. The coastal waters forecast from Baffin Bay to Port Aransas out 20 nautical miles. Tonight, southeast winds 10 to 15 knots, becoming south late. Seas 2 to 3 feet. Wave detail, southeast 3 feet at 5 seconds. Wednesday, south winds 10 to 15 knots. Seas 2 to 3 feet. Wave detail, southeast 3 feet at 5 seconds. Wednesday night, south winds 10 to 15 knots. Seas 2 to 3 feet. Wave detail, southeast 3 feet at 6 seconds. Thursday, south winds 10 to 15 knots.

seas 2 to 3 feet. Wave detail, southeast 3 feet at 6 seconds. A slight chance of showers in the afternoon. Thursday night, southeast winds around 15 knots. Seas around 3 feet. Wave detail, southeast 3 feet at 6 seconds. A slight chance of showers. A slight chance of thunderstorms after midnight. Friday, southeast winds 10 to 15 knots. Seas around 3 feet. Wave detail, southeast 3 feet at 6 seconds. A chance of showers and thunderstorms in the morning. Friday night, southeast winds around 15 knots. Seas around 3 feet. A chance of showers and thunderstorms after midnight. Saturday, southeast winds 10 to 15 knots. Seas around 3 feet. A chance of showers and thunderstorms in the morning. Saturday night, southeast winds 10 to 15 knots. Seas 3 to 4 feet, occasionally to 5 feet. Sunday, southeast winds 10 to 15 knots. Seas 3 to 4 feet, occasionally to 5 feet. Sunday night, southeast winds 10 to 15 knots. Seas 3 to 4 feet, occasionally to 5 feet. Winds and seas higher and near thunderstorms. Your weather synopsis for South Central Texas. Seasonable July temperatures will continue with the highs mainly within the 90s and overnight lows within the 70s. Rain chances are lower today compared to yesterday, but may still be enough for an isolated shower or storm with a 10 to 20% chance. Turns even drier Wednesday and Thursday with a light plume of Saharan dust. Expect rain and storm chances to increase from Friday through the weekend with an upper-level disturbance and an uptick in moisture off the Gulf. Your local forecast. Tonight, partly cloudy. A slight chance of showers this evening. Lows in the mid-70s. South winds around 5 miles per hour. Chance of rain 20%. Wednesday, mostly sunny. Highs in the upper 90s. South winds 5 to 10 miles per hour. Wednesday night, clear. Lows in the mid-70s. South winds 5 to 10 miles per hour with gusts up to 20 miles per hour. Thursday, sunny. Highs in the upper 90s. South winds 10 to 15 miles per hour with gusts up to 25 miles per hour. Thursday night, mostly clear. Lows in the mid-70s. South winds 10 to 15 miles per hour with gusts up to 25 miles per hour. Friday and Friday night, mostly clear. Highs in the mid-90s. Lows in the upper 70s. Saturday, partly cloudy. A chance of showers and thunderstorms in the afternoon. Highs in the mid-90s. Chance of rain 30%. Highest heat index readings up to 105. Saturday night, partly cloudy. Lows in the upper 70s. Sunday, partly cloudy with a slight chance of showers. A slight chance of thunderstorms in the afternoon. Highs in the mid-90s. Sunday night, partly cloudy. Lows in the upper 70s. Monday, partly cloudy. A slight chance of showers and thunderstorms in the afternoon. Highs in the mid-90s. Highest heat index readings up to 105. Monday night and Tuesday, partly cloudy. Lows in the upper 70s. Highs in the mid-90s. Highest heat index readings up to 105. The Austin Bergstrom Climate Summary for this evening, as of 5 p.m., July 7, 2026. Today's high temperature of 98 degrees occurred at 3:50 p.m. The normal high is 95. The record high is 104 degrees, which was set in 2005. Today's low temperature of 74 degrees occurred at 6:04 a.m. The normal low is 73. The record low is 64 degrees, which was set in 1968. No precipitation fell today. Sunset tonight is at 8:36 p.m. Sunrise tomorrow is at 6:36 a.m. The Austin Camp Mabry Climate Summary for this evening,

as of 5 p.m., July 7th, 2026. Today's high temperature of 98 degrees occurred at 3:59 p.m. The normal high is 95. The record high is 104 degrees, which was last set in 2005. Today's low temperature of 75 degrees occurred at 5:55 a.m. The normal low is 75. The record low is 63 degrees, which was set in 1924. No precipitation fell today. Sunset tonight is at 8:36 p.m. Sunrise tomorrow is at 6:36 a.m. You are listening to NOAA Weather Radio, station WXK27, in Austin, Texas, broadcasting on a frequency of 162.4 MHz, originating from the Austin-San Antonio National Weather Service Forecast Office. 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The Austin NOAA Weather Radio Roundup at 8 p.m. at Austin Bergstrom International. It was partly cloudy. The temperature was 91, the dew point 68. The relative humidity was 46%, producing a heat index of 95, the wind south at 15 miles an hour, and the pressure was 29.99 inches and rising. At Camp Mabry, it was clear. The temperature was 93, the dew point 64, the relative humidity was 38%, producing a heat index of 94, the wind southeast at 5 miles an hour, and the pressure was 30.00 inches and steady. The report from Pflugerville was not available. Taylor, partly cloudy, 84. The report from Lago Vista was not available. Georgetown, clear, 89. San Marcos, partly cloudy, 88. Burnett, partly cloudy, 87. Junction, clear, 91. San Antonio, mostly cloudy, 86. Corpus Christi, partly cloudy, 86. Houston, Thunder was reported 89. Once again at Austin Bergstrom, it was 91, and at Camp Mabry, it was 93. Elsewhere across the state, College Station, mostly cloudy, 85. Amarillo, sunny, 90. Abilene, clear, 93. Dallas, Fort Worth, mostly cloudy, 90. Your weather synopsis for South Central Texas. Seasonable July temperatures will continue with the highs mainly within the 90s and overnight lows within the 70s. Rain chances are lower today compared to yesterday, but may still be enough for an isolated shower or storm with a 10 to 20% chance. Turns even drier Wednesday and Thursday with a light plume of Saharan dust. Expect rain and storm chances to increase from Friday through the weekend with an upper-level disturbance and an uptick in moisture off the Gulf. The Tropical Weather Outlook. For the North Atlantic, Caribbean Sea, and the Gulf of America, tropical cyclone formation is not expected during the next 7 days. Your local forecast. Tonight, partly cloudy. A slight chance of showers this evening. Lows in the mid-70s. South winds around 5 miles per hour. Chance of rain 20%. Wednesday, mostly sunny. Highs in the upper 90s. South winds 5 to 10 miles per hour. Wednesday night, clear. Lows in the mid-70s. South winds 5 to 10 miles per hour with gusts up to 20 miles per hour. Thursday, sunny. Highs in the upper 90s. South winds 10 to 15 miles per hour with gusts up to 25 miles per hour. Thursday night, mostly clear. Lows in the mid-70s. South winds 10 to 15 miles per hour with gusts up to 25 miles per hour. Friday and Friday night, mostly clear. Highs in the mid-90s. Lows in the upper 70s. Saturday, partly cloudy. A chance of showers and thunderstorms in the afternoon. Highs in the mid-90s. Chance of rain 30%. Highest heat index readings up to 105. Saturday night, partly cloudy. Lows in the upper 70s. Sunday, partly cloudy with a slight chance of showers. A slight chance of thunderstorms in the afternoon. Highs in the mid-90s. Sunday night,

mostly cloudy. Lows in the upper 70s. Monday, partly cloudy. A slight chance of showers and thunderstorms in the afternoon. Highs in the mid-90s. Highest heat index readings up to 105. Monday night and Tuesday, partly cloudy. Lows in the upper 70s. Highs in the mid-90s. Highest heat index readings up to 105. The Austin Bergstrom climate summary for this evening, as of 5 p.m., July 7, 2026. Today's high temperature of 98 degrees occurred at 3:50 p.m. The normal high is 95. The record high is 104 degrees, which was set in 2005. Today's low temperature of 74 degrees occurred at 6:04 a.m. The normal low is 73. The record low is 64 degrees, which was set in 1968. No precipitation fell today. Sunset tonight is at 8:36 p.m. Sunrise tomorrow is at 6:36 a.m. The Austin Camp Mabry climate summary for this evening, as of 5 p.m., July 7, 2026. Today's high temperature of 98 degrees occurred at 3:59 p.m. The normal high is 95. The record high is 104 degrees, which was last set in 2005. Today's low temperature of 75 degrees occurred at 5:55 a.m. The normal low is 75. The record low is 63 degrees, which was set in 1924. No precipitation fell today. Sunset tonight is at 8:36 p.m. Sunrise tomorrow is at 6:36 a.m. You're listening to NOAA Weather Radio, station WXK27, in Austin, Texas, broadcasting on a frequency of 162.4 MHz, originating from the Austin-San Antonio National Weather Service Forecast Office. The current time is 8:48 p.m. Central Daylight Time. The Austin NOAA Weather Radio Roundup, at 8 p.m. at Austin Bergstrom International, it was partly cloudy. The temperature was 91, the dew point 68. The relative humidity was 46%, producing a heat index of 95, the wind south at 15 miles an hour, and the pressure was 29.99 inches and rising. At Camp Mabry, it was clear. The temperature was 93, the dew point 64. The relative humidity was 38%, producing a heat index of 94, the wind southeast at 5 miles an hour, and the pressure was 30.00 inches and steady. The report from Pflugerville was not available. Taylor, partly cloudy, 84. The report from Lago Vista was not available. Georgetown, clear, 89. San Marcos, partly cloudy, 88. Burnett, partly cloudy, 87. Junction, clear, 91. San Antonio, mostly cloudy, 86. Corpus Christi, partly cloudy, 86. Houston, thunder was reported, 89. Once again, at Austin Bergstrom, it was 91, and at Camp Mabry, it was 93. Elsewhere across the state, College Station, mostly cloudy, 85. Amarillo, sunny, 90. Abilene, clear, 93. Dallas-Fort Worth, mostly cloudy, 90. Your weather synopsis for South Central Texas. Seasonable July temperatures will continue with the highs mainly within the 90s and overnight lows within the 70s. Rain chances are lower today compared to yesterday, but may still be enough for an isolated shower or storm with a 10 to 20% chance. Turns even drier Wednesday and Thursday with a light plume of Saharan dust. Expect rain and storm chances to increase from Friday through the weekend with an upper-level disturbance and an uptick in moisture off the Gulf. Your local forecast. Tonight, partly cloudy. A slight chance of showers this evening. Lows in the mid-70s. South winds around 5 miles per hour. Chance of rain 20%. Wednesday, mostly sunny. Highs in the upper 90s. South winds 5 to 10 miles per hour. Wednesday night, clear. Lows in the mid-70s. South winds 5 to 10 miles per hour with gusts up to 20.

20 miles per hour. Thursday, sunny. Highs in the upper 90s. South winds 10 to 15 miles per hour with gusts up to 25 miles per hour. Thursday night, mostly clear. Lows in the mid 70s. South winds 10 to 15 miles per hour with gusts up to 25 miles per hour. Friday and Friday night, mostly clear. Highs in the mid 90s. Lows in the upper 70s. Saturday, partly cloudy. A chance of showers and thunderstorms in the afternoon. Highs in the mid-90s. Chance of rain 30%. Highest heat index readings up to 105. Saturday night, partly cloudy. Lows in the upper 70s. Sunday, partly cloudy with a slight chance of showers. A slight chance of thunderstorms in the afternoon. Highs in the mid-90s. Sunday night, partly cloudy. Lows in the upper 70s. Monday, partly cloudy. A slight chance of showers and thunderstorms in the afternoon. Highs in the mid-90s. Highest heat index readings up to 105. Monday night and Tuesday, partly cloudy. Lows in the upper 70s. Highs in the mid-90s. Highest heat index readings up to 105. The Austin Bergstrom Climate Summary for this evening, as of 5 p.m., July 7, 2026. Today's high temperature of 98 degrees occurred at 3:50 p.m. The normal high is 95. The record high is 104 degrees, which was set in 2005. Today's low temperature of 74 degrees occurred at 6:04 a.m. The normal low is 73. The record low is 64 degrees, which was set in 1968. No precipitation fell today. Sunset tonight is at 8:36 p.m. Sunrise tomorrow is at 6:36 a.m. The Austin Camp Mabry Climate Summary for this evening, as of 5 p.m., July 7, 2026. Today's high temperature of 98 degrees occurred at 3:59 p.m. The normal high is 95. The record high is 104 degrees, which was last set in 2005. Today's low temperature of 75 degrees occurred at 5:55 a.m. The normal low is 75. The record low is 63 degrees, which was set in 1924. No precipitation fell today. Sunset tonight is at 8:36 p.m. Sunrise tomorrow is at 6:36 a.m. You're listening to NOAA Weather Radio, station WXK27, in Austin, Texas, broadcasting on a frequency of 162.4 MHz, originating from the Austin-San Antonio National Weather Service Forecast Office. The current time is 8:54 p.m. Central Daylight Time. The Austin NOAA Weather Radio Roundup, at 8 p.m. at Austin Bergstrom International, it was partly cloudy. The temperature was 91, the dew point 68. The relative humidity was 46%, producing a heat index of 95, the wind south at 15 miles an hour, and the pressure was 29.99 inches and rising. At Camp Mabry, it was clear. The temperature was 93, the dew point 64. The relative humidity was 38%, producing a heat index of 94, the wind southeast at 5 miles an hour, and the pressure was 30.00 inches and steady. The report from Pflugerville was not available. Taylor, partly cloudy, 84. The report from Lago Vista was not available. Georgetown, clear, 89. San Marcos, partly cloudy, 88. Burnett, partly cloudy, 87. Junction, clear, 91. San Antonio, mostly cloudy, 86. Corpus Christi, partly cloudy, 86. Houston, thunder was reported, 89. Once again, at Austin Bergstrom, it was 91, and at Camp Mabry, it was 93. Elsewhere across the state, College Station, mostly cloudy, 85. Amarillo, sunny, 90. Abilene, clear, 93. Dallas, Fort Worth, mostly cloudy, 90. Your weather synopsis for South Central Texas.

seasonable July temperatures will continue with the highs mainly within the 90s and overnight lows within the 70s. Rain chances are lower today compared to yesterday, but may still be enough for an isolated shower or storm with a 10 to 20% chance. Turns even drier Wednesday and Thursday with a light plume of Saharan dust. Expect rain and storm chances to increase from Friday through the weekend with an upper-level disturbance and an uptick in moisture off the Gulf. Your local forecast. Tonight, partly cloudy. A slight chance of showers this evening. Lows in the mid-70s. South winds around 5 miles per hour. Chance of rain 20%. Wednesday, mostly sunny. Highs in the upper 90s. South winds 5 to 10 miles per hour. Wednesday night, clear. Lows in the mid-70s. South winds 5 to 10 miles per hour with gusts up to 20 miles per hour. Thursday, sunny. Highs in the upper 90s. South winds 10 to 15 miles per hour with gusts up to 25 miles per hour. Thursday night, mostly clear. Lows in the mid-70s. South winds 10 to 15 miles per hour with gusts up to 25 miles per hour. Friday and Friday night, mostly clear. Highs in the mid-90s. Lows in the upper 70s. Saturday, partly cloudy. A chance of showers and thunderstorms in the afternoon. Highs in the mid-90s. Chance of rain 30%. Highest heat index readings up to 105. Saturday night, partly cloudy. Lows in the upper 70s. Sunday, partly cloudy with a slight chance of showers. A slight chance of thunderstorms in the afternoon. Highs in the mid-90s. Sunday night, partly cloudy. Lows in the upper 70s. Monday, partly cloudy. A slight chance of showers and thunderstorms in the afternoon. Highs in the mid-90s. Highest heat index readings up to 105. Monday night and Tuesday, partly cloudy. Lows in the upper 70s. Highs in the mid-90s. Highest heat index readings up to 105. The Austin Bergstrom Climate Summary for this evening, as of 5 p.m., July 7, 2026. Today's high temperature of 98 degrees occurred at 3:50 p.m. The normal high is 95. The record high is 104 degrees, which was set in 2005. Today's low temperature of 74 degrees occurred at 6:04 a.m. The normal low is 73. The record low is 64 degrees, which was set in 1968. No precipitation fell today. Sunset tonight is at 8:36 p.m. Sunrise tomorrow is at 6:36 a.m. The Austin Camp Mabry Climate Summary for this evening, as of 5 p.m., July 7, 2026. Today's high temperature of 98 degrees occurred at 3:59 p.m. The normal high is 95. The record high is 104 degrees, which was last set in 2005. Today's low temperature of 75 degrees occurred at 5:55 a.m. The normal low is 75. The record low is 63 degrees, which was set in 1924. No precipitation fell today. Sunset tonight is at 8:36 p.m. Sunrise tomorrow is at 6:36 a.m. You're listening to NOAA Weather Radio, station WXK27, in Austin, Texas, broadcasting on a frequency of 162.4 MHz, originating from the Austin-San Antonio National Weather Service Forecast Office. The current time is 9 p.m. Central Daylight Time. The Austin NOAA Weather Radio Roundup, at 8 p.m. at Austin Bergstrom International, it was partly cloudy. The temperature was 91, the dew point 68. The relative humidity was 46%, producing a heat index of 95, the wind south at 15 miles an hour, and the pressure was 29.99 inches and rising. At Camp Mabry, it was clear. The temperature was 93, the dew point 64, the relative humidity

with 38%, producing a heat index of 94, the wind southeast at 5 miles an hour, and the pressure was 30.00 inches and steady. The report from Pflugerville was not available. Taylor, partly cloudy, 84. The report from Lago Vista was not available. Georgetown, clear, 89. San Marcos, partly cloudy, 88. Burnett, partly cloudy, 87. Junction, clear, 91. San Antonio, mostly cloudy, 86. Corpus Christi, partly cloudy, 86. Houston, thunder was reported, 89. Once again, at Austin Bergstrom, it was 91, and at Camp Mabry, it was 93. Elsewhere across the state, College Station, mostly cloudy, 85. Amarillo, sunny, 90. Abilene, clear, 93. Dallas, Fort Worth, mostly cloudy, 90. Your weather synopsis for South Central Texas. Seasonable July temperatures will continue with the highs mainly within the 90s and overnight lows within the 70s. Rain chances are lower today compared to yesterday, but may still be enough for an isolated shower or storm with a 10 to 20% chance. Turns even drier Wednesday and Thursday with a light plume of Saharan dust. Expect rain and storm chances to increase from Friday through the weekend with an upper-level disturbance and an uptick in moisture off the Gulf. Your local forecast. Tonight, partly cloudy. A slight chance of showers this evening. Lows in the mid-70s. South winds around 5 miles per hour. Chance of rain 20%. Wednesday, mostly sunny. Highs in the upper 90s. South winds 5 to 10 miles per hour. Wednesday night, clear. Lows in the mid-70s. South winds 5 to 10 miles per hour with gusts up to 20 miles per hour. Thursday, sunny. Highs in the upper 90s. South winds 10 to 15 miles per hour with gusts up to 25 miles per hour. Thursday night, mostly clear. Lows in the mid-70s. South winds 10 to 15 miles per hour with gusts up to 25 miles per hour. Friday and Friday night, mostly clear. Highs in the mid-90s. Lows in the upper 70s. Saturday, partly cloudy. A chance of showers and thunderstorms in the afternoon. Highs in the mid-90s. Chance of rain 30%. Highest heat index readings up to 105. Saturday night, partly cloudy. Lows in the upper 70s. Sunday, partly cloudy with a slight chance of showers. A slight chance of thunderstorms in the afternoon. Highs in the mid-90s. Sunday night, partly cloudy. Lows in the upper 70s. Monday, partly cloudy. A slight chance of showers and thunderstorms in the afternoon. Highs in the mid-90s. Highest heat index readings up to 105. Monday night and Tuesday, partly cloudy. Lows in the upper 70s. Highs in the mid-90s. Highest heat index readings up to 105. The coastal waters forecast from Baffin Bay to Port Aransas out 20 nautical miles. Tonight, southeast winds 10 to 15 knots, becoming south late. Seas 2 to 3 feet. Wave detail, southeast 3 feet at 5 seconds. Wednesday, south winds 10 to 15 knots. Seas 2 to 3 feet. Wave detail, southeast 3 feet at 5 seconds. Wednesday night, south winds 10 to 15 knots. Seas 2 to 3 feet. Wave detail, southeast 3 feet at 6 seconds. Thursday, south winds 10 to 15 knots. Seas 2 to 3 feet. Wave detail, southeast 3 feet at 6 seconds. A slight chance of showers in the afternoon. Thursday night, southeast winds around 15 knots. Seas around 3 feet. Wave detail, southeast 3 feet at 6 seconds. A slight chance of showers. A slight chance of thunderstorms after midnight. Friday, southeast winds 10 to 15 knots.
seas around 3 feet. Wave detail, southeast 3 feet at 6 seconds. A chance of showers and thunderstorms in the morning. Friday night, southeast winds around 15 knots. Seas around 3 feet. A chance of showers and thunderstorms after midnight. Saturday, southeast winds 10 to 15 knots. Seas around 3 feet. A chance of showers and thunderstorms in the morning. Saturday night, southeast winds 10 to 15 knots. Seas 3 to 4 feet, occasionally to 5 feet. Sunday, southeast winds 10 to 15 knots. Seas 3 to 4 feet, occasionally to 5 feet. Sunday night, southeast winds 10 to 15 knots. Seas 3 to 4 feet, occasionally to 5 feet. Winds and seas higher and near thunderstorms. 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The current time is 9:07 p.m. Central Daylight Time. Your weather synopsis for South Central Texas. Seasonable July temperatures will continue with the highs mainly within the 90s and overnight lows within the 70s. Rain chances are lower today compared to yesterday, but may still be enough for an isolated shower or storm with a 10 to 20% chance. Turns even drier Wednesday and Thursday with a light plume of Saharan dust. Expect rain and storm chances to increase from Friday through the weekend with an upper-level disturbance and an uptick in moisture off the Gulf. Your local forecast. Tonight, partly cloudy. A slight chance of showers this evening. Lows in the mid-70s. South winds around 5 miles per hour. Chance of rain 20%. Wednesday, mostly sunny. Highs in the upper 90s. South winds 5 to 10 miles per hour. Wednesday night, clear. Lows in the mid-70s. South winds 5 to 10 miles per hour with gusts up to 20 miles per hour. Thursday, sunny. Highs in the upper 90s. South winds 10 to 15 miles per hour with gusts up to 25 miles per hour. Thursday night, mostly clear. Lows in the mid-70s. South winds 10 to 15 miles per hour with gusts up to 25 miles per hour. Friday and Friday night, mostly clear. Highs in the mid-90s. Lows in the upper 70s. Saturday, partly cloudy. A chance of showers and thunderstorms in the afternoon. Highs in the mid-90s. Chance of rain 30%. Highest heat index readings up to 105. Saturday night, partly cloudy. Lows in the upper 70s. Sunday, partly cloudy with a slight chance of showers. A slight chance of thunderstorms in the afternoon. Highs in the mid-90s. Sunday night, partly cloudy. Lows in the upper 70s. Monday, partly cloudy. A slight chance of showers and thunderstorms in the afternoon. Highs in the mid-90s. Highest heat index readings up to 105. Monday night and Tuesday, partly cloudy. Lows in the upper 70s. Highs in the mid-90s. Highest heat index readings up to 105. 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The current time is 9:10 p.m. Central Daylight Time. Your weather synopsis for South Central Texas. Seasonable July temperatures will continue with the highs mainly within the 90s and overnight lows within the 70s. Rain chances are lower today compared to yesterday, but may still be enough for an isolated shower or storm with a 10 to 20% chance. Turns even drier Wednesday and Thursday with a light plume of Saharan dust. Expect rain and storm chances to increase from Friday through the weekend with an upper-level disturbance and an uptick in moisture off the Gulf.

Your local forecast. Tonight, partly cloudy. A slight chance of showers this evening. Lows in the mid-70s. South winds around 5 miles per hour. Chance of rain 20%. Wednesday, mostly sunny. Highs in the upper 90s. South winds 5 to 10 miles per hour. Wednesday night, clear. Lows in the mid-70s. South winds 5 to 10 miles per hour with gusts up to 20 miles per hour. Thursday, sunny. Highs in the upper 90s. South winds 10 to 15 miles per hour with gusts up to 25 miles per hour. Thursday night, mostly clear. Lows in the mid-70s. South winds 10 to 15 miles per hour with gusts up to 25 miles per hour. Friday and Friday night, mostly clear. Highs in the mid-90s. Lows in the upper 70s. Saturday, partly cloudy. A chance of showers and thunderstorms in the afternoon. Highs in the mid-90s. Chance of rain 30%. Highest heat index readings up to 105. Saturday night, partly cloudy. Lows in the upper 70s. Sunday, partly cloudy with a slight chance of showers. A slight chance of thunderstorms in the afternoon. Highs in the mid-90s. Sunday night, partly cloudy. Lows in the upper 70s. Monday, partly cloudy. A slight chance of showers and thunderstorms in the afternoon. Highs in the mid-90s. Highest heat index readings up to 105. Monday night and Tuesday, partly cloudy. Lows in the upper 70s. Highs in the mid-90s. Highest heat index readings up to 105. 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The current time is 9:13 p.m. Central Daylight Time. 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It was partly cloudy. The temperature was 86, the dew point 67, the relative humidity was 52%, the wind south at 12 miles an hour, and the pressure was 30.02 inches and rising. At Camp Mabry, it was clear. The temperature was 87, the dew point 68, the relative humidity was 52%, producing a heat index of 90, the wind south at 8 miles an hour, and the pressure was 30.03 inches and rising. The report from Pflugerville was not available. Taylor clear 82. Lago Vista clear 86. Georgetown clear 87. San Marcos partly cloudy 85. Burnett partly cloudy 86. Junction clear 87. San Antonio partly cloudy 83. Corpus Christi partly cloudy 83. Houston, a thunderstorm was reported, 76. Once again at Austin Bergstrom, it was 86, and at Camp Mabry, it was 87. Elsewhere across the state, College Station partly cloudy, 79. Amarillo clear, 85. Abilene clear, 88. Dallas-Fort Worth partly cloudy, 89. The Tropical Weather Outlook. For the North Atlantic, Caribbean Sea and the Gulf of America, tropical cyclone formation is not expected during the next 7 days. Your weather synopsis for South Central Texas. Seasonable July temperatures will continue with the highs mainly within the 90s and overnight lows within the 70s. Rain chances are lower today compared to yesterday, but may still be enough for an isolated shower or storm with a 10 to 20% chance. Turns even drier Wednesday and Thursday with a light plume of Saharan dust. Expect rain and storm chances to increase from Friday through the weekend with an upper-level disturbance and an uptick in moisture off the Gulf. Your local forecast. Tonight, partly cloudy. A slight chance of showers this evening. Lows in the mid-70s. South winds around 5 miles per hour. Chance of rain 20%.

mostly clear. Highs in the mid-90s. Lows in the upper 70s. Saturday, partly cloudy. A chance of showers and thunderstorms in the afternoon. Highs in the mid-90s. Chance of rain 30%. Highest heat index readings up to 105. Saturday night, partly cloudy. Lows in the upper 70s. Sunday, partly cloudy with a slight chance of showers. A slight chance of thunderstorms in the afternoon. Highs in the mid-90s. Sunday night, partly cloudy. Lows in the upper 70s. Monday, partly cloudy. A slight chance of showers and thunderstorms in the afternoon. Highs in the mid-90s. Highest heat index readings up to 105. Monday night and Tuesday, partly cloudy. Lows in the upper 70s. Highs in the mid-90s. Highest heat index readings up to 105. 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The current time is 9:18 p.m. Central Daylight Time. The Austin NOAA Weather Radio Roundup, at 9 p.m. at Austin Bergstrom International, it was partly cloudy. The temperature was 86, the dew point 67, the relative humidity was 52%, the wind south at 12 miles an hour, and the pressure was 30.02 inches and rising. At Camp Mabry, it was clear. The temperature was 87, the dew point 68, the relative humidity was 52%, producing a heat index of 90, the wind south at 8 miles an hour, and the pressure was 30.03 inches and rising. The report from Pflugerville was not available. Taylor clear 82. Lago Vista clear 86. Georgetown clear 87. San Marcos partly cloudy 85. Burnett partly cloudy 86. Junction clear 87. San Antonio partly cloudy 83. Corpus Christi partly cloudy 83. Houston, a thunderstorm was reported, 76. Once again at Austin Bergstrom, it was 86, and at Camp Mabry, it was 87. Elsewhere across the state, College Station partly cloudy, 79. Amarillo clear, 85. Abilene clear, 88. Dallas-Fort Worth partly cloudy, 89. Your weather synopsis for South Central Texas. Seasonable July temperatures will continue with the highs mainly within the 90s and overnight lows within the 70s. Rain chances are lower today compared to yesterday, but may still be enough for an isolated shower or storm with a 10 to 20% chance. Turns even drier Wednesday and Thursday with a light plume of Saharan dust. Expect rain and storm chances to increase from Friday through the weekend with an upper-level disturbance and an uptick in moisture off the Gulf. Your local forecast. Tonight, partly cloudy. A slight chance of showers this evening. Lows in the mid-70s. South winds around 5 miles per hour. Chance of rain 20%. Wednesday, mostly sunny. Highs in the upper 90s. South winds 5 to 10 miles per hour. Wednesday night, clear. Lows in the mid-70s. South winds 5 to 10 miles per hour with gusts up to 20 miles per hour. Thursday, sunny. Highs in the upper 90s. South winds 10 to 15 miles per hour with gusts up to 25 miles per hour. Thursday night, mostly clear. Lows in the mid-70s. South winds 10 to 15 miles per hour with gusts up to 25 miles per hour. Friday and Friday night, mostly clear. Highs in the mid-90s. Lows in the upper 70s. Saturday, partly cloudy. A chance of showers and thunderstorms in the afternoon. Highs in the mid-90s. Chance of rain 30%. Highest heat index readings up to 105. Saturday night, partly cloudy. Lows in the upper 70s.

Sunday, partly cloudy with a slight chance of showers. A slight chance of thunderstorms in the afternoon. Highs in the mid-90s. Sunday night, partly cloudy. Lows in the upper 70s. Monday, partly cloudy. A slight chance of showers and thunderstorms in the afternoon. Highs in the mid-90s. Highest heat index readings up to 105. Monday night and Tuesday, partly cloudy. Lows in the upper 70s. Highs in the mid-90s. Highest heat index readings up to 105. 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The current time is 9:23 p.m. Central Daylight Time. 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It was partly cloudy. The temperature was 86, the dew point 67, the relative humidity was 52%, the wind south at 12 miles an hour, and the pressure was 30.02 inches and rising. At Camp Mabry, it was clear. The temperature was 87, the dew point 68, the relative humidity was 52%, producing a heat index of 90, the wind south at 8 miles an hour, and the pressure was 30.03 inches and rising. The report from Pflugerville was not available. Taylor clear 82. Lago Vista clear 86. Georgetown clear 87. San Marcos partly cloudy 85. Burnett partly cloudy 86. Junction clear 87. San Antonio partly cloudy 83. Corpus Christi partly cloudy 83. Houston, a thunderstorm was reported, 76. Once again at Austin Bergstrom, it was 86, and at Camp Mabry, it was 87. Elsewhere across the state, College Station partly cloudy, 79. Amarillo clear, 85. Abilene clear, 88. Dallas-Fort Worth partly cloudy, 89. Your weather synopsis for South Central Texas. Seasonable July temperatures will continue with the highs mainly within the 90s and overnight lows within the 70s. Rain chances are lower today compared to yesterday, but may still be enough for an isolated shower or storm with a 10 to 20% chance. Turns even drier Wednesday and Thursday with a light plume of Saharan dust. Expect rain and storm chances to increase from Friday through the weekend with an upper-level disturbance and an uptick in moisture off the Gulf. Your local forecast. Tonight, partly cloudy. A slight chance of showers this evening. Lows in the mid-70s. South winds around 5 miles per hour. Chance of rain 20%. Wednesday, mostly sunny. Highs in the upper 90s. South winds 5 to 10 miles per hour. Wednesday night, clear. Lows in the mid-70s. South winds 5 to 10 miles per hour with gusts up to 20 miles per hour. Thursday, sunny. Highs in the upper 90s. South winds 10 to 15 miles per hour with gusts up to 25 miles per hour. Thursday night, mostly clear. Lows in the mid-70s. South winds 10 to 15 miles per hour with gusts up to 25 miles per hour. Friday and Friday night, mostly clear. Highs in the mid-90s. Lows in the upper 70s. Saturday, partly cloudy. A chance of showers and thunderstorms in the afternoon. Highs in the mid-90s. Chance of rain 30%. Highest heat index readings up to 105. Saturday night, partly cloudy. Lows in the upper 70s. Sunday, partly cloudy with a slight chance of showers. A slight chance of thunderstorms in the afternoon. Highs in the mid-90s. Sunday night, partly cloudy. Lows in the upper 70s. Monday, partly cloudy. A slight chance of showers and thunderstorms in the afternoon. Highs in the mid-90s. Highest heat index reading.

brightens up to 105. Monday night and Tuesday, partly cloudy. Lows in the upper 70s. Highs in the mid-90s. Highest heat index readings up to 105. 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It was partly cloudy. The temperature was 86, the dew point 67. The relative humidity was 52%, the wind south at 12 miles an hour, and the pressure was 30.02 inches and rising. At Camp Mabry, it was clear. The temperature was 87, the dew point 68. The relative humidity was 52%, producing a heat index of 90, the wind south at 8 miles an hour, and the pressure was 30.03 inches and rising. The report from Pflugerville was not available. Taylor clear 82. Lago Vista clear 86. Georgetown clear 87. San Marcos partly cloudy 85. Burnett partly cloudy 86. Junction clear 87. San Antonio partly cloudy 83. Corpus Christi partly cloudy 83. Houston a thunderstorm was reported 76. Once again at Austin Bergstrom it was 86, and at Camp Mabry it was 87. Elsewhere across the state, College Station partly cloudy 79. Amarillo clear 85. Abilene clear 88. Dallas, Fort Worth, partly cloudy 89. Your weather synopsis for South Central Texas. Seasonable July temperatures will continue with the highs mainly within the 90s and overnight lows within the 70s. Rain chances are lower today compared to yesterday, but may still be enough for an isolated shower or storm with a 10 to 20% chance. Turns even drier Wednesday and Thursday with a light plume of Saharan dust. Expect rain and storm chances to increase from Friday through the weekend with an upper-level disturbance and an uptick in moisture off the Gulf. Your local forecast. Tonight, partly cloudy. A slight chance of showers this evening. Lows in the mid-70s. South winds around 5 miles per hour. Chance of rain 20%. Wednesday, mostly sunny. Highs in the upper 90s. South winds 5 to 10 miles per hour. Wednesday night, clear. Lows in the mid-70s. South winds 5 to 10 miles per hour with gusts up to 20 miles per hour. Thursday, sunny. Highs in the upper 90s. South winds 10 to 15 miles per hour with gusts up to 25 miles per hour. Thursday night, mostly clear. Lows in the mid-70s. South winds 10 to 15 miles per hour with gusts up to 25 miles per hour. Friday and Friday night, mostly clear. Highs in the mid-90s. Lows in the upper 70s. Saturday, partly cloudy. A chance of showers and thunderstorms in the afternoon. Highs in the mid-90s. Chance of rain 30%. Highest heat index readings up to 105. Saturday night, partly cloudy. Lows in the upper 70s. Sunday, partly cloudy with a slight chance of showers. A slight chance of thunderstorms in the afternoon. Highs in the mid-90s. Sunday night, partly cloudy. Lows in the upper 70s. Monday, partly cloudy. A slight chance of showers and thunderstorms in the afternoon. Highs in the mid-90s. Highest heat index readings up to 105. Monday night and Tuesday, partly cloudy. Lows in the upper 70s. Highs in the mid-90s. Highest heat index readings up to 105. 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

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It was partly cloudy. The temperature was 86, the dew point 67. The relative humidity was 52%, the wind south at 12 miles an hour, and the pressure was 30.02 inches and rising. At Camp Mabry, it was clear. The temperature was 87, the dew point 68. The relative humidity was 52%, producing a heat index of 90, the wind south at 8 miles an hour, and the pressure was 30.03 inches and rising. The report from Pflugerville was not available. Taylor clear 82. Lago Vista clear 86. Georgetown clear 87. San Marcos partly cloudy 85. Burnett partly cloudy 86. Junction clear 87. San Antonio partly cloudy 83. Corpus. San Antonio partly cloudy 83. Corpus Christi partly cloudy 83. Houston a thunderstorm was reported 76. Once again at Austin Bergstrom it was 86, and at Camp Mabry it was 87. Elsewhere across the state, College Station partly cloudy 79. Amarillo clear 85. Abilene clear 88. Dallas-Fort Worth partly cloudy 89. Your weather synopsis for South Central Texas. Seasonable July temperatures will continue with the highs mainly within the 90s and overnight lows within the 70s. Rain chances are lower today compared to yesterday, but may still be enough for an isolated shower or storm with a 10 to 20% chance. Turns even drier Wednesday and Thursday with a light plume of Saharan dust. Expect rain and storm chances to increase from Friday through the weekend with an upper-level disturbance and an uptick in moisture off the Gulf. Your local forecast. Tonight, partly cloudy. A slight chance of showers this evening. Lows in the mid-70s. South winds around 5 miles per hour. Chance of rain 20%. Wednesday, mostly sunny. Highs in the upper 90s. South winds 5 to 10 miles per hour. Wednesday night, clear. Lows in the mid-70s. South winds 5 to 10 miles per hour with gusts up to 20 miles per hour. Thursday, sunny. Highs in the upper 90s. South winds 10 to 15 miles per hour with gusts up to 25 miles per hour. Thursday night, mostly clear. Lows in the mid-70s. South winds 10 to 15 miles per hour with gusts up to 25 miles per hour. Friday and Friday night, mostly clear. Highs in the mid-90s. Lows in the upper 70s. Saturday, partly cloudy. A chance of showers and thunderstorms in the afternoon. Highs in the mid-90s. Chance of rain 30%. Highest heat index readings up to 105. Saturday night, partly cloudy. Lows in the upper 70s. Sunday, partly cloudy with a slight chance of showers. A slight chance of thunderstorms in the afternoon. Highs in the mid-90s. Sunday night, partly cloudy. Lows in the upper 70s. Monday, partly cloudy. A slight chance of showers and thunderstorms in the afternoon. Highs in the mid-90s. Highest heat index readings up to 105. Monday night and Tuesday, partly cloudy. Lows in the upper 70s. Highs in the mid-90s. Highest heat index readings up to 105. The coastal waters forecast from Baffin Bay to Port Aransas out 20 nautical miles. Tonight, southeast winds 10 to 15 knots, becoming south late. Seas 2 to 3 feet. Wave detail, southeast 3 feet at 5 seconds. Wednesday, south winds 10 to 15 knots. Seas 2 to 3 feet. Wave detail, southeast 3 feet at 5 seconds. Wednesday night, south winds 10 to 15 knots.

seas 2 to 3 feet. Wave detail, southeast 3 feet at 6 seconds. Thursday, south winds 10 to 15 knots. Seas 2 to 3 feet. Wave detail, southeast 3 feet at 6 seconds. A slight chance of showers in the afternoon. Thursday night, southeast winds around 15 knots. Seas around 3 feet. Wave detail, southeast 3 feet at 6 seconds. A slight chance of showers. A slight chance of thunderstorms after midnight. Friday, southeast winds 10 to 15 knots. Seas around 3 feet. Wave detail, southeast 3 feet at 6 seconds. A chance of showers and thunderstorms in the morning. Friday night, southeast winds around 15 knots. Seas around 3 feet. A chance of showers and thunderstorms after midnight. Saturday, southeast winds 10 to 15 knots. Seas around 3 feet. A chance of showers and thunderstorms in the morning. Saturday night, southeast winds 10 to 15 knots. Seas 3 to 4 feet, occasionally to 5 feet. Sunday, southeast winds 10 to 15 knots. Seas 3 to 4 feet, occasionally to 5 feet. Sunday night, southeast winds 10 to 15 knots. Seas 3 to 4 feet, occasionally to 5 feet. Winds and seas higher and near thunderstorms. 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The current time is 9:38 p.m. Central Daylight Time. The Austin NOAA Weather Radio Roundup, at 9 p.m. at Austin Bergstrom International, it was partly cloudy. The temperature was 86, the dew point 67, the relative humidity was 52%, the wind south at 12 miles an hour, and the pressure was 30.02 inches and rising. At Camp Mabry, it was clear. The temperature was 87, the dew point 68, the relative humidity was 52%, producing a heat index of 90, the wind south at 8 miles an hour, and the pressure was 30.03 inches and rising. The report from Pflugerville was not available. Taylor clear 82. Lago Vista clear 86. Georgetown clear 87. San Marcos partly cloudy 85. Burnett partly cloudy 86. Junction clear 87. San Antonio partly cloudy 83. Corpus Christi partly cloudy 83. Houston, a thunderstorm was reported, 76. Once again at Austin Bergstrom, it was 86, and at Camp Mabry, it was 87. Elsewhere across the state, College Station partly cloudy, 79. Amarillo clear, 85. Abilene clear, 88. Dallas-Fort Worth partly cloudy, 89. Your weather synopsis for South Central Texas. Seasonable July temperatures will continue with the highs mainly within the 90s and overnight lows within the 70s. Rain chances are lower today compared to yesterday, but may still be enough for an isolated shower or storm with a 10 to 20% chance. Turns even drier Wednesday and Thursday with a light plume of Saharan dust. Expect rain and storm chances to increase from Friday through the weekend with an upper-level disturbance and an uptick in moisture off the Gulf. Your local forecast. Tonight, partly cloudy. A slight chance of showers this evening. Lows in the mid-70s. South winds around 5 miles per hour. Chance of rain 20%. Wednesday, mostly sunny. Highs in the upper 90s. South winds 5 to 10 miles per hour. Wednesday night, clear. Lows in the mid-70s. South winds 5 to 10 miles per hour with gusts up to 20 miles per hour. Thursday, sunny. Highs in the upper 90s. South winds 10 to 15 miles per hour with gusts up to 25 miles per hour. Thursday night, mostly clear. Lows in the mid-70s. South winds 10 to 15.

15 miles per hour with gusts up to 25 miles per hour. Friday and Friday night, mostly clear. Highs in the mid-90s. Lows in the upper 70s. Saturday, partly cloudy. A chance of showers and thunderstorms in the afternoon. Highs in the mid-90s. Chance of rain 30%. Highest heat index readings up to 105. Saturday night, partly cloudy. Lows in the upper 70s. Sunday, partly cloudy with a slight chance of showers. A slight chance of thunderstorms in the afternoon. Highs in the mid-90s. Sunday night, partly cloudy. Lows in the upper 70s. Monday, partly cloudy. A slight chance of showers and thunderstorms in the afternoon. Highs in the mid-90s. Highest heat index readings up to 105. Monday night and Tuesday, partly cloudy. Lows in the upper 70s. Highs in the mid-90s. Highest heat index readings up to 105. 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It was partly cloudy. The temperature was 86, the dew point 67, the relative humidity was 52%, the wind south at 12 miles an hour, and the pressure was 30.02 inches and rising. At Camp Mabry, it was clear. The temperature was 87, the dew point 68, the relative humidity was 52%, producing a heat index of 90, the wind south at 8 miles an hour, and the pressure was 30.03 inches and rising. The report from Pflugerville was not available. Taylor clear 82. Lago Vista clear 86. Georgetown clear 87. San Marcos partly cloudy 85. Burnett partly cloudy 86. Junction clear 87. San Antonio partly cloudy 83. Corpus Christi partly cloudy 83. Houston, a thunderstorm was reported, 76. Once again at Austin Bergstrom, it was 86, and at Camp Mabry, it was 87. Elsewhere across the state, College Station partly cloudy, 79. Amarillo clear, 85. Abilene clear, 88. Dallas-Fort Worth partly cloudy, 89. The Tropical Weather Outlook. For the North Atlantic, Caribbean Sea and the Gulf of America, tropical cyclone formation is not expected during the next 7 days. Your weather synopsis for South Central Texas. Seasonable July temperatures will continue with the highs mainly within the 90s and overnight lows within the 70s. Rain chances are lower today compared to yesterday, but may still be enough for an isolated shower or storm with a 10 to 20% chance. Turns even drier Wednesday and Thursday with a light plume of Saharan dust. Expect rain and storm chances to increase from Friday through the weekend with an upper-level disturbance and an uptick in moisture off the Gulf. Your local forecast. Tonight, partly cloudy. A slight chance of showers this evening. Lows in the mid-70s. South winds around 5 miles per hour. Chance of rain 20%. Wednesday, mostly sunny. Highs in the upper 90s. South winds 5 to 10 miles per hour. Wednesday night, clear. Lows in the mid-70s. South winds 5 to 10 miles per hour with gusts up to 20 miles per hour. Thursday, sunny. Highs in the upper 90s. South winds 10 to 15 miles per hour with gusts up to 25 miles per hour. Thursday night, mostly clear. Lows in the mid-70s. South winds 10 to 15 miles per hour with gusts up to 25 miles per hour. Friday and Friday night, mostly clear. Highs in the mid-90s. Lows in the upper 70s. Saturday,
partly cloudy. A chance of showers and thunderstorms in the afternoon. Highs in the mid-90s. Chance of rain 30%. Highest heat index readings up to 105. Saturday night, partly cloudy. Lows in the upper 70s. Sunday, partly cloudy with a slight chance of showers. A slight chance of thunderstorms in the afternoon. Highs in the mid-90s. Sunday night, partly cloudy. Lows in the upper 70s. Monday, partly cloudy. A slight chance of showers and thunderstorms in the afternoon. Highs in the mid-90s. Highest heat index readings up to 105. Monday night and Tuesday, partly cloudy. Lows in the upper 70s. Highs in the mid-90s. Highest heat index readings up to 105. 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The current time is 9:48 p.m. Central Daylight Time. The Austin NOAA Weather Radio Roundup, at 9 p.m. at Austin Bergstrom International, it was partly cloudy. The temperature was 86, the dew point 67, the relative humidity was 52%, the wind south at 12 miles an hour, and the pressure was 30.02 inches and rising. At Camp Mabry, it was clear. The temperature was 87, the dew point 68, the relative humidity was 52%, producing a heat index of 90, the wind south at 8 miles an hour, and the pressure was 30.03 inches and rising. The report from Pflugerville was not available. Taylor clear 82. Lago Vista clear 86. Georgetown clear 87. San Marcos partly cloudy 85. Burnett partly cloudy 86. Junction clear 87. San Antonio partly cloudy 83. Corpus Christi partly cloudy 83. Houston, a thunderstorm was reported, 76. Once again at Austin Bergstrom, it was 86, and at Camp Mabry, it was 87. Elsewhere across the state, College Station partly cloudy, 79. Amarillo clear, 85. Abilene clear, 88. Dallas-Fort Worth partly cloudy, 89. Your weather synopsis for South Central Texas. Seasonable July temperatures will continue with the highs mainly within the 90s and overnight lows within the 70s. Rain chances are lower today compared to yesterday, but may still be enough for an isolated shower or storm with a 10 to 20% chance. Turns even drier Wednesday and Thursday with a light plume of Saharan dust. Expect rain and storm chances to increase from Friday through the weekend with an upper-level disturbance and an uptick in moisture off the Gulf. Your local forecast. Tonight, partly cloudy. A slight chance of showers this evening. Lows in the mid-70s. South winds around 5 miles per hour. Chance of rain 20%. Wednesday, mostly sunny. Highs in the upper 90s. South winds 5 to 10 miles per hour. Wednesday night, clear. Lows in the mid-70s. South winds 5 to 10 miles per hour with gusts up to 20 miles per hour. Thursday, sunny. Highs in the upper 90s. South winds 10 to 15 miles per hour with gusts up to 25 miles per hour. Thursday night, mostly clear. Lows in the mid-70s. South winds 10 to 15 miles per hour with gusts up to 25 miles per hour. Friday and Friday night, mostly clear. Highs in the mid-90s. Lows in the upper 70s. Saturday, partly cloudy. A chance of showers and thunderstorms in the afternoon. Highs in the mid-90s. Chance of rain 30%. Highest heat index readings up to 105. Saturday night, partly cloudy. Lows in the upper 70s. Sunday, partly cloudy with a slight chance of showers.
a slight chance of thunderstorms in the afternoon.

Highs in the mid-90s. Sunday night, partly cloudy. Lows in the upper 70s. Monday, partly cloudy. A slight chance of showers and thunderstorms in the afternoon. Highs in the mid-90s. Highest heat index readings up to 105. Monday night and Tuesday, partly cloudy. Lows in the upper 70s. Highs in the mid-90s. Highest heat index readings up to 105. 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The current time is 9:52 p.m. Central Daylight Time. The Austin NOAA Weather Radio Roundup. At 9 p.m. at Austin Bergstrom International, it was partly cloudy. The temperature was 86, the dew point 67, the relative humidity was 52%, the wind south at 12 miles an hour, and the pressure was 30.02 inches and rising. At Camp Mabry, it was clear. The temperature was 87, the dew point 68, the relative humidity was 52%, producing a heat index of 90, the wind south at 8 miles an hour, and the pressure was 30.03 inches and rising. The report from Pflugerville was not available. Taylor clear 82. Lago Vista clear 86. Georgetown clear 87. San Marcos partly cloudy 85. Burnett partly cloudy 86. Junction clear 87. San Antonio partly cloudy 83. Corpus Christi partly cloudy 83. Houston, a thunderstorm was reported, 76. Once again at Austin Bergstrom, it was 86, and at Camp Mabry, it was 87. Elsewhere across the state, College Station partly cloudy, 79. Amarillo clear, 85. Abilene clear, 88. Dallas-Fort Worth partly cloudy, 89. Your weather synopsis for South Central Texas. Seasonable July temperatures will continue with the highs mainly within the 90s and overnight lows within the 70s. Rain chances are lower today compared to yesterday, but may still be enough for an isolated shower or storm with a 10 to 20% chance. Turns even drier Wednesday and Thursday with a light plume of Saharan dust. Expect rain and storm chances to increase from Friday through the weekend with an upper-level disturbance and an uptick in moisture off the Gulf. Your local forecast. Tonight, partly cloudy. A slight chance of showers this evening. Lows in the mid-70s. South winds around 5 miles per hour. Chance of rain 20%. Wednesday, mostly sunny. Highs in the upper 90s. South winds 5 to 10 miles per hour. Wednesday night, clear. Lows in the mid-70s. South winds 5 to 10 miles per hour with gusts up to 20 miles per hour. Thursday, sunny. Highs in the upper 90s. South winds 10 to 15 miles per hour with gusts up to 25 miles per hour. Thursday night, mostly clear. Lows in the mid-70s. South winds 10 to 15 miles per hour with gusts up to 25 miles per hour. Friday and Friday night, mostly clear. Highs in the mid-90s. Lows in the upper 70s. Saturday, partly cloudy. A chance of showers and thunderstorms in the afternoon. Highs in the mid-90s. Chance of rain 30%. Highest heat index readings up to 105. Saturday night, partly cloudy. Lows in the upper 70s. Sunday, partly cloudy with a slight chance of showers. A slight chance of thunderstorms in the afternoon. Highs in the mid-90s. Sunday night, partly cloudy. Lows in the upper 70s. Monday, partly cloudy. A slight chance of showers and thunderstorms in the afternoon. Highs in the mid-90s. Highest heat index readings up to 105. Monday night and Tuesday, partly cloudy. Lows in the upper 70s.

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Highest heat index readings up to 105. 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It was partly cloudy. The temperature was 86, the dew point 67. The relative humidity was 52%, the wind south at 12 miles an hour, and the pressure was 30.02 inches and rising. At Camp Mabry, it was clear. The temperature was 87, the dew point 68. The relative humidity was 52%, producing a heat index of 90, the wind south at 8 miles an hour, and the pressure was 30.03 inches and rising. The report from Pflugerville was not available. Taylor clear 82. Lago Vista clear 86. Georgetown clear 87. San Marcos partly cloudy 85. Burnett partly cloudy 86. Junction clear 87. San Antonio partly cloudy 83. Corpus Christi partly cloudy 83. Houston, a thunderstorm was reported, 76. Once again at Austin Bergstrom, it was 86, and at Camp Mabry, it was 87. Elsewhere across the state, College Station partly cloudy, 79. Amarillo clear, 85. Abilene clear, 88. Dallas-Fort Worth partly cloudy, 89. Your weather synopsis for South Central Texas. Seasonable July temperatures will continue with the highs mainly within the 90s and overnight lows within the 70s. Rain chances are lower today compared to yesterday, but may still be enough for an isolated shower or storm with a 10 to 20% chance. Turns even drier Wednesday and Thursday with a light plume of Saharan dust. Expect rain and storm chances to increase from Friday through the weekend with an upper-level disturbance and an uptick in moisture off the Gulf. Your local forecast. Tonight, partly cloudy. A slight chance of showers this evening. Lows in the mid-70s. South winds around 5 miles per hour. Chance of rain 20%. Wednesday, mostly sunny. Highs in the upper 90s. South winds 5 to 10 miles per hour. Wednesday night, clear. Lows in the mid-70s. South winds 5 to 10 miles per hour with gusts up to 20 miles per hour. Thursday, sunny. Highs in the upper 90s. South winds 10 to 15 miles per hour with gusts up to 25 miles per hour. Thursday night, mostly clear. Lows in the mid-70s. South winds 10 to 15 miles per hour with gusts up to 25 miles per hour. Friday and Friday night, mostly clear. Highs in the mid-90s. Lows in the upper 70s. Saturday, partly cloudy. A chance of showers and thunderstorms in the afternoon. Highs in the mid-90s. Chance of rain 30%. Highest heat index readings up to 105. Saturday night, partly cloudy. Lows in the upper 70s. Sunday, partly cloudy with a slight chance of showers. A slight chance of thunderstorms in the afternoon. Highs in the mid-90s. Sunday night, partly cloudy. Lows in the upper 70s. Monday, partly cloudy. A slight chance of showers and thunderstorms in the afternoon. Highs in the mid-90s. Highest heat index readings up to 105. Monday night and Tuesday, partly cloudy. Lows in the upper 70s. Highs in the mid-90s. Highest heat index readings up to 105. 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

Daylight Time. The Austin NOAA Weather Radio Roundup at 9 p.m. at Austin Bergstrom International. It was partly cloudy. The temperature was 86, the dew point 67. The relative humidity was 52%, the wind south at 12 miles an hour, and the pressure was 30.02 inches and rising. At Camp Mabry, it was clear. The temperature was 87, the dew point 68. The relative humidity was 52%, producing a heat index of 90, the wind south at 8 miles an hour, and the pressure was 30.03 inches and rising. The report from Pflugerville was not available. Taylor clear 82. Lago Vista clear 86. Georgetown clear 87. San Marcos partly cloudy 85. Burnett partly cloudy 86. Junction clear 87. San Antonio partly cloudy 83. Corpus Christi partly cloudy 83. Houston, a thunderstorm was reported, 76. Once again at Austin Bergstrom, it was 86, and at Camp Mabry, it was 87. Elsewhere across the state, College Station partly cloudy, 79. Amarillo clear, 85. Abilene clear, 88. Dallas-Fort Worth partly cloudy, 89. Your weather synopsis for South Central Texas. Seasonable July temperatures will continue with the highs mainly within the 90s and overnight lows within the 70s. Rain chances are lower today compared to yesterday, but may still be enough for an isolated shower or storm with a 10 to 20% chance. Turns even drier Wednesday and Thursday with a light plume of Saharan dust. Expect rain and storm chances to increase from Friday through the weekend with an upper-level disturbance and an uptick in moisture off the Gulf. Your local forecast. Tonight, partly cloudy. A slight chance of showers this evening. Lows in the mid-70s. South winds around 5 miles per hour. Chance of rain 20%. Wednesday, mostly sunny. Highs in the upper 90s. South winds 5 to 10 miles per hour. Wednesday night, clear. Lows in the mid-70s. South winds 5 to 10 miles per hour with gusts up to 20 miles per hour. Thursday, sunny. Highs in the upper 90s. South winds 10 to 15 miles per hour with gusts up to 25 miles per hour. Thursday night, mostly clear. Lows in the mid-70s. South winds 10 to 15 miles per hour with gusts up to 25 miles per hour. Friday and Friday night, mostly clear. Highs in the mid-90s. Lows in the upper 70s. Saturday, partly cloudy. A chance of showers and thunderstorms in the afternoon. Highs in the mid-90s. Chance of rain 30%. Highest heat index readings up to 105. Saturday night, partly cloudy. Lows in the upper 70s. Sunday, partly cloudy with a slight chance of showers. A slight chance of thunderstorms in the afternoon. Highs in the mid-90s. Sunday night, partly cloudy. Lows in the upper 70s. Monday, partly cloudy. A slight chance of showers and thunderstorms in the afternoon. Highs in the mid-90s. Highest heat index readings up to 105. Monday night and Tuesday, partly cloudy. Lows in the upper 70s. Highs in the mid-90s. Highest heat index readings up to 105. The coastal waters forecast from Baffin Bay to Port Aransas out 20 nautical miles. Tonight, southeast winds 10 to 15 knots, becoming south late. Seas 2 to 3 feet. Wave detail, southeast 3 feet at 5 seconds. Wednesday, south winds 10 to 15 knots. Seas 2 to 3 feet. Wave detail, southeast 3 feet at 5 seconds. Wednesday night, south winds 10 to 15 knots. Seas 2 to 3 feet. Wave detail, southeast 3 feet at 6 seconds. Thursday, south winds 10 to 15 knots. Seas 2 to 3 feet.
Wave detail, southeast 3 feet at 6 seconds. A slight chance of showers in the afternoon. Thursday night, southeast winds around 15 knots. Seas around 3 feet. Wave detail, southeast 3 feet at 6 seconds. A slight chance of showers. A slight chance of thunderstorms after midnight. Friday, southeast winds 10 to 15 knots. Seas around 3 feet. Wave detail, southeast 3 feet at 6 seconds. A chance of showers and thunderstorms in the morning. Friday night, southeast winds around 15 knots. Seas around 3 feet. A chance of showers and thunderstorms after midnight. Saturday, southeast winds 10 to 15 knots. Seas around 3 feet. A chance of showers and thunderstorms in the morning. Saturday night, southeast winds 10 to 15 knots. Seas 3 to 4 feet, occasionally to 5 feet. Sunday, southeast winds 10 to 15 knots. Seas 3 to 4 feet, occasionally to 5 feet. Sunday night, southeast winds 10 to 15 knots. Seas 3 to 4 feet, occasionally to 5 feet. Winds and seas higher and near thunderstorms. 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The current time is 10:08 p.m. Central Daylight Time. Your weather synopsis for South Central Texas. Seasonable July temperatures will continue with the highs mainly within the 90s and overnight lows within the 70s. Rain chances are lower today compared to yesterday, but may still be enough for an isolated shower or storm with a 10 to 20% chance. Turns even drier Wednesday and Thursday with a light plume of Saharan dust. Expect rain and storm chances to increase from Friday through the weekend with an upper-level disturbance and an uptick in moisture off the Gulf. Your local forecast. Tonight, partly cloudy. A slight chance of showers this evening. Lows in the mid-70s. South winds around 5 miles per hour. Chance of rain 20%. Wednesday, mostly sunny. Highs in the upper 90s. South winds 5 to 10 miles per hour. Wednesday night, clear. Lows in the mid-70s. South winds 5 to 10 miles per hour with gusts up to 20 miles per hour. Thursday, sunny. Highs in the upper 90s. South winds 10 to 15 miles per hour with gusts up to 25 miles per hour. Thursday night, mostly clear. Lows in the mid-70s. South winds 10 to 15 miles per hour with gusts up to 25 miles per hour. Friday and Friday night, mostly clear. Highs in the mid-90s. Lows in the upper 70s. Saturday, partly cloudy. A chance of showers and thunderstorms in the afternoon. Highs in the mid-90s. Chance of rain 30%. Highest heat index readings up to 105. Saturday night, partly cloudy. Lows in the upper 70s. Sunday, partly cloudy with a slight chance of showers. A slight chance of thunderstorms in the afternoon. Highs in the mid-90s. Sunday night, partly cloudy. Lows in the upper 70s. Monday, partly cloudy. A slight chance of showers and thunderstorms in the afternoon. Highs in the mid-90s. Highest heat index readings up to 105. Monday night and Tuesday, partly cloudy. Lows in the upper 70s. Highs in the mid-90s. Highest heat index readings up to 105. 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Your weather synopsis for South Central Texas.
Seasonable July 10.

Temperatures will continue with the highs mainly within the 90s and overnight lows within the 70s. Rain chances are lower today compared to yesterday, but may still be enough for an isolated shower or storm with a 10 to 20% chance. Turns even drier Wednesday and Thursday with a light plume of Saharan dust. Expect rain and storm chances to increase from Friday through the weekend with an upper-level disturbance and an uptick in moisture off the Gulf. Your local forecast. Tonight, partly cloudy. A slight chance of showers this evening. Lows in the mid-70s. South winds around 5 miles per hour. Chance of rain 20%. Wednesday, mostly sunny. Highs in the upper 90s. South winds 5 to 10 miles per hour. Wednesday night, clear. Lows in the mid-70s. South winds 5 to 10 miles per hour with gusts up to 20 miles per hour. Thursday, sunny. Highs in the upper 90s. South winds 10 to 15 miles per hour with gusts up to 25 miles per hour. Thursday night, mostly clear. Lows in the mid-70s. South winds 10 to 15 miles per hour with gusts up to 25 miles per hour. Friday and Friday night, mostly clear. Highs in the mid-90s. Lows in the upper 70s. Saturday, partly cloudy. A chance of showers and thunderstorms in the afternoon. Highs in the mid-90s. Chance of rain 30%. Highest heat index readings up to 105. Saturday night, partly cloudy. Lows in the upper 70s. Sunday, partly cloudy with a slight chance of showers. A slight chance of thunderstorms in the afternoon. Highs in the mid-90s. Sunday night, partly cloudy. Lows in the upper 70s. Monday, partly cloudy. A slight chance of showers and thunderstorms in the afternoon. Highs in the mid-90s. Highest heat index readings up to 105. Monday night and Tuesday, partly cloudy. Lows in the upper 70s. Highs in the mid-90s. Highest heat index readings up to 105. The Tropical Weather Outlook. For the North Atlantic, Caribbean Sea and the Gulf of America, tropical cyclone formation is not expected during the next 7 days. 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The Austin NOAA Weather Radio Roundup, at 10 p.m. at Austin Bergstrom International, it was clear. The temperature was 83, the dew point 71, the relative humidity was 67%, the wind south at 9 miles an hour, and the pressure was 30.03 inches and rising. At Camp Mabry, it was clear. The temperature was 85, the dew point 69, the relative humidity was 58%, the wind south at 7 miles an hour, and the pressure was 30.04 inches and rising. The report from Pflugerville was not available. Taylor clear 81. Lago Vista clear 83. Georgetown clear 86. San Marcos partly cloudy 83. Bernard clear 85. Junction clear 83. San Antonio partly cloudy 81. Corpus Christi partly cloudy 82. Houston light rain was falling 75. Once again at Austin Bergstrom it was 83, and at Camp Mabry it was 85. Elsewhere across the state, College Station partly cloudy 79. Amarillo clear 81. Abilene clear 84. Dallas-Fort Worth partly cloudy 86. Your weather synopsis for South Central Texas. Seasonable July temperatures will continue with the highs mainly within the 90s and overnight lows within the 70s. Rain chances are lower today compared to yesterday, but may still be enough for an isolated shower or storm with a 10 to 20% chance. Turns even drier Wednesday and Thursday with a light plume of

winds 5 to 10 miles per hour with gusts up to 20 miles per hour. Thursday, sunny. Highs in the upper 90s. South winds 10 to 15 miles per hour with gusts up to 25 miles per hour. Thursday night, mostly clear. Lows in the mid-70s. South winds 10 to 15 miles per hour with gusts up to 25 miles per hour. Friday and Friday night, mostly clear. Highs in the mid-90s. Lows in the upper 70s. Saturday, partly cloudy. A chance of showers and thunderstorms in the afternoon. Highs in the mid-90s. Chance of rain 30%. Highest heat index readings up to 105. Saturday night, partly cloudy. Lows in the upper 70s. Sunday, partly cloudy with a slight chance of showers. A slight chance of thunderstorms in the afternoon. Highs in the mid-90s. Sunday night, partly cloudy. Lows in the upper 70s. Monday, partly cloudy. A slight chance of showers and thunderstorms in the afternoon. Highs in the mid-90s. Highest heat index readings up to 105. Monday night and Tuesday, partly cloudy. Lows in the upper 70s. Highs in the mid-90s. Highest heat index readings up to 105. 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The current time is 10:19 p.m. Central Daylight Time. The Austin NOAA Weather Radio Roundup, at 10 p.m. at Austin Bergstrom International, it was clear. The temperature was 83, the dew point 71, the relative humidity was 67%, the wind south at 9 miles an hour, and the pressure was 30.03 inches and rising. At Camp Mabry, it was clear. The temperature was 85, the dew point 69, the relative humidity was 58%, the wind south at 7 miles an hour, and the pressure was 30.04 inches and rising. The report from Pflugerville was not available. Taylor clear 81. Lago Vista clear 83. Georgetown clear 86. San Marcos partly cloudy 83. Burnett clear 85. Junction clear 83. San Antonio partly cloudy 81. Corpus Christi partly cloudy 82. Houston light rain was falling 75. Once again at Austin Bergstrom it was 83, and at Camp Mabry it was 85. Elsewhere across the state, College Station partly cloudy 79. Amarillo clear 81. Abilene clear 84. Dallas-Fort Worth partly cloudy 86. Your weather synopsis for South Central Texas. Seasonable July temperatures will continue with the highs mainly within the 90s and overnight lows within the 70s. Rain chances are lower today compared to yesterday, but may still be enough for an isolated shower or storm with a 10 to 20% chance. Turns even drier Wednesday and Thursday with a light plume of Saharan dust. Expect rain and storm chances to increase from Friday through the weekend with an upper-level disturbance and an uptick in moisture off the Gulf. Your local forecast. Tonight, partly cloudy. A slight chance of showers this evening. Lows in the mid-70s. South winds around 5 miles per hour. Chance of rain 20%. Wednesday, mostly sunny. Highs in the upper 90s. South winds 5 to 10 miles per hour. Wednesday night, clear. Lows in the mid-70s. South winds 5 to 10 miles per hour with gusts up to 20 miles per hour. Thursday, sunny. Highs in the upper 90s. South winds 10 to 15 miles per hour with gusts up to 25 miles per hour. Thursday night, mostly clear. Lows in the mid-70s. South winds 10 to 15 miles per hour with gusts up to 25 miles per hour. Friday and Friday night, mostly clear.

year. Highs in the mid-90s. Lows in the upper 70s. Saturday, partly cloudy. A chance of showers and thunderstorms in the afternoon. Highs in the mid-90s. Chance of rain 30%. Highest heat index readings up to 105. Saturday night, partly cloudy. Lows in the upper 70s. Sunday, partly cloudy with a slight chance of showers. A slight chance of thunderstorms in the afternoon. Highs in the mid-90s. Sunday night, partly cloudy. Lows in the upper 70s. Monday, partly cloudy. A slight chance of showers and thunderstorms in the afternoon. Highs in the mid-90s. Highest heat index readings up to 105. Monday night and Tuesday, partly cloudy. Lows in the upper 70s. Highs in the mid-90s. Highest heat index readings up to 105. 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The current time is 10:24 p.m. Central Daylight Time. The Austin NOAA Weather Radio Roundup, at 10 p.m. at Austin Bergstrom International, it was clear. The temperature was 83, the dew point 71, the relative humidity was 67%, the wind south at 9 miles an hour, and the pressure was 30.03 inches and rising. At Camp Mabry, it was clear. The temperature was 85, the dew point 69, the relative humidity was 58%, the wind south at 7 miles an hour, and the pressure was 30.04 inches and rising. The report from Pflugerville was not available. Taylor clear 81. Lago Vista clear 83. Georgetown clear 86. San Marcos partly cloudy 83. Berna clear 85. Junction clear 83. San Antonio partly cloudy 81. Corpus Christi partly cloudy 82. Houston light rain was falling 75. Once again at Austin Bergstrom it was 83, and at Camp Mabry it was 85. Elsewhere across the state, College Station partly cloudy 79. Amarillo clear 81. Abilene clear 84. Dallas-Fort Worth partly cloudy 86. Your weather synopsis for South Central Texas. Seasonable July temperatures will continue with the highs mainly within the 90s and overnight lows within the 70s. Rain chances are lower today compared to yesterday, but may still be enough for an isolated shower or storm with a 10 to 20% chance. Turns even drier Wednesday and Thursday with a light plume of Saharan dust. Expect rain and storm chances to increase from Friday through the weekend with an upper-level disturbance and an uptick in moisture off the Gulf. Your local forecast. Tonight, partly cloudy. A slight chance of showers this evening. Lows in the mid-70s. South winds around 5 miles per hour. Chance of rain 20%. Wednesday, mostly sunny. Highs in the upper 90s. South winds 5 to 10 miles per hour. Wednesday night, clear. Lows in the mid-70s. South winds 5 to 10 miles per hour with gusts up to 20 miles per hour. Thursday, sunny. Highs in the upper 90s. South winds 10 to 15 miles per hour with gusts up to 25 miles per hour. Thursday night, mostly clear. Lows in the mid-70s. South winds 10 to 15 miles per hour with gusts up to 25 miles per hour. Friday and Friday night, mostly clear. Highs in the mid-90s. Lows in the upper 70s. Saturday, partly cloudy. A chance of showers and thunderstorms in the afternoon. Highs in the mid-90s. Chance of rain 30%. Highest heat index readings up to 105. Saturday night, partly cloudy. Lows in the upper 70s. Sunday, partly cloudy with a slight chance of shower.

showers. A slight chance of thunderstorms in the afternoon. Highs in the mid-90s. Sunday night, partly cloudy. Lows in the upper 70s. Monday, partly cloudy. A slight chance of showers and thunderstorms in the afternoon. Highs in the mid-90s. Highest heat index readings up to 105. Monday night and Tuesday, partly cloudy. Lows in the upper 70s. Highs in the mid-90s. Highest heat index readings up to 105. 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The Austin NOAA Weather Radio Roundup. At 10 p.m. at Austin Bergstrom International, it was clear. The temperature was 83, the dew point 71, the relative humidity was 67%, the wind south at 9 miles an hour, and the pressure was 30.03 inches and rising. At Camp Mabry, it was clear. The temperature was 85, the dew point 69, the relative humidity was 58%, the wind south at 7 miles an hour, and the pressure was 30.04 inches and rising. The report from Pflugerville was not available. Taylor clear 81. Lago Vista clear 83. Georgetown clear 86. San Marcos partly cloudy 83. Burnett clear 85. Junction clear 83. San Antonio partly cloudy 81. Corpus Christi partly cloudy 82. Houston light rain was falling 75. Once again at Austin Bergstrom it was 83, and at Camp Mabry it was 85. Elsewhere across the state, College Station partly cloudy 79. Amarillo clear 81. Abilene clear 84. Dallas-Fort Worth partly cloudy 86. Your weather synopsis for South Central Texas. Seasonable July temperatures will continue with the highs mainly within the 90s and overnight lows within the 70s. Rain chances are lower today compared to yesterday, but may still be enough for an isolated shower or storm with a 10 to 20% chance. Turns even drier Wednesday and Thursday with a light plume of Saharan dust. Expect rain and storm chances to increase from Friday through the weekend with an upper-level disturbance and an uptick in moisture off the Gulf. Your local forecast. Tonight, partly cloudy. A slight chance of showers this evening. Lows in the mid-70s. South winds around 5 miles per hour. Chance of rain 20%. Wednesday, mostly sunny. Highs in the upper 90s. South winds 5 to 10 miles per hour. Wednesday night, clear. Lows in the mid-70s. South winds 5 to 10 miles per hour with gusts up to 20 miles per hour. Thursday, sunny. Highs in the upper 90s. South winds 10 to 15 miles per hour with gusts up to 25 miles per hour. Thursday night, mostly clear. Lows in the mid-70s. South winds 10 to 15 miles per hour with gusts up to 25 miles per hour. Friday and Friday night, mostly clear. Highs in the mid-90s. Lows in the upper 70s. Saturday, partly cloudy. A chance of showers and thunderstorms in the afternoon. Highs in the mid-90s. Chance of rain 30%. Highest heat index readings up to 105. Saturday night, partly cloudy. Lows in the upper 70s. Sunday, partly cloudy with a slight chance of showers. A slight chance of thunderstorms in the afternoon. Highs in the mid-90s. Sunday night, partly cloudy. Lows in the upper 70s. Monday, partly cloudy. A slight chance of showers and thunderstorms in the afternoon. Highs in the mid-90s. Highest heat index readings up to 105. Monday night and Tuesday, partly cloudy. Lows in the upper

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Highs in the mid-90s. Highest heat index readings up to 105. 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At 10 p.m. at Austin Bergstrom International, it was clear. The temperature was 83, the dew point 71, the relative humidity was 67%, the wind south at 9 miles an hour, and the pressure was 30.03 inches and rising. At Camp Mabry, it was clear. The temperature was 85, the dew point 69, the relative humidity was 58%, the wind south at 7 miles an hour, and the pressure was 30.04 inches and rising. The report from Pflugerville was not available. Taylor clear 81. Lago Vista clear 83. Georgetown clear 86. San Marcos partly cloudy 83. Berna clear 85. Junction clear 83. San Antonio partly cloudy 81. Corpus Christi partly cloudy 82. Houston light rain was falling 75. Once again at Austin Bergstrom it was 83, and at Camp Mabry it was 85. Elsewhere across the state, College Station partly cloudy 79. Amarillo clear 81. Abilene clear 84. Dallas-Fort Worth partly cloudy 86. Your weather synopsis for South Central Texas. Seasonable July temperatures will continue with the highs mainly within the 90s and overnight lows within the 70s. Rain chances are lower today compared to yesterday, but may still be enough for an isolated shower or storm with a 10 to 20% chance. Turns even drier Wednesday and Thursday with a light plume of Saharan dust. Expect rain and storm chances to increase from Friday through the weekend with an upper-level disturbance and an uptick in moisture off the Gulf. The coastal waters forecast from Baffin Bay to Port Aransas out 20 nautical miles. Tonight, southeast winds 10 to 15 knots, becoming south late. Seas 2 to 3 feet. Wave detail, southeast 3 feet at 5 seconds. Wednesday, south winds 10 to 15 knots. Seas 2 to 3 feet. Wave detail, southeast 3 feet at 5 seconds. Wednesday night, south winds 10 to 15 knots. Seas 2 to 3 feet. Wave detail, southeast 3 feet at 6 seconds. Thursday, south winds 10 to 15 knots. Seas 2 to 3 feet. Wave detail, southeast 3 feet at 6 seconds. A slight chance of showers in the afternoon. Thursday night, southeast winds around 15 knots. Seas around 3 feet. Wave detail, southeast 3 feet at 6 seconds. A slight chance of showers. A slight chance of thunderstorms after midnight. Friday, southeast winds 10 to 15 knots. Seas around 3 feet. Wave detail, southeast 3 feet at 6 seconds. A chance of showers and thunderstorms in the morning. Friday night, southeast winds around 15 knots. Seas around 3 feet. A chance of showers and thunderstorms after midnight. Saturday, southeast winds 10 to 15 knots. Seas around 3 feet. A chance of showers and thunderstorms in the morning. Saturday night, southeast winds 10 to 15 knots. Seas 3 to 4 feet, occasionally to 5 feet. Sunday, southeast winds 10 to 15 knots. Seas 3 to 4 feet, occasionally to 5 feet. Sunday night, southeast winds 10 to 15 knots. Seas 3 to 4 feet, occasionally to 5 feet. Winds and seas higher and near thunderstorms. Your local forecast. Tonight, partly cloudy.

a slight chance of showers this evening. Lows in the mid-70s. South winds around 5 miles per hour. Chance of rain 20%. Wednesday, mostly sunny. Highs in the upper 90s. South winds 5 to 10 miles per hour. Wednesday night, clear. Lows in the mid-70s. South winds 5 to 10 miles per hour with gusts up to 20 miles per hour. Thursday, sunny. Highs in the upper 90s. South winds 10 to 15 miles per hour with gusts up to 25 miles per hour. Thursday night, mostly clear. Lows in the mid-70s. South winds 10 to 15 miles per hour with gusts up to 25 miles per hour. Friday and Friday night, mostly clear. Highs in the mid-90s. Lows in the upper 70s. Saturday, partly cloudy. A chance of showers and thunderstorms in the afternoon. Highs in the mid-90s. Chance of rain 30%. Highest heat index readings up to 105. Saturday night, partly cloudy. Lows in the upper 70s. Sunday, partly cloudy with a slight chance of showers. A slight chance of thunderstorms in the afternoon. Highs in the mid-90s. Sunday night, partly cloudy. Lows in the upper 70s. Monday, partly cloudy. A slight chance of showers and thunderstorms in the afternoon. Highs in the mid-90s. Highest heat index readings up to 105. Monday night and Tuesday, partly cloudy. Lows in the upper 70s. Highs in the mid-90s. Highest heat index readings up to 105. 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The current time is 10:39 p.m. Central Daylight Time. The Austin NOAA Weather Radio Roundup, at 10 p.m. at Austin Bergstrom International, it was clear. The temperature was 83, the dew point 71, the relative humidity was 67%, the wind south at 9 miles an hour, and the pressure was 30.03 inches and rising. At Camp Mabry, it was clear. The temperature was 85, the dew point 69, the relative humidity was 58%, the wind south at 7 miles an hour, and the pressure was 30.04 inches and rising. The report from Pflugerville was not available. Taylor clear 81. Lago Vista clear 83. Georgetown clear 86. San Marcos partly cloudy 83. Bernard clear 85. Junction clear 83. San Antonio partly cloudy 81. Corpus Christi partly cloudy 82. Houston light rain was falling 75. Once again at Austin Bergstrom it was 83, and at Camp Mabry it was 85. Elsewhere across the state, College Station partly cloudy 79. Amarillo clear 81. Abilene clear 84. Dallas-Fort Worth partly cloudy 86. Your weather synopsis for South Central Texas. Seasonable July temperatures will continue with the highs mainly within the 90s and overnight lows within the 70s. Rain chances are lower today compared to yesterday, but may still be enough for an isolated shower or storm with a 10 to 20% chance. Turns even drier Wednesday and Thursday with a light plume of Saharan dust. Expect rain and storm chances to increase from Friday through the weekend with an upper-level disturbance and an uptick in moisture off the Gulf. Your local forecast. Tonight, partly cloudy. A slight chance of showers this evening. Lows in the mid-70s. South winds around 5 miles per hour. Chance of rain 20%. Wednesday, mostly sunny. Highs in the upper 90s. South winds 5 to 10 miles per hour. Wednesday night, clear. Lows in the mid-70s. South winds 5 to 10 miles per hour with gusts up to 20 miles per hour.

hour. Thursday, sunny. Highs in the upper 90s. South winds 10 to 15 miles per hour with gusts up to 25 miles per hour. Thursday night, mostly clear. Lows in the mid-70s. South winds 10 to 15 miles per hour with gusts up to 25 miles per hour. Friday and Friday night, mostly clear. Highs in the mid-90s. Lows in the upper 70s. Saturday, partly cloudy. A chance of showers and thunderstorms in the afternoon. Highs in the mid-90s. Chance of rain 30%. Highest heat index readings up to 105. Saturday night, partly cloudy. Lows in the upper 70s. Sunday, partly cloudy with a slight chance of showers. A slight chance of thunderstorms in the afternoon. Highs in the mid-90s. Sunday night, partly cloudy. Lows in the upper 70s. Monday, partly cloudy. A slight chance of showers and thunderstorms in the afternoon. Highs in the mid-90s. Highest heat index readings up to 105. Monday night and Tuesday, partly cloudy. Lows in the upper 70s. Highs in the mid-90s. Highest heat index readings up to 105. The Tropical Weather Outlook. For the North Atlantic, Caribbean Sea, and the Gulf of America, tropical cyclone formation is not expected during the next 7 days. 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The Austin NOAA Weather Radio Roundup, at 10 p.m. at Austin Bergstrom International, it was clear. The temperature was 83, the dew point 71, the relative humidity was 67%, the wind south at 9 miles an hour, and the pressure was 30.03 inches and rising. At Camp Mabry, it was clear. The temperature was 85, the dew point 69, the relative humidity was 58%, the wind south at 7 miles an hour, and the pressure was 30.04 inches and rising. The report from Pflugerville was not available. Taylor clear 81. Lago Vista clear 83. Georgetown clear 86. San Marcos partly cloudy 83. Bernard clear 85. Junction clear 83. San Antonio partly cloudy 81. Corpus Christi partly cloudy 82. Houston light rain was falling 75. Once again at Austin Bergstrom it was 83, and at Camp Mabry it was 85. Elsewhere across the state, College Station partly cloudy 79. Amarillo clear 81. Abilene clear 84. Dallas-Fort Worth partly cloudy 86. Your weather synopsis for South Central Texas. Seasonable July temperatures will continue with the highs mainly within the 90s and overnight lows within the 70s. Rain chances are lower today compared to yesterday, but may still be enough for an isolated shower or storm with a 10 to 20% chance. Turns even drier Wednesday and Thursday with a light plume of Saharan dust. Expect rain and storm chances to increase from Friday through the weekend with an upper-level disturbance and an uptick in moisture off the Gulf. Your local forecast. Tonight, partly cloudy. A slight chance of showers this evening. Lows in the mid-70s. South winds around 5 miles per hour. Chance of rain 20%. Wednesday, mostly sunny. Highs in the upper 90s. South winds 5 to 10 miles per hour. Wednesday night, clear. Lows in the mid-70s. South winds 5 to 10 miles per hour with gusts up to 20 miles per hour. Thursday, sunny. Highs in the upper 90s. South winds 10 to 15 miles per hour with gusts up to 25 miles per hour. Thursday night, mostly clear. Lows in the mid-70s.
south winds 10 to 15 miles per hour with gusts up to 25 miles per hour. Friday and Friday night, mostly clear. Highs in the mid-90s. Lows in the upper 70s. Saturday, partly cloudy. A chance of showers and thunderstorms in the afternoon. Highs in the mid-90s. Chance of rain 30%. Highest heat index readings up to 105. Saturday night, partly cloudy. Lows in the upper 70s. Sunday, partly cloudy with a slight chance of showers. A slight chance of thunderstorms in the afternoon. Highs in the mid-90s. Sunday night, partly cloudy. Lows in the upper 70s. Monday, partly cloudy. A slight chance of showers and thunderstorms in the afternoon. Highs in the mid-90s. Highest heat index readings up to 105. Monday night and Tuesday, partly cloudy. Lows in the upper 70s. Highs in the mid-90s. Highest heat index readings up to 105. 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The current time is 10:49 p.m. Central Daylight Time. The Austin NOAA Weather Radio Roundup, at 10 p.m. at Austin Bergstrom International, it was clear. The temperature was 83, the dew point 71, the relative humidity was 67%, the wind south at 9 miles an hour, and the pressure was 30.03 inches and rising. At Camp Mabry, it was clear. The temperature was 85, the dew point 69, the relative humidity was 58%, the wind south at 7 miles an hour, and the pressure was 30.04 inches and rising. The report from Pflugerville was not available. Taylor clear 81. Lago Vista clear 83. Georgetown clear 86. San Marcos partly cloudy 83. Burnett clear 85. Junction clear 83. San Antonio partly cloudy 81. Corpus Christi partly cloudy 82. Houston light rain was falling 75. Once again at Austin Bergstrom it was 83, and at Camp Mabry it was 85. Elsewhere across the state, College Station partly cloudy 79. Amarillo clear 81. Abilene clear 84. Dallas-Fort Worth partly cloudy 86. Your weather synopsis for South Central Texas. Seasonable July temperatures will continue with the highs mainly within the 90s and overnight lows within the 70s. Rain chances are lower today compared to yesterday, but may still be enough for an isolated shower or storm with a 10 to 20% chance. Turns even drier Wednesday and Thursday with a light plume of Saharan dust. Expect rain and storm chances to increase from Friday through the weekend with an upper-level disturbance and an uptick in moisture off the Gulf. Your local forecast. Tonight, partly cloudy. A slight chance of showers this evening. Lows in the mid-70s. South winds around 5 miles per hour. Chance of rain 20%. Wednesday, mostly sunny. Highs in the upper 90s. South winds 5 to 10 miles per hour. Wednesday night, clear. Lows in the mid-70s. South winds 5 to 10 miles per hour with gusts up to 20 miles per hour. Thursday, sunny. Highs in the upper 90s. South winds 10 to 15 miles per hour with gusts up to 25 miles per hour. Thursday night, mostly clear. Lows in the mid-70s. South winds 10 to 15 miles per hour with gusts up to 25 miles per hour. Friday and Friday night, mostly clear. Highs in the mid-90s. Lows in the upper 70s. Saturday, partly cloudy. A chance of showers and thunderstorms in the afternoon. Highs in the mid-90s. Chance of rain 30%. Highest heat index readings up to 105.
Saturday night.

lows in the upper 70s. Sunday, partly cloudy with a slight chance of showers. A slight chance of thunderstorms in the afternoon. Highs in the mid-90s. Sunday night, partly cloudy. Lows in the upper 70s. Monday, partly cloudy. A slight chance of showers and thunderstorms in the afternoon. Highs in the mid-90s. Highest heat index readings up to 105. Monday night and Tuesday, partly cloudy. Lows in the upper 70s. Highs in the mid-90s. Highest heat index readings up to 105. 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The current time is 10:53 p.m. Central Daylight Time. The Austin, NOAA Weather Radio Roundup, at 10 p.m. at Austin Bergstrom International, it was clear. The temperature was 83, the dew point 71, the relative humidity was 67%, the wind south at 9 miles an hour, and the pressure was 30.03 inches and rising. At Camp Mabry, it was clear. The temperature was 85, the dew point 69, the relative humidity was 58%, the wind south at 7 miles an hour, and the pressure was 30.04 inches and rising. The report from Pflugerville was not available. Taylor clear 81. Lago Vista clear 83. Georgetown clear 86. San Marcos partly cloudy 83. Bernard clear 85. Junction clear 83. San Antonio partly cloudy 81. Corpus Christi partly cloudy 82. Houston light rain was falling 75. Once again at Austin Bergstrom it was 83, and at Camp Mabry it was 85. Elsewhere across the state, College Station partly cloudy 79. Amarillo clear 81. Abilene clear 84. Dallas-Fort Worth partly cloudy 86. Your weather synopsis for South Central Texas. Seasonable July temperatures will continue with the highs mainly within the 90s and overnight lows within the 70s. Rain chances are lower today compared to yesterday, but may still be enough for an isolated shower or storm with a 10 to 20% chance. Turns even drier Wednesday and Thursday with a light plume of Saharan dust. Expect rain and storm chances to increase from Friday through the weekend with an upper-level disturbance and an uptick in moisture off the Gulf. Your local forecast. Tonight, partly cloudy. A slight chance of showers this evening. Lows in the mid-70s. South winds around 5 miles per hour. Chance of rain 20%. Wednesday, mostly sunny. Highs in the upper 90s. South winds 5 to 10 miles per hour. Wednesday night, clear. Lows in the mid-70s. South winds 5 to 10 miles per hour with gusts up to 20 miles per hour. Thursday, sunny. Highs in the upper 90s. South winds 10 to 15 miles per hour with gusts up to 25 miles per hour. Thursday night, mostly clear. Lows in the mid-70s. South winds 10 to 15 miles per hour with gusts up to 25 miles per hour. Friday and Friday night, mostly clear. Highs in the mid-90s. Lows in the upper 70s. Saturday, partly cloudy. A chance of showers and thunderstorms in the afternoon. Highs in the mid-90s. Chance of rain 30%. Highest heat index readings up to 105. Saturday night, partly cloudy. Lows in the upper 70s. Sunday, partly cloudy with a slight chance of showers. A slight chance of thunderstorms in the afternoon. Highs in the mid-90s. Sunday night, partly cloudy. Lows in the upper 70s. Monday, partly cloudy. A slight chance of showers and thunderstorms in the afternoon. Highs in the mid-90s. Highest heat index

readings up to 105. Monday night and Tuesday, partly cloudy. Lows in the upper 70s. Highs in the mid-90s. Highest heat index readings up to 105. 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The Austin NOAA Weather Radio Roundup. At 10 p.m. at Austin Bergstrom International, it was clear. The temperature was 83, the dew point 71, the relative humidity was 67%, the wind south at 9 miles an hour, and the pressure was 30.03 inches and rising. At Camp Mabry, it was clear. The temperature was 85, the dew point 69, the relative humidity was 58%, the wind south at 7 miles an hour, and the pressure was 30.04 inches and rising. The report from Pflugerville was not available. Taylor clear 81. Lago Vista clear 83. Georgetown clear 86. San Marcos partly cloudy 83. Burnett clear 85. Junction clear 83. San Antonio partly cloudy 81. Corpus Christi partly cloudy 82. Houston light rain was falling 75. Once again at Austin Bergstrom it was 83, and at Camp Mabry it was 85. Elsewhere across the state, College Station partly cloudy 79. Amarillo clear 81. Abilene clear 84. Dallas-Fort Worth partly cloudy 86. Your weather synopsis for South Central Texas. Seasonable July temperatures will continue with the highs mainly within the 90s and overnight lows within the 70s. Rain chances are lower today compared to yesterday, but may still be enough for an isolated shower or storm with a 10 to 20% chance. Turns even drier Wednesday and Thursday with a light plume of Saharan dust. Expect rain and storm chances to increase from Friday through the weekend with an upper-level disturbance and an uptick in moisture off the Gulf. Your local forecast. Tonight, partly cloudy. A slight chance of showers this evening. Lows in the mid-70s. South winds around 5 miles per hour. Chance of rain 20%. Wednesday, mostly sunny. Highs in the upper 90s. South winds 5 to 10 miles per hour. Wednesday night, clear. Lows in the mid-70s. South winds 5 to 10 miles per hour with gusts up to 20 miles per hour. Thursday, sunny. Highs in the upper 90s. South winds 10 to 15 miles per hour with gusts up to 25 miles per hour. Thursday night, mostly clear. Lows in the mid-70s. South winds 10 to 15 miles per hour with gusts up to 25 miles per hour. Friday and Friday night, mostly clear. Highs in the mid-90s. Lows in the upper 70s. Saturday, partly cloudy. A chance of showers and thunderstorms in the afternoon. Highs in the mid-90s. Chance of rain 30%. Highest heat index readings up to 105. Saturday night, partly cloudy. Lows in the upper 70s. Sunday, partly cloudy with a slight chance of showers. A slight chance of thunderstorms in the afternoon. Highs in the mid-90s. Sunday night, partly cloudy. Lows in the upper 70s. Monday, partly cloudy. A slight chance of showers and thunderstorms in the afternoon. Highs in the mid-90s. Highest heat index readings up to 105. Monday night and Tuesday, partly cloudy. Lows in the upper 70s. Highs in the mid-90s. Highest heat index readings up to 105. 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

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The Austin NOAA Weather Radio Roundup. At 10 p.m. at Austin Bergstrom International, it was clear. The temperature was 83, the dew point 71, the relative humidity was 67%, the wind south at 9 miles an hour, and the pressure was 30.03 inches and rising. At Camp Mabry, it was clear. The temperature was 85, the dew point 69, the relative humidity was 58%, the wind south at 7 miles an hour, and the pressure was 30.04 inches and rising. The report from Pflugerville was not available. Taylor clear 81. Lago Vista clear 83. Georgetown clear 86. San Marcos partly cloudy 83. Burnett clear 85. Junction clear 83. San Antonio partly cloudy 81. Corpus Christi partly cloudy 82. Houston light rain was falling 75. Once again at Austin Bergstrom it was 83, and at Camp Mabry it was 85. Elsewhere across the state, College Station partly cloudy 79. Amarillo clear 81. Abilene clear 84. Dallas-Fort Worth partly cloudy 86. Your weather synopsis for South Central Texas. Seasonable July temperatures will continue with the highs mainly within the 90s and overnight lows within the 70s. Rain chances are lower today compared to yesterday, but may still be enough for an isolated shower or storm with a 10 to 20% chance. Turns even drier Wednesday and Thursday with a light plume of Saharan dust. Expect rain and storm chances to increase from Friday through the weekend with an upper-level disturbance and an uptick in moisture off the Gulf. Your local forecast. Tonight, partly cloudy. A slight chance of showers this evening. Lows in the mid-70s. South winds around 5 miles per hour. Chance of rain 20%. Wednesday, mostly sunny. Highs in the upper 90s. South winds 5 to 10 miles per hour. Wednesday night, clear. Lows in the mid-70s. South winds 5 to 10 miles per hour with gusts up to 20 miles per hour. Thursday, sunny. Highs in the upper 90s. South winds 10 to 15 miles per hour with gusts up to 25 miles per hour. Thursday night, mostly clear. Lows in the mid-70s. South winds 10 to 15 miles per hour with gusts up to 25 miles per hour. Friday and Friday night, mostly clear. Highs in the mid-90s. Lows in the upper 70s. Saturday, partly cloudy. A chance of showers and thunderstorms in the afternoon. Highs in the mid-90s. Chance of rain 30%. Highest heat index readings up to 105. Saturday night, partly cloudy. Lows in the upper 70s. Sunday, partly cloudy with a slight chance of showers. A slight chance of thunderstorms in the afternoon. Highs in the mid-90s. Sunday night, partly cloudy. Lows in the upper 70s. Monday, partly cloudy. A slight chance of showers and thunderstorms in the afternoon. Highs in the mid-90s. Highest heat index readings up to 105. Monday night and Tuesday, partly cloudy. Lows in the upper 70s. Highs in the mid-90s. Highest heat index readings up to 105. The coastal waters forecast from Baffin Bay to Port Aransas out 20 nautical miles. Tonight, southeast winds 10 to 15 knots, becoming south late. Seas 2 to 3 feet. Wave detail, southeast 3 feet at 5 seconds. Wednesday, south winds 10 to 15 knots. Seas 2 to 3 feet. Wave detail, southeast 3 feet at 5 seconds. Wednesday night, south winds 10 to 15 knots. Seas 2 to 3 feet. Wave detail, southeast 3 feet at 6 seconds. Thursday, south winds 10 to 15 knots.
seas 2 to 3 feet. Wave detail, southeast 3 feet at 6 seconds. A slight chance of showers in the afternoon. Thursday night, southeast winds around 15 knots. Seas around 3 feet. Wave detail, southeast 3 feet at 6 seconds. A slight chance of showers. A slight chance of thunderstorms after midnight. Friday, southeast winds 10 to 15 knots. Seas around 3 feet. Wave detail, southeast 3 feet at 6 seconds. A chance of showers and thunderstorms in the morning. Friday night, southeast winds around 15 knots. Seas around 3 feet. A chance of showers and thunderstorms after midnight. Saturday, southeast winds 10 to 15 knots. Seas around 3 feet. A chance of showers and thunderstorms in the morning. Saturday night, southeast winds 10 to 15 knots. Seas 3 to 4 feet, occasionally to 5 feet. Sunday, southeast winds 10 to 15 knots. Seas 3 to 4 feet, occasionally to 5 feet. Sunday night, southeast winds 10 to 15 knots. Seas 3 to 4 feet, occasionally to 5 feet. Winds and seas higher and near thunderstorms. 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Your weather synopsis for South Central Texas. Seasonable July temperatures will continue with the highs mainly within the 90s and overnight lows within the 70s. Rain chances are lower today compared to yesterday, but may still be enough for an isolated shower or storm with a 10 to 20% chance. Turns even drier Wednesday and Thursday with a light plume of Saharan dust. Expect rain and storm chances to increase from Friday through the weekend with an upper-level disturbance and an uptick in moisture off the Gulf. Your local forecast. Tonight, partly cloudy. A slight chance of showers this evening. Lows in the mid-70s. South winds around 5 miles per hour. Chance of rain 20%. Wednesday, mostly sunny. Highs in the upper 90s. South winds 5 to 10 miles per hour. Wednesday night, clear. Lows in the mid-70s. South winds 5 to 10 miles per hour with gusts up to 20 miles per hour. Thursday, sunny. Highs in the upper 90s. South winds 10 to 15 miles per hour with gusts up to 25 miles per hour. Thursday night, mostly clear. Lows in the mid-70s. South winds 10 to 15 miles per hour with gusts up to 25 miles per hour. Friday and Friday night, mostly clear. Highs in the mid-90s. Lows in the upper 70s. Saturday, partly cloudy. A chance of showers and thunderstorms in the afternoon. Highs in the mid-90s. Chance of rain 30%. Highest heat index readings up to 105. Saturday night, partly cloudy. Lows in the upper 70s. Sunday, partly cloudy with a slight chance of showers. A slight chance of thunderstorms in the afternoon. Highs in the mid-90s. Sunday night, partly cloudy. Lows in the upper 70s. Monday, partly cloudy. A slight chance of showers and thunderstorms in the afternoon. Highs in the mid-90s. Highest heat index readings up to 105. Monday night and Tuesday, partly cloudy. Lows in the upper 70s. Highs in the mid-90s. Highest heat index readings up to 105. 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
your weather synopsis for South Central.

seasonable July temperatures will continue with the highs mainly within the 90s and overnight lows within the 70s. Rain chances are lower today compared to yesterday, but may still be enough for an isolated shower or storm with a 10 to 20% chance. Turns even drier Wednesday and Thursday with a light plume of Saharan dust. Expect rain and storm chances to increase from Friday through the weekend with an upper-level disturbance and an uptick in moisture off the Gulf. Your local forecast. Tonight, partly cloudy. A slight chance of showers this evening. Lows in the mid-70s. South winds around 5 miles per hour. Chance of rain 20%. Wednesday, mostly sunny. Highs in the upper 90s. South winds 5 to 10 miles per hour. Wednesday night, clear. Lows in the mid-70s. South winds 5 to 10 miles per hour with gusts up to 20 miles per hour. Thursday, sunny. Highs in the upper 90s. South winds 10 to 15 miles per hour with gusts up to 25 miles per hour. Thursday night, mostly clear. Lows in the mid-70s. South winds 10 to 15 miles per hour with gusts up to 25 miles per hour. Friday and Friday night, mostly clear. Highs in the mid-90s. Lows in the upper 70s. Saturday, partly cloudy. A chance of showers and thunderstorms in the afternoon. Highs in the mid-90s. Chance of rain 30%. Highest heat index readings up to 105. Saturday night, partly cloudy. Lows in the upper 70s. Sunday, partly cloudy with a slight chance of showers. A slight chance of thunderstorms in the afternoon. Highs in the mid-90s. Sunday night, partly cloudy. Lows in the upper 70s. Monday, partly cloudy. A slight chance of showers and thunderstorms in the afternoon. Highs in the mid-90s. Highest heat index readings up to 105. Monday night and Tuesday, partly cloudy. Lows in the upper 70s. Highs in the mid-90s. Highest heat index readings up to 105. The Tropical Weather Outlook. For the North Atlantic, Caribbean Sea and the Gulf of America, tropical cyclone formation is not expected during the next 7 days. 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The Austin, NOAA Weather Radio Roundup, at 11 p.m. at Austin Bergstrom International, it was clear. The temperature was 81, the dew point 72, the relative humidity was 74%, the wind south at 5 miles an hour, and the pressure was 30.06 inches and rising. At Camp Mabry, it was clear. The temperature was 83, the dew point 71, the relative humidity was 67%, the wind variable at 5 miles an hour, and the pressure was 30.08 inches and rising. The report from Pflugerville was not available. Taylor clear 81. Lago Vista clear 81. Georgetown clear 85. San Marcos partly cloudy 81. Bernard clear 83. Junction clear 80. San Antonio clear 80. Corpus Christi partly cloudy 81. Houston mostly cloudy 77. Once again at Austin Bergstrom it was 81, and at Camp Mabry it was 83. Elsewhere across the state, College Station partly cloudy 78. Amarillo clear 80. Abilene clear 83. Dallas-Fort Worth partly cloudy 84. Your weather synopsis for South Central Texas. Seasonable July temperatures will continue with the highs mainly within the 90s and overnight lows within the 70s. Rain chances are lower today compared to yesterday, but may still be enough for an isolated shower or storm with a 10 to 20% chance. Turns even drier Wednesday and Thursday.

miles per hour. Thursday, sunny. Highs in the upper 90s. South winds 10 to 15 miles per hour with gusts up to 25 miles per hour. Thursday night, mostly clear. Lows in the mid 70s. South winds 10 to 15 miles per hour with gusts up to 25 miles per hour. Friday and Friday night, mostly clear. Highs in the mid 90s. Lows in the upper 70s. Saturday, partly cloudy. A chance of showers and thunderstorms in the afternoon. Highs in the mid-90s. Chance of rain 30%. Highest heat index readings up to 105. Saturday night, partly cloudy. Lows in the upper 70s. Sunday, partly cloudy with a slight chance of showers. A slight chance of thunderstorms in the afternoon. Highs in the mid-90s. Sunday night, partly cloudy. Lows in the upper 70s. Monday, partly cloudy. A slight chance of showers and thunderstorms in the afternoon. Highs in the mid-90s. Highest heat index readings up to 105. Monday night and Tuesday, partly cloudy. Lows in the upper 70s. Highs in the mid-90s. Highest heat index readings up to 105. 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The current time is 11:20 p.m. Central Daylight Time. The Austin NOAA Weather Radio Roundup, at 11 p.m. at Austin Bergstrom International, it was clear. The temperature was 81, the dew point 72, the relative humidity was 74%, the wind south at 5 miles an hour, and the pressure was 30.06 inches and rising. At Camp Mabry, it was clear. The temperature was 83, the dew point 71, the relative humidity was 67%, the wind variable at 5 miles an hour, and the pressure was 30.08 inches and rising. The report from Pflugerville was not available. Taylor clear 81. Lago Vista clear 81. Georgetown clear 85. San Marcos partly cloudy 81. Burnett clear 83. Junction clear 80. San Antonio clear 80. Corpus Christi partly cloudy 81. Houston mostly cloudy 77. Once again at Austin Bergstrom it was 81, and at Camp Mabry it was 83. Elsewhere across the state, College Station partly cloudy 78. Amarillo clear 80. Abilene clear 83. Dallas-Fort Worth partly cloudy 84. Your weather synopsis for South Central Texas. Seasonable July temperatures will continue with the highs mainly within the 90s and overnight lows within the 70s. Rain chances are lower today compared to yesterday, but may still be enough for an isolated shower or storm with a 10 to 20% chance. Turns even drier Wednesday and Thursday with a light plume of Saharan dust. Expect rain and storm chances to increase from Friday through the weekend with an upper-level disturbance and an uptick in moisture off the Gulf. Your local forecast. Tonight, partly cloudy. A slight chance of showers this evening. Lows in the mid-70s. South winds around 5 miles per hour. Chance of rain 20%. Wednesday, mostly sunny. Highs in the upper 90s. South winds 5 to 10 miles per hour. Wednesday night, clear. Lows in the mid-70s. South winds 5 to 10 miles per hour with gusts up to 20 miles per hour. Thursday, sunny. Highs in the upper 90s. South winds 10 to 15 miles per hour with gusts up to 25 miles per hour. Thursday night, mostly clear. Lows in the mid-70s. South winds 10 to 15 miles per hour with gusts up to 25 miles per hour. Friday and Friday night, mostly clear. Highs in the mid-90s. Lows in the upper 70s.

Wednesday, partly cloudy. Lows in the upper 70s. Highs in the mid-90s. Highest heat index readings up to 105. 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It was clear. The temperature was 81, the dew point 72, the relative humidity was 74%, the wind south at 5 miles an hour, and the pressure was 30.06 inches and rising. At Camp Mabry, it was clear. The temperature was 83, the dew point 71, the relative humidity was 67%, the wind variable at 5 miles an hour, and the pressure was 30.08 inches and rising. The report from Pflugerville was not available. Taylor clear 81. Lago Vista clear 81. Georgetown clear 85. San Marcos partly cloudy 81. Burnett clear 83. Junction clear 80. San Antonio clear 80. Corpus Christi partly cloudy 81. Houston mostly cloudy 77. Once again at Austin Bergstrom it was 81, and at Camp Mabry it was 83. Elsewhere across the state, College Station partly cloudy 78. Amarillo clear 80. Abilene clear 83. Dallas-Fort Worth partly cloudy 84. Your weather synopsis for South Central Texas. Seasonable July temperatures will continue with the highs mainly within the 90s and overnight lows within the 70s. Rain chances are lower today compared to yesterday, but may still be enough for an isolated shower or storm with a 10 to 20% chance. Turns even drier Wednesday and Thursday with a light plume of Saharan dust. Expect rain and storm chances to increase from Friday through the weekend with an upper-level disturbance and an uptick in moisture off the Gulf. The coastal waters forecast from Baffin Bay to Port Aransas out 20 nautical miles. Tonight, southeast winds 10 to 15 knots, becoming south late. Seas 2 to 3 feet. Wave detail, southeast 3 feet at 5 seconds. Wednesday, south winds 10 to 15 knots. Seas 2 to 3 feet. Wave detail, southeast 3 feet at 5 seconds. Wednesday night, south winds 10 to 15 knots. Seas 2 to 3 feet. Wave detail, southeast 3 feet at 6 seconds. Thursday, south winds 10 to 15 knots. Seas 2 to 3 feet. Wave detail, southeast 3 feet at 6 seconds. A slight chance of showers in the afternoon. Thursday night, southeast winds around 15 knots. Seas around 3 feet. Wave detail, southeast 3 feet at 6 seconds. A slight chance of showers. A slight chance of thunderstorms after midnight. Friday, southeast winds 10 to 15 knots. Seas around 3 feet. Wave detail, southeast 3 feet at 6 seconds. A chance of showers and thunderstorms in the morning. Friday night, southeast winds around 15 knots. Seas around 3 feet. A chance of showers and thunderstorms after midnight. Saturday, southeast winds 10 to 15 knots. Seas around 3 feet. A chance of showers and thunderstorms in the morning. Saturday night, southeast winds 10 to 15 knots. Seas 3 to 4 feet, occasionally to 5 feet. Sunday, southeast winds 10 to 15 knots. Seas 3 to 4 feet, occasionally to 5 feet. Sunday night, southeast winds 10 to 15 knots. Seas 3 to 4 feet, occasionally to 5 feet. Winds and seas higher and near thunderstorms. Your local forecast. Tonight, partly cloudy. A slight chance of showers this evening. Lows in the mid-70s. South winds around 5 miles per

chance of rain 20%. Wednesday, mostly sunny. Highs in the upper 90s. South winds 5 to 10 miles per hour. Wednesday night, clear. Lows in the mid-70s. South winds 5 to 10 miles per hour with gusts up to 20 miles per hour. Thursday, sunny. Highs in the upper 90s. South winds 10 to 15 miles per hour with gusts up to 25 miles per hour. Thursday night, mostly clear. Lows in the mid-70s. South winds 10 to 15 miles per hour with gusts up to 25 miles per hour. Friday and Friday night, mostly clear. Highs in the mid-90s. Lows in the upper 70s. Saturday, partly cloudy. A chance of showers and thunderstorms in the afternoon. Highs in the mid-90s. Chance of rain 30%. Highest heat index readings up to 105. Saturday night, partly cloudy. Lows in the upper 70s. Sunday, partly cloudy with a slight chance of showers. A slight chance of thunderstorms in the afternoon. Highs in the mid-90s. Sunday night, partly cloudy. Lows in the upper 70s. Monday, partly cloudy. A slight chance of showers and thunderstorms in the afternoon. Highs in the mid-90s. Highest heat index readings up to 105. Monday night and Tuesday, partly cloudy. Lows in the upper 70s. Highs in the mid-90s. Highest heat index readings up to 105. 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It was clear. The temperature was 81, the dew point 72, the relative humidity was 74%, the wind south at 5 miles an hour, and the pressure was 30.06 inches and rising. At Camp Mabry, it was clear. The temperature was 83, the dew point 71, the relative humidity was 67%, the wind variable at 5 miles an hour, and the pressure was 30.08 inches and rising. The report from Pflugerville was not available. Taylor clear 81. Lago Vista clear 81. Georgetown clear 85. San Marcos partly cloudy 81. Burnett clear 83. Junction clear 80. San Antonio clear 80. Corpus Christi partly cloudy 81. Houston mostly cloudy 77. Once again at Austin Bergstrom it was 81, and at Camp Mabry it was 83. Elsewhere across the state, College Station partly cloudy 78. Amarillo clear 80. Abilene clear 83. Dallas-Fort Worth partly cloudy 84. Your weather synopsis for South Central Texas. Seasonable July temperatures will continue with the highs mainly within the 90s and overnight lows within the 70s. Rain chances are lower today compared to yesterday, but may still be enough for an isolated shower or storm with a 10 to 20% chance. Turns even drier Wednesday and Thursday with a light plume of Saharan dust. Expect rain and storm chances to increase from Friday through the weekend with an upper-level disturbance and an uptick in moisture off the Gulf. Your local forecast. Tonight, partly cloudy. A slight chance of showers this evening. Lows in the mid-70s. South winds around 5 miles per hour. Chance of rain 20%. Wednesday, mostly sunny. Highs in the upper 90s. South winds 5 to 10 miles per hour. Wednesday night, clear. Lows in the mid-70s. South winds 5 to 10 miles per hour with gusts up to 20 miles per hour. Thursday, sunny. Highs in the upper 90s. South winds 10 to 15 miles per hour with gusts up to 25 miles per hour.

miles per hour. Thursday night, mostly clear. Lows in the mid-70s. South winds 10 to 15 miles per hour with gusts up to 25 miles per hour. Friday and Friday night, mostly clear. Highs in the mid-90s. Lows in the upper 70s. Saturday, partly cloudy. A chance of showers and thunderstorms in the afternoon. Highs in the mid-90s. Chance of rain 30%. Highest heat index readings up to 105. Saturday night, partly cloudy. Lows in the upper 70s. Sunday, partly cloudy with a slight chance of showers. A slight chance of thunderstorms in the afternoon. Highs in the mid-90s. Sunday night, partly cloudy. Lows in the upper 70s. Monday, partly cloudy. A slight chance of showers and thunderstorms in the afternoon. Highs in the mid-90s. Highest heat index readings up to 105. Monday night and Tuesday, partly cloudy. Lows in the upper 70s. Highs in the mid-90s. Highest heat index readings up to 105. The Tropical Weather Outlook. For the North Atlantic, Caribbean Sea and the Gulf of America, tropical cyclone formation is not expected during the next 7 days. 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The current time is 11:44 p.m. Central Daylight Time. The Austin NOAA Weather Radio Roundup, at 11 p.m. at Austin Bergstrom International, it was clear. The temperature was 81, the dew point 72, the relative humidity was 74%, the wind south at 5 miles an hour, and the pressure was 30.06 inches and rising. At Camp Mabry, it was clear. The temperature was 83, the dew point 71, the relative humidity was 67%, the wind variable at 5 miles an hour, and the pressure was 30.08 inches and rising. The report from Pflugerville was not available. Taylor clear 81. Lago Vista clear 81. Georgetown clear 85. San Marcos partly cloudy 81. Berna clear 83. Junction clear 80. San Antonio clear 80. Corpus Christi partly cloudy 81. Houston mostly cloudy 77. Once again at Austin Bergstrom it was 81, and at Camp Mabry it was 83. Elsewhere across the state, College Station partly cloudy 78. Amarillo clear 80. Abilene clear 83. Dallas-Fort Worth partly cloudy 84. Your weather synopsis for South Central Texas. Seasonable July temperatures will continue with the highs mainly within the 90s and overnight lows within the 70s. Rain chances are lower today compared to yesterday, but may still be enough for an isolated shower or storm with a 10 to 20% chance. Turns even drier Wednesday and Thursday with a light plume of Saharan dust. Expect rain and storm chances to increase from Friday through the weekend with an upper-level disturbance and an uptick in moisture off the Gulf. Your local forecast. Tonight, partly cloudy. A slight chance of showers this evening. Lows in the mid-70s. South winds around 5 miles per hour. Chance of rain 20%. Wednesday, mostly sunny. Highs in the upper 90s. South winds 5 to 10 miles per hour. Wednesday night, clear. Lows in the mid-70s. South winds 5 to 10 miles per hour with gusts up to 20 miles per hour. Thursday, sunny. Highs in the upper 90s. South winds 10 to 15 miles per hour with gusts up to 25 miles per hour. Thursday night, mostly clear. Lows in the mid-70s. South winds 10 to 15 miles per hour with gusts up to 25 miles per hour. Friday and Friday night, mostly clear. Highs in the mid-90s.
lows in the upper 70s. Saturday, partly cloudy. A chance of showers and thunderstorms in the afternoon. Highs in the mid-90s. Chance of rain 30%. Highest heat index readings up to 105. Saturday night, partly cloudy. Lows in the upper 70s. Sunday, partly cloudy with a slight chance of showers. A slight chance of thunderstorms in the afternoon. Highs in the mid-90s. Sunday night, partly cloudy. Lows in the upper 70s. Monday, partly cloudy. A slight chance of showers and thunderstorms in the afternoon. Highs in the mid-90s. Highest heat index readings up to 105. Monday night and Tuesday, partly cloudy. Lows in the upper 70s. Highs in the mid-90s. Highest heat index readings up to 105. 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The current time is 11:49 p.m. Central Daylight Time. The Austin NOAA Weather Radio Roundup, at 11 p.m. at Austin Bergstrom International, it was clear. The temperature was 81, the dew point 72, the relative humidity was 74%, the wind south at 5 miles an hour, and the pressure was 30.06 inches and rising. At Camp Mabry, it was clear. The temperature was 83, the dew point 71, the relative humidity was 67%, the wind variable at 5 miles an hour, and the pressure was 30.08 inches and rising. The report from Pflugerville was not available. Taylor clear 81. Lago Vista clear 81. Georgetown clear 85. San Marcos partly cloudy 81. Burnett clear 83. Junction clear 80. San Antonio clear 80. Corpus Christi partly cloudy 81. Houston mostly cloudy 77. Once again at Austin Bergstrom it was 81, and at Camp Mabry it was 83. Elsewhere across the state, College Station partly cloudy 78. Amarillo clear 80. Abilene clear 83. Dallas-Fort Worth partly cloudy 84. Your weather synopsis for South Central Texas. Seasonable July temperatures will continue with the highs mainly within the 90s and overnight lows within the 70s. Rain chances are lower today compared to yesterday, but may still be enough for an isolated shower or storm with a 10 to 20% chance. Turns even drier Wednesday and Thursday with a light plume of Saharan dust. Expect rain and storm chances to increase from Friday through the weekend with an upper-level disturbance and an uptick in moisture off the Gulf. Your local forecast. Tonight, partly cloudy. A slight chance of showers this evening. Lows in the mid-70s. South winds around 5 miles per hour. Chance of rain 20%. Wednesday, mostly sunny. Highs in the upper 90s. South winds 5 to 10 miles per hour. Wednesday night, clear. Lows in the mid-70s. South winds 5 to 10 miles per hour with gusts up to 20 miles per hour. Thursday, sunny. Highs in the upper 90s. South winds 10 to 15 miles per hour with gusts up to 25 miles per hour. Thursday night, mostly clear. Lows in the mid-70s. South winds 10 to 15 miles per hour with gusts up to 25 miles per hour. Friday and Friday night, mostly clear. Highs in the mid-90s. Lows in the upper 70s. Saturday, partly cloudy. A chance of showers and thunderstorms in the afternoon. Highs in the mid-90s. Chance of rain 30%. Highest heat index readings up to 105. Saturday night, partly cloudy. Lows in the upper 70s. Sunday, partly cloudy with a slight chance of showers. A slight chance of thunderstorms in the afternoon.
Highs in the mid-90s.

Sunday night, partly cloudy. Lows in the upper 70s. Monday, partly cloudy. A slight chance of showers and thunderstorms in the afternoon. Highs in the mid-90s. Highest heat index readings up to 105. Monday night and Tuesday, partly cloudy. Lows in the upper 70s. Highs in the mid-90s. Highest heat index readings up to 105. 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It was clear. The temperature was 81, the dew point 72, the relative humidity was 74%, the wind south at 5 miles an hour, and the pressure was 30.06 inches and rising. At Camp Mabry, it was clear. The temperature was 83, the dew point 71, the relative humidity was 67%, the wind variable at 5 miles an hour, and the pressure was 30.08 inches and rising. The report from Pflugerville was not available. Taylor clear 81. Lago Vista clear 81. Georgetown clear 85. San Marcos partly cloudy 81. Burnett clear 83. Junction clear 80. San Antonio clear 80. Corpus Christi partly cloudy 81. Houston mostly cloudy 77. Once again at Austin Bergstrom it was 81, and at Camp Mabry it was 83. Elsewhere across the state, College Station partly cloudy 78. Amarillo clear 80. Abilene clear 83. Dallas-Fort Worth partly cloudy 84. Your weather synopsis for South Central Texas. Seasonable July temperatures will continue with the highs mainly within the 90s and overnight lows within the 70s. Rain chances are lower today compared to yesterday, but may still be enough for an isolated shower or storm with a 10 to 20% chance. Turns even drier Wednesday and Thursday with a light plume of Saharan dust. Expect rain and storm chances to increase from Friday through the weekend with an upper-level disturbance and an uptick in moisture off the Gulf. Your local forecast. Tonight, partly cloudy. A slight chance of showers this evening. Lows in the mid-70s. South winds around 5 miles per hour. Chance of rain 20%. Wednesday, mostly sunny. Highs in the upper 90s. South winds 5 to 10 miles per hour. Wednesday night, clear. Lows in the mid-70s. South winds 5 to 10 miles per hour with gusts up to 20 miles per hour. Thursday, sunny. Highs in the upper 90s. South winds 10 to 15 miles per hour with gusts up to 25 miles per hour. Thursday night, mostly clear. Lows in the mid-70s. South winds 10 to 15 miles per hour with gusts up to 25 miles per hour. Friday and Friday night, mostly clear. Highs in the mid-90s. Lows in the upper 70s. Saturday, partly cloudy. A chance of showers and thunderstorms in the afternoon. Highs in the mid-90s. Chance of rain 30%. Highest heat index readings up to 105. Saturday night, partly cloudy. Lows in the upper 70s. Sunday, partly cloudy with a slight chance of showers. A slight chance of thunderstorms in the afternoon. Highs in the mid-90s. Sunday night, partly cloudy. Lows in the upper 70s. Monday, partly cloudy. A slight chance of showers and thunderstorms in the afternoon. Highs in the mid-90s. Highest heat index readings up to 105. Monday night and Tuesday, partly cloudy. Lows in the upper 70s. Highs in the mid-90s. Highest heat index readings up to 105.

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It was clear. The temperature was 81, the dew point 72, the relative humidity was 74%, the wind south at 5 miles an hour, and the pressure was 30.06 inches and rising. At Camp Mabry, it was clear. The temperature was 83, the dew point 71, the relative humidity was 67%, the wind variable at 5 miles an hour, and the pressure was 30.08 inches and rising. The report from Pflugerville was not available. Taylor clear 81. Lago Vista clear 81. Georgetown clear 85. San Marcos partly cloudy 81. Bernard clear 83. Junction clear 80. San Antonio clear 80. Corpus Christi partly cloudy 81. Houston mostly cloudy 77. Once again at Austin Bergstrom it was 81, and at Camp Mabry it was 83. Elsewhere across the state, College Station partly cloudy 78. Amarillo clear 80. Abilene clear 83. Dallas-Fort Worth partly cloudy 84. Your weather synopsis for South Central Texas. Seasonable July temperatures will continue with the highs mainly within the 90s and overnight lows within the 70s. Rain chances are lower today compared to yesterday, but may still be enough for an isolated shower or storm with a 10 to 20% chance. Turns even drier Wednesday and Thursday with a light plume of Saharan dust. Expect rain and storm chances to increase from Friday through the weekend with an upper-level disturbance and an uptick in moisture off the Gulf. Your local forecast. Tonight, partly cloudy. A slight chance of showers this evening. Lows in the mid-70s. South winds around 5 miles per hour. Chance of rain 20%. Wednesday, mostly sunny. Highs in the upper 90s. South winds 5 to 10 miles per hour. Wednesday night, clear. Lows in the mid-70s. South winds 5 to 10 miles per hour with gusts up to 20 miles per hour. Thursday, sunny. Highs in the upper 90s. South winds 10 to 15 miles per hour with gusts up to 25 miles per hour. Thursday night, mostly clear. Lows in the mid-70s. South winds 10 to 15 miles per hour with gusts up to 25 miles per hour. Friday and Friday night, mostly clear. Highs in the mid-90s. Lows in the upper 70s. Saturday, partly cloudy. A chance of showers and thunderstorms in the afternoon. Highs in the mid-90s. Chance of rain 30%. Highest heat index readings up to 105. Saturday night, partly cloudy. Lows in the upper 70s. Sunday, partly cloudy with a slight chance of showers. A slight chance of thunderstorms in the afternoon. Highs in the mid-90s. Sunday night, partly cloudy. Lows in the upper 70s. Monday, partly cloudy. A slight chance of showers and thunderstorms in the afternoon. Highs in the mid-90s. Highest heat index readings up to 105. Monday night and Tuesday, partly cloudy. Lows in the upper 70s. Highs in the mid-90s. Highest heat index readings up to 105. 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The current time is 12:02 a.m. Central Daylight Time. 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It was clear. The temperature was 81.

The dew point 72. The relative humidity was 74%, the wind south at 5 miles an hour, and the pressure was 30.06 inches and rising. At Camp Mabry, it was clear. The temperature was 83, the dew point 71, the relative humidity was 67%, the wind variable at 5 miles an hour, and the pressure was 30.08 inches and rising. The report from Pflugerville was not available. Taylor Clear 81. Lago Vista Clear 81. Georgetown Clear 85. San Marcos Partly Cloudy 81. Burnett Clear 83. Junction Clear 80. San Antonio Clear 80. Corpus Christi Partly Cloudy 81. Houston Mostly Cloudy 77. Once again at Austin Bergstrom it was 81, and at Camp Mabry it was 83. Elsewhere across the state, College Station Partly Cloudy 78. Amarillo Clear 80. Abilene Clear 83. Dallas-Fort Worth Partly Cloudy 84. Your weather synopsis for South Central Texas. Seasonable July temperatures will continue with the highs mainly within the 90s and overnight lows within the 70s. Rain chances are lower today compared to yesterday, but may still be enough for an isolated shower or storm with a 10 to 20% chance. Turns even drier Wednesday and Thursday with a light plume of Saharan dust. Expect rain and storm chances to increase from Friday through the weekend with an upper-level disturbance and an uptick in moisture off the Gulf. Your local forecast. Tonight, partly cloudy. A slight chance of showers this evening. Lows in the mid-70s. South winds around 5 miles per hour. Chance of rain 20%. Wednesday, mostly sunny. Highs in the upper 90s. South winds 5 to 10 miles per hour. Wednesday night, clear. Lows in the mid-70s. South winds 5 to 10 miles per hour with gusts up to 20 miles per hour. Thursday, sunny. Highs in the upper 90s. South winds 10 to 15 miles per hour with gusts up to 25 miles per hour. Thursday night, mostly clear. Lows in the mid-70s. South winds 10 to 15 miles per hour with gusts up to 25 miles per hour. Friday and Friday night, mostly clear. Highs in the mid-90s. Lows in the upper 70s. Saturday, partly cloudy. A chance of showers and thunderstorms in the afternoon. Highs in the mid-90s. Chance of rain 30%. Highest heat index readings up to 105. Saturday night, partly cloudy. Lows in the upper 70s. Sunday, partly cloudy with a slight chance of showers. A slight chance of thunderstorms in the afternoon. Highs in the mid-90s. Sunday night, partly cloudy. Lows in the upper 70s. Monday, partly cloudy. A slight chance of showers and thunderstorms in the afternoon. Highs in the mid-90s. Highest heat index readings up to 105. Monday night and Tuesday, partly cloudy. Lows in the upper 70s. Highs in the mid-90s. Highest heat index readings up to 105. The coastal waters forecast from Baffin Bay to Port Aransas out 20 nautical miles. Tonight, southeast winds 10 to 15 knots, becoming south late. Seas 2 to 3 feet. Wave detail, southeast 3 feet at 5 seconds. Wednesday, south winds 10 to 15 knots. Seas 2 to 3 feet. Wave detail, southeast 3 feet at 5 seconds. Wednesday night, south winds 10 to 15 knots. Seas 2 to 3 feet. Wave detail, southeast 3 feet at 6 seconds. Thursday, south winds 10 to 15 knots. Seas 2 to 3 feet. Wave detail, southeast 3 feet at 6 seconds. A slight chance of showers in the afternoon. Thursday night, southeast winds around 15 knots. Seas around 3 feet. Wave detail, southeast 3 feet at

a slight chance of showers, a slight chance of thunderstorms after midnight. Friday, southeast winds 10 to 15 knots. Seas around 3 feet. Wave detail, southeast 3 feet at 6 seconds. A chance of showers and thunderstorms in the morning. Friday night, southeast winds around 15 knots. Seas around 3 feet. A chance of showers and thunderstorms after midnight. Saturday, southeast winds 10 to 15 knots. Seas around 3 feet. A chance of showers and thunderstorms in the morning. Saturday night, southeast winds 10 to 15 knots. Seas 3 to 4 feet, occasionally to 5 feet. Sunday, southeast winds 10 to 15 knots. Seas 3 to 4 feet, occasionally to 5 feet. Sunday night, southeast winds 10 to 15 knots. Seas 3 to 4 feet, occasionally to 5 feet. Winds and seas higher and near thunderstorms. The Tropical Weather Outlook. For the North Atlantic, Caribbean Sea and the Gulf of America, tropical cyclone formation is not expected during the next 7 days. 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The current time is 12:09 a.m. Central Daylight Time. Your weather synopsis for South Central Texas. Seasonable July temperatures will continue with the highs mainly within the 90s and overnight lows within the 70s. Rain chances are lower today compared to yesterday, but may still be enough for an isolated shower or storm.

chance. Turns even drier Wednesday and Thursday with a light plume of Saharan dust. Expect rain and storm chances to increase from Friday through the weekend with an upper-level disturbance and an uptick in moisture off the Gulf. Your local forecast. Tonight, partly cloudy. A slight chance of showers this evening. Lows in the mid-70s. South winds around 5 miles per hour. Chance of rain 20%. Wednesday, mostly sunny. Highs in the upper 90s. South winds 5 to 10 miles per hour. Wednesday night, clear. Lows in the mid-70s. South winds 5 to 10 miles per hour with gusts up to 20 miles per hour. Thursday, sunny. Highs in the upper 90s. South winds 10 to 15 miles per hour with gusts up to 25 miles per hour. Thursday night, mostly clear. Lows in the mid-70s. South winds 10 to 15 miles per hour with gusts up to 25 miles per hour. Friday and Friday night, mostly clear. Highs in the mid-90s. Lows in the upper 70s. Saturday, partly cloudy. A chance of showers and thunderstorms in the afternoon. Highs in the mid-90s. Chance of rain 30%. Highest heat index readings up to 105. Saturday night, partly cloudy. Lows in the upper 70s. Sunday, partly cloudy with a slight chance of showers. A slight chance of thunderstorms in the afternoon. Highs in the mid-90s. Sunday night, partly cloudy. Lows in the upper 70s. Monday, partly cloudy. A slight chance of showers and thunderstorms in the afternoon. Highs in the mid-90s. Highest heat index readings up to 105. Monday night and Tuesday, partly cloudy. Lows in the upper 70s. Highs in the mid-90s. Highest heat index readings up to 105. 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The current time is 12:12 a.m. Central Daylight Time. The Austin, NOAA Weather Radio Roundup, at midnight at Austin Bergstrom International, it was clear. The temperature was 79, the dew point 73, the relative humidity was 82%, the wind south at 5 miles an hour, and the pressure was 30.08 inches and rising. At Camp Mabry, it was clear. The temperature was 82, the dew point 73, the relative humidity was 74%, the wind variable at 6 miles an hour, and the pressure was 30.09 inches and rising. The report from Pflugerville was not available. Taylor clear 82. Lago Vista clear 80. Georgetown clear 84. San Marcos clear 81. Bernard clear 82. Junction clear 80. San Antonio partly cloudy 81. Corpus Christi partly cloudy 81. Houston mostly cloudy 77. Once again at Austin Bergstrom it was 79, and at Camp Mabry it was 82. Elsewhere across the state, College Station clear 77. Amarillo clear 76. Abilene clear 80. Dallas-Fort Worth partly cloudy 82. Your weather synopsis for South Central Texas. Seasonable July temperatures will continue with the highs mainly within the 90s and overnight lows within the 70s. Rain chances are lower today compared to yesterday, but may still be enough for an isolated shower or storm with a 10 to 20% chance. Turns even drier Wednesday and Thursday with a light plume of Saharan dust. Expect rain and storm chances to increase from Friday through the weekend with an upper-level disturbance and an uptick in moisture off the Gulf. Your local forecast. Tonight, partly cloudy. A slight chance of showers this evening. Lows in the mid-70s. South winds around 5 miles per hour. Chance of rain 20%. Wednesday, mostly

sunny. Highs in the upper 90s. South winds 5 to 10 miles per hour. Wednesday night, clear. Lows in the mid 70s. South winds 5 to 10 miles per hour with gusts up to 20 miles per hour. Thursday, sunny. Highs in the upper 90s. South winds 10 to 15 miles per hour with gusts up to 25 miles per hour. Thursday night, mostly clear. Lows in the mid 70s. South winds 10 to 15 miles per hour with gusts up to 25 miles per hour. Friday and Friday night, mostly clear. Highs in the mid 90s. Lows in the upper 70s. Saturday, partly cloudy. A chance of showers and thunderstorms in the afternoon. Highs in the mid-90s. Chance of rain 30%. Highest heat index readings up to 105. Saturday night, partly cloudy. Lows in the upper 70s. Sunday, partly cloudy with a slight chance of showers. A slight chance of thunderstorms in the afternoon. Highs in the mid-90s. Sunday night, partly cloudy. Lows in the upper 70s. Monday, partly cloudy. A slight chance of showers and thunderstorms in the afternoon. Highs in the mid-90s. Highest heat index readings up to 105. Monday night and Tuesday, partly cloudy. Lows in the upper 70s. Highs in the mid-90s. Highest heat index readings up to 105. 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The current time is 12:17 a.m. Central Daylight Time. The Austin NOAA Weather Radio Roundup, at midnight at Austin Bergstrom International, it was clear. The temperature was 79, the dew point 73, the relative humidity was 82%, the wind south at 5 miles an hour, and the pressure was 30.08 inches and rising. At Camp Mabry, it was clear. The temperature was 82, the dew point 73, the relative humidity was 74%, the wind variable at 6 miles an hour, and the pressure was 30.09 inches and rising. The report from Pflugerville was not available. Taylor clear 82. Lago Vista clear 80. Georgetown.

the 90s and overnight lows within the 70s. Rain chances are lower today compared to yesterday, but may still be enough for an isolated shower or storm with a 10 to 20% chance. Turns even drier Wednesday and Thursday with a light plume of Saharan dust. Expect rain and storm chances to increase from Friday through the weekend with an upper-level disturbance and an uptick in moisture off the Gulf. Your local forecast. Tonight, partly cloudy. A slight chance of showers this evening. Lows in the mid-70s. South winds around 5 miles per hour. Chance of rain 20%. Wednesday, mostly sunny. Highs in the upper 90s. South winds 5 to 10 miles per hour. Wednesday night, clear. Lows in the mid-70s. South winds 5 to 10 miles per hour with gusts up to 20 miles per hour. Thursday, sunny. Highs in the upper 90s. South winds 10 to 15 miles per hour with gusts up to 25 miles per hour. Thursday night, mostly clear. Lows in the mid-70s. South winds 10 to 15 miles per hour with gusts up to 25 miles per hour. Friday and Friday night, mostly clear. Highs in the mid-90s. Lows in the upper 70s. Saturday, partly cloudy. A chance of showers and thunderstorms in the afternoon. Highs in the mid-90s. Chance of rain 30%. Highest heat index readings up to 105. Saturday night, partly cloudy. Lows in the upper 70s. Sunday, partly cloudy with a slight chance of showers. A slight chance of thunderstorms in the afternoon. Highs in the mid-90s. Sunday night, partly cloudy. Lows in the upper 70s. Monday, partly cloudy. A slight chance of showers and thunderstorms in the afternoon. Highs in the mid-90s. Highest heat index readings up to 105. Monday night and Tuesday, partly cloudy. Lows in the upper 70s. Highs in the mid-90s. Highest heat index readings up to 105. 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The current time is 12:21 a.m. Central Daylight Time. The Austin NOAA Weather Radio Roundup. At midnight at Austin Bergstrom International, it was clear. The temperature was 79, the dew point 73, the relative humidity was 82%, the wind south at 5 miles an hour, and the pressure was 30.08 inches and rising. At Camp Mabry, it was clear. The temperature was 82, the dew point 73, the relative humidity was 74%, the wind variable at 6 miles an hour, and the pressure was 30.09 inches and rising. The report from Pflugerville was not available. Taylor clear 82. Lago Vista clear 80. Georgetown clear 84. San Marcos clear 81. Burnett clear 82. Junction clear 80. San Antonio partly cloudy 81. Corpus Christi partly cloudy 81. Houston mostly cloudy 77. Once again at Austin Bergstrom it was 79, and at Camp Mabry it was 82. Elsewhere across the state, College Station clear 77. Amarillo clear 76. Abilene clear 80. Dallas-Fort Worth partly cloudy 82. Your weather synopsis for South Central Texas. Seasonable July temperatures will continue with the highs mainly within the 90s and overnight lows within the 70s. Rain chances are lower today compared to yesterday, but may still be enough for an isolated shower or storm with a 10 to 20% chance. Turns even drier Wednesday and Thursday with a light plume of Saharan dust. Expect rain and storm chances to increase from Friday through the weekend with an upper-level disturbance and an uptick in moisture off the Gulf. Your local forecast. Tonight, partly cloudy. A slight chance of

lows in the mid-70s. South winds around 5 miles per hour. Chance of rain 20%. Wednesday, mostly sunny. Highs in the upper 90s. South winds 5 to 10 miles per hour. Wednesday night, clear. Lows in the mid-70s. South winds 5 to 10 miles per hour with gusts up to 20 miles per hour. Thursday, sunny. Highs in the upper 90s. South winds 10 to 15 miles per hour with gusts up to 25 miles per hour. Thursday night, mostly clear. Lows in the mid-70s. South winds 10 to 15 miles per hour with gusts up to 25 miles per hour. Friday and Friday night, mostly clear. Highs in the mid-90s. Lows in the upper 70s. Saturday, partly cloudy. A chance of showers and thunderstorms in the afternoon. Highs in the mid-90s. Chance of rain 30%. Highest heat index readings up to 105. Saturday night, partly cloudy. Lows in the upper 70s. Sunday, partly cloudy with a slight chance of showers. A slight chance of thunderstorms in the afternoon. Highs in the mid-90s. Sunday night, partly cloudy. Lows in the upper 70s. Monday, partly cloudy. A slight chance of showers and thunderstorms in the afternoon. Highs in the mid-90s. Highest heat index readings up to 105. Monday night and Tuesday, partly cloudy. Lows in the upper 70s. Highs in the mid-90s. Highest heat index readings up to 105. 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The current time is 12:26 a.m. Central Daylight Time. The Austin NOAA Weather Radio Roundup. At midnight at Austin Bergstrom International, it was clear. The temperature was 79, the dew point 73, the relative humidity was 82%, the wind south at 5 miles an hour, and the pressure was 30.08 inches and rising. At Camp Mabry, it was clear. The temperature was 82, the dew point 73, the relative humidity was 74%, the wind variable at 6 miles an hour, and the pressure was 30.09 inches and rising. The report from Pflugerville was not available. Taylor clear 82. Lago Vista clear 80. Georgetown clear 84. San Marcos clear 81. Burnett clear 82. Junction clear 80. San Antonio partly cloudy 81. Corpus Christi partly cloudy 81. Houston mostly cloudy 77. Once again at Austin Bergstrom it was 79, and at Camp Mabry it was 82. Elsewhere across the state, College Station clear 77. Amarillo clear 76. Abilene clear 80. Dallas-Fort Worth partly cloudy 82. Your weather synopsis for South Central Texas. Seasonable July temperatures will continue with the highs mainly within the 90s and overnight lows within the 70s. Rain chances are lower today compared to yesterday, but may still be enough for an isolated shower or storm with a 10 to 20% chance. Turns even drier Wednesday and Thursday with a light plume of Saharan dust. Expect rain and storm chances to increase from Friday through the weekend with an upper-level disturbance and an uptick in moisture off the Gulf. Your local forecast. Tonight, partly cloudy. A slight chance of showers this evening. Lows in the mid-70s. South winds around 5 miles per hour. Chance of rain 20%. Wednesday, mostly sunny. Highs in the upper 90s. South winds 5 to 10 miles per hour. Wednesday night, clear. Lows in the mid-70s. South winds 5 to 10 miles per hour with gusts up to 20 miles per hour. Thursday, sunny. Highs in the

south, winds 10 to 15 miles per hour with gusts up to 25 miles per hour. Thursday night, mostly clear. Lows in the mid-70s. South winds 10 to 15 miles per hour with gusts up to 25 miles per hour. Friday and Friday night, mostly clear. Highs in the mid-90s. Lows in the upper 70s. Saturday, partly cloudy. A chance of showers and thunderstorms in the afternoon. Highs in the mid-90s. Chance of rain 30%. Highest heat index readings up to 105. Saturday night, partly cloudy. Lows in the upper 70s. Sunday, partly cloudy with a slight chance of showers. A slight chance of thunderstorms in the afternoon. Highs in the mid-90s. Sunday night, partly cloudy. Lows in the upper 70s. Monday, partly cloudy. A slight chance of showers and thunderstorms in the afternoon. Highs in the mid-90s. Highest heat index readings up to 105. Monday night and Tuesday, partly cloudy. Lows in the upper 70s. Highs in the mid-90s. Highest heat index readings up to 105. 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The Austin NOAA Weather Radio Roundup. At midnight at Austin Bergstrom International, it was clear. The temperature was 79, the dew point 73, the relative humidity was 82%, the wind south at 5 miles an hour, and the pressure was 30.08 inches and rising. At Camp Mabry, it was clear. The temperature was 82, the dew point 73, the relative humidity was 74%, the wind variable at 6 miles an hour, and the pressure was 30.09 inches and rising. The report from Pflugerville was not available. Taylor clear 82. Lago Vista clear 80. Georgetown clear 84. San Marcos clear 81. Burnett clear 82. Junction clear 80. San Antonio partly cloudy 81. Corpus Christi partly cloudy 81. Houston mostly cloudy 77. Once again at Austin Bergstrom it was 79, and at Camp Mabry it was 82. Elsewhere across the state, College Station clear 77. Amarillo clear 76. Abilene clear 80. Dallas-Fort Worth partly cloudy 82. Your weather synopsis for South Central Texas. Seasonable July temperatures will continue with the highs mainly within the 90s and overnight lows within the 70s. Rain chances are lower today compared to yesterday, but may still be enough for an isolated shower or storm with a 10 to 20% chance. Turns even drier Wednesday and Thursday with a light plume of Saharan dust. Expect rain and storm chances to increase from Friday through the weekend with an upper-level disturbance and an uptick in moisture off the Gulf. Your local forecast. Tonight, partly cloudy. A slight chance of showers this evening. Lows in the mid-70s. South winds around 5 miles per hour. Chance of rain 20%. Wednesday, mostly sunny. Highs in the upper 90s. South winds 5 to 10 miles per hour. Wednesday night, clear. Lows in the mid-70s. South winds 5 to 10 miles per hour with gusts up to 20 miles per hour. Thursday, sunny. Lows in the mid-70s. South winds 5 to 10 miles per hour with gusts up to 20 miles per hour. Thursday, sunny. Highs in the upper 90s. South winds 10 to 15 miles per hour with gusts up to 25 miles per hour. Thursday night, mostly clear. Lows in the mid-70s. South winds 10 to 15 miles per hour with gusts up to 25 miles per hour. Friday and Friday night, mostly clear.

Here, highs in the mid-90s, lows in the upper 70s. Saturday, partly cloudy. A chance of showers and thunderstorms in the afternoon. Highs in the mid-90s. Chance of rain 30%. Highest heat index readings up to 105. Saturday night, partly cloudy. Lows in the upper 70s. Sunday, partly cloudy with a slight chance of showers. A slight chance of thunderstorms in the afternoon. Highs in the mid-90s. Sunday night, partly cloudy. Lows in the upper 70s. Monday, partly cloudy. A slight chance of showers and thunderstorms in the afternoon. Highs in the mid-90s. Highest heat index readings up to 105. Monday night and Tuesday, partly cloudy. Lows in the upper 70s. Highs in the mid-90s. Highest heat index readings up to 105. The Tropical Weather Outlook. For the North Atlantic, Caribbean Sea, and the Gulf of America, tropical cyclone formation is not expected during the next 7 days. You are listening to NOAA Weather Radio, station WXK27, in Austin, Texas, broadcasting on a frequency of 162.4 MHz, originating from the Austin-San Antonio National Weather Service Forecast Office. The coastal waters forecast from Baffin Bay to Port Aransas out 20 nautical miles. Tonight, southeast winds 10 to 15 knots, becoming south late. Seas 2 to 3 feet. Wave detail, southeast 3 feet at 5 seconds. Wednesday, south winds 10 to 15 knots. Seas 2 to 3 feet. Wave detail, southeast 3 feet at 5 seconds. Wednesday night, south winds 10 to 15 knots. Seas 2 to 3 feet. Wave detail, southeast 3 feet at 6 seconds. Thursday, south winds 10 to 15 knots. Seas 2 to 3 feet. Wave detail, southeast 3 feet at 6 seconds. A slight chance of showers in the afternoon. Thursday night, southeast winds around 15 knots. Seas around 3 feet. Wave detail, southeast 3 feet at 6 seconds. A slight chance of showers. A slight chance of thunderstorms after midnight. Friday, southeast winds 10 to 15 knots. Seas around 3 feet. Wave detail, southeast 3 feet at 6 seconds. A chance of showers and thunderstorms in the morning. Friday night, southeast winds around 15 knots. Seas around 3 feet. A chance of showers and thunderstorms after midnight. Saturday, southeast winds 10 to 15 knots. Seas around 3 feet. A chance of showers and thunderstorms in the morning. Saturday night, southeast winds 10 to 15 knots. Seas 3 to 4 feet, occasionally to 5 feet. Sunday, southeast winds 10 to 15 knots. Seas 3 to 4 feet, occasionally to 5 feet. Sunday night, southeast winds 10 to 15 knots. Seas 3 to 4 feet, occasionally to 5 feet. Winds and seas higher and near thunderstorms. The current time is 12:37 a.m. Central Daylight Time. The Austin NOAA Weather Radio Roundup. At midnight at Austin Bergstrom International, it was clear. The temperature was 79, the dew point 73, the relative humidity was 82%, the wind south at 5 miles an hour, and the pressure was 30.08 inches and rising. At Camp Mabry, it was clear. The temperature was 82, the dew point 73, the relative humidity was 74%, the wind variable at 6 miles an hour, and the pressure was 30.09 inches and rising. The report from Pflugerville was not available. Taylor clear 82. Lago Vista clear 80. Georgetown clear 84. San Marcos clear 81. Burnett clear 82. Junction clear 80. San Antonio partly cloudy 81. Corpus Christi partly cloudy 81.
Houston mostly cloudy 77. Once again at Austin Bergstrom it was 79, and at Camp Mabry it was 82. Elsewhere across the state, College Station clear 77. Amarillo clear 76. Abilene clear 80. Dallas-Fort Worth partly cloudy 82. Your weather synopsis for South Central Texas. Seasonable July temperatures will continue with the highs mainly within the 90s and overnight lows within the 70s. Rain chances are lower today compared to yesterday, but may still be enough for an isolated shower or storm with a 10 to 20% chance. Turns even drier Wednesday and Thursday with a light plume of Saharan dust. Expect rain and storm chances to increase from Friday through the weekend with an upper-level disturbance and an uptick in moisture off the Gulf. Your local forecast. Tonight, partly cloudy. A slight chance of showers this evening. Lows in the mid-70s. South winds around 5 miles per hour. Chance of rain 20%. Wednesday, mostly sunny. Highs in the upper 90s. South winds 5 to 10 miles per hour. Wednesday night, clear. Lows in the mid-70s. South winds 5 to 10 miles per hour with gusts up to 20 miles per hour. Thursday, sunny. Highs in the upper 90s. South winds 10 to 15 miles per hour with gusts up to 25 miles per hour. Thursday night, mostly clear. Lows in the mid-70s. South winds 10 to 15 miles per hour with gusts up to 25 miles per hour. Friday and Friday night, mostly clear. Highs in the mid-90s. Lows in the upper 70s. Saturday, partly cloudy. A chance of showers and thunderstorms in the afternoon. Highs in the mid-90s. Chance of rain 30%. Highest heat index readings up to 105. Saturday night, partly cloudy. Lows in the upper 70s. Sunday, partly cloudy with a slight chance of showers. A slight chance of thunderstorms in the afternoon. Highs in the mid-90s. Sunday night, partly cloudy. Lows in the upper 70s. Monday, partly cloudy. A slight chance of showers and thunderstorms in the afternoon. Highs in the mid-90s. Highest heat index readings up to 105. Monday night and Tuesday, partly cloudy. Lows in the upper 70s. Highs in the mid-90s. Highest heat index readings up to 105. 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The current time is 12:41 a.m. Central Daylight Time. The Austin NOAA Weather Radio Roundup. At midnight at Austin Bergstrom International, it was clear. The temperature was 79, the dew point 73, the relative humidity was 82%, the wind south at 5 miles an hour, and the pressure was 30.08 inches and rising. At Camp Mabry, it was clear. The temperature was 82, the dew point 73, the relative humidity was 74%, the wind variable at 6 miles an hour, and the pressure was 30.09 inches and rising. The report from Pflugerville was not available. Taylor clear 82. Lago Vista clear 80. Georgetown clear 84. San Marcos clear 81. Burnett clear 82. Junction clear 80. San Antonio partly cloudy 81. Corpus Christi partly cloudy 81. Houston mostly cloudy 77. Once again at Austin Bergstrom it was 79, and at Camp Mabry it was 82. Elsewhere across the state, College Station clear 77. Amarillo clear 76. Abilene clear 80. Dallas-Fort Worth partly cloudy 82. Your weather synopsis for South Central Texas.
Seasonable July temperatures will continue with the highs mainly within the 90s and overnight lows within the 70s.

Chances are lower today compared to yesterday, but may still be enough for an isolated shower or storm with a 10 to 20% chance. Turns even drier Wednesday and Thursday with a light plume of Saharan dust. Expect rain and storm chances to increase from Friday through the weekend with an upper-level disturbance and an uptick in moisture off the Gulf. Your local forecast. Tonight, partly cloudy. A slight chance of showers this evening. Lows in the mid-70s. South winds around 5 miles per hour. Chance of rain 20%. Wednesday, mostly sunny. Highs in the upper 90s. South winds 5 to 10 miles per hour. Wednesday night, clear. Lows in the mid-70s. South winds 5 to 10 miles per hour with gusts up to 20 miles per hour. Thursday, sunny. Highs in the upper 90s. South winds 10 to 15 miles per hour with gusts up to 25 miles per hour. Thursday night, mostly clear. Lows in the mid-70s. South winds 10 to 15 miles per hour with gusts up to 25 miles per hour. Friday and Friday night, mostly clear. Highs in the mid-90s. Lows in the upper 70s. Saturday, partly cloudy. A chance of showers and thunderstorms in the afternoon. Highs in the mid-90s. Chance of rain 30%. Highest heat index readings up to 105. Saturday night, partly cloudy. Lows in the upper 70s. Sunday, partly cloudy with a slight chance of showers. A slight chance of thunderstorms in the afternoon. Highs in the mid-90s. Sunday night, partly cloudy. Lows in the upper 70s. Monday, partly cloudy. A slight chance of showers and thunderstorms in the afternoon. Highs in the mid-90s. Highest heat index readings up to 105. Monday night and Tuesday, partly cloudy. Lows in the upper 70s. Highs in the mid-90s. Highest heat index readings up to 105. 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The current time is 12:46 a.m. Central Daylight Time. The Austin NOAA Weather Radio Roundup. At midnight at Austin Bergstrom International, it was clear. The temperature was 79, the dew point 73, the relative humidity was 82%, the wind south at 5 miles an hour, and the pressure was 30.08 inches and rising. At Camp Mabry, it was clear. The temperature was 82, the dew point 73, the relative humidity was 74%, the wind variable at 6 miles an hour, and the pressure was 30.09 inches and rising. The report from Pflugerville was not available. Taylor clear 82. Lago Vista clear 80. Georgetown clear 84. San Marcos clear 81. Burnett clear 82. Junction clear 80. San Antonio partly cloudy 81. Corpus Christi partly cloudy 81. Houston mostly cloudy 77. Once again at Austin Bergstrom it was 79, and at Camp Mabry it was 82. Elsewhere across the state, College Station clear 77. Amarillo clear 76. Abilene clear 80. Dallas-Fort Worth partly cloudy 82. Your weather synopsis for South Central Texas. Seasonable July temperatures will continue with the highs mainly within the 90s and overnight lows within the 70s. Rain chances are lower today compared to yesterday, but may still be enough for an isolated shower or storm with a 10 to 20% chance. Turns even drier Wednesday and Thursday with a light plume of Saharan dust. Expect rain and storm chances to increase from Friday through the weekend with an upper-level disturbance and an uptick in moisture off the Gulf. Your local forecast. Tonight, partly cloudy. A slight chance of showers this evening. Lows in the mid-70s.
south winds around 5 miles per hour. Chance of rain 20%. Wednesday, mostly sunny. Highs in the upper 90s. South winds 5 to 10 miles per hour. Wednesday night, clear. Lows in the mid-70s. South winds 5 to 10 miles per hour with gusts up to 20 miles per hour. Thursday, sunny. Highs in the upper 90s. South winds 10 to 15 miles per hour with gusts up to 25 miles per hour. Thursday night, mostly clear. Lows in the mid-70s. South winds 10 to 15 miles per hour with gusts up to 25 miles per hour. Friday and Friday night, mostly clear. Highs in the mid-90s. Lows in the upper 70s. Saturday, partly cloudy. A chance of showers and thunderstorms in the afternoon. Highs in the mid-90s. Chance of rain 30%. Highest heat index readings up to 105. Saturday night, partly cloudy. Lows in the upper 70s. Sunday, partly cloudy with a slight chance of showers. A slight chance of thunderstorms in the afternoon. Highs in the mid-90s. Sunday night, partly cloudy. Lows in the upper 70s. Monday, partly cloudy. A slight chance of showers and thunderstorms in the afternoon. Highs in the mid-90s. Highest heat index readings up to 105. Monday night and Tuesday, partly cloudy. Lows in the upper 70s. Highs in the mid-90s. Highest heat index readings up to 105. 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The Austin NOAA Weather Radio Roundup. At midnight at Austin Bergstrom International, it was clear. The temperature was 79, the dew point 73, the relative humidity was 82%, the wind south at 5 miles an hour, and the pressure was 30.08 inches and rising. At Camp Mabry, it was clear. The temperature was 82, the dew point 73, the relative humidity was 74%, the wind variable at 6 miles an hour, and the pressure was 30.09 inches and rising. The report from Pflugerville was not available. Taylor clear 82. Lago Vista clear 80. Georgetown clear 84. San Marcos clear 81. Burnett clear 82. Junction clear 80. San Antonio partly cloudy 81. Corpus Christi partly cloudy 81. Houston mostly cloudy 77. Once again at Austin Bergstrom it was 79, and at Camp Mabry it was 82. Elsewhere across the state, College Station clear 77. Amarillo clear 76. Abilene clear 80. Dallas-Fort Worth partly cloudy 82. Your weather synopsis for South Central Texas. Seasonable July temperatures will continue with the highs mainly within the 90s and overnight lows within the 70s. Rain chances are lower today compared to yesterday, but may still be enough for an isolated shower or storm with a 10 to 20% chance. Turns even drier Wednesday and Thursday with a light plume of Saharan dust. Expect rain and storm chances to increase from Friday through the weekend with an upper-level disturbance and an uptick in moisture off the Gulf. Your local forecast. Tonight, partly cloudy. A slight chance of showers this evening. Lows in the mid-70s. South winds around 5 miles per hour. Chance of rain 20%. Wednesday, mostly sunny. Highs in the upper 90s. South winds 5 to 10 miles per hour. Wednesday night, clear. Lows in the mid-70s. South winds 5 to 10 miles per hour with gusts up to 20 miles per hour. Thursday, sunny. Highs in the upper 90s. South winds 10 to 15 miles per hour.

car with gusts up to 25 miles per hour. Thursday night, mostly clear. Lows in the mid-70s. South winds 10 to 15 miles per hour with gusts up to 25 miles per hour. Friday and Friday night, mostly clear. Highs in the mid-90s. Lows in the upper 70s. Saturday, partly cloudy. A chance of showers and thunderstorms in the afternoon. Highs in the mid-90s. Chance of rain 30%. Highest heat index readings up to 105. Saturday night, partly cloudy. Lows in the upper 70s. Sunday, partly cloudy with a slight chance of showers. A slight chance of thunderstorms in the afternoon. Highs in the mid-90s. Sunday night, partly cloudy. Lows in the upper 70s. Monday, partly cloudy. A slight chance of showers and thunderstorms in the afternoon. Highs in the mid-90s. Highest heat index readings up to 105. Monday night and Tuesday, partly cloudy. Lows in the upper 70s. Highs in the mid-90s. Highest heat index readings up to 105. 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The Austin NOAA Weather Radio Roundup. At midnight at Austin Bergstrom International, it was clear. The temperature was 79, the dew point 73, the relative humidity was 82%, the wind south at 5 miles an hour, and the pressure was 30.08 inches and rising. At Camp Mabry, it was clear. The temperature was 82, the dew point 73, the relative humidity was 74%, the wind variable at 6 miles an hour, and the pressure was 30.09 inches and rising. The report from Pflugerville was not available. Taylor clear 82. Lago Vista clear 80. Georgetown clear 84. San Marcos clear 81. Burnett clear 82. Junction clear 80. San Antonio partly cloudy 81. Corpus Christi partly cloudy 81. Houston mostly cloudy 77. Once again at Austin Bergstrom it was 79, and at Camp Mabry it was 82. Elsewhere across the state, College Station clear 77. Amarillo clear 76. Abilene clear 80. Dallas-Fort Worth partly cloudy 82. Your weather synopsis for South Central Texas. Seasonable July temperatures will continue with the highs mainly within the 90s and overnight lows within the 70s. Rain chances are lower today compared to yesterday, but may still be enough for an isolated shower or storm with a 10 to 20% chance. Turns even drier Wednesday and Thursday with a light plume of Saharan dust. Expect rain and storm chances to increase from Friday through the weekend with an upper-level disturbance and an uptick in moisture off the Gulf. Your local forecast. Tonight, partly cloudy. A slight chance of showers this evening. Lows in the mid-70s. South winds around 5 miles per hour. Chance of rain 20%. Wednesday, mostly sunny. Highs in the upper 90s. South winds 5 to 10 miles per hour. Wednesday night, clear. Lows in the mid-70s. South winds 5 to 10 miles per hour with gusts up to 20 miles per hour. Thursday, sunny. Highs in the upper 90s. South winds 10 to 15 miles per hour with gusts up to 25 miles per hour. Thursday night, mostly clear. Lows in the mid-70s. South winds 10 to 15 miles per hour with gusts up to 25 miles per hour. Friday and Friday night, mostly clear. Highs in the mid-90s. Lows in the upper 70s. Saturday, partly cloudy. A chance of showers and thunderstorms in the afternoon. Highs in the mid-90s.

chance of rain 30%. Highest heat index readings up to 105. Saturday night, partly cloudy. Lows in the upper 70s. Sunday, partly cloudy with a slight chance of showers. A slight chance of thunderstorms in the afternoon. Highs in the mid-90s. Sunday night, partly cloudy. Lows in the upper 70s. Monday, partly cloudy. A slight chance of showers and thunderstorms in the afternoon. Highs in the mid-90s. Highest heat index readings up to 105. Monday night and Tuesday, partly cloudy. Lows in the upper 70s. Highs in the mid-90s. Highest heat index readings up to 105. 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The Austin NOAA Weather Radio Roundup. At midnight at Austin Bergstrom International, it was clear. The temperature was 79, the dew point 73, the relative humidity was 82%, the wind south at 5 miles an hour, and the pressure was 30.08 inches and rising. At Camp Mabry, it was clear. The temperature was 82, the dew point 73, the relative humidity was 74%, the wind variable at 6 miles an hour, and the pressure was 30.09 inches and rising. The report from Pflugerville was not available. Taylor clear 82. Lago Vista clear 80. Georgetown clear 84. San Marcos clear 81. Burnett clear 82. Junction clear 80. San Antonio partly cloudy 81. Corpus Christi partly cloudy 81. Houston mostly cloudy 77. Once again at Austin Bergstrom it was 79, and at Camp Mabry it was 82. Elsewhere across the state, College Station clear 77. Amarillo clear 76. Abilene clear 80. Dallas-Fort Worth partly cloudy 82. Your weather synopsis for South Central Texas. Seasonable July temperatures will continue with the highs mainly within the 90s and overnight lows within the 70s. Rain chances are lower today compared to yesterday, but may still be enough for an isolated shower or storm with a 10 to 20% chance. Turns even drier Wednesday and Thursday with a light plume of Saharan dust. Expect rain and storm chances to increase from Friday through the weekend with an upper-level disturbance and an uptick in moisture off the Gulf. Your local forecast. Tonight, partly cloudy. A slight chance of showers this evening. Lows in the mid-70s. South winds around 5 miles per hour. Chance of rain 20%. Wednesday, mostly sunny. Highs in the upper 90s. South winds 5 to 10 miles per hour. Wednesday night, clear. Lows in the mid-70s. South winds 5 to 10 miles per hour with gusts up to 20 miles per hour. Thursday, sunny. Highs in the upper 90s. South winds 10 to 15 miles per hour with gusts up to 25 miles per hour. Thursday night, mostly clear. Lows in the mid-70s. South winds 10 to 15 miles per hour with gusts up to 25 miles per hour. Friday and Friday night, mostly clear. Highs in the mid-90s. Lows in the upper 70s. Saturday, partly cloudy. A chance of showers and thunderstorms in the afternoon. Highs in the mid-90s. Chance of rain 30%. Highest heat index readings up to 105. Saturday night, partly cloudy. Lows in the upper 70s. Sunday, partly cloudy with a slight chance of showers. A slight chance of thunderstorms in the afternoon. Highs in the mid-90s. Sunday night, partly cloudy. Lows in the upper 70s. Monday, partly cloudy. A slight chance of showers and thunderstorms.

highs in the mid-90s. Highest heat index readings up to 105. Monday night and Tuesday, partly cloudy. Lows in the upper 70s. Highs in the mid-90s. Highest heat index readings up to 105. 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The Tropical Weather Outlook. For the North Atlantic, Caribbean Sea, and the Gulf of America, tropical cyclone formation is not expected during the next 7 days. The current time is 1:04 a.m. Central Daylight Time. The Austin NOAA Weather Radio Roundup. At midnight at Austin Bergstrom International, it was clear. The temperature was 79, the dew point 73, the relative humidity was 82%, the wind south at 5 miles an hour, and the pressure was 30.08 inches and rising. At Camp Mabry, it was clear. The temperature was 82, the dew point 73, the relative humidity was 74%, the wind variable at 6 miles an hour, and the pressure was 30.09 inches and rising. The report from Pflugerville was not available. Taylor clear 82. Lago Vista clear 80. Georgetown clear 84. San Marcos clear 81. Burnett clear 82. Junction clear 80. San Antonio partly cloudy 81. Corpus Christi partly cloudy 81. Houston mostly cloudy 77. Once again at Austin Bergstrom it was 79, and at Camp Mabry it was 82. Elsewhere across the state, College Station clear 77. Amarillo clear 76. Abilene clear 80. Dallas-Fort Worth partly cloudy 82. The coastal waters forecast for Baffin Bay to Port Aransas out 20 nautical miles. Tonight, southeast winds 10 to 15 knots, becoming south late. Seas 2 to 3 feet. Wave detail, southeast 3 feet at 5 seconds. Wednesday, south winds 10 to 15 knots. Seas 2 to 3 feet. Wave detail, southeast 3 feet at 5 seconds. Wednesday night, south winds 10 to 15 knots. Seas 2 to 3 feet. Wave detail, southeast 3 feet at 6 seconds. Thursday, south winds 10 to 15 knots. Seas 2 to 3 feet. Wave detail, southeast 3 feet at 6 seconds. A slight chance of showers in the afternoon. Thursday night, southeast winds around 15 knots. Seas around 3 feet. Wave detail, southeast 3 feet at 6 seconds. A slight chance of showers. A slight chance of thunderstorms after midnight. Friday, southeast winds 10 to 15 knots. Seas around 3 feet. Wave detail, southeast 3 feet at 6 seconds. A chance of showers and thunderstorms in the morning. Friday night, southeast winds around 15 knots. Seas around 3 feet. A chance of showers and thunderstorms after midnight. Saturday, southeast winds 10 to 15 knots. Seas around 3 feet. A chance of showers and thunderstorms in the morning. Saturday night, southeast winds 10 to 15 knots. Seas 3 to 4 feet, occasionally to 5 feet. Sunday, southeast winds 10 to 15 knots. Seas 3 to 4 feet, occasionally to 5 feet. Sunday night, southeast winds 10 to 15 knots. Seas 3 to 4 feet, occasionally to 5 feet. Winds and seas higher and near thunderstorms. Your weather synopsis for South Central Texas. Seasonable July temperatures will continue with the highs mainly within the 90s and overnight lows within the 70s. Rain chances are lower today compared to yesterday, but may still be enough for an isolated shower or storm with a 10 to 20% chance. Turns even drier Wednesday and Thursday with a light plume of Saharan dust. Expect rain and storm.

chances to increase from Friday through the weekend with an upper-level disturbance and an uptick in moisture off the Gulf. Your local forecast. Tonight, partly cloudy. A slight chance of showers this evening. Lows in the mid-70s. South winds around 5 miles per hour. Chance of rain 20%. Wednesday, mostly sunny. Highs in the upper 90s. South winds 5 to 10 miles per hour. Wednesday night, clear. Lows in the mid-70s. South winds 5 to 10 miles per hour with gusts up to 20 miles per hour. Thursday, sunny. Highs in the upper 90s. South winds 10 to 15 miles per hour with gusts up to 25 miles per hour. Thursday night, mostly clear. Lows in the mid-70s. South winds 10 to 15 miles per hour with gusts up to 25 miles per hour. Friday and Friday night, mostly clear. Highs in the mid-90s. Lows in the upper 70s. Saturday, partly cloudy. A chance of showers and thunderstorms in the afternoon. Highs in the mid-90s. Chance of rain 30%. Highest heat index readings up to 105. Saturday night, partly cloudy. Lows in the upper 70s. Sunday, partly cloudy with a slight chance of showers. A slight chance of thunderstorms in the afternoon. Highs in the mid-90s. Sunday night, partly cloudy. Lows in the upper 70s. Monday, partly cloudy. A slight chance of showers and thunderstorms in the afternoon. Highs in the mid-90s. Highest heat index readings up to 105. Monday night and Tuesday, partly cloudy. Lows in the upper 70s. Highs in the mid-90s. Highest heat index readings up to 105. 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The current time is 1:11 a.m. Central Daylight Time. Your weather synopsis for South Central Texas. Seasonable July temperatures will continue with the highs mainly within the 90s and overnight lows within the 70s. Rain chances are lower today compared to yesterday, but may still be enough for an isolated shower or storm with a 10 to 20% chance. Turns even drier Wednesday and Thursday with a light plume of Saharan dust. Expect rain and storm chances to increase from Friday through the weekend with an upper-level disturbance and an uptick in moisture off the Gulf. Your local forecast. Tonight, partly cloudy. A slight chance of showers this evening. Lows in the mid-70s. South winds around 5 miles per hour. Chance of rain 20%. Wednesday, mostly sunny. Highs in the upper 90s. South winds 5 to 10 miles per hour. Wednesday night, clear. Lows in the mid-70s. South winds 5 to 10 miles per hour with gusts up to 20 miles per hour. Thursday, sunny. Highs in the upper 90s. South winds 10 to 15 miles per hour with gusts up to 25 miles per hour. Thursday night, mostly clear. Lows in the mid-70s. South winds 10 to 15 miles per hour with gusts up to 25 miles per hour. Friday and Friday night, mostly clear. Highs in the mid-90s. Lows in the upper 70s. Saturday, partly cloudy. A chance of showers and thunderstorms in the afternoon. Highs in the mid-90s. Chance of rain 30%. Highest heat index readings up to 105. Saturday night, partly cloudy. Lows in the upper 70s. Sunday, partly cloudy with a slight chance of showers. A slight chance of thunderstorms in the afternoon. Highs in the mid-90s. Sunday night, partly cloudy. Lows in the upper 70s. Monday, partly cloudy. A slight chance of showers and thunderstorms in the afternoon.

highs in the mid-90s. Highest heat index readings up to 105. Monday night and Tuesday, partly cloudy. Lows in the upper 70s. Highs in the mid-90s. Highest heat index readings up to 105. 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It was clear. The temperature was 80, the dew point 73, the relative humidity was 79%, the wind south at 7 miles an hour, and the pressure was 30.07 inches and falling. At Camp Mabry, it was clear. The temperature was 81, the dew point 74, the relative humidity was 79%, the wind variable at 7 miles an hour, and the pressure was 30.09 inches and steady. The report from Pflugerville was not available. Taylor clear 79. Lago Vista clear 79. Georgetown clear 83. San Marcos clear 79. Burnett clear 80. Junction clear 79. San Antonio partly cloudy 80. Corpus Christi partly cloudy 80. Houston mostly cloudy 78. Once again at Austin Bergstrom it was 80, and at Camp Mabry it was 81. Elsewhere across the state, College Station clear 77. Amarillo clear 74. Abilene clear 79. Dallas-Fort Worth partly cloudy 82. Your weather synopsis for South Central Texas. Average July afternoon heat and overnight warmth persists through the upcoming week. Expect a drier forecast today and Thursday with the arrival of a light plume of Saharan dust. A stray shower or storm still could occur, but most should remain rain-free. Friday starts the transition to increasing moisture off the Gulf with the help from an approaching upper-level disturbance. This brings an increased chance for rain and storms through this weekend with lingering chances into early next week. Your local forecast. Tonight, partly cloudy. A slight chance of showers this evening. Lows in the mid-70s. South winds around 5 miles per hour. Chance of rain 20%. Wednesday, mostly sunny. Highs in the upper 90s. South winds 5 to 10 miles per hour. Wednesday night, clear. Lows in the mid-70s. South winds 5 to 10 miles per hour with gusts up to 20 miles per hour. Thursday, sunny. Highs in the upper 90s. South winds 10 to 15 miles per hour with gusts up to 25 miles per hour. Thursday night, mostly clear. Lows in the mid-70s. South winds 10 to 15 miles per hour with gusts up to 25 miles per hour. Friday and Friday night, mostly clear. Highs in the mid-90s. Lows in the upper 70s. Saturday, partly cloudy. A chance of showers and thunderstorms in the afternoon. Highs in the mid-90s. Chance of rain 30%. Highest heat index readings up to 105. Saturday night, partly cloudy. Lows in the upper 70s. Sunday, partly cloudy with a slight chance of showers. A slight chance of thunderstorms in the afternoon. Highs in the mid-90s. Sunday night, partly cloudy. Lows in the upper 70s. Monday, partly cloudy. A slight chance of showers and thunderstorms in the afternoon. Highs in the mid-90s. Highest heat index readings up to 105. Monday night and Tuesday, partly cloudy. Lows in the upper 70s. Highs in the mid-90s. Highest heat index readings up to 105. 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

Burgerville was not available. Taylor clear 79. Lago Vista clear 79. Georgetown clear 83. San Marcos clear 79. Burnett clear 80. Junction clear 79. San Antonio partly cloudy 80. Corpus Christi partly cloudy 80. Houston mostly cloudy 78. Once again at Austin Bergstrom it was 80, and at Camp Mabry it was 81. Elsewhere across the state, College Station clear 77. Amarillo clear 74. Abilene clear 79. Dallas-Fort Worth partly cloudy 82. Your weather synopsis for South Central Texas. Average July afternoon heat and overnight warmth persists through the upcoming week. Expect a drier forecast today and Thursday with the arrival of a light plume of Saharan dust. A stray shower or storm still could occur, but most should remain rain-free. Friday starts the transition to increasing moisture off the Gulf with the help from an approaching upper-level disturbance. This brings an increased chance for rain and storms through this weekend with lingering chances into early next week. Your local forecast. Tonight, partly cloudy. A slight chance of showers this evening. Lows in the mid-70s. South winds around 5 miles per hour. Chance of rain 20%. Wednesday, mostly sunny. Highs in the upper 90s. South winds 5 to 10 miles per hour. Wednesday night, clear. Lows in the mid-70s. South winds 5 to 10 miles per hour with gusts up to 20 miles per hour. Thursday, sunny. Highs in the upper 90s. South winds 10 to 15 miles per hour with gusts up to 25 miles per hour. Thursday night, mostly clear. Lows in the mid-70s. South winds 10 to 15 miles per hour with gusts up to 25 miles per hour. Friday and Friday night, mostly clear. Highs in the mid-90s. Lows in the upper 70s. Saturday, partly cloudy. A chance of showers and thunderstorms in the afternoon. Highs in the mid-90s. Chance of rain 30%. Highest heat index readings up to 105. Saturday night, partly cloudy. Lows in the upper 70s. Sunday, partly cloudy with a slight chance of showers. A slight chance of thunderstorms in the afternoon. Highs in the mid-90s. Sunday night, partly cloudy. Lows in the upper 70s. Monday, partly cloudy. A slight chance of showers and thunderstorms in the afternoon. Highs in the mid-90s. Highest heat index readings up to 105. Monday night and Tuesday, partly cloudy. Lows in the upper 70s. Highs in the mid-90s. Highest heat index readings up to 105. 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The current time is 1:23 a.m. Central Daylight Time. The Austin NOAA Weather Radio Roundup, at 1 a.m. at Austin Bergstrom International, it was clear. The temperature was 80, the dew point 73, the relative humidity was 79%, the wind south at 7 miles an hour, and the pressure was 30.07 inches and falling. At Camp Mabry, it was clear. The temperature was 81, the dew point 74, the relative humidity was 79%, the wind variable at 7 miles an hour, and the pressure was 30.09 inches and steady. The report from Pflugerville was not available. Taylor clear 79. Lago Vista clear 79. Georgetown clear 83. San Marcos clear 79. Burnett clear 80. Junction clear 79. San Antonio partly cloudy 80. Corpus Christi partly cloudy 80. Houston mostly cloudy 78.
Once again at Austin Bergstrom, it was 80. And at Camp Mabry, it was 81.

elsewhere across the state. College Station Clear 77. Amarillo Clear 74. Abilene Clear 79. Dallas Fort Worth Partly Cloudy 82. Your weather synopsis for South Central Texas. Average July afternoon heat and overnight warmth persists through the upcoming week. Expect a drier forecast today and Thursday with the arrival of a light plume of Saharan dust. A stray shower or storm still could occur, but most should remain rain-free. Friday starts the transition to increasing moisture off the Gulf with the help from an approaching upper-level disturbance. This brings an increased chance for rain and storms through this weekend with lingering chances into early next week. Your local forecast. Tonight, partly cloudy. A slight chance of showers this evening. Lows in the mid-70s. South winds around 5 miles per hour. Chance of rain 20%. Wednesday, mostly sunny. Highs in the upper 90s. South winds 5 to 10 miles per hour. Wednesday night, clear. Lows in the mid-70s. South winds 5 to 10 miles per hour with gusts up to 20 miles per hour. Thursday, sunny. Highs in the upper 90s. South winds 10 to 15 miles per hour with gusts up to 25 miles per hour. Thursday night, mostly clear. Lows in the mid-70s. South winds 10 to 15 miles per hour with gusts up to 25 miles per hour. Friday and Friday night, mostly clear. Highs in the mid-90s. Lows in the upper 70s. Saturday, partly cloudy. A chance of showers and thunderstorms in the afternoon. Highs in the mid-90s. Chance of rain 30%. Highest heat index readings up to 105. Saturday night, partly cloudy. Lows in the upper 70s. Sunday, partly cloudy with a slight chance of showers. A slight chance of thunderstorms in the afternoon. Highs in the mid-90s. Sunday night, partly cloudy. Lows in the upper 70s. Monday, partly cloudy. A slight chance of showers and thunderstorms in the afternoon. Highs in the mid-90s. Highest heat index readings up to 105. Monday night and Tuesday, partly cloudy. Lows in the upper 70s. Highs in the mid-90s. Highest heat index readings up to 105. 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The current time is 1:27 a.m. Central Daylight Time. The Austin NOAA Weather Radio Roundup, at 1 a.m. at Austin Bergstrom International, it was clear. The temperature was 80, the dew point 73, the relative humidity was 79%, the wind south at 7 miles an hour, and the pressure was 30.07 inches and falling. At Camp Mabry, it was clear. The temperature was 81, the dew point 74, the relative humidity was 79%, the wind variable at 7 miles an hour, and the pressure was 30.09 inches and steady. The report from Pflugerville was not available. Taylor Clear 79. Lago Vista Clear 79. Georgetown Clear 83. San Marcos Clear 79. Burnett Clear 80. Junction Clear 79. San Antonio Partly Cloudy 80. Corpus Christi Partly Cloudy 80. Houston Mostly Cloudy 78. Once again at Austin Bergstrom it was 80, and at Camp Mabry it was 81. Elsewhere across the state, College Station Clear 77. Amarillo Clear 74. Abilene Clear 79. Dallas Fort Worth Partly Cloudy 82. Your weather synopsis for South Central Texas. Average July afternoon heat and overnight warmth persists through the upcoming week. Expect a drier forecast today and Thursday with the arrival of a light plume of Saharan dust. A stray shower or storm still

the curb, but most should remain rain-free. Friday starts the transition to increasing moisture off the Gulf with the help from an approaching upper-level disturbance. This brings an increased chance for rain and storms through this weekend with lingering chances into early next week. Your local forecast. Tonight, partly cloudy. A slight chance of showers this evening. Lows in the mid-70s. South winds around 5 miles per hour. Chance of rain 20%. Wednesday, mostly sunny. Highs in the upper 90s. South winds 5 to 10 miles per hour. Wednesday night, clear. Lows in the mid-70s. South winds 5 to 10 miles per hour with gusts up to 20 miles per hour. Thursday, sunny. Highs in the upper 90s. South winds 10 to 15 miles per hour with gusts up to 25 miles per hour. Thursday night, mostly clear. Lows in the mid-70s. South winds 10 to 15 miles per hour with gusts up to 25 miles per hour. Friday and Friday night, mostly clear. Highs in the mid-90s. Lows in the upper 70s. Saturday, partly cloudy. A chance of showers and thunderstorms in the afternoon. Highs in the mid-90s. Chance of rain 30%. Highest heat index readings up to 105. Saturday night, partly cloudy. Lows in the upper 70s. Sunday, partly cloudy with a slight chance of showers. A slight chance of thunderstorms in the afternoon. Highs in the mid-90s. Sunday night, partly cloudy. Lows in the upper 70s. Monday, partly cloudy. A slight chance of showers and thunderstorms in the afternoon. Highs in the mid-90s. Highest heat index readings up to 105. Monday night and Tuesday, partly cloudy. Lows in the upper 70s. Highs in the mid-90s. Highest heat index readings up to 105. Your local forecast. Rest of tonight, mostly clear. Near steady temperature in the upper 70s. South winds 5 to 10 miles per hour. Wednesday, mostly sunny. Highs in the upper 90s. South winds 5 to 10 miles per hour. Wednesday night, mostly clear. Lows in the mid-70s. South winds 5 to 10 miles per hour with gusts up to 20 miles per hour. Thursday, sunny. Highs in the mid-90s. South winds 10 to 15 miles per hour with gusts up to 25 miles per hour. Thursday night, clear. Lows in the mid-70s. South winds 10 to 15 miles per hour with gusts up to 25 miles per hour. Friday and Friday night, mostly clear. A slight chance of showers and thunderstorms. Highs in the mid-90s. Lows in the upper 70s. Saturday, partly cloudy. A chance of showers and thunderstorms in the afternoon. Highs in the mid-90s. Chance of rain 30%. Highest heat index readings up to 105. Saturday night, mostly clear. Lows 80s. Chance of rain 30%. Highest heat index readings up to 105. Saturday night, mostly clear. Lows in the upper 70s. Sunday and Sunday night, partly cloudy with a slight chance of showers and thunderstorms. Highs in the mid-90s. Lows in the upper 70s. Monday, partly cloudy. A slight chance of showers in the morning, then a chance of showers and thunderstorms in the afternoon. Highs in the mid-90s. Chance of rain 30%. Monday night, mostly clear in the evening, then becoming partly cloudy. A slight chance of thunderstorms in the evening. A slight chance of showers. Lows in the upper 70s. Tuesday, partly cloudy. A slight chance of showers in the morning, then a chance of showers with a slight chance of thunderstorms in the afternoon. Highs in the mid-90s. Chance of rain 30%. The Tropical Weather Outlook. For the North Atlantic,

Caribbean Sea and the Gulf of America. Tropical cyclone formation is not expected during the next 7 days. 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It was clear. The temperature was 80, the dew point 73, the relative humidity was 79%, the wind south at 7 miles an hour, and the pressure was 30.07 inches and falling. At Camp Mabry, it was clear. The temperature was 81, the dew point 74, the relative humidity was 79%, the wind variable at 7 miles an hour, and the pressure was 30.09 inches and steady. The report from Pflugerville was not available. Taylor, clear 79. Lago Vista, clear 79. Georgetown, clear 83. San Marcos, clear 79. Burnett, clear 80. Junction, clear 79. San Antonio, partly cloudy 80. Corpus Christi, partly cloudy 80. Houston, mostly cloudy 78. Once again at Austin Bergstrom, it was 80, and at Camp Mabry, it was 81. Elsewhere across the state, College Station clear 77. Amarillo clear 74. Abilene clear 79. Dallas-Fort Worth partly cloudy 82. The coastal waters forecast from Baffin Bay to Port Aransas out 20 nautical miles. Tonight, southeast winds 10 to 15 knots. Becoming south late. Seas 2 to 3 feet. Wave detail, southeast 3 feet at 5 seconds. Wednesday, south winds 10 to 15 knots. Seas 2 to 3 feet. Wave detail, southeast 3 feet at 5 seconds. Wednesday night, south winds 10 to 15 knots. Seas 2 to 3 feet. Wave detail, southeast 3 feet at 6 seconds. Thursday, south winds 10 to 15 knots. Seas 2 to 3 feet. Wave detail, southeast 3 feet at 6 seconds. A slight chance of showers in the afternoon. Thursday night, southeast winds around 15 knots. Seas around 3 feet. Wave detail, southeast 3 feet at 6 seconds. A slight chance of showers. A slight chance of thunderstorms after midnight. Friday, southeast winds 10 to 15 knots. Seas around 3 feet. Wave detail, southeast 3 feet at 6 seconds. A chance of showers and thunderstorms in the morning. Friday night, southeast winds around 15 knots. Seas around 3 feet. A chance of showers and thunderstorms after midnight. Saturday, southeast winds 10 to 15 knots. Seas around 3 feet. A chance of showers and thunderstorms in the morning. Saturday night, southeast winds 10 to 15 knots. Seas 3 to 4 feet, occasionally to 5 feet. Sunday, southeast winds 10 to 15 knots. Seas 3 to 4 feet, occasionally to 5 feet. Sunday night, southeast winds 10 to 15 knots. Seas 3 to 4 feet, occasionally to 5 feet. Winds and seas higher and near thunderstorms. Your weather synopsis for South Central Texas. Average July afternoon heat and overnight warmth persists through the upcoming week. Expect a drier forecast today and Thursday with the arrival of a light plume of Saharan dust. A stray shower or storm still could occur, but most should remain rain-free. Friday starts the transition to increasing moisture off the Gulf with the help from an approaching upper-level disturbance. This brings an increased chance for rain and storms through this weekend with lingering chances into early next week. Your local forecast. Rest of tonight, mostly clear. Near steady temperature in the upper 70s. South winds 5 to 10 miles per hour. Wednesday, mostly sunny. Highs in the upper 90s.
south winds 5 to 10 miles per hour. Wednesday night, mostly clear. Lows in the mid-70s. South winds 5 to 10 miles per hour with gusts up to 20 miles per hour. Thursday, sunny. Highs in the mid-90s. South winds 10 to 15 miles per hour with gusts up to 25 miles per hour. Thursday night, clear. Lows in the mid-70s. South winds 10 to 15 miles per hour with gusts up to 25 miles per hour. Friday and Friday night, mostly clear. A slight chance of showers and thunderstorms. Highs in the mid-90s. Lows in the upper 70s. Saturday, partly cloudy. A chance of showers and thunderstorms in the afternoon. Highs in the mid-90s. Chance of rain 30%. Highest heat index readings up to 105. Saturday night, mostly clear. Lows in the upper 70s. Sunday and Sunday night, partly cloudy with a slight chance of showers and thunderstorms. Highs in the mid-90s. Lows in the upper 70s. Monday, partly cloudy. A slight chance of showers in the morning, then a chance of showers and thunderstorms in the afternoon. Highs in the mid-90s. Chance of rain 30%. Monday night, mostly clear in the evening, then becoming partly cloudy. A slight chance of thunderstorms in the evening. A slight chance of showers. Lows in the upper 70s. Tuesday, partly cloudy. A slight chance of showers in the morning, then a chance of showers with a slight chance of thunderstorms in the afternoon. Highs in the mid-90s. Chance of rain 30%. 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The current time is 1:41 a.m. Central Daylight Time. The Austin NOAA Weather Radio Roundup, at 1 a.m. at Austin Bergstrom International, it was clear. The temperature was 80, the dew point 73, the relative humidity was 79%, the wind south at 7 miles an hour, and the pressure was 30.07 inches and falling. At Camp Mabry, it was clear. The temperature was 81, the dew point 74, the relative humidity was 79%, the wind variable at 7 miles an hour, and the pressure was 30.09 inches and steady. The report from Pflugerville was not available. Taylor clear 79. Lago Vista clear 79. Georgetown clear 83. San Marcos clear 79. Burnett clear 80. Junction clear 79. San Antonio partly cloudy 80. Corpus Christi partly cloudy 80. Houston mostly cloudy 78. Once again at Austin Bergstrom it was 80, and at Camp Mabry it was 81. Elsewhere across the state, College Station clear 77. Amarillo clear 74. Abilene clear 79. Dallas-Fort Worth partly cloudy 82. Your weather synopsis for South Central Texas. Average July afternoon heat and overnight warmth persists through the upcoming week. Expect a drier forecast today and Thursday with the arrival of a light plume of Saharan dust. A stray shower or storm still could occur, but most should remain rain-free. Friday starts the transition to increasing moisture off the Gulf with the help from an approaching upper-level disturbance. This brings an increased chance for rain and storms through this weekend with lingering chances into early next week. Your local forecast. Rest of tonight. Mostly clear. Near steady temperature in the upper 70s. South winds 5 to 10 miles per hour. Wednesday, mostly sunny. Highs in the upper 90s. South winds 5 to 10 miles per hour. Wednesday night, mostly clear. Lows in the mid 70s. South winds 5 to 10 miles per hour with gusts up to 20 miles per hour. Thursday, sunny. Highs in the mid-90s.

winds 10 to 15 miles per hour with gusts up to 25 miles per hour. Thursday night, clear. Lows in the mid-70s. South winds 10 to 15 miles per hour with gusts up to 25 miles per hour. Friday and Friday night, mostly clear. A slight chance of showers and thunderstorms. Highs in the mid-90s. Lows in the upper 70s. Saturday, partly cloudy. A chance of showers and thunderstorms in the afternoon. Highs in the mid-90s. Chance of rain 30%. Highest heat index readings up to 105. Saturday night, mostly clear. Lows in the upper 70s. Sunday and Sunday night, partly cloudy with a slight chance of showers and thunderstorms. Highs in the mid-90s. Lows in the upper 70s. Monday, partly cloudy. A slight chance of showers in the morning, then a chance of showers and thunderstorms in the afternoon. Highs in the mid-90s. Chance of rain 30%. Monday night, mostly clear in the evening, then becoming partly cloudy. A slight chance of thunderstorms in the evening. A slight chance of showers. Lows in the upper 70s. Tuesday, partly cloudy. A slight chance of showers in the morning, then a chance of showers with a slight chance of thunderstorms in the afternoon. Highs in the mid-90s. Chance of rain 30%. 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The current time is 1:46 a.m. Central Daylight Time. The Austin NOAA Weather Radio Roundup. At 1 a.m. at Austin Bergstrom International, it was clear. The temperature was 80, the dew point 73, the relative humidity was 79%, the wind south at 7 miles an hour, and the pressure was 30.07 inches and falling. At Camp Mabry, it was clear. The temperature was 81, the dew point 74, the relative humidity was 79%, the wind variable at 7 miles an hour, and the pressure was 30.09 inches and steady. The report from Pflugerville was not available. Taylor clear 79. Lago Vista clear 79. Georgetown clear 83. San Marcos clear 79. Burnett clear 80. Junction clear 79. San Antonio partly cloudy 80. Corpus Christi partly cloudy 80. Houston mostly cloudy 78. Once again at Austin Bergstrom it was 80, and at Camp Mabry it was 81. Elsewhere across the state, College Station clear 77. Amarillo clear 74. Abilene clear 79. Dallas-Fort Worth partly cloudy 82. Your weather synopsis for South Central Texas. Average July afternoon heat and overnight warmth persists through the upcoming week. Expect a drier forecast today and Thursday with the arrival of a light plume of Saharan dust. A stray shower or storm still could occur, but most should remain rain-free. Friday starts the transition to increasing moisture off the Gulf with the help from an approaching upper-level disturbance. This brings an increased chance for rain and storms through this weekend with lingering chances into early next week. Your local forecast. Rest of tonight, mostly clear. Near steady temperature in the upper 70s. South winds 5 to 10 miles per hour. Wednesday, mostly sunny. Highs in the upper 90s. South winds 5 to 10 miles per hour. Wednesday night, mostly clear. Lows in the mid-70s. South winds 5 to 10 miles per hour with gusts up to 20 miles per hour. Thursday, sunny. Highs in the mid-90s. South winds 10 to 15 miles per hour with gusts up to 25 miles per hour. Thursday night, clear. Lows in the mid-70s. South winds 10 to 15 miles per hour with gusts up to 25 miles per hour. Friday and Friday night, mostly clear.
a slight chance of showers and thunderstorms. Highs in the mid-90s. Lows in the upper 70s. Saturday, partly cloudy. A chance of showers and thunderstorms in the afternoon. Highs in the mid-90s. Chance of rain 30%. Highest heat index readings up to 105. Saturday night, mostly clear. Lows in the upper 70s. Sunday and Sunday night, partly cloudy with a slight chance of showers and thunderstorms. Highs in the mid-90s. Lows in the upper 70s. Monday, partly cloudy. A slight chance of showers in the morning, then a chance of showers and thunderstorms in the afternoon. Highs in the mid-90s. Chance of rain 30%. Monday night, mostly clear in the evening, then becoming partly cloudy. A slight chance of thunderstorms in the evening. A slight chance of showers. Lows in the upper 70s. Tuesday, partly cloudy. A slight chance of showers in the morning, then a chance of showers with a slight chance of thunderstorms in the afternoon. Highs in the mid-90s. Chance of rain 30%. 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The Austin NOAA Weather Radio Roundup. At 1 a.m. at Austin Bergstrom International, it was clear. The temperature was 80, the dew point 73, the relative humidity was 79%, the wind south at 7 miles an hour, and the pressure was 30.07 inches and falling. At Camp Mabry, it was clear. The temperature was 81, the dew point 74, the relative humidity was 79%, the wind variable at 7 miles an hour, and the pressure was 30.09 inches and steady. The report from Pflugerville was not available. Taylor clear 79. Lago Vista clear 79. Georgetown clear 83. San Marcos clear 79. Burnett clear 80. Junction clear 79. San Antonio partly cloudy 80. Corpus Christi partly cloudy 80. Houston mostly cloudy 78. Once again at Austin Bergstrom it was 80, and at Camp Mabry it was 81. Elsewhere across the state, College Station clear 77. Amarillo clear 74. Abilene clear 79. Dallas-Fort Worth partly cloudy 82. Your weather synopsis for South Central Texas. Average July afternoon heat and overnight warmth persists through the upcoming week. Expect a drier forecast today and Thursday with the arrival of a light plume of Saharan dust. A stray shower or storm still could occur, but most should remain rain-free. Friday starts the transition to increasing moisture off the Gulf with the help from an approaching upper-level disturbance. This brings an increased chance for rain and storms through this weekend with lingering chances into early next week. Your local forecast. Rest of tonight, mostly clear. Near steady temperature in the upper 70s. South winds 5 to 10 miles per hour. Wednesday, mostly sunny. Highs in the upper 90s. South winds 5 to 10 miles per hour. Wednesday night, mostly clear. Lows in the mid-70s. South winds 5 to 10 miles per hour with gusts up to 20 miles per hour. Thursday, sunny. Highs in the mid-90s. South winds 10 to 15 miles per hour with gusts up to 25 miles per hour. Thursday night, clear. Lows in the mid-70s. South winds 10 to 15 miles per hour with gusts up to 25 miles per hour. Friday and Friday night, mostly clear. A slight chance of showers and thunderstorms. Highs in the mid-90s. Lows in the upper 70s. Saturday, partly cloudy. A chance of showers and thunderstorms in the afternoon. Highs in the mid-90s. Chance of rain 30%.
highest heat index.

Readings up to 105. Saturday night, mostly clear. Lows in the upper 70s. Sunday and Sunday night, partly cloudy with a slight chance of showers and thunderstorms. Highs in the mid-90s. Lows in the upper 70s. Monday, partly cloudy. A slight chance of showers in the morning, then a chance of showers and thunderstorms in the afternoon. Highs in the mid-90s. Chance of rain 30%. Monday night, mostly clear in the evening, then becoming partly cloudy. A slight chance of thunderstorms in the evening. A slight chance of showers. Lows in the upper 70s. Tuesday, partly cloudy. A slight chance of showers in the morning, then a chance of showers with a slight chance of thunderstorms in the afternoon. Highs in the mid-90s. Chance of rain 30%. 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The Austin NOAA Weather Radio Roundup. At 1 a.m. at Austin Bergstrom International, it was clear. The temperature was 80, the dew point 73, the relative humidity was 79%, the wind south at 7 miles an hour, and the pressure was 30.07 inches and falling. At Camp Mabry, it was clear. The temperature was 81, the dew point 74, the relative humidity was 79%, the wind variable at 7 miles an hour, and the pressure was 30.09 inches and steady. The report from Pflugerville was not available. Taylor clear 79. Lago Vista clear 79. Georgetown clear 83. San Marcos clear 79. Burnett clear 80. Junction clear 79. San Antonio partly cloudy 80. Corpus Christi partly cloudy 80. Houston mostly cloudy 78. Once again at Austin Bergstrom it was 80, and at Camp Mabry it was 81. Elsewhere across the state, College Station clear 77. Amarillo clear 74. Abilene clear 79. Dallas-Fort Worth partly cloudy 82. Your weather synopsis for South Central Texas. Average July afternoon heat and overnight warmth persists through the upcoming week. Expect a drier forecast today and Thursday with the arrival of a light plume of Saharan dust. A stray shower or storm still could occur, but most should remain rain-free. Friday starts the transition to increasing moisture off the Gulf with the help from an approaching upper-level disturbance. This brings an increased chance for rain and storms through this weekend with lingering chances into early next week. Your local forecast. Rest of tonight, mostly clear. Near steady temperature in the upper 70s. South winds 5 to 10 miles per hour. Wednesday, mostly sunny. Highs in the upper 90s. South winds 5 to 10 miles per hour. Wednesday night, mostly clear. Lows in the mid-70s. South winds 5 to 10 miles per hour with gusts up to 20 miles per hour. Thursday, sunny. Highs in the mid-90s. South winds 10 to 15 miles per hour with gusts up to 25 miles per hour. Thursday night, clear. Lows in the mid-70s. South winds 10 to 15 miles per hour with gusts up to 25 miles per hour. Friday and Friday night, mostly clear. A slight chance of showers and thunderstorms. Highs in the mid-90s. Lows in the upper 70s. Saturday, partly cloudy. A chance of showers and thunderstorms in the afternoon. Highs in the mid-90s. Chance of rain 30%. Highest heat index readings up to 105. Saturday night, mostly clear. Lows in the upper 70s. Sunday and Sunday night, partly cloudy with a slight chance of showers and thunderstorms. Highs in the mid-90s. Lows in the upper 70s. Monday, partly

a slight chance of showers in the morning, then a chance of showers and thunderstorms in the afternoon. Highs in the mid-90s. Chance of rain 30%. Monday night, mostly clear in the evening, then becoming partly cloudy. A slight chance of thunderstorms in the evening. A slight chance of showers. Lows in the upper 70s. Tuesday, partly cloudy. A slight chance of showers in the morning, then a chance of showers with a slight chance of thunderstorms in the afternoon. Highs in the mid-90s. Chance of rain 30%. 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The current time is 2 a.m. Central Daylight Time. The Austin NOAA Weather Radio Roundup, at 1 a.m. at Austin Bergstrom International, it was clear. The temperature was 80, the dew point 73, the relative humidity was 79%, the wind south at 7 miles an hour, and the pressure was 30.07 inches and falling. At Camp Mabry, it was clear. The temperature was 81, the dew point 74, the relative humidity was 79%, the wind variable at 7 miles an hour, and the pressure was 30.09 inches and steady. The report from Pflugerville was not available. Taylor clear 79. Lago Vista clear 79. Georgetown clear 83. San Marcos clear 79. Burnett clear 80. Junction clear 79. San Antonio partly cloudy 80. Corpus Christi partly cloudy 80. Houston mostly cloudy 78. Once again at Austin Bergstrom it was 80, and at Camp Mabry it was 81. Elsewhere across the state, College Station clear 77. Amarillo clear 74. Abilene clear 79. Dallas-Fort Worth partly cloudy 82. Your weather synopsis for South Central Texas. Average July afternoon heat and overnight warmth persists through the upcoming week. Expect a drier forecast today and Thursday with the arrival of a light plume of Saharan dust. A stray shower or storm still could occur, but most should remain rain-free. Friday starts the transition to increasing moisture off the Gulf with the help from an approaching upper-level disturbance. This brings an increased chance for rain and storms through this weekend with lingering chances into early next week. Your local forecast. Rest of tonight. Mostly clear. Near steady temperature in the upper 70s. South winds 5 to 10 miles per hour. Wednesday, mostly sunny. Highs in the upper 90s. South winds 5 to 10 miles per hour. Wednesday night, mostly clear. Lows in the mid 70s. South winds 5 to 10 miles per hour with gusts up to 20 miles per hour. Thursday, sunny. Highs in the mid-90s. South winds 10 to 15 miles per hour with gusts up to 25 miles per hour. Thursday night, clear. Lows in the mid-70s. South winds 10 to 15 miles per hour with gusts up to 25 miles per hour. Friday and Friday night, mostly clear. A slight chance of showers and thunderstorms. Highs in the mid-90s. Lows in the upper 70s. Saturday, partly cloudy. A chance of showers and thunderstorms in the afternoon. Highs in the mid-90s. Chance of rain 30%. Highest heat index readings up to 105. Saturday night, mostly clear. Lows in the upper 70s. Sunday and Sunday night, partly cloudy with a slight chance of showers and thunderstorms. Highs in the mid-90s. Lows in the upper 70s. Monday, partly cloudy. A slight chance of showers in the morning, then a chance of showers and thunderstorms in the afternoon. Highs in the mid-90s. Chance of rain 30%. Monday night, mostly clear in the evening, then becoming partly cloudy. A slight chance of thunderstorms in the evening. A slight chance of showers.
lows in the upper 70s. Tuesday, partly cloudy. A slight chance of showers in the morning, then a chance of showers with a slight chance of thunderstorms in the afternoon. Highs in the mid-90s. Chance of rain 30%. The Tropical Weather Outlook. For the North Atlantic, Caribbean Sea and the Gulf of America, tropical cyclone formation is not expected during the next 7 days. 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The coastal waters forecast from Baffin Bay to Port Aransas out 20 nautical miles. Tonight, southeast winds 10 to 15 knots, becoming south late. Seas 2 to 3 feet. Wave detail, southeast 3 feet at 5 seconds. Wednesday, south winds 10 to 15 knots. Seas 2 to 3 feet. Wave detail, southeast 3 feet at 5 seconds. Wednesday night, south winds 10 to 15 knots. Seas 2 to 3 feet. Wave detail, southeast 3 feet at 6 seconds. Thursday, south winds 10 to 15 knots. Seas 2 to 3 feet. Wave detail, southeast 3 feet at 6 seconds. A slight chance of showers in the afternoon. Thursday night, southeast winds around 15 knots. Seas around 3 feet. Wave detail, southeast 3 feet at 6 seconds. A slight chance of showers. A slight chance of thunderstorms after midnight. Friday, southeast winds 10 to 15 knots. Seas around 3 feet. Wave detail, southeast 3 feet at 6 seconds. A chance of showers and thunderstorms in the morning. Friday night, southeast winds around 15 knots. Seas around 3 feet. A chance of showers and thunderstorms after midnight. Saturday, southeast winds 10 to 15 knots. Seas around 3 feet. A chance of showers and thunderstorms in the morning. Saturday night, southeast winds 10 to 15 knots. Seas 3 to 4 feet, occasionally to 5 feet. Sunday, southeast winds 10 to 15 knots. Seas 3 to 4 feet, occasionally to 5 feet. Sunday night, southeast winds 10 to 15 knots. Seas 3 to 4 feet, occasionally to 5 feet. Winds and seas higher and near thunderstorms. The current time is 2:07 a.m. Central Daylight Time. Your weather synopsis for South Central Texas. Average July afternoon heat and overnight warmth persists through the upcoming week. Expect a drier forecast today and Thursday with the arrival of a light plume of Saharan dust. A stray shower or storm still could occur, but most should remain rain-free. Friday starts the transition to increasing moisture off the Gulf with the help from an approaching upper-level disturbance. This brings an increased chance for rain and storms through this weekend with lingering chances into early next week. Your local forecast. Rest of tonight, mostly clear. Near steady temperature in the upper 70s. South winds 5 to 10 miles per hour. Wednesday, mostly sunny. Highs in the upper 90s. South winds 5 to 10 miles per hour. Wednesday night, mostly clear. Lows in the mid 70s. South winds 5 to 10 miles per hour with gusts up to 20 miles per hour. Thursday, sunny. Highs in the mid 90s. South winds 10 to 15 miles per hour with gusts up to 25 miles per hour. Thursday night, clear. Lows in the mid 70s. South winds 10 to 15 miles per hour with gusts up to 25 miles per hour. Friday and Friday night, mostly clear. A slight chance of showers and thunderstorms. Highs in the mid-90s. Lows in the upper 70s. Saturday, partly cloudy. A chance of showers and thunderstorms in the afternoon. Highs in the mid-90s. Chance of rain 30%.

highest heat index readings up to 105. Saturday night, mostly clear. Lows in the upper 70s. Sunday and Sunday night, partly cloudy with a slight chance of showers and thunderstorms. Highs in the mid-90s. Lows in the upper 70s. Monday, partly cloudy. A slight chance of showers in the morning, then a chance of showers and thunderstorms in the afternoon. Highs in the mid-90s. Chance of rain 30%. Monday night, mostly clear in the evening, then becoming partly cloudy. A slight chance of thunderstorms in the evening. A slight chance of showers. Lows in the upper 70s. Tuesday, partly cloudy. A slight chance of showers in the morning, then a chance of showers with a slight chance of thunderstorms in the afternoon. Highs in the mid-90s. Chance of rain 30%. 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The current time is 2:10 a.m. Central Daylight Time. Your weather synopsis for South Central Texas. Average July afternoon heat and overnight warmth persist through the upcoming week. Expect a drier forecast today and Thursday with the arrival of a light plume of Saharan dust. A stray shower or storm still could occur, but most should remain rain-free. Friday starts the transition to increasing moisture off the Gulf with the help from an approaching upper-level disturbance. This brings an increased chance for rain and storms through this weekend with lingering chances into early next week. Your local forecast. Rest of tonight, mostly clear. Near steady temperature in the upper 70s. South winds 5 to 10 miles per hour. Wednesday, mostly sunny. Highs in the upper 90s. South winds 5 to 10 miles per hour. Wednesday night, mostly clear. Lows in the mid-70s. South winds 5 to 10 miles per hour with gusts up to 20 miles per hour. Thursday, sunny. Highs in the mid-90s. South winds 10 to 15 miles per hour with gusts up to 25 miles per hour. Thursday night, clear. Lows in the mid-70s. South winds 10 to 15 miles per hour with gusts up to 25 miles per hour. Friday and Friday night, mostly clear. A slight chance of showers and thunderstorms. Highs in the mid-90s. Lows in the upper 70s. Saturday, partly cloudy. A chance of showers and thunderstorms in the afternoon. Highs in the mid-90s. Chance of rain 30%. Highest heat index readings up to 105. Saturday night, mostly clear. Lows in the upper 70s. Sunday and Sunday night, partly cloudy with a slight chance of showers and thunderstorms. Highs in the mid-90s. Lows in the upper 70s. Monday, partly cloudy. A slight chance of showers in the morning, then a chance of showers and thunderstorms in the afternoon. Highs in the mid-90s. Chance of rain 30%. Monday night, mostly clear in the evening, then becoming partly cloudy. A slight chance of thunderstorms in the evening. A slight chance of showers. Lows in the upper 70s. Tuesday, partly cloudy. A slight chance of showers in the morning, then a chance of showers with a slight chance of thunderstorms in the afternoon. Highs in the mid-90s. Chance of rain 30%. 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The current time is 2:13 a.m. Central Daylight Time. 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It was clear. The temperature was 78, the dew point 73, the relative humidity was 84%, the wind south at 6 miles an hour, and the pressure was 30.07 inches and

headcamp Mabry, it was clear. The temperature was 80, the dew point 74, the relative humidity was 81%, the wind variable at 6 miles an hour, and the pressure was 30.08 inches and falling. The report from Pflugerville was not available. Taylor clear 79. Lago Vista clear 78. Georgetown clear 82. San Marcos partly cloudy 78. Burnett clear 79. Junction clear 78. San Antonio partly cloudy 79. Corpus Christi partly cloudy 80. Houston mostly cloudy 76. Once again at Austin Bergstrom it was 78, and at Camp Mabry it was 80. Elsewhere across the state, College Station partly cloudy 76. Amarillo partly cloudy 74. Abilene clear 79. Dallas-Fort Worth partly cloudy 81. Your weather synopsis for South Central Texas. Average July afternoon heat and overnight warmth persists through the upcoming week. Expect a drier forecast today and Thursday with the arrival of a light plume of Saharan dust. A stray shower or storm still could occur, but most should remain rain-free. Friday starts the transition to increasing moisture off the Gulf with the help from an approaching upper-level disturbance. This brings an increased chance for rain and storms through this weekend with lingering chances into early next week. Your local forecast. Rest of tonight, mostly clear. Near steady temperature in the upper 70s. South winds 5 to 10 miles per hour. Wednesday, mostly sunny. Highs in the upper 90s. South winds 5 to 10 miles per hour. Wednesday night, mostly clear. Lows in the mid 70s. South winds 5 to 10 miles per hour with gusts up to 20 miles per hour. Thursday, sunny. Highs in the mid-90s. South winds 10 to 15 miles per hour with gusts up to 25 miles per hour. Thursday night, clear. Lows in the mid-70s. South winds 10 to 15 miles per hour with gusts up to 25 miles per hour. Friday and Friday night, mostly clear. A slight chance of showers and thunderstorms. Highs in the mid-90s. Lows in the upper 70s. Saturday, partly cloudy. A chance of showers and thunderstorms in the afternoon. Highs in the mid-90s. Chance of rain 30%. Highest heat index readings up to 105. Saturday night, mostly clear. Lows in the upper 70s. Sunday and Sunday night, partly cloudy with a slight chance of showers and thunderstorms. Highs in the mid-90s. Lows in the upper 70s. Monday, partly cloudy. A slight chance of showers in the morning, then a chance of showers and thunderstorms in the afternoon. Highs in the mid-90s. Chance of rain 30%. Monday night, mostly clear in the evening, then becoming partly cloudy. A slight chance of thunderstorms in the evening. A slight chance of showers. Lows in the upper 70s. Tuesday, partly cloudy. A slight chance of showers in the morning, then a chance of showers with a slight chance of thunderstorms in the afternoon. Highs in the mid-90s. Chance of rain 30%. 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The current time is 2:18 a.m. Central Daylight Time. The Austin NOAA Weather Radio Roundup, at 2 a.m. at Austin Bergstrom International, it was clear. The temperature was 78, the dew point 73, the relative humidity was 84%, the wind south at 6 miles an hour, and the pressure was 30.07 inches and steady. At Camp Mabry, it was clear. The temperature was 80, the dew point 74, the relative humidity was 81%, the wind variable at 6 miles an hour, and the pressure was 30.08 inches and falling. The report from Pflugerville was

Your weather synopsis for South Central Texas. Average July afternoon heat and overnight warmth persists through the upcoming week. Expect a drier forecast today and Thursday with the arrival of a light plume of Saharan dust. A stray shower or storm still could occur, but most should remain rain-free. Friday starts the transition to increasing moisture off the Gulf with the help from an approaching upper-level disturbance. This brings an increased chance for rain and storms through this weekend with lingering chances into early next week. Your local forecast. Rest of tonight, mostly clear. Near steady temperature in the upper 70s. South winds 5 to 10 miles per hour. Wednesday, mostly sunny. Highs in the upper 90s. South winds 5 to 10 miles per hour. Wednesday night, mostly clear. Lows in the mid-70s. South winds 5 to 10 miles per hour with gusts up to 20 miles per hour. Thursday, sunny. Highs in the mid-90s. South winds 10 to 15 miles per hour with gusts up to 25 miles per hour. Thursday night, clear. Lows in the mid-70s. South winds 10 to 15 miles per hour with gusts up to 25 miles per hour. Friday and Friday night, mostly clear. A slight chance of showers and thunderstorms. Highs in the mid-90s. Lows in the upper 70s. Saturday, partly cloudy. A chance of showers and thunderstorms in the afternoon. Highs in the mid-90s. Chance of rain 30%. Highest heat index readings up to 105. Saturday night, mostly clear. Lows in the upper 70s. Sunday and Sunday night, partly cloudy with a slight chance of showers and thunderstorms. Highs in the mid-90s. Lows in the upper 70s. Monday, partly cloudy. A slight chance of showers in the morning, then a chance of showers and thunderstorms in the afternoon. Highs in the mid-90s. Chance of rain 30%. Monday night, mostly clear in the evening, then becoming partly cloudy. A slight chance of thunderstorms in the evening. A slight chance of showers. Lows in the upper 70s. Tuesday, partly cloudy. A slight chance of showers in the morning, then a chance of showers with a slight chance of thunderstorms in the afternoon. Highs in the mid-90s. Chance of rain 30%. 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The current time is 2:23 a.m. Central Daylight Time. The Austin NOAA Weather Radio Roundup, at 2 a.m. at Austin Bergstrom International, it was clear. The temperature was 78, the dew point 73, the relative humidity was 84%, the wind south at 6 miles an hour, and the pressure was 30.07 inches and steady. At Camp Mabry, it was clear. The temperature was 80, the dew point 74, the relative humidity was 81%, the wind variable at 6 miles an hour, and the pressure was 30.08 inches and falling. The report from Pflugerville was not available. Taylor clear 79. Lago Vista clear 78. Georgetown clear 82. San Marcos partly cloudy 78. Vernick clear 79. Junction clear 78. San Antonio partly cloudy 79. Corpus Christi partly cloudy 80. Houston mostly cloudy 76. Once again at Austin Bergstrom it was 78, and at Camp Mabry it was 80. Elsewhere across the state, College Station partly cloudy 76. Amarillo partly cloudy 74. Abilene clear 79. Dallas-Fort Worth partly cloudy 81. Your weather synopsis for South Central Texas. Average July afternoon heat and overnight warmth persists through the upcoming week. Expect a drier forecast today and Thursday with the arrival of a light plume of Saharan dust. A stray shower or

storms still could occur, but most should remain rain-free. Friday starts the transition to increasing moisture off the Gulf with the help from an approaching upper-level disturbance. This brings an increased chance for rain and storms through this weekend with lingering chances into early next week. Your local forecast. Rest of tonight, mostly clear. Near steady temperature in the upper 70s. South winds 5 to 10 miles per hour. Wednesday, mostly sunny. Highs in the upper 90s. South winds 5 to 10 miles per hour. Wednesday night, mostly clear. Lows in the mid 70s. South winds 5 to 10 miles per hour with gusts up to 20 miles per hour. Thursday, sunny. Highs in the mid 90s. South winds 10 to 15 miles per hour with gusts up to 25 miles per hour. Thursday night, clear. Lows in the mid 70s. South winds 10 to 15 miles per hour with gusts up to 25 miles per hour. Friday and Friday night, mostly clear. A slight chance of showers and thunderstorms. Highs in the mid-90s. Lows in the upper 70s. Saturday, partly cloudy. A chance of showers and thunderstorms in the afternoon. Highs in the mid-90s. Chance of rain 30%. Highest heat index readings up to 105. Saturday night, mostly clear. Lows in the upper 70s. Sunday and Sunday night, partly cloudy with a slight chance of showers and thunderstorms. Highs in the mid-90s. Lows in the upper 70s. Monday, partly cloudy. A slight chance of showers in the morning, then a chance of showers and thunderstorms in the afternoon. Highs in the mid-90s. Chance of rain 30%. Monday night, mostly clear in the evening, then becoming partly cloudy. A slight chance of thunderstorms in the evening. A slight chance of showers. Lows in the upper 70s. Tuesday, partly cloudy. A slight chance of showers in the morning, then a chance of showers with a slight chance of thunderstorms in the afternoon. Highs in the mid-90s. Chance of rain 30%. 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The current time is 2:27 a.m. Central Daylight Time. The Austin NOAA Weather Radio Roundup, at 2 a.m. at Austin Bergstrom International, it was clear. The temperature was 78, the dew point 73, the relative humidity was 84%, the wind south at 6 miles an hour, and the pressure was 30.07 inches and steady. At Camp Mabry, it was clear. The temperature was 80, the dew point 74, the relative humidity was 81%, the wind variable at 6 miles an hour, and the pressure was 30.08 inches and falling. The report from Pflugerville was not available. Taylor clear 79. Lago Vista clear 78. Georgetown clear 82. San Marcos partly cloudy 78. Vernick clear 79. Junction clear 78. San Antonio partly cloudy 79. Corpus Christi partly cloudy 80. Houston mostly cloudy 76. Once again at Austin Bergstrom it was 78, and at Camp Mabry it was 80. Elsewhere across the state, College Station partly cloudy 76. Amarillo partly cloudy 74. Abilene clear 79. Dallas-Fort Worth partly cloudy 81. Your weather synopsis for South Central Texas. Average July afternoon heat and overnight warmth persists through the upcoming week. Expect a drier forecast today and Thursday with the arrival of a light plume of Saharan dust. A stray shower or storm still could occur, but most should remain rain-free. Friday starts the transition to increasing moisture off the Gulf with the help from an approaching upper-level disturbance. This brings an increased chance for rain and storms through this weekend with lingering chances into early next week.

Rest of tonight, mostly clear. Near steady temperature in the upper 70s. South winds 5 to 10 miles per hour. Wednesday, mostly sunny. Highs in the upper 90s. South winds 5 to 10 miles per hour. Wednesday night, mostly clear. Lows in the mid-70s. South winds 5 to 10 miles per hour with gusts up to 20 miles per hour. Thursday, sunny. Highs in the mid-90s. South winds 10 to 15 miles per hour with gusts up to 25 miles per hour. Thursday night, clear. Lows in the mid-70s. South winds 10 to 15 miles per hour with gusts up to 25 miles per hour. Friday and Friday night, mostly clear. A slight chance of showers and thunderstorms. Highs in the mid-90s. Lows in the upper 70s. Saturday, partly cloudy. A chance of showers and thunderstorms in the afternoon. Highs in the mid-90s. Chance of rain 30%. Highest heat index readings up to 105. Saturday night, mostly clear. Lows in the upper 70s. Sunday and Sunday night, partly cloudy with a slight chance of showers and thunderstorms. Highs in the mid-90s. Lows in the upper 70s. Monday, partly cloudy. A slight chance of showers in the morning, then a chance of showers and thunderstorms in the afternoon. Highs in the mid-90s. Chance of rain 30%. Monday night, mostly clear in the evening, then becoming partly cloudy. A slight chance of thunderstorms in the evening. A slight chance of showers. Lows in the upper 70s. Tuesday, partly cloudy. A slight chance of showers in the morning, then a chance of showers with a slight chance of thunderstorms in the afternoon. Highs in the mid-90s. Chance of rain 30%. 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At 2 a.m. at Austin Bergstrom International, it was clear. The temperature was 78, the dew point 73, the relative humidity was 84%, the wind south at 6 miles an hour, and the pressure was 30.07 inches and steady. At Camp Mabry, it was clear. The temperature was 80, the dew point 74, the relative humidity was 81%, the wind variable at 6 miles an hour, and the pressure was 30.08 inches and falling. The temperature was 80, the dew point 74, the relative humidity was 81%, the wind variable at 6 miles an hour, and the pressure was 30.08 inches and falling. The report from Pflugerville was not available. Taylor clear 79. Lago Vista clear 78. Georgetown clear 82. San Marcos partly cloudy 78. Burnett clear 79. Junction clear 78. San Antonio partly cloudy 79. Corpus Christi partly cloudy 80. Houston mostly cloudy 76. Once again at Austin Bergstrom it was 78, and at Camp Mabry it was 80. Elsewhere across the state, College Station partly cloudy 76. Amarillo partly cloudy 74. Abilene clear 79. Dallas-Fort Worth partly cloudy 81. The Tropical Weather Outlook. For the North Atlantic, Caribbean Sea, and the Gulf of America, tropical cyclone formation is not expected during the next 7 days. Your weather synopsis for South Central Texas. Average July afternoon heat and overnight warmth persists through the upcoming week. Expect a drier forecast today and Thursday with the arrival of a light plume of Saharan dust. A stray shower or storm still could occur, but most should remain rain-free. Friday starts the transition to increasing moisture off the Gulf with the help from an approaching upper-level disturbance. This brings an increased chance

rain and storms through this weekend with lingering chances into early next week. Your local forecast. Rest of tonight, mostly clear. Near steady temperature in the upper 70s. South winds 5 to 10 miles per hour. Wednesday, mostly sunny. Highs in the upper 90s. South winds 5 to 10 miles per hour. Wednesday night, mostly clear. Lows in the mid 70s. South winds 5 to 10 miles per hour with gusts up to 20 miles per hour. Thursday, sunny. Highs in the mid 90s. South winds 10 to 15 miles per hour with gusts up to 25 miles per hour. Thursday night, clear. Lows in the mid 70s. South winds 10 to 15 miles per hour with gusts up to 25 miles per hour. Friday and Friday night, mostly clear. A slight chance of showers and thunderstorms. Highs in the mid 90s. Lows in the upper 70s. Saturday, partly cloudy. A chance of showers and thunderstorms in the afternoon. Highs in the mid 90s. Chance of rain 30%. Highest heat index readings up to 105. Saturday night, mostly clear. Lows in the upper 70s. Sunday and Sunday night, partly cloudy with a slight chance of showers and thunderstorms. Highs in the mid 90s. Lows in the upper 70s. Monday, partly cloudy. A slight chance of showers in the morning, then a chance of showers and thunderstorms in the afternoon. Highs in the mid-90s. Chance of rain 30%. Monday night, mostly clear in the evening, then becoming partly cloudy. A slight chance of thunderstorms in the evening. A slight chance of showers. Lows in the upper 70s. Tuesday, partly cloudy. A slight chance of showers in the morning, then a chance of showers with a slight chance of thunderstorms in the afternoon. Highs in the mid-90s. Chance of rain 30%. The coastal waters forecast from Baffin Bay to Port Aransas out 20 nautical miles. Tonight, southeast winds 10 to 15 knots, becoming south late. Seas 2 to 3 feet. Wave detail, southeast 3 feet at 5 seconds. Wednesday, south winds 10 to 15 knots. Seas 2 to 3 feet. Wave detail, southeast 3 feet at 5 seconds. Wednesday night, south winds 10 to 15 knots. Seas 2 to 3 feet. Wave detail, southeast 3 feet at 6 seconds. Thursday, south winds 10 to 15 knots. Seas 2 to 3 feet. Wave detail, southeast 3 feet at 6 seconds. A slight chance of showers in the afternoon. Thursday night, southeast winds around 15 knots. Seas around 3 feet. Wave detail, southeast 3 feet at 6 seconds. A slight chance of showers. A slight chance of thunderstorms after midnight. Friday, southeast winds 10 to 15 knots. Seas around 3 feet. Wave detail, southeast 3 feet at 6 seconds. A chance of showers and thunderstorms in the morning. Friday night, southeast winds around 15 knots. Seas around 3 feet. A chance of showers and thunderstorms after midnight. Saturday, southeast winds 10 to 15 knots. Seas around 3 feet. A chance of showers and thunderstorms in the morning. Saturday night, southeast winds 10 to 15 knots. Seas 3 to 4 feet, occasionally to 5 feet. Sunday, southeast winds 10 to 15 knots. Seas 3 to 4 feet, occasionally to 5 feet. Sunday night, southeast winds 10 to 15 knots. Seas 3 to 4 feet, occasionally to 5 feet. Winds and seas higher and near thunderstorms. 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
The current time is 2:39 a.m. Central Daylight Time. 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It was clear. The temperature was 78, the dew point 73, the relative humidity was 84%, the wind south at 6 miles an hour, and the pressure was 30.07 inches and steady. At Camp Mabry, it was clear. The temperature was 80, the dew point 74, the relative humidity was 81%, the wind variable at 6 miles an hour, and the pressure was 30.08 inches and falling. The report from Pflugerville was not available. Taylor clear 79. Lago Vista clear 78. Georgetown clear 82. San Marcos partly cloudy 78. Vernick clear 79. Junction clear 78. San Antonio partly cloudy 79. Corpus Christi partly cloudy 80. Houston mostly cloudy 76. Once again at Austin Bergstrom it was 78, and at Camp Mabry it was 80. Elsewhere across the state, College Station partly cloudy 76. Amarillo partly cloudy 74. Abilene clear 79. Dallas-Fort Worth partly cloudy 81. Your weather synopsis for South Central Texas. Average July afternoon heat and overnight warmth persists through the upcoming week. Expect a drier forecast today and Thursday with the arrival of a light plume of Saharan dust. A stray shower or storm still could occur, but most should remain rain-free. Friday starts the transition to increasing moisture off the Gulf with the help from an approaching upper-level disturbance. This brings an increased chance for rain and storms through this weekend with lingering chances into early next week. Your local forecast. Rest of tonight, mostly clear. Near steady temperature in the upper 70s. South winds 5 to 10 miles per hour. Wednesday, mostly sunny. Highs in the upper 90s. South winds 5 to 10 miles per hour. Wednesday night, mostly clear. Lows in the mid-70s. South winds 5 to 10 miles per hour with gusts up to 20 miles per hour. Thursday, sunny. Highs in the mid-90s. South winds 10 to 15 miles per hour with gusts up to 25 miles per hour. Thursday night, clear. Lows in the mid-70s. South winds 10 to 15 miles per hour with gusts up to 25 miles per hour. Friday and Friday night, mostly clear. A slight chance of showers and thunderstorms. Highs in the mid-90s. Lows in the upper 70s. Saturday, partly cloudy. A chance of showers and thunderstorms in the afternoon. Highs in the mid-90s. Chance of rain 30%. Highest heat index readings up to 105. Saturday night, mostly clear. Lows in the upper 70s. Sunday and Sunday night, partly cloudy with a slight chance of showers and thunderstorms. Highs in the mid-90s. Lows in the upper 70s. Monday, partly cloudy. A slight chance of showers in the morning, then a chance of showers and thunderstorms in the afternoon. Highs in the mid-90s. Chance of rain 30%. Monday night, mostly clear in the evening, then becoming partly cloudy. A slight chance of thunderstorms in the evening. A slight chance of showers. Lows in the upper 70s. Tuesday, partly cloudy. A slight chance of showers in the morning, then a chance of showers with a slight chance of thunderstorms in the afternoon. Highs in the mid-90s. Chance of rain 30%. The coastal waters forecast from Baffin Bay to Port Aransas out 20 nautical miles. Today, south winds 5 to 10 knots, becoming southeast 10 to 15 knots with gusts up to 20 knots late. Seas 2 to 3 feet. Wave detail, southeast 3 feet at 5 seconds. Tonight, south winds 10 to 15 knots. Seas 2 to 3 feet. Wave detail, southeast 3 feet at 6 seconds. Thursday, south winds 10 to 15 knots.
seas 2 to 3 feet.

Wave detail, southeast 3 feet at 6 seconds. A slight chance of showers in the afternoon. Thursday night, southeast winds 10 to 15 knots. Seas 3 to 4 feet, occasionally to 5 feet. Wave detail, southeast 3 feet at 6 seconds. A chance of showers with a slight chance of thunderstorms after midnight. Friday, southeast winds 10 to 15 knots. Seas 3 to 4 feet, occasionally to 5 feet. Wave detail, southeast 3 feet at 6 seconds. A chance of showers and thunderstorms, mainly in the morning. Friday night, southeast winds 10 to 15 knots. Seas around 3 feet. Wave detail, southeast 3 feet at 6 seconds. A chance of showers after midnight. Saturday, southeast winds 10 to 15 knots. Seas 3 to 4 feet, occasionally to 5 feet. A chance of showers and thunderstorms in the afternoon. Saturday night, southeast winds 10 to 15 knots. Seas 3 to 4 feet, occasionally to 5 feet. Sunday, southeast winds 10 to 15 knots. Seas 3 to 4 feet, occasionally to 5 feet. Sunday night, southeast winds 10 to 15 knots. Seas 3 to 4 feet, occasionally to 5 feet. Winds and seas higher and near thunderstorms. 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The current time is 2:46 a.m. Central Daylight Time. The Austin NOAA Weather Radio Roundup. At 2 a.m. at Austin Bergstrom International, it was clear. The temperature was 78, the dew point 73, the relative humidity was 84%, the wind south at 6 miles an hour, and the pressure was 30.07 inches and steady. At Camp Mabry, it was clear. The temperature was 80, the dew point 74, the relative humidity was 81%, the wind variable at 6 miles an hour, and the pressure was 30.08 inches and falling. The report from Pflugerville was not available. Taylor clear 79. Lago Vista clear 78. Georgetown clear 82. San Marcos partly cloudy 78. Burnett clear 79. Junction clear 78. San Antonio partly cloudy 79. Corpus Christi partly cloudy 80. Houston mostly cloudy 76. Once again at Austin Bergstrom it was 78, and at Camp Mabry it was 80. Elsewhere across the state, College Station partly cloudy 76. Amarillo partly cloudy 74. Abilene clear 79. Dallas-Fort Worth partly cloudy 81. Your weather synopsis for South Central Texas. Average July afternoon heat and overnight warmth persists through the upcoming week. Expect a drier forecast today and Thursday with the arrival of a light plume of Saharan dust. A stray shower or storm still could occur, but most should remain rain-free. Friday starts the transition to increasing moisture off the Gulf with the help from an approaching upper-level disturbance. This brings an increased chance for rain and storms through this weekend with lingering chances into early next week. Your local forecast. Rest of tonight, mostly clear. Near steady temperature in the upper 70s. South winds 5 to 10 miles per hour. Wednesday, mostly sunny. Highs in the upper 90s. South winds 5 to 10 miles per hour. Wednesday night, mostly clear. Lows in the mid-70s. South winds 5 to 10 miles per hour with gusts up to 20 miles per hour. Thursday, sunny. Highs in the mid-90s. South winds 10 to 15 miles per hour with gusts up to 25 miles per hour. Thursday night, clear. Lows in the mid-70s. South winds 10 to 15 miles per hour with gusts up to 25 miles per hour. Friday and Friday night, mostly clear. A slight chance of showers and thunderstorms.
Highs in the mid-90s. Lows in the upper 70s. Saturday, partly cloudy. A chance of showers and thunderstorms in the afternoon. Highs in the mid-90s. Chance of rain 30%. Highest heat index readings up to 105. Saturday night, mostly clear. Lows in the upper 70s. Sunday and Sunday night, partly cloudy with a slight chance of showers and thunderstorms. Highs in the mid-90s. Lows in the upper 70s. Monday, partly cloudy. A slight chance of showers in the morning, then a chance of showers and thunderstorms in the afternoon. Highs in the mid-90s. Chance of rain 30%. Monday night, mostly clear in the evening, then becoming partly cloudy. A slight chance of thunderstorms in the evening. A slight chance of showers. Lows in the upper 70s. Tuesday, partly cloudy. A slight chance of showers in the morning, then a chance of showers with a slight chance of thunderstorms in the afternoon. Highs in the mid-90s. Chance of rain 30%. 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The current time is 2:51 a.m. Central Daylight Time. The Austin NOAA Weather Radio Roundup, at 2 a.m. at Austin Bergstrom International, it was clear. The temperature was 78, the dew point 73, the relative humidity was 84%, the wind south at 6 miles an hour, and the pressure was 30.07 inches and steady. At Camp Mabry, it was clear. The temperature was 80, the dew point 74, the relative humidity was 81%, the wind variable at 6 miles an hour, and the pressure was 30.08 inches and falling. The report from Pflugerville was not available. Taylor clear 79. Lago Vista clear 78. Georgetown clear 82. San Marcos partly cloudy 78. Vernick clear 79. Junction clear 78. San Antonio partly cloudy 79. Corpus Christi partly cloudy 80. Houston mostly cloudy 76. Once again at Austin Bergstrom it was 78, and at Camp Mabry it was 80. Elsewhere across the state, College Station partly cloudy 76. Amarillo partly cloudy 74. Abilene clear 79. Dallas-Fort Worth partly cloudy 81. Your weather synopsis for South Central Texas. Average July afternoon heat and overnight warmth persists through the upcoming week. Expect a drier forecast today and Thursday with the arrival of a light plume of Saharan dust. A stray shower or storm still could occur, but most should remain rain-free. Friday starts the transition to increasing moisture off the Gulf with the help from an approaching upper-level disturbance. This brings an increased chance for rain and storms through this weekend with lingering chances into early next week. Your local forecast. Rest of tonight, mostly clear. Near steady temperature in the upper 70s. South winds 5 to 10 miles per hour. Wednesday, mostly sunny. Highs in the upper 90s. South winds 5 to 10 miles per hour. Wednesday night, mostly clear. Lows in the mid 70s. South winds 5 to 10 miles per hour with gusts up to 20 miles per hour. Thursday, sunny. Highs in the mid-90s. South winds 10 to 15 miles per hour with gusts up to 25 miles per hour. Thursday night, clear. Lows in the mid-70s. South winds 10 to 15 miles per hour with gusts up to 25 miles per hour. Friday and Friday night, mostly clear. A slight chance of showers and thunderstorms. Highs in the mid-90s. Lows in the upper 70s. Saturday, partly cloudy. A chance of showers and thunderstorms in the afternoon. Highs in the mid-90s. Chance of rain 30%. Highest heat index reading.

Winds up to 105. Saturday night, mostly clear. Lows in the upper 70s. Sunday and Sunday night, partly cloudy with a slight chance of showers and thunderstorms. Highs in the mid-90s. Lows in the upper 70s. Monday, partly cloudy. A slight chance of showers in the morning, then a chance of showers and thunderstorms in the afternoon. Highs in the mid-90s. Chance of rain 30%. Monday night, mostly clear in the evening, then becoming partly cloudy. A slight chance of thunderstorms in the evening. A slight chance of showers. Lows in the upper 70s. Tuesday, partly cloudy. A slight chance of showers in the morning, then a chance of showers with a slight chance of thunderstorms in the afternoon. Highs in the mid-90s. Chance of rain 30%. 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The current time is 2:56 a.m. Central Daylight Time. The Austin NOAA Weather Radio Roundup, at 2 a.m. at Austin Bergstrom International, it was clear. The temperature was 78, the dew point 73, the relative humidity was 84%, the wind south at 6 miles an hour, and the pressure was 30.07 inches and steady. At Camp Mabry, it was clear. The temperature was 80, the dew point 74, the relative humidity was 81%, the wind variable at 6 miles an hour, and the pressure was 30.08 inches and falling. The report from Pflugerville was not available. Taylor clear 79. Lago Vista clear 78. Georgetown clear 82. San Marcos partly cloudy 78. Vernick clear 79. Junction clear 78. San Antonio partly cloudy 79. Corpus Christi partly cloudy 80. Houston mostly cloudy 76. Once again at Austin Bergstrom it was 78, and at Camp Mabry it was 80. Elsewhere across the state, College Station partly cloudy 76. Amarillo partly cloudy 74. Abilene clear 79. Dallas-Fort Worth partly cloudy 81. Your weather synopsis for South Central Texas. Average July afternoon heat and overnight warmth persists through the upcoming week. Expect a drier forecast today and Thursday with the arrival of a light plume of Saharan dust. A stray shower or storm still could occur, but most should remain rain-free. Friday starts the transition to increasing moisture off the Gulf with the help from an approaching upper-level disturbance. This brings an increased chance for rain and storms through this weekend with lingering chances into early next week. Your local forecast. Rest of tonight, mostly clear. Near steady temperature in the upper 70s. South winds 5 to 10 miles per hour. Wednesday, mostly sunny. Highs in the upper 90s. South winds 5 to 10 miles per hour. Wednesday night, mostly clear. Lows in the mid 70s. South winds 5 to 10 miles per hour with gusts up to 20 miles per hour. Thursday, sunny. Highs in the mid-90s. South winds 10 to 15 miles per hour with gusts up to 25 miles per hour. Thursday night, clear. Lows in the mid-70s. South winds 10 to 15 miles per hour with gusts up to 25 miles per hour. Friday and Friday night, mostly clear. A slight chance of showers and thunderstorms. Highs in the mid-90s. Lows in the upper 70s. Saturday, partly cloudy. A chance of showers and thunderstorms in the afternoon. Highs in the mid-90s. Chance of rain 30%. Highest heat index readings up to 105. Saturday night, mostly clear. Lows in the upper 70s. Sunday and Sunday night, partly cloudy with a slight chance of showers and thunderstorms. Highs in the mid-90s. Lows in the upper 70s.

Monday, partly cloudy. A slight chance of showers in the morning, then a chance of showers and thunderstorms in the afternoon. Highs in the mid-90s. Chance of rain 30%. Monday night, mostly clear in the evening, then becoming partly cloudy. A slight chance of thunderstorms in the evening. A slight chance of showers. Lows in the upper 70s. Tuesday, partly cloudy. A slight chance of showers in the morning, then a chance of showers with a slight chance of thunderstorms in the afternoon. Highs in the mid-90s. Chance of rain 30%. 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The current time is 3 a.m. Central Daylight Time. The Austin NOAA Weather Radio Roundup. At 2 a.m. at Austin Bergstrom International, it was clear. The temperature was 78, the dew point 73, the relative humidity was 84%, the wind south at 6 miles an hour, and the pressure was 30.07 inches and steady. At Camp Mabry, it was clear. The temperature was 80, the dew point 74, the relative humidity was 81%, the wind variable at 6 miles an hour, and the pressure was 30.08 inches and falling. The report from Pflugerville was not available. Taylor clear 79. Lago Vista clear 78. Georgetown clear 82. San Marcos partly cloudy 78. Vernick clear 79. Junction clear 78. San Antonio partly cloudy 79. Corpus Christi partly cloudy 80. Houston mostly cloudy 76. Once again at Austin Bergstrom it was 78, and at Camp Mabry it was 80. Elsewhere across the state, College Station partly cloudy 76. Amarillo partly cloudy 74. Abilene clear 79. Dallas-Fort Worth partly cloudy 81. Your weather synopsis for South Central Texas. Average July afternoon heat and overnight warmth persists through the upcoming week. Expect a drier forecast today and Thursday with the arrival of a light plume of Saharan dust. A stray shower or storm still could occur, but most should remain rain-free. Friday starts the transition to increasing moisture off the Gulf with the help from an approaching upper-level disturbance. This brings an increased chance for rain and storms through this weekend with lingering chances into early next week. Your local forecast. Rest of tonight, mostly clear. Near steady temperature in the upper 70s. South winds 5 to 10 miles per hour. Wednesday, mostly sunny. Highs in the upper 90s. South winds 5 to 10 miles per hour. Wednesday night, mostly clear. Lows in the mid 70s. South winds 5 to 10 miles per hour with gusts up to 20 miles per hour. Thursday, sunny. Highs in the mid 90s. South winds 10 to 15 miles per hour with gusts up to 25 miles per hour. Thursday night, clear. Lows in the mid-70s. South winds 10 to 15 miles per hour with gusts up to 25 miles per hour. Friday and Friday night, mostly clear. A slight chance of showers and thunderstorms. Highs in the mid-90s. Lows in the upper 70s. Saturday, partly cloudy. A chance of showers and thunderstorms in the afternoon. Highs in the mid-90s. Chance of rain 30%. Highest heat index readings up to 105. Saturday night, mostly clear. Lows in the upper 70s. Sunday and Sunday night, partly cloudy with a slight chance of showers and thunderstorms. Highs in the mid-90s. Lows in the upper 70s. Monday, partly cloudy. A slight chance of showers in the morning, then a chance of showers and thunderstorms in the afternoon. Highs in the mid-90s. Chance of rain 30%. Monday night, mostly clear in the evening, then becoming partly cloudy.
A slight chance of thunderstorms in the evening. A slight chance of showers. Lows in the upper 70s. Tuesday, partly cloudy. A slight chance of showers in the morning, then a chance of showers with a slight chance of thunderstorms in the afternoon. Highs in the mid-90s. Chance of rain 30%. The Tropical Weather Outlook. For the North Atlantic, Caribbean Sea, and the Gulf of America, tropical cyclone formation is not expected during the next 7 days. You are listening to NOAA Weather Radio, station WXK27, in Austin, Texas, broadcasting on a frequency of 162.4 MHz, originating from the Austin-San Antonio National Weather Service Forecast Office. The current time is 3:05 a.m. Central Daylight Time. Your weather synopsis for South Central Texas. Average July afternoon heat and overnight warmth persists through the upcoming week. Expect a drier forecast today and Thursday with the arrival of a light plume of Saharan dust. A stray shower or storm still could occur, but most should remain rain-free. Friday starts the transition to increasing moisture off the Gulf with the help from an approaching upper-level disturbance. This brings an increased chance for rain and storms through this weekend with lingering chances into early next week. Your local forecast. Rest of tonight, mostly clear. Near steady temperature in the upper 70s. South winds 5 to 10 miles per hour. Wednesday, mostly sunny. Highs in the upper 90s. South winds 5 to 10 miles per hour. Wednesday night, mostly clear. Lows in the mid-70s. South winds 5 to 10 miles per hour with gusts up to 20 miles per hour. Thursday, sunny. Highs in the mid-90s. South winds 10 to 15 miles per hour with gusts up to 25 miles per hour. Thursday night, clear. Lows in the mid-70s. South winds 10 to 15 miles per hour with gusts up to 25 miles per hour. Friday and Friday night, mostly clear. A slight chance of showers and thunderstorms. Highs in the mid-90s. Lows in the upper 70s. Saturday, partly cloudy. A chance of showers and thunderstorms in the afternoon. Highs in the mid-90s. Chance of rain 30%. Highest heat index readings up to 105. Saturday night, mostly clear. Lows in the upper 70s. Sunday and Sunday night, partly cloudy with a slight chance of showers and thunderstorms. Highs in the mid-90s. Lows in the upper 70s. Monday, partly cloudy. A slight chance of showers in the morning, then a chance of showers and thunderstorms in the afternoon. Highs in the mid-90s. Chance of rain 30%. Monday night, mostly clear in the evening, then becoming partly cloudy. A slight chance of thunderstorms in the evening. A slight chance of showers. Lows in the upper 70s. Tuesday, partly cloudy. A slight chance of showers in the morning, then a chance of showers with a slight chance of thunderstorms in the afternoon. Highs in the mid-90s. Chance of rain 30%. 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The current time is 3:08 a.m. Central Daylight Time. The coastal waters forecast from Baffin Bay to Port Aransas out 20 nautical miles. Today, south winds 5 to 10 knots, becoming southeast 10 to 15 knots with gusts up to 20 knots late. Seas 2 to 3 feet. Wave detail, southeast 3 feet at 5 seconds. Tonight, south winds 10 to 15 knots. Seas 2 to 3 feet. Wave detail, southeast 3 feet at 6 seconds. Thursday, south winds 10 to 15 knots. Seas 2 to 3 feet. Wave detail, southeast 3 feet at 6 seconds. A slight chance of showers in the afternoon.

Thursday night, southeast winds 10 to 15 knots. Seas 3 to 4 feet, occasionally to 5 feet. Wave detail, southeast 3 feet at 6 seconds. A chance of showers with a slight chance of thunderstorms after midnight. Friday, southeast winds 10 to 15 knots. Seas 3 to 4 feet, occasionally to 5 feet. Wave detail, southeast 3 feet at 6 seconds. A chance of showers and thunderstorms, mainly in the morning. Friday night, southeast winds 10 to 15 knots. Seas around 3 feet. Wave detail, southeast 3 feet at 6 seconds. A chance of showers after midnight. Saturday, southeast winds 10 to 15 knots. Seas 3 to 4 feet, occasionally to 5 feet. A chance of showers and thunderstorms in the afternoon. Saturday night, southeast winds 10 to 15 knots. Seas 3 to 4 feet, occasionally to 5 feet. Sunday, southeast winds 10 to 15 knots. Seas 3 to 4 feet, occasionally to 5 feet. Sunday night, southeast winds 10 to 15 knots. Seas 3 to 4 feet, occasionally to 5 feet. Winds and seas higher and near thunderstorms. Your weather synopsis for South Central Texas. Average July afternoon heat and overnight warmth persists through the upcoming week. Expect a drier forecast today and Thursday with the arrival of a light plume of Saharan dust. A stray shower or storm still could occur, but most should remain rain-free. Friday starts the transition to increasing moisture off the Gulf with the help from an approaching upper-level disturbance. This brings an increased chance for rain and storms through this weekend with lingering chances into early next week. Your local forecast. Rest of tonight, mostly clear. Near steady temperature in the upper 70s. South winds 5 to 10 miles per hour. Wednesday, mostly sunny. Highs in the upper 90s. South winds 5 to 10 miles per hour. Wednesday night, mostly clear. Lows in the mid 70s. South winds 5 to 10 miles per hour with gusts up to 20 miles per hour. Thursday, sunny. Highs in the mid 90s. South winds 10 to 15 miles per hour with gusts up to 25 miles per hour. Thursday night, clear. Lows in the mid 70s. South winds 10 to 15 miles per hour with gusts up to 25 miles per hour. Friday and Friday night, mostly clear. A slight chance of showers and thunderstorms. Highs in the mid 90s. Lows in the upper 70s. Saturday, partly cloudy. A chance of showers and thunderstorms in the afternoon. Highs in the mid-90s. Chance of rain 30%. Highest heat index readings up to 105. Saturday night, mostly clear. Lows in the upper 70s. Sunday and Sunday night, partly cloudy with a slight chance of showers and thunderstorms. Highs in the mid-90s. Lows in the upper 70s. Monday, partly cloudy. A slight chance of showers in the morning, then a chance of showers and thunderstorms in the afternoon. Highs in the mid-90s. Chance of rain 30%. Monday night, mostly clear in the evening, then becoming partly cloudy. A slight chance of thunderstorms in the evening. A slight chance of showers. Lows in the upper 70s. Tuesday, partly cloudy. A slight chance of showers in the morning, then a chance of showers with a slight chance of thunderstorms in the afternoon. Highs in the mid-90s. Chance of rain 30%. 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The current time is 3:14 a.m. Central Daylight Time. The Austin NOAA Weather Radio Roundup at 3 a.m. at Austin Bergstrom International, it was clear. The temperature was 77, the dew point 74, the relative humidity was 90%, the wind south.

7 miles an hour, and the pressure was 30.07 inches and steady. At Camp Mabry, it was partly cloudy. The temperature was 79, the dew point 74, the relative humidity was 84%, the wind south at 5 miles an hour, and the pressure was 30.09 inches and rising. The report from Pflugerville was not available. Taylor clear 79. Lago Vista clear 77. Georgetown clear 81. San Marcos mostly cloudy 78. Burnett clear 78. Junction partly cloudy 76. San Antonio mostly cloudy 79. Corpus Christi partly cloudy 79. Houston partly cloudy 78. Once again at Austin Bergstrom it was 77, and at Camp Mabry it was 79. Elsewhere across the state, College Station clear 76. Amarillo partly cloudy 73. Abilene clear 76. Dallas-Fort Worth partly cloudy 82. Your weather synopsis for South Central Texas. Average July afternoon heat and overnight warmth persists through the upcoming week. Expect a drier forecast today and Thursday with the arrival of a light plume of Saharan dust. A stray shower or storm still could occur, but most should remain rain-free. Friday starts the transition to increasing moisture off the Gulf with the help from an approaching upper-level disturbance. This brings an increased chance for rain and storms through this weekend with lingering chances into early next week. Your local forecast. Rest of tonight, mostly clear. Near steady temperature in the upper 70s. South winds 5 to 10 miles per hour. Wednesday, mostly sunny. Highs in the upper 90s. South winds 5 to 10 miles per hour. Wednesday night, mostly clear. Lows in the mid 70s. South winds 5 to 10 miles per hour with gusts up to 20 miles per hour. Thursday, sunny. Highs in the mid 90s. South winds 10 to 15 miles per hour with gusts up to 25 miles per hour. Thursday night, clear. Lows in the mid 70s. South winds 10 to 15 miles per hour with gusts up to 25 miles per hour. Friday and Friday night, mostly clear. A slight chance of showers and thunderstorms. Highs in the mid 90s. Lows in the upper 70s. Saturday, partly cloudy. A chance of showers and thunderstorms in the afternoon. Highs in the mid-90s. Chance of rain 30%. Highest heat index readings up to 105. Saturday night, mostly clear. Lows in the upper 70s. Sunday and Sunday night, partly cloudy with a slight chance of showers and thunderstorms. Highs in the mid-90s. Lows in the upper 70s. Monday, partly cloudy. A slight chance of showers in the morning, then a chance of showers and thunderstorms in the afternoon. Highs in the mid-90s. Chance of rain 30%. Monday night, mostly clear in the evening, then becoming partly cloudy. A slight chance of thunderstorms in the evening. A slight chance of showers. Lows in the upper 70s. Tuesday, partly cloudy. A slight chance of showers in the morning, then a chance of showers with a slight chance of thunderstorms in the afternoon. Highs in the mid-90s. Chance of rain 30%. 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The current time is 3:19 a.m. Central Daylight Time. 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It was clear. The temperature was 77, the dew point 74, the relative humidity was 90%, the wind south at 7 miles an hour, and the pressure was 30.07 inches and steady. At Camp Mabry, it was partly cloudy. The temperature was 79, the dew point 74, the relative humidity was 84%, the wind south at 5 miles

Low partly cloudy 73. Abilene clear 76. Dallas-Fort Worth partly cloudy 82. Your weather synopsis for South Central Texas. Average July afternoon heat and overnight warmth persists through the upcoming week. Expect a drier forecast today and Thursday with the arrival of a light plume of Saharan dust. A stray shower or storm still could occur, but most should remain rain-free. Friday starts the transition to increasing moisture off the Gulf with the help from an approaching upper-level disturbance. This brings an increased chance for rain and storms through this weekend with lingering chances into early next week. Your local forecast. Rest of tonight, mostly clear. Near steady temperature in the upper 70s. South winds 5 to 10 miles per hour. Wednesday, mostly sunny. Highs in the upper 90s. South winds 5 to 10 miles per hour. Wednesday night, mostly clear. Lows in the mid-70s. South winds 5 to 10 miles per hour with gusts up to 20 miles per hour. Thursday, sunny. Highs in the mid-90s. South winds 10 to 15 miles per hour with gusts up to 25 miles per hour. Thursday night, clear. Lows in the mid-70s. South winds 10 to 15 miles per hour with gusts up to 25 miles per hour. Friday and Friday night, mostly clear. A slight chance of showers and thunderstorms. Highs in the mid-90s. Lows in the upper 70s. Saturday, partly cloudy. A chance of showers and thunderstorms in the afternoon. Highs in the mid-90s. Chance of rain 30%. Highest heat index readings up to 105. Saturday night, mostly clear. Lows in the upper 70s. Sunday and Sunday night, partly cloudy with a slight chance of showers and thunderstorms. Highs in the mid-90s. Lows in the upper 70s. Monday, partly cloudy. A slight chance of showers in the morning, then a chance of showers and thunderstorms in the afternoon. Highs in the mid-90s. Chance of rain 30%. Monday night, mostly clear in the evening, then becoming partly cloudy. A slight chance of thunderstorms in the evening. A slight chance of showers. Lows in the upper 70s. Tuesday, partly cloudy. A slight chance of showers in the morning, then a chance of showers with a slight chance of thunderstorms in the afternoon. Highs in the mid-90s. Chance of rain 30%. 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The current time is 3:23 a.m. Central Daylight Time. The Austin NOAA Weather Radio Roundup at 3 a.m. at Austin Bergstrom International, it was clear. The temperature was 77, the dew point 74, the relative humidity was 90%, the wind south at 7 miles an hour, and the pressure was 30.07 inches and steady. At Camp Mabry, it was partly cloudy. The temperature was 79, the dew point 74, the relative humidity was 84%, the wind south at 5 miles an hour, and the pressure was 30.09 inches and rising. The report from Pflugerville was not available. Taylor clear 79. Lago Vista clear 77. Georgetown clear 81. San Marcos mostly cloudy 78. Burnett clear 78. Junction partly cloudy 76. San Antonio mostly cloudy 79. Corpus Christi partly cloudy 79. Houston partly cloudy 78. Once again at Austin Bergstrom it was 77, and at Camp Mabry it was 79. Elsewhere across the state, College Station clear 76. Amarillo partly cloudy 73. Abilene clear 76. Dallas-Fort Worth partly cloudy 82. Your weather synopsis for South Central Texas.
Average July afternoon heat and overnight warmth persists.

upcoming week. Expect a drier forecast today and Thursday with the arrival of a light plume of Saharan dust. A stray shower or storm still could occur, but most should remain rain-free. Friday starts the transition to increasing moisture off the Gulf with the help from an approaching upper-level disturbance. This brings an increased chance for rain and storms through this weekend with lingering chances into early next week. Your local forecast. Rest of tonight, mostly clear. Near steady temperature in the upper 70s. South winds 5 to 10 miles per hour. Wednesday, mostly sunny. Highs in the upper 90s. South winds 5 to 10 miles per hour. Wednesday night, mostly clear. Lows in the mid-70s. South winds 5 to 10 miles per hour with gusts up to 20 miles per hour. Thursday, sunny. Highs in the mid-90s. South winds 10 to 15 miles per hour with gusts up to 25 miles per hour. Thursday night, clear. Lows in the mid-70s. South winds 10 to 15 miles per hour with gusts up to 25 miles per hour. Friday and Friday night, mostly clear. A slight chance of showers and thunderstorms. Highs in the mid-90s. Lows in the upper 70s. Saturday, partly cloudy. A chance of showers and thunderstorms in the afternoon. Highs in the mid-90s. Chance of rain 30%. Highest heat index readings up to 105. Saturday night, mostly clear. Lows in the upper 70s. Sunday and Sunday night, partly cloudy with a slight chance of showers and thunderstorms. Highs in the mid-90s. Lows in the upper 70s. Monday, partly cloudy. A slight chance of showers in the morning, then a chance of showers and thunderstorms in the afternoon. Highs in the mid-90s. Chance of rain 30%. Monday night, mostly clear in the evening, then becoming partly cloudy. A slight chance of thunderstorms in the evening. A slight chance of showers. Lows in the upper 70s. Tuesday, partly cloudy. A slight chance of showers in the morning, then a chance of showers with a slight chance of thunderstorms in the afternoon. Highs in the mid-90s. Chance of rain 30%. 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The Austin NOAA Weather Radio Roundup at 3 a.m. at Austin Bergstrom International. It was clear. The temperature was 77, the dew point 74, the relative humidity was 90%, the wind south at 7 miles an hour, and the pressure was 30.07 inches and steady. At Camp Mabry, it was partly cloudy. The temperature was 79, the dew point 74, the relative humidity was 84%, the wind south at 5 miles an hour, and the pressure was 30.09 inches and rising. The report from Pflugerville was not available. Taylor clear 79. Lago Vista clear 77. Georgetown clear 81. San Marcos mostly cloudy 78. Vernick clear 78. Junction partly cloudy 76. San Antonio mostly cloudy 79. Corpus Christi partly cloudy 79. Houston partly cloudy 78. Once again at Austin Bergstrom it was 77, and at Camp Mabry it was 79. Elsewhere across the state, College Station clear 76. Amarillo partly cloudy 73. Abilene clear 76. Dallas-Fort Worth partly cloudy 82. Your weather synopsis for South Central Texas. Average July afternoon heat and overnight warmth persists through the upcoming week. Expect a drier forecast today and Thursday with the arrival of a light plume of Saharan dust. A stray shower or storm still could occur, but most should remain rain-free. Friday starts the transition to increasing moisture off the Gulf.

with the help from an approaching upper-level disturbance. This brings an increased chance for rain and storms through this weekend with lingering chances into early next week. Your local forecast. Rest of tonight, mostly clear. Near steady temperature in the upper 70s. South winds 5 to 10 miles per hour. Wednesday, mostly sunny. Highs in the upper 90s. South winds 5 to 10 miles per hour. Wednesday night, mostly clear. Lows in the mid 70s. South winds 5 to 10 miles per hour with gusts up to 20 miles per hour. Thursday, sunny. Highs in the mid 90s. South winds 10 to 15 miles per hour with gusts up to 25 miles per hour. Thursday night, clear. Lows in the mid 70s. South winds 10 to 15 miles per hour with gusts up to 25 miles per hour. Friday and Friday night, mostly clear. A slight chance of showers and thunderstorms. Highs in the mid 90s. Lows in the upper 70s. Saturday, partly cloudy. A chance of showers and thunderstorms in the afternoon. Highs in the mid-90s. Chance of rain 30%. Highest heat index readings up to 105. Saturday night, mostly clear. Lows in the upper 70s. Sunday and Sunday night, partly cloudy with a slight chance of showers and thunderstorms. Highs in the mid-90s. Lows in the upper 70s. Monday, partly cloudy. A slight chance of showers in the morning, then a chance of showers and thunderstorms in the afternoon. Highs in the mid-90s. Chance of rain 30%. Monday night, mostly clear in the evening, then becoming partly cloudy. A slight chance of thunderstorms in the evening. A slight chance of showers. Lows in the upper 70s. Tuesday, partly cloudy. A slight chance of showers in the morning, then a chance of showers with a slight chance of thunderstorms in the afternoon. Highs in the mid-90s. Chance of rain 30%. 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The current time is 3:33 a.m. Central Daylight Time. The Austin NOAA Weather Radio Roundup, at 3 a.m. at Austin Bergstrom International, it was clear. The temperature was 77, the dew point 74, the relative humidity was 90%, the wind south at 7 miles an hour, and the pressure was 30.07 inches and steady. At Camp Mabry, it was partly cloudy. The temperature was 79, the dew point 74, the relative humidity was 84%, the wind south at 5 miles an hour, and the pressure was 30.09 inches and rising. The report from Pflugerville was not available. Taylor clear 79. Lago Vista clear 77. Georgetown clear 81. San Marcos mostly cloudy 78. Vernick clear 78. Junction partly cloudy 76. San Antonio mostly cloudy 79. Corpus Christi partly cloudy 79. Houston partly cloudy 78. Once again at Austin Bergstrom it was 77, and at Camp Mabry it was 79. Elsewhere across the state, College Station clear 76. Amarillo partly cloudy 73. Abilene clear 76. Dallas-Fort Worth partly cloudy 82. The Tropical Weather Outlook. For the North Atlantic, Caribbean Sea and the Gulf of America, tropical cyclone formation is not expected during the next 7 days. Your weather synopsis for South Central Texas. Average July afternoon heat and overnight warmth persists through the upcoming week. Expect a drier forecast today and Thursday with the arrival of a light plume of Saharan dust. A stray shower or storm still could occur, but most should remain rain-free.

and A starts the transition to increasing moisture off the Gulf with the help from an approaching upper-level disturbance. This brings an increased chance for rain and storms through this weekend with lingering chances into early next week. Your local forecast. Rest of tonight, mostly clear. Near steady temperature in the upper 70s. South winds 5 to 10 miles per hour. Wednesday, mostly sunny. Highs in the upper 90s. South winds 5 to 10 miles per hour. Wednesday night, mostly clear. Lows in the mid-70s. South winds 5 to 10 miles per hour with gusts up to 20 miles per hour. Thursday, sunny. Highs in the mid-90s. South winds 10 to 15 miles per hour with gusts up to 25 miles per hour. Thursday night, clear. Lows in the mid-70s. South winds 10 to 15 miles per hour with gusts up to 25 miles per hour. Friday and Friday night, mostly clear. A slight chance of showers and thunderstorms. Highs in the mid-90s. Lows in the upper 70s. Saturday, partly cloudy. A chance of showers and thunderstorms in the afternoon. Highs in the mid-90s. Chance of rain 30%. Highest heat index readings up to 105. Saturday night, mostly clear. Lows in the upper 70s. Sunday and Sunday night, partly cloudy with a slight chance of showers and thunderstorms. Highs in the mid-90s. Lows in the upper 70s. Monday, partly cloudy. A slight chance of showers in the morning, then a chance of showers and thunderstorms in the afternoon. Highs in the mid-90s. Chance of rain 30%. Monday night, mostly clear in the evening, then becoming partly cloudy. A slight chance of thunderstorms in the evening. A slight chance of showers. Lows in the upper 70s. Tuesday, partly cloudy. A slight chance of showers in the morning, then a chance of showers with a slight chance of thunderstorms in the afternoon. Highs in the mid-90s. Chance of rain 30%. 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It was clear. The temperature was 77, the dew point 74, the relative humidity was 90%, the wind south at 7 miles an hour, and the pressure was 30.07 inches and steady. At Camp Mabry, it was partly cloudy. The temperature was 79, the dew point 74, the relative humidity was 84%, the wind south at 5 miles an hour, and the pressure was 30.09 inches and rising. The report from Pflugerville was not available. Taylor clear 79. Lago Vista clear 77. Georgetown clear 81. San Marcos mostly cloudy 78. Vernick clear 78. Junction partly cloudy 76. San Antonio mostly cloudy 79. Corpus Christi partly cloudy 79. Houston partly cloudy 78. Once again at Austin Bergstrom it was 77, and at Camp Mabry it was 79. Elsewhere across the state, College Station clear 76. Amarillo partly cloudy 73. Abilene clear 76. Dallas-Fort Worth partly cloudy 82. The coastal waters forecast from Baffin Bay to Port Aransas out 20 nautical miles. Today, south winds 5 to 10 knots, becoming southeast 10 to 15 knots with gusts up to 20 knots late. Seas 2 to 3 feet. Wave detail, southeast 3 feet at 5 seconds. Tonight, south winds 10 to 15 knots. Seas 2 to 3 feet. Wave detail, southeast 3 feet at 6 seconds. Thursday, south winds 10 to 15 knots.
seas 2 to 3 feet. Wave detail, southeast 3 feet at 6 seconds. A slight chance of showers in the afternoon. Thursday night, southeast winds 10 to 15 knots. Seas 3 to 4 feet, occasionally to 5 feet. Wave detail, southeast 3 feet at 6 seconds. A chance of showers with a slight chance of thunderstorms after midnight. Friday, southeast winds 10 to 15 knots. Seas 3 to 4 feet, occasionally to 5 feet. Wave detail, southeast 3 feet at 6 seconds. A chance of showers and thunderstorms, mainly in the morning. Friday night, southeast winds 10 to 15 knots. Seas around 3 feet. Wave detail, southeast 3 feet at 6 seconds. A chance of showers after midnight. Saturday, southeast winds 10 to 15 knots. Seas 3 to 4 feet, occasionally to 5 feet. A chance of showers and thunderstorms in the afternoon. Saturday night, southeast winds 10 to 15 knots. Seas 3 to 4 feet, occasionally to 5 feet. Sunday, southeast winds 10 to 15 knots. Seas 3 to 4 feet, occasionally to 5 feet. Sunday night, southeast winds 10 to 15 knots. Seas 3 to 4 feet, occasionally to 5 feet. Winds and seas higher and near thunderstorms. Your weather synopsis for South Central Texas. Average July afternoon heat and overnight warmth persists through the upcoming week. Expect a drier forecast today and Thursday with the arrival of a light plume of Saharan dust. A stray shower or storm still could occur, but most should remain rain-free. Friday starts the transition to increasing moisture off the Gulf with the help from an approaching upper-level disturbance. This brings an increased chance for rain and storms through this weekend with lingering chances into early next week. Your local forecast. Rest of tonight, mostly clear. Near steady temperature in the upper 70s. South winds 5 to 10 miles per hour. Wednesday, mostly sunny. Highs in the upper 90s. South winds 5 to 10 miles per hour. Wednesday night, mostly clear. Lows in the mid 70s. South winds 5 to 10 miles per hour with gusts up to 20 miles per hour. Thursday, sunny. Highs in the mid 90s. South winds 10 to 15 miles per hour with gusts up to 25 miles per hour. Thursday night, clear. Lows in the mid 70s. South winds 10 to 15 miles per hour with gusts up to 25 miles per hour. Friday and Friday night, mostly clear. A slight chance of showers and thunderstorms. Highs in the mid 90s. Lows in the upper 70s. Saturday, partly cloudy. A chance of showers and thunderstorms in the afternoon. Highs in the mid-90s. Chance of rain 30%. Highest heat index readings up to 105. Saturday night, mostly clear. Lows in the upper 70s. Sunday and Sunday night, partly cloudy with a slight chance of showers and thunderstorms. Highs in the mid-90s. Lows in the upper 70s. Monday, partly cloudy. A slight chance of showers in the morning, then a chance of showers and thunderstorms in the afternoon. Highs in the mid-90s. Chance of rain 30%. Monday night, mostly clear in the evening, then becoming partly cloudy. A slight chance of thunderstorms in the evening. A slight chance of showers. Lows in the upper 70s. Tuesday, partly cloudy. A slight chance of showers in the morning, then a chance of showers with a slight chance of thunderstorms in the afternoon. Highs in the mid-90s. Chance of rain 30%. 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

It was clear. The temperature was 77, the dew point 74, the relative humidity was 90%, the wind south at 7 miles an hour, and the pressure was 30.07 inches and steady. At Camp Mabry, it was partly cloudy. The temperature was 79, the dew point 74, the relative humidity was 84%, the wind south at 5 miles an hour, and the pressure was 30.09 inches and rising. The report from Pflugerville was not available. Taylor clear 79. Lago Vista clear 77. Georgetown clear 81. San Marcos mostly cloudy 78. Burnett clear 78. Junction partly cloudy 76. San Antonio mostly cloudy 79. Corpus Christi partly cloudy 79. Houston partly cloudy 78. Once again at Austin Bergstrom it was 77, and at Camp Mabry it was 79. Elsewhere across the state, College Station clear 76. Amarillo partly cloudy 73. Abilene clear 76. Dallas-Fort Worth partly cloudy 82. Your weather synopsis for South Central Texas. Average July afternoon heat and overnight warmth persists through the upcoming week. Expect a drier forecast today and Thursday with the arrival of a light plume of Saharan dust. A stray shower or storm still could occur, but most should remain rain-free. Friday starts the transition to increasing moisture off the Gulf with the help from an approaching upper-level disturbance. This brings an increased chance for rain and storms through this weekend with lingering chances into early next week. Your local forecast. Rest of tonight, mostly clear. Near steady temperature in the upper 70s. South winds 5 to 10 miles per hour. Wednesday, mostly sunny. Highs in the upper 90s. South winds 5 to 10 miles per hour. Wednesday night, mostly clear. Lows in the mid 70s. South winds 5 to 10 miles per hour with gusts up to 20 miles per hour. Thursday, sunny. Highs in the mid-90s. South winds 10 to 15 miles per hour with gusts up to 25 miles per hour. Thursday night, clear. Lows in the mid-70s. South winds 10 to 15 miles per hour with gusts up to 25 miles per hour. Friday and Friday night, mostly clear. A slight chance of showers and thunderstorms. Highs in the mid-90s. Lows in the upper 70s. Saturday, partly cloudy. A chance of showers and thunderstorms in the afternoon. Highs in the mid-90s. Chance of rain 30%. Highest heat index readings up to 105. Saturday night, mostly clear. Lows in the upper 70s. Sunday and Sunday night, partly cloudy with a slight chance of showers and thunderstorms. Highs in the mid-90s. Lows in the upper 70s. Monday, partly cloudy. A slight chance of showers in the morning, then a chance of showers and thunderstorms in the afternoon. Highs in the mid-90s. Chance of rain 30%. Monday night, mostly clear in the evening, then becoming partly cloudy. A slight chance of thunderstorms in the evening. A slight chance of showers. Lows in the upper 70s. Tuesday, partly cloudy. A slight chance of showers in the morning, then a chance of showers with a slight chance of thunderstorms in the afternoon. Highs in the mid-90s. Chance of rain 30%. 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The current time is 3:49 a.m. Central Daylight Time. The Austin NOAA Weather Radio Roundup at 3 a.m. at Austin Bergstrom International. It was clear. The temperature was 77, the dew point 74, the relative humidity was 90%, the wind south at 7 miles an hour, and the pressure was 30.07 inches and steady.
At Camp Mabry, it was partly cloudy. The temperature was 79, the dew point 74, the relative humidity was 84%, the wind south at 5 miles an hour, and the pressure was 30.09 inches and rising. The report from Pflugerville was not available. Taylor clear 79. Lago Vista clear 77. Georgetown clear 81. San Marcos mostly cloudy 78. Burnett clear 78. Junction partly cloudy 76. San Antonio mostly cloudy 79. Corpus Christi partly cloudy 79. Houston partly cloudy 78. Once again at Austin Bergstrom it was 77, and at Camp Mabry it was 79. Elsewhere across the state, College Station clear 76. Amarillo partly cloudy 73. Abilene clear 76. Dallas-Fort Worth partly cloudy 82. Your weather synopsis for South Central Texas. Average July afternoon heat and overnight warmth persists through the upcoming week. Expect a drier forecast today and Thursday with the arrival of a light plume of Saharan dust. A stray shower or storm still could occur, but most should remain rain-free. Friday starts the transition to increasing moisture off the Gulf with the help from an approaching upper-level disturbance. This brings an increased chance for rain and storms through this weekend with lingering chances into early next week. Your local forecast. Rest of tonight, mostly clear. Near steady temperature in the upper 70s. South winds 5 to 10 miles per hour. Wednesday, mostly sunny. Highs in the upper 90s. South winds 5 to 10 miles per hour. Wednesday night, mostly clear. Lows in the mid 70s. South winds 5 to 10 miles per hour with gusts up to 20 miles per hour. Thursday, sunny. Highs in the mid 90s. South winds 10 to 15 miles per hour with gusts up to 25 miles per hour. Thursday night, clear. Lows in the mid 70s. South winds 10 to 15 miles per hour with gusts up to 25 miles per hour. Friday and Friday night, mostly clear. A slight chance of showers and thunderstorms. Highs in the mid 90s. Lows in the upper 70s. Saturday, partly cloudy. A chance of showers and thunderstorms in the afternoon. Highs in the mid-90s. Chance of rain 30%. Highest heat index readings up to 105. Saturday night, mostly clear. Lows in the upper 70s. Sunday and Sunday night, partly cloudy with a slight chance of showers and thunderstorms. Highs in the mid-90s. Lows in the upper 70s. Monday, partly cloudy. A slight chance of showers in the morning, then a chance of showers and thunderstorms in the afternoon. Highs in the mid-90s. Chance of rain 30%. Monday night, mostly clear in the evening, then becoming partly cloudy. A slight chance of thunderstorms in the evening. A slight chance of showers. Lows in the upper 70s. Tuesday, partly cloudy. A slight chance of showers in the morning, then a chance of showers with a slight chance of thunderstorms in the afternoon. Highs in the mid-90s. Chance of rain 30%. 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It was clear. The temperature was 77, the dew point 74, the relative humidity was 90%, the wind south at 7 miles an hour, and the pressure was 30.07 inches and steady. At Camp Mabry, it was partly cloudy. The temperature was 79, the dew point 74, the relative humidity was 84%, the wind south at 5 miles an hour, and the pressure was 30.09 inches and rising.
The report from Pflugerville was not available. Taylor clear 79. Lago Vista clear 77. Georgetown clear 81. San Marcos mostly cloudy 78. Vernick clear 78. Junction partly cloudy 76. San Antonio mostly cloudy 79. Corpus Christi partly cloudy 79. Houston partly cloudy 78. Once again at Austin Bergstrom it was 77, and at Camp Mabry it was 79. Elsewhere across the state, College Station clear 76. Amarillo partly cloudy 73. Abilene clear 76. Dallas-Fort Worth partly cloudy 82. Your weather synopsis for South Central Texas. Average July afternoon heat and overnight warmth persists through the upcoming week. Expect a drier forecast today and Thursday with the arrival of a light plume of Saharan dust. A stray shower or storm still could occur, but most should remain rain-free. Friday starts the transition to increasing moisture off the Gulf with the help from an approaching upper-level disturbance. This brings an increased chance for rain and storms through this weekend with lingering chances into early next week. Your local forecast. Rest of tonight, mostly clear. Near steady temperature in the upper 70s. South winds 5 to 10 miles per hour. Wednesday, mostly sunny. Highs in the upper 90s. South winds 5 to 10 miles per hour. Wednesday night, mostly clear. Lows in the mid-70s. South winds 5 to 10 miles per hour with gusts up to 20 miles per hour. Thursday, sunny. Highs in the mid-90s. South winds 10 to 15 miles per hour with gusts up to 25 miles per hour. Thursday night, clear. Lows in the mid-70s. South winds 10 to 15 miles per hour with gusts up to 25 miles per hour. Friday and Friday night, mostly clear. A slight chance of showers and thunderstorms. Highs in the mid-90s. Lows in the upper 70s. Saturday, partly cloudy. A chance of showers and thunderstorms in the afternoon. Highs in the mid-90s. Chance of rain 30%. Highest heat index readings up to 105. Saturday night, mostly clear. Lows in the upper 70s. Sunday and Sunday night, partly cloudy with a slight chance of showers and thunderstorms. Highs in the mid-90s. Lows in the upper 70s. Monday, partly cloudy. A slight chance of showers in the morning, then a chance of showers and thunderstorms in the afternoon. Highs in the mid-90s. Chance of rain 30%. Monday night, mostly clear in the evening, then becoming partly cloudy. A slight chance of thunderstorms in the evening. A slight chance of showers. Lows in the upper 70s. Tuesday, partly cloudy. A slight chance of showers in the morning, then a chance of showers with a slight chance of thunderstorms in the afternoon. Highs in the mid-90s. Chance of rain 30%. 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The current time is 3:59 a.m. Central Daylight Time. The Austin NOAA Weather Radio Roundup, at 3 a.m. at Austin Bergstrom International, it was clear. The temperature was 77, the dew point 74, the relative humidity was 90%, the wind south at 7 miles an hour, and the pressure was 30.07 inches and steady. At Camp Mabry, it was partly cloudy. The temperature was 79, the dew point 74, the relative humidity was 84%, the wind south at 5 miles an hour, and the pressure was 30.09 inches and rising. The report from Pflugerville was not available. Taylor clear 79. Lago Vista clear 77. Georgetown clear 81. San Marcos mostly cloudy 78. Vernick clear 78.
Junction partly cloudy 76.

San Antonio, mostly cloudy 79. Corpus Christi, partly cloudy 79. Houston, partly cloudy 78. Once again at Austin Bergstrom, it was 77, and at Camp Mabry, it was 79. Elsewhere across the state, College Station clear 76. Amarillo partly cloudy 73. Abilene clear 76. Dallas-Fort Worth partly cloudy 82. Your weather synopsis for South Central Texas. Average July afternoon heat and overnight warmth persists through the upcoming week. Expect a drier forecast today and Thursday with the arrival of a light plume of Saharan dust. A stray shower or storm still could occur, but most should remain rain-free. Friday starts the transition to increasing moisture off the Gulf with the help from an approaching upper-level disturbance. This brings an increased chance for rain and storms through this weekend with lingering chances into early next week. Your local forecast. Rest of tonight, mostly clear. Near steady temperature in the upper 70s. South winds 5 to 10 miles per hour. Wednesday, mostly sunny. Highs in the upper 90s. South winds 5 to 10 miles per hour. Wednesday night, mostly clear. Lows in the mid 70s. South winds 5 to 10 miles per hour with gusts up to 20 miles per hour. Thursday, sunny. Highs in the mid 90s. South winds 10 to 15 miles per hour with gusts up to 25 miles per hour. Thursday night, clear. Lows in the mid-70s. South winds 10 to 15 miles per hour with gusts up to 25 miles per hour. Friday and Friday night, mostly clear. A slight chance of showers and thunderstorms. Highs in the mid-90s. Lows in the upper 70s. Saturday, partly cloudy. A chance of showers and thunderstorms in the afternoon. Highs in the mid-90s. Chance of rain 30%. Highest heat index readings up to 105. Saturday night, mostly clear. Lows in the upper 70s. Sunday and Sunday night, partly cloudy with a slight chance of showers and thunderstorms. Highs in the mid-90s. Lows in the upper 70s. Monday, partly cloudy. A slight chance of showers in the morning, then a chance of showers and thunderstorms in the afternoon. Highs in the mid-90s. Chance of rain 30%. Monday night, mostly clear in the evening, then becoming partly cloudy. A slight chance of thunderstorms in the evening. A slight chance of showers. Lows in the upper 70s. Tuesday, partly cloudy. A slight chance of showers in the morning, then a chance of showers with a slight chance of thunderstorms in the afternoon. Highs in the mid-90s. Chance of rain 30%. 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The Tropical Weather Outlook. For the North Atlantic, Caribbean Sea, and the Gulf of America, tropical cyclone formation is not expected during the next 7 days. 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It was clear. The temperature was 77, the dew point 74, the relative humidity was 90%, the wind south at 7 miles an hour, and the pressure was 30.07 inches and steady. At Camp Mabry, it was partly cloudy. The temperature was 79, the dew point 74, the relative humidity was 84%, the wind south at 5 miles an hour, and the pressure was 30.09 inches and rising. The report from Pflugerville was not available. Taylor clear 79. Lago Vista clear 77.
Georgetown clear 81. San Marcos mostly cloudy 78. Vernick clear 78. Junction partly cloudy 76. San Antonio mostly cloudy 79. Corpus Christi partly cloudy 79. Houston partly cloudy 78. Once again at Austin Bergstrom it was 77, and at Camp Mabry it was 79. Elsewhere across the state, College Station clear 76. Amarillo partly cloudy 73. Abilene clear 76. Dallas-Fort Worth partly cloudy 82. Your weather synopsis for South Central Texas. Average July afternoon heat and overnight warmth persists through the upcoming week. Expect a drier forecast today and Thursday with the arrival of a light plume of Saharan dust. A stray shower or storm still could occur, but most should remain rain-free. Friday starts the transition to increasing moisture off the Gulf with the help from an approaching upper-level disturbance. This brings an increased chance for rain and storms through this weekend with lingering chances into early next week. Your local forecast. Today, mostly sunny. Highs in the upper 90s. South winds 5 to 10 miles per hour. Tonight, mostly clear. Lows in the mid-70s. South winds 5 to 10 miles per hour with gusts up to 20 miles per hour. Thursday, sunny. Highs in the mid-90s. South winds 10 to 15 miles per hour with gusts up to 25 miles per hour. Thursday night, clear. Lows in the mid-70s. South winds 10 to 15 miles per hour with gusts up to 25 miles per hour. Friday, partly cloudy in the morning, then mostly sunny with a slight chance of showers and thunderstorms in the afternoon. Highs in the mid-90s. South winds 10 to 15 miles per hour. Friday night, mostly clear in the evening, then partly cloudy with a slight chance of showers and thunderstorms after midnight. Lows in the upper 70s. Saturday, partly cloudy. A chance of showers and thunderstorms in the afternoon. Highs in the mid-90s. Chance of rain 30%. Highest heat index readings up to 105. Saturday night, mostly clear. Lows in the upper 70s. Sunday and Sunday night, partly cloudy with a slight chance of showers and thunderstorms. Highs in the mid-90s. Lows in the upper 70s. Monday, partly cloudy. A slight chance of showers in the morning, then a chance of showers and thunderstorms in the afternoon. Highs in the mid-90s. Chance of rain 30%. Monday night, mostly clear in the evening, then becoming partly cloudy. A slight chance of thunderstorms in the evening. A slight chance of showers. Lows in the upper 70s. Tuesday, partly cloudy. A slight chance of showers in the morning, then a chance of showers with a slight chance of thunderstorms in the afternoon. Highs in the mid-90s. Chance of rain 30%. The coastal waters forecast from Baffin Bay to Port Aransas out 20 nautical miles. Today, south winds 5 to 10 knots, becoming southeast 10 to 15 knots with gusts up to 20 knots late. Seas 2 to 3 feet. Wave detail, southeast 3 feet at 5 seconds. Tonight, south winds 10 to 15 knots. Seas 2 to 3 feet. Wave detail, southeast 3 feet at 6 seconds. Thursday, south winds 10 to 15 knots. Seas 2 to 3 feet. Wave detail, southeast 3 feet at 6 seconds. A slight chance of showers in the afternoon. Thursday night, southeast winds 10 to 15 knots. Seas 3 to 4 feet, occasionally to 5 feet. Wave detail, southeast 3 feet at 6 seconds. A chance of showers with a slight chance of thunderstorms after midnight. Friday, southeast winds 10 to 15 knots. Seas 3 to 4 feet, occasionally to 5 feet. Wave detail, southeast 3 feet at 6 seconds. A chance of showers and thunderstorms, mainly in the morning,

Friday night, southeast winds 10 to 15 knots. Seas around 3 feet. Wave detail, southeast 3 feet at 6 seconds. A chance of showers after midnight. Saturday, southeast winds 10 to 15 knots. Seas 3 to 4 feet, occasionally to 5 feet. A chance of showers and thunderstorms in the afternoon. Saturday night, southeast winds 10 to 15 knots. Seas 3 to 4 feet, occasionally to 5 feet. Sunday, southeast winds 10 to 15 knots. Seas 3 to 4 feet, occasionally to 5 feet. Sunday night, southeast winds 10 to 15 knots. Seas 3 to 4 feet, occasionally to 5 feet. Winds and seas higher and near thunderstorms. 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The current time is 4:11 a.m. Central Daylight Time. Your weather synopsis for South Central Texas. Average July afternoon heat and overnight warmth persists through the upcoming week. Expect a drier forecast today and Thursday with the arrival of a light plume of Saharan dust. A stray shower or storm still could occur, but most should remain rain-free. Friday starts the transition to increasing moisture off the Gulf with the help from an approaching upper-level disturbance. This brings an increased chance for rain and storms through this weekend with lingering chances into early next week. Your local forecast. Today, mostly sunny. Highs in the upper 90s. South winds 5 to 10 miles per hour. Tonight, mostly clear. Lows in the mid-70s. South winds 5 to 10 miles per hour with gusts up to 20 miles per hour. Thursday, sunny. Highs in the mid-90s. South winds 10 to 15 miles per hour with gusts up to 25 miles per hour. Thursday night, clear. Lows in the mid-70s. South winds 10 to 15 miles per hour with gusts up to 25 miles per hour. Friday, partly cloudy in the morning, then mostly sunny with a slight chance of showers and thunderstorms in the afternoon. Highs in the mid-90s. South winds 10 to 15 miles per hour. Friday night, mostly clear in the evening, then partly cloudy with a slight chance of showers and thunderstorms after midnight. Lows in the upper 70s. Saturday, partly cloudy. A chance of showers and thunderstorms in the afternoon. Highs in the mid-90s. Chance of rain 30%. Highest heat index readings up to 105. Saturday night, mostly clear. Lows in the upper 70s. Sunday and Sunday night, partly cloudy with a slight chance of showers and thunderstorms. Highs in the mid-90s. Lows in the upper 70s. Monday, partly cloudy. A slight chance of showers in the morning, then a chance of showers and thunderstorms in the afternoon. Highs in the mid-90s. Chance of rain 30%. Monday night, mostly clear in the evening, then becoming partly cloudy. A slight chance of thunderstorms in the evening. A slight chance of showers. Lows in the upper 70s. Tuesday, partly cloudy. A slight chance of showers in the morning, then a chance of showers with a slight chance of thunderstorms in the afternoon. Highs in the mid-90s. Chance of rain 30%. 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The current time is 4:14 a.m. Central Daylight Time. The Austin NOAA Weather Radio Roundup. At 4 a.m. at Austin Bergstrom International, it was partly cloudy. The temperature was 77, the dew point 74, the relative humidity was 90%, the wind south at 7 miles an hour, and the pressure was 30.07 inches and steady. At Camp Mabry, it was partly cloudy.

The temperature was 78, the dew point 74, the relative humidity was 87%, the wind south at 6 miles an hour, and the pressure was 30.09 inches and steady. The report from Pflugerville was not available. Taylor, partly cloudy 77. Lago Vista, clear 76. Georgetown, clear 79. San Marcos, cloudy 78. Burnett, clear 76. Junction, clear 76. San Antonio, mostly cloudy 79. Corpus Christi, partly cloudy 78. Houston, partly cloudy 79. Once again at Austin Bergstrom, it was 77, and at Camp Mabry, it was 78. Elsewhere across the state, College Station, clear 76. Amarillo, clear 73. Abilene, clear 78. Dallas-Fort Worth, partly cloudy 82. Your weather synopsis for South Central Texas. Average July afternoon heat and overnight warmth persists through the upcoming week. Expect a drier forecast today and Thursday with the arrival of a light plume of Saharan dust. A stray shower or storm still could occur, but most should remain rain-free. Friday starts the transition to increasing moisture off the Gulf with the help from an approaching upper-level disturbance. This brings an increased chance for rain and storms through this weekend with lingering chances into early next week. Your local forecast. Today, mostly sunny. Highs in the upper 90s. South winds 5 to 10 miles per hour. Tonight, mostly clear. Lows in the mid-70s. South winds 5 to 10 miles per hour with gusts up to 20 miles per hour. Thursday, sunny. Highs in the mid-90s. South winds 10 to 15 miles per hour with gusts up to 25 miles per hour. Thursday night, clear. Lows in the mid-70s. South winds 10 to 15 miles per hour with gusts up to 25 miles per hour. Friday, partly cloudy in the morning, then mostly sunny with a slight chance of showers and thunderstorms in the afternoon. Highs in the mid-90s. South winds 10 to 15 miles per hour. Friday night, mostly clear in the evening, then partly cloudy with a slight chance of showers and thunderstorms after midnight. Lows in the upper 70s. Saturday, partly cloudy. A chance of showers and thunderstorms in the afternoon. Highs in the mid-90s. Chance of rain 30%. Highest heat index readings up to 105. Saturday night, mostly clear. Lows in the upper 70s. Sunday and Sunday night, partly cloudy with a slight chance of showers and thunderstorms. Highs in the mid-90s. Lows in the upper 70s. Monday, partly cloudy. A slight chance of showers in the morning, then a chance of showers and thunderstorms in the afternoon. Highs in the mid-90s. Chance of rain 30%. Monday night, mostly clear in the evening, then becoming partly cloudy. A slight chance of thunderstorms in the evening. A slight chance of showers. Lows in the upper 70s. Tuesday, partly cloudy. A slight chance of showers in the morning, then a chance of showers with a slight chance of thunderstorms in the afternoon. Highs in the mid-90s. Chance of rain 30%. 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The current time is 4:19 a.m. Central Daylight Time. The Austin NOAA Weather Radio Roundup at 4 a.m. at Austin Bergstrom International. It was partly cloudy. The temperature was 77, the dew point 74, the relative humidity was 90%, the wind south at 7 miles an hour, and the pressure was 30.07 inches and steady. At Camp Mabry, it was partly cloudy. The temperature was 78, the dew point 74, the relative humidity was 87%, the wind south at 6 miles an hour, and the pressure was 30.09 inches and steady. The report from Pflugerville.

Dallas-Fort Worth, partly cloudy, 82. Your weather synopsis for South Central Texas. Average July afternoon heat and overnight warmth persists through the upcoming week. Expect a drier forecast today and Thursday with the arrival of a light plume of Saharan dust. A stray shower or storm still could occur, but most should remain rain-free. Friday starts the transition to increasing moisture off the Gulf with the help from an approaching upper-level disturbance. This brings an increased chance for rain and storms through this weekend with lingering chances into early next week. Your local forecast. Today, mostly sunny. Highs in the upper 90s. South winds 5 to 10 miles per hour. Tonight, mostly clear. Lows in the mid-70s. South winds 5 to 10 miles per hour with gusts up to 20 miles per hour. Thursday, sunny. Highs in the mid-90s. South winds 10 to 15 miles per hour with gusts up to 25 miles per hour. Thursday night, clear. Lows in the mid-70s. South winds 10 to 15 miles per hour with gusts up to 25 miles per hour. Friday, partly cloudy in the morning, then mostly sunny with a slight chance of showers and thunderstorms in the afternoon. Highs in the mid-90s. South winds 10 to 15 miles per hour. Friday night, mostly clear in the evening, then partly cloudy with a slight chance of showers and thunderstorms after midnight. Lows in the upper 70s. Saturday, partly cloudy. A chance of showers and thunderstorms in the afternoon. Highs in the mid-90s. Chance of rain 30%. Highest heat index readings up to 105. Saturday night, mostly clear. Lows in the upper 70s. Sunday and Sunday night, partly cloudy with a slight chance of showers and thunderstorms. Highs in the mid-90s. Lows in the upper 70s. Monday, partly cloudy. A slight chance of showers in the morning, then a chance of showers and thunderstorms in the afternoon. Highs in the mid-90s. Chance of rain 30%. Monday night, mostly clear in the evening, then becoming partly cloudy. A slight chance of thunderstorms in the evening. A slight chance of showers. Lows in the upper 70s. Tuesday, partly cloudy. A slight chance of showers in the morning, then a chance of showers with a slight chance of thunderstorms in the afternoon. Highs in the mid-90s. Chance of rain 30%. 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It was partly cloudy. The temperature was 77, the dew point 74, the relative humidity was 90%, the wind south at 7 miles an hour, and the pressure was 30.07 inches and steady. At Camp Mabry, it was partly cloudy. The temperature was 78, the dew point 74, the relative humidity was 87%, the wind south at 6 miles an hour, and the pressure was 30.09 inches and steady. The report from Pflugerville was not available. Taylor, partly cloudy, 77. Lago Vista, clear, 76. Georgetown, clear, 79. San Marcos, cloudy, 78. Vernick, clear, 76. Junction, clear, 76. San Antonio, mostly cloudy, 79. Corpus Christi, partly cloudy, 78. Houston, partly cloudy, 79. Once again at Austin Bergstrom, it was 77, and at Camp Mabry, it was 78. Elsewhere across the state, College Station, clear, 76. Amarillo, clear, 73. Abilene, clear, 78. Dallas-Fort Worth, partly cloudy, 82. Your weather synopsis for South Central Texas. Average July afternoon heat and overnight warmth persists through the upcoming week.

A drier forecast today and Thursday with the arrival of a light plume of Saharan dust. A stray shower or storm still could occur, but most should remain rain-free. Friday starts the transition to increasing moisture off the Gulf with the help from an approaching upper-level disturbance. This brings an increased chance for rain and storms through this weekend with lingering chances into early next week. Your local forecast. Today, mostly sunny. Highs in the upper 90s. South winds 5 to 10 miles per hour. Tonight, mostly clear. Lows in the mid-70s. South winds 5 to 10 miles per hour with gusts up to 20 miles per hour. Thursday, sunny. Highs in the mid-90s. South winds 10 to 15 miles per hour with gusts up to 25 miles per hour. Thursday night, clear. Lows in the mid-70s. South winds 10 to 15 miles per hour with gusts up to 25 miles per hour. Friday, partly cloudy in the morning, then mostly sunny with a slight chance of showers and thunderstorms in the afternoon. Highs in the mid-90s. South winds 10 to 15 miles per hour. Friday night, mostly clear in the evening, then partly cloudy with a slight chance of showers and thunderstorms after midnight. Lows in the upper 70s. Saturday, partly cloudy. A chance of showers and thunderstorms in the afternoon. Highs in the mid-90s. Chance of rain 30%. Highest heat index readings up to 105. Saturday night, mostly clear. Lows in the upper 70s. Sunday and Sunday night, partly cloudy with a slight chance of showers and thunderstorms. Highs in the mid-90s. Lows in the upper 70s. Monday, partly cloudy. A slight chance of showers in the morning, then a chance of showers and thunderstorms in the afternoon. Highs in the mid-90s. Chance of rain 30%. Monday night, mostly clear in the evening, then becoming partly cloudy. A slight chance of thunderstorms in the evening. A slight chance of showers. Lows in the upper 70s. Tuesday, partly cloudy. A slight chance of showers in the morning, then a chance of showers with a slight chance of thunderstorms in the afternoon. Highs in the mid-90s. Chance of rain 30%. 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The current time is 4:29 a.m. Central Daylight Time. The Austin NOAA Weather Radio Roundup. At 4 a.m. at Austin Bergstrom International, it was partly cloudy. The temperature was 77, the dew point 74, the relative humidity was 90%, the wind south at 7 miles an hour, and the pressure was 30.07 inches and steady. At Camp Mabry, it was partly cloudy. The temperature was 78, the dew point 74, the relative humidity was 87%, the wind south at 6 miles an hour, and the pressure was 30.09 inches and steady. The report from Pflugerville was not available. Taylor, partly cloudy 77. Lago Vista, clear 76. Georgetown, clear 79. San Marcos, cloudy 78. Burnett, clear 76. Junction, clear 76. San Antonio, mostly cloudy 79. Corpus Christi, partly cloudy 78. Houston, partly cloudy 79. Once again at Austin Bergstrom it was 77, and at Camp Mabry it was 78. Elsewhere across the state, College Station clear 76. Amarillo clear 73. Abilene clear 78. Dallas-Fort Worth partly cloudy 82. Your weather synopsis for South Central Texas. Average July afternoon heat and overnight warmth persists through the upcoming week. Expect a drier forecast today and Thursday with the arrival of a light plume of Saharan dust. A stray shower or storm still could occur, but most should remain rain-free.
Friday starts the transition to increasing moisture off the Gulf with the help from an approaching upper-level disturbance. This brings an increased chance for rain and storms through this weekend with lingering chances into early next week. Your local forecast. Today, mostly sunny. Highs in the upper 90s. South winds 5 to 10 miles per hour. Tonight, mostly clear. Lows in the mid-70s. South winds 5 to 10 miles per hour with gusts up to 20 miles per hour. Thursday, sunny. Highs in the mid-90s. South winds 10 to 15 miles per hour with gusts up to 25 miles per hour. Thursday night, clear. Lows in the mid-70s. South winds 10 to 15 miles per hour with gusts up to 25 miles per hour. Friday, partly cloudy in the morning, then mostly sunny with a slight chance of showers and thunderstorms in the afternoon. Highs in the mid-90s. South winds 10 to 15 miles per hour. Friday night, mostly clear in the evening, then partly cloudy with a slight chance of showers and thunderstorms after midnight. Lows in the upper 70s. Saturday, partly cloudy. A chance of showers and thunderstorms in the afternoon. Highs in the mid-90s. Chance of rain 30%. Highest heat index readings up to 105. Saturday night, mostly clear. Lows in the upper 70s. Sunday and Sunday night, partly cloudy with a slight chance of showers and thunderstorms. Highs in the mid-90s. Lows in the upper 70s. Monday, partly cloudy. A slight chance of showers in the morning, then a chance of showers and thunderstorms in the afternoon. Lows in the upper 70s. Monday, partly cloudy. A slight chance of showers in the morning, then a chance of showers and thunderstorms in the afternoon. Highs in the mid-90s. Chance of rain 30%. Monday night, mostly clear in the evening, then becoming partly cloudy. A slight chance of thunderstorms in the evening. A slight chance of showers. Lows in the upper 70s. Tuesday, partly cloudy. A slight chance of showers in the morning, then a chance of showers with a slight chance of thunderstorms in the afternoon. Highs in the mid-90s. Chance of rain 30%. 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The Tropical Weather Outlook. For the North Atlantic, Caribbean Sea, and the Gulf of America, tropical cyclone formation is not expected during the next 7 days. The current time is 4:34 a.m. Central Daylight Time. The Austin, NOAA Weather Radio Roundup, at 4 a.m. at Austin Bergstrom International, it was partly cloudy. The temperature was 77, the dew point 74, the relative humidity was 90%, the wind south at 7 miles an hour, and the pressure was 30.07 inches and steady. At Camp Mabry, it was partly cloudy. The temperature was 78, the dew point 74, the relative humidity was 87%, the wind south at 6 miles an hour, and the pressure was 30.09 inches and steady. The report from Pflugerville was not available. Taylor, partly cloudy 77. Lago Vista, clear 76. Georgetown, clear 79. San Marcos, cloudy 78. Burnett, clear 76. Junction, clear 76. San Antonio, mostly cloudy 79. Corpus Christi, partly cloudy 78. Houston, partly cloudy 79. Once again at Austin Bergstrom it was 77, and at Camp Mabry it was 78. Elsewhere across the state, College Station clear 76. Amarillo clear 73. Abilene clear 78. Dallas-Fort Worth partly cloudy 82. Your weather synopsis for South Central Texas. Average July afternoon heat and overnight warmth persists through the upcoming week.
Expect a drier forecast today and Thursday with the arrival of a light plume of Saharan dust.

A stray shower or storm still could occur, but most should remain rain-free. Friday starts the transition to increasing moisture off the Gulf with the help from an approaching upper-level disturbance. This brings an increased chance for rain and storms through this weekend with lingering chances into early next week. Your local forecast. Today, mostly sunny. Highs in the upper 90s. South winds 5 to 10 miles per hour. Tonight, mostly clear. Lows in the mid-70s. South winds 5 to 10 miles per hour with gusts up to 20 miles per hour. Thursday, sunny. Highs in the mid-90s. South winds 10 to 15 miles per hour with gusts up to 25 miles per hour. Thursday night, clear. Lows in the mid-70s. South winds 10 to 15 miles per hour with gusts up to 25 miles per hour. Friday, partly cloudy in the morning, then mostly sunny with a slight chance of showers and thunderstorms in the afternoon. Highs in the mid-90s. South winds 10 to 15 miles per hour. Friday night, mostly clear in the evening, then partly cloudy with a slight chance of showers and thunderstorms after midnight. Lows in the upper 70s. Saturday, partly cloudy. A chance of showers and thunderstorms in the afternoon. Highs in the mid-90s. Chance of rain 30%. Highest heat index readings up to 105. Saturday night, mostly clear. Lows in the upper 70s. Sunday and Sunday night, partly cloudy with a slight chance of showers and thunderstorms. Highs in the mid-90s. Lows in the upper 70s. Monday, partly cloudy. A slight chance of showers in the morning, then a chance of showers and thunderstorms in the afternoon. Highs in the mid-90s. Chance of rain 30%. Monday night, mostly clear in the evening, then becoming partly cloudy. A slight chance of thunderstorms in the evening. A slight chance of showers. Lows in the upper 70s. Tuesday, partly cloudy. A slight chance of showers in the morning, then a chance of showers with a slight chance of thunderstorms in the afternoon. Highs in the mid-90s. Chance of rain 30%. 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The current time is 4:38 a.m. Central Daylight Time. The coastal waters forecast from Baffin Bay to Port Aransas out 20 nautical miles. Today, south winds 5 to 10 knots, becoming southeast 10 to 15 knots with gusts up to 20 knots late. Seas 2 to 3 feet. Wave detail, southeast 3 feet at 5 seconds. Tonight, south winds 10 to 15 knots. Seas 2 to 3 feet. Wave detail, southeast 3 feet at 6 seconds. Thursday, south winds 10 to 15 knots. Seas 2 to 3 feet. Wave detail, southeast 3 feet at 6 seconds. A slight chance of showers in the afternoon. Thursday night, southeast winds 10 to 15 knots. Seas 3 to 4 feet, occasionally to 5 feet. Wave detail, southeast 3 feet at 6 seconds. A chance of showers with a slight chance of thunderstorms after midnight. Friday, southeast winds 10 to 15 knots. Seas 3 to 4 feet, occasionally to 5 feet. Wave detail, southeast 3 feet at 6 seconds. A chance of showers and thunderstorms, mainly in the morning. Friday night, southeast winds 10 to 15 knots. Seas around 3 feet. Wave detail, southeast 3 feet at 6 seconds. A chance of showers after midnight. Saturday, southeast winds 10 to 15 knots. Seas 3 to 4 feet, occasionally to 5 feet. A chance of showers and thunderstorms in the afternoon. Saturday night, southeast winds 10 to 15 knots. Seas 3 to 4 feet, occasionally to 5 feet. Sunday,

southeast winds 10 to 15 knots. Seas 3 to 4 feet, occasionally to 5 feet. Sunday night, southeast winds 10 to 15 knots. Seas 3 to 4 feet, occasionally to 5 feet. Winds and seas higher and near thunderstorms. The Austin, NOAA Weather Radio Roundup, at 4 a.m. at Austin Bergstrom International, it was partly cloudy. The temperature was 77, the dew point 74, the relative humidity was 90%, the wind south at 7 miles an hour, and the pressure was 30.07 inches and steady. At Camp Mabry, it was partly cloudy. The temperature was 78, the dew point 74, the relative humidity was 87%, the wind south at 6 miles an hour, and the pressure was 30.09 inches and steady. The report from Pflugerville was not available. Taylor, partly cloudy 77. Lago Vista, clear 76. Georgetown, clear 79. San Marcos, cloudy 78. Burnett, clear 76. Junction, clear 76. San Antonio, mostly cloudy 79. Corpus Christi, partly cloudy 78. Houston, partly cloudy 79. Once again at Austin Bergstrom it was 77, and at Camp Mabry it was 78. Elsewhere across the state, College Station clear 76. Amarillo clear 73. Abilene clear 78. Dallas-Fort Worth partly cloudy 82. Your weather synopsis for South Central Texas. Average July afternoon heat and overnight warmth persists through the upcoming week. Expect a drier forecast today and Thursday with the arrival of a light plume of Saharan dust. A stray shower or storm still could occur, but most should remain rain-free. Friday starts the transition to increasing moisture off the Gulf with the help from an approaching upper-level disturbance. This brings an increased chance for rain and storms through this weekend with lingering chances into early next week. Your local forecast. Today, mostly sunny. Highs in the upper 90s. South winds 5 to 10 miles per hour. Tonight, mostly clear. Lows in the mid-70s. South winds 5 to 10 miles per hour with gusts up to 20 miles per hour. Thursday, sunny. Highs in the mid-90s. South winds 10 to 15 miles per hour with gusts up to 25 miles per hour. Thursday night, clear. Lows in the mid-70s. South winds 10 to 15 miles per hour with gusts up to 25 miles per hour. Friday, partly cloudy in the morning, then mostly sunny with a slight chance of showers and thunderstorms in the afternoon. Highs in the mid-90s. South winds 10 to 15 miles per hour. Friday night, mostly clear in the evening, then partly cloudy with a slight chance of showers and thunderstorms after midnight. Lows in the upper 70s. Saturday, partly cloudy. A chance of showers and thunderstorms in the afternoon. Highs in the mid-90s. Chance of rain 30%. Highest heat index readings up to 105. Saturday night, mostly clear. Lows in the upper 70s. Sunday and Sunday night, partly cloudy with a slight chance of showers and thunderstorms. Highs in the mid-90s. Lows in the upper 70s. Monday, partly cloudy. A slight chance of showers in the morning, then a chance of showers and thunderstorms in the afternoon. Highs in the mid-90s. Chance of rain 30%. Monday night, mostly clear in the evening, then becoming partly cloudy. A slight chance of thunderstorms in the evening. A slight chance of showers. Lows in the upper 70s. Tuesday, partly cloudy. A slight chance of showers in the morning, then a chance of showers with a slight chance of thunderstorms in the afternoon. Highs in the mid-90s. Chance of rain 30%. 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

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The Austin NOAA Weather Radio Roundup at 4 a.m. at Austin Bergstrom International. It was partly cloudy. The temperature was 77, the dew point 74, the relative humidity was 90%, the wind south at 7 miles an hour, and the pressure was 30.07 inches and steady. At Camp Mabry, it was partly cloudy. The temperature was 78, the dew point 74, the relative humidity was 87%, the wind south at 6 miles an hour, and the pressure was 30.09 inches and steady. The report from Pflugerville was not available. Taylor, partly cloudy 77. Lago Vista, clear 76. Georgetown, clear 79. San Marcos, cloudy 78. Burnett, clear 76. Junction, clear 76. San Antonio, mostly cloudy 79. Corpus Christi, partly cloudy 78. Houston, partly cloudy 79. Once again at Austin Bergstrom, it was 77, and at Camp Mabry, it was 78. Elsewhere across the state, College Station, clear 76. Amarillo, clear 73. Abilene, clear 78. Dallas-Fort Worth, partly cloudy 82. Your weather synopsis for South Central Texas. Average July afternoon heat and overnight warmth persists through the upcoming week. Expect a drier forecast today and Thursday with the arrival of a light plume of Saharan dust. A stray shower or storm still could occur, but most should remain rain-free. Friday starts the transition to increasing moisture off the Gulf with the help from an approaching upper-level disturbance. This brings an increased chance for rain and storms through this weekend with lingering chances into early next week. Your local forecast. Today, mostly sunny. Highs in the upper 90s. South winds 5 to 10 miles per hour. Tonight, mostly clear. Lows in the mid-70s. South winds 5 to 10 miles per hour with gusts up to 20 miles per hour. Thursday, sunny. Highs in the mid-90s. South winds 10 to 15 miles per hour with gusts up to 25 miles per hour. Thursday night, clear. Lows in the mid-70s. South winds 10 to 15 miles per hour with gusts up to 25 miles per hour. Friday, partly cloudy in the morning, then mostly sunny with a slight chance of showers and thunderstorms in the afternoon. Highs in the mid-90s. South winds 10 to 15 miles per hour. Friday night, mostly clear in the evening, then partly cloudy with a slight chance of showers and thunderstorms after midnight. Lows in the upper 70s. Saturday, partly cloudy. A chance of showers and thunderstorms in the afternoon. Highs in the mid-90s. Chance of rain 30%. Highest heat index readings up to 105. Saturday night, mostly clear. Lows in the upper 70s. Sunday and Sunday night, partly cloudy with a slight chance of showers and thunderstorms. Highs in the mid-90s. Lows in the upper 70s. Monday, partly cloudy. A slight chance of showers in the morning, then a chance of showers and thunderstorms in the afternoon. Highs in the mid-90s. Chance of rain 30%. Monday night, mostly clear in the evening, then becoming partly cloudy. A slight chance of thunderstorms in the evening. A slight chance of showers. Lows in the upper 70s. Tuesday, partly cloudy. A slight chance of showers in the morning, then a chance of showers with a slight chance of thunderstorms in the afternoon. Highs in the mid-90s. Chance of rain 30%. 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It was partly cloudy. The temperature was 70.

Available. Taylor, partly cloudy 77. Lago Vista, clear 76. Georgetown, clear 79. San Marcos, cloudy 78. Burnett, clear 76. Junction, clear 76. San Antonio, mostly cloudy 79. Corpus Christi, partly cloudy 78. Houston, partly cloudy 79. Once again at Austin Bergstrom, it was 77, and at Camp Mabry, it was 78. Elsewhere across the state, College Station, clear 76. Amarillo, clear 73. Abilene, clear 78. Dallas-Fort Worth, partly cloudy 82. Your weather synopsis for South Central Texas. Average July afternoon heat and overnight warmth persists through the upcoming week. Expect a drier forecast today and Thursday with the arrival of a light plume of Saharan dust. A stray shower or storm still could occur, but most should remain rain-free. Friday starts the transition to increasing moisture off the Gulf with the help from an approaching upper-level disturbance. This brings an increased chance for rain and storms through this weekend with lingering chances into early next week. Your local forecast. Today, mostly sunny. Highs in the upper 90s. South winds 5 to 10 miles per hour. Tonight, mostly clear. Lows in the mid 70s. South winds 5 to 10 miles per hour with gusts up to 20 miles per hour. Thursday, sunny. Highs in the mid 90s. South winds 10 to 15 miles per hour with gusts up to 25 miles per hour. Thursday night, clear. Lows in the mid 70s. South winds 10 to 15 miles per hour with gusts up to 25 miles per hour. Friday, partly cloudy in the morning, then mostly sunny with a slight chance of showers and thunderstorms in the afternoon. Highs in the mid 90s. South winds 10 to 15 miles per hour. Friday night, mostly clear in the evening, then partly cloudy with a slight chance of showers and thunderstorms after midnight. Lows in the upper 70s. Saturday, partly cloudy. A chance of showers and thunderstorms in the afternoon. Highs in the mid-90s. Chance of rain 30%. Highest heat index readings up to 105. Saturday night, mostly clear. Lows in the upper 70s. Sunday and Sunday night, partly cloudy with a slight chance of showers and thunderstorms. Highs in the mid-90s. Lows in the upper 70s. Monday, partly cloudy. A slight chance of showers in the morning, then a chance of showers and thunderstorms in the afternoon. Highs in the mid-90s. Chance of rain 30%. Monday night, mostly clear in the evening, then becoming partly cloudy. A slight chance of thunderstorms in the evening. A slight chance of showers. Lows in the upper 70s. Tuesday, partly cloudy. A slight chance of showers in the morning, then a chance of showers with a slight chance of thunderstorms in the afternoon. Highs in the mid-90s. Chance of rain 30%. The Tropical Weather Outlook. For the North Atlantic, Caribbean Sea, and the Gulf of America, tropical cyclone formation is not expected during the next 7 days. 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The current time is 5:05 a.m. Central Daylight Time. Your weather synopsis for South Central Texas. Average July afternoon heat and overnight warmth persists through the upcoming week. Expect a drier forecast today and Thursday with the arrival of a light plume of Saharan dust. A stray shower or storm still could occur, but most should remain rain-free. Friday starts the transition to increasing moisture off the Gulf with the help from an approaching upper-level disturbance. This brings an increased chance for rain and storms through this weekend with lingering chances into early next week. Your local forecast. Today, mostly sunny. Highs in the upper 90s.

south winds 5 to 10 miles per hour. Tonight, mostly clear. Lows in the mid-70s. South winds 5 to 10 miles per hour with gusts up to 20 miles per hour. Thursday, sunny. Highs in the mid-90s. South winds 10 to 15 miles per hour with gusts up to 25 miles per hour. Thursday night, clear. Lows in the mid-70s. South winds 10 to 15 miles per hour with gusts up to 25 miles per hour. Friday, partly cloudy in the morning, then mostly sunny with a slight chance of showers and thunderstorms in the afternoon. Highs in the mid-90s. South winds 10 to 15 miles per hour. Friday night, mostly clear in the evening, then partly cloudy with a slight chance of showers and thunderstorms after midnight. Lows in the upper 70s. Saturday, partly cloudy. A chance of showers and thunderstorms in the afternoon. Highs in the mid-90s. Chance of rain 30%. Highest heat index readings up to 105. Saturday night, mostly clear. Lows in the upper 70s. Sunday and Sunday night, partly cloudy with a slight chance of showers and thunderstorms. Highs in the mid-90s. Lows in the upper 70s. Monday, partly cloudy. A slight chance of showers in the morning, then a chance of showers and thunderstorms in the afternoon. Highs in the mid-90s. Chance of rain 30%. Monday night, mostly clear in the evening, then becoming partly cloudy. A slight chance of thunderstorms in the evening. A slight chance of showers. Lows in the upper 70s. Tuesday, partly cloudy. A slight chance of showers in the morning, then a chance of showers with a slight chance of thunderstorms in the afternoon. Highs in the mid-90s. Chance of rain 30%. 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The current time is 5:08 a.m. Central Daylight Time. Your weather synopsis for South Central Texas. Average July afternoon heat and overnight warmth persists through the upcoming week. Expect a drier forecast today and Thursday with the arrival of a light plume of Saharan dust. A stray shower or storm still could occur, but most should remain rain-free. Friday starts the transition to increasing moisture off the Gulf with the help from an approaching upper-level disturbance. This brings an increased chance for rain and storms through this weekend with lingering chances into early next week. The coastal waters forecast from Baffin Bay to Port Aransas out 20 nautical miles. Today, south winds 5 to 10 knots, becoming southeast 10 to 15 knots with gusts up to 20 knots late. Seas 2 to 3 feet. Wave detail, southeast 3 feet at 5 seconds. Tonight, south winds 10 to 15 knots. Seas 2 to 3 feet. Wave detail, southeast 3 feet at 6 seconds. Thursday, south winds 10 to 15 knots. Seas 2 to 3 feet. Wave detail, southeast 3 feet at 6 seconds. A slight chance of showers in the afternoon. Thursday night, southeast winds 10 to 15 knots. Seas 3 to 4 feet, occasionally.

Wave detail, southeast 3 feet at 6 seconds. A chance of showers with a slight chance of thunderstorms after midnight. Friday, southeast winds 10 to 15 knots. Seas 3 to 4 feet, occasionally to 5 feet. Wave detail, southeast 3 feet at 6 seconds. A chance of showers and thunderstorms, mainly in the morning. Friday night, southeast winds 10 to 15 knots. Seas around 3 feet. Wave detail, southeast 3 feet at 6 seconds. A chance of showers after midnight. Saturday, southeast winds 10 to 15 knots. Seas 3 to 4 feet, occasionally to 5 feet. A chance of showers and thunderstorms in the afternoon. Saturday night, southeast winds 10 to 15 knots. Seas 3 to 4 feet, occasionally to 5 feet. Sunday, southeast winds 10 to 15 knots. Seas 3 to 4 feet, occasionally to 5 feet. Sunday night, southeast winds 10 to 15 knots. Seas 3 to 4 feet, occasionally to 5 feet. Winds and seas higher and near thunderstorms. Your local forecast. Today, mostly sunny. Highs in the upper 90s. South winds 5 to 10 miles per hour. Tonight, mostly clear. Lows in the mid-70s. South winds 5 to 10 miles per hour with gusts up to 20 miles per hour. Thursday, sunny. Highs in the mid-90s. South winds 10 to 15 miles per hour with gusts up to 25 miles per hour. Thursday night, clear. Lows in the mid-70s. South winds 10 to 15 miles per hour with gusts up to 25 miles per hour. Friday, partly cloudy in the morning, then mostly sunny with a slight chance of showers and thunderstorms in the afternoon. Highs in the mid-90s. South winds 10 to 15 miles per hour. Friday night, mostly clear in the evening, then partly cloudy with a slight chance of showers and thunderstorms after midnight. Lows in the upper 70s. Saturday, partly cloudy. A chance of showers and thunderstorms in the afternoon. Highs in the mid-90s. Chance of rain 30%. Highest heat index readings up to 105. Saturday night, mostly clear. Lows in the upper 70s. Sunday and Sunday night, partly cloudy with a slight chance of showers and thunderstorms. Highs in the mid-90s. Lows in the upper 70s. Monday, partly cloudy. A slight chance of showers in the morning, then a chance of showers and thunderstorms in the afternoon. Highs in the mid-90s. Chance of rain 30%. Monday night, mostly clear in the evening, then becoming partly cloudy. A slight chance of thunderstorms in the evening. A slight chance of showers. Lows in the upper 70s. Tuesday, partly cloudy. A slight chance of showers in the morning, then a chance of showers with a slight chance of thunderstorms in the afternoon. Highs in the mid-90s. Chance of rain 30%. 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The current time is 5:14 a.m. Central Daylight Time. The Austin NOAA Weather Radio Roundup, at 5 a.m. at Austin Bergstrom International, it was partly cloudy. The temperature was 77, the dew point 74, the relative humidity was 90%, the wind southwest at 5 miles an hour, and the pressure was 30.06 inches and falling. At Camp Mabry, it was partly cloudy. The temperature was 77, the dew point 75, the relative humidity was 93%, the wind variable at 3 miles an hour, and the pressure was 30.08 inches and falling. The report from Pflugerville was not available. Taylor clear 77. Lago Vista clear 76. Georgetown clear 78. San Marcos mostly cloudy 78. Vernick clear 76.

Junction clear 73. San Antonio mostly cloudy 79. Corpus Christi mostly cloudy 78. Houston partly cloudy 78. Once again at Austin Bergstrom it was 77, and at Camp Mabry it was 77. Elsewhere across the state, College Station clear 76. Amarillo clear 71. Abilene clear 77. Dallas-Fort Worth partly cloudy 81. Your weather synopsis for South Central Texas. Average July afternoon heat and overnight warmth persists through the upcoming week. Expect a drier forecast today and Thursday with the arrival of a light plume of Saharan dust. A stray shower or storm still could occur, but most should remain rain-free. Friday starts the transition to increasing moisture off the Gulf with the help from an approaching upper-level disturbance. This brings an increased chance for rain and storms through this weekend with lingering chances into early next week. Your local forecast. Today, mostly sunny. Highs in the upper 90s. South winds 5 to 10 miles per hour. Tonight, mostly clear. Lows in the mid-70s. South winds 5 to 10 miles per hour with gusts up to 20 miles per hour. Thursday, sunny. Highs in the mid-90s. South winds 10 to 15 miles per hour with gusts up to 25 miles per hour. Thursday night, clear. Lows in the mid-70s. South winds 10 to 15 miles per hour with gusts up to 25 miles per hour. Friday, partly cloudy in the morning, then mostly sunny with a slight chance of showers and thunderstorms in the afternoon. Highs in the mid-90s. South winds 10 to 15 miles per hour. Friday night, mostly clear in the evening, then partly cloudy with a slight chance of showers and thunderstorms after midnight. Lows in the upper 70s. Saturday, partly cloudy. A chance of showers and thunderstorms in the afternoon. Highs in the mid-90s. Chance of rain 30%. Highest heat index readings up to 105. Saturday night, mostly clear. Lows in the upper 70s. Sunday and Sunday night, partly cloudy with a slight chance of showers and thunderstorms. Highs in the mid-90s. Lows in the upper 70s. Monday, partly cloudy. A slight chance of showers in the morning, then a chance of showers and thunderstorms in the afternoon. Highs in the mid-90s. Chance of rain 30%. Monday night, mostly clear in the evening, then becoming partly cloudy. A slight chance of thunderstorms in the evening. A slight chance of showers. Lows in the upper 70s. Tuesday, partly cloudy. A slight chance of showers in the morning, then a chance of showers with a slight chance of thunderstorms in the afternoon. Highs in the mid-90s. Chance of rain 30%. 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The current time is 5:18 a.m. Central Daylight Time. The Austin, NOAA Weather Radio Roundup, at 5 a.m. at Austin Bergstrom International, it was partly cloudy. The temperature was 77, the dew point 74, the relative humidity was 90%, the wind southwest at 5 miles an hour, and the pressure was 30.06 inches and falling. At Camp Mabry, it was partly cloudy. The temperature was 77, the dew point 75, the relative humidity was 93%, the wind variable at 3 miles an hour, and the pressure was 30.08 inches and falling. The report from Pflugerville was not available. Taylor clear 77. Lago Vista clear 76. Georgetown clear 78. San Marcos mostly cloudy 78. Burnett clear 76. Junction clear 73. San Antonio mostly cloudy 79. Corpus Christi mostly cloudy 78. Houston partly cloudy 78. Once again at Austin Bergstrom it was

77. In Idcamp, Mabry, it was 77. Elsewhere across the state, College Station clear 76. Amarillo clear 71. Abilene clear 77. Dallas-Fort Worth partly cloudy 81. Your weather synopsis for South Central Texas. Average July afternoon heat and overnight warmth persists through the upcoming week. Expect a drier forecast today and Thursday with the arrival of a light plume of Saharan dust. A stray shower or storm still could occur, but most should remain rain-free. Friday starts the transition to increasing moisture off the Gulf with the help from an approaching upper-level disturbance.

partly sunny with a slight chance of showers and thunderstorms in the afternoon. Highs in the mid-90s. South winds 10 to 15 miles per hour. Friday night, mostly clear in the evening, then partly cloudy with a slight chance of showers and thunderstorms after midnight. Lows in the upper 70s. Saturday, partly cloudy. A chance of showers and thunderstorms in the afternoon. Highs in the mid-90s. Chance of rain 30%. Highest heat index readings up to 105. Saturday night, mostly clear. Lows in the upper 70s. Sunday and Sunday night, partly cloudy with a slight chance of showers and thunderstorms. Highs in the mid-90s. Lows in the upper 70s. Monday, partly cloudy. A slight chance of showers in the morning, then a chance of showers and thunderstorms in the afternoon. Highs in the mid-90s. Chance of rain 30%. Monday night, mostly clear in the evening, then becoming partly cloudy. A slight chance of thunderstorms in the evening. A slight chance of showers. Lows in the upper 70s. Tuesday, partly cloudy. A slight chance of showers in the morning, then a chance of showers with a slight chance of thunderstorms in the afternoon. Highs in the mid-90s. Chance of rain 30%. 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The current time is 5:23 a.m. Central Daylight Time. The Austin NOAA Weather Radio Roundup, at 5 a.m. at Austin Bergstrom International, it was partly cloudy. The temperature was 77, the dew point 74, the relative humidity was 90%, the wind southwest at 5 miles an hour, and the pressure was 30.06 inches and falling. At Camp Mabry, it was partly cloudy. The temperature was 77, the dew point 75, the relative humidity was 93%, the wind variable at 3 miles an hour, and the pressure was 30.08 inches and falling. The report from Pflugerville was not available. Taylor clear 77. Lago Vista clear 76. Georgetown clear 78. San Marcos mostly cloudy 78. Burnett clear 76. Junction clear 73. San Antonio mostly cloudy 79. Corpus Christi mostly cloudy 78. Houston partly cloudy 78. Once again at Austin Bergstrom it was 77, and at Camp Mabry it was 77. Elsewhere across the state, College Station clear 76. Amarillo clear 71. Abilene clear 77. Dallas-Fort Worth partly cloudy 81. Your weather synopsis for South Central Texas. Average July afternoon heat and overnight warmth persists through the upcoming week. Expect a drier forecast today and Thursday with the arrival of a light plume of Saharan dust. A stray shower or storm still could occur, but most should remain rain-free. Friday starts the transition to increasing moisture off the Gulf with the help from an approaching upper-level disturbance. This brings an increased chance for rain and storms through this weekend with lingering chances into early next week. Your local forecast. Today, mostly sunny. Highs in the upper 90s. South winds 5 to 10 miles per hour. Tonight, mostly clear. Lows in the mid-70s. South winds 5 to 10 miles per hour with gusts up to 20 miles per hour. Thursday, sunny. Highs in the mid-90s. South winds 10 to 15 miles per hour with gusts up to 25 miles per hour. Thursday night, clear. Lows in the mid-70s. South winds 10 to 15 miles per hour with gusts up to 25 miles per hour. Friday, partly cloudy in the morning, then mostly sunny with a slight chance of showers and thunderstorms in the afternoon. Highs in the mid-90s. South winds 10 to 15 miles per hour. Friday night,
mostly clear in the evening, then partly cloudy.

with a slight chance of showers and thunderstorms after midnight. Lows in the upper 70s. Saturday, partly cloudy. A chance of showers and thunderstorms in the afternoon. Highs in the mid-90s. Chance of rain 30%. Highest heat index readings up to 105. Saturday night, mostly clear. Lows in the upper 70s. Sunday and Sunday night, partly cloudy with a slight chance of showers and thunderstorms. Highs in the mid-90s. Lows in the upper 70s. Monday, partly cloudy. A slight chance of showers in the morning, then a chance of showers and thunderstorms in the afternoon. Highs in the mid-90s. Chance of rain 30%. Monday night, mostly clear in the evening, then becoming partly cloudy. A slight chance of thunderstorms in the evening. A slight chance of showers. Lows in the upper 70s. Tuesday, partly cloudy. A slight chance of showers in the morning, then a chance of showers with a slight chance of thunderstorms in the afternoon. Highs in the mid-90s. Chance of rain 30%. 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The current time is 5:28 a.m. Central Daylight Time. The Austin NOAA Weather Radio Roundup, at 5 a.m. at Austin Bergstrom International, it was partly cloudy. The temperature was 77, the dew point 74, the relative humidity was 90%, the wind southwest at 5 miles an hour, and the pressure was 30.06 inches and falling. At Camp Mabry, it was partly cloudy. The temperature was 77, the dew point 75, the relative humidity was 93%, the wind variable at 3 miles an hour, and the pressure was 30.08 inches and falling. The report from Pflugerville was not available. Taylor clear 77. Lago Vista clear 76. Georgetown clear 78. San Marcos mostly cloudy 78. Burnett clear 76. Junction clear 73. San Antonio mostly cloudy 79. Corpus Christi mostly cloudy 78. Houston partly cloudy 78. Once again at Austin Bergstrom it was 77, and at Camp Mabry it was 77. Elsewhere across the state, College Station clear 76. Amarillo clear 71. Abilene clear 77. Dallas-Fort Worth partly cloudy 81. Your weather synopsis for South Central Texas. Average July afternoon heat and overnight warmth persists through the upcoming week. Expect a drier forecast today and Thursday with the arrival of a light plume of Saharan dust. A stray shower or storm still could occur, but most should remain rain-free. Friday starts the transition to increasing moisture off the Gulf with the help from an approaching upper-level disturbance. This brings an increased chance for rain and storms through this weekend with lingering chances into early next week. Your local forecast. Today, mostly sunny. Highs in the upper 90s. South winds 5 to 10 miles per hour. Tonight, mostly clear. Lows in the mid 70s. South winds 5 to 10 miles per hour with gusts up to 20 miles per hour. Thursday, sunny. Highs in the mid 90s. South winds 10 to 15 miles per hour with gusts up to 25 miles per hour. Thursday night, clear. Lows in the mid-70s. South winds 10 to 15 miles per hour with gusts up to 25 miles per hour. Friday, partly cloudy in the morning, then mostly sunny with a slight chance of showers and thunderstorms in the afternoon. Highs in the mid-90s. South winds 10 to 15 miles per hour. Friday night, mostly clear in the evening, then partly cloudy with a slight chance of showers and thunderstorms after midnight. Lows in the upper 70s. Saturday, partly cloudy. A chance of showers and thunderstorms in the afternoon. Highs in

chance of rain 30%. Highest heat index readings up to 105. Saturday night, mostly clear. Lows in the upper 70s. Sunday and Sunday night, partly cloudy with a slight chance of showers and thunderstorms. Highs in the mid-90s. Lows in the upper 70s. Monday, partly cloudy. A slight chance of showers in the morning, then a chance of showers and thunderstorms in the afternoon. Highs in the mid-90s. Chance of rain 30%. Monday night, mostly clear in the evening, then becoming partly cloudy. A slight chance of thunderstorms in the evening. A slight chance of showers. Lows in the upper 70s. Tuesday, partly cloudy. A slight chance of showers in the morning, then a chance of showers with a slight chance of thunderstorms in the afternoon. Highs in the mid-90s. Chance of rain 30%. 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The Austin NOAA Weather Radio Roundup. At 5 a.m. at Austin Bergstrom International, it was partly cloudy. The temperature was 77, the dew point 74, the relative humidity was 90%, the wind southwest at 5 miles an hour, and the pressure was 30.06 inches and falling. At Camp Mabry, it was partly cloudy. The temperature was 77, the dew point 75, the relative humidity was 93%, the wind variable at 3 miles an hour, and the pressure was 30.08 inches and falling. The report from Pflugerville was not available. Taylor clear 77. Lago Vista clear 76. Georgetown clear 78. San Marcos mostly cloudy 78. Vernick clear 76. Junction clear 73. San Antonio mostly cloudy 79. Corpus Christi mostly cloudy 78. Houston partly cloudy 78. Once again at Austin Bergstrom it was 77, and at Camp Mabry it was 77. Elsewhere across the state, College Station clear 76. Amarillo clear 71. Abilene clear 77. Dallas-Fort Worth partly cloudy 81. The Tropical Weather Outlook. For the North Atlantic, Caribbean Sea and the Gulf of America, tropical cyclone formation is not expected during the next 7 days. Your weather synopsis for South Central Texas. Average July afternoon heat and overnight warmth persists through the upcoming week. Expect a drier forecast today and Thursday with the arrival of a light plume of Saharan dust. A stray shower or storm still could occur, but most should remain rain-free. Friday starts the transition to increasing moisture off the Gulf with the help from an approaching upper-level disturbance. This brings an increased chance for rain and storms through this weekend with lingering chances into early next week. Your local forecast. Today, mostly sunny. Highs in the upper 90s. South winds 5 to 10 miles per hour. Tonight, mostly clear. Lows in the mid-70s. South winds 5 to 10 miles per hour with gusts up to 20 miles per hour. Thursday, sunny. Highs in the mid-90s. South winds 10 to 15 miles per hour with gusts up to 25 miles per hour. Thursday night, clear. Lows in the mid-70s. South winds 10 to 15 miles per hour with gusts up to 25 miles per hour. Friday, partly cloudy in the morning, then mostly sunny with a slight chance of showers and thunderstorms in the afternoon. Highs in the mid-90s. South winds 10 to 15 miles per hour. Friday night, mostly clear in the evening, then partly cloudy with a slight chance of showers and thunderstorms after midnight. Lows in the upper 70s.

Saturday, partly cloudy. A chance of showers and thunderstorms in the afternoon. Highs in the mid-90s. Chance of rain 30%. Highest heat index readings up to 105. Saturday night, mostly clear. Lows in the upper 70s. Sunday and Sunday night, partly cloudy with a slight chance of showers and thunderstorms. Highs in the mid-90s. Lows in the upper 70s. Monday, partly cloudy. A slight chance of showers in the morning, then a chance of showers and thunderstorms in the afternoon. Highs in the mid-90s. Chance of rain 30%. Monday night, mostly clear in the evening, then becoming partly cloudy. A slight chance of thunderstorms in the evening. A slight chance of showers. Lows in the upper 70s. Tuesday, partly cloudy. A slight chance of showers in the morning, then a chance of showers with a slight chance of thunderstorms in the afternoon. Highs in the mid-90s. Chance of rain 30%. 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The current time is 5:38 a.m. Central Daylight Time. The Austin NOAA Weather Radio Roundup, at 5 a.m. at Austin Bergstrom International, it was partly cloudy. The temperature was 77, the dew point 74, the relative humidity was 90%, the wind southwest at 5 miles an hour, and the pressure was 30.06 inches and falling. At Camp Mabry, it was partly cloudy. The temperature was 77, the dew point 75, the relative humidity was 93%, the wind variable at 3 miles an hour, and the pressure was 30.08 inches and falling. The report from Pflugerville was not available. Taylor clear 77. Lago Vista clear 76. Georgetown clear 78. San Marcos mostly cloudy 78. Vernick clear 76. Junction clear 73. San Antonio mostly cloudy 79. Corpus Christi mostly cloudy 78. Houston partly cloudy 78. Once again at Austin Bergstrom it was 77, and at Camp Mabry it was 77. Elsewhere across the state, College Station clear 76. Amarillo clear 71. Abilene clear 77. Dallas-Fort Worth partly cloudy 81. The coastal waters forecast from Baffin Bay to Port Aransas out 20 nautical miles. Today, south winds 5 to 10 knots, becoming southeast 10 to 15 knots with gusts up to 20 knots late. Seas 2 to 3 feet. Wave detail, southeast 3 feet at 5 seconds. Tonight, south winds 10 to 15 knots. Seas 2 to 3 feet. Wave detail, southeast 3 feet at 6 seconds. Thursday, south winds 10 to 15 knots. Seas 2 to 3 feet. Wave detail, southeast 3 feet at 6 seconds. A slight chance of showers in the afternoon. Thursday night, southeast winds 10 to 15 knots. Seas 3 to 4 feet, occasionally to 5 feet. Wave detail, southeast 3 feet at 6 seconds. A chance of showers with a slight chance of thunderstorms after midnight. Friday, southeast winds 10 to 15 knots. Seas 3 to 4 feet, occasionally to 5 feet. Wave detail, southeast 3 feet at 6 seconds. A chance of showers and thunderstorms, mainly in the morning. Friday night, southeast winds 10 to 15 knots. Seas around 3 feet. Wave detail, southeast 3 feet at 6 seconds. A chance of showers after midnight. Saturday, southeast winds 10 to 15 knots. Seas 3 to 4 feet, occasionally to 5 feet. A chance of showers and thunderstorms in the afternoon. Saturday night, southeast winds 10 to 15 knots. Seas 3 to 4 feet, occasionally to 5 feet. Sunday,
southeast winds 10 to 15 knots. Seas 3 to 4 feet, occasionally to 5 feet. Sunday night, southeast winds 10 to 15 knots. Seas 3 to 4 feet, occasionally to 5 feet. Winds and seas higher and near thunderstorms. Your weather synopsis for South Central Texas. Average July afternoon heat and overnight warmth persists through the upcoming week. Expect a drier forecast today and Thursday with the arrival of a light plume of Saharan dust. A stray shower or storm still could occur, but most should remain rain-free. Friday starts the transition to increasing moisture off the Gulf with the help from an approaching upper-level disturbance. This brings an increased chance for rain and storms through this weekend with lingering chances into early next week. Your local forecast. Today, mostly sunny. Highs in the upper 90s. South winds 5 to 10 miles per hour. Tonight, mostly clear. Lows in the mid-70s. South winds 5 to 10 miles per hour with gusts up to 20 miles per hour. Thursday, sunny. Highs in the mid-90s. South winds 10 to 15 miles per hour with gusts up to 25 miles per hour. Thursday night, clear. Lows in the mid-70s. South winds 10 to 15 miles per hour with gusts up to 25 miles per hour. Friday, partly cloudy in the morning, then mostly sunny with a slight chance of showers and thunderstorms in the afternoon. Highs in the mid-90s. South winds 10 to 15 miles per hour. Friday night, mostly clear in the evening, then partly cloudy with a slight chance of showers and thunderstorms after midnight. Lows in the upper 70s. Saturday, partly cloudy. A chance of showers and thunderstorms in the afternoon. Highs in the mid-90s. Chance of rain 30%. Highest heat index readings up to 105. Saturday night, mostly clear. Lows in the upper 70s. Sunday and Sunday night, partly cloudy with a slight chance of showers and thunderstorms. Highs in the mid-90s. Lows in the upper 70s. Monday, partly cloudy. A slight chance of showers in the morning, then a chance of showers and thunderstorms in the afternoon. Highs in the mid-90s. Chance of rain 30%. Monday night, mostly clear in the evening, then becoming partly cloudy. A slight chance of thunderstorms in the evening. A slight chance of showers. Lows in the upper 70s. Tuesday, partly cloudy. A slight chance of showers in the morning, then a chance of showers with a slight chance of thunderstorms in the afternoon. Highs in the mid-90s. Chance of rain 30%. 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The current time is 5:45 a.m. Central Daylight Time. The Austin NOAA Weather Radio Roundup, at 5 a.m. at Austin Bergstrom International, it was partly cloudy. The temperature was 77, the dew point 74, the relative humidity was 90%, the wind southwest at 5 miles an hour, and the pressure was 30.06 inches and falling. At Camp Mabry, it was partly cloudy. The temperature was 77, the dew point 75, the relative humidity was 93%, the wind variable at 3 miles an hour, and the pressure was 30.08 inches and falling. The report from Pflugerville was not available. Taylor clear 77. Lago Vista clear 76. Georgetown clear 78. San Marcos mostly cloudy 78. Vernick clear 76. Junction clear 73. San Antonio mostly cloudy 79. Corpus Christi mostly cloudy 78. Houston partly cloudy 78. Once again at Austin Bergstrom it was 77, and at Camp Mabry it was 77. Elsewhere across the state, College Station clear 76. Amarillo clear 71.
Abilene Clear 70.

Dallas-Fort Worth, partly cloudy, 81. Your weather synopsis for South Central Texas. Average July afternoon heat and overnight warmth persists through the upcoming week. Expect a drier forecast today and Thursday with the arrival of a light plume of Saharan dust. A stray shower or storm still could occur, but most should remain rain-free. Friday starts the transition to increasing moisture off the Gulf with the help from an approaching upper-level disturbance. This brings an increased chance for rain and storms through this weekend with lingering chances into early next week. Your local forecast. Today, mostly sunny. Highs in the upper 90s. South winds 5 to 10 miles per hour. Tonight, mostly clear. Lows in the mid-70s. South winds 5 to 10 miles per hour with gusts up to 20 miles per hour. Thursday, sunny. Highs in the mid-90s. South winds 10 to 15 miles per hour with gusts up to 25 miles per hour. Thursday night, clear. Lows in the mid-70s. South winds 10 to 15 miles per hour with gusts up to 25 miles per hour. Friday, partly cloudy in the morning, then mostly sunny with a slight chance of showers and thunderstorms in the afternoon. Highs in the mid-90s. South winds 10 to 15 miles per hour. Friday night, mostly clear in the evening, then partly cloudy with a slight chance of showers and thunderstorms after midnight. Lows in the upper 70s. Saturday, partly cloudy. A chance of showers and thunderstorms in the afternoon. Highs in the mid-90s. Chance of rain 30%. Highest heat index readings up to 105. Saturday night, mostly clear. Lows in the upper 70s. Sunday and Sunday night, partly cloudy with a slight chance of showers and thunderstorms. Highs in the mid-90s. Lows in the upper 70s. Monday, partly cloudy. A slight chance of showers in the morning, then a chance of showers and thunderstorms in the afternoon. Highs in the mid-90s. Chance of rain 30%. Monday night, mostly clear in the evening, then becoming partly cloudy. A slight chance of thunderstorms in the evening. A slight chance of showers. Lows in the upper 70s. Tuesday, partly cloudy. A slight chance of showers in the morning, then a chance of showers with a slight chance of thunderstorms in the afternoon. Highs in the mid-90s. Chance of rain 30%. 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The current time is 5:49 a.m. Central Daylight Time. The Austin NOAA Weather Radio Roundup, at 5 a.m. at Austin Bergstrom International, it was partly cloudy. The temperature was 77, the dew point 74, the relative humidity was 90%, the wind southwest at 5 miles an hour, and the pressure was 30.06 inches and falling. At Camp Mabry, it was partly cloudy. The temperature was 77, the dew point 75, the relative humidity was 93%, the wind variable at 3 miles an hour, and the pressure was 30.08 inches and falling. The report from Pflugerville was not available. Taylor clear 77. Lago Vista clear 76. Georgetown clear 78. San Marcos mostly cloudy 78. Burnett clear 76. Junction clear 73. San Antonio mostly cloudy 79. Corpus Christi mostly cloudy 78. Houston partly cloudy 78. Once again at Austin Bergstrom it was 77, and at Camp Mabry it was 77. Elsewhere across the state, College Station clear 76. Amarillo clear 71. Abilene clear 77. Dallas-Fort Worth partly cloudy 81. Your weather synopsis for South Central Texas. Average July afternoon heat and overnight warmth persists through the upcoming week.

sunny. Highs in the upper 90s. South winds 5 to 10 miles per hour. Tonight, mostly clear. Lows in the mid 70s. South winds 5 to 10 miles per hour with gusts up to 20 miles per hour. Thursday, sunny. Highs in the mid 90s. South winds 10 to 15 miles per hour with gusts up to 25 miles per hour. Thursday night, clear. Lows in the mid 70s. South winds 10 to 15 miles per hour with gusts up to 25 miles per hour. Friday, partly cloudy in the morning, then mostly sunny with a slight chance of showers and thunderstorms in the afternoon. Highs in the mid 90s. South winds 10 to 15 miles per hour. Friday night, mostly clear in the evening, then partly cloudy with a slight chance of showers and thunderstorms after midnight. Lows in the upper 70s. Saturday, partly cloudy. A chance of showers and thunderstorms in the afternoon. Highs in the mid-90s. Chance of rain 30%. Highest heat index readings up to 105. Saturday night, mostly clear. Lows in the upper 70s. Sunday and Sunday night, partly cloudy with a slight chance of showers and thunderstorms. Highs in the mid-90s. Lows in the upper 70s. Monday, partly cloudy. A slight chance of showers in the morning, then a chance of showers and thunderstorms in the afternoon. Highs in the mid-90s. Chance of rain 30%. Monday night, mostly clear in the evening, then becoming partly cloudy. A slight chance of thunderstorms in the evening. A slight chance of showers. Lows in the upper 70s. Tuesday, partly cloudy. A slight chance of showers in the morning, then a chance of showers with a slight chance of thunderstorms in the afternoon. Highs in the mid-90s. Chance of rain 30%. 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The current time is 6:04 a.m. Central Daylight Time. The Austin NOAA Weather Radio Roundup, at 5 a.m. at Austin Bergstrom International, it was partly cloudy. The temperature was 77, the dew point 74, the relative humidity was 90%, the wind southwest at 5 miles an hour, and the pressure was 30.06 inches and falling. At Camp Mabry, it was partly cloudy. The temperature was 77, the dew point 75, the relative humidity was 93%, the wind variable at 3 miles an hour, and the pressure was 30.08 inches and falling. The report from Pflugerville was not available. Taylor clear 77. Lago Vista clear 76. Georgetown clear 78. San Marcos mostly cloudy 78. Vernick clear 76. Junction clear 73. San Antonio mostly cloudy 79. Corpus Christi mostly cloudy 78. Houston partly cloudy 78. Once again at Austin Bergstrom it was 77, and at Camp Mabry it was 77. Elsewhere across the state, College Station clear 76. Amarillo clear 71. Abilene clear 77. Dallas-Fort Worth partly cloudy 81. Your weather synopsis for South Central Texas. Average July afternoon heat and overnight warmth persists through the upcoming week. Expect a drier forecast today and Thursday with the arrival of a light plume of Saharan dust. A stray shower or storm still could occur, but most should remain rain-free. Friday starts the transition to increasing moisture off the Gulf with the help from an approaching upper-level disturbance. This brings an increased chance for rain and storms through this weekend with lingering chances into early next week. Your local forecast. Today, mostly sunny. Highs in the upper 90s. South winds 5 to 10 miles per hour. Tonight, mostly clear. Lows in the mid 70s. South winds 5 to 10 miles
per hour with gusts up to 20 miles per hour. Thursday, sunny. Highs in the mid-90s. South winds 10 to 15 miles per hour with gusts up to 25 miles per hour. Thursday night, clear. Lows in the mid-70s. South winds 10 to 15 miles per hour with gusts up to 25 miles per hour. Friday, partly cloudy in the morning, then mostly sunny with a slight chance of showers and thunderstorms in the afternoon. Highs in the mid-90s. South winds 10 to 15 miles per hour. Friday night, mostly clear in the evening, then partly cloudy with a slight chance of showers and thunderstorms after midnight. Lows in the upper 70s. Saturday, partly cloudy. A chance of showers and thunderstorms in the afternoon. Highs in the mid-90s. Chance of rain 30%. Highest heat index readings up to 105. Saturday night, mostly clear. Lows in the upper 70s. Sunday and Sunday night, partly cloudy with a slight chance of showers and thunderstorms. Highs in the mid-90s. Lows in the upper 70s. Monday, partly cloudy. A slight chance of showers in the morning, then a chance of showers and thunderstorms in the afternoon. Highs in the mid-90s. Chance of rain 30%. Monday night, mostly clear in the evening, then becoming partly cloudy. A slight chance of thunderstorms in the evening. A slight chance of showers. Lows in the upper 70s. Tuesday, partly cloudy. A slight chance of showers in the morning, then a chance of showers with a slight chance of thunderstorms in the afternoon. Highs in the mid-90s. Chance of rain 30%. 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The current time is 6:08 a.m. Central Daylight Time. Your weather synopsis for South Central Texas. Average July afternoon heat and overnight warmth persists through the upcoming week. Expect a drier forecast today and Thursday with the arrival of a light plume of Saharan dust. A stray shower or storm still could occur, but most should remain rain-free. Friday starts the transition to increasing moisture off the Gulf with the help from an approaching upper-level disturbance. This brings an increased chance for rain and storms through this weekend with lingering chances into early next week. The coastal waters forecast from Baffin Bay to Port Aransas out 20 nautical miles. Today, south winds 5 to 10 knots, becoming southeast 10 to 15 knots with gusts up to 20 knots late. Seas 2 to 3 feet. Wave detail, southeast 3 feet at 5 seconds. Tonight, south winds 10 to 15 knots. Seas 2 to 3 feet. Wave detail, southeast 3 feet at 6 seconds. Thursday, south winds 10 to 15 knots. Seas 2 to 3 feet. Wave detail, southeast 3 feet at 6 seconds. A slight chance of showers in the afternoon. Thursday night, southeast winds 10 to 15 knots. Seas 3 to 4 feet, occasionally to 5 feet. Wave detail, southeast 3 feet at 6 seconds. A chance of showers with a slight chance of thunderstorms after midnight. Friday, southeast winds 10 to 15 knots. Seas 3 to 4 feet, occasionally to 5 feet. Wave detail, southeast 3 feet at 6 seconds. A chance of showers and thunderstorms, mainly in the morning. Friday night, southeast winds 10 to 15 knots. Seas around 3 feet. Wave detail, southeast 3 feet at 6 seconds. A chance of showers after midnight. Saturday, southeast winds 10 to 15 knots. Seas 3 to 4 feet, occasionally to 5 feet. A chance of showers and thunderstorms in the afternoon. Saturday night, southeast winds 10 to 15 knots. Seas 3 to 4 feet, occasionally to 5 feet. Sunday, southeast winds 10 to 15 knots.

then partly cloudy with a slight chance of showers and thunderstorms after midnight. Lows in the upper 70s. Saturday, partly cloudy. A chance of showers and thunderstorms in the afternoon. Highs in the mid-90s. Chance of rain 30%. Highest heat index readings up to 105. Saturday night, mostly clear. Lows in the upper 70s. Sunday and Sunday night, partly cloudy with a slight chance of showers and thunderstorms. Highs in the mid-90s. Lows in the upper 70s. Monday, partly cloudy. A slight chance of showers in the morning, then a chance of showers and thunderstorms in the afternoon. Highs in the mid-90s. Chance of rain 30%. Monday night, mostly clear in the evening, then becoming partly cloudy. A slight chance of thunderstorms in the evening. A slight chance of showers. Lows in the upper 70s. Tuesday, partly cloudy. A slight chance of showers in the morning, then a chance of showers with a slight chance of thunderstorms in the afternoon. Highs in the mid-90s. Chance of rain 30%. The Tropical Weather Outlook. For the North Atlantic, Caribbean Sea, and the Gulf of America, tropical cyclone formation is not expected during the next 7 days. 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The Austin NOAA Weather Radio Roundup at 6 a.m. at Austin Bergstrom International. It was partly cloudy. The temperature was 75, the dew point 73, the relative humidity was 93%, the wind south at 5 miles an hour, and the pressure was 30.07 inches and rising. At Camp Mabry, it was clear. The temperature was 77, the dew point 74, the relative humidity was 90%, the wind southwest at 3 miles an hour, and the pressure was 30.09 inches and rising. The report from Pflugerville was not available. Taylor clear 75. Lago Vista clear 75. Georgetown clear 77. San Marcos cloudy 78. Vernick clear 73. Junction clear 71. San Antonio mostly cloudy 78. Corpus Christi partly cloudy 77. Houston partly cloudy 78. Once again at Austin Bergstrom it was 75, and at Camp Mabry it was 77. Elsewhere across the state, College Station clear 75. Amarillo partly cloudy 72. Abilene clear 74. Dallas-Fort Worth partly cloudy 80. Your weather synopsis for South Central Texas. Average July afternoon heat and overnight warmth persists through the upcoming week. Expect a drier forecast today and Thursday with the arrival of a light plume of Saharan dust. A stray shower or storm still could occur, but most should remain rain-free. Friday starts the transition to increasing moisture off the Gulf with the help from an approaching upper-level disturbance. This brings an increased chance for rain and storms through this weekend with lingering chances into early next week. Your local forecast. Today, mostly sunny. Highs in the upper 90s. South winds 5 to 10 miles per hour. Tonight, mostly clear. Lows in the mid-70s. South winds 5 to 10 miles per hour with gusts up to 20 miles per hour. Thursday, sunny. Highs in the mid-90s. South winds 10 to 15 miles per hour with gusts up to 25 miles per hour. Thursday night, clear. Lows in the mid-70s. South winds 10 to 15 miles per hour with gusts up to 25 miles per hour. Friday, partly cloudy in the morning, then mostly sunny with a slight chance of showers and thunderstorms in the afternoon. Highs in the mid-90s. South winds 10 to 15 miles per hour. Friday night, mostly clear in the evening, then partly cloudy with a slight chance of showers and thunderstorms.

Storms after midnight. Lows in the upper 70s. Saturday, partly cloudy. A chance of showers and thunderstorms in the afternoon. Highs in the mid-90s. Chance of rain 30%. Highest heat index readings up to 105. Saturday night, mostly clear. Lows in the upper 70s. Sunday and Sunday night, partly cloudy with a slight chance of showers and thunderstorms. Highs in the mid-90s. Lows in the upper 70s. Monday, partly cloudy. A slight chance of showers in the morning, then a chance of showers and thunderstorms in the afternoon. Highs in the mid-90s. Chance of rain 30%. Monday night, mostly clear in the evening, then becoming partly cloudy. A slight chance of thunderstorms in the evening. A slight chance of showers. Lows in the upper 70s. Tuesday, partly cloudy. A slight chance of showers in the morning, then a chance of showers with a slight chance of thunderstorms in the afternoon. Highs in the mid-90s. Chance of rain 30%. 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The current time is 6:28 a.m. Central Daylight Time. The Austin NOAA Weather Radio Roundup at 6 a.m. at Austin Bergstrom International. It was partly cloudy. The temperature was 75, the dew point 73, the relative humidity was 93%, the wind south at 5 miles an hour, and the pressure was 30.07 inches and rising. At Camp Mabry, it was clear. The temperature was 77, the dew point 74, the relative humidity was 90%, the wind southwest at 3 miles an hour, and the pressure was 30.09 inches and rising. The report from Pflugerville was not available. Taylor clear 75. Lago Vista clear 75. Georgetown clear 77. San Marcos cloudy 78. Burnett clear 73. Junction clear 71. San Antonio mostly cloudy 78. Corpus Christi partly cloudy 77. Houston partly cloudy 78. Once again at Austin Bergstrom it was 75, and at Camp Mabry it was 77. Elsewhere across the state, College Station clear 75. Amarillo partly cloudy 72. Abilene clear 74. Dallas-Fort Worth partly cloudy 80. Your weather synopsis for South Central Texas. Average July afternoon heat and overnight warmth persists through the upcoming week. Expect a drier forecast today and Thursday with the arrival of a light plume of Saharan dust. A stray shower or storm still could occur, but most should remain rain-free. Friday starts the transition to increasing moisture off the Gulf with the help from an approaching upper-level disturbance. This brings an increased chance for rain and storms through this weekend with lingering chances into early next week. Your local forecast. Today, mostly sunny. Highs in the upper 90s. South winds 5 to 10 miles per hour. Tonight, mostly clear. Lows in the mid-70s. South winds 5 to 10 miles per hour with gusts up to 20 miles per hour. Thursday, sunny. Highs in the mid-90s. South winds 10 to 15 miles per hour with gusts up to 25 miles per hour. Thursday night, clear. Lows in the mid-70s. South winds 10 to 15 miles per hour with gusts up to 25 miles per hour. Friday, partly cloudy in the morning, then mostly sunny with a slight chance of showers and thunderstorms in the afternoon. Highs in the mid-90s. South winds 10 to 15 miles per hour. Friday night, mostly clear in the evening, then partly cloudy with a slight chance of showers and thunderstorms after midnight. Lows in the upper 70s. Saturday, partly cloudy. A chance of showers and thunderstorms in the afternoon. Highs in the mid-90s. Chance of rain 30%.

highest heat index readings up to 105. Saturday night, mostly clear. Lows in the upper 70s. Sunday and Sunday night, partly cloudy with a slight chance of showers and thunderstorms. Highs in the mid-90s. Lows in the upper 70s. Monday, partly cloudy. A slight chance of showers in the morning, then a chance of showers and thunderstorms in the afternoon. Highs in the mid-90s. Chance of rain 30%. Monday night, mostly clear in the evening, then becoming partly cloudy. A slight chance of thunderstorms in the evening. A slight chance of showers. Lows in the upper 70s. Tuesday, partly cloudy. A slight chance of showers in the morning, then a slight chance of showers. Lows in the upper 70s. Tuesday, partly cloudy. A slight chance of showers in the morning, then a chance of showers with a slight chance of thunderstorms in the afternoon. Highs in the mid-90s. Chance of rain 30%. 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The current time is 6:33 a.m. Central Daylight Time. 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It was partly cloudy. The temperature was 75, the dew point 73, the relative humidity was 93%, the wind south at 5 miles an hour, and the pressure was 30.07 inches and rising. At Camp Mabry, it was clear. The temperature was 77, the dew point 74, the relative humidity was 90%, the wind southwest at 3 miles an hour, and the pressure was 30.09 inches and rising. The report from Pflugerville was not available. Taylor clear 75. Lago Vista clear 75. Georgetown clear 77. San Marcos cloudy 78. Burnett clear 73. Junction clear 71. San Antonio mostly cloudy 78. Corpus Christi partly cloudy 77. Houston partly cloudy 78. Once again at Austin Bergstrom it was 75, and at Camp Mabry it was 77. Elsewhere across the state, College Station clear 75. Amarillo partly cloudy 72. Abilene clear 74. Dallas-Fort Worth partly cloudy 80. Your weather synopsis for South Central Texas. Average July afternoon heat and overnight warmth persists through the upcoming week. Expect a drier forecast today and Thursday with the arrival of a light plume of Saharan dust. A stray shower or storm still could occur, but most should remain rain-free. Friday starts the transition to increasing moisture off the Gulf with the help from an approaching upper-level disturbance. This brings an increased chance for rain and storms through this weekend with lingering chances into early next week. Your local forecast. Today, mostly sunny. Highs in the upper 90s. South winds 5 to 10 miles per hour. Tonight, mostly clear. Lows in the mid-70s. South winds 5 to 10 miles per hour with gusts up to 20 miles per hour. Thursday, sunny. Highs in the mid-90s. South winds 10 to 15 miles per hour with gusts up to 25 miles per hour. Thursday night, clear. Lows in the mid-70s. South winds 10 to 15 per hour with gusts up to 25 miles per hour. Friday, partly cloudy in the morning, then mostly sunny with a slight chance of showers and thunderstorms in the afternoon. Highs in the mid-90s. South winds 10 to 15 miles per hour. Friday night, mostly clear in the evening, then partly cloudy with a slight chance of showers and thunderstorms after midnight. Lows in the upper 70s. Saturday, partly cloudy. A chance of showers and thunderstorms in the afternoon. Highs in the mid-90s. Chance of rain 30%. Highest heat index readings up to 105.

Saturday night, mostly clear. Lows in the upper 70s. Sunday and Sunday night, partly cloudy with a slight chance of showers and thunderstorms. Highs in the mid-90s. Lows in the upper 70s. Monday, partly cloudy. A slight chance of showers in the morning, then a chance of showers and thunderstorms in the afternoon. Highs in the mid-90s. Chance of rain 30%. Monday night, mostly clear in the evening, then becoming partly cloudy. A slight chance of thunderstorms in the evening. A slight chance of showers. Lows in the upper 70s. Tuesday, partly cloudy. A slight chance of showers in the morning, then a chance of showers with a slight chance of thunderstorms in the afternoon. Highs in the mid-90s. Chance of rain 30%. 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The current time is 6:38 a.m. Central Daylight Time. The Austin NOAA Weather Radio Roundup, at 6 a.m. at Austin Bergstrom International, it was partly cloudy. The temperature was 75, the dew point 73, the relative humidity was 93%, the wind south at 5 miles an hour, and the pressure was 30.07 inches and rising. At Camp Mabry, it was clear. The temperature was 77, the dew point 74, the relative humidity was 90%, the wind southwest at 3 miles an hour, and the pressure was 30.09 inches and rising. The report from Pflugerville was not available. Taylor clear 75. Lago Vista clear 75. Georgetown clear 77. San Marcos cloudy 78. Burnett clear 73. Junction clear 71. San Antonio mostly cloudy 78. Corpus Christi partly cloudy 77. Houston partly cloudy 78. Once again at Austin Bergstrom it was 75, and at Camp Mabry it was 77. Elsewhere across the state, College Station clear 75. Amarillo partly cloudy 72. Abilene clear 74. Dallas-Fort Worth partly cloudy 80. The coastal waters forecast from Baffin Bay to Port Aransas out 20 nautical miles. Today, south winds 5 to 10 knots, becoming southeast 10 to 15 knots with gusts up to 20 knots late. Seas 2 to 3 feet. Wave detail, southeast 3 feet at 5 seconds. Tonight, south winds 10 to 15 knots. Seas 2 to 3 feet. Wave detail, southeast 3 feet at 6 seconds. Thursday, south winds 10 to 15 knots. Seas 2 to 3 feet. Wave detail, southeast 3 feet at 6 seconds. A slight chance of showers in the afternoon. Thursday night, southeast winds 10 to 15 knots. Seas 3 to 4 feet, occasionally to 5 feet. Wave detail, southeast 3 feet at 6 seconds. A chance of showers with a slight chance of thunderstorms after midnight. Friday, southeast winds 10 to 15 knots. Seas 3 to 4 feet, occasionally to 5 feet. Wave detail, southeast 3 feet at 6 seconds. A chance of showers and thunderstorms, mainly in the morning. Friday night, southeast winds 10 to 15 knots. Seas around 3 feet. Wave detail, southeast 3 feet at 6 seconds. A chance of showers after midnight. Saturday, southeast winds 10 to 15 knots. Seas 3 to 4 feet, occasionally to 5 feet. A chance of showers and thunderstorms in the afternoon. Saturday night, southeast winds 10 to 15 knots. Seas 3 to 4 feet, occasionally to 5 feet. Sunday, southeast winds 10 to 15 knots. Seas 3 to 4 feet, occasionally to 5 feet. Sunday night, southeast winds 10 to 15 knots. Seas 3 to 4 feet, occasionally to 5 feet. Winds and seas higher in

Your weather synopsis for South Central Texas. Average July afternoon heat and overnight warmth persists through the upcoming week. Expect a drier forecast today and Thursday with the arrival of a light plume of Saharan dust. A stray shower or storm still could occur, but most should remain rain-free. Friday starts the transition to increasing moisture off the Gulf with the help from an approaching upper-level disturbance. This brings an increased chance for rain and storms through this weekend with lingering chances into early next week. Your local forecast. Today, mostly sunny. Highs in the upper 90s. South winds 5 to 10 miles per hour. Tonight, mostly clear. Lows in the mid-70s. South winds 5 to 10 miles per hour with gusts up to 20 miles per hour. Thursday, sunny. Highs in the mid-90s. South winds 10 to 15 miles per hour with gusts up to 25 miles per hour. Thursday night, clear. Lows in the mid-70s. South winds 10 to 15 miles per hour with gusts up to 25 miles per hour. Friday, partly cloudy in the morning, then mostly sunny with a slight chance of showers and thunderstorms in the afternoon. Highs in the mid-90s. South winds 10 to 15 miles per hour. Friday night, mostly clear in the evening, then partly cloudy with a slight chance of showers and thunderstorms after midnight. Lows in the upper 70s. Saturday, partly cloudy. A chance of showers and thunderstorms in the afternoon. Highs in the mid-90s. Chance of rain 30%. Highest heat index readings up to 105. Saturday night, mostly clear. Lows in the upper 70s. Sunday and Sunday night, partly cloudy with a slight chance of showers and thunderstorms. Highs in the mid-90s. Lows in the upper 70s. Monday, partly cloudy. A slight chance of showers in the morning, then a chance of showers and thunderstorms in the afternoon. Highs in the mid-90s. Chance of rain 30%. Monday night, mostly clear in the evening, then becoming partly cloudy. A slight chance of thunderstorms in the evening. A slight chance of showers. Lows in the upper 70s. Tuesday, partly cloudy. A slight chance of showers in the morning, then a chance of showers with a slight chance of thunderstorms in the afternoon. Highs in the mid-90s. Chance of rain 30%. 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The current time is 6:45 a.m. Central Daylight Time. The Austin NOAA Weather Radio Roundup, at 6 a.m. at Austin Bergstrom International, it was partly cloudy. The temperature was 75, the dew point 73, the relative humidity was 93%, the wind south at 5 miles an hour, and the pressure was 30.07 inches and rising. At Camp Mabry, it was clear. The temperature was 77, the dew point 74, the relative humidity was 90%, the wind southwest at 3 miles an hour, and the pressure was 30.09 inches and rising. The report from Pflugerville was not available. Taylor clear 75. Lago Vista clear 75. Georgetown clear 77. San Marcos cloudy 78. Vernick clear 73. Junction clear 71. San Antonio mostly cloudy 78. Corpus Christi partly cloudy 77. Houston partly cloudy 78. Once again at Austin Bergstrom it was 75, and at Camp Mabry it was 77. Elsewhere across the state, College Station clear 75. Amarillo partly cloudy 72. Abilene clear 74. Dallas-Fort Worth partly cloudy 80. Your weather synopsis for South Central Texas. Average July afternoon heat and overnight warmth persists through the upcoming week. Expect a drier forecast today and Thursday with the arrival

with a light plume of Saharan dust. A stray shower or storm still could occur, but most should remain rain-free. Friday starts the transition to increasing moisture off the Gulf with the help from an approaching upper-level disturbance. This brings an increased chance for rain and storms through this weekend with lingering chances into early next week. Your local forecast. Today, mostly sunny. Highs in the upper 90s. South winds 5 to 10 miles per hour. Tonight, mostly clear. Lows in the mid-70s. South winds 5 to 10 miles per hour with gusts up to 20 miles per hour. Thursday, sunny. Highs in the mid-90s. South winds 10 to 15 miles per hour with gusts up to 25 miles per hour. Thursday night, clear. Lows in the mid-70s. South winds 10 to 15 miles per hour with gusts up to 25 miles per hour. Friday, partly cloudy in the morning, then mostly sunny with a slight chance of showers and thunderstorms in the afternoon. Highs in the mid-90s. South winds 10 to 15 miles per hour. Friday night, mostly clear in the evening, then partly cloudy with a slight chance of showers and thunderstorms after midnight. Lows in the upper 70s. Saturday, partly cloudy. A chance of showers and thunderstorms in the afternoon. Highs in the mid-90s. Chance of rain 30%. Highest heat index readings up to 105. Saturday night, mostly clear. Lows in the upper 70s. Sunday and Sunday night, partly cloudy with a slight chance of showers and thunderstorms. Highs in the mid-90s. Lows in the upper 70s. Monday, partly cloudy. A slight chance of showers in the morning, then a chance of showers and thunderstorms in the afternoon. Highs in the mid-90s. Chance of rain 30%. Monday night, mostly clear in the evening, then becoming partly cloudy. A slight chance of thunderstorms in the evening. A slight chance of showers. Lows in the upper 70s. Tuesday, partly cloudy. A slight chance of showers in the morning, then a chance of showers with a slight chance of thunderstorms in the afternoon. Highs in the mid-90s. Chance of rain 30%. The Tropical Weather Outlook. For the North Atlantic, Caribbean Sea, and the Gulf of America, tropical cyclone formation is not expected during the next 7 days. 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The current time is 6:50 a.m. Central Daylight Time. The Austin NOAA Weather Radio Roundup, at 6 a.m. at Austin Bergstrom International, it was partly cloudy. The temperature was 75, the dew point 73, the relative humidity was 93%, the wind south at 5 miles an hour, and the pressure was 30.07 inches and rising. At Camp Mabry, it was clear. The temperature was 77, the dew point 74, the relative humidity was 90%, the wind southwest at 3 miles an hour, and the pressure was 30.09 inches and rising. The report from Pflugerville was not available. Taylor clear 75. Lago Vista clear 75. Georgetown clear 77. San Marcos cloudy 78. Vernick clear 73. Junction clear 71. San Antonio mostly cloudy 78. Corpus Christi partly cloudy 77. Houston partly cloudy 78. Once again at Austin Bergstrom it was 75, and at Camp Mabry it was 77. Elsewhere across the state, College Station clear 75. Amarillo partly cloudy 72. Abilene clear 74. Dallas-Fort Worth partly cloudy 80. Your weather synopsis for South Central Texas. Average July afternoon heat and overnight warmth persists through the upcoming week. Expect a drier forecast today and Thursday with the arrival of a light plume of Saharan dust.
A stray shower or storm still could occur, but most should remain rain-free. Friday starts the transition to increasing moisture off the Gulf with the help from an approaching upper-level disturbance. This brings an increased chance for rain and storms through this weekend with lingering chances into early next week. Your local forecast. Today, mostly sunny. Highs in the upper 90s. South winds 5 to 10 miles per hour. Tonight, mostly clear. Lows in the mid-70s. South winds 5 to 10 miles per hour with gusts up to 20 miles per hour. Thursday, sunny. Highs in the mid-90s. South winds 10 to 15 miles per hour with gusts up to 25 miles per hour. Thursday night, clear. Lows in the mid-70s. South winds 10 to 15 miles per hour with gusts up to 25 miles per hour. Friday, partly cloudy in the morning, then mostly sunny with a slight chance of showers and thunderstorms in the afternoon. Highs in the mid-90s. South winds 10 to 15 miles per hour. Friday night, mostly clear in the evening, then partly cloudy with a slight chance of showers and thunderstorms after midnight. Lows in the upper 70s. Saturday, partly cloudy. A chance of showers and thunderstorms in the afternoon. Highs in the mid-90s. Chance of rain 30%. Highest heat index readings up to 105. Saturday night, mostly clear. Lows in the upper 70s. Sunday and Sunday night, partly cloudy with a slight chance of showers and thunderstorms. Highs in the mid-90s. Lows in the upper 70s. Monday, partly cloudy. A slight chance of showers in the morning, then a chance of showers and thunderstorms in the afternoon. Highs in the mid-90s. Chance of rain 30%. Monday night, mostly clear in the evening, then becoming partly cloudy. A slight chance of thunderstorms in the evening. A slight chance of showers. Lows in the upper 70s. Tuesday, partly cloudy. A slight chance of showers in the morning, then a chance of showers with a slight chance of thunderstorms in the afternoon. Highs in the mid-90s. Chance of rain 30%. 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The current time is 6:55 a.m. Central Daylight Time. The Austin, NOAA Weather Radio Roundup, at 6 a.m. at Austin Bergstrom International, it was partly cloudy. The temperature was 75, the dew point 73, the relative humidity was 93%, the wind south at 5 miles an hour, and the pressure was 30.07 inches and rising. At Camp Mabry, it was clear. The temperature was 77, the dew point 74, the relative humidity was 90%, the wind southwest at 3 miles an hour, and the pressure was 30.09 inches and rising. The report from Pflugerville was not available. Taylor clear 75. Lago Vista clear 75. Georgetown clear 77. San Marcos cloudy 78. Burnett clear 73. Junction clear 71. San Antonio mostly cloudy 78. Corpus Christi partly cloudy 77. Houston partly cloudy 78. Once again at Austin Bergstrom it was 75, and at Camp Mabry it was 77. Elsewhere across the state, College Station clear 75. Amarillo partly cloudy 72. Abilene clear 74. Dallas-Fort Worth partly cloudy 80. Your weather synopsis for South Central Texas. Average July afternoon heat and overnight warmth persists through the upcoming week. Expect a drier forecast today and Thursday with the arrival of a light plume of Saharan dust. A stray shower or storm still could occur, but most should remain rain-free. Friday starts the transition to increasing moisture off the Gulf with the help from an approaching upper-level disturbance.
This brings an increased chance for rain and storms through this weekend with lingering chances into early next week. Your local forecast. Today, mostly sunny. Highs in the upper 90s. South winds 5 to 10 miles per hour. Tonight, mostly clear. Lows in the mid 70s. South winds 5 to 10 miles per hour with gusts up to 20 miles per hour. Thursday, sunny. Highs in the mid 90s. South winds 10 to 15 miles per hour with gusts up to 25 miles per hour. Thursday night, clear. Lows in the mid 70s. South winds 10 to 15 miles per hour with gusts up to 25 miles per hour. Friday, partly cloudy in the morning, then mostly sunny with a slight chance of showers and thunderstorms in the afternoon. Highs in the mid 90s. South winds 10 to 15 miles per hour. Friday night, mostly clear in the evening, then partly cloudy with a slight chance of showers and thunderstorms after midnight. Lows in the upper 70s. Saturday, partly cloudy. A chance of showers and thunderstorms in the afternoon. Highs in the mid-90s. Chance of rain 30%. Highest heat index readings up to 105. Saturday night, mostly clear. Lows in the upper 70s. Sunday and Sunday night, partly cloudy with a slight chance of showers and thunderstorms. Highs in the mid-90s. Lows in the upper 70s. Monday, partly cloudy. A slight chance of showers in the morning, then a chance of showers and thunderstorms in the afternoon. Highs in the mid-90s. Chance of rain 30%. Monday night, mostly clear in the evening, then becoming partly cloudy. A slight chance of thunderstorms in the evening. A slight chance of showers. Lows in the upper 70s. Tuesday, partly cloudy. A slight chance of showers in the morning, then a chance of showers with a slight chance of thunderstorms in the afternoon. Highs in the mid-90s. Chance of rain 30%. 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It was partly cloudy. The temperature was 75, the dew point 73, the relative humidity was 93%, the wind south at 5 miles an hour, and the pressure was 30.07 inches and rising. At Camp Mabry, it was clear. The temperature was 77, the dew point 74, the relative humidity was 90%, the wind southwest at 3 miles an hour, and the pressure was 30.09 inches and rising. The report from Pflugerville was not available. Taylor clear 75. Lago Vista clear 75. Georgetown clear 77. San Marcos cloudy 78. Burnett clear 73. Junction clear 71. San Antonio mostly cloudy 78. Corpus Christi partly cloudy 77. Houston partly cloudy 78. Once again at Austin Bergstrom it was 75, and at Camp Mabry it was 77. Elsewhere across the state, College Station clear 75. Amarillo partly cloudy 72. Abilene clear 74. Dallas-Fort Worth partly cloudy 80. Your weather synopsis for South Central Texas. Average July afternoon heat and overnight warmth persists through the upcoming week. Expect a drier forecast today and Thursday with the arrival of a light plume of Saharan dust. A stray shower or storm still could occur, but most should remain rain-free. Friday starts the transition to increasing moisture off the Gulf with the help from an approaching upper-level disturbance. This brings an increased chance for rain and storms through this weekend with lingering chances into early next week. Your local forecast. Today, mostly sunny. Highs in the upper 90s.
south winds 5 to 10 miles per hour. Tonight, mostly clear. Lows in the mid-70s. South winds 5 to 10 miles per hour with gusts up to 20 miles per hour. Thursday, sunny. Highs in the mid-90s. South winds 10 to 15 miles per hour with gusts up to 25 miles per hour. Thursday night, clear. Lows in the mid-70s. South winds 10 to 15 miles per hour with gusts up to 25 miles per hour. Friday, partly cloudy in the morning, then mostly sunny with a slight chance of showers and thunderstorms in the afternoon. Highs in the mid-90s. South winds 10 to 15 miles per hour. Friday night, mostly clear in the evening, then partly cloudy with a slight chance of showers and thunderstorms after midnight. Lows in the upper 70s. Saturday, partly cloudy. A chance of showers and thunderstorms in the afternoon. Highs in the mid-90s. Chance of rain 30%. Highest heat index readings up to 105. Saturday night, mostly clear. Lows in the upper 70s. Sunday and Sunday night, partly cloudy with a slight chance of showers and thunderstorms. Highs in the mid-90s. Lows in the upper 70s. Monday, partly cloudy. A slight chance of showers in the morning, then a chance of showers and thunderstorms in the afternoon. Highs in the mid-90s. Chance of rain 30%. Monday night, mostly clear in the evening, then becoming partly cloudy. A slight chance of thunderstorms in the evening. A slight chance of showers. Lows in the upper 70s. Tuesday, partly cloudy. A slight chance of showers in the morning, then a chance of showers with a slight chance of thunderstorms in the afternoon. Highs in the mid-90s. Chance of rain 30%. 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The current time is 7:04 a.m. Central Daylight Time. The Austin NOAA Weather Radio Roundup, at 6 a.m. at Austin Bergstrom International, it was partly cloudy. The temperature was 75, the dew point 73, the relative humidity was 93%, the wind south at 5 miles an hour, and the pressure was 30.07 inches and rising. At Camp Mabry, it was clear. The temperature was 77, the dew point 74, the relative humidity was 90%, the wind southwest at 3 miles an hour, and the pressure was 30.09 inches and rising. The report from Pflugerville was not available. Taylor clear 75. Lago Vista clear 75. Georgetown clear 77. San Marcos cloudy 78. Vernick clear 73. Junction clear 71. San Antonio mostly cloudy 78. Corpus Christi partly cloudy 77. Houston partly cloudy 78. Once again at Austin Bergstrom it was 75, and at Camp Mabry it was 77. Elsewhere across the state, College Station clear 75. Amarillo partly cloudy 72. Abilene clear 74. Dallas-Fort Worth partly cloudy 80. Your weather synopsis for South Central Texas. Average July afternoon heat and overnight warmth persists through the upcoming week. Expect a drier forecast today and Thursday with the arrival of a light plume of Saharan dust. A stray shower or storm still could occur, but most should remain rain-free. Friday starts the transition to increasing moisture off the Gulf with the help from an approaching upper level. This brings an increased chance for rain and storms through this weekend with lingering chances into early next week. Your local forecast. Today, mostly sunny. Highs in the upper 90s. South winds 5 to 10 miles per hour. Tonight, mostly clear. Lows in the mid-70s. South winds 5 to 10 miles per hour with gusts up to 20 miles per hour.
Thursday, sunny. Highs in the mid-90s. South winds 10 to 15 miles per hour with gusts up to 25 miles per hour. Thursday night, clear. Lows in the mid-70s. South winds 10 to 15 miles per hour with gusts up to 25 miles per hour. Friday, partly cloudy in the morning, then mostly sunny with a slight chance of showers and thunderstorms in the afternoon. Highs in the mid-90s. South winds 10 to 15 miles per hour. Friday night, mostly clear in the evening, then partly cloudy with a slight chance of showers and thunderstorms after midnight. Lows in the upper 70s. Saturday, partly cloudy. A chance of showers and thunderstorms in the afternoon. Highs in the mid-90s. Chance of rain 30%. Highest heat index readings up to 105. Saturday night, mostly clear. Lows in the upper 70s. Sunday and Sunday night, partly cloudy with a slight chance of showers and thunderstorms. Highs in the mid-90s. Lows in the upper 70s. Monday, partly cloudy. A slight chance of showers in the morning, then a chance of showers and thunderstorms in the afternoon. Highs in the mid-90s. Chance of rain 30%. Monday night, mostly clear in the evening, then becoming partly cloudy. A slight chance of thunderstorms in the evening. A slight chance of showers. Lows in the upper 70s. Tuesday, partly cloudy. A slight chance of showers in the morning, then a chance of showers with a slight chance of thunderstorms in the afternoon. Highs in the mid-90s. Chance of rain 30%. The coastal waters forecast from Baffin Bay to Port Aransas out 20 nautical miles. Today, south winds 5 to 10 knots, becoming southeast 10 to 15 knots with gusts up to 20 knots late. Seas 2 to 3 feet. Wave detail, southeast 3 feet at 5 seconds. Tonight, south winds 10 to 15 knots. Seas 2 to 3 feet. Wave detail, southeast 3 feet at 6 seconds. Thursday, south winds 10 to 15 knots. Seas 2 to 3 feet. Wave detail, southeast 3 feet at 6 seconds. A slight chance of showers in the afternoon. Thursday night, southeast winds 10 to 15 knots. Seas 3 to 4 feet, occasionally to 5 feet. Wave detail, southeast 3 feet at 6 seconds. A chance of showers with a slight chance of thunderstorms after midnight. Friday, southeast winds 10 to 15 knots. Seas 3 to 4 feet, occasionally to 5 feet. Wave detail, southeast 3 feet at 6 seconds. A chance of showers and thunderstorms, mainly in the morning. Friday night, southeast winds 10 to 15 knots. Seas around 3 feet. Wave detail, southeast 3 feet at 6 seconds. A chance of showers after midnight. Saturday, southeast winds 10 to 15 knots. Seas 3 to 4 feet, occasionally to 5 feet. A chance of showers and thunderstorms in the afternoon. Saturday night, southeast winds 10 to 15 knots. Seas 3 to 4 feet, occasionally to 5 feet. Sunday, southeast winds 10 to 15 knots. Seas 3 to 4 feet, occasionally to 5 feet. Sunday night, southeast winds 10 to 15 knots. Seas 3 to 4 feet, occasionally to 5 feet. Winds and seas higher and near thunderstorms. 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The current time is 7:11 a.m. Central Daylight Time. Your weather synopsis for South Central Texas. Average July afternoon heat and overnight warmth persists through the upcoming week. Expect a drier forecast today and Thursday with the arrival of a light plume of Saharan dust. A stray shower or storm still could occur, but most should remain rain-free.
Friday starts the transition to increasing moisture off the Gulf with the help from an approaching upper-level disturbance. This brings an increased chance for rain and storms through this weekend with lingering chances into early next week. Your local forecast. Today, mostly sunny. Highs in the upper 90s. South winds 5 to 10 miles per hour. Tonight, mostly clear. Lows in the mid-70s. South winds 5 to 10 miles per hour with gusts up to 20 miles per hour. Thursday, sunny. Highs in the mid-90s. South winds 10 to 15 miles per hour with gusts up to 25 miles per hour. Thursday night, clear. Lows in the mid-70s. South winds 10 to 15 miles per hour with gusts up to 25 miles per hour. Friday, partly cloudy in the morning, then mostly sunny with a slight chance of showers and thunderstorms in the afternoon. Highs in the mid-90s. South winds 10 to 15 miles per hour. Friday night, mostly clear in the evening, then partly cloudy with a slight chance of showers and thunderstorms after midnight. Lows in the upper 70s. Saturday, partly cloudy. A chance of showers and thunderstorms in the afternoon. Highs in the mid-90s. Chance of rain 30%. Highest heat index readings up to 105. Saturday night, mostly clear. Lows in the upper 70s. Sunday and Sunday night, partly cloudy with a slight chance of showers and thunderstorms. Highs in the mid-90s. Lows in the upper 70s. Monday, partly cloudy. A slight chance of showers in the morning, then a chance of showers and thunderstorms in the afternoon. Highs in the mid-90s. Chance of rain 30%. Monday night, mostly clear in the evening, then becoming partly cloudy. A slight chance of thunderstorms in the evening. A slight chance of showers. Lows in the upper 70s. Tuesday, partly cloudy. A slight chance of showers in the morning, then a chance of showers with a slight chance of thunderstorms in the afternoon. Highs in the mid-90s. Chance of rain 30%. 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The current time is 7:14 a.m. Central Daylight Time. The Austin NOAA Weather Radio Roundup, at 7 a.m. at Austin Bergstrom International, it was partly cloudy. The temperature was 77, the dew point 74, the relative humidity was 90%, the wind south at 5 miles an hour, and the pressure was 30.09 inches and rising. At Camp Mabry, it was partly cloudy. The temperature was 76, the dew point 74, the relative humidity was 93%, the wind calm, and the pressure was 30.10 inches and rising. The report from Pflugerville was not available. Taylor clear 75. Lago Vista partly cloudy 75. Georgetown clear 75. San Marcos clear 77. Burnett clear 73. Junction clear 70. San Antonio mostly cloudy 78. Corpus Christi partly cloudy 77. Houston partly cloudy 78. Once again at Austin Bergstrom it was 77, and at Camp Mabry it was 76. Elsewhere across the state, College Station clear 75. Amarillo clear 73. Abilene clear 75. Dallas-Fort Worth partly cloudy 79. Your weather synopsis for South Central Texas. Average July afternoon heat and overnight warmth persists through the upcoming week. Expect a drier forecast today and Thursday with the arrival of a light plume of Saharan dust. A stray shower or storm still could occur, but most should remain rain-free. Friday starts the transition to increasing moisture off the Gulf with the help from an approaching upper-level disturbance. This brings an increased chance for rain and storms through this weekend with lingering chances into early next week. Your local forecast.
Today, mostly sunny. Highs in the upper 90s. South winds 5 to 10 miles.

per hour. Tonight, mostly clear. Lows in the mid-70s. South winds 5 to 10 miles per hour with gusts up to 20 miles per hour. Thursday, sunny. Highs in the mid-90s. South winds 10 to 15 miles per hour with gusts up to 25 miles per hour. Thursday night, clear. Lows in the mid-70s. South winds 10 to 15 miles per hour with gusts up to 25 miles per hour. Friday, partly cloudy in the morning, then mostly sunny with a slight chance of showers and thunderstorms in the afternoon. Highs in the mid-90s. South winds 10 to 15 miles per hour. Friday night, mostly clear in the evening, then partly cloudy with a slight chance of showers and thunderstorms after midnight. Lows in the upper 70s. Saturday, partly cloudy. A chance of showers and thunderstorms in the afternoon. Highs in the mid-90s. Chance of rain 30%. Highest heat index readings up to 105. Saturday night, mostly clear. Lows in the upper 70s. Sunday and Sunday night, partly cloudy with a slight chance of showers and thunderstorms. Highs in the mid-90s. Lows in the upper 70s. Monday, partly cloudy. A slight chance of showers in the morning, then a chance of showers and thunderstorms in the afternoon. Highs in the mid-90s. Chance of rain 30%. Monday night, mostly clear in the evening, then becoming partly cloudy. A slight chance of thunderstorms in the evening. A slight chance of showers. Lows in the upper 70s. Tuesday, partly cloudy. A slight chance of showers in the morning, then a chance of showers with a slight chance of thunderstorms in the afternoon. Highs in the mid-90s. Chance of rain 30%. The Tropical Weather Outlook. For the North Atlantic, Caribbean Sea, and the Gulf of America, tropical cyclone formation is not expected during the next 7 days. 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The current time is 7:19 a.m. Central Daylight Time. The Austin NOAA Weather Radio Roundup, at 7 a.m. at Austin Bergstrom International, it was partly cloudy. The temperature was 77, the dew point 74, the relative humidity was 90%, the wind south at 5 miles an hour, and the pressure was 30.09 inches and rising. At Camp Mabry, it was partly cloudy. The temperature was 76, the dew point 74, the relative humidity was 93%, the wind calm, and the pressure was 30.10 inches and rising. The report from Pflugerville was not available. Taylor clear 75. Lago Vista partly cloudy 75. Georgetown clear 75. San Marcos clear 77. Burnett clear 73. Junction clear 70. San Antonio mostly cloudy 78. Corpus Christi partly cloudy 77. Houston partly cloudy 78. Once again at Austin Bergstrom it was 77, and at Camp Mabry it was 76. Elsewhere across the state, College Station clear 75. Amarillo clear 73. Abilene clear 75. Dallas-Fort Worth partly cloudy 79. Your weather synopsis for South Central Texas. Average July afternoon heat and overnight warmth persists through the upcoming week. Expect a drier forecast today and Thursday with the arrival of a light plume of Saharan dust. A stray shower or storm still could occur, but most should remain rain-free. Friday starts the transition to increasing moisture off the Gulf with the help from an approaching upper-level disturbance. This brings an increased chance for rain and storms through this weekend with lingering chances into early next week. Your local forecast. Today, mostly sunny. Highs in the upper 90s. South winds 5 to 10 miles per hour. Tonight, mostly clear. Lows

showers and thunderstorms after midnight. Lows in the upper 70s. Saturday, partly cloudy. A chance of showers and thunderstorms in the afternoon. Highs in the mid-90s. Chance of rain 30%. Highest heat index readings up to 105. Saturday night, mostly clear. Lows in the upper 70s. Sunday and Sunday night, partly cloudy with a slight chance of showers and thunderstorms. Highs in the mid-90s. Lows in the upper 70s. Monday, partly cloudy. A slight chance of showers in the morning, then a chance of showers and thunderstorms in the afternoon. Highs in the mid-90s. Chance of rain 30%. Monday night, mostly clear in the evening, then becoming partly cloudy. A slight chance of thunderstorms in the evening. A slight chance of showers. Lows in the upper 70s. Tuesday, partly cloudy. A slight chance of showers in the morning, then a chance of showers with a slight chance of thunderstorms in the afternoon. Highs in the mid-90s. Chance of rain 30%. 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The current time is 7:24 a.m. Central Daylight Time. The Austin NOAA Weather Radio Roundup. At 7 a.m. at Austin Bergstrom International, it was partly cloudy. The temperature was 77, the dew point 74, the relative humidity was 90%, the wind south at 5 miles an hour, and the pressure was 30.09 inches and rising. At Camp Mabry, it was partly cloudy. The temperature was 76, the dew point 74, the relative humidity was 93%, the wind calm, and the pressure was 30.10 inches and rising. The report from Pflugerville was not available. Taylor clear 75. Lago Vista partly cloudy 75. Georgetown clear 75. San Marcos clear 77. Burnett clear 73. Junction clear 70. San Antonio mostly cloudy 78. Corpus Christi partly cloudy 77. Houston partly cloudy 78. Once again at Austin Bergstrom it was 77, and at Camp Mabry it was 76. Elsewhere across the state, College Station clear 75. Amarillo clear 73. Abilene clear 75. Dallas-Fort Worth partly cloudy 79. Your weather synopsis for South Central Texas. Average July afternoon heat and overnight warmth persists through the upcoming week. Expect a drier forecast today and Thursday with the arrival of a light plume of Saharan dust. A stray shower or storm still could occur, but most should remain rain-free. Friday starts the transition to increasing moisture off the Gulf with the help from an approaching upper-level disturbance. This brings an increased chance for rain and storms through this weekend with lingering chances into early next week. Your local forecast. Today, mostly sunny. Highs in the upper 90s. South winds 5 to 10 miles per hour. Tonight, mostly clear. Lows in the mid 70s. South winds 5 to 10 miles per hour with gusts up to 20 miles per hour. Thursday, sunny. Highs in the mid-90s. South winds 10 to 15 miles per hour with gusts up to 25 miles per hour. Thursday night, clear. Lows in the mid-70s. South winds 10 to 15 miles per hour with gusts up to 25 miles per hour. Friday, partly cloudy in the morning, then mostly sunny with a slight chance of showers and thunderstorms in the afternoon. Highs in the mid-90s. South winds 10 to 15 miles per hour. Friday night, mostly clear in the evening, then partly cloudy with a slight chance of showers and thunderstorms after midnight. Lows in the upper 70s. Saturday, partly cloudy. A chance of showers and thunderstorms in the afternoon. Highs in the mid-90s.
chance of rain 30%.

100%. Highest heat index readings up to 105. Saturday night, mostly clear. Lows in the upper 70s. Sunday and Sunday night, partly cloudy with a slight chance of showers and thunderstorms. Highs in the mid-90s. Lows in the upper 70s. Monday, partly cloudy. A slight chance of showers in the morning, then a chance of showers and thunderstorms in the afternoon. Highs in the mid-90s. Chance of rain 30%. Monday night, mostly clear in the evening, then becoming partly cloudy. A slight chance of thunderstorms in the evening. A slight chance of showers. Lows in the upper 70s. Tuesday, partly cloudy. A slight chance of showers in the morning, then a chance of showers with a slight chance of thunderstorms in the afternoon. Highs in the mid-90s. Chance of rain 30%. 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The current time is 7:29 a.m. Central Daylight Time. The Austin NOAA Weather Radio Roundup. At 7 a.m. at Austin Bergstrom International, it was partly cloudy. The temperature was 77, the dew point 74, the relative humidity was 90%, the wind south at 5 miles an hour, and the pressure was 30.09 inches and rising. At Camp Mabry, it was partly cloudy. The temperature was 76, the dew point 74, the relative humidity was 93%, the wind calm, and the pressure was 30.10 inches and rising. The report from Pflugerville was not available. Taylor clear 75. Lago Vista partly cloudy 75. Georgetown clear 75. San Marcos clear 77. Burnett clear 73. Junction clear 70. San Antonio mostly cloudy 78. Corpus Christi partly cloudy 77. Houston partly cloudy 78. Once again at Austin Bergstrom it was 77, and at Camp Mabry it was 76. Elsewhere across the state, College Station clear 75. Amarillo clear 73. Abilene clear 75. Dallas-Fort Worth partly cloudy 79. Your weather synopsis for South Central Texas. Average July afternoon heat and overnight warmth persists through the upcoming week. Expect a drier forecast today and Thursday with the arrival of a light plume of Saharan dust. A stray shower or storm still could occur, but most should remain rain-free. Friday starts the transition to increasing moisture off the Gulf with the help from an approaching upper-level disturbance. This brings an increased chance for rain and storms through this weekend with lingering chances into early next week. Your local forecast. Today, mostly sunny. Highs in the upper 90s. South winds 5 to 10 miles per hour. Tonight, mostly clear. Lows in the mid 70s. South winds 5 to 10 miles per hour with gusts up to 20 miles per hour. Thursday, sunny. Highs in the mid 90s. South winds 10 to 15 miles per hour with gusts up to 25 miles per hour. Thursday night, clear. Lows in the mid 70s. South winds 10 to 15 miles per hour with gusts up to 25 miles per hour. Friday, partly cloudy in the morning, then mostly sunny with a slight chance of showers and thunderstorms in the afternoon. Highs in the mid 90s. South winds 10 to 15 miles per hour. Friday night, mostly clear in the evening, then partly cloudy with a slight chance of showers and thunderstorms after midnight. Lows in the upper 70s. Saturday, partly cloudy. A chance of showers and thunderstorms in the afternoon. Highs in the mid-90s. Chance of rain 30%. Highest heat index readings up to 105. Saturday night, mostly clear. Lows in the upper 70s. Sunday and Sunday night, partly cloudy with a slight chance of showers and thunderstorms.

highs in the mid-90s, lows in the upper 70s. Monday, partly cloudy. A slight chance of showers in the morning, then a chance of showers and thunderstorms in the afternoon. Highs in the mid-90s. Chance of rain 30%. Monday night, mostly clear in the evening in the morning, then a chance of showers and thunderstorms in the afternoon. Highs in the mid-90s. Chance of rain 30%. Monday night, mostly clear in the evening, then becoming partly cloudy. A slight chance of thunderstorms in the evening. A slight chance of showers. Lows in the upper 70s. Tuesday, partly cloudy. A slight chance of showers in the morning, then a chance of showers with a slight chance of thunderstorms in the afternoon. Highs in the mid-90s. Chance of rain 30%. 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The current time is 7:33 a.m. Central Daylight Time. The Austin NOAA Weather Radio Roundup. At 7 a.m. at Austin Bergstrom International, it was partly cloudy. The temperature was 77, the dew point 74, the relative humidity was 90%, the wind south at 5 miles an hour, and the pressure was 30.09 inches and rising. At Camp Mabry, it was partly cloudy. The temperature was 76, the dew point 74, the relative humidity was 93%, the wind calm, and the pressure was 30.10 inches and rising. The report from Pflugerville was not available. Taylor clear 75. Lago Vista partly cloudy 75. Georgetown clear 75. San Marcos clear 77. Vernick clear 73. Junction clear 70. San Antonio mostly cloudy 78. Corpus Christi partly cloudy 77. Houston partly cloudy 78. Once again at Austin Bergstrom it was 77, and at Camp Mabry it was 76. Elsewhere across the state, College Station clear 75. Amarillo clear 73. Abilene clear 75. Dallas-Fort Worth partly cloudy 79. Your weather synopsis for South Central Texas. Average July afternoon heat and overnight warmth persists through the upcoming week. Expect a drier forecast today and Thursday with the arrival of a light plume of Saharan dust. A stray shower or storm still could occur, but most should remain rain-free. Friday starts the transition to increasing moisture off the Gulf with the help from an approaching upper-level disturbance. This brings an increased chance for rain and storms through this weekend with lingering chances into early next week. Your local forecast. Today, mostly sunny. Highs in the upper 90s. South winds 5 to 10 miles per hour. Tonight, mostly clear. Lows in the mid 70s. South winds 5 to 10 miles per hour with gusts up to 20 miles per hour. Thursday, sunny. Highs in the mid 90s. South winds 10 to 15 miles per hour with gusts up to 25 miles per hour. Thursday night, clear. Lows in the mid-70s. South winds 10 to 15 miles per hour with gusts up to 25 miles per hour. Friday, partly cloudy in the morning, then mostly sunny with a slight chance of showers and thunderstorms in the afternoon. Highs in the mid-90s. South winds 10 to 15 miles per hour. Friday night, mostly clear in the evening, then partly cloudy with a slight chance of showers and thunderstorms after midnight. Lows in the upper 70s. Saturday, partly cloudy. A chance of showers and thunderstorms in the afternoon. Highs in the mid-90s. Chance of rain 30%. Highest heat index readings up to 105. Saturday night, mostly clear. Lows in the upper 70s. Sunday and Sunday night, partly cloudy with a slight chance of showers and thunderstorms. Highs in the mid-90s. Lows in the upper 70s.

Monday, partly cloudy. A slight chance of showers in the morning, then a chance of showers and thunderstorms in the afternoon. Highs in the mid-90s. Chance of rain 30%. Monday night, mostly clear in the evening, then becoming partly cloudy. A slight chance of thunderstorms in the evening. A slight chance of showers. Lows in the upper 70s. Tuesday, partly cloudy. A slight chance of showers in the morning, then a chance of showers with a slight chance of thunderstorms in the afternoon. Highs in the mid-90s. Chance of rain 30%. 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The current time is 7:38 a.m. Central Daylight Time. The Austin NOAA Weather Radio Roundup, at 7 a.m. at Austin Bergstrom International, it was partly cloudy. The temperature was 77, the dew point 74, the relative humidity was 90%, the wind south at 5 miles an hour, and the pressure was 30.09 inches and rising. At Camp Mabry, it was partly cloudy. The temperature was 76, the dew point 74, the relative humidity was 93%, the wind calm, and the pressure was 30.10 inches and rising. The report from Pflugerville was not available. Taylor clear 75. Lago Vista partly cloudy 75. Georgetown clear 75. San Marcos clear 77. Burnett clear 73. Junction clear 70. San Antonio mostly cloudy 78. Corpus Christi partly cloudy 77. Houston partly cloudy 78. Once again at Austin Bergstrom it was 77, and at Camp Mabry it was 76. Elsewhere across the state, College Station clear 75. Amarillo clear 73. Abilene clear 75. Dallas-Fort Worth partly cloudy 79. The coastal waters forecast from Baffin Bay to Port Aransas out 20 nautical miles. Today, south winds 5 to 10 knots, becoming southeast 10 to 15 knots with gusts up to 20 knots late. Seas 2 to 3 feet. Wave detail, southeast 3 feet at 5 seconds. Tonight, south winds 10 to 15 knots. Seas 2 to 3 feet. Wave detail, southeast 3 feet at 6 seconds. Thursday, south winds 10 to 15 knots. Seas 2 to 3 feet. Wave detail, southeast 3 feet at 6 seconds. A slight chance of showers in the afternoon. Thursday night, southeast winds 10 to 15 knots. Seas 3 to 4 feet, occasionally to 5 feet. Wave detail, southeast 3 feet at 6 seconds. A chance of showers with a slight chance of thunderstorms after midnight. Friday, southeast winds 10 to 15 knots. Seas 3 to 4 feet, occasionally to 5 feet. Wave detail, southeast 3 feet at 6 seconds. A chance of showers and thunderstorms, mainly in the morning. Friday night, southeast winds 10 to 15 knots. Seas around 3 feet. Wave detail, southeast 3 feet at 6 seconds. A chance of showers after midnight. Saturday, southeast winds 10 to 15 knots. Seas 3 to 4 feet, occasionally to 5 feet. A chance of showers and thunderstorms in the afternoon. Saturday night, southeast winds 10 to 15 knots. Seas 3 to 4 feet, occasionally to 5 feet. Sunday, southeast winds 10 to 15 knots. Seas 3 to 4 feet, occasionally to 5 feet. Sunday night, southeast winds 10 to 15 knots. Seas 3 to 4 feet, occasionally to 5 feet. Winds and seas higher and near thunderstorms. Your weather synopsis for South Central Texas. Average July afternoon heat and overnight warmth persists through the upcoming week. Expect a drier forecast today and Thursday with the arrival of a light plume of Saharan.

A stray shower or storm still could occur, but most should remain rain-free. Friday starts the transition to increasing moisture off the Gulf with the help from an approaching upper-level disturbance. This brings an increased chance for rain and storms through this weekend with lingering chances into early next week. Your local forecast. Today, mostly sunny. Highs in the upper 90s. South winds 5 to 10 miles per hour. Tonight, mostly clear. Lows in the mid-70s. South winds 5 to 10 miles per hour with gusts up to 20 miles per hour. Thursday, sunny. Highs in the mid-90s. South winds 10 to 15 miles per hour with gusts up to 25 miles per hour. Thursday night, clear. Lows in the mid-70s. South winds 10 to 15 miles per hour with gusts up to 25 miles per hour. Friday, partly cloudy in the morning, then mostly sunny with a slight chance of showers and thunderstorms in the afternoon. Highs in the mid-90s. South winds 10 to 15 miles per hour. Friday night, mostly clear in the evening, then partly cloudy with a slight chance of showers and thunderstorms after midnight. Lows in the upper 70s. Saturday, partly cloudy. A chance of showers and thunderstorms in the afternoon. Highs in the mid-90s. Chance of rain 30%. Highest heat index readings up to 105. Saturday night, mostly clear. Lows in the upper 70s. Sunday and Sunday night, partly cloudy with a slight chance of showers and thunderstorms. Highs in the mid-90s. Lows in the upper 70s. Monday, partly cloudy. A slight chance of showers in the morning, then a chance of showers and thunderstorms in the afternoon. Highs in the mid-90s. Chance of rain 30%. Monday night, mostly clear in the evening, then becoming partly cloudy. A slight chance of thunderstorms in the evening. A slight chance of showers. Lows in the upper 70s. Tuesday, partly cloudy. A slight chance of showers in the morning, then a chance of showers with a slight chance of thunderstorms in the afternoon. Highs in the mid-90s. Chance of rain 30%. 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The current time is 7:45 a.m. Central Daylight Time. The Austin NOAA Weather Radio Roundup, at 7 a.m. at Austin Bergstrom International, it was partly cloudy. The temperature was 77, the dew point 74, the relative humidity was 90%, the wind south at 5 miles an hour, and the pressure was 30.09 inches and rising. At Camp Mabry, it was partly cloudy. The temperature was 76, the dew point 74, the relative humidity was 93%, the wind calm, and the pressure was 30.10 inches and rising. The report from Pflugerville was not available. Taylor clear 75. Lago Vista partly cloudy 75. Georgetown clear 75. San Marcos clear 77. Burnett clear 73. Junction clear 70. San Antonio mostly cloudy 78. Corpus Christi partly cloudy 77. Houston partly cloudy 78. Once again at Austin Bergstrom it was 77, and at Camp Mabry it was 76. Elsewhere across the state, College Station clear 75. Amarillo clear 73. Abilene clear 75. Dallas-Fort Worth partly cloudy 79. Your weather synopsis for South Central Texas. Average July afternoon heat and overnight warmth persists through the upcoming week. Expect a drier forecast today and Thursday with the arrival of a light plume of Saharan dust. A stray shower or storm still could occur, but most should remain rain-free. Friday starts the transition to increasing moisture off the Gulf with the help from an approaching upper-level disturbance. This brings an increased chance for rain and storms through

this weekend with lingering chances into early next week. Your local forecast. Today, mostly sunny. Highs in the upper 90s. South winds 5 to 10 miles per hour. Tonight, mostly clear. Lows in the mid 70s. South winds 5 to 10 miles per hour with gusts up to 20 miles per hour. Thursday, sunny. Highs in the mid 90s. South winds 10 to 15 miles per hour with gusts up to 25 miles per hour. Thursday night, clear. Lows in the mid 70s. South winds 10 to 15 miles per hour with gusts up to 25 miles per hour. Friday, partly cloudy in the morning, then mostly sunny with a slight chance of showers and thunderstorms in the afternoon. Highs in the mid-90s. South winds 10 to 15 miles per hour. Friday night, mostly clear in the evening, then partly cloudy with a slight chance of showers and thunderstorms after midnight. Lows in the upper 70s. Saturday, partly cloudy. A chance of showers and thunderstorms in the afternoon. Highs in the mid-90s. Chance of rain 30%. Highest heat index readings up to 105. Saturday night, mostly clear. Lows in the upper 70s. Sunday and Sunday night, partly cloudy with a slight chance of showers and thunderstorms. Highs in the mid-90s. Lows in the upper 70s. Monday, partly cloudy. A slight chance of showers in the morning, then a chance of showers and thunderstorms in the afternoon. Highs in the mid-90s. Chance of rain 30%. Monday night, mostly clear in the evening, then becoming partly cloudy. A slight chance of thunderstorms in the evening. A slight chance of showers. Lows in the upper 70s. Tuesday, partly cloudy. A slight chance of showers in the morning, then a chance of showers with a slight chance of thunderstorms in the afternoon. Highs in the mid-90s. Chance of rain 30%. The Tropical Weather Outlook. For the North Atlantic, Caribbean Sea, and the Gulf of America, tropical cyclone formation is not expected during the next 7 days. 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The Austin NOAA Weather Radio Roundup. At 7 a.m. at Austin Bergstrom International, it was partly cloudy. The temperature was 77, the dew point 74, the relative humidity was 90%, the wind south at 5 miles an hour, and the pressure was 30.09 inches and rising. At Camp Mabry, it was partly cloudy. The temperature was 76, the dew point 74, the relative humidity was 93%, the wind calm, and the pressure was 30.10 inches and rising. The report from Pflugerville was not available. Taylor clear 75. Lago Vista partly cloudy 75. Georgetown clear 75. San Marcos clear 77. Vernick clear 73. Junction clear 70. San Antonio mostly cloudy 78. Corpus Christi partly cloudy 77. Houston partly cloudy 78. Once again at Austin Bergstrom it was 77, and at Camp Mabry it was 76. Elsewhere across the state, College Station clear 75. Amarillo clear 73. Abilene clear 75. Dallas-Fort Worth partly cloudy 79. Your weather synopsis for South Central Texas. Average July afternoon heat and overnight warmth persists through the upcoming week. Expect a drier forecast today and Thursday with the arrival of a light plume of Saharan dust. A stray shower or storm still could occur, but most should remain rain-free. Friday starts the transition to increasing moisture off the Gulf with the help from an approaching upper-level disturbance. This brings an increased chance for rain and storms through this weekend with lingering chances into early next week.

Today, mostly sunny. Highs in the upper 90s. South winds 5 to 10 miles per hour. Tonight, mostly clear. Lows in the mid 70s. South winds 5 to 10 miles per hour with gusts up to 20 miles per hour. Thursday, sunny. Highs in the mid 90s. South winds 10 to 15 miles per hour with gusts up to 25 miles per hour. Thursday night, clear. Lows in the mid 70s. South winds 10 to 15 miles per hour with gusts up to 25 miles per hour. Friday, partly cloudy in the morning, then mostly sunny with a slight chance of showers and thunderstorms in the afternoon. Highs in the mid 90s. South winds 10 to 15 miles per hour. Friday night, mostly clear in the evening, then partly cloudy with a slight chance of showers and thunderstorms after midnight. Lows in the upper 70s. Saturday, partly cloudy. A chance of showers and thunderstorms in the afternoon. Highs in the mid-90s. Chance of rain 30%. Highest heat index readings up to 105. Saturday night, mostly clear. Lows in the upper 70s. Sunday and Sunday night, partly cloudy with a slight chance of showers and thunderstorms. Highs in the mid-90s. Lows in the upper 70s. Monday, partly cloudy. A slight chance of showers in the morning, then a chance of showers and thunderstorms in the afternoon. Highs in the mid-90s. Chance of rain 30%. Monday night, mostly clear in the evening, then becoming partly cloudy. A slight chance of thunderstorms in the evening. A slight chance of showers. Lows in the upper 70s. Tuesday, partly cloudy. A slight chance of showers in the morning, then a chance of showers with a slight chance of thunderstorms in the afternoon. Highs in the mid-90s. Chance of rain 30%. 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The current time is 7:55 a.m. Central Daylight Time. The Austin NOAA Weather Radio Roundup, at 7 a.m. at Austin Bergstrom International, it was partly cloudy. The temperature was 77, the dew point 74, the relative humidity was 90%, the wind south at 5 miles an hour, and the pressure was 30.09 inches and rising. At Camp Mabry, it was partly cloudy. The temperature was 76, the dew point 74, the relative humidity was 93%, the wind calm, and the pressure was 30.10 inches and rising. The report from Pflugerville was not available. Taylor clear 75. Lago Vista partly cloudy 75. Georgetown clear 75. San Marcos clear 77. Burnett clear 73. Junction clear 70. San Antonio mostly cloudy 78. Corpus Christi partly cloudy 77. Houston partly cloudy 78. Once again at Austin Bergstrom it was 77, and at Camp Mabry it was 76. Elsewhere across the state, College Station clear 75. Amarillo clear 73. Abilene clear 75. Dallas-Fort Worth partly cloudy 79. Your weather synopsis for South Central Texas. Average July afternoon heat and overnight warmth persists through the upcoming week. Expect a drier forecast today and Thursday with the arrival of a light plume of Saharan dust. A stray shower or storm still could occur, but most should remain rain-free. Friday starts the transition to increasing moisture off the Gulf with the help from an approaching upper-level disturbance. This brings an increased chance for rain and storms through this weekend with lingering chances into early next week. Your local forecast. Today, mostly sunny. Highs in the upper 90s. South winds 5 to 10 miles per hour. Tonight, mostly clear. Lows in the mid 70s.
South winds 5 to 10 miles per hour with gusts up to 20 miles per hour. Thursday, sunny. Highs in the mid-90s. South winds 10 to 15 miles per hour with gusts up to 25 miles per hour. Thursday night, clear. Lows in the mid-70s. South winds 10 to 15 miles per hour with gusts up to 25 miles per hour. Friday, partly cloudy in the morning, then mostly sunny with a slight chance of showers and thunderstorms in the afternoon. Highs in the mid-90s. South winds 10 to 15 miles per hour. Friday night, mostly clear in the evening, then partly cloudy with a slight chance of showers and thunderstorms after midnight. Lows in the upper 70s. Saturday, partly cloudy. A chance of showers and thunderstorms in the afternoon. Highs in the mid-90s. Chance of rain 30%. Highest heat index readings up to 105. Saturday night, mostly clear. Lows in the upper 70s. Sunday and Sunday night, partly cloudy with a slight chance of showers and thunderstorms. Highs in the mid-90s. Lows in the upper 70s. Monday, partly cloudy. A slight chance of showers in the morning, then a chance of showers and thunderstorms in the afternoon. Highs in the mid-90s. Chance of rain 30%. Monday night, mostly clear in the evening, then becoming partly cloudy. A slight chance of thunderstorms in the evening. A slight chance of showers. Lows in the upper 70s. Tuesday, partly cloudy. A slight chance of showers in the morning, then a chance of showers with a slight chance of thunderstorms in the afternoon. Highs in the mid-90s. Chance of rain 30%. 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The current time is 8 a.m. Central Daylight Time. The Austin NOAA Weather Radio Roundup. At 7 a.m. at Austin Bergstrom International, it was partly cloudy. The temperature was 77, the dew point 74, the relative humidity was 90%, the wind south at 5 miles an hour, and the pressure was 30.09 inches and rising. At Camp Mabry, it was partly cloudy. The temperature was 76, the dew point 74, the relative humidity was 93%, the wind calm, and the pressure was 30.10 inches and rising. The report from Pflugerville was not available. Taylor clear 75. Lago Vista partly cloudy 75. Georgetown clear 75. San Marcos clear 77. Burnett clear 73. Junction clear 70. San Antonio mostly cloudy 78. Corpus Christi partly cloudy 77. Houston partly cloudy 78. Once again at Austin Bergstrom it was 77, and at Camp Mabry it was 76. Elsewhere across the state, College Station clear 75. Amarillo clear 73. Abilene clear 75. Dallas-Fort Worth partly cloudy 79. Your weather synopsis for South Central Texas. Average July afternoon heat and overnight warmth persists through the upcoming week. Expect a drier forecast today and Thursday with the arrival of a light plume of Saharan dust. A stray shower or storm still could occur, but most should remain rain-free. Friday starts the transition to increasing moisture off the Gulf with the help from an approaching upper-level disturbance. This brings an increased chance for rain and storms through this weekend with lingering chances into early next week. Your local forecast. Today, mostly sunny. Highs in the upper 90s. South winds 5 to 10 miles per hour. Tonight, mostly clear. Lows in the mid-70s. South winds 5 to 10 miles per hour with gusts up to 20 miles per hour. Thursday, sunny. Highs in the mid-90s. South winds 10 to 15 miles per hour with gusts up to 25 miles per hour.
Thursday night, clear.

lows in the mid-70s. South winds 10 to 15 miles per hour with gusts up to 25 miles per hour. Friday, partly cloudy in the morning, then mostly sunny with a slight chance of showers and thunderstorms in the afternoon. Highs in the mid-90s. South winds 10 to 15 miles per hour. Friday night, mostly clear in the evening, then partly cloudy with a slight chance of showers and thunderstorms after midnight. Lows in the upper 70s. Saturday, partly cloudy. A chance of showers and thunderstorms in the afternoon. Highs in the mid-90s. Chance of rain 30%. Highest heat index readings up to 105. Saturday night, mostly clear. Lows in the upper 70s. Sunday and Sunday night, partly cloudy with a slight chance of showers and thunderstorms. Highs in the mid-90s. Lows in the upper 70s. Monday, partly cloudy. A slight chance of showers in the morning, then a chance of showers and thunderstorms in the afternoon. Highs in the mid-90s. Chance of rain 30%. Monday night, mostly clear in the evening, then becoming partly cloudy. A slight chance of thunderstorms in the evening. A slight chance of showers. Lows in the upper 70s. Tuesday, partly cloudy. A slight chance of showers in the morning, then a chance of showers with a slight chance of thunderstorms in the afternoon. Highs in the mid-90s. Chance of rain 30%. The Austin Bergstrom Climate Summary for yesterday, July 7, 2026. Yesterday's high temperature of 98 degrees occurred at 4:47 p.m. The normal high is 95. The record high is 104 degrees, which was set in 2005. Yesterday's low temperature of 74 degrees occurred at 6:04 a.m. The normal low is 73. The record low is 64 degrees, which was set in 1968. No precipitation fell yesterday, which leaves the monthly total at 0.00 inches. This is 0.58 inches below the normal amount of 0.58 inches for July. The total precipitation for the year still stands at 20.42 inches, which is 1.47 inches above normal. The record high for today is 105, which occurred in 2009, and the record low is 68, which occurred in 2000. Sunrise today is at 6:36 a.m. and sunset is at 8:36 p.m. The Austin Camp Mabry Climate Summary for yesterday, July 7, 2026. Yesterday's high temperature of 98 degrees occurred at 4:28 p.m. The normal high is 95. The record high is 104 degrees, which was last set in 2005. Yesterday's low temperature of 75 degrees occurred at 5:55 a.m. The normal low is 75. The record low is 63 degrees, which was set in 1924. No precipitation fell yesterday, which leaves the monthly total at 0.00 inches. This is 0.54 inches below the normal amount of 0.54 inches for July. Total precipitation for the year still stands at 19.31 inches, which is 0.22 inches above normal. The record high for today is 106, which occurred in 2009, and the record low is 64, which occurred in 1924. Sunrise today is at 6:36 a.m. and sunset is at 8:36 p.m. You're listening to NOAA Weather Radio, station WXK27, in Austin, Texas, broadcasting on a frequency of 162.4 MHz, originating from the Austin-San Antonio National Weather Service Forecast Office. The current time is 8:07 a.m. Central Daylight Time. Your weather synopsis for South Central Texas. Average July afternoon heat and overnight warmth persists through the upcoming week. Expect a drier forecast today and Thursday with the arrival of a light plume of Saharan dust. A stray shower or storm still could occur, but most should remain rain-free. Friday starts the transition to increasing moisture off the Gulf with the help from an approaching upper-level disturbance.
This brings an increased chance for rain and storms through this weekend with lingering chances into early next week. Your local forecast. Today, mostly sunny. Highs in the upper 90s. South winds 5 to 10 miles per hour. Tonight, mostly clear. Lows in the mid 70s. South winds 5 to 10 miles per hour with gusts up to 20 miles per hour. Thursday, sunny. Highs in the mid 90s. South winds 10 to 15 miles per hour with gusts up to 25 miles per hour. Thursday night, clear. Lows in the mid 70s. South winds 10 to 15 miles per hour with gusts up to 25 miles per hour. Friday, partly cloudy in the morning, then mostly sunny with a slight chance of showers and thunderstorms in the afternoon. Highs in the mid-90s. South winds 10 to 15 miles per hour. Friday night, mostly clear in the evening, then partly cloudy with a slight chance of showers and thunderstorms after midnight. Lows in the upper 70s. Saturday, partly cloudy. A chance of showers and thunderstorms in the afternoon. Highs in the mid-90s. Chance of rain 30%. Highest heat index readings up to 105. Saturday night, mostly clear. Lows in the upper 70s. Sunday and Sunday night, partly cloudy with a slight chance of showers and thunderstorms. Highs in the mid-90s. Lows in the upper 70s. Monday, partly cloudy. A slight chance of showers in the morning, then a chance of showers and thunderstorms in the afternoon. Highs in the mid-90s. Chance of rain 30%. Monday night, mostly clear in the evening, then becoming partly cloudy. A slight chance of thunderstorms in the evening. A slight chance of showers. Lows in the upper 70s. Tuesday, partly cloudy. A slight chance of showers in the morning, then a chance of showers with a slight chance of thunderstorms in the afternoon. Highs in the mid-90s. Chance of rain 30%. The coastal waters forecast from Baffin Bay to Port Aransas out 20 nautical miles. Today, south winds 5 to 10 knots, becoming southeast 10 to 15 knots with gusts up to 20 knots late. Seas 2 to 3 feet. Wave detail, southeast 3 feet at 5 seconds. Tonight, south winds 10 to 15 knots. Seas 2 to 3 feet. Wave detail, southeast 3 feet at 6 seconds. Thursday, south winds 10 to 15 knots. Seas 2 to 3 feet. Wave detail, southeast 3 feet at 6 seconds. A slight chance of showers in the afternoon. Thursday night, southeast winds 10 to 15 knots. Seas 3 to 4 feet, occasionally to 5 feet. Wave detail, southeast 3 feet at 6 seconds. A chance of showers with a slight chance of thunderstorms after midnight. Friday, southeast winds 10 to 15 knots. Seas 3 to 4 feet, occasionally to 5 feet. Wave detail, southeast 3 feet at 6 seconds. A chance of showers and thunderstorms, mainly in the morning. Friday night, southeast winds 10 to 15 knots. Seas around 3 feet. Wave detail, southeast 3 feet at 6 seconds. A chance of showers after midnight. Saturday, southeast winds 10 to 15 knots. Seas 3 to 4 feet, occasionally to 5 feet. A chance of showers and thunderstorms in the afternoon. Saturday night, southeast winds 10 to 15 knots. Seas 3 to 4 feet, occasionally to 5 feet. Sunday, southeast winds 10 to 15 knots. Seas 3 to 4 feet, occasionally to 5 feet. Sunday night, southeast winds 10 to 15 knots. Seas 3 to 4 feet, occasionally to 5 feet. Winds and seas higher and near thunderstorms. The Austin Bergstrom Climate Summary for yesterday, July 7, 2026. Yesterday's high temperature of 98 degrees occurred at 4:47 p.m. The normal high is 95.
The record high is 104 degrees, which was set in 2000.

yesterday's low temperature of 74 degrees occurred at 6:04 a.m. The normal low is 73. The record low is 64 degrees, which was set in 1968. No precipitation fell yesterday, which leaves the monthly total at 0.00 inches. This is 0.58 inches below the normal amount of 0.58 inches for July. The total precipitation for the year still stands at 20.42 inches, which is 1.47 inches above normal. The record high for today is 105, which occurred in 2009, and the record low is 68, which occurred in 2000. Sunrise today is at 6:36 a.m. and sunset is at 8:36 p.m. The Austin Camp Mabry Climate Summary for yesterday, July 7, 2026. Yesterday's high temperature of 98 degrees occurred at 4:28 p.m. The normal high is 95. The record high is 104 degrees, which was last set in 2005. Yesterday's low temperature of 75 degrees occurred at 5:55 a.m. The normal low is 75. The record low is 63 degrees, which was set in 1924. No precipitation fell yesterday, which leaves the monthly total at 0.00 inches. This is 0.54 inches below the normal amount of 0.54 inches for July. The total precipitation for the year still stands at 19.31 inches, which is 0.22 inches above normal. The record high for today is 106, which occurred in 2009, and the record low is 64, which occurred in 1924. Sunrise today is at 6:36 a.m. and sunset is at 8:36 p.m. You are listening to NOAA Weather Radio, station WXK27, in Austin, Texas, broadcasting on a frequency of 162.4 megahertz, originating from the Austin-San Antonio National Weather Service Forecast Office. The current time is 8:15 a.m. Central Daylight Time. The Austin NOAA Weather Radio Roundup, at 8 a.m. at Austin Bergstrom International, it was mostly sunny. The temperature was 79, the dew point 75, the relative humidity was 87%, the wind south at 6 miles an hour, and the pressure was 30.09 inches and steady. At Camp Mabry, it was sunny. The temperature was 78, the dew point 75, the relative humidity was 90%, the wind calm, and the pressure was 30.11 inches and rising. The report from Pflugerville was not available. Taylor, mostly sunny, 79. Lago Vista, sunny, 76. Georgetown, sunny, 79. San Marcos, sunny, 79. Burnett, sunny, 76. Junction, sunny, 73. San Antonio, mostly sunny, 79. Corpus Christi, mostly sunny, 80. Houston, mostly sunny, 81. Once again at Austin Bergstrom it was 79, and at Camp Mabry it was 78. Elsewhere across the state, College Station partly sunny 76. Amarillo sunny 76. Abilene sunny 77. Dallas-Fort Worth mostly sunny 82. Your weather synopsis for South Central Texas. Average July afternoon heat and overnight warmth persists through the upcoming week. Expect a drier forecast today and Thursday with the arrival of a light plume of Saharan dust. A stray shower or storm still could occur, but most should remain rain-free. Friday starts the transition to increasing moisture off the Gulf with the help from an approaching upper-level disturbance. This brings an increased chance for rain and storms through this weekend with lingering chances into early next week. Your local forecast. Today, mostly sunny. Highs in the upper 90s. South winds 5 to 10 miles per hour. Tonight, mostly clear. Lows in the mid 70s. South winds 5 to 10 miles per hour with gusts up to 20 miles per hour. Thursday, sunny. Highs in the mid 90s. South winds 10 to 15 miles per hour with gusts up to 25 miles per hour. Thursday night, clear. Lows in the mid-70s.

south, winds 10 to 15 miles per hour with gusts up to 25 miles per hour. Friday, partly cloudy in the morning, then mostly sunny with a slight chance of showers and thunderstorms in the afternoon. Highs in the mid-90s. South winds 10 to 15 miles per hour. Friday night, mostly clear in the evening, then partly cloudy with a slight chance of showers and thunderstorms after midnight. Lows in the upper 70s. Saturday, partly cloudy. A chance of showers and thunderstorms in the afternoon. Highs in the mid-90s. Chance of rain 30%. Highest heat index readings up to 105. Saturday night, mostly clear. Lows in the upper 70s. Sunday and Sunday night, partly cloudy with a slight chance of showers and thunderstorms. Highs in the mid-90s. Lows in the upper 70s. Monday, partly cloudy. A slight chance of showers in the morning, then a chance of showers and thunderstorms in the afternoon. Highs in the mid-90s. Chance of rain 30%. Monday night, mostly clear in the evening, then becoming partly cloudy. A slight chance of thunderstorms in the evening. A slight chance of showers. Lows in the upper 70s. Tuesday, partly cloudy. A slight chance of showers in the morning, then a chance of showers with a slight chance of thunderstorms in the afternoon. Highs in the mid-90s. Chance of rain 30%. The Tropical Weather Outlook. For the North Atlantic, Caribbean Sea, and the Gulf of America, tropical cyclone formation is not expected during the next 7 days. The Austin Bergstrom Climate Summary for yesterday, July 7, 2026. Yesterday's high temperature of 98 degrees occurred at 4:47 p.m. The normal high is 95. The record high is 104 degrees, which was set in 2005. Yesterday's low temperature of 74 degrees occurred at 6:04 a.m. The normal low is 73. The record low is 64 degrees, which was set in 1968. No precipitation fell yesterday, which leaves the monthly total at 0.00 inches. This is 0.58 inches below the normal amount of 0.58 inches for July. The total precipitation for the year still stands at 20.42 inches, which is 1.47 inches above normal. The record high for today is 105, which occurred in 2009, and the record low is 68, which occurred in 2000. Sunrise today is at 6:36 a.m. and sunset is at 8:36 p.m. The Austin Camp Mabry Climate Summary for yesterday, July 7, 2026. Yesterday's high temperature of 98 degrees occurred at 4:28 p.m. The normal high is 95. The record high is 104 degrees, which was last set in 2005. Yesterday's low temperature of 75 degrees occurred at 5:55 a.m. The normal low is 75. The record low is 63 degrees, which was set in 1924. No precipitation fell yesterday, which leaves the monthly total at 0.00 inches. This is 0.54 inches below the normal amount of 0.54 inches for July. The total precipitation for the year still stands at 19.31 inches, which is 0.22 inches above normal. The record high for today is 106, which occurred in 2009, and the record low is 64, which occurred in 1924. Sunrise today is at 6:36 a.m. and sunset is at 8:36 p.m. You are listening to NOAA Weather Radio, station WXK27, in Austin, Texas, broadcasting on a frequency of 162.4 megahertz. 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It was mostly sunny. The temperature was 79, the dew point 75, the relative humidity was 87%, the wind south at 6 miles an hour, and the pressure was 30.09 inches and steady.

at Mabry it was 78. Elsewhere across the state, College Station partly sunny 76. Amarillo sunny 76. Abilene sunny 77. Dallas-Fort Worth mostly sunny 82. Your weather synopsis for South Central Texas. Average July afternoon heat and overnight warmth persists through the upcoming week. Expect a drier forecast today and Thursday with the arrival of a light plume of Saharan dust. A stray shower or storm still could occur, but most should remain rain-free. Friday starts the transition to increasing moisture off the Gulf with the help from an approaching upper-level disturbance. This brings an increased chance for rain and storms through this weekend with lingering chances into early next week. Your local forecast. Today, mostly sunny. Highs in the upper 90s. South winds 5 to 10 miles per hour. Tonight, mostly clear. Lows in the mid-70s. South winds 5 to 10 miles per hour with gusts up to 20 miles per hour. Thursday, sunny. Highs in the mid-90s. South winds 10 to 15 miles per hour with gusts up to 25 miles per hour. Thursday night, clear. Lows in the mid-70s. South winds 10 to 15 miles per hour with gusts up to 25 miles per hour. Friday, partly cloudy in the morning, then mostly sunny with a slight chance of showers and thunderstorms in the afternoon. Highs in the mid-90s. South winds 10 to 15 miles per hour. Friday night, mostly clear in the evening, then partly cloudy with a slight chance of showers and thunderstorms after midnight. Lows in the upper 70s. Saturday, partly cloudy. A chance of showers and thunderstorms in the afternoon. Highs in the mid-90s. Chance of rain 30%. Highest heat index readings up to 105. Saturday night, mostly clear. Lows in the upper 70s. Sunday and Sunday night, partly cloudy with a slight chance of showers and thunderstorms. Highs in the mid-90s. Lows in the upper 70s. Monday, partly cloudy. A slight chance of showers in the morning, then a chance of showers and thunderstorms in the afternoon. Highs in the mid-90s. Chance of rain 30%. Monday night, mostly clear in the evening, then becoming partly cloudy. A slight chance of thunderstorms in the evening. A slight chance of showers. Lows in the upper 70s. Tuesday, partly cloudy. A slight chance of showers in the morning, then a chance of showers with a slight chance of thunderstorms in the afternoon. Highs in the mid-90s. Chance of rain 30%. The Austin Bergstrom Climate Summary for yesterday, July 7, 2026. Yesterday's high temperature of 98 degrees occurred at 4:47 p.m. The normal high is 95. The record high is 104 degrees, which was set in 2005. Yesterday's low temperature of 74 degrees occurred at 6:04 a.m. The normal low is 73. The record low is 64 degrees, which was set in 1968. No precipitation fell yesterday, which leaves the monthly total at 0.00 inches. This is 0.58 inches below the normal amount of 0.58 inches for July. The total precipitation for the year still stands at 20.42 inches, which is 1.47 inches above normal. The record high for today is 105, which occurred in 2009, and the record low is 68, which occurred in 2000. Sunrise today is at 6:36 a.m. and sunset is at 8:36 p.m. The Austin Camp Mabry Climate Summary for yesterday, July 7, 2026. Yesterday's high temperature of 98 degrees occurred at 4:28 p.m. The normal high is 95. The record high is 104 degrees, which was last set in 2005. Yesterday's low temperature of 75 degrees occurred at 5:55 a.m. The normal low is 75. The record low is 63 degrees, which was set in 1924. No precipitation fell yesterday, which leaves the monthly total at 0.

0.00 inches. This is 0.54 inches below the normal amount of 0.54 inches for July. The total precipitation for the year still stands at 19.31 inches, which is 0.22 inches above normal. The record high for today is 106, which occurred in 2009, and the record low is 64, which occurred in 1924. Sunrise today is at 6:36 a.m. and sunset is at 8:36 p.m. You are listening to NOAA Weather Radio, station WXK27, in Austin, Texas, broadcasting on a frequency of 162.4 MHz, originating from the Austin-San Antonio National Weather Service Forecast Office. 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It was mostly sunny. The temperature was 79, the dew point 75, the relative humidity was 87%, the wind south at 6 miles an hour, and the pressure was 30.09 inches and steady. At Camp Mabry, it was sunny. The temperature was 78, the dew point 75, the relative humidity was 90%, the wind calm, and the pressure was 30.11 inches and rising. The report from Pflugerville was not available. Taylor, mostly sunny, 79. Lago Vista, sunny, 76. Georgetown, sunny, 79. San Marcos, sunny, 79. Burnett, sunny, 76. Junction, sunny, 73. San Antonio, mostly sunny, 79. Corpus Christi, mostly sunny, 80. Houston, mostly sunny, 81. Once again at Austin Bergstrom it was 79, and at Camp Mabry it was 78. Elsewhere across the state, College Station partly sunny 76. Amarillo sunny 76. Abilene sunny 77. Dallas-Fort Worth mostly sunny 82. Your weather synopsis for South Central Texas. Average July afternoon heat and overnight warmth persists through the upcoming week. Expect a drier forecast today and Thursday with the arrival of a light plume of Saharan dust. A stray shower or storm still could occur, but most should remain rain-free. Friday starts the transition to increasing moisture off the Gulf with the help from an approaching upper-level disturbance. This brings an increased chance for rain and storms through this weekend with lingering chances into early next week. Your local forecast. Today, mostly sunny. Highs in the upper 90s. South winds 5 to 10 miles per hour. Tonight, mostly clear. Lows in the mid 70s. South winds 5 to 10 miles per hour with gusts up to 20 miles per hour. Thursday, sunny. Highs in the mid 90s. South winds 10 to 15 miles per hour with gusts up to 25 miles per hour. Thursday night, clear. Lows in the mid-70s. South winds 10 to 15 miles per hour with gusts up to 25 miles per hour. Friday, partly cloudy in the morning, then mostly sunny with a slight chance of showers and thunderstorms in the afternoon. Highs in the mid-90s. South winds 10 to 15 miles per hour. Friday night, mostly clear in the evening, then partly cloudy with a slight chance of showers and thunderstorms after midnight. Lows in the upper 70s. Saturday, partly cloudy. A chance of showers and thunderstorms in the afternoon. Highs in the mid-90s. Chance of rain 30%. Highest heat index readings up to 105. Saturday night, mostly clear. Lows in the upper 70s. Sunday and Sunday night, partly cloudy with a slight chance of showers and thunderstorms. Highs in the mid-90s. Lows in the upper 70s. Monday, partly cloudy. A slight chance of showers in the morning, then a chance of showers and thunderstorms in the afternoon. Highs in the mid-90s. Chance of rain 30%. Monday night, morning, then a chance of showers and thunderstorms in the afternoon. Highs in the mid-90s. Chance of rain 30%. Monday night, mostly clear in the

evening, then becoming partly cloudy. A slight chance of thunderstorms in the evening. A slight chance of showers. Lows in the upper 70s. Tuesday, partly cloudy. A slight chance of showers in the morning, then a chance of showers with a slight chance of thunderstorms in the afternoon. Highs in the mid-90s. Chance of rain 30%. The Austin Bergstrom Climate Summary for yesterday, July 7, 2026. Yesterday's high temperature of 98 degrees occurred at 4:47 p.m. The normal high is 95. The record high is 104 degrees, which was set in 2005. Yesterday's low temperature of 74 degrees occurred at 6:04 a.m. The normal low is 73. The record low is 64 degrees, which was set in 1968. No precipitation fell yesterday, which leaves the monthly total at 0.00 inches. This is 0.58 inches below the normal amount of 0.58 inches for July. The total precipitation for the year still stands at 20.42 inches, which is 1.47 inches above normal. The record high for today is 105, which occurred in 2009, and the record low is 68, which occurred in 2000. Sunrise today is at 6:36 a.m. and sunset is at 8:36 p.m. The Austin Camp Mabry Climate Summary for yesterday, July 7, 2026. Yesterday's high temperature of 98 degrees occurred at 4:28 p.m. The normal high is 95. The record high is 104 degrees, which was last set in 2005. Yesterday's low temperature of 75 degrees occurred at 5:55 a.m. The normal low is 75. The record low is 63 degrees, which was set in 1924. No precipitation fell yesterday, which leaves the monthly total at 0.00 inches. This is 0.54 inches below the normal amount of 0.54 inches for July. The total precipitation for the year still stands at 19.31 inches, which is 0.22 inches above normal. The record high for today is 106, which occurred in 2009, and the record low is 64, which occurred in 1924. Sunrise today is at 6:36 a.m. and sunset is at 8:36 p.m. You are listening to NOAA Weather Radio, station WXK27, in Austin, Texas, broadcasting on a frequency of 162.4 MHz, originating from the Austin-San Antonio National Weather Service Forecast Office. The current time is 8:36 a.m. Central Daylight Time. The Austin NOAA Weather Radio Roundup, at 8 a.m. at Austin Bergstrom International, it was mostly sunny. The temperature was 79, the dew point 75, the relative humidity was 87%, the wind south at 6 miles an hour, and the pressure was 30.09 inches and steady. At Camp Mabry, it was sunny. The temperature was 78, the dew point 75, the relative humidity was 90%, the wind calm, and the pressure was 30.11 inches and rising. The report from Pflugerville was not available. Taylor, mostly sunny, 79. Lago Vista, sunny, 76. Georgetown, sunny, 79. San Marcos, sunny, 79. Burnett, sunny, 76. Junction, sunny, 73. San Antonio, mostly sunny, 79. Corpus Christi, mostly sunny, 80. Houston, mostly sunny, 81. Once again at Austin Bergstrom it was 79, and at Camp Mabry it was 78. Elsewhere across the state, College Station partly sunny 76. Amarillo sunny 76. Abilene sunny 77. Dallas-Fort Worth mostly sunny 82. Your weather synopsis for South Central Texas. Average July afternoon heat and overnight warmth persists through the upcoming week. Expect a drier forecast today and Thursday with the arrival of a light plume of Saharan dust. A stray shower or storm still could occur, but most should remain rain-free. Friday starts the transition to increasing moisture off the Gulf with the help from an approaching upper-level disturbance.
This brings an increased chance for rain and storms through this weekend with lingering chances into early next week. Your local forecast. Today, mostly sunny. Highs in the upper 90s. South winds 5 to 10 miles per hour. Tonight, mostly clear. Lows in the mid-70s. South winds 5 to 10 miles per hour with gusts up to 20 miles per hour. Thursday, sunny. Highs in the mid-90s. South winds 10 to 15 miles per hour with gusts up to 25 miles per hour. Thursday night, clear. Lows in the mid-70s. South winds 10 to 15 miles per hour with gusts up to 25 miles per hour. Friday, partly cloudy in the morning, then mostly sunny with a slight chance of showers and thunderstorms in the afternoon. Highs in the mid-90s. South winds 10 to 15 miles per hour. Friday night, mostly clear in the evening, then partly cloudy with a slight chance of showers and thunderstorms after midnight. Lows in the upper 70s. Saturday, partly cloudy. A chance of showers and thunderstorms in the afternoon. Highs in the mid-90s. Chance of rain 30%. Highest heat index readings up to 105. Saturday night, mostly clear. Lows in the upper 70s. Sunday and Sunday night, partly cloudy with a slight chance of showers and thunderstorms. Highs in the mid-90s. Lows in the upper 70s. Monday, partly cloudy. A slight chance of showers in the morning, then a chance of showers and thunderstorms in the afternoon. Highs in the mid-90s. Chance of rain 30%. Monday night, mostly clear in the evening, then becoming partly cloudy. A slight chance of thunderstorms in the evening. A slight chance of showers. Lows in the upper 70s. Tuesday, partly cloudy. A slight chance of showers in the morning, then a chance of showers with a slight chance of thunderstorms in the afternoon. Highs in the mid-90s. Chance of rain 30%. The coastal waters forecast from Baffin Bay to Port Aransas out 20 nautical miles. Today, south winds 5 to 10 knots, becoming southeast 10 to 15 knots with gusts up to 20 knots late. Seas 2 to 3 feet. Wave detail, southeast 3 feet at 5 seconds. Tonight, south winds 10 to 15 knots. Seas 2 to 3 feet. Wave detail, southeast 3 feet at 6 seconds. Thursday, south winds 10 to 15 knots. Seas 2 to 3 feet. Wave detail, southeast 3 feet at 6 seconds. A slight chance of showers in the afternoon. Thursday night, southeast winds 10 to 15 knots. Seas 3 to 4 feet, occasionally to 5 feet. Wave detail, southeast 3 feet at 6 seconds. A chance of showers with a slight chance of thunderstorms after midnight. Friday, southeast winds 10 to 15 knots. Seas 3 to 4 feet, occasionally to 5 feet. Wave detail, southeast 3 feet at 6 seconds. A chance of showers and thunderstorms, mainly in the morning. Friday night, southeast winds 10 to 15 knots. Seas around 3 feet. Wave detail, southeast 3 feet at 6 seconds. A chance of showers after midnight. Saturday, southeast winds 10 to 15 knots. Seas 3 to 4 feet, occasionally to 5 feet. A chance of showers and thunderstorms in the afternoon. Saturday night, southeast winds 10 to 15 knots. Seas 3 to 4 feet, occasionally to 5 feet. Sunday, southeast winds 10 to 15 knots. Seas 3 to 4 feet, occasionally to 5 feet. Sunday night, southeast winds 10 to 15 knots. Seas 3 to 4 feet, occasionally to 5 feet. Winds and seas higher and near thunderstorms. The Austin Bergstrom Climate Summary for yesterday, July 7, 2026. Yesterday's high temperature of 98 degrees occurred at 4:47 p.m. The normal high is 95.
The record high is 104 degrees, which was set in 2005. Yesterday's low temperature of 74 degrees occurred at 6:04 a.m. The normal low is 73. The record low is 64 degrees, which was set in 1968. No precipitation fell yesterday, which leaves the monthly total at 0.00 inches. This is 0.58 inches below the normal amount of 0.58 inches for July. The total precipitation for the year still stands at 20.42 inches, which is 1.47 inches above normal. The record high for today is 105, which occurred in 2009, and the record low is 68, which occurred in 2000. Sunrise today is at 6:36 a.m. and sunset is at 8:36 p.m. The Austin Camp Mabry Climate Summary for yesterday, July 7, 2026. Yesterday's high temperature of 98 degrees occurred at 4:28 p.m. The normal high is 95. The record high is 104 degrees, which was last set in 2005. Yesterday's low temperature of 75 degrees occurred at 5:55 a.m. The normal low is 75. The record low is 63 degrees, which was set in 1924. No precipitation fell yesterday, which leaves the monthly total at 0.00 inches. This is 0.54 inches below the normal amount of 0.54 inches for July. The total precipitation for the year still stands at 19.31 inches, which is 0.22 inches above normal. The record high for today is 106, which occurred in 2009, and the record low is 64, which occurred in 1924. Sunrise today is at 6:36 a.m. and sunset is at 8:36 p.m. You're listening to NOAA Weather Radio, station WXK27, in Austin, Texas, broadcasting on a frequency of 162.4 megahertz, originating from the Austin-San Antonio National Weather Service Forecast Office. The current time is 8:45 a.m. Central Daylight Time. The Austin NOAA Weather Radio Roundup, at 8 a.m. at Austin Bergstrom International, it was mostly sunny. The temperature was 79, the dew point 75, the relative humidity was 87%, the wind south at 6 miles an hour, and the pressure was 30.09 inches and steady. At Camp Mabry, it was sunny. The temperature was 78, the dew point 75, the relative humidity was 90%, the wind calm, and the pressure was 30.11 inches and rising. The report from Pflugerville was not available. Taylor, mostly sunny, 79. Lago Vista, sunny, 76. Georgetown, sunny, 79. San Marcos, sunny, 79. Burnett, sunny, 76. Junction, sunny, 73. San Antonio, mostly sunny, 79. Corpus Christi, mostly sunny, 80. Houston, mostly sunny, 81. Once again at Austin Bergstrom it was 79, and at Camp Mabry it was 78. Elsewhere across the state, College Station partly sunny 76. Amarillo sunny 76. Abilene sunny 77. Dallas-Fort Worth mostly sunny 82. Your weather synopsis for South Central Texas. Average July afternoon heat and overnight warmth persists through the upcoming week. Expect a drier forecast today and Thursday with the arrival of a light plume of Saharan dust. A stray shower or storm still could occur, but most should remain rain-free. Friday starts the transition to increasing moisture off the Gulf with the help from an approaching upper-level disturbance. This brings an increased chance for rain and storms through this weekend with lingering chances into early next week. Your local forecast. Today, mostly sunny. Highs in the upper 90s. South winds 5 to 10 miles per hour. Tonight, mostly clear. Lows in the mid-70s. South winds 5 to 10 miles per hour with gusts up to 20 miles per hour. Thursday, sunny. Highs in the mid-90s. South winds 10 to 15 miles per hour with gusts up to 25 miles per hour.
Thursday night, clear.

lows in the mid-70s. South winds 10 to 15 miles per hour with gusts up to 25 miles per hour. Friday, partly cloudy in the morning, then mostly sunny with a slight chance of showers and thunderstorms in the afternoon. Highs in the mid-90s. South winds 10 to 15 miles per hour. Friday night, mostly clear in the evening, then partly cloudy with a slight chance of showers and thunderstorms after midnight. Lows in the upper 70s. Saturday, partly cloudy. A chance of showers and thunderstorms in the afternoon. Highs in the mid-90s. Chance of rain 30%. Highest heat index readings up to 105. Saturday night, mostly clear. Lows in the upper 70s. Sunday and Sunday night, partly cloudy with a slight chance of showers and thunderstorms. Highs in the mid-90s. Lows in the upper 70s. Monday, partly cloudy. A slight chance of showers in the morning, then a chance of showers and thunderstorms in the afternoon. Highs in the mid-90s. Chance of rain 30%. Monday night, mostly clear in the evening, then becoming partly cloudy. A slight chance of thunderstorms in the evening. A slight chance of showers. Lows in the upper 70s. Tuesday, partly cloudy. A slight chance of showers in the morning, then a chance of showers with a slight chance of thunderstorms in the afternoon. Highs in the mid-90s. Chance of rain 30%. The Tropical Weather Outlook. For the North Atlantic, Caribbean Sea, and the Gulf of America, tropical cyclone formation is not expected during the next 7 days. The Austin Bergstrom Climate Summary for yesterday, July 7, 2026. Yesterday's high temperature of 98 degrees occurred at 4:47 p.m. The normal high is 95. The record high is 104 degrees, which was set in 2005. Yesterday's low temperature of 74 degrees occurred at 6:04 a.m. The normal low is 73. The record low is 64 degrees, which was set in 1968. No precipitation fell yesterday, which leaves the monthly total at 0.00 inches. This is 0.58 inches below the normal amount of 0.58 inches for July. The total precipitation for the year still stands at 20.42 inches, which is 1.47 inches above normal. The record high for today is 105, which occurred in 2009, and the record low is 68, which occurred in 2000. Sunrise today is at 6:36 a.m. and sunset is at 8:36 p.m. The Austin Camp Mabry Climate Summary for yesterday, July 7, 2026. Yesterday's high temperature of 98 degrees occurred at 4:28 p.m. The normal high is 95. The record high is 104 degrees, which was last set in 2005. Yesterday's low temperature of 75 degrees occurred at 5:55 a.m. The normal low is 75. The record low is 63 degrees, which was set in 1924. No precipitation fell yesterday, which leaves the monthly total at 0.00 inches. This is 0.54 inches below the normal amount of 0.54 inches for July. The total precipitation for the year still stands at 19.31 inches, which is 0.22 inches above normal. The record high for today is 106, which occurred in 2009, and the record low is 64, which occurred in 1924. Sunrise today is at 6:36 a.m. and sunset is at 8:36 p.m. You're listening to NOAA Weather Radio, station WXK27, in Austin, Texas, broadcasting on a frequency of 162.4 megahertz. 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It was mostly sunny. The temperature was 79, the dew point 75, the relative humidity was 87%, the wind south at 6 miles an hour, and the pressure was 30.09.

9 inches and steady. At Camp Mabry, it was sunny. The temperature was 78, the dew point 75, the relative humidity was 90%, the wind calm, and the pressure was 30.11 inches and rising. The report from Pflugerville was not available. Taylor, mostly sunny, 79. Lago Vista, sunny, 76. Georgetown, sunny, 79. San Marcos, sunny, 79. Burnett, sunny, 76. Junction, sunny, 73. San Antonio, mostly sunny, 79. Corpus Christi, mostly sunny, 80. Houston, mostly sunny, 81. Once again at Austin Bergstrom, it was 79, and at Camp Mabry, it was 78. Elsewhere across the state, College Station, partly sunny, 76. Amarillo, sunny, 76. Abilene, sunny, 77. Dallas, Fort Worth, mostly sunny, 82. Your weather synopsis for South Central Texas. Average July afternoon heat and overnight warmth persists through the upcoming week. Expect a drier forecast today and Thursday with the arrival of a light plume of Saharan dust. A stray shower or storm still could occur, but most should remain rain-free. Friday starts the transition to increasing moisture off the Gulf with the help from an approaching upper-level disturbance. This brings an increased chance for rain and storms through this weekend with lingering chances into early next week. Your local forecast. Today, mostly sunny. Highs in the upper 90s. South winds 5 to 10 miles per hour. Tonight, mostly clear. Lows in the mid-70s. South winds 5 to 10 miles per hour with gusts up to 20 miles per hour. Thursday, sunny. Highs in the mid-90s. South winds 10 to 15 miles per hour with gusts up to 25 miles per hour. Thursday night, clear. Lows in the mid-70s. South winds 10 to 15 miles per hour with gusts up to 25 miles per hour. Friday, partly cloudy in the morning, then mostly sunny with a slight chance of showers and thunderstorms in the afternoon. Highs in the mid-90s. South winds 10 to 15 miles per hour. Friday night, mostly clear in the evening, then partly cloudy with a slight chance of showers and thunderstorms after midnight. Lows in the upper 70s. Saturday, partly cloudy. A chance of showers and thunderstorms in the afternoon. Highs in the mid-90s. Chance of rain 30%. Highest heat index readings up to 105. Saturday night, mostly clear. Lows in the upper 70s. Sunday and Sunday night, partly cloudy with a slight chance of showers and thunderstorms. Highs in the mid-90s. Lows in the upper 70s. Monday, partly cloudy. A slight chance of showers in the morning, then a chance of showers and thunderstorms in the afternoon. Highs in the mid-90s. Chance of rain 30%. Monday night, mostly clear in the evening, then becoming partly cloudy. A slight chance of thunderstorms in the evening. A slight chance of showers. Lows in the upper 70s. Tuesday, partly cloudy. A slight chance of showers in the morning, then a chance of showers with a slight chance of thunderstorms in the afternoon. Highs in the mid-90s. Chance of rain 30%. The Austin Bergstrom Climate Summary for yesterday, July 7, 2026. Yesterday's high temperature of 98 degrees occurred at 4:47 p.m. The normal high is 95. The record high is 104 degrees, which was set in 2005. Yesterday's low temperature of 74 degrees occurred at 6:04 a.m. The normal low is 73. The record low is 64 degrees, which was set in 1968. No precipitation fell yesterday, which leaves the monthly total at 0.00 inches. This is 0.58 inches below the normal amount of 0.58 inches for July. The total precipitation for the year still stands at 20.42 inches, which is 1.47 inches above normal. The record high for today is 105, which occurred in

2009, and the record low is 68, which occurred in 2000. Sunrise today is at 6:36 a.m. and sunset is at 8:36 p.m. The Austin Camp Mabry Climate Summary for yesterday, July 7, 2026. Yesterday's high temperature of 98 degrees occurred at 4:28 p.m. The normal high is 95. The record high is 104 degrees, which was last set in 2005. Yesterday's low temperature of 75 degrees occurred at 5:55 a.m. The normal low is 75. The record low is 63 degrees, which was set in 1924. No precipitation fell yesterday, which leaves the monthly total at 0.00 inches. This is 0.54 inches below the normal amount of 0.54 inches for July. The total precipitation for the year still stands at 19.31 inches, which is 0.22 inches above normal. The record high for today is 106, which occurred in 2009, and the record low is 64, which occurred in 1924. Sunrise today is at 6:36 a.m. and sunset is at 8:36 p.m. You're listening to NOAA Weather Radio, station WXK27, in Austin, Texas, broadcasting on a frequency of 162.4 MHz, originating from the Austin-San Antonio National Weather Service Forecast Office. The current time is 8:59 a.m. Central Daylight Time. The Austin NOAA Weather Radio Roundup, at 8 a.m. at Austin Bergstrom International, it was mostly sunny. The temperature was 79, the dew point 75, the relative humidity was 87%, the wind south at 6 miles an hour, and the pressure was 30.09 inches and steady. At Camp Mabry, it was sunny. The temperature was 78, the dew point 75, the relative humidity was 90%, the wind calm, and the pressure was 30.11 inches and rising. The report from Pflugerville was not available. Taylor, mostly sunny, 79. Lago Vista, sunny, 76. Georgetown, sunny, 79. San Marcos, sunny, 79. Burnett, sunny, 76. Junction, sunny, 73. San Antonio, mostly sunny, 79. Corpus Christi, mostly sunny, 80. Houston, mostly sunny, 81. Once again at Austin Bergstrom it was 79, and at Camp Mabry it was 78. Elsewhere across the state, College Station partly sunny 76. Amarillo sunny 76. Abilene sunny 77. Dallas-Fort Worth mostly sunny 82. Your weather synopsis for South Central Texas. Average July afternoon heat and overnight warmth persists through the upcoming week. Expect a drier forecast today and Thursday with the arrival of a light plume of Saharan dust. A stray shower or storm still could occur, but most should remain rain-free. Friday starts the transition to increasing moisture off the Gulf with the help from an approaching upper-level disturbance. This brings an increased chance for rain and storms through this weekend with lingering chances into early next week. Your local forecast. Today, mostly sunny. Highs in the upper 90s. South winds 5 to 10 miles per hour. Tonight, mostly clear. Lows in the mid-70s. South winds 5 to 10 miles per hour with gusts up to 20 miles per hour. Thursday, sunny. Highs in the mid-90s. South winds 10 to 15 miles per hour with gusts up to 25 miles per hour. Thursday night, clear. Lows in the mid-70s. South winds 10 to 15 miles per hour with gusts up to 25 miles per hour. Friday, partly cloudy in the morning, then mostly sunny with a slight chance of showers and thunderstorms in the afternoon. Highs in the mid-90s. South winds 10 to 15 miles per hour. Friday night, mostly clear in the evening, then partly cloudy with a slight chance of showers and thunderstorms after midnight. Lows in the upper 70s. Saturday, partly cloudy. A chance of showers and thunderstorms in the afternoon. Highs in the mid-90s.

chance of rain 30%. Highest heat index readings up to 105. Saturday night, mostly clear. Lows in the upper 70s. Sunday and Sunday night, partly cloudy with a slight chance of showers and thunderstorms. Highs in the mid-90s. Lows in the upper 70s. Monday, partly cloudy. A slight chance of showers in the morning, then a chance of showers and thunderstorms in the afternoon. Highs in the mid-90s. Chance of rain 30%. Monday night, mostly clear in the evening, then becoming partly cloudy. A slight chance of thunderstorms in the evening. A slight chance of showers. Lows in the upper 70s. Tuesday, partly cloudy. A slight chance of showers in the morning, then a chance of showers with a slight chance of thunderstorms in the afternoon. Highs in the mid-90s. Chance of rain 30%. The Austin Bergstrom Climate Summary for yesterday, July 7, 2026. Yesterday's high temperature of 98 degrees occurred at 4:47 p.m. The normal high is 95. The record high is 104 degrees, which was set in 2005. Yesterday's low temperature of 74 degrees occurred at 6:04 a.m. The normal low is 73. The record low is 64 degrees, which was set in 1968. No precipitation fell yesterday, which leaves the monthly total at 0.00 inches. This is 0.58 inches below the normal amount of 0.58 inches for July. The total precipitation for the year still stands at 20.42 inches, which is 1.47 inches above normal. The record high for today is 105, which occurred in 2009, and the record low is 68, which occurred in 2000. Sunrise today is at 6:36 a.m. and sunset is at 8:36 p.m. The Austin Camp Mabry Climate Summary for yesterday, July 7, 2026. Yesterday's high temperature of 98 degrees occurred at 4:28 p.m. The normal high is 95. The record high is 104 degrees, which was last set in 2005. Yesterday's low temperature of 75 degrees occurred at 5:55 a.m. The normal low is 75. The record low is 63 degrees, which was set in 1924. No precipitation fell yesterday, which leaves the monthly total at 0.00 inches. This is 0.54 inches below the normal amount of 0.54 inches for July. The total precipitation for the year still stands at 19.31 inches, which is 0.22 inches above normal. The record high for today is 106, which occurred in 2009, and the record low is 64, which occurred in 1924. Sunrise today is at 6:36 a.m. and sunset is at 8:36 p.m. You're listening to NOAA Weather Radio, station WXK27, in Austin, Texas, broadcasting on a frequency of 162.4 megahertz. 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The current time is 9:07 a.m. Central Daylight Time. Your weather synopsis for South Central Texas. Average July afternoon heat and overnight warmth persists through the upcoming week. Expect a drier forecast today and Thursday with the arrival of a light plume of Saharan dust. A stray shower or storm still could occur, but most should remain rain-free. Friday starts the transition to increasing moisture off the Gulf with the help from an approaching upper-level disturbance. This brings an increased chance for rain and storms through this weekend with lingering chances into early next week. Your local forecast. Today, mostly sunny. Highs in the upper 90s. South winds 5 to 10 miles per hour. Tonight, mostly clear. Lows in the mid-70s. South winds 5 to 10 miles per hour with gusts up to 20 miles per hour. Thursday, sunny. Highs in the mid-90s. South winds 10 to 15 miles per hour with gusts up to 25 miles per hour. Thursday night, clear. Lows in the mid-70s.
South winds 10 to 15 miles per hour with gusts up to 25 miles per hour. Friday, partly cloudy in the morning, then mostly sunny with a slight chance of showers and thunderstorms in the afternoon. Highs in the mid-90s. South winds 10 to 15 miles per hour. Friday night, mostly clear in the evening, then partly cloudy with a slight chance of showers and thunderstorms after midnight. Lows in the upper 70s. Saturday, partly cloudy. A chance of showers and thunderstorms in the afternoon. Highs in the mid-90s. Chance of rain 30%. Highest heat index readings up to 105. Saturday night, mostly clear. Lows in the upper 70s. Sunday and Sunday night, partly cloudy with a slight chance of showers and thunderstorms. Highs in the mid-90s. Lows in the upper 70s. Monday, partly cloudy. A slight chance of showers in the morning, then a chance of showers and thunderstorms in the afternoon. Highs in the mid-90s. Chance of rain 30%. Monday night, mostly clear in the evening, then becoming partly cloudy. A slight chance of thunderstorms in the evening. A slight chance of showers. Lows in the upper 70s. Tuesday, partly cloudy. A slight chance of showers in the morning, then a chance of showers with a slight chance of thunderstorms in the afternoon. Highs in the mid-90s. Chance of rain 30%. The coastal waters forecast from Baffin Bay to Port Aransas out 20 nautical miles. Today, south winds 5 to 10 knots, becoming southeast 10 to 15 knots with gusts up to 20 knots late. Seas 2 to 3 feet. Wave detail, southeast 3 feet at 5 seconds. Tonight, south winds 10 to 15 knots. Seas 2 to 3 feet. Wave detail, southeast 3 feet at 6 seconds. Thursday, south winds 10 to 15 knots. Seas 2 to 3 feet. Wave detail, southeast 3 feet at 6 seconds. A slight chance of showers in the afternoon. Thursday night, southeast winds 10 to 15 knots. Seas 3 to 4 feet, occasionally to 5 feet. Wave detail, southeast 3 feet at 6 seconds. A chance of showers with a slight chance of thunderstorms after midnight. Friday, southeast winds 10 to 15 knots. Seas 3 to 4 feet, occasionally to 5 feet. Wave detail, southeast 3 feet at 6 seconds. A chance of showers and thunderstorms, mainly in the morning. Friday night, southeast winds 10 to 15 knots. Seas around 3 feet. Wave detail, southeast 3 feet at 6 seconds. A chance of showers after midnight. Saturday, southeast winds 10 to 15 knots. Seas 3 to 4 feet, occasionally to 5 feet. A chance of showers and thunderstorms in the afternoon. Saturday night, southeast winds 10 to 15 knots. Seas 3 to 4 feet, occasionally to 5 feet. Sunday, southeast winds 10 to 15 knots. Seas 3 to 4 feet, occasionally to 5 feet. Sunday night, southeast winds 10 to 15 knots. Seas 3 to 4 feet, occasionally to 5 feet. Winds and seas higher and near thunderstorms. The Austin Bergstrom Climate Summary for yesterday, July 7, 2026. Yesterday's high temperature of 98 degrees occurred at 4:47 p.m. The normal high is 95. The record high is 104 degrees, which was set in 2005. Yesterday's low temperature of 74 degrees occurred at 6:04 a.m. The normal low is 73. The record low is 64 degrees, which was set in 1968. No precipitation fell yesterday, which leaves the monthly total at 0.00 inches. This is 0.58 inches below the normal amount of 0.58 inches for July. The total precipitation for the year still stands at 20.42 inches, which is 1.47 inches above normal.
The record high for today is 105, which occurred in 2009, and the record low is 68, which occurred in 2000. Sunrise today is at 6:36 a.m. and sunset is at 8:36 p.m. The Austin Camp Mabry Climate Summary for yesterday, July 7, 2026. Yesterday's high temperature of 98 degrees occurred at 4:28 p.m. The normal high is 95. The record high is 104 degrees, which was last set in 2005. Yesterday's low temperature of 75 degrees occurred at 5:55 a.m. The normal low is 75. The record low is 63 degrees, which was set in 1924. No precipitation fell yesterday, which leaves the monthly total at 0.00 inches. This is 0.54 inches below the normal amount of 0.54 inches for July. The total precipitation for the year still stands at 19.31 inches, which is 0.22 inches above normal. The record high for today is 106, which occurred in 2009, and the record low is 64, which occurred in 1924. Sunrise today is at 6:36 a.m. and sunset is at 8:36 p.m. You're listening to NOAA Weather Radio, station WXK27, in Austin, Texas, broadcasting on a frequency of 162.4 megahertz, originating from the Austin-San Antonio National Weather Service Forecast Office. The current time is 9:14 a.m. Central Daylight Time. The Austin NOAA Weather Radio Roundup, at 9 a.m. at Austin Bergstrom International, it was fair. The temperature was 82, the dew point 74, the relative humidity was 76%, the wind southwest at 12 miles an hour gusting to 20, and the pressure was 30.11 inches and rising. At Camp Mabry, it was fair. The temperature was 82, the dew point 74, the relative humidity was 76%, the wind variable at 5 miles an hour, and the pressure was 30.12 inches and rising. The report from Pflugerville was not available. Taylor Fair 82. Lago Vista Fair 79. Georgetown Fair 82. San Marcos Partly Sunny 82. Burnett Fair 80. Junction Fair 78. San Antonio Fair 83. Corpus Christi Partly Sunny 85. Houston Fair 84. Once again at Austin Bergstrom it was 82, and at Camp Mabry it was 82. Elsewhere across the state, College Station Partly Sunny 81. Amarillo Fair 80. Abilene Fair 80. Dallas-Fort Worth Fair 85. Your weather synopsis for South Central Texas. Average July afternoon heat and overnight warmth persists through the upcoming week. Expect a drier forecast today and Thursday with the arrival of a light plume of Saharan dust. A stray shower or storm still could occur, but most should remain rain-free. Friday starts the transition to increasing moisture off the Gulf with the help from an approaching upper-level disturbance. This brings an increased chance for rain and storms through this weekend with lingering chances into early next week. Your local forecast. Today, mostly sunny. Highs in the upper 90s. South winds 5 to 10 miles per hour. Tonight, mostly clear. Lows in the mid-70s. South winds 5 to 10 miles per hour with gusts up to 20 miles per hour. Thursday, sunny. Highs in the mid-90s. South winds 10 to 15 miles per hour with gusts up to 25 miles per hour. Thursday night, clear. Lows in the mid-70s. South winds 10 to 15 miles per hour with gusts up to 25 miles per hour. Friday, partly cloudy in the morning, then mostly sunny with a slight chance of showers and thunderstorms in the afternoon. Highs in the mid-90s. South winds 10 to 15 miles per hour. Friday night, mostly clear in the evening, then partly cloudy with a slight chance of showers and thunderstorms after midnight. Lows in the upper 70s. Saturday, partly cloudy. A chance of showers and thunderstorms in the afternoon.
highs in the mid-90s. Chance of rain 30%.

heat index readings up to 105. Saturday night, mostly clear. Lows in the upper 70s. Sunday and Sunday night, partly cloudy with a slight chance of showers and thunderstorms. Highs in the mid-90s. Lows in the upper 70s. Monday, partly cloudy. A slight chance of showers in the morning, then a chance of showers and thunderstorms in the afternoon. Highs in the mid-90s. Chance of rain 30%. Monday night, mostly clear in the evening, then becoming partly cloudy. A slight chance of thunderstorms in the evening. A slight chance of showers. Lows in the upper 70s. Tuesday, partly cloudy. A slight chance of showers in the morning, then a chance of showers with a slight chance of thunderstorms in the afternoon. Highs in the mid-90s. Chance of rain 30%. The Tropical Weather Outlook. For the North Atlantic, Caribbean Sea, and the Gulf of America, tropical cyclone formation is not expected during the next 7 days. The Austin Bergstrom Climate Summary for yesterday, July 7, 2026. Yesterday's high temperature of 98 degrees occurred at 4:47 p.m. The normal high is 95. The record high is 104 degrees, which was set in 2005. Yesterday's low temperature of 74 degrees occurred at 6:04 a.m. The normal low is 73. The record low is 64 degrees, which was set in 1968. No precipitation fell yesterday, which leaves the monthly total at 0.00 inches. This is 0.58 inches below the normal amount of 0.58 inches for July. The total precipitation for the year still stands at 20.42 inches, which is 1.47 inches above normal. The record high for today is 105, which occurred in 2009, and the record low is 68, which occurred in 2000. Sunrise today is at 6:36 a.m. and sunset is at 8:36 p.m. The Austin Camp Mabry Climate Summary for yesterday, July 7, 2026. Yesterday's high temperature of 98 degrees occurred at 4:28 p.m. The normal high is 95. The record high is 104 degrees, which was last set in 2005. Yesterday's low temperature of 75 degrees occurred at 5:55 a.m. The normal low is 75. The record low is 63 degrees, which was set in 1924. No precipitation fell yesterday, which leaves the monthly total at 0.00 inches. This is 0.54 inches below the normal amount of 0.54 inches for July. The total precipitation for the year still stands at 19.31 inches, which is 0.22 inches above normal. The record high for today is 106, which occurred in 2009, and the record low is 64, which occurred in 1924. Sunrise today is at 6:36 a.m. and sunset is at 8:36 p.m. You're listening to NOAA Weather Radio, station WXK27, in Austin, Texas, broadcasting on a frequency of 162.4 MHz, originating from the Austin-San Antonio National Weather Service Forecast Office. The current time is 9:22 a.m. Central Daylight Time. The Austin NOAA Weather Radio Roundup, at 9 a.m. at Austin Bergstrom International, it was fair. The temperature was 82, the dew point 74, the relative humidity was 76%, the wind southwest at 12 miles an hour gusting to 20, and the pressure was 30.11 inches and rising. At Camp Mabry, it was fair. The temperature was 82, the dew point 74, the relative humidity was 76%, the wind variable at 5 miles an hour, and the pressure was 30.12 inches and rising. The report from Pflugerville was not available. Taylor Fair 82. Lago Vista Fair 79. Georgetown Fair 82. San Marcos Partly Sunny 82. Burnett Fair 80. Junction Fair 78. San Antonio Fair 83. Corpus Christi Partly Sunny 85. Houston Fair 85.

brings an increased chance for rain and storms through this weekend with lingering chances into early next week. Your local forecast. Today, mostly sunny. Highs in the upper 90s. South winds 5 to 10 miles per hour. Tonight, mostly clear. Lows in the mid-70s. South winds 5 to 10 miles per hour with gusts up to 20 miles per hour. Thursday, sunny. Highs in the mid-90s. South winds 10 to 15 miles per hour with gusts up to 25 miles per hour. Thursday night, clear. Lows in the mid-70s. South winds 10 to 15 miles per hour with gusts up to 25 miles per hour. Friday, partly cloudy in the morning, then mostly sunny with a slight chance of showers and thunderstorms in the afternoon. Highs in the mid-90s. South winds 10 to 15 miles per hour. Friday night, mostly clear in the evening, then partly cloudy with a slight chance of showers and thunderstorms after midnight. Lows in the upper 70s. Saturday, partly cloudy. A chance of showers and thunderstorms in the afternoon. Highs in the mid-90s. Chance of rain 30%. Highest heat index readings up to 105. Saturday night, mostly clear. Lows in the upper 70s. Sunday and Sunday night, partly cloudy with a slight chance of showers and thunderstorms. Highs in the mid-90s. Lows in the upper 70s. Monday, partly cloudy. A slight chance of showers in the morning, then a chance of showers and thunderstorms in the afternoon. Highs in the mid-90s. Chance of rain 30%. Monday night, mostly clear in the evening, then becoming partly cloudy. A slight chance of thunderstorms in the evening. A slight chance of showers. Lows in the upper 70s. Tuesday, partly cloudy. A slight chance of showers in the morning, then a chance of showers with a slight chance of thunderstorms in the afternoon. Highs in the mid-90s. Chance of rain 30%. The Austin Bergstrom Climate Summary for yesterday, July 7, 2026. Yesterday's high temperature of 98 degrees occurred at 4:47 p.m. The normal high is 95. The record high is 104 degrees, which was set in 2005. Yesterday's low temperature of 74 degrees occurred at 6:04 a.m. The normal low is 73. The record low is 64 degrees, which was set in 1968. No precipitation fell yesterday, which leaves the monthly total at 0.00 inches. This is 0.58 inches below the normal amount of 0.58 inches for July. The total precipitation for the year still stands at 20.42 inches, which is 1.47 inches above normal. The record high for today is 105, which occurred in 2009, and the record low is 68, which occurred in 2000. Sunrise today is at 6:36 a.m. and sunset is at 8:36 p.m. The Austin Camp Mabry Climate Summary for yesterday, July 7, 2026. Yesterday's high temperature of 98 degrees occurred at 4:28 p.m. The normal high is 95. The record high is 104 degrees, which was last set in 2005. Yesterday's low temperature of 75 degrees occurred at 5:55 a.m. The normal low is 75. The record low is 63 degrees, which was set in 1924. No precipitation fell yesterday, which leaves the monthly total at 0.00 inches. This is 0.54 inches below the normal amount of 0.54 inches for July. The total precipitation for the year still stands at 19.31 inches, which is 0.22 inches above normal. The record high for today is 106, which occurred in 2009, and the record low is 64, which occurred in 1924. Sunrise today is at 6:36 a.m. and sunset is at 8:36 p.m. You are listening to NOAA Weather Radio, station WXK27, in Austin, Texas, broadcasting on a frequency of 162.4 megahertz.

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It was fair. The temperature was 82, the dew point 74, the relative humidity was 76%, the wind southwest at 12 miles an hour gusting to 20, and the pressure was 30.11 inches and rising. At Camp Mabry, it was fair. The temperature was 82, the dew point 74, the relative humidity was 76%, the wind variable at 5 miles an hour, and the pressure was 30.12 inches and rising. The report from Pflugerville was not available. Taylor Fair, 82. Lago Vista Fair, 79. Georgetown Fair, 82. San Marcos, partly sunny, 82. Burnett Fair, 80. Junction Fair, 78. San Antonio Fair, 83. Corpus Christi, partly sunny, 85. Houston Fair, 84. Once again at Austin Bergstrom, it was 82, and at Camp Mabry, it was 82. Elsewhere across the state, College Station, partly sunny, 81. Amarillo Fair, 80. Abilene Fair, 80. Dallas-Fort Worth Fair, 85. Your weather synopsis for South Central Texas. Average July afternoon heat and overnight warmth persists through the upcoming week. Expect a drier forecast today and Thursday with the arrival of a light plume of Saharan dust. A stray shower or storm still could occur, but most should remain rain-free. Friday starts the transition to increasing moisture off the Gulf with the help from an approaching upper-level disturbance. This brings an increased chance for rain and storms through this weekend with lingering chances into early next week. Your local forecast. Today, mostly sunny. Highs in the upper 90s. South winds 5 to 10 miles per hour. Tonight, mostly clear. Lows in the mid-70s. South winds 5 to 10 miles per hour with gusts up to 20 miles per hour. Thursday, sunny. Highs in the mid-90s. South winds 10 to 15 miles per hour with gusts up to 25 miles per hour. Thursday night, clear. Lows in the mid-70s. South winds 10 to 15 miles per hour with gusts up to 25 miles per hour. Friday, partly cloudy in the morning, then mostly sunny with a slight chance of showers and thunderstorms in the afternoon. Highs in the mid-90s. South winds 10 to 15 miles per hour. Friday night, mostly clear in the evening, then partly cloudy with a slight chance of showers and thunderstorms after midnight. Lows in the upper 70s. Saturday, partly cloudy. A chance of showers and thunderstorms in the afternoon. Highs in the mid-90s. Chance of rain 30%. Highest heat index readings up to 105. Saturday night, mostly clear. Lows in the upper 70s. Sunday and Sunday night, partly cloudy with a slight chance of showers and thunderstorms. Highs in the mid-90s. Lows in the upper 70s. Monday, partly cloudy. A slight chance of showers in the morning, then a chance of showers and thunderstorms in the afternoon. Highs in the mid-90s. Chance of rain 30%. Monday night, mostly clear in the evening, then becoming partly cloudy. Chance of rain 30%. Monday night, mostly clear in the evening, then becoming partly cloudy. A slight chance of thunderstorms in the evening. A slight chance of showers. Lows in the upper 70s. Tuesday, partly cloudy. A slight chance of showers in the morning, then a chance of showers with a slight chance of thunderstorms in the afternoon. Highs in the mid-90s. Chance of rain 30%. The Austin Bergstrom Climate Summary for yesterday, July 7, 2026. Yesterday's high temperature of 98 degrees occurred at 4:47 p.m. The normal high is 95. The record high is 104 degrees, which was set in 2005. Yesterday's

low temperature of 74 degrees occurred at 6:04 a.m. The normal low is 73. The record low is 64 degrees, which was set in 1968. No precipitation fell yesterday, which leaves the monthly total at 0.00 inches. This is 0.58 inches below the normal amount of 0.58 inches for July. The total precipitation for the year still stands at 20.42 inches, which is 1.47 inches above normal. The record high for today is 105, which occurred in 2009, and the record low is 68, which occurred in 2000. Sunrise today is at 6:36 a.m. and sunset is at 8:36 p.m. The Austin Camp Mabry Climate Summary for yesterday, July 7, 2026. Yesterday's high temperature of 98 degrees occurred at 4:28 p.m. The normal high is 95. The record high is 104 degrees, which was last set in 2005. Yesterday's low temperature of 75 degrees occurred at 5:55 a.m. The normal low is 75. The record low is 63 degrees, which was set in 1924. No precipitation fell yesterday, which leaves the monthly total at 0.00 inches. This is 0.54 inches below the normal amount of 0.54 inches for July. The total precipitation for the year still stands at 19.31 inches, which is 0.22 inches above normal. The record high for today is 106, which occurred in 2009, and the record low is 64, which occurred in 1924. Sunrise today is at 6:36 a.m. and sunset is at 8:36 p.m. You're listening to NOAA Weather Radio, station WXK27, in Austin, Texas, broadcasting on a frequency of 162.4 megahertz, originating from the Austin-San Antonio National Weather Service Forecast Office. The current time is 9:36 a.m. Central Daylight Time. The Austin NOAA Weather Radio Roundup, at 9 a.m. at Austin Bergstrom International, it was fair. The temperature was 82, the dew point 74, the relative humidity was 76%, the wind southwest at 12 miles an hour gusting to 20, and the pressure was 30.11 inches and rising. At Camp Mabry, it was fair. The temperature was 82, the dew point 74, the relative humidity was 76%, the wind variable at 5 miles an hour, and the pressure was 30.12 inches and rising. The report from Pflugerville was not available. Taylor Fair, 82. Lago Vista Fair, 79. Georgetown Fair, 82. San Marcos, partly sunny, 82. Burnett Fair, 80. Junction Fair, 78. San Antonio Fair, 83. Corpus Christi, partly sunny, 85. Houston Fair, 84. Once again at Austin Bergstrom it was 82, and at Camp Mabry it was 82. Elsewhere across the state, College Station partly sunny 81. Amarillo Fair 80. Abilene Fair 80. Dallas-Fort Worth Fair 85. Your weather synopsis for South Central Texas. Average July afternoon heat and overnight warmth persists through the upcoming week. Expect a drier forecast today and Thursday with the arrival of a light plume of Saharan dust. A stray shower or storm still could occur, but most should remain rain-free. Friday starts the transition to increasing moisture off the Gulf with the help from an approaching upper-level disturbance. This brings an increased chance for rain and storms through this weekend with lingering chances into early next week. Your local forecast. Today, mostly sunny. Highs in the upper 90s. South winds 5 to 10 miles per hour. Tonight, mostly clear. Lows in the mid-70s. South winds 5 to 10 miles per hour with gusts up to 20 miles per hour. Thursday, sunny. Highs in the mid-90s. South winds 10 to 15 miles per hour with gusts up to 25 miles per hour. Thursday night, clear. Lows in the mid-70s. South winds 10 to 15 miles per hour.

or with gusts up to 25 miles per hour. Friday, partly cloudy in the morning, then mostly sunny with a slight chance of showers and thunderstorms in the afternoon. Highs in the mid-90s. South winds 10 to 15 miles per hour. Friday night, mostly clear in the evening, then partly cloudy with a slight chance of showers and thunderstorms after midnight. Lows in the upper 70s. Saturday, partly cloudy. A chance of showers and thunderstorms in the afternoon. Highs in the mid-90s. Chance of rain 30%. Highest heat index readings up to 105. Saturday night, mostly clear. Lows in the upper 70s. Sunday and Sunday night, partly cloudy with a slight chance of showers and thunderstorms. Highs in the mid-90s. Lows in the upper 70s. Monday, partly cloudy. A slight chance of showers in the morning, then a chance of showers and thunderstorms in the afternoon. Highs in the mid-90s. Chance of rain 30%. Monday night, mostly clear in the evening, then becoming partly cloudy. A slight chance of thunderstorms in the evening. A slight chance of showers. Lows in the upper 70s. Tuesday, partly cloudy. A slight chance of showers in the morning, then a chance of showers with a slight chance of thunderstorms in the afternoon. Highs in the mid-90s. Chance of rain 30%. The coastal waters forecast from Baffin Bay to Port Aransas out 20 nautical miles. Today, south winds 5 to 10 knots, becoming southeast 10 to 15 knots with gusts up to 20 knots late. Seas 2 to 3 feet. Wave detail, southeast 3 feet at 5 seconds. Tonight, south winds 10 to 15 knots. Seas 2 to 3 feet. Wave detail, southeast 3 feet at 6 seconds. Thursday, south winds 10 to 15 knots. Seas 2 to 3 feet. Wave detail, southeast 3 feet at 6 seconds. A slight chance of showers in the afternoon. Thursday night, southeast winds 10 to 15 knots. Seas 3 to 4 feet, occasionally to 5 feet. Wave detail, southeast 3 feet at 6 seconds. A chance of showers with a slight chance of thunderstorms after midnight. Friday, southeast winds 10 to 15 knots. Seas 3 to 4 feet, occasionally to 5 feet. Wave detail, southeast 3 feet at 6 seconds. A chance of showers and thunderstorms, mainly in the morning. Friday night, southeast winds 10 to 15 knots. Seas around 3 feet. Wave detail, southeast 3 feet at 6 seconds. A chance of showers after midnight. Saturday, southeast winds 10 to 15 knots. Seas 3 to 4 feet, occasionally to 5 feet. A chance of showers and thunderstorms in the afternoon. Saturday night, southeast winds 10 to 15 knots. Seas 3 to 4 feet, occasionally to 5 feet. Sunday, southeast winds 10 to 15 knots. Seas 3 to 4 feet, occasionally to 5 feet. Sunday night, southeast winds 10 to 15 knots. Seas 3 to 4 feet, occasionally to 5 feet. Winds and seas higher and near thunderstorms. The Austin Bergstrom Climate Summary for yesterday, July 7, 2026. Yesterday's high temperature of 98 degrees occurred at 4:47 p.m. The normal high is 95. The record high is 104 degrees, which was set in 2005. Yesterday's low temperature of 74 degrees occurred at 6:04 a.m. The normal low is 73. The record low is 64 degrees, which was set in 1968. No precipitation fell yesterday, which leaves the monthly total at 0.00 inches. This is 0.58 inches below the normal amount of 0.58 inches for July. The total precipitation for the year still stands at 20.42 inches, which is 1.47 inches above normal. The record high for today is 105, which occurred in 2009, and the record low is 68, which occurred in 2009.

sunrise today is at 6:36 a.m. and sunset is at 8:36 p.m. The Austin Camp Mabry Climate Summary for yesterday, July 7, 2026. Yesterday's high temperature of 98 degrees occurred at 4:28 p.m. The normal high is 95. The record high is 104 degrees, which was last set in 2005. Yesterday's low temperature of 75 degrees occurred at 5:55 a.m. The normal low is 75. The record low is 63 degrees, which was set in 1924. No precipitation fell yesterday, which leaves the monthly total at 0.00 inches. This is 0.54 inches below the normal amount of 0.54 inches for July. The total precipitation for the year still stands at 19.31 inches, which is 0.22 inches above normal. The record high for today is 106, which occurred in 2009, and the record low is 64, which occurred in 1924. Sunrise today is at 6:36 a.m. and sunset is at 8:36 p.m. You're listening to NOAA Weather Radio, station WXK27, in Austin, Texas, broadcasting on a frequency of 162.4 megahertz, originating from the Austin-San Antonio National Weather Service Forecast Office. The current time is 9:45 a.m. Central Daylight Time. 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It was fair. The temperature was 82, the dew point 74, the relative humidity was 76%, the wind southwest at 12 miles an hour gusting to 20, and the pressure was 30.11 inches and rising. At Camp Mabry, it was fair. The temperature was 82, the dew point 74, the relative humidity was 76%, the wind variable at 5 miles an hour, and the pressure was 30.12 inches and rising. The report from Pflugerville was not available. Taylor Fair 82. Lago Vista Fair 79. Georgetown Fair 82. San Marcos Partly Sunny 82. Burnett Fair 80. Junction Fair 78. San Antonio Fair 83. Corpus Christi Partly Sunny 85. Houston Fair 84. Once again at Austin Bergstrom it was 82, and at Camp Mabry it was 82. Elsewhere across the state, College Station Partly Sunny 81. Amarillo Fair 80. Abilene Fair 80. Dallas-Fort Worth Fair 85. Your weather synopsis for South Central Texas. Average July afternoon heat and overnight warmth persists through the upcoming week. Expect a drier forecast today and Thursday with the arrival of a light plume of Saharan dust. A stray shower or storm still could occur, but most should remain rain-free. Friday starts the transition to increasing moisture off the Gulf with the help from an approaching upper-level disturbance. This brings an increased chance for rain and storms through this weekend with lingering chances into early next week. Your local forecast. Today, mostly sunny. Highs in the upper 90s. South winds 5 to 10 miles per hour. Tonight, mostly clear. Lows in the mid-70s. South winds 5 to 10 miles per hour with gusts up to 20 miles per hour. Thursday, sunny. Highs in the mid-90s. South winds 10 to 15 miles per hour with gusts up to 25 miles per hour. Thursday night, clear. Lows in the mid-70s. South winds 10 to 15 miles per hour with gusts up to 25 miles per hour. Friday, partly cloudy in the morning, then mostly sunny with a slight chance of showers and thunderstorms in the afternoon. Highs in the mid-90s. South winds 10 to 15 miles per hour. Friday night, mostly clear in the evening, then partly cloudy with a slight chance of showers and thunderstorms after midnight. Lows in the upper 70s. Saturday, partly cloudy. A chance of showers and thunderstorms in the afternoon. Highs in the mid-90s. Chance of rain 30%. Highest heat index readings up to 100.

Saturday night, mostly clear. Lows in the upper 70s. Sunday and Sunday night, partly cloudy with a slight chance of showers and thunderstorms. Highs in the mid-90s. Lows in the upper 70s. Monday, partly cloudy. A slight chance of showers in the morning, then a chance of showers and thunderstorms in the afternoon. Highs in the mid-90s. Chance of rain 30%. Monday night, mostly clear in the evening, then becoming partly cloudy. A slight chance of thunderstorms in the evening. A slight chance of showers. Lows in the upper 70s. Tuesday, partly cloudy. A slight chance of showers in the morning, then a chance of showers with a slight chance of thunderstorms in the afternoon. Highs in the mid-90s. Chance of rain 30%. The Tropical Weather Outlook. For the North Atlantic, Caribbean Sea and the Gulf of America, tropical cyclone formation is not expected during the next 7 days. The Austin Bergstrom Climate Summary for yesterday, July 7, 2026. Yesterday's high temperature of 98 degrees occurred at 4:47 p.m. The normal high is 95. The record high is 104 degrees, which was set in 2005. Yesterday's low temperature of 74 degrees occurred at 6:04 a.m. The normal low is 73. The record low is 64 degrees, which was set in 1968. No precipitation fell yesterday, which leaves the monthly total at 0.00 inches. This is 0.58 inches below the normal amount of 0.58 inches for July. The total precipitation for the year still stands at 20.42 inches, which is 1.47 inches above normal. The record high for today is 105, which occurred in 2009, and the record low is 68, which occurred in 2000. Sunrise today is at 6:36 a.m. and sunset is at 8:36 p.m. The Austin Camp Mabry Climate Summary for yesterday, July 7, 2026. Yesterday's high temperature of 98 degrees occurred at 4:28 p.m. The normal high is 95. The record high is 104 degrees, which was last set in 2005. Yesterday's low temperature of 75 degrees occurred at 5:55 a.m. The normal low is 75. The record low is 63 degrees, which was set in 1924. No precipitation fell yesterday, which leaves the monthly total at 0.00 inches. This is 0.54 inches below the normal amount of 0.54 inches for July. The total precipitation for the year still stands at 19.31 inches, which is 0.22 inches above normal. The record high for today is 106, which occurred in 2009, and the record low is 64, which occurred in 1924. Sunrise today is at 6:36 a.m. and sunset is at 8:36 p.m. You're listening to NOAA Weather Radio, station WXK27, in Austin, Texas, broadcasting on a frequency of 162.4 megahertz, originating from the Austin-San Antonio National Weather Service Forecast Office. The current time is 9:52 a.m. Central Daylight Time. The Austin NOAA Weather Radio Roundup, at 9 a.m. at Austin Bergstrom International, it was fair. The temperature was 82, the dew point 74, the relative humidity was 76%, the wind southwest at 12 miles an hour gusting to 20, and the pressure was 30.11 inches and rising. At Camp Mabry, it was fair. The temperature was 82, the dew point 74, the relative humidity was 76%, the wind variable at 5 miles an hour, and the pressure was 30.12 inches and rising. The report from Pflugerville was not available. Taylor Fair 82. Lago Vista Fair 79. Georgetown Fair 82. San Marcos Partly Sunny 82. Burnett Fair 80. Junction Fair 78. San Antonio Fair 83. Corpus Christi Partly Sunny 85. Houston Fair 84. Once again at

Austin Bergstrom, it was 82, and at Camp Mabry, it was 82. Elsewhere across the state, College Station partly sunny, 81. Amarillo Fair, 80. Abilene Fair, 80. Dallas-Fort Worth Fair, 85. Your weather synopsis for South Central Texas. Average July afternoon heat and overnight warmth persists through the upcoming week. Expect a drier forecast today and Thursday with the arrival of a light plume of Saharan dust. A stray shower or storm still could occur, but most should remain rain-free. Friday starts the transition to increasing moisture off the Gulf with the help from an approaching upper-level disturbance. This brings an increased chance for rain and storms through this weekend with lingering chances into early next week. Your local forecast. Today, mostly sunny. Highs in the upper 90s. South winds 5 to 10 miles per hour. Tonight, mostly clear. Lows in the mid 70s. South winds 5 to 10 miles per hour with gusts up to 20 miles per hour. Thursday, sunny. Highs in the mid 90s. South winds 10 to 15 miles per hour with gusts up to 25 miles per hour. Thursday night, clear. Lows in the mid-70s. South winds 10 to 15 miles per hour with gusts up to 25 miles per hour. Friday, partly cloudy in the morning, then mostly sunny with a slight chance of showers and thunderstorms in the afternoon. Highs in the mid-90s. South winds 10 to 15 miles per hour. Friday night, mostly clear in the evening, then partly cloudy with a slight chance of showers and thunderstorms after midnight. Lows in the upper 70s. Saturday, partly cloudy. A chance of showers and thunderstorms in the afternoon. Highs in the mid-90s. Chance of rain 30%. Highest heat index readings up to 105. Saturday night, mostly clear. Lows in the upper 70s. Sunday and Sunday night, partly cloudy with a slight chance of showers and thunderstorms. Highs in the mid-90s. Lows in the upper 70s. Monday, partly cloudy. A slight chance of showers in the morning, then a chance of showers and thunderstorms in the afternoon. Highs in the mid-90s. Chance of rain 30%. Monday night, mostly clear in the evening, then becoming partly cloudy. A slight chance of thunderstorms in the evening. A slight chance of showers. Lows in the upper 70s. Tuesday, partly cloudy. A slight chance of showers in the morning, then a chance of showers with a slight chance of thunderstorms in the afternoon. Highs in the mid-90s. Chance of rain 30%. The Austin Bergstrom Climate Summary for yesterday, July 7, 2026. Yesterday's high temperature of 98 degrees occurred at 4:47 p.m. The normal high is 95. The record high is 104 degrees, which was set in 2005. Yesterday's low temperature of 74 degrees occurred at 6:04 a.m. The normal low is 73. The record low is 64 degrees, which was set in 1968. No precipitation fell yesterday, which leaves the monthly total at 0.00 inches. This is 0.58 inches below the normal amount of 0.58 inches for July. The total precipitation for the year still stands at 20.42 inches, which is 1.47 inches above normal. The record high for today is 105, which occurred in 2009, and the record low is 68, which occurred in 2000. Sunrise today is at 6:36 a.m. and sunset is at 8:36 p.m. The Austin Camp Mabry Climate Summary for yesterday, July 7, 2026. Yesterday's high temperature of 98 degrees occurred at 4:28 p.m. The normal high is 95. The record high is 104 degrees, which was last set in 2005. Yesterday's low temperature of 75 degrees occurred at 5:55 a.m. The normal low is 75. The record low is 63 degrees, which was set in 1924.
No precipitation fell yesterday, which leaves the monthly total at 0.00 inches. This is 0.54 inches below the normal amount of 0.54 inches for July. The total precipitation for the year still stands at 19.31 inches, which is 0.22 inches above normal. The record high for today is 106, which occurred in 2009, and the record low is 64, which occurred in 1924. Sunrise today is at 6:36 a.m. and sunset is at 8:36 p.m. You're listening to NOAA Weather Radio, station WXK27, in Austin, Texas, broadcasting on a frequency of 162.4 MHz, originating from the Austin-San Antonio National Weather Service Forecast Office. The current time is 9:59 a.m. Central Daylight Time. 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It was fair. The temperature was 82, the dew point 74, the relative humidity was 76%, the wind southwest at 12 miles an hour gusting to 20, and the pressure was 30.11 inches and rising. At Camp Mabry, it was fair. The temperature was 82, the dew point 74, the relative humidity was 76%, the wind variable at 5 miles an hour, and the pressure was 30.12 inches and rising. The report from Pflugerville was not available. Taylor Fair, 82. Lago Vista Fair, 79. Georgetown Fair, 82. San Marcos, partly sunny, 82. Burnett Fair, 80. Junction Fair, 78. San Antonio Fair, 83. Corpus Christi, partly sunny, 85. Houston Fair, 84. Once again at Austin Bergstrom, it was 82, and at Camp Mabry, it was 82. Elsewhere across the state, College Station, partly sunny, 81. Amarillo Fair, 80. Abilene Fair, 80. Dallas-Fort Worth Fair, 85. Your weather synopsis for South Central Texas. Average July afternoon heat and overnight warmth persists through the upcoming week. Expect a drier forecast today and Thursday with the arrival of a light plume of Saharan dust. A stray shower or storm still could occur, but most should remain rain-free. Friday starts the transition to increasing moisture off the Gulf with the help from an approaching upper-level disturbance. This brings an increased chance for rain and storms through this weekend with lingering chances into early next week. Your local forecast. Today, mostly sunny. Highs in the upper 90s. South winds 5 to 10 miles per hour. Tonight, mostly clear. Lows in the mid 70s. South winds 5 to 10 miles per hour with gusts up to 20 miles per hour. Thursday, sunny. Highs in the mid 90s. South winds 10 to 15 miles per hour with gusts up to 25 miles per hour. Thursday night, clear. Lows in the mid-70s. South winds 10 to 15 miles per hour with gusts up to 25 miles per hour. Friday, partly cloudy in the morning, then mostly sunny with a slight chance of showers and thunderstorms in the afternoon. Highs in the mid-90s. South winds 10 to 15 miles per hour. Friday night, mostly clear in the evening, then partly cloudy with a slight chance of showers and thunderstorms after midnight. Lows in the upper 70s. Saturday, partly cloudy. A chance of showers and thunderstorms in the afternoon. Highs in the mid-90s. Chance of rain 30%. Highest heat index readings up to 105. Saturday night, mostly clear. Lows in the upper 70s. Sunday and Sunday night, partly cloudy with a slight chance of showers and thunderstorms. Highs in the mid-90s. Lows in the upper 70s. Monday, partly cloudy. A slight chance of showers in the morning, then a chance of showers and thunderstorms in the afternoon. Highs in the mid-90s. Chance of rain 30%. Monday night, mostly clear in the evening, then becoming partly cloudy. A slight chance of thunderstorms in the evening.
a slight chance of showers. Lows in the upper

70s. Tuesday, partly cloudy. A slight chance of showers in the morning, then a chance of showers with a slight chance of thunderstorms in the afternoon. Highs in the mid-90s. Chance of rain 30%. 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It was fair. The temperature was 82, the dew point 74, the relative humidity was 76%, the wind southwest at 12 miles an hour gusting to 20, and the pressure was 30.11 inches and rising. At Camp Mabry, it was fair. The temperature was 82, the dew point 74, the relative humidity was 76%, the wind variable at 5 miles an hour, and the pressure was 30.12 inches and rising. The report from Pflugerville was not available. Taylor Fair, 82. Lago Vista Fair, 79. Georgetown Fair, 82. San Marcos, partly sunny, 82. Burnett Fair, 80. Junction Fair, 78. San Antonio Fair, 83. Corpus Christi, partly sunny, 85. Houston Fair, 84. Once again at Austin Bergstrom, it was 82, and at Camp Mabry, it was 82. Elsewhere across the state, College Station, partly sunny, 81. Amarillo Fair, 80. Abilene Fair, 80. Dallas-Fort Worth Fair, 85. Your weather synopsis for South Central Texas. Average July afternoon heat and overnight warmth persists through the upcoming week. Expect a drier forecast today and Thursday with the arrival of a light plume of Saharan dust. A stray shower or storm still could occur, but most should remain rain-free. Friday starts the transition to increasing moisture off the Gulf with the help from an approaching upper-level disturbance. This brings an increased chance for rain and storms through this weekend with lingering chances into early next week. Your local forecast. Today, mostly sunny. Highs in the upper 90s. South winds 5 to 10 miles per hour. Tonight, mostly clear. Lows in the mid-70s. South winds 5 to 10 miles per hour with gusts up to 20 miles per hour. Thursday, sunny. Highs in the mid-90s. South winds 10 to 15 miles per hour with gusts up to 25 miles per hour. Thursday night, clear. Lows in the mid-70s. South winds 10 to 15 miles per hour with gusts up to 25 miles per hour. Friday, partly cloudy in the morning, then mostly sunny with a slight chance of showers and thunderstorms in the afternoon. Highs in the mid-90s. South winds 10 to 15 miles per hour. Friday night, mostly clear in the evening, then partly cloudy with a slight chance of showers and thunderstorms after midnight. Lows in the upper 70s. Saturday, partly cloudy. A chance of showers and thunderstorms in the afternoon. Highs in the mid-90s. Chance of rain 30%. Highest heat index readings up to 105. Saturday night, mostly clear. Lows in the upper 70s. Sunday and Sunday night, partly cloudy with a slight chance of showers and thunderstorms. Highs in the mid-90s. Lows in the upper 70s. Monday, partly cloudy. A slight chance of showers in the morning, then a chance of showers and thunderstorms in the afternoon. Highs in the mid-90s. Chance of rain 30%. Monday night, mostly clear in the evening, then becoming partly cloudy. A slight chance of thunderstorms in the evening. A slight chance of showers. Lows in the upper 70s. Tuesday, partly cloudy. A slight chance of showers in the morning, then a chance of showers with a slight chance of thunderstorms in the afternoon. Highs in the mid-90s. Chance of rain 30%. 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

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The coastal waters forecast from Baffin Bay to Port Aransas out 20 nautical miles. Today, south winds 5 to 10 knots, becoming southeast 10 to 15 knots with gusts up to 20 knots late. Seas 2 to 3 feet. Wave detail, southeast 3 feet at 5 seconds. Tonight, south winds 10 to 15 knots. Seas 2 to 3 feet. Wave detail, southeast 3 feet at 6 seconds. Thursday, south winds 10 to 15 knots. Seas 2 to 3 feet. Wave detail, southeast 3 feet at 6 seconds. A slight chance of showers in the afternoon. Thursday night, southeast winds 10 to 15 knots. Seas 3 to 4 feet, occasionally to 5 feet. Wave detail, southeast 3 feet at 6 seconds. A chance of showers with a slight chance of thunderstorms after midnight. Friday, southeast winds 10 to 15 knots. Seas 3 to 4 feet, occasionally to 5 feet. Wave detail, southeast 3 feet at 6 seconds. A chance of showers and thunderstorms, mainly in the morning. Friday night, southeast winds 10 to 15 knots. Seas around 3 feet. Wave detail, southeast 3 feet at 6 seconds. A chance of showers after midnight. Saturday, southeast winds 10 to 15 knots. Seas 3 to 4 feet, occasionally to 5 feet. A chance of showers and thunderstorms in the afternoon. Saturday night, southeast winds 10 to 15 knots. Seas 3 to 4 feet, occasionally to 5 feet. Sunday, southeast winds 10 to 15 knots. Seas 3 to 4 feet, occasionally to 5 feet. Sunday night, southeast winds 10 to 15 knots. Seas 3 to 4 feet, occasionally to 5 feet. Winds and seas higher and near thunderstorms. The current time is 10:11 a.m. Central Daylight Time. Your weather synopsis for South Central Texas. Average July afternoon heat and overnight warmth persists through the upcoming week. Expect a drier forecast today and Thursday with the arrival of a light plume of Saharan dust. A stray shower or storm still could occur, but most should remain rain-free. Friday starts the transition to increasing moisture off the Gulf with the help from an approaching upper-level disturbance. This brings an increased chance for rain and storms through this weekend with lingering chances into early next week. Your local forecast. Today, mostly sunny. Highs in the upper 90s. South winds 5 to 10 miles per hour. Tonight, mostly clear. Lows in the mid-70s. South winds 5 to 10 miles per hour with gusts up to 20 miles per hour. Thursday, sunny. Highs in the mid-90s. South winds 10 to 15 miles per hour with gusts up to 25 miles per hour. Thursday night, clear. Lows in the mid-70s. South winds 10 to 15 miles per hour with gusts up to 25 miles per hour. Friday, partly cloudy in the morning, then mostly sunny with a slight chance of showers and thunderstorms in the afternoon. Highs in the mid-90s. South winds 10 to 15 miles per hour. Friday night, mostly clear in the evening, then partly cloudy with a slight chance of showers and thunderstorms after midnight. Lows in the upper 70s. Saturday, partly cloudy. A chance of showers and thunderstorms in the afternoon. Highs in the mid-90s. Chance of rain 30%. Highest heat index readings up to 105. Saturday night, mostly clear. Lows in the upper 70s. Sunday and Sunday night, partly cloudy with a slight chance of showers and thunderstorms. Highs in the mid-90s. Lows in the upper 70s. Monday, partly cloudy. A slight chance of showers in the morning, then a chance of showers and thunderstorms in the afternoon.
Highs in the mid-90s. Chance of rain 30%. Monday night, mostly clear in the evening, then becoming partly cloudy. A slight chance of thunderstorms in the evening. A slight chance of showers. Lows in the upper 70s. Tuesday, partly cloudy. A slight chance of showers in the morning, then a chance of showers with a slight chance of thunderstorms in the afternoon. Highs in the mid-90s. Chance of rain 30%. 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The current time is 10:14 a.m. Central Daylight Time. The Austin NOAA Weather Radio Roundup, at 10 a.m. at Austin Bergstrom International, it was mostly sunny. The temperature was 86, the dew point 74, the relative humidity was 67%, producing a heat index of 94, the wind southwest at 10 miles an hour gusting to 18, and the pressure was 30.12 inches and rising. At Camp Mabry, it was mostly sunny. The temperature was 85, the dew point 73, the relative humidity was 67%, producing a heat index of 91, the wind southwest at 9 miles an hour, and the pressure was 30.14 inches and rising. The report from Pflugerville was not available. Taylor, mostly sunny, 86. Lago Vista, mostly sunny, 83. Georgetown, sunny, 87. San Marcos, sunny, 86. Burnett, sunny, 83. Junction, sunny, 83. San Antonio, mostly sunny, 84. Corpus Christi, mostly sunny, 87. Houston, mostly sunny, 87. Once again at Austin Bergstrom, it was 86, and at Camp Mabry, it was 85. Elsewhere across the state, College Station, mostly sunny, 84. Amarillo, sunny, 85. Abilene, sunny, 86. Dallas, Fort Worth, mostly sunny, 88. Your weather synopsis for South Central Texas. Average July afternoon heat and overnight warmth persists through the upcoming week. Expect a drier forecast today and Thursday with the arrival of a light plume of Saharan dust. A stray shower or storm still could occur, but most should remain rain-free. Friday starts the transition to increasing moisture off the Gulf with the help from an approaching upper-level disturbance. This brings an increased chance for rain and storms through this weekend with lingering chances into early next week. Your local forecast. Today, mostly sunny. Highs in the upper 90s. South winds 5 to 10 miles per hour. Tonight, mostly clear. Lows in the mid-70s. South winds 5 to 10 miles per hour with gusts up to 20 miles per hour. Thursday, sunny. Highs in the mid-90s. South winds 10 to 15 miles per hour with gusts up to 25 miles per hour. Thursday night, clear. Lows in the mid-70s. South winds 10 to 15 miles per hour with gusts up to 25 miles per hour. Friday, partly cloudy in the morning, then mostly sunny with a slight chance of showers and thunderstorms in the afternoon. Highs in the mid-90s. South winds 10 to 15 miles per hour. Friday night, mostly clear in the evening, then partly cloudy with a slight chance of showers and thunderstorms after midnight. Lows in the upper 70s. Saturday, partly cloudy. A chance of showers and thunderstorms in the afternoon. Highs in the mid-90s. Chance of rain 30%. Highest heat index readings up to 105. Saturday night, mostly clear. Lows in the upper 70s. Sunday and Sunday night, partly cloudy with a slight chance of showers and thunderstorms. Highs in the mid-90s. Lows in the upper 70s. Monday, partly cloudy. A slight chance of showers in the morning, then a chance of showers and thunderstorms in the afternoon. Highs in the mid-90s. Chance of rain 30%.
Monday night, mostly clear in the evening, then becoming partly cloudy.

A slight chance of thunderstorms in the evening. A slight chance of showers. Lows in the upper 70s. Tuesday, partly cloudy. A slight chance of showers in the morning, then a chance of showers with a slight chance of thunderstorms in the afternoon. Highs in the mid-90s. Chance of rain 30%. The Tropical Weather Outlook. For the North Atlantic, Caribbean Sea, and the Gulf of America, tropical cyclone formation is not expected during the next 7 days. 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The Austin NOAA Weather Radio Roundup, at 10 a.m. at Austin Bergstrom International, it was mostly sunny. The temperature was 86, the dew point 74, the relative humidity was 67%, producing a heat index of 94, the wind southwest at 10 miles an hour gusting to 18, and the pressure was 30.12 inches and rising. At Camp Mabry, it was mostly sunny. The temperature was 85, the dew point 73, the relative humidity was 67%, producing a heat index of 91, the wind southwest at 9 miles an hour, and the pressure was 30.14 inches and rising. The report from Pflugerville was not available. Taylor, mostly sunny, 86. Lago Vista, mostly sunny, 83. Georgetown, sunny, 87. San Marcos, sunny, 86. Burnett, sunny, 83. Junction, sunny, 83. San Antonio, mostly sunny, 84. Corpus Christi, mostly sunny, 87. Houston, mostly sunny, 87. Once again at Austin Bergstrom, it was 86, and at Camp Mabry, it was 85. Elsewhere across the state, College Station, mostly sunny, 84. Amarillo, sunny, 85. Abilene, sunny, 86. Dallas-Fort Worth, mostly sunny, 88. Your weather synopsis for South Central Texas. Average July afternoon heat and overnight warmth persists through the upcoming week. Expect a drier forecast today and Thursday with the arrival of a light plume of Saharan dust. A stray shower or storm still could occur, but most should remain rain-free. Friday starts the transition to increasing moisture off the Gulf with the help from an approaching upper-level disturbance. This brings an increased chance for rain and storms through this weekend with lingering chances into early next week. Your local forecast. Today, mostly sunny. Highs in the upper 90s. South winds 5 to 10 miles per hour. Tonight, mostly clear. Lows in the mid-70s. South winds 5 to 10 miles per hour with gusts up to 20 miles per hour. Thursday, sunny. Highs in the mid-90s. South winds 10 to 15 miles per hour with gusts up to 25 miles per hour. Thursday night, clear. Lows in the mid-70s. South winds 10 to 15 miles per hour with gusts up to 25 miles per hour. Friday, partly cloudy in the morning, then mostly sunny with a slight chance of showers and thunderstorms in the afternoon. Highs in the mid-90s. South winds 10 to 15 miles per hour. Friday night, mostly clear in the evening, then partly cloudy with a slight chance of showers and thunderstorms after midnight. Lows in the upper 70s. Saturday, partly cloudy. A chance of showers and thunderstorms in the afternoon. Highs in the mid-90s. Chance of rain 30%. Highest heat index readings up to 105. Saturday night, mostly clear. Lows in the upper 70s. Sunday and Sunday night, partly cloudy with a slight chance of showers and thunderstorms. Highs in the mid-90s. Lows in the upper 70s. Monday, partly cloudy. A slight chance of showers in the morning, then a chance of showers and thunderstorms in the afternoon. Highs in the mid-90s. Chance of rain 30%. Monday night, mostly clear.

3 Austin, NOAA Weather Radio Roundup, at 10 a.m. at Austin Bergstrom International. It was mostly sunny. The temperature was 86, the dew point 74, the relative humidity was 67%, producing a heat index of 94, the wind southwest at 10 miles an hour gusting to 18, and the pressure was 30.12 inches and rising. At Camp Mabry, it was mostly sunny. The temperature was 85, the dew point 73, the relative humidity was 67%, producing a heat index of 91, the wind southwest at 9 miles an hour, and the pressure was 30.14 inches and rising. The report from Pflugerville was not available. Taylor, mostly sunny, 86. Lago Vista, mostly sunny, 83. Georgetown, sunny, 87. San Marcos, sunny, 86. Burnett, sunny, 83. Junction, sunny, 83. San Antonio, mostly sunny, 84. Corpus Christi, mostly sunny, 87. Houston, mostly sunny, 87. Once again at Austin Bergstrom, it was 86, and at Camp Mabry, it was 85. Elsewhere across the state, College Station, mostly sunny, 84. Amarillo, sunny, 85. Abilene, sunny, 86. Dallas, Fort Worth, mostly sunny, 88. Your weather synopsis for South Central Texas. Average July afternoon heat and overnight warmth persists through the upcoming week. Expect a drier forecast today and Thursday with the arrival of a light plume of Saharan dust. A stray shower or storm still could occur, but most should remain rain-free. Friday starts the transition to increasing moisture off the Gulf with the help from an approaching upper-level disturbance. This brings an increased chance for rain and storms through this weekend with lingering chances into early next week. Your local forecast. Today, mostly sunny. Highs in the upper 90s. South winds 5 to 10 miles per hour. Tonight, mostly clear. Lows in the mid-70s. South winds 5 to 10 miles per hour with gusts up to 20 miles per hour. Thursday, sunny. Highs in the mid-90s. South winds 10 to 15 miles per hour with gusts up to 25 miles per hour. Thursday night, clear. Lows in the mid-70s. South winds 10 to 15 miles per hour with gusts up to 25 miles per hour. Friday, partly cloudy in the morning, then mostly sunny with a slight chance of showers and thunderstorms in the afternoon. Highs in the mid-90s. South winds 10 to 15 miles per hour. Friday night, mostly clear in the evening, then partly cloudy with a slight chance of showers and thunderstorms after midnight. Lows in the upper 70s. Saturday, partly cloudy. A chance of showers and thunderstorms in the afternoon. Highs in the mid-90s. Chance of rain 30%. Highest heat index readings up to 105. Saturday night, mostly clear. Lows in the upper 70s. Sunday and Sunday night, partly cloudy with a slight chance of showers and thunderstorms. Highs in the mid-90s. Lows in the upper 70s. Monday, partly cloudy. A slight chance of showers in the morning, then a chance of showers and thunderstorms in the afternoon. Highs in the mid-90s. Chance of rain 30%. Monday night, mostly clear in the evening, then becoming partly cloudy. A slight chance of thunderstorms in the evening. A slight chance of showers. Lows in the upper 70s. Tuesday, partly cloudy. A slight chance of showers in the morning, then a chance of showers with a slight chance of thunderstorms in the afternoon. Highs in the mid-90s. Chance of rain 30%. 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

the temperature was 86, the dew point 74, the relative humidity was 67%, producing a heat index of 94, the wind southwest at 10 miles an hour gusting to 18, and the pressure was 30.12 inches and rising. At Camp Mabry, it was mostly sunny. The temperature was 85, the dew point 73, the relative humidity was 67%, producing a heat index of 91, the wind southwest at 9 miles an hour, and the pressure was 30.14 inches and rising. The report from Pflugerville was not available. Taylor, mostly sunny, 86. Lago Vista, mostly sunny, 83. Georgetown, sunny, 87. San Marcos, sunny, 86. Burnett, sunny, 83. Junction, sunny, 83. San Antonio, mostly sunny, 84. Corpus Christi, mostly sunny, 87. Houston, mostly sunny, 87. Once again at Austin Bergstrom, it was 86, and at Camp Mabry, it was 85. Elsewhere across the state, College Station, mostly sunny, 84. Amarillo, sunny, 85. Abilene, sunny, 86. Dallas, Fort Worth, mostly sunny, 88. Your weather synopsis for South Central Texas. Average July afternoon heat and overnight warmth persists through the upcoming week. Expect a drier forecast today and Thursday with the arrival of a light plume of Saharan dust. A stray shower or storm still could occur, but most should remain rain-free. Friday starts the transition to increasing moisture off the Gulf with the help from an approaching upper-level disturbance. This brings an increased chance for rain and storms through this weekend with lingering chances into early next week. Your local forecast. Today, mostly sunny. Highs in the upper 90s. South winds 5 to 10 miles per hour. Tonight, mostly clear. Lows in the mid-70s. South winds 5 to 10 miles per hour with gusts up to 20 miles per hour. Thursday, sunny. Highs in the mid-90s. South winds 10 to 15 miles per hour with gusts up to 25 miles per hour. Thursday night, clear. Lows in the mid-70s. South winds 10 to 15 miles per hour with gusts up to 25 miles per hour. Friday, partly cloudy in the morning, then mostly sunny with a slight chance of showers and thunderstorms in the afternoon. Highs in the mid-90s. South winds 10 to 15 miles per hour. Friday night, mostly clear in the evening, then partly cloudy with a slight chance of showers and thunderstorms after midnight. Lows in the upper 70s. Saturday, partly cloudy. A chance of showers and thunderstorms in the afternoon. Highs in the mid-90s. Chance of rain 30%. Highest heat index readings up to 105. Saturday night, mostly clear. Lows in the upper 70s. Sunday and Sunday night, partly cloudy clear. Lows in the upper 70s. Sunday and Sunday night, partly cloudy with a slight chance of showers and thunderstorms. Highs in the mid-90s. Lows in the upper 70s. Monday, partly cloudy. A slight chance of showers in the morning, then a chance of showers and thunderstorms in the afternoon. Highs in the mid-90s. Chance of rain 30%. Monday night, mostly clear in the evening, then becoming partly cloudy. A slight chance of thunderstorms in the evening. A slight chance of showers. Lows in the upper 70s. Tuesday, partly cloudy. A slight chance of showers in the morning, then a chance of showers with a slight chance of thunderstorms in the afternoon. Highs in the mid-90s. Chance of rain 30%. 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The current time is 10:34 a.m. Central Daylight Time. The Austin NOAA Weather Radio Roundup, at 10 a.m. at Austin Bergstrom International, it was mostly sunny. The temperature was 86.

the dew point 74, the relative humidity was 67%, producing a heat index of 94, the wind southwest at 10 miles an hour gusting to 18, and the pressure was 30.12 inches and rising. At Camp Mabry, it was mostly sunny. The temperature was 85, the dew point 73, the relative humidity was 67%, producing a heat index of 91, the wind southwest at 9 miles an hour, and the pressure was 30.14 inches and rising. The report from Pflugerville was not available. Taylor, mostly sunny, 86. Lago Vista, mostly sunny, 83. Georgetown, sunny, 87. San Marcos, sunny, 86. Burnett, sunny, 83. Junction, sunny, 83. San Antonio, mostly sunny, 84. Corpus Christi, mostly sunny, 87. Houston, mostly sunny, 87. Once again at Austin Bergstrom, it was 86, and at Camp Mabry, it was 85. Elsewhere across the state, College Station, mostly sunny, 84. Amarillo, sunny, 85. Abilene, sunny, 86. Dallas, Fort Worth, mostly sunny, 88. Your weather synopsis for South Central Texas. Average July afternoon heat and overnight warmth persists through the upcoming week. Expect a drier forecast today and Thursday with the arrival of a light plume of Saharan dust. A stray shower or storm still could occur, but most should remain rain-free. Friday starts the transition to increasing moisture off the Gulf with the help from an approaching upper-level disturbance. This brings an increased chance for rain and storms through this weekend with lingering chances into early next week. Your local forecast. Today, mostly sunny. Highs in the upper 90s. South winds 5 to 10 miles per hour. Tonight, mostly clear. Lows in the mid-70s. South winds 5 to 10 miles per hour with gusts up to 20 miles per hour. Thursday, sunny. Highs in the mid-90s. South winds 10 to 15 miles per hour with gusts up to 25 miles per hour. Thursday night, clear. Lows in the mid-70s. South winds 10 to 15 miles per hour with gusts up to 25 miles per hour. Friday, partly cloudy in the morning, then mostly sunny with a slight chance of showers and thunderstorms in the afternoon. Highs in the mid-90s. South winds 10 to 15 miles per hour. Friday night, mostly clear in the evening, then partly cloudy with a slight chance of showers and thunderstorms after midnight. Lows in the upper 70s. Saturday, partly cloudy. A chance of showers and thunderstorms in the afternoon. Highs in the mid-90s. Chance of rain 30%. Highest heat index readings up to 105. Saturday night, mostly clear. Lows in the upper 70s. Sunday and Sunday night, partly cloudy with a slight chance of showers and thunderstorms. Highs in the mid-90s. Lows in the upper 70s. Monday, partly cloudy. A slight chance of showers in the morning, then a chance of showers and thunderstorms in the afternoon. Highs in the mid-90s. Chance of rain 30%. Monday night, mostly clear in the evening, then becoming partly cloudy. A slight chance of thunderstorms in the evening. A slight chance of showers. Lows in the upper 70s. Tuesday, partly cloudy. A slight chance of showers in the morning, then a chance of showers with a slight chance of thunderstorms in the afternoon. Highs in the mid-90s. Chance of rain 30%. The coastal waters forecast from Baffin Bay to Port Aransas out 20 nautical miles. Today, south winds 5 to 10 knots, becoming southeast 10 to 15 knots with gusts up to 20 knots late. Seas 2 to 3 feet. Wave detail, southeast 3 feet at 5 seconds. Tonight, south winds 10 to 15 knots. Seas 2 to 3 feet. Wave detail, southeast 3 feet at 6 seconds. Thursday, south winds 10 to 15 knots. Seas 2 to 3 feet. Wave detail,

southeast 3 feet at 6 seconds. A slight chance of showers in the afternoon. Thursday night, southeast winds 10 to 15 knots. Seas 3 to 4 feet, occasionally to 5 feet. Wave detail, southeast 3 feet at 6 seconds. A chance of showers with a slight chance of thunderstorms after midnight. Friday, southeast winds 10 to 15 knots. Seas 3 to 4 feet, occasionally to 5 feet. Wave detail, southeast 3 feet at 6 seconds. A chance of showers and thunderstorms, mainly in the morning. Friday night, southeast winds 10 to 15 knots. Seas around 3 feet. Wave detail, southeast 3 feet at 6 seconds. A chance of showers after midnight. Saturday, southeast winds 10 to 15 knots. Seas 3 to 4 feet, occasionally to 5 feet. A chance of showers and thunderstorms in the afternoon. Saturday night, southeast winds 10 to 15 knots. Seas 3 to 4 feet, occasionally to 5 feet. Sunday, southeast winds 10 to 15 knots. Seas 3 to 4 feet, occasionally to 5 feet. Sunday night, southeast winds 10 to 15 knots. Seas 3 to 4 feet, occasionally to 5 feet. Winds and seas higher and near thunderstorms. 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At 10 a.m. at Austin Bergstrom International, it was mostly sunny. The temperature was 86, the dew point 74, the relative humidity was 67%, producing a heat index of 94, the wind southwest at 10 miles an hour gusting to 18, and the pressure was 30.12 inches and rising. At Camp Mabry, it was mostly sunny. The temperature was 85, the dew point 73, the relative humidity was 67%, producing a heat index of 91, the wind southwest at 9 miles an hour, and the pressure was 30.14 inches and rising. The report from Pflugerville was not available. Taylor, mostly sunny, 86. Lago Vista, mostly sunny, 83. Georgetown, sunny, 87. San Marcos, sunny, 86. Burnett, sunny, 83. Junction, sunny, 83. San Antonio, mostly sunny, 84. Corpus Christi, mostly sunny, 87. Houston, mostly sunny, 87. Once again at Austin Bergstrom, it was 86, and at Camp Mabry, it was 85. Elsewhere across the state, College Station, mostly sunny, 84. Amarillo, sunny, 85. Abilene, sunny, 86. Dallas-Fort Worth, mostly sunny, 88. Your weather synopsis for South Central Texas. Average July afternoon heat and overnight warmth persists through the upcoming week. Expect a drier forecast today and Thursday with the arrival of a light plume of Saharan dust. A stray shower or storm still could occur, but most should remain rain-free. Friday starts the transition to increasing moisture off the Gulf with the help from an approaching upper-level disturbance. This brings an increased chance for rain and storms through this weekend with lingering chances into early next week. Your local forecast. Today, mostly sunny. Highs in the upper 90s. South winds 5 to 10 miles per hour. Tonight, mostly clear. Lows in the mid-70s. South winds 5 to 10 miles per hour with gusts up to 20 miles per hour. Thursday, sunny. Highs in the mid-90s. South winds 10 to 15 miles per hour with gusts up to 25 miles per hour. Thursday night, clear. Lows in the mid-70s. South winds 10 to 15 miles per hour with gusts up to 25 miles per hour. Friday, partly cloudy in the morning. Then mostly sunny with a slight chance of showers and thunderstorms in the afternoon. Highs in the mid-90s. South winds 10 to 15.

15 miles per hour. Friday night, mostly clear in the evening, then partly cloudy with a slight chance of showers and thunderstorms after midnight. Lows in the upper 70s. Saturday, partly cloudy. A chance of showers and thunderstorms in the afternoon. Highs in the mid-90s. Chance of rain 30%. Highest heat index readings up to 105. Saturday night, mostly clear. Lows in the upper 70s. Sunday and Sunday night, partly cloudy with a slight chance of showers and thunderstorms. Highs in the mid-90s. Lows in the upper 70s. Monday, partly cloudy. A slight chance of showers in the morning, then a chance of showers and thunderstorms in the afternoon. Highs in the mid-90s. Chance of rain 30%. Monday night, mostly clear in the evening, then becoming partly cloudy. A slight chance of thunderstorms in the evening. A slight chance of showers. Lows in the upper 70s. Tuesday, partly cloudy. A slight chance of showers in the morning, then a chance of showers with a slight chance of thunderstorms in the afternoon. Highs in the mid-90s. Chance of rain 30%. 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The current time is 10:46 a.m. Central Daylight Time. 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At 10 a.m. at Austin Bergstrom International, it was mostly sunny. The temperature was 86, the dew point 74, the relative humidity was 67%, producing a heat index of 94, the wind southwest at 10 miles an hour gusting to 18, and the pressure was 30.12 inches and rising. At Camp Mabry, it was mostly sunny. The temperature was 85, the dew point 73, the relative humidity was 67%, producing a heat index of 91, the wind southwest at 9 miles an hour, and the pressure was 30.14 inches and rising. The report from Pflugerville was not available. Taylor, mostly sunny, 86. Lago Vista, mostly sunny, 83. Georgetown, sunny, 87. San Marcos, sunny, 86. Burnett, sunny, 83. Junction, sunny, 83. San Antonio, mostly sunny, 84. Corpus Christi, mostly sunny, 87. Houston, mostly sunny, 87. Once again at Austin Bergstrom, it was 86, and at Camp Mabry, it was 85. Elsewhere across the state, College Station, mostly sunny, 84. Amarillo, sunny, 85. Abilene, sunny, 86. Dallas-Fort Worth, mostly sunny, 88. Your weather synopsis for South Central Texas. Average July afternoon heat and overnight warmth persists through the upcoming week. Expect a drier forecast today and Thursday with the arrival of a light plume of Saharan dust. A stray shower or storm still could occur, but most should remain rain-free. Friday starts the transition to increasing moisture off the Gulf with the help from an approaching upper-level disturbance. This brings an increased chance for rain and storms through this weekend with lingering chances into early next week. Your local forecast. Today, mostly sunny. Highs in the upper 90s. South winds 5 to 10 miles per hour. Tonight, mostly clear. Lows in the mid-70s. South winds 5 to 10 miles per hour with gusts up to 20 miles per hour. Thursday, sunny. Highs in the mid-90s. South winds 10 to 15 miles per hour with gusts up to 25 miles per hour. Thursday night, clear. Lows in the mid-70s. South winds 10 to 15 miles per hour with gusts up to 25 miles per hour. Friday, partly cloudy in the morning, then mostly sunny with a slight chance of showers and thunderstorms in the afternoon. Highs in the mid-90s. South winds 10 to 15 miles per hour. Friday night, mostly clear in the evening, then partly cloudy with a slight chance of showers and thunderstorms.

storms after midnight. Lows in the upper 70s. Saturday, partly cloudy. A chance of showers and thunderstorms in the afternoon. Highs in the mid-90s. Chance of rain 30%. Highest heat index readings up to 105. Saturday night, mostly clear. Lows in the upper 70s. Sunday and Sunday night, partly cloudy with a slight chance of showers and thunderstorms. Highs in the mid-90s. Lows in the upper 70s. Monday, partly cloudy. A slight chance of showers in the morning, then a chance of showers and thunderstorms in the afternoon. Highs in the mid-90s. Chance of rain 30%. Monday night, mostly clear in the evening, then becoming partly cloudy. A slight chance of thunderstorms in the evening. A slight chance of showers. Lows in the upper 70s. Tuesday, partly cloudy. A slight chance of showers in the morning, then a chance of showers with a slight chance of thunderstorms in the afternoon. Highs in the mid-90s. Chance of rain 30%. The Tropical Weather Outlook. For the North Atlantic, Caribbean Sea, and the Gulf of America, tropical cyclone formation is not expected during the next 7 days. 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The Austin NOAA Weather Radio Roundup, at 10 a.m. at Austin Bergstrom International, it was mostly sunny. The temperature was 86, the dew point 74, the relative humidity was 67%, producing a heat index of 94, the wind southwest at 10 miles an hour gusting to 18, and the pressure was 30.12 inches and rising. At Camp Mabry, it was mostly sunny. The temperature was 85, the dew point 73, the relative humidity was 67%, producing a heat index of 91, the wind southwest at 9 miles an hour, and the pressure was 30.14 inches and rising. The report from Pflugerville was not available. Taylor, mostly sunny, 86. Lago Vista, mostly sunny, 83. Georgetown, sunny, 87. San Marcos, sunny, 86. Burnett, sunny, 83. Junction, sunny, 83. San Antonio, mostly sunny, 84. Corpus Christi, mostly sunny, 87. Houston, mostly sunny, 87. Once again at Austin Bergstrom, it was 86, and at Camp Mabry, it was 85. Elsewhere across the state, College Station, mostly sunny, 84. Amarillo, sunny, 85. Abilene, sunny, 86. Dallas-Fort Worth, mostly sunny, 88. Your weather synopsis for South Central Texas. Average July afternoon heat and overnight warmth persists through the upcoming week. Expect a drier forecast today and Thursday with the arrival of a light plume of Saharan dust. A stray shower or storm still could occur, but most should remain rain-free. Friday starts the transition to increasing moisture off the Gulf with the help from an approaching upper-level disturbance. This brings an increased chance for rain and storms through this weekend with lingering chances into early next week. Your local forecast. Today, mostly sunny. Highs in the upper 90s. South winds 5 to 10 miles per hour. Tonight, mostly clear. Lows in the mid-70s. South winds 5 to 10 miles per hour with gusts up to 20 miles per hour. Thursday, sunny. Highs in the mid-90s. South winds 10 to 15 miles per hour with gusts up to 25 miles per hour. Thursday night, clear. Lows in the mid-70s. South winds 10 to 15 miles per hour with gusts up to 25 miles per hour. Friday, partly cloudy in the morning, then mostly sunny with a slight chance of showers and thunderstorms in the afternoon. Highs in the mid-90s. South winds 10 to 15 miles per hour. Friday night, mostly clear in the evening,

Partly cloudy with a slight chance of showers and thunderstorms after midnight. Lows in the upper 70s. Saturday, partly cloudy. A chance of showers and thunderstorms in the afternoon. Highs in the mid-90s. Chance of rain 30%. Highest heat index readings up to 105. Saturday night, mostly clear. Lows in the upper 70s. Sunday and Sunday night, partly cloudy with a slight chance of showers and thunderstorms. Highs in the mid-90s. Lows in the upper 70s. Monday, partly cloudy. A slight chance of showers in the morning, then a chance of showers and thunderstorms in the afternoon. Highs in the mid-90s. Chance of rain 30%. Monday night, mostly clear in the evening, then becoming partly cloudy. A slight chance of thunderstorms in the evening. A slight chance of showers. Lows in the upper 70s. Tuesday, partly cloudy. A slight chance of showers in the morning, then a chance of showers with a slight chance of thunderstorms in the afternoon. Highs in the mid-90s. Chance of rain 30%. 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The current time is 10:56 a.m. Central Daylight Time. 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At 10 a.m. at Austin Bergstrom International, it was mostly sunny. The temperature was 86, the dew point 74, the relative humidity was 67%, producing a heat index of 94, the wind southwest at 10 miles an hour gusting to 18, and the pressure was 30.12 inches and rising. At Camp Mabry, it was mostly sunny. The temperature was 85, the dew point 73, the relative humidity was 67%, producing a heat index of 91, the wind southwest at 9 miles an hour, and the pressure was 30.14 inches and rising. The report from Pflugerville was not available. Taylor, mostly sunny, 86. Lago Vista, mostly sunny, 83. Georgetown, sunny, 87. San Marcos, sunny, 86. Burnett, sunny, 83. Junction, sunny, 83. San Antonio, mostly sunny, 84. Corpus Christi, mostly sunny, 87. Houston, mostly sunny, 87. Once again at Austin Bergstrom, it was 86, and at Camp Mabry, it was 85. Elsewhere across the state, College Station, mostly sunny, 84. Amarillo, sunny, 85. Abilene, sunny, 86. Dallas-Fort Worth, mostly sunny, 88. Your weather synopsis for South Central Texas. Average July afternoon heat and overnight warmth persists through the upcoming week. Expect a drier forecast today and Thursday with the arrival of a light plume of Saharan dust. A stray shower or storm still could occur, but most should remain rain-free. Friday starts the transition to increasing moisture off the Gulf with the help from an approaching upper-level disturbance. This brings an increased chance for rain and storms through this weekend with lingering chances into early next week. Your local forecast. Today, mostly sunny. Highs in the upper 90s. South winds 5 to 10 miles per hour. Tonight, mostly clear. Lows in the mid-70s. South winds 5 to 10 miles per hour with gusts up to 20 miles per hour. Thursday, sunny. Highs in the mid-90s. South winds 10 to 15 miles per hour with gusts up to 25 miles per hour. Thursday night, clear. Lows in the mid-70s. South winds 10 to 15 miles per hour with gusts up to 25 miles per hour. Friday, partly cloudy in the morning, then mostly sunny with a slight chance of showers and thunderstorms in the afternoon. Highs in the mid-90s. South winds 10 to 15 miles per hour. Friday night, mostly clear in the evening, then partly cloudy with a slight chance of showers and thunderstorms after midnight. Lows in the upper 70s.

Saturday, partly cloudy. A chance of showers and thunderstorms in the afternoon. Highs in the mid-90s. Chance of rain 30%. Highest heat index readings up to 105. Saturday night, mostly clear. Lows in the upper 70s.

This is a test. This is a test. This is a test. This is a test of the National Weather Service NOAA Weather Radio. The preceding signal was a test of this weather radio station's public warning system. During potentially dangerous situations, specially built receivers can be automatically activated by the signal to warn of the impending hazard. Tests of the signal and receiver's performance are normally conducted by the National Weather Service between 10 a.m. and noon each Wednesday. If there is a threat of severe weather, the test will be postponed to the next available good weather day. Reception of this broadcast, and especially the warning alarm tone, will vary at any given location. This variability, normally more noticeable at greater distances from the transmitter, can occur even though you are using a good quality receiver in good working order. The warning alarm tone will be activated for hazardous conditions. The station you are listening to, and the counties we alarm for, are listed in a statement at the top of each hour. Your local forecast. Today, mostly sunny. Highs in the upper 90s. South winds 5 to 10 miles per hour. Tonight, mostly clear. Lows in the mid 70s. South winds 5 to 10 miles per hour with gusts up to 20 miles per hour. Thursday, sunny. Highs in the mid 90s. South winds 10 to 15 miles per hour with gusts up to 25 miles per hour. Thursday night, clear. Lows in the mid 70s. South winds 10 to 15 miles per hour with gusts up to 25 miles per hour. Friday, partly cloudy in the morning, then mostly sunny with a slight chance of showers and thunderstorms in the afternoon. Highs in the mid 90s. South winds 10 to 15 miles per hour. Friday night, mostly clear in the evening, then partly cloudy with a slight chance of showers and thunderstorms after midnight. Lows in the upper 70s. Saturday, partly cloudy. A chance of showers and thunderstorms in the afternoon. Highs in the mid-90s. Chance of rain 30%. Highest heat index readings up to 105. Saturday night, mostly clear. Lows in the upper 70s. Sunday and Sunday night, partly cloudy with a slight chance of showers and thunderstorms. Highs in the mid-90s. Lows in the upper 70s. Monday, partly cloudy. A slight chance of showers in the morning, then a chance of showers and thunderstorms in the afternoon. Highs in the mid-90s. Chance of rain 30%. Monday night, mostly clear in the evening, then becoming partly cloudy. A slight chance of thunderstorms in the evening. A slight chance of showers. Lows in the upper 70s. Tuesday, partly cloudy. A slight chance of showers in the morning, then a chance of showers with a slight chance of thunderstorms in the afternoon. Highs in the mid-90s. Chance of rain 30%. 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The current time is 11:04 a.m. Central Daylight Time. The Austin NOAA Weather Radio Roundup, at 10 a.m. at Austin Bergstrom International, it was mostly sunny. The temperature was 86, the dew point 74, the relative humidity was 67%, producing a heat index of 94, the wind southwest at 10 miles an hour gusting to 18, and the pressure was 30.12 inches and rising.

at Camp Mabry, it was mostly sunny. The temperature was 85, the dew point 73, the relative humidity was 67%, producing a heat index of 91, the wind southwest at 9 miles an hour, and the pressure was 30.14 inches and rising. The report from Pflugerville was not available. Taylor, mostly sunny, 86. Lago Vista, mostly sunny, 83. Georgetown, sunny, 87. San Marcos, sunny, 86. Burnett, sunny, 83. Junction, sunny, 83. San Antonio, mostly sunny, 84. Corpus Christi, mostly sunny, 87. Houston, mostly sunny, 87. Once again at Austin Bergstrom, it was 86, and at Camp Mabry, it was 85. Elsewhere across the state, College Station, mostly sunny, 84. Amarillo, sunny, 85. Abilene, sunny, 86. Dallas-Fort Worth, mostly sunny, 88. Your weather synopsis for South Central Texas. Average July afternoon heat and overnight warmth persist through the upcoming week. Expect a drier forecast today and Thursday with the arrival of a light plume of Saharan dust. A stray shower or storm still could occur, but most should remain rain-free. Friday starts the transition to increasing moisture off the Gulf with the help from an approaching upper-level disturbance. This brings an increased chance for rain and storms through this weekend with lingering chances into early next week. Your local forecast. Today, mostly sunny. Highs in the upper 90s. South winds 5 to 10 miles per hour. Tonight, mostly clear. Lows in the mid-70s. South winds 5 to 10 miles per hour with gusts up to 20 miles per hour. Thursday, sunny. Highs in the mid-90s. South winds 10 to 15 miles per hour with gusts up to 25 miles per hour. Thursday night, clear. Lows in the mid-70s. South winds 10 to 15 miles per hour with gusts up to 25 miles per hour. Friday, partly cloudy in the morning, then mostly sunny with a slight chance of showers and thunderstorms in the afternoon. Highs in the mid-90s. South winds 10 to 15 miles per hour. Friday night, mostly clear in the evening, then partly cloudy with a slight chance of showers and thunderstorms after midnight. Lows in the upper 70s. Saturday, partly cloudy. A chance of showers and thunderstorms in the afternoon. Highs in the mid-90s. Chance of rain 30%. Highest heat index readings up to 105. Saturday night, mostly clear. Lows in the upper 70s. Sunday and Sunday night, partly cloudy with a slight chance of showers and thunderstorms. Highs in the mid-90s. Lows in the upper 70s. Monday, partly cloudy. A slight chance of showers in the morning, then a chance of showers and thunderstorms in the afternoon. Highs in the mid-90s. Chance of rain 30%. Monday night, mostly clear in the evening, then becoming partly cloudy. A slight chance of thunderstorms in the evening. A slight chance of showers. Lows in the upper 70s. Tuesday, partly cloudy. A slight chance of showers in the morning, then a chance of showers with a slight chance of thunderstorms in the afternoon. Highs in the mid-90s. Chance of rain 30%. 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Originating from the Austin-San Antonio National Weather Service Forecast Office. The coastal waters forecast from Baffin Bay to Port Aransas out 20 nautical miles. Today, south winds 5 to 10 knots, becoming southeast 10 to 15 knots with gusts up to 20 knots late. Seas 2 to 3 feet. Wave detail, southeast 3 feet at 5 seconds. Tonight, south winds 10 to 15 knots. Seas 2 to 3 feet. Wave detail, southeast 3 feet at 6 seconds. Thursday, south winds 10 to 15 knots. Seas 2 to 3 feet.

Wave detail, southeast 3 feet at 6 seconds. A slight chance of showers in the afternoon. Thursday night, southeast winds 10 to 15 knots. Seas 3 to 4 feet, occasionally to 5 feet. Wave detail, southeast 3 feet at 6 seconds. A chance of showers with a slight chance of thunderstorms after midnight. Friday, southeast winds 10 to 15 knots. Seas 3 to 4 feet, occasionally to 5 feet. Wave detail, southeast 3 feet at 6 seconds. A chance of showers and thunderstorms, mainly in the morning. Friday night, southeast winds 10 to 15 knots. Seas around 3 feet. Wave detail, southeast 3 feet at 6 seconds. A chance of showers after midnight. Saturday, southeast winds 10 to 15 knots. Seas 3 to 4 feet, occasionally to 5 feet. A chance of showers and thunderstorms in the afternoon. Saturday night, southeast winds 10 to 15 knots. Seas 3 to 4 feet, occasionally to 5 feet. Sunday, southeast winds 10 to 15 knots. Seas 3 to 4 feet, occasionally to 5 feet. Sunday night, southeast winds 10 to 15 knots. Seas 3 to 4 feet, occasionally to 5 feet. Winds and seas higher and near thunderstorms. The current time is 11:11 a.m. Central Daylight Time. Your weather synopsis for South Central Texas. Average July afternoon heat and overnight warmth persists through the upcoming week. Expect a drier forecast today and Thursday with the arrival of a light plume of Saharan dust. A stray shower or storm still could occur, but most should remain rain-free. Friday starts the transition to increasing moisture off the Gulf with the help from an approaching upper-level disturbance. This brings an increased chance for rain and storms through this weekend with lingering chances into early next week. Your local forecast. Today, mostly sunny. Highs in the upper 90s. South winds 5 to 10 miles per hour. Tonight, mostly clear. Lows in the mid-70s. South winds 5 to 10 miles per hour with gusts up to 20 miles per hour. Thursday, sunny. Highs in the mid-90s. South winds 10 to 15 miles per hour with gusts up to 25 miles per hour. Thursday night, clear. Lows in the mid-70s. South winds 10 to 15 miles per hour with gusts up to 25 miles per hour. Friday, partly cloudy in the morning, then mostly sunny with a slight chance of showers and thunderstorms in the afternoon. Highs in the mid-90s. South winds 10 to 15 miles per hour. Friday night, mostly clear in the evening, then partly cloudy with a slight chance of showers and thunderstorms after midnight. Lows in the upper 70s. Saturday, partly cloudy. A chance of showers and thunderstorms in the afternoon. Highs in the mid-90s. Chance of rain 30%. Highest heat index readings up to 105. Saturday night, mostly clear. Lows in the upper 70s. Sunday and Sunday night, partly cloudy with a slight chance of showers and thunderstorms. Highs in the mid-90s. Lows in the upper 70s. Monday, partly cloudy. A slight chance of showers in the morning, then a chance of showers and thunderstorms in the afternoon. Highs in the mid-90s. Chance of rain 30%. Monday night, mostly clear in the evening, then becoming partly cloudy. A slight chance of thunderstorms in the evening. A slight chance of showers. Lows in the upper 70s. Tuesday, partly cloudy. A slight chance of showers in the morning, then a chance of showers with a slight chance of thunderstorms in the afternoon. Highs in the mid-90s. Chance of rain 30%. 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
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It was mostly sunny. The temperature was 89, the dew point 72, the relative humidity was 56%, producing a heat index of 96, the wind southwest at 12 miles an hour, and the pressure was 30.11 inches and falling. At Camp Mabry, it was sunny. The temperature was 89, the dew point 71, the relative humidity was 55%, producing a heat index of 95, the wind variable at 7 miles an hour gusting to 18, and the pressure was 30.13 inches and falling. The report from Pflugerville was not available. Taylor, mostly sunny, 90. Lago Vista, sunny, 87. Georgetown, sunny, 89. San Marcos, mostly sunny, 89. Burnett, sunny, 87. Junction, sunny, 86. San Antonio, mostly sunny, 86. Corpus Christi, mostly sunny, 89. Houston, mostly sunny, 89. Once again at Austin Bergstrom, it was 89, and at Camp Mabry, it was 89. Elsewhere across the state, College Station, mostly sunny, 86. Amarillo, sunny, 89. Abilene, sunny, 88. Dallas-Fort Worth, mostly sunny, 91. Your weather synopsis for South Central Texas. Average July afternoon heat and overnight warmth persists through the upcoming week. Expect a drier forecast today and Thursday with the arrival of a light plume of Saharan dust. A stray shower or storm still could occur, but most should remain rain-free. Friday starts the transition to increasing moisture off the Gulf with the help from an approaching upper-level disturbance. This brings an increased chance for rain and storms through this weekend with lingering chances into early next week. Your local forecast. Today, mostly sunny. Highs in the upper 90s. South winds 5 to 10 miles per hour. Tonight, mostly clear. Lows in the mid-70s. South winds 5 to 10 miles per hour with gusts up to 20 miles per hour. Thursday, sunny. Highs in the mid-90s. South winds 10 to 15 miles per hour with gusts up to 25 miles per hour. Thursday night, clear. Lows in the mid-70s. South winds 10 to 15 miles per hour with gusts up to 25 miles per hour. Friday, partly cloudy in the morning, then mostly sunny with a slight chance of showers and thunderstorms in the afternoon. Highs in the mid-90s. South winds 10 to 15 miles per hour. Friday night, mostly clear in the evening, then partly cloudy with a slight chance of showers and thunderstorms after midnight. Lows in the upper 70s. Saturday, partly cloudy. A chance of showers and thunderstorms in the afternoon. Highs in the mid-90s. Chance of rain 30%. Highest heat index readings up to 105. Saturday night, mostly clear. Lows in the upper 70s. Sunday and Sunday night, partly cloudy with a slight chance of showers and thunderstorms. Highs in the mid-90s. Lows in the upper 70s. Monday, partly cloudy. A slight chance of showers in the morning, then a chance of showers and thunderstorms in the afternoon. Highs in the mid-90s. Chance of rain 30%. Monday night, mostly clear in the evening, then becoming partly cloudy. A slight chance of thunderstorms in the evening. A slight chance of showers. Lows in the upper 70s. Tuesday, partly cloudy. A slight chance of showers in the morning, then a chance of showers with a slight chance of thunderstorms in the afternoon. Highs in the mid-90s. Chance of rain 30%. The Tropical Weather Outlook. For the North Atlantic, Caribbean Sea, and the Gulf of America, tropical cyclone formation is not expected during the next 7 days. 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

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The Austin, NOAA Weather Radio Roundup, at 11 a.m. at Austin Bergstrom International. It was mostly sunny. The temperature was 89, the dew point 72, the relative humidity was 56%, producing a heat index of 96, the wind southwest at 12 miles an hour, and the pressure was 30.11 inches and falling. At Camp Mabry, it was sunny. The temperature was 89, the dew point 71, the relative humidity was 55%, producing a heat index of 95, the wind variable at 7 miles an hour gusting to 18, and the pressure was 30.13 inches and falling. The report from Pflugerville was not available. Taylor mostly sunny 90. Lago Vista sunny 87. Georgetown sunny 89. San Marcos mostly sunny 89. Burnett sunny 87. Junction sunny 86. San Antonio mostly sunny 86. Corpus Christi mostly sunny 89. Houston mostly sunny 89. Once again at Austin Bergstrom it was 89, and at Camp Mabry it was 89. Elsewhere across the state, College Station mostly sunny 86. Amarillo sunny 89. Abilene sunny 88. Dallas-Fort Worth mostly sunny 91. Your weather synopsis for South Central Texas. Average July afternoon heat and overnight warmth persists through the upcoming week. Expect a drier forecast today and Thursday with the arrival of a light plume of Saharan dust. A stray shower or storm still could occur, but most should remain rain-free. Friday starts the transition to increasing moisture off the Gulf with the help from an approaching upper-level disturbance. This brings an increased chance for rain and storms through this weekend with lingering chances into early next week. Your local forecast. Today, mostly sunny. Highs in the upper 90s. South winds 5 to 10 miles per hour. Tonight, mostly clear. Lows in the mid-70s. South winds 5 to 10 miles per hour with gusts up to 20 miles per hour. Thursday, sunny. Highs in the mid-90s. South winds 10 to 15 miles per hour with gusts up to 25 miles per hour. Thursday night, clear. Lows in the mid-70s. South winds 10 to 15 miles per hour with gusts up to 25 miles per hour. Friday, partly cloudy in the morning, then mostly sunny with a slight chance of showers and thunderstorms in the afternoon. Highs in the mid-90s. South winds 10 to 15 miles per hour. Friday night, mostly clear in the evening, then partly cloudy with a slight chance of showers and thunderstorms after midnight. Lows in the upper 70s. Saturday, partly cloudy. A chance of showers and thunderstorms in the afternoon. Highs in the mid-90s. Chance of rain 30%. Highest heat index readings up to 105. Saturday night, mostly clear. Lows in the upper 70s. Sunday and Sunday night, partly cloudy with a slight chance of showers and thunderstorms. Highs in the mid-90s. Lows in the upper 70s. Monday, partly cloudy. A slight chance of showers in the morning, then a chance of showers and thunderstorms in the afternoon. Highs in the mid-90s. Chance of rain 30%. Monday night, mostly clear in the evening, then becoming partly cloudy. A slight chance of thunderstorms in the evening. A slight chance of showers. Lows in the upper 70s. Tuesday, partly cloudy. A slight chance of showers in the morning, then a chance of showers with a slight chance of thunderstorms in the afternoon. Highs in the mid-90s. Chance of rain 30%. 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

Lagoa Vista, sunny 87. Georgetown, sunny 89. San Marcos, mostly sunny 89. Burnett, sunny 87. Junction, sunny 86. San Antonio, mostly sunny 86. Corpus Christi, mostly sunny 89. Houston, mostly sunny 89. Once again at Austin Bergstrom, it was 89, and at Camp Mabry, it was 89. Elsewhere across the state, College Station, mostly sunny 86. Amarillo, sunny 89. Abilene, sunny 88. Dallas, Fort Worth, mostly sunny 91. Your weather synopsis for South Central Texas. Average July afternoon heat and overnight warmth persists through the upcoming week. Expect a drier forecast today and Thursday with the arrival of a light plume of Saharan dust. A stray shower or storm still could occur, but most should remain rain-free. Friday starts the transition to increasing moisture off the Gulf with the help from an approaching upper-level disturbance. This brings an increased chance for rain and storms through this weekend with lingering chances into early next week. Your local forecast. Today, mostly sunny. Highs in the upper 90s. South winds 5 to 10 miles per hour. Tonight, mostly clear. Lows in the mid 70s. South winds 5 to 10 miles per hour with gusts up to 20 miles per hour. Thursday, sunny. Highs in the mid 90s. South winds 10 to 15 miles per hour with gusts up to 25 miles per hour. Thursday night, clear. Lows in the mid 70s. South winds 10 to 15 miles per hour with gusts up to 25 miles per hour. Friday, partly cloudy in the morning, then mostly sunny with a slight chance of showers and thunderstorms in the afternoon. Highs in the mid 90s. South winds 10 to 15 miles per hour. Friday night, mostly clear in the evening, then partly cloudy with a slight chance of showers and thunderstorms after midnight. Lows in the upper 70s. Saturday, partly cloudy. A chance of showers and thunderstorms in the afternoon. Highs in the mid-90s. Chance of rain 30%. Highest heat index readings up to 105. Saturday night, mostly clear. Lows in the upper 70s. Sunday and Sunday night, partly cloudy with a slight chance of showers and thunderstorms. Highs in the mid-90s. Lows in the upper 70s. Monday, partly cloudy. A slight chance of showers in the morning, then a chance of showers and thunderstorms in the afternoon. Highs in the mid-90s. Chance of rain 30%. Monday night, mostly clear in the evening, then becoming partly cloudy. A slight chance of thunderstorms in the evening. A slight chance of showers. Lows in the upper 70s. Tuesday, partly cloudy. A slight chance of showers in the morning, then a chance of showers with a slight chance of thunderstorms in the afternoon. Highs in the mid-90s. Chance of rain 30%. 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The current time is 11:29 a.m. Central Daylight Time. The Austin NOAA Weather Radio Roundup, at 11 a.m. at Austin Bergstrom International, it was mostly sunny. The temperature was 89, the dew point 72, the relative humidity was 56%, producing a heat index of 96, the wind southwest at 12 miles an hour, and the pressure was 30.11 inches and falling. At Camp Mabry, it was sunny. The temperature was 89, the dew point 71, the relative humidity was 55%, producing a heat index of 95, the wind variable at 7 miles an hour gusting to 18, and the pressure was 30.13 inches and falling. The report from Pflugerville was not available. Taylor, mostly sunny 90. Lagoa Vista, sunny 87. Georgetown, sunny 89. San Marcos, mostly sunny 89.

Burnett Sunny 87, Junction Sunny 86, San Antonio mostly sunny 86, Corpus Christi mostly sunny 89, Houston mostly sunny 89. Once again at Austin Bergstrom it was 89, and at Camp Mabry it was 89. Elsewhere across the state, College Station mostly sunny 86, Amarillo sunny 89, Abilene sunny 88, Dallas-Fort Worth mostly sunny 91. Your weather synopsis for South Central Texas. Average July afternoon heat and overnight warmth persists through the upcoming week. Expect a drier forecast today and Thursday with the arrival of a light plume of Saharan dust. A stray shower or storm still could occur, but most should remain rain-free. Friday starts the transition to increasing moisture off the Gulf with the help from an approaching upper-level disturbance. This brings an increased chance for rain and storms through this weekend with lingering chances into early next week. Your local forecast. Today, mostly sunny. Highs in the upper 90s. South winds 5 to 10 miles per hour. Tonight, mostly clear. Lows in the mid-70s. South winds 5 to 10 miles per hour with gusts up to 20 miles per hour. Thursday, sunny. Highs in the mid-90s. South winds 10 to 15 miles per hour with gusts up to 25 miles per hour. Thursday night, clear. Lows in the mid-70s. South winds 10 to 15 miles per hour with gusts up to 25 miles per hour. Friday, partly cloudy in the morning, then mostly sunny with a slight chance of showers and thunderstorms in the afternoon. Highs in the mid-90s. South winds 10 to 15 miles per hour. Friday night, mostly clear in the evening, then partly cloudy with a slight chance of showers and thunderstorms after midnight. Lows in the upper 70s. Saturday, partly cloudy. A chance of showers and thunderstorms in the afternoon. Highs in the mid-90s. Chance of rain 30%. Highest heat index readings up to 105. Saturday night, mostly clear. Lows in the upper 70s. Sunday and Sunday night, partly cloudy with a slight chance of showers and thunderstorms. Highs in the mid-90s. Lows in the upper 70s. Monday, partly cloudy. A slight chance of showers in the storms. Highs in the mid-90s. Lows in the upper 70s. Monday, partly cloudy. A slight chance of showers in the morning, then a chance of showers and thunderstorms in the afternoon. Highs in the mid-90s. Chance of rain 30%. Monday night, mostly clear in the evening, then becoming partly cloudy. A slight chance of thunderstorms in the evening. A slight chance of showers. Lows in the upper 70s. Tuesday, partly cloudy. A slight chance of showers in the morning, then a chance of showers with a slight chance of thunderstorms in the afternoon. Highs in the mid-90s. Chance of rain 30%. 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The current time is 11:34 a.m. Central Daylight Time. The Austin NOAA Weather Radio Roundup, at 11 a.m. at Austin Bergstrom International, it was mostly sunny. The temperature was 89, the dew point 72, the relative humidity was 56%, producing a heat index of 96, the wind southwest at 12 miles an hour, and the pressure was 30.11 inches and falling. At Camp Mabry, it was sunny. The temperature was 89, the dew point 71, the relative humidity was 55%, producing a heat index of 95, the wind variable at 7 miles an hour gusting to 18, and the pressure was 30.13 inches and falling. The report from Pflugerville was not available. Taylor mostly sunny 90. Lago Vista sunny 87. Georgetown sunny 89. San Marcos.

Burgos, mostly sunny, 89. Burnett, sunny, 87. Junction, sunny, 86. San Antonio, mostly sunny, 86. Corpus Christi, mostly sunny, 89. Houston, mostly sunny, 89. Once again at Austin Bergstrom, it was 89, and at Camp Mabry, it was 89. Elsewhere across the state, College Station, mostly sunny, 86. Amarillo, sunny, 89. Abilene, sunny, 88. Dallas-Fort Worth, mostly sunny, 91. Your weather synopsis for South Central Texas. Average July afternoon heat and overnight warmth persists through the upcoming week. Expect a drier forecast today and Thursday with the arrival of a light plume of Saharan dust. A stray shower or storm still could occur, but most should remain rain-free. Friday starts the transition to increasing moisture off the Gulf with the help from an approaching upper-level disturbance. This brings an increased chance for rain and storms through this weekend with lingering chances into early next week. Your local forecast. Today, mostly sunny. Highs in the upper 90s. South winds 5 to 10 miles per hour. Tonight, mostly clear. Lows in the mid-70s. South winds 5 to 10 miles per hour with gusts up to 20 miles per hour. Thursday, sunny. Highs in the mid-90s. South winds 10 to 15 miles per hour with gusts up to 25 miles per hour. Thursday night, clear. Lows in the mid-70s. South winds 10 to 15 miles per hour with gusts up to 25 miles per hour. Friday, partly cloudy in the morning, then mostly sunny with a slight chance of showers and thunderstorms in the afternoon. Highs in the mid-90s. South winds 10 to 15 miles per hour. Friday night, mostly clear in the evening, then partly cloudy with a slight chance of showers and thunderstorms after midnight. Lows in the upper 70s. Saturday, partly cloudy. A chance of showers and thunderstorms in the afternoon. Highs in the mid-90s. Chance of rain 30%. Highest heat index readings up to 105. Saturday night, mostly clear. Lows in the upper 70s. Sunday and Sunday night, partly cloudy with a slight chance of showers and thunderstorms. Highs in the mid-90s. Lows in the upper 70s. Monday, partly cloudy. A slight chance of showers in the morning, then a chance of showers and thunderstorms in the afternoon. Highs in the mid-90s. Chance of rain 30%. Monday night, mostly clear in the evening, then becoming partly cloudy. A slight chance of thunderstorms in the evening. A slight chance of showers. Lows in the upper 70s. Tuesday, partly cloudy. A slight chance of showers in the morning, then a chance of showers with a slight chance of thunderstorms in the afternoon. Highs in the mid-90s. Chance of rain 30%. 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The coastal waters forecast from Baffin Bay to Port Aransas out 20 nautical miles. Today, south winds 5 to 10 knots, becoming southeast 10 to 15 knots with gusts up to 20 knots late. Seas 2 to 3 feet. Wave detail, southeast 3 feet at 5 seconds. Tonight, south winds 10 to 15 knots. Seas 2 to 3 feet. Wave detail, southeast 3 feet at 6 seconds. Thursday, south winds 10 to 15 knots. Seas 2 to 3 feet. Wave detail, southeast 3 feet at 6 seconds. A slight chance of showers in the afternoon. Thursday night, southeast winds 10 to 15 knots. Seas 3 to 4 feet, occasionally to 5 feet. Wave detail, southeast 3 feet at 6 seconds. A chance of showers with a slight chance of thunderstorms after midnight. Friday, southeast winds 10 to 15 knots. Seas 3 to 4 feet.

to 5 feet. Wave detail, southeast 3 feet at 6 seconds. A chance of showers and thunderstorms, mainly in the morning. Friday night, southeast winds 10 to 15 knots. Seas around 3 feet. Wave detail, southeast 3 feet at 6 seconds. A chance of showers after midnight. Saturday, southeast winds 10 to 15 knots. Seas 3 to 4 feet, occasionally to 5 feet. A chance of showers and thunderstorms in the afternoon. Saturday night, southeast winds 10 to 15 knots. Seas 3 to 4 feet, occasionally to 5 feet. Sunday, southeast winds 10 to 15 knots. Seas 3 to 4 feet, occasionally to 5 feet. Sunday night, southeast winds 10 to 15 knots. Seas 3 to 4 feet, occasionally to 5 feet. Winds and seas higher and near thunderstorms. The current time is 11:41 a.m. Central Daylight Time. The Austin, NOAA Weather Radio Roundup, at 11 a.m. at Austin Bergstrom International, it was mostly sunny. The temperature was 89, the dew point 72, the relative humidity was 56%, producing a heat index of 96, the wind southwest at 12 miles an hour, and the pressure was 30.11 inches and falling. At Camp Mabry, it was sunny. The temperature was 89, the dew point 71, the relative humidity was 55%, producing a heat index of 95, the wind variable at 7 miles an hour gusting to 18, and the pressure was 30.13 inches and falling. The report from Pflugerville was not available. Taylor, mostly sunny 90. Lago Vista, sunny 87. Georgetown, sunny 89. San Marcos, mostly sunny 89. Burnett, sunny 87. Junction, sunny 86. San Antonio, mostly sunny 86. Corpus Christi, mostly sunny 89. Houston, mostly sunny 89. Once again at Austin Bergstrom, it was 89, and at Camp Mabry, it was 89. Elsewhere across the state, College Station, mostly sunny 86. Amarillo, sunny 89. Abilene, sunny 88. Dallas-Fort Worth, mostly sunny 91. Your weather synopsis for South Central Texas. Average July afternoon heat and overnight warmth persists through the upcoming week. Expect a drier forecast today and Thursday with the arrival of a light plume of Saharan dust. A stray shower or storm still could occur, but most should remain rain-free. Friday starts the transition to increasing moisture off the Gulf with the help from an approaching upper-level disturbance. This brings an increased chance for rain and storms through this weekend with lingering chances into early next week. Your local forecast. Today, mostly sunny. Highs in the upper 90s. South winds 5 to 10 miles per hour. Tonight, mostly clear. Lows in the mid-70s. South winds 5 to 10 miles per hour with gusts up to 20 miles per hour. Thursday, sunny. Highs in the mid-90s. South winds 10 to 15 miles per hour with gusts up to 25 miles per hour. Thursday night, clear. Lows in the mid-70s. South winds 10 to 15 miles per hour with gusts up to 25 miles per hour. Friday, partly cloudy in the morning, then mostly sunny with a slight chance of showers and thunderstorms in the afternoon. Highs in the mid-90s. South winds 10 to 15 miles per hour. Friday night, mostly clear in the evening, then partly cloudy with a slight chance of showers and thunderstorms after midnight. Lows in the upper 70s. Saturday, partly cloudy. A chance of showers and thunderstorms in the afternoon. Highs in the mid-90s. Chance of rain 30%. Highest heat index readings up to 105. Saturday night, mostly clear. Lows in the upper 70s. Sunday and Sunday night, partly cloudy with a slight chance of showers and thunderstorms. Highs in the mid-90s. Lows in the upper 70s. Monday, partly cloudy.

a slight chance of showers in the morning, then a chance of showers and thunderstorms in the afternoon. Highs in the mid-90s. Chance of rain 30%. Monday night, mostly clear in the evening, then becoming partly cloudy. A slight chance of thunderstorms in the evening. A slight chance of showers. Lows in the upper 70s. Tuesday, partly cloudy. A slight chance of showers in the morning, then a chance of showers with a slight chance of thunderstorms in the afternoon. Highs in the mid-90s. Chance of rain 30%. 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It was mostly sunny. The temperature was 89, the dew point 72, the relative humidity was 56%, producing a heat index of 96, the wind southwest at 12 miles an hour, and the pressure was 30.11 inches and falling. At Camp Mabry, it was sunny. The temperature was 89, the dew point 71, the relative humidity was 55%, producing a heat index of 95, the wind variable at 7 miles an hour gusting to 18, and the pressure was 30.13 inches and falling. The report from Pflugerville was not available. Taylor, mostly sunny, 90. Lago Vista, sunny, 87. Georgetown, sunny, 89. San Marcos, mostly sunny, 89. Burnett, sunny, 87. Junction, sunny, 86. San Antonio, mostly sunny, 86. Corpus Christi, mostly sunny, 89. Houston, mostly sunny, 89. Once again at Austin Bergstrom, it was 89, and at Camp Mabry, it was 89. Elsewhere across the state, College Station, mostly sunny, 86. Amarillo, sunny, 89. Abilene, sunny, 88. Dallas-Fort Worth, mostly sunny, 91. Your weather synopsis for South Central Texas. Average July afternoon heat and overnight warmth persists through the upcoming week. Expect a drier forecast today and Thursday with the arrival of a light plume of Saharan dust. A stray shower or storm still could occur, but most should remain rain-free. Friday starts the transition to increasing moisture off the Gulf with the help from an approaching upper-level disturbance. This brings an increased chance for rain and storms through this weekend with lingering chances into early next week. Your local forecast. Today, mostly sunny. Highs in the upper 90s. South winds 5 to 10 miles per hour. Tonight, mostly clear. Lows in the mid-70s. South winds 5 to 10 miles per hour with gusts up to 20 miles per hour. Thursday, sunny. Highs in the mid-90s. South winds 10 to 15 miles per hour with gusts up to 25 miles per hour. Thursday night, clear. Lows in the mid-70s. South winds 10 to 15 miles per hour with gusts up to 25 miles per hour. Friday, partly cloudy in the morning, then mostly sunny with a slight chance of showers and thunderstorms in the afternoon. Highs in the mid-90s. South winds 10 to 15 miles per hour. Friday night, mostly clear in the evening, then partly cloudy with a slight chance of showers and thunderstorms after midnight. Lows in the upper 70s. Saturday, partly cloudy. A chance of showers and thunderstorms in the afternoon. Highs in the mid-90s. Chance of rain 30%. Highest heat index readings up to 105. Saturday night, mostly clear. Lows in the upper 70s. Sunday and Sunday night, partly cloudy with a slight chance of showers and thunderstorms. Highs in the mid-90s. Lows in the upper 70s. Monday, partly cloudy. A slight chance of showers in the morning, then a chance of showers and thunderstorms in the afternoon.

Monday night, mostly clear in the evening, then becoming partly cloudy. A slight chance of thunderstorms in the evening. A slight chance of showers. Lows in the upper 70s. Tuesday, partly cloudy. A slight chance of showers in the morning, then a chance of showers with a slight chance of thunderstorms in the afternoon. Highs in the mid-90s. Chance of rain 30%. The Tropical Weather Outlook. For the North Atlantic, Caribbean Sea, and the Gulf of America, tropical cyclone formation is not expected during the next 7 days. 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It was mostly sunny. The temperature was 89, the dew point 72, the relative humidity was 56%, producing a heat index of 96, the wind southwest at 12 miles an hour, and the pressure was 30.11 inches and falling. At Camp Mabry, it was sunny. The temperature was 89, the dew point 71, the relative humidity was 55%, producing a heat index of 95, the wind variable at 7 miles an hour gusting to 18, and the pressure was 30.13 inches and falling. The report from Pflugerville was not available. Taylor, mostly sunny 90. Lago Vista, sunny 87. Georgetown, sunny 89. San Marcos, mostly sunny 89. Burnett, sunny 87. Junction, sunny 86. San Antonio, mostly sunny 86. Corpus Christi, mostly sunny 89. Houston, mostly sunny 89. Once again at Austin Bergstrom, it was 89, and at Camp Mabry, it was 89. Elsewhere across the state, College Station, mostly sunny 86. Amarillo, sunny 89. Abilene, sunny 88. Dallas-Fort Worth, mostly sunny 91. Your weather synopsis for South Central Texas. Average July afternoon heat and overnight warmth persists through the upcoming week. Expect a drier forecast today and Thursday with the arrival of a light plume of Saharan dust. A stray shower or storm still could occur, but most should remain rain-free. Friday starts the transition to increasing moisture off the Gulf with the help from an approaching upper-level disturbance. This brings an increased chance for rain and storms through this weekend with lingering chances into early next week. Your local forecast. Today, mostly sunny. Highs in the upper 90s. South winds 5 to 10 miles per hour. Tonight, mostly clear. Lows in the mid-70s. South winds 5 to 10 miles per hour with gusts up to 20 miles per hour. Thursday, sunny. Highs in the mid-90s. South winds 10 to 15 miles per hour with gusts up to 25 miles per hour. Thursday night, clear. Lows in the mid-70s. South winds 10 to 15 miles per hour with gusts up to 25 miles per hour. Friday, partly cloudy in the morning, then mostly sunny with a slight chance of showers and thunderstorms in the afternoon. Highs in the mid-90s. South winds 10 to 15 miles per hour. Friday night, mostly clear in the evening, then partly cloudy with a slight chance of showers and thunderstorms after midnight. Lows in the upper 70s. Saturday, partly cloudy. A chance of showers and thunderstorms in the afternoon. Highs in the mid-90s. Chance of rain 30%. Highest heat index readings up to 105. Saturday night, mostly clear. Lows in the upper 70s. Sunday and Sunday night, partly cloudy with a slight chance of showers and thunderstorms. Highs in the mid-90s. Lows in the upper 70s. Monday, partly cloudy. A slight chance of showers in the morning, then a chance of showers and thunderstorms in the afternoon.

in the mid-90s. Chance of rain 30%. Monday night, mostly clear in the evening, then becoming partly cloudy. A slight chance of thunderstorms in the evening. A slight chance of showers. Lows in the upper 70s. Tuesday, partly cloudy. A slight chance of showers in the morning, then a chance of showers with a slight chance of thunderstorms in the afternoon. Highs in the mid-90s. Chance of rain 30%. 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It was mostly sunny. The temperature was 89, the dew point 72, the relative humidity was 56%, producing a heat index of 96, the wind southwest at 12 miles an hour, and the pressure was 30.11 inches and falling. At Camp Mabry, it was sunny. The temperature was 89, the dew point 71, the relative humidity was 55%, producing a heat index of 95, the wind variable at 7 miles an hour gusting to 18, and the pressure was 30.13 inches and falling. The report from Pflugerville was not available. Taylor, mostly sunny, 90. Lago Vista, sunny, 87. Georgetown, sunny, 89. San Marcos, mostly sunny, 89. Burnett, sunny, 87. Junction, sunny, 86. San Antonio, mostly sunny, 86. Corpus Christi, mostly sunny, 89. Houston, mostly sunny, 89. Once again at Austin Bergstrom, it was 89, and at Camp Mabry, it was 89. Elsewhere across the state, College Station, mostly sunny, 86. Amarillo, sunny, 89. Abilene, sunny, 88. Dallas-Fort Worth, mostly sunny, 91. Your weather synopsis for South Central Texas. Average July afternoon heat and overnight warmth persists through the upcoming week. Expect a drier forecast today and Thursday with the arrival of a light plume of Saharan dust. A stray shower or storm still could occur, but most should remain rain-free. Friday starts the transition to increasing moisture off the Gulf with the help from an approaching upper-level disturbance. This brings an increased chance for rain and storms through this weekend with lingering chances into early next week. Your local forecast. Today, mostly sunny. Highs in the upper 90s. South winds 5 to 10 miles per hour. Tonight, mostly clear. Lows in the mid-70s. South winds 5 to 10 miles per hour with gusts up to 20 miles per hour. Thursday, sunny. Highs in the mid-90s. South winds 10 to 15 miles per hour with gusts up to 25 miles per hour. Thursday night, clear. Lows in the mid-70s. South winds 10 to 15 miles per hour with gusts up to 25 miles per hour. Friday, partly cloudy in the morning, then mostly sunny with a slight chance of showers and thunderstorms in the afternoon. Highs in the mid-90s. South winds 10 to 15 miles per hour. Friday night, mostly clear in the evening, then partly cloudy with a slight chance of showers and thunderstorms after midnight. Lows in the upper 70s. Saturday, partly cloudy. A chance of showers and thunderstorms in the afternoon. Highs in the mid-90s. Chance of rain 30%. Highest heat index readings up to 105. Saturday night, mostly clear. Lows in the upper 70s. Sunday and Sunday night, partly cloudy with a slight chance of showers and thunderstorms. Highs in the mid-90s. Lows in the upper 70s. Monday, partly cloudy. A slight chance of showers in the morning, then a chance of showers and thunderstorms in the afternoon. Highs in the mid-90s. Chance of rain 30%. Monday night, mostly clear in the evening, then becoming partly cloudy.

A slight chance of thunderstorms in the evening. A slight chance of showers. Lows in the upper 70s. Tuesday, partly cloudy. A slight chance of showers in the morning, then a chance of showers with a slight chance of thunderstorms in the afternoon. Highs in the mid-90s. Chance of rain 30%. 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The current time is 12 p.m. Central Daylight Time. 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It was mostly sunny. The temperature was 89, the dew point 72, the relative humidity was 56%, producing a heat index of 96, the wind southwest at 12 miles an hour, and the pressure was 30.11 inches and falling. At Camp Mabry, it was sunny. The temperature was 89, the dew point 71, the relative humidity was 55%, producing a heat index of 95, the wind variable at 7 miles an hour gusting to 18, and the pressure was 30.13 inches and falling. The report from Pflugerville was not available. Taylor, mostly sunny, 90. Lago Vista, sunny, 87. Georgetown, sunny, 89. San Marcos, mostly sunny, 89. Burnett, sunny, 87. Junction, sunny, 86. San Antonio, mostly sunny, 86. Corpus Christi, mostly sunny, 89. Houston, mostly sunny, 89. Once again at Austin Bergstrom, it was 89, and at Camp Mabry, it was 89. Elsewhere across the state, College Station, mostly sunny, 86. Amarillo, sunny, 89. Abilene, sunny, 88. Dallas-Fort Worth, mostly sunny, 91. Your weather synopsis for South Central Texas. Average July afternoon heat and overnight warmth persists through the upcoming week. Expect a drier forecast today and Thursday with the arrival of a light plume of Saharan dust. A stray shower or storm still could occur, but most should remain rain-free. Friday starts the transition to increasing moisture off the Gulf with the help from an approaching upper-level disturbance. This brings an increased chance for rain and storms through this weekend with lingering chances into early next week. Your local forecast. Today, mostly sunny. Highs in the upper 90s. South winds 5 to 10 miles per hour. Tonight, mostly clear. Lows in the mid-70s. South winds 5 to 10 miles per hour with gusts up to 20 miles per hour. Thursday, sunny. Highs in the mid-90s. South winds 10 to 15 miles per hour with gusts up to 25 miles per hour. Thursday night, clear. Lows in the mid-70s. South winds 10 to 15 miles per hour with gusts up to 25 miles per hour. Friday, partly cloudy in the morning, then mostly sunny with a slight chance of showers and thunderstorms in the afternoon. Highs in the mid-90s. South winds 10 to 15 miles per hour. Friday night, mostly clear in the evening, then partly cloudy with a slight chance of showers and thunderstorms after midnight. Lows in the upper 70s. Saturday, partly cloudy. A chance of showers and thunderstorms in the afternoon. Highs in the mid-90s. Chance of rain 30%. Highest heat index readings up to 105. Saturday night, mostly clear. Lows in the upper 70s. Sunday and Sunday night, partly cloudy with a slight chance of showers and thunderstorms. Highs in the mid-90s. Lows in the upper 70s. Monday, partly cloudy. A slight chance of showers in the morning, then a chance of showers and thunderstorms in the afternoon. Highs in the mid-90s. Chance of rain 30%. Monday night, mostly clear in the evening, then becoming partly cloudy. A slight chance of thunderstorms in the evening. A slight chance of showers. Lows in the upper 70s. Tuesday, partly

cloudy. A slight chance of showers in the morning, then a chance of showers with a slight chance of thunderstorms in the afternoon. Highs in the mid-90s. Chance of rain 30%. 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The current time is 12:05 p.m. Central Daylight Time. Your weather synopsis for South Central Texas. Average July afternoon heat and overnight warmth persists through the upcoming week. Expect a drier forecast today and Thursday with the arrival of a light plume of Saharan dust. A stray shower or storm still could occur, but most should remain rain-free. Friday starts the transition to increasing moisture off the Gulf with the help from an approaching upper-level disturbance. This brings an increased chance for rain and storms through this weekend with lingering chances into early next week. Your local forecast. Today, mostly sunny. Highs in the upper 90s. South winds 5 to 10 miles per hour. Tonight, mostly clear. Lows in the mid-70s. South winds 5 to 10 miles per hour with gusts up to 20 miles per hour. Thursday, sunny. Highs in the mid-90s. South winds 10 to 15 miles per hour with gusts up to 25 miles per hour. Thursday night, clear. Lows in the mid-70s. South winds 10 to 15 miles per hour with gusts up to 25 miles per hour. Friday, partly cloudy in the morning, then mostly sunny with a slight chance of showers and thunderstorms in the afternoon. Highs in the mid-90s. South winds 10 to 15 miles per hour. Friday night, mostly clear in the evening, then partly cloudy with a slight chance of showers and thunderstorms after midnight. Lows in the upper 70s. Saturday, partly cloudy. A chance of showers and thunderstorms in the afternoon. Highs in the mid-90s. Chance of rain 30%. Highest heat index readings up to 105. Saturday night, mostly clear. Lows in the upper 70s. Sunday and Sunday night, partly cloudy with a slight chance of showers and thunderstorms. Highs in the mid-90s. Lows in the upper 70s. Monday, partly cloudy. A slight chance of showers in the morning, then a chance of showers and thunderstorms in the afternoon. Highs in the mid-90s. Chance of rain 30%. Monday night, mostly clear in the evening, then becoming partly cloudy. A slight chance of thunderstorms in the evening. A slight chance of showers. Lows in the upper 70s. Tuesday, partly cloudy. A slight chance of showers in the morning, then a chance of showers with a slight chance of thunderstorms in the afternoon. Highs in the mid-90s. Chance of rain 30%. 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The coastal waters forecast from Baffin Bay to Port Aransas out 20 nautical miles. Today, south winds 5 to 10 knots, becoming southeast 10 to 15 knots with gusts up to 20 knots late. Seas 2 to 3 feet. Wave detail, southeast 3 feet at 5 seconds. Tonight, south winds 10 to 15 knots. Seas 2 to 3 feet. Wave detail, southeast 3 feet at 6 seconds. Thursday, south winds 10 to 15 knots. Seas 2 to 3 feet. Wave detail, southeast 3 feet at 6 seconds. A slight chance of showers in the afternoon. Thursday night, southeast winds 10 to 15 knots. Seas 3 to 4 feet, occasionally to 5 feet. Wave detail, southeast 3 feet at 6 seconds. A chance of showers with a slight chance of thunderstorms after midnight. Friday, southeast winds 10 to 15 knots. Seas 3 to 4 feet, occasionally to 5 feet.

feet. Wave detail, southeast 3 feet at 6 seconds. A chance of showers and thunderstorms, mainly in the morning. Friday night, southeast winds 10 to 15 knots. Seas around 3 feet. Wave detail, southeast 3 feet at 6 seconds. A chance of showers after midnight. Saturday, southeast winds 10 to 15 knots. Seas 3 to 4 feet, occasionally to 5 feet. A chance of showers and thunderstorms in the afternoon. Saturday night, southeast winds 10 to 15 knots. Seas 3 to 4 feet, occasionally to 5 feet. Sunday, southeast winds 10 to 15 knots. Seas 3 to 4 feet, occasionally to 5 feet. Sunday night, southeast winds 10 to 15 knots. Seas 3 to 4 feet, occasionally to 5 feet. Winds and seas higher and near thunderstorms. The current time is 12:11 p.m. Central Daylight Time. Your weather synopsis for South Central Texas. Average July afternoon heat and overnight warmth persists through the upcoming week. Expect a drier forecast today and Thursday with the arrival of a light plume of Saharan dust. A stray shower or storm still could occur, but most should remain rain-free. Friday starts the transition to increasing moisture off the Gulf with the help from an approaching upper-level disturbance. This brings an increased chance for rain and storms through this weekend with lingering chances into early next week. Your local forecast. Today, mostly sunny. Highs in the upper 90s. South winds 5 to 10 miles per hour. Tonight, mostly clear. Lows in the mid-70s. South winds 5 to 10 miles per hour with gusts up to 20 miles per hour. Thursday, sunny. Highs in the mid-90s. South winds 10 to 15 miles per hour with gusts up to 25 miles per hour. Thursday night, clear. Lows in the mid-70s. South winds 10 to 15 miles per hour with gusts up to 25 miles per hour. Friday, partly cloudy in the morning, then mostly sunny with a slight chance of showers and thunderstorms in the afternoon. Highs in the mid-90s. South winds 10 to 15 miles per hour. Friday night, mostly clear in the evening, then partly cloudy with a slight chance of showers and thunderstorms after midnight. Lows in the upper 70s. Saturday, partly cloudy. A chance of showers and thunderstorms in the afternoon. Highs in the mid-90s. Chance of rain 30%. Highest heat index readings up to 105. Saturday night, mostly clear. Lows in the upper 70s. Sunday and Sunday night, partly cloudy with a slight chance of showers and thunderstorms. Highs in the mid-90s. Lows in the upper 70s. Monday, partly cloudy. A slight chance of showers in the morning, then a chance of showers and thunderstorms in the afternoon. Highs in the mid-90s. Chance of rain 30%. Monday night, mostly clear in the evening, then becoming partly cloudy. A slight chance of thunderstorms in the evening. A slight chance of showers. Lows in the upper 70s. Tuesday, partly cloudy. A slight chance of showers in the morning, then a chance of showers with a slight chance of thunderstorms in the afternoon. Highs in the mid-90s. Chance of rain 30%. 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The current time is 12:14 p.m. Central Daylight Time. The Austin, NOAA Weather Radio Roundup, at noon at Austin Bergstrom International, it was mostly sunny. The temperature was 90, the dew point 71, the relative humidity was 53%, producing a heat index of 96, the wind southwest at 8 miles an hour and the pressure was 30.11 inches and steady. At Camp Mabry, it was sunny. The temperature was 92,
the dew point 71, the relative humidity was 50%, producing a heat index of 98, the wind south at 8 miles an hour, and the pressure was 30.12 inches and falling. The report from Pflugerville was not available. Taylor, mostly sunny, 91. Lago Vista, mostly sunny, 89. Georgetown, sunny, 92. San Marcos, mostly sunny, 92. Burnett, sunny, 89. Junction, sunny, 90. San Antonio, mostly sunny, 89. Corpus Christi, partly sunny, 89. Houston, mostly sunny, 89. Once again at Austin Bergstrom, it was 90, and at Camp Mabry, it was 92. Elsewhere across the state, College Station, sunny, 89. Amarillo, sunny, 93. Abilene, sunny, 91. Dallas, Fort Worth, mostly sunny, 94. Your weather synopsis for South Central Texas. Average July afternoon heat and overnight warmth persists through the upcoming week. Expect a drier forecast today and Thursday with the arrival of a light plume of Saharan dust. A stray shower or storm still could occur, but most should remain rain-free. Friday starts the transition to increasing moisture off the Gulf with the help from an approaching upper-level disturbance. This brings an increased chance for rain and storms through this weekend with lingering chances into early next week. Your local forecast. Today, mostly sunny. Highs in the upper 90s. South winds 5 to 10 miles per hour. Tonight, mostly clear. Lows in the mid-70s. South winds 5 to 10 miles per hour with gusts up to 20 miles per hour. Thursday, sunny. Highs in the mid-90s. South winds 10 to 15 miles per hour with gusts up to 25 miles per hour. Thursday night, clear. Lows in the mid-70s. South winds 10 to 15 miles per hour with gusts up to 25 miles per hour. Friday, partly cloudy in the morning, then mostly sunny with a slight chance of showers and thunderstorms in the afternoon. Highs in the mid-90s. South winds 10 to 15 miles per hour. Friday night, mostly clear in the evening, then partly cloudy with a slight chance of showers and thunderstorms after midnight. Lows in the upper 70s. Saturday, partly cloudy. A chance of showers and thunderstorms in the afternoon. Highs in the mid-90s. Chance of rain 30%. Highest heat index readings up to 105. Saturday night, mostly clear. Lows in the upper 70s. Sunday and Sunday night, partly cloudy with a slight chance of showers and thunderstorms. Highs in the mid-90s. Lows in the upper 70s. Monday, partly cloudy. A slight chance of showers in the morning, then a chance of showers and thunderstorms in the afternoon. Highs in the mid-90s. Chance of rain 30%. Monday night, mostly clear in the evening, then becoming partly cloudy. A slight chance of thunderstorms in the evening. A slight chance of showers. Lows in the upper 70s. Tuesday, partly cloudy. A slight chance of showers in the morning, then a chance of showers with a slight chance of thunderstorms in the afternoon. Highs in the mid-90s. Chance of rain 30%. The Tropical Weather Outlook. For the North Atlantic, Caribbean Sea, and the Gulf of America, tropical cyclone formation is not expected during the next 7 days. 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The Austin NOAA Weather Radio Roundup, at noon at Austin Bergstrom International, it was mostly sunny. The temperature was 90, the dew point 71, the relative humidity was 53%, producing a heat index of 96, the wind southwest at 8 miles an hour, and the pressure was 30.11 inches and steady. At Camp Mabry, it was sunny. The temperature was 92,
the dew point 71, the relative humidity was 50%,

producing a heat index of 98. The wind south at 8 miles an hour, and the pressure was 30.12 inches and falling. The report from Pflugerville was not available. Taylor, mostly sunny, 91. Lago Vista, mostly sunny, 89. Georgetown, sunny, 92. San Marcos, mostly sunny, 92. Burnett, sunny, 89. Junction, sunny, 90. San Antonio, mostly sunny, 89. Corpus Christi, partly sunny, 89. Houston, mostly sunny, 89. Once again at Austin Bergstrom, it was 90, and at Camp Mabry, it was 92. Elsewhere across the state, College Station, sunny, 89. Amarillo, sunny, 93. Abilene, sunny, 91. Dallas, Fort Worth, mostly sunny, 94. Your weather synopsis for South Central Texas. Average July afternoon heat and overnight warmth persists through the upcoming week. Expect a drier forecast today and Thursday with the arrival of a light plume of Saharan dust. A stray shower or storm still could occur, but most should remain rain-free. Friday starts the transition to increasing moisture off the Gulf with the help from an approaching upper-level disturbance. This brings an increased chance for rain and storms through this weekend with lingering chances into early next week. Your local forecast. Today, mostly sunny. Highs in the upper 90s. South winds 5 to 10 miles per hour. Tonight, mostly clear. Lows in the mid-70s. South winds 5 to 10 miles per hour with gusts up to 20 miles per hour. Thursday, sunny. Highs in the mid-90s. South winds 10 to 15 miles per hour with gusts up to 25 miles per hour. Thursday night, clear. Lows in the mid-70s. South winds 10 to 15 miles per hour with gusts up to 25 miles per hour. Friday, partly cloudy in the morning, then mostly sunny with a slight chance of showers and thunderstorms in the afternoon. Highs in the mid-90s. South winds 10 to 15 miles per hour. Friday night, mostly clear in the evening, then partly cloudy with a slight chance of showers and thunderstorms after midnight. Lows in the upper 70s. Saturday, partly cloudy. A chance of showers and thunderstorms in the afternoon. Highs in the mid-90s. Chance of rain 30%. Highest heat index readings up to 105. Saturday night, mostly clear. Lows in the upper 70s. Sunday and Sunday night, partly cloudy with a slight chance of showers and thunderstorms. Highs in the mid-90s. Lows in the upper 70s. Monday, partly cloudy. A slight chance of showers in the morning, then a chance of showers and thunderstorms in the afternoon. Highs in the mid-90s. Chance of rain 30%. Monday night, mostly clear in the evening, then becoming partly cloudy. A slight chance of thunderstorms in the evening. A slight chance of showers. Lows in the upper 70s. Tuesday, partly cloudy. A slight chance of showers in the morning, then a chance of showers with a slight chance of thunderstorms in the afternoon. Highs in the mid-90s. Chance of rain 30%. 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The current time is 12:24 p.m. Central Daylight Time. The Austin NOAA Weather Radio Roundup, at noon at Austin Bergstrom International, it was mostly sunny. The temperature was 90, the dew point 71, the relative humidity was 53%, producing a heat index of 96, the wind southwest at 8 miles an hour, and the pressure was 30.11 inches and steady. At Camp Mabry, it was sunny. The temperature was 92, the dew point 71, the relative humidity was 50%, producing a heat index of 98, the wind south at 8 miles an hour, and the pressure was 30.12 inches and falling. The report from Pflugerville was not available.

Your weather synopsis for South Central Texas. Average July afternoon heat and overnight warmth persists through the upcoming week. Expect a drier forecast today and Thursday with the arrival of a light plume of Saharan dust. A stray shower or storm still could occur, but most should remain rain-free. Friday starts the transition to increasing moisture off the Gulf with the help from an approaching upper-level disturbance. This brings an increased chance for rain and storms through this weekend with lingering chances into early next week. Your local forecast. Today, mostly sunny. Highs in the upper 90s. South winds 5 to 10 miles per hour. Tonight, mostly clear. Lows in the mid-70s. South winds 5 to 10 miles per hour with gusts up to 20 miles per hour. Thursday, sunny. Highs in the mid-90s. South winds 10 to 15 miles per hour with gusts up to 25 miles per hour. Thursday night, clear. Lows in the mid-70s. South winds 10 to 15 miles per hour with gusts up to 25 miles per hour. Friday, partly cloudy in the morning, then mostly sunny with a slight chance of showers and thunderstorms in the afternoon. Highs in the mid-90s. South winds 10 to 15 miles per hour. Friday night, mostly clear in the evening, then partly cloudy with a slight chance of showers and thunderstorms after midnight. Lows in the upper 70s. Saturday, partly cloudy. A chance of showers and thunderstorms in the afternoon. Highs in the mid-90s. Chance of rain 30%. Highest heat index readings up to 105. Saturday night, mostly clear. Lows in the upper 70s. Sunday and Sunday night, partly cloudy with a slight chance of showers and thunderstorms. Highs in the mid-90s. Lows in the upper 70s. Monday, partly cloudy. A slight chance of showers in the morning, then a chance of showers and thunderstorms in the afternoon. Highs in the mid-90s. Chance of rain 30%. Monday night, mostly clear in the evening, then becoming partly cloudy. A slight chance of thunderstorms in the evening. A slight chance of showers. Lows in the upper 70s. Tuesday, partly cloudy. A slight chance of showers in the morning, then a chance of showers with a slight chance of thunderstorms in the afternoon. Highs in the mid-90s. Chance of rain 30%. 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The current time is 12:29 p.m. Central Daylight Time. The Austin NOAA Weather Radio Roundup, at noon at Austin Bergstrom International, it was mostly sunny. The temperature was 90, the dew point 71, the relative humidity was 53%, producing a heat index of 96, the wind southwest at 8 miles an hour, and the pressure was 30.11 inches and steady. At Camp Mabry, it was sunny. The temperature was 92, the dew point 71, the relative humidity was 50%, producing a heat index of 98, the wind south at 8 miles an hour, and the pressure was 30.12 inches and falling. The report from Pflugerville was not available. Taylor, mostly sunny, 91. Lago Vista, mostly sunny, 89. Georgetown, sunny, 92. San Marcos, mostly sunny, 92. Burnett, sunny, 89. Junction, sunny, 90. San Antonio, mostly sunny, 89. Corpus Christi, partly sunny, 89. Houston, mostly sunny, 89. Once again at Austin Bergstrom, it was 90, and at Camp Mabry, it was 92. Elsewhere across the state, College Station, sunny, 89. Amarillo, sunny, 93. Abilene, sunny, 91. Dallas-Fort Worth, mostly sunny, 94. Your weather synopsis for South Central Texas. Average July afternoon heat and overnight warmth persists through the upcoming week. Expect a drier forecast today and Thursday with the

arrival of a light plume of Saharan dust. A stray shower or storm still could occur, but most should remain rain-free. Friday starts the transition to increasing moisture off the Gulf with the help from an approaching upper-level disturbance. This brings an increased chance for rain and storms through this weekend with lingering chances into early next week. Your local forecast. Today, mostly sunny. Highs in the upper 90s. South winds 5 to 10 miles per hour. Tonight, mostly clear. Lows in the mid-70s. South winds 5 to 10 miles per hour with gusts up to 20 miles per hour. Thursday, sunny. Highs in the mid-90s. South winds 10 to 15 miles per hour with gusts up to 25 miles per hour. Thursday night, clear. Lows in the mid-70s. South winds 10 to 15 miles per hour with gusts up to 25 miles per hour. Friday, partly cloudy in the morning, then mostly sunny with a slight chance of showers and thunderstorms in the afternoon. Highs in the mid-90s. South winds 10 to 15 miles per hour. Friday night, mostly clear in the evening, then partly cloudy with a slight chance of showers and thunderstorms after midnight. Lows in the upper 70s. Saturday, partly cloudy. A chance of showers and thunderstorms in the afternoon. Highs in the mid-90s. Chance of rain 30%. Highest heat index readings up to 105. Saturday night, mostly clear. Lows in the upper 70s. Sunday and Sunday night, partly cloudy with a slight chance of showers and thunderstorms. Highs in the mid-90s. Lows in the upper 70s. Monday, partly cloudy. A slight chance of showers in the morning, then a chance of showers and thunderstorms in the afternoon. Highs in the mid-90s. Chance of rain 30%. Monday night, mostly clear in the evening, then becoming partly cloudy. A slight afternoon. Highs in the mid-90s. Chance of rain 30%. Monday night, mostly clear in the evening, then becoming partly cloudy. A slight chance of thunderstorms in the evening. A slight chance of showers. Lows in the upper 70s. Tuesday, partly cloudy. A slight chance of showers in the morning, then a chance of showers with a slight chance of thunderstorms in the afternoon. Highs in the mid-90s. Chance of rain 30%. 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The Austin NOAA Weather Radio Roundup, at noon at Austin Bergstrom International, it was mostly sunny. The temperature was 90, the dew point 71, the relative humidity was 53%, producing a heat index of 96, the wind southwest at 8 miles an hour, and the pressure was 30.11 inches and steady. At Camp Mabry, it was sunny. The temperature was 92, the dew point 71, the relative humidity was 50%, producing a heat index of 98, the wind south at 8 miles an hour, and the pressure was 30.12 inches and falling. The report from Pflugerville was not available. Taylor, mostly sunny, 91. Lago Vista, mostly sunny, 89. Georgetown, sunny, 92. San Marcos, mostly sunny, 92. Burnett, sunny, 89. Junction, sunny, 90. San Antonio, mostly sunny, 89. Corpus Christi, partly sunny, 89. Houston, mostly sunny, 89. Once again at Austin Bergstrom, it was 90, and at Camp Mabry, it was 92. Elsewhere across the state, College Station, sunny, 89. Amarillo, sunny, 93. Abilene, sunny, 91. Dallas-Fort Worth, mostly sunny, 94. Your weather synopsis for South Central Texas. Average July afternoon heat and overnight warmth persists through the upcoming week. Expect a drier forecast today and Thursday with the arrival

of a light plume of Saharan dust. A stray shower or storm still could occur, but most should remain rain-free. Friday starts the transition to increasing moisture off the Gulf with the help from an approaching upper-level disturbance. This brings an increased chance for rain and storms through this weekend with lingering chances into early next week. Your local forecast. Today, mostly sunny. Highs in the upper 90s. South winds 5 to 10 miles per hour. Tonight, mostly clear. Lows in the mid-70s. South winds 5 to 10 miles per hour with gusts up to 20 miles per hour. Thursday, sunny. Highs in the mid-90s. South winds 10 to 15 miles per hour with gusts up to 25 miles per hour. Thursday night, clear. Lows in the mid-70s. South winds 10 to 15 miles per hour with gusts up to 25 miles per hour. Friday, partly cloudy in the morning, then mostly sunny with a slight chance of showers and thunderstorms in the afternoon. Highs in the mid-90s. South winds 10 to 15 miles per hour. Friday night, mostly clear in the evening, then partly cloudy with a slight chance of showers and thunderstorms after midnight. Lows in the upper 70s. Saturday, partly cloudy. A chance of showers and thunderstorms in the afternoon. Highs in the mid-90s. Chance of rain 30%. Highest heat index readings up to 105. Saturday night, mostly clear. Lows in the upper 70s. Sunday and Sunday night, partly cloudy with a slight chance of showers and thunderstorms. Highs in the mid-90s. Lows in the upper 70s. Monday, partly cloudy. A slight chance of showers in the morning, then a chance of showers and thunderstorms in the afternoon. Highs in the mid-90s. Chance of rain 30%. Monday night, mostly clear in the evening, then becoming partly cloudy. A slight chance of thunderstorms in the evening. A slight chance of showers. Lows in the upper 70s. Tuesday, partly cloudy. A slight chance of showers in the morning, then a chance of showers with a slight chance of thunderstorms in the afternoon. Highs in the mid-90s. Chance of rain 30%. 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The current time is 12:38 p.m. Central Daylight Time. The Austin NOAA Weather Radio Roundup, at noon at Austin Bergstrom International, it was mostly sunny. The temperature was 90, the dew point 71, the relative humidity was 53%, producing a heat index of 96, the wind southwest at 8 miles an hour, and the pressure was 30.11 inches and steady. At Camp Mabry, it was sunny. The temperature was 92, the dew point 71, the relative humidity was 50%, producing a heat index of 98, the wind south at 8 miles an hour, and the pressure was 30.12 inches and falling. The report from Pflugerville was not available. Taylor, mostly sunny, 91. Lago Vista, mostly sunny, 89. Georgetown, sunny, 92. San Marcos, mostly sunny, 92. Burnett, sunny, 89. Junction, sunny, 90. San Antonio, mostly sunny, 89. Corpus Christi, partly sunny, 89. Houston, mostly sunny, 89. Once again at Austin Bergstrom, it was 90, and at Camp Mabry, it was 92. Elsewhere across the state, College Station, sunny, 89. Amarillo, sunny, 93. Abilene, sunny, 91. Dallas-Fort Worth, mostly sunny, 94. The coastal waters forecast from Baffin Bay to Port Aransas out 20 nautical miles. Today, south winds 5 to 10 knots, becoming southeast 10 to 15 knots with gusts up to 20 knots late. Seas 2 to 3 feet. Wave detail, southeast 3 feet at 5 seconds. Tonight, south winds 10 to 15 knots.

seas 2 to 3 feet. Wave detail, southeast 3 feet at 6 seconds. Thursday, south winds 10 to 15 knots. Seas 2 to 3 feet. Wave detail, southeast 3 feet at 6 seconds. A slight chance of showers in the afternoon. Thursday night, southeast winds 10 to 15 knots. Seas 3 to 4 feet, occasionally to 5 feet. Wave detail, southeast 3 feet at 6 seconds. A chance of showers with a slight chance of thunderstorms after midnight. Friday, southeast winds 10 to 15 knots. Seas 3 to 4 feet, occasionally to 5 feet. Wave detail, southeast 3 feet at 6 seconds. A chance of showers and thunderstorms, mainly in the morning. Friday night, southeast winds 10 to 15 knots. Seas around 3 feet. Wave detail, southeast 3 feet at 6 seconds. A chance of showers after midnight. Saturday, southeast winds 10 to 15 knots. Seas 3 to 4 feet, occasionally to 5 feet. A chance of showers and thunderstorms in the afternoon. Saturday night, southeast winds 10 to 15 knots. Seas 3 to 4 feet, occasionally to 5 feet. Sunday, southeast winds 10 to 15 knots. Seas 3 to 4 feet, occasionally to 5 feet. Sunday night, southeast winds 10 to 15 knots. Seas 3 to 4 feet, occasionally to 5 feet. Winds and seas higher and near thunderstorms. Your weather synopsis for South Central Texas. Average July afternoon heat and overnight warmth persists through the upcoming week. Expect a drier forecast today and Thursday with the arrival of a light plume of Saharan dust. A stray shower or storm still could occur, but most should remain rain-free. Friday starts the transition to increasing moisture off the Gulf with the help from an approaching upper-level disturbance. This brings an increased chance for rain and storms through this weekend with lingering chances into early next week. Your local forecast. Today, mostly sunny. Highs in the upper 90s. South winds 5 to 10 miles per hour. Tonight, mostly clear. Lows in the mid 70s. South winds 5 to 10 miles per hour with gusts up to 20 miles per hour. Thursday, sunny. Highs in the mid 90s. South winds 10 to 15 miles per hour with gusts up to 25 miles per hour. Thursday night, clear. Lows in the mid 70s. South winds 10 to 15 miles per hour with gusts up to 25 miles per hour. Friday, partly cloudy in the morning, then mostly sunny with a slight chance of showers and thunderstorms in the afternoon. Highs in the mid 90s. South winds 10 to 15 miles per hour. Friday night, mostly clear in the evening, then partly cloudy with a slight chance of showers and thunderstorms after midnight. Lows in the upper 70s. Saturday, partly cloudy. A chance of showers and thunderstorms in the afternoon. Highs in the mid-90s. Chance of rain 30%. Highest heat index readings up to 105. Saturday night, mostly clear. Lows in the upper 70s. Sunday and Sunday night, partly cloudy with a slight chance of showers and thunderstorms. Highs in the mid-90s. Lows in the upper 70s. Monday, partly cloudy. A slight chance of showers in the morning, then a chance of showers and thunderstorms in the afternoon. Highs in the mid-90s. Chance of rain 30%. Monday night, mostly clear in the evening, then becoming partly cloudy. A slight chance of thunderstorms in the evening. A slight chance of showers. Lows in the upper 70s. Tuesday, partly cloudy. A slight chance of showers in the morning, then a chance of showers with a slight chance of thunderstorms in the afternoon. Highs in the mid-90s. Chance of rain 30%. The Tropical Weather Outlook. For the North Atlantic, Caribbean Sea, and the Gulf of America, tropical cyclone formation is not expected during the next 7 days. 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

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It was mostly sunny. The temperature was 90, the dew point 71, the relative humidity was 53%, producing a heat index of 96, the wind southwest at 8 miles an hour, and the pressure was 30.11 inches and steady. At Camp Mabry, it was sunny. The temperature was 92, the dew point 71, the relative humidity was 50%, producing a heat index of 98, the wind south at 8 miles an hour, and the pressure was 30.12 inches and falling. The report from Pflugerville was not available. Taylor, mostly sunny, 91. Lago Vista, mostly sunny, 89. Georgetown, sunny, 92. San Marcos, mostly sunny, 92. Burnett, sunny, 89. Junction, sunny, 90. San Antonio, mostly sunny, 89. Corpus Christi, partly sunny, 89. Houston, mostly sunny, 89. Once again at Austin Bergstrom, it was 90, and at Camp Mabry, it was 92. Elsewhere across the state, College Station, sunny, 89. Amarillo, sunny, 93. Abilene, sunny, 91. Dallas, Fort Worth, mostly sunny, 94. Your weather synopsis for South Central Texas. Average July afternoon heat and overnight warmth persists through the upcoming week. Expect a drier forecast today and Thursday with the arrival of a light plume of Saharan dust. A stray shower or storm still could occur, but most should remain rain-free. Friday starts the transition to increasing moisture off the Gulf with the help from an approaching upper-level disturbance. This brings an increased chance for rain and storms through this weekend with lingering chances into early next week. Your local forecast. Today, mostly sunny. Highs in the upper 90s. South winds 5 to 10 miles per hour. Tonight, mostly clear. Lows in the mid-70s. South winds 5 to 10 miles per hour with gusts up to 20 miles per hour. Thursday, sunny. Highs in the mid-90s. South winds 10 to 15 miles per hour with gusts up to 25 miles per hour. Thursday night, clear. Lows in the mid-70s. South winds 10 to 15 miles per hour with gusts up to 25 miles per hour. Friday, partly cloudy in the morning, then mostly sunny with a slight chance of showers and thunderstorms in the afternoon. Highs in the mid-90s. South winds 10 to 15 miles per hour. Friday night, mostly clear in the evening, then partly cloudy with a slight chance of showers and thunderstorms after midnight. Lows in the upper 70s. Saturday, partly cloudy. A chance of showers and thunderstorms in the afternoon. Highs in the mid-90s. Chance of rain 30%. Highest heat index readings up to 105. Saturday night, mostly clear. Lows in the upper 70s. Sunday and Sunday night, partly cloudy with a slight chance of showers and thunderstorms. Highs in the mid-90s. Lows in the upper 70s. Monday, partly cloudy. A slight chance of showers in the morning, then a chance of showers and thunderstorms in the afternoon. Highs in the mid-90s. Chance of rain 30%. Monday night, mostly clear in the evening, then becoming partly cloudy. A slight chance of thunderstorms in the evening. A slight chance of showers. Lows in the upper 70s. Tuesday, partly cloudy. A slight chance of showers in the morning, then a chance of showers with a slight chance of thunderstorms in the afternoon. Highs in the mid-90s. Chance of rain 30%. 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

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It was mostly sunny. The temperature was 90, the dew point 71, the relative humidity was 53%, producing a heat index of 96, the wind southwest at 8 miles an hour, and the pressure was 30.11 inches and steady. At Camp Mabry, it was sunny. The temperature was 92, the dew point 71, the relative humidity was 50%, producing a heat index of 98, the wind south at 8 miles an hour, and the pressure was 30.12 inches and falling. The report from Pflugerville was not available. Taylor, mostly sunny, 91. Lago Vista, mostly sunny, 89. Georgetown, sunny, 92. San Marcos, mostly sunny, 92. Burnett, sunny, 89. Junction, sunny, 90. San Antonio, mostly sunny, 89. Corpus Christi, partly sunny, 89. Houston, mostly sunny, 89. Once again at Austin Bergstrom, it was 90, and at Camp Mabry, it was 92. Elsewhere across the state, College Station, sunny, 89. Amarillo, sunny, 93. Abilene, sunny, 91. Dallas, Fort Worth, mostly sunny, 94. Your weather synopsis for South Central Texas. Average July afternoon heat and overnight warmth persists through the upcoming week. Expect a drier forecast today and Thursday with the arrival of a light plume of Saharan dust. A stray shower or storm still could occur, but most should remain rain-free. Friday starts the transition to increasing moisture off the Gulf with the help from an approaching upper-level disturbance. This brings an increased chance for rain and storms through this weekend with lingering chances into early next week. Your local forecast. Today, mostly sunny. Highs in the upper 90s. South winds 5 to 10 miles per hour. Tonight, mostly clear. Lows in the mid-70s. South winds 5 to 10 miles per hour with gusts up to 20 miles per hour. Thursday, sunny. Highs in the mid-90s. South winds 10 to 15 miles per hour with gusts up to 25 miles per hour. Thursday night, clear. Lows in the mid-70s. South winds 10 to 15 miles per hour with gusts up to 25 miles per hour. Friday, partly cloudy in the morning, then mostly sunny with a slight chance of showers and thunderstorms in the afternoon. Highs in the mid-90s. South winds 10 to 15 miles per hour. Friday night, mostly clear in the evening, then partly cloudy with a slight chance of showers and thunderstorms after midnight. Lows in the upper 70s. Saturday, partly cloudy. A chance of showers and thunderstorms in the afternoon. Highs in the mid-90s. Chance of rain 30%. Highest heat index readings up to 105. Saturday night, mostly clear. Lows in the upper 70s. Sunday and Sunday night, partly cloudy with a slight chance of showers and thunderstorms. Highs in the mid-90s. Lows in the upper 70s. Monday, partly cloudy. A slight chance of showers in the morning, then a chance of showers and thunderstorms in the afternoon. Highs in the mid-90s. Chance of rain 30%. Monday night, mostly clear in the evening, then becoming partly cloudy. A slight chance of thunderstorms in the evening. A slight chance of showers. Lows in the upper 70s. Tuesday, partly cloudy. A slight chance of showers in the morning, then a chance of showers with a slight chance of thunderstorms in the afternoon. Highs in the mid-90s. Chance of rain 30%. 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
at noon.

afternoon. Highs in the mid-90s. South winds 10 to 15 miles per hour. Friday night, mostly clear in the evening, then becoming partly cloudy. Lows in the upper 70s. Saturday, partly cloudy. A slight chance of showers in the morning, then a chance of showers and thunderstorms in the afternoon. Highs in the mid-90s. Chance of rain 40%. Highest heat index readings up to 105. Saturday night, partly cloudy. Lows in the upper 70s. Sunday and Sunday night, partly cloudy with a slight chance of showers and thunderstorms. Highs in the mid-90s. Lows in the upper 70s. Highest heat index readings up to 105. Monday, partly cloudy. A chance of showers and thunderstorms in the afternoon. Highs in the mid-90s. Chance of rain 40%. Monday night, partly cloudy. A slight chance of showers and thunderstorms in the evening, then a chance of showers after midnight. Lows in the upper 70s. Chance of rain 40%. Tuesday, partly cloudy with a chance of showers. A chance of thunderstorms in the afternoon. Highs in the lower 90s. Chance of rain 50%. 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The current time is 1:07 p.m. Central Daylight Time. Your weather synopsis for South Central Texas. Average July afternoon heat and overnight warmth persists through the upcoming week. Expect a drier forecast today and Thursday with the arrival of a light plume of Saharan dust. A stray shower or storm still could occur, but most should remain rain-free. Friday starts the transition to increasing moisture off the Gulf with the help from an approaching upper-level disturbance. This brings an increased chance for rain and storms through this weekend with lingering chances into early next week. Your local forecast. Rest of today, sunny with a slight chance of showers and thunderstorms. Near steady temperature in the mid-90s. South winds 5 to 10 miles per hour. Tonight, clear. A slight chance of showers in the evening. Lows in the mid-70s. South winds 5 to 10 miles per hour with gusts up to 20 miles per hour. Thursday, sunny. Highs in the upper 90s. South winds 10 to 15 miles per hour. Thursday night, mostly clear. Lows in the mid-70s. South winds 10 to 15 miles per hour. Friday, partly cloudy in the morning, then mostly sunny with a slight chance of showers and thunderstorms in the afternoon. Highs in the mid-90s. South winds 10 to 15 miles per hour. Friday night, mostly clear in the evening, then becoming partly cloudy. Lows in the upper 70s. Saturday, partly cloudy. A slight chance of showers in the morning, then a chance of showers and thunderstorms in the afternoon. Highs in the mid-90s. Chance of rain 40%. Highest heat index readings up to 105. Saturday night, partly cloudy. Lows in the upper 70s. Sunday and Sunday night, partly cloudy with a slight chance of showers and thunderstorms. Highs in the mid-90s. Lows in the upper 70s. Highest heat index readings up to 105. Monday, partly cloudy. A chance of showers and thunderstorms in the afternoon. Highs in the mid-90s. Chance of rain 40%. Monday night, partly cloudy. A slight chance of showers and thunderstorms in the evening, then a chance of showers after midnight. Lows in the upper 70s. Chance of rain 40%. Tuesday, partly cloudy with a chance of showers. A chance of thunderstorms in the afternoon. Highs in the lower 90s. Chance of rain 50%. The coastal waters forecast from Baffin Bay to Port Aransas out 20 nautical miles. Today, south winds 5 to 10 knots, becoming southeast 10.

to 15 knots with gusts up to 20 knots late. Seas 2 to 3 feet. Wave detail, southeast 3 feet at 5 seconds. Tonight, south winds 10 to 15 knots. Seas 2 to 3 feet. Wave detail, southeast 3 feet at 6 seconds. Thursday, south winds 10 to 15 knots. Seas 2 to 3 feet. Wave detail, southeast 3 feet at 6 seconds. A slight chance of showers in the afternoon. Thursday night, southeast winds 10 to 15 knots. Seas 3 to 4 feet, occasionally to 5 feet. Wave detail, southeast 3 feet at 6 seconds. A chance of showers with a slight chance of thunderstorms after midnight. Friday, southeast winds 10 to 15 knots. Seas 3 to 4 feet, occasionally to 5 feet. Wave detail, southeast 3 feet at 6 seconds. A chance of showers and thunderstorms, mainly in the morning. Friday night, southeast winds 10 to 15 knots. Seas around 3 feet. Wave detail, southeast 3 feet at 6 seconds. A chance of showers after midnight. Saturday, southeast winds 10 to 15 knots. Seas 3 to 4 feet, occasionally to 5 feet. A chance of showers and thunderstorms in the afternoon. Saturday night, southeast winds 10 to 15 knots. Seas 3 to 4 feet, occasionally to 5 feet. Sunday, southeast winds 10 to 15 knots. Seas 3 to 4 feet, occasionally to 5 feet. Sunday night, southeast winds 10 to 15 knots. Seas 3 to 4 feet, occasionally to 5 feet. Winds and seas higher and near thunderstorms. 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The current time is 1:13 p.m. Central Daylight Time. 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At 1 p.m. at Austin Bergstrom International, it was mostly sunny. The temperature was 93, the dew point 70, the relative humidity was 46%, producing a heat index of 99, the wind south at 8 miles an hour gusting to 21, and the pressure was 30.08 inches and falling. At Camp Mabry, it was sunny. The temperature was 95, the dew point 70, the relative humidity was 44%, producing a heat index of 101, the wind variable at 3 miles an hour, and the pressure was 30.10 inches and falling. The report from Pflugerville was not available. Taylor, sunny 93. Lago Vista, mostly sunny 91. Georgetown, sunny 93. San Marcos, sunny 95. Burnett, sunny 91. Junction, sunny 93. San Antonio, mostly sunny 90. Corpus Christi, mostly sunny 92. Houston, mostly sunny 92. Once again at Austin Bergstrom, it was 93, and at Camp Mabry, it was 95. Elsewhere across the state, College Station, mostly sunny 91. Amarillo, sunny 95. Abilene, sunny 93. Dallas-Fort Worth, mostly sunny 96. Your weather synopsis for South Central Texas. Average July afternoon heat and overnight warmth persists through the upcoming week. Expect a drier forecast today and Thursday with the arrival of a light plume of Saharan dust. A stray shower or storm still could occur, but most should remain rain-free. Friday starts the transition to increasing moisture off the Gulf with the help from an approaching upper-level disturbance. This brings an increased chance for rain and storms through this weekend with lingering chances into early next week. The Tropical Weather Outlook. For the North Atlantic, Caribbean Sea, and the Gulf of America, tropical cyclone formation is not expected during the next

your local forecast. Rest of today, sunny with a slight chance of showers and thunderstorms. Near steady temperature in the mid-90s. South winds 5 to 10 miles per hour. Tonight, clear. A slight chance of showers in the evening. Lows in the mid-70s. South winds 5 to 10 miles per hour with gusts up to 20 miles per hour. Thursday, sunny. Highs in the upper 90s. South winds 10 to 15 miles per hour. Thursday night, mostly clear. Lows in the mid-70s. South winds 10 to 15 miles per hour. Friday, partly cloudy in the morning, then mostly sunny with a slight chance of showers and thunderstorms in the afternoon. Highs in the mid-90s. South winds 10 to 15 miles per hour. Friday night, mostly clear in the evening, then becoming partly cloudy. Lows in the upper 70s. Saturday, partly cloudy. A slight chance of showers in the morning, then a chance of showers and thunderstorms in the afternoon. Highs in the mid-90s. Chance of rain 40%. Highest heat index readings up to 105. Saturday night, partly cloudy. Lows in the upper 70s. Sunday and Sunday night, partly cloudy with a slight chance of showers and thunderstorms. Highs in the mid-90s. Lows in the upper 70s. Highest heat index readings up to 105. Monday, partly cloudy. A chance of showers and thunderstorms in the afternoon. Highs in the mid-90s. Chance of rain 40%. Monday night, partly cloudy. A slight chance of showers and thunderstorms in the evening, then a chance of showers after midnight. Lows in the upper 70s. Chance of rain 40%. Tuesday, partly cloudy with a chance of showers. A chance of thunderstorms in the afternoon. Highs in the lower 90s. Chance of rain 50%. 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The Austin NOAA Weather Radio Roundup, at 1 p.m. at Austin Bergstrom International, it was mostly sunny. The temperature was 93, the dew point 70, the relative humidity was 46%, producing a heat index of 99, the wind south at 8 miles an hour gusting to 21, and the pressure was 30.08 inches and falling. At Camp Mabry, it was sunny. The temperature was 95, the dew point 70, the relative humidity was 44%, producing a heat index of 101, the wind variable at 3 miles an hour, and the pressure was 30.10 inches and falling. The report from Pflugerville was not available. Taylor, sunny 93. Lago Vista, mostly sunny 91. Georgetown, sunny 93. San Marcos, sunny 95. Burnett, sunny 91. Junction, sunny 93. San Antonio, mostly sunny 90. Corpus Christi, mostly sunny 92. Houston, mostly sunny 92. Once again at Austin Bergstrom, it was 93, and at Camp Mabry, it was 95. Elsewhere across the state, College Station, mostly sunny 91. Amarillo, sunny 95. Abilene, sunny 93. Dallas-Fort Worth, mostly sunny 96. Your weather synopsis for South Central Texas. Average July afternoon heat and overnight warmth persist through the upcoming week. Expect a drier forecast today and Thursday with the arrival of a light plume of Saharan dust. A stray shower or storm still could occur, but most should remain rain-free. Friday starts the transition to increasing moisture off the Gulf with the help from an approaching upper-level disturbance. This brings an increased chance for rain and storms through this weekend with lingering chances into early next week. Your local forecast. Rest of today, sunny with a slight chance of showers and thunderstorms.

near steady temperature in the mid-90s. South winds 5 to 10 miles per hour. Tonight, clear. A slight chance of showers in the evening. Lows in the mid-70s. South winds 5 to 10 miles per hour with gusts up to 20 miles per hour. Thursday, sunny. Highs in the upper 90s. South winds 10 to 15 miles per hour. Thursday night, mostly clear. Lows in the mid-70s. South winds 10 to 15 miles per hour. Friday, partly cloudy in the morning, then mostly sunny with a slight chance of showers and thunderstorms in the afternoon. Highs in the mid-90s. South winds 10 to 15 miles per hour. Friday night, mostly clear in the evening, then becoming partly cloudy. Lows in the upper 70s. Saturday, partly cloudy. A slight chance of showers in the morning, then a chance of showers and thunderstorms in the afternoon. Highs in the mid-90s. Chance of rain 40%. Highest heat index readings up to 105. Saturday night, partly cloudy. Lows in the upper 70s. Sunday and Sunday night, partly cloudy with a slight chance of showers and thunderstorms. Highs in the mid-90s. Lows in the upper 70s. Highest heat index readings up to 105. Monday, partly cloudy. A chance of showers and thunderstorms in the afternoon. Highs in the mid-90s. Chance of rain 40%. Monday night, partly cloudy. A slight chance of showers and thunderstorms in the evening, then a chance of showers after midnight. Lows in the upper 70s. Chance of rain 40%. Tuesday, partly cloudy with a chance of showers. A chance of thunderstorms in the afternoon. Highs in the lower 90s. Chance of rain 50%. 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The current time is 1:23 p.m. Central Daylight Time. The Austin NOAA Weather Radio Roundup, at 1 p.m. at Austin Bergstrom International, it was mostly sunny. The temperature was 93, the dew point 70, the relative humidity was 46%, producing a heat index of 99, the wind south at 8 miles an hour gusting to 21, and the pressure was 30.08 inches and falling. At Camp Mabry, it was sunny. The temperature was 95, the dew point 70, the relative humidity was 44%, producing a heat index of 101, the wind variable at 3 miles an hour, and the pressure was 30.10 inches and falling. The report from Pflugerville was not available. Taylor, sunny 93. Lago Vista, mostly sunny 91. Georgetown, sunny 93. San Marcos, sunny 95. Burnett, sunny 91. Junction, sunny 93. San Antonio, mostly sunny 90. Corpus Christi, mostly sunny 92. Houston, mostly sunny 92. Once again at Austin Bergstrom, it was 93, and at Camp Mabry, it was 95. Elsewhere across the state, College Station, mostly sunny 91. Amarillo, sunny 95. Abilene, sunny 93. Dallas-Fort Worth, mostly sunny 96. Your weather synopsis for South Central Texas. Average July afternoon heat and overnight warmth persists through the upcoming week. Expect a drier forecast today and Thursday with the arrival of a light plume of Saharan dust. A stray shower or storm still could occur, but most should remain rain-free. Friday starts the transition to increasing moisture off the Gulf with the help from an approaching upper-level disturbance. This brings an increased chance for rain and storms through this weekend with lingering chances into early next week. Your local forecast. Rest of today, sunny with a slight chance of showers and thunderstorms. Near steady temperature in the mid-90s. South winds 5 to 10 miles per hour. Tonight, clear. A slight

the upper 70s. Saturday, partly cloudy. A slight chance of showers in the morning, then a chance of showers and thunderstorms in the afternoon. Highs in the mid-90s. Chance of rain 40%. Highest heat index readings up to 105. Saturday night, partly cloudy. Lows in the upper 70s. Sunday and Sunday night, partly cloudy with a slight chance of showers and thunderstorms. Highs in the mid-90s. Lows in the upper 70s. Highest heat index readings up to 105. Monday, partly cloudy. A chance of showers and thunderstorms in the afternoon. Highs in the mid-90s. Chance of rain 40%. Monday night, partly cloudy. A slight chance of showers and thunderstorms in the evening, then a chance of showers after midnight. Lows in the upper 70s. Chance of rain 40%. Tuesday, partly cloudy with a chance of showers. A chance of thunderstorms in the afternoon. Highs in the lower 90s. Chance of rain 50%. 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At 1 p.m. at Austin Bergstrom International, it was mostly sunny. The temperature was 93, the dew point 70, the relative humidity was 46%, producing a heat index of 99, the wind south at 8 miles an hour gusting to 21, and the pressure was 30.08 inches and falling. At Camp Mabry, it was sunny. The temperature was 95, the dew point 70, the relative humidity was 44%, producing a heat index of 101, the wind variable at 3 miles an hour, and the pressure was 30.10 inches and falling. The report from Pflugerville was not available. Taylor, sunny 93. Lago Vista, mostly sunny 91. Georgetown, sunny 93. San Marcos, sunny 95. Burnett, sunny 91. Junction, sunny 93. San Antonio, mostly sunny 90. Corpus Christi, mostly sunny 92. Houston, mostly sunny 92. Once again at Austin Bergstrom, it was 93, and at Camp Mabry, it was 95. Elsewhere across the state, College Station, mostly sunny 91. Amarillo, sunny 95. Abilene, sunny 93. Dallas-Fort Worth, mostly sunny 96. Your weather synopsis for South Central Texas. Average July afternoon heat and overnight warmth persists through the upcoming week. Expect a drier forecast today and Thursday with the arrival of a light plume of Saharan dust. A stray shower or storm still could occur, but most should remain rain-free. Friday starts the transition to increasing moisture off the Gulf with the help from an approaching upper-level disturbance. This brings an increased chance for rain and storms through this weekend with lingering chances into early next week. Your local forecast. Rest of today, sunny with a slight chance of showers and thunderstorms. Near steady temperature in the mid-90s. South winds 5 to 10 miles per hour. Tonight, clear. A slight chance of showers in the evening. Lows in the mid-70s. South winds 5 to 10 miles per hour with gusts up to 20 miles per hour. Thursday, sunny. Highs in the upper 90s. South winds 10 to 15 miles per hour. Thursday night, mostly clear. Lows in the mid-70s. South winds 10 to 15 miles per hour. Friday, partly cloudy in the morning, then mostly sunny with a slight chance of showers and thunderstorms in the afternoon. Highs in the mid-90s. South winds 10 to 15 miles per hour. Friday night, mostly clear in the evening, then becoming partly cloudy. Lows in the upper 70s. Saturday, partly cloudy. A slight chance of showers in the morning, then a chance of showers and thunderstorms in the

Afternoon. Highs in the mid-90s. Chance of rain 40%. Highest heat index readings up to 105. Saturday night, partly cloudy. Lows in the upper 70s. Sunday and Sunday night, partly cloudy with a slight chance of showers and thunderstorms. Highs in the mid-90s. Lows in the upper 70s. Highest heat index readings up to 105. Monday, partly cloudy. A chance of showers and thunderstorms in the afternoon. Highs in the mid-90s. Chance of rain 40%. Monday night, partly cloudy. A slight chance of showers and thunderstorms in the evening, then a chance of showers after midnight. Lows in the upper 70s. Chance of rain 40%. Tuesday, partly cloudy with a chance of showers. A chance of thunderstorms in the afternoon. Highs in the lower 90s. Chance of rain 50%. 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The current time is 1:32 p.m. Central Daylight Time. The Austin NOAA Weather Radio Roundup, at 1 p.m. at Austin Bergstrom International, it was mostly sunny. The temperature was 93, the dew point 70, the relative humidity was 46%. At 1 p.m. at Austin Bergstrom International, it was mostly sunny. The temperature was 93, the dew point 70, the relative humidity was 46%, producing a heat index of 99, the wind south at 8 miles an hour gusting to 21, and the pressure was 30.08 inches and falling. At Camp Mabry, it was sunny. The temperature was 95, the dew point 70, the relative humidity was 44%, producing a heat index of 101, the wind variable at 3 miles an hour, and the pressure was 30.10 inches and falling. The report from Pflugerville was not available. Taylor, sunny 93. Lago Vista, mostly sunny 91. Georgetown, sunny 93. San Marcos, sunny 95. Burnett, sunny 91. Junction, sunny 93. San Antonio, mostly sunny 90. Corpus Christi, mostly sunny 92. Houston, mostly sunny 92. Once again at Austin Bergstrom, it was 93, and at Camp Mabry, it was 95. Elsewhere across the state, College Station, mostly sunny 91. Amarillo, sunny 95. Abilene, sunny 93. Dallas-Fort Worth, mostly sunny 96. Your weather synopsis for South Central Texas. Average July afternoon heat and overnight warmth persists through the upcoming week. Expect a drier forecast today and Thursday with the arrival of a light plume of Saharan dust. A stray shower or storm still could occur, but most should remain rain-free. Friday starts the transition to increasing moisture off the Gulf with the help from an approaching upper-level disturbance. This brings an increased chance for rain and storms through this weekend with lingering chances into early next week. Your local forecast. Rest of today, sunny with a slight chance of showers and thunderstorms. Near steady temperature in the mid-90s. South winds 5 to 10 miles per hour. Tonight, clear. A slight chance of showers in the evening. Lows in the mid-70s. South winds 5 to 10 miles per hour with gusts up to 20 miles per hour. Thursday, sunny. Highs in the upper 90s. South winds 10 to 15 miles per hour. Thursday night, mostly clear. Lows in the mid-70s. South winds 10 to 15 miles per hour. Friday, partly cloudy in the morning, then mostly sunny with a slight chance of showers and thunderstorms in the afternoon. Highs in the mid-90s. South winds 10 to 15 miles per hour. Friday night, mostly clear in the evening, then becoming partly cloudy. Lows in the upper 70s. Saturday, partly cloudy. A slight chance of showers in the morning, then a chance of showers.

showers and thunderstorms in the afternoon. Highs in the mid-90s. Chance of rain 40%. Highest heat index readings up to 105. Saturday night, partly cloudy. Lows in the upper 70s. Sunday and Sunday night, partly cloudy with a slight chance of showers and thunderstorms. Highs in the mid-90s. Lows in the upper 70s. Highest heat index readings up to 105. Monday, partly cloudy. A chance of showers and thunderstorms in the afternoon. Highs in the mid-90s. Chance of rain 40%. Monday night, partly cloudy. A slight chance of showers and thunderstorms in the evening, then a chance of showers after midnight. Lows in the upper 70s. Chance of rain 40%. Tuesday, partly cloudy with a chance of showers. A chance of thunderstorms in the afternoon. Highs in the lower 90s. Chance of rain 50%. 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The current time is 1:37 p.m. Central Daylight Time. The Austin NOAA Weather Radio Roundup, at 1 p.m. at Austin Bergstrom International, it was mostly sunny. The temperature was 93, the dew point 70, the relative humidity was 46%, producing a heat index of 99, the wind south at 8 miles an hour gusting to 21, and the pressure was 30.08 inches and falling. At Camp Mabry, it was sunny. The temperature was 95, the dew point 70, the relative humidity was 44%, producing a heat index of 101, the wind variable at 3 miles an hour, and the pressure was 30.10 inches and falling. The report from Pflugerville was not available. Taylor, sunny 93. Lago Vista, mostly sunny 91. Georgetown, sunny 93. San Marcos, sunny 95. Burnett, sunny 91. Junction, sunny 93. San Antonio, mostly sunny 90. Corpus Christi, mostly sunny 92. Houston, mostly sunny 92. Once again at Austin Bergstrom, it was 93, and at Camp Mabry, it was 95. Elsewhere across the state, College Station, mostly sunny 91. Amarillo, sunny 95. Abilene, sunny 93. Dallas-Fort Worth, mostly sunny 96. The coastal waters forecast from Baffin Bay to Port Aransas out 20 nautical miles. Today, south winds 5 to 10 knots, becoming southeast 10 to 15 knots with gusts up to 20 knots late. Seas 2 to 3 feet. Wave detail, southeast 3 feet at 5 seconds. Tonight, south winds 10 to 15 knots. Seas 2 to 3 feet. Wave detail, southeast 3 feet at 6 seconds. Thursday, south winds 10 to 15.

seas 2 to 3 feet. Wave detail, southeast 3 feet at 6 seconds. A slight chance of showers in the afternoon. Thursday night, southeast winds 10 to 15 knots. Seas 3 to 4 feet, occasionally to 5 feet. Wave detail, southeast 3 feet at 6 seconds. A chance of showers with a slight chance of thunderstorms after midnight. Friday, southeast winds 10 to 15 knots. Seas 3 to 4 feet, occasionally to 5 feet. Wave detail, southeast 3 feet at 6 seconds. A chance of showers and thunderstorms, mainly in the morning. Friday night, southeast winds 10 to 15 knots. Seas around 3 feet. Wave detail, southeast 3 feet at 6 seconds. A chance of showers after midnight. Saturday, southeast winds 10 to 15 knots. Seas 3 to 4 feet, occasionally to 5 feet. A chance of showers and thunderstorms in the afternoon. Saturday night, southeast winds 10 to 15 knots. Seas 3 to 4 feet, occasionally to 5 feet. Sunday, southeast winds 10 to 15 knots. Seas 3 to 4 feet, occasionally to 5 feet. Sunday night, southeast winds 10 to 15 knots. Seas 3 to 4 feet, occasionally to 5 feet. Winds and seas higher and near thunderstorms. Your weather synopsis for South Central Texas. Average July afternoon heat and overnight warmth persists through the upcoming week. Expect a drier forecast today and Thursday with the arrival of a light plume of Saharan dust. A stray shower or storm still could occur, but most should remain rain-free. Friday starts the transition to increasing moisture off the Gulf with the help from an approaching upper-level disturbance. This brings an increased chance for rain and storms through this weekend with lingering chances into early next week. Your local forecast. Rest of today, sunny with a slight chance of showers and thunderstorms. Near steady temperature in the mid-90s. South winds 5 to 10 miles per hour. Tonight, clear. A slight chance of showers in the evening. Lows in the mid-70s. South winds 5 to 10 miles per hour with gusts up to 20 miles per hour. Thursday, sunny. Highs in the upper 90s. South winds 10 to 15 miles per hour. Thursday night, mostly clear. Lows in the mid-70s. South winds 10 to 15 miles per hour. Friday, partly cloudy in the morning, then mostly sunny with a slight chance of showers and thunderstorms in the afternoon. Highs in the mid-90s. South winds 10 to 15 miles per hour. Friday night, mostly clear in the evening, then becoming partly cloudy. Lows in the upper 70s. Saturday, partly cloudy. A slight chance of showers in the morning, then a chance of showers and thunderstorms in the afternoon. Highs in the mid-90s. Chance of rain 40%. Highest heat index readings up to 105. Saturday night, partly cloudy. Lows in the upper 70s. Sunday and Sunday night, partly cloudy with a slight chance of showers and thunderstorms. Highs in the mid-90s. Lows in the upper 70s. Highest heat index readings up to 105. Monday, partly cloudy. A chance of showers and thunderstorms in the afternoon. Highs in the mid-90s. Chance of rain 40%. Monday night, partly cloudy. A slight chance of showers and thunderstorms in the evening, then a chance of showers after midnight. Lows in the upper 70s. Chance of rain 40%. Tuesday, partly cloudy with a chance of showers. A chance of thunderstorms in the afternoon. Highs in the lower 90s. Chance of rain 50%. 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

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At 1 p.m. at Austin Bergstrom International, it was mostly sunny. The temperature was 93, the dew point 70, the relative humidity was 46%, producing a heat index of 99, the wind south at 8 miles an hour gusting to 21, and the pressure was 30.08 inches and falling. At Camp Mabry, it was sunny. The temperature was 95, the dew point 70, the relative humidity was 44%, producing a heat index of 101, the wind variable at 3 miles an hour, and the pressure was 30.10 inches and falling. The report from Pflugerville was not available. Taylor, sunny 93. Lago Vista, mostly sunny 91. Georgetown, sunny 93. San Marcos, sunny 95. Burnett, sunny 91. Junction, sunny 93. San Antonio, mostly sunny 90. Corpus Christi, mostly sunny 92. Houston, mostly sunny 92. Once again at Austin Bergstrom, it was 93, and at Camp Mabry, it was 95. Elsewhere across the state, College Station, mostly sunny 91. Amarillo, sunny 95. Abilene, sunny 93. Dallas-Fort Worth, mostly sunny 96. The Tropical Weather Outlook. For the North Atlantic, Caribbean Sea, and the Gulf of America, tropical cyclone formation is not expected during the next 7 days. Your weather synopsis for South Central Texas. Average July afternoon heat and overnight warmth persists through the upcoming week. Expect a drier forecast today and Thursday with the arrival of a light plume of Saharan dust. A stray shower or storm still could occur, but most should remain rain-free. Friday starts the transition to increasing moisture off the Gulf with the help from an approaching upper-level disturbance. This brings an increased chance for rain and storms through this weekend with lingering chances into early next week. Your local forecast. Rest of today, sunny with a slight chance of showers and thunderstorms. Near steady temperature in the mid-90s. South winds 5 to 10 miles per hour. Tonight, clear. A slight chance of showers in the evening. Lows in the mid-70s. South winds 5 to 10 miles per hour with gusts up to 20 miles per hour. Thursday, sunny. Highs in the upper 90s. South winds 10 to 15 miles per hour. Thursday night, mostly clear. Lows in the mid-70s. South winds 10 to 15 miles per hour. Friday, partly cloudy in the morning, then mostly sunny with a slight chance of showers and thunderstorms in the afternoon. Highs in the mid-90s. South winds 10 to 15 miles per hour. Friday night, mostly clear in the evening, then becoming partly cloudy. Lows in the upper 70s. Saturday, partly cloudy. A slight chance of showers in the morning, then a chance of showers and thunderstorms in the afternoon. Highs in the mid-90s. Chance of rain 40%. Highest heat index readings up to 105. Saturday night, partly cloudy. Lows in the upper 70s. Sunday and Sunday night, partly cloudy with a slight chance of showers and thunderstorms. Highs in the mid-90s. Lows in the upper 70s. Highest heat index readings up to 105. Monday, partly cloudy. A chance of showers and thunderstorms in the afternoon. Highs in the mid-90s. Chance of rain 40%. Monday night, partly cloudy. A slight chance of showers and thunderstorms in the evening, then a chance of showers after midnight. Lows in the upper 70s. Chance of rain 40%. Tuesday, partly cloudy with a chance of showers. A chance of thunderstorms in the afternoon. Highs in the lower 90s. Chance of rain 50%. 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

3 Austin, NOAA Weather Radio Roundup, at 1 p.m. at Austin Bergstrom International. It was mostly sunny. The temperature was 93, the dew point 70, the relative humidity was 46%, producing a heat index of 99, the wind south at 8 miles an hour gusting to 21, and the pressure was 30.08 inches and falling. At Camp Mabry, it was sunny. The temperature was 95, the dew point 70, the relative humidity was 44%, producing a heat index of 101, the wind variable at 3 miles an hour, and the pressure was 30.10 inches and falling. The report from Pflugerville was not available. Taylor, sunny 93. Lago Vista, mostly sunny 91. Georgetown, sunny 93. San Marcos, sunny 95. Burnett, sunny 91. Junction, sunny 93. San Antonio, mostly sunny 90. Corpus Christi, mostly sunny 92. Houston, mostly sunny 92. Once again at Austin Bergstrom, it was 93, and at Camp Mabry, it was 95. Elsewhere across the state, College Station, mostly sunny 91. Amarillo, sunny 95. Abilene, sunny 93. Dallas-Fort Worth, mostly sunny 96. Your weather synopsis for South Central Texas. Average July afternoon heat and overnight warmth persists through the upcoming week. Expect a drier forecast today and Thursday with the arrival of a light plume of Saharan dust. A stray shower or storm still could occur, but most should remain rain-free. Friday starts the transition to increasing moisture off the Gulf with the help from an approaching upper-level disturbance. This brings an increased chance for rain and storms through this weekend with lingering chances into early next week. Your local forecast. Rest of today, sunny with a slight chance of showers and thunderstorms. Near steady temperature in the mid-90s. South winds 5 to 10 miles per hour. Tonight, clear. A slight chance of showers in the evening. Lows in the mid-70s. South winds 5 to 10 miles per hour with gusts up to 20 miles per hour. Thursday, sunny. Highs in the upper 90s. South winds 10 to 15 miles per hour. Thursday night, mostly clear. Lows in the mid-70s. South winds 10 to 15 miles per hour. Friday, partly cloudy in the morning, then mostly sunny with a slight chance of showers and thunderstorms in the afternoon. Highs in the mid-90s. South winds 10 to 15 miles per hour. Friday night, mostly clear in the evening, then becoming partly cloudy. Lows in the upper 70s. Saturday, partly cloudy. A slight chance of showers in the morning, then a chance of showers and thunderstorms in the afternoon. Highs in the mid-90s. Chance of rain 40%. Highest heat index readings up to 105. Saturday night, partly cloudy. Lows in the upper 70s. Sunday and Sunday night, partly cloudy with a slight chance of showers and thunderstorms. Highs in the mid-90s. Lows in the upper 70s. Highest heat index readings up to 105. Monday, partly cloudy. A chance of showers and thunderstorms in the afternoon. Highs in the mid-90s. Chance of rain 40%. Monday night, partly cloudy. A slight chance of showers and thunderstorms in the evening, then a chance of showers after midnight. Lows in the upper 70s. Chance of rain 40%. Tuesday, partly cloudy with a chance of showers. A chance of thunderstorms in the afternoon. Highs in the lower 90s. Chance of rain 50%. 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The temperature was

93, the dew point 70. The relative humidity was 46%, producing a heat index of 99, the wind south at 8 miles an hour gusting to 21, and the pressure was 30.08 inches and falling. At Camp Mabry, it was sunny. The temperature was 95, the dew point 70. The relative humidity was 44%, producing a heat index of 101, the wind variable at 3 miles an hour, and the pressure was 30.10 inches and falling. The report from Pflugerville was not available. Taylor, sunny 93. Lago Vista, mostly sunny 91. Georgetown, sunny 93. San Marcos, sunny 95. Burnett, sunny 91. Junction, sunny 93. San Antonio, mostly sunny 90. Corpus Christi, mostly sunny 92. Houston, mostly sunny 92. Once again at Austin Bergstrom, it was 93, and at Camp Mabry, it was 95. Elsewhere across the state, College Station, mostly sunny 91. Amarillo, sunny 95. Abilene, sunny 93. Dallas, Fort Worth, mostly sunny 96. Your weather synopsis for South Central Texas. Average July afternoon heat and overnight warmth persists through the upcoming week. Expect a drier forecast today and Thursday with the arrival of a light plume of Saharan dust. A stray shower or storm still could occur, but most should remain rain-free. Friday starts the transition to increasing moisture off the Gulf with the help from an approaching upper-level disturbance. This brings an increased chance for rain and storms through this weekend with lingering chances into early next week. Your local forecast. Rest of today, sunny with a slight chance of showers and thunderstorms. Near steady temperature in the mid-90s. South winds 5 to 10 miles per hour. Tonight, clear. A slight chance of showers in the evening. Lows in the mid-70s. South winds 5 to 10 miles per hour with gusts up to 20 miles per hour. Thursday, sunny. Highs in the upper 90s. South winds 10 to 15 miles per hour. Thursday night, mostly clear. Lows in the mid-70s. South winds 10 to 15 miles per hour. Friday, partly cloudy in the morning, then mostly sunny with a slight chance of showers and thunderstorms in the afternoon. Highs in the mid-90s. South winds 10 to 15 miles per hour. Friday night, mostly clear in the evening, then becoming partly cloudy. Lows in the upper 70s. Saturday, partly cloudy. A slight chance of showers in the morning, then a chance of showers and thunderstorms in the afternoon. Highs in the mid-90s. Chance of rain 40%. Highest heat index readings up to 105. Saturday night, partly cloudy. Lows in the upper 70s. Sunday and Sunday night, partly cloudy with a slight chance of showers and thunderstorms. Highs in the mid-90s. Lows in the upper 70s. Highest heat index readings up to 105. Monday, partly cloudy. A chance of showers and thunderstorms in the afternoon. Highs in the mid-90s. Chance of rain 40%. Monday night, partly cloudy. A slight chance of showers and thunderstorms in the evening, then a chance of showers after midnight. Lows in the upper 70s. Chance of rain 40%. Tuesday, partly cloudy with a chance of showers. A chance of thunderstorms in the afternoon. Highs in the lower 90s. Chance of rain 50%. 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The Austin NOAA Weather Radio Roundup, at 1 p.m. at Austin Bergstrom International, it was mostly sunny. The temperature was 93, the dew point 70, the relative humidity was 46%, producing a heat index of 99, the wind south at 8 miles an hour.

gusting to 21, and the pressure was 30.08 inches and falling. At Camp Mabry, it was sunny. The temperature was 95, the dew point 70, the relative humidity was 44%, producing a heat index of 101, the wind variable at 3 miles an hour, and the pressure was 30.10 inches and falling. The report from Pflugerville was not available. Taylor, sunny 93. Lago Vista, mostly sunny 91. Georgetown, sunny 93. San Marcos, sunny 95. Burnett, sunny 91. Junction, sunny 93. San Antonio, mostly sunny 90. Corpus Christi, mostly sunny 92. Houston, mostly sunny 92. Once again at Austin Bergstrom, it was 93, and at Camp Mabry, it was 95. Elsewhere across the state, College Station, mostly sunny 91. Amarillo, sunny 95. Abilene, sunny 93. Dallas-Fort Worth, mostly sunny 96. Your weather synopsis for South Central Texas. Average July afternoon heat and overnight warmth persists through the upcoming week. Expect a drier forecast today and Thursday with the arrival of a light plume of Saharan dust. A stray shower or storm still could occur, but most should remain rain-free. Friday starts the transition to increasing moisture off the Gulf with the help from an approaching upper-level disturbance. This brings an increased chance for rain and storms through this weekend with lingering chances into early next week. Your local forecast. Rest of today, sunny with a slight chance of showers and thunderstorms. Near steady temperature in the mid-90s. South winds 5 to 10 miles per hour. Tonight, clear. A slight chance of showers in the evening. Lows in the mid-70s. South winds 5 to 10 miles per hour with gusts up to 20 miles per hour. Thursday, sunny. Highs in the upper 90s. South winds 10 to 15 miles per hour. Thursday night, mostly clear. Lows in the mid-70s. South winds 10 to 15 miles per hour. Friday, partly cloudy in the morning, then mostly sunny with a slight chance of showers and thunderstorms in the afternoon. Highs in the mid-90s. South winds 10 to 15 miles per hour. Friday night, mostly clear in the evening, then becoming partly cloudy. Lows in the upper 70s. Saturday, partly cloudy. A slight chance of showers in the morning, then a chance of showers and thunderstorms in the afternoon. Highs in the mid-90s. Chance of rain 40%. Highest heat index readings up to 105. Saturday night, partly cloudy. Lows in the upper 70s. Sunday and Sunday night, partly cloudy with a slight chance of showers and thunderstorms. Highs in the mid-90s. Lows in the upper 70s. Highest heat index readings up to 105. Monday, partly cloudy. A chance of showers and thunderstorms in the afternoon. Highs in the mid-90s. Chance of rain 40%. Monday night, partly cloudy. A slight chance of showers and thunderstorms in the evening, then a chance of showers after midnight. Lows in the upper 70s. Chance of rain 40%. Tuesday, partly cloudy with a chance of showers. A chance of thunderstorms in the afternoon. Highs in the lower 90s. Chance of rain 50%. 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The Austin NOAA Weather Radio Roundup, at 1 p.m. at Austin Bergstrom International, it was mostly sunny. The temperature was 93, the dew point 70, the relative humidity was 46%, producing a heat index of 99, the wind south at 8 miles an hour gusting to 21, and the pressure was 30.08 inches and falling. At Camp Mabry, it was sunny. The temperature was

95, the dew point 70, the relative humidity was 44%, producing a heat index of 101, the wind variable at 3 miles an hour, and the pressure was 30.10 inches and falling. The report from Pflugerville was not available. Taylor, sunny 93. Lago Vista, mostly sunny 91. Georgetown, sunny 93. San Marcos, sunny 95. Burnett, sunny 91. Junction, sunny 93. San Antonio, mostly sunny 90. Corpus Christi, mostly sunny 92. Houston, mostly sunny 92. Once again at Austin Bergstrom, it was 93, and at Camp Mabry, it was 95. Elsewhere across the state, College Station, mostly sunny 91. Amarillo, sunny 95. Abilene, sunny 93. Dallas-Fort Worth, mostly sunny 96. Your weather synopsis for South Central Texas. Average July afternoon heat and overnight warmth persists through the upcoming week. Expect a drier forecast today and Thursday with the arrival of a light plume of Saharan dust. A stray shower or storm still could occur, but most should remain rain-free. Friday starts the transition to increasing moisture off the Gulf with the help from an approaching upper-level disturbance. This brings an increased chance for rain and storms through this weekend with lingering chances into early next week. Your local forecast. Rest of today, sunny with a slight chance of showers and thunderstorms. Near steady temperature in the mid-90s. South winds 5 to 10 miles per hour. Tonight, clear. A slight chance of showers in the evening. Lows in the mid-70s. South winds 5 to 10 miles per hour with gusts up to 20 miles per hour. Thursday, sunny. Highs in the upper 90s. South winds 10 to 15 miles per hour. Thursday night, mostly clear. Lows in the mid-70s. South winds 10 to 15 miles per hour. Friday, partly cloudy in the morning, then mostly sunny with a slight chance of showers and thunderstorms in the afternoon. Highs in the mid-90s. South winds 10 to 15 miles per hour. Friday night, mostly clear in the evening, then becoming partly cloudy. Lows in the upper 70s. Saturday, partly cloudy. A slight chance of showers in the morning, then a chance of showers and thunderstorms in the afternoon. Highs in the mid-90s. Chance of rain 40%. Highest heat index readings up to 105. Saturday night, partly cloudy. Lows in the upper 70s. Sunday and Sunday night, partly cloudy with a slight chance of showers and thunderstorms. Highs in the mid-90s. Lows in the upper 70s. Highest heat index readings up to 105. Monday, partly cloudy. A chance of showers and thunderstorms in the afternoon. Highs in the mid-90s. Chance of rain 40%. Monday night, partly cloudy. A slight chance of showers and thunderstorms in the evening, then a chance of showers after midnight. Lows in the upper 70s. Chance of rain 40%. Tuesday, partly cloudy with a chance of showers. A chance of thunderstorms in the afternoon. Highs in the lower 90s. Chance of rain 50%. The coastal waters forecast from Baffin Bay to Port Aransas out 20 nautical miles. Today, south winds 5 to 10 knots, becoming southeast 10 to 15 knots with gusts up to 20 knots late. Seas 2 to 3 feet. Wave detail, southeast 3 feet at 5 seconds. Tonight, south winds 10 to 15 knots. Seas 2 to 3 feet. Wave detail, southeast 3 feet at 6 seconds. Thursday, south winds 10 to 15 knots. Seas 2 to 3 feet. Wave detail, southeast 3 feet at 6 seconds. A slight chance of showers in the afternoon. Thursday night, southeast winds 10 to 15 knots. Seas 3 to 4 feet, occasionally to 5 feet. Wave detail, southeast 3 feet at 6 seconds. A chance of showers.

with a slight chance of thunderstorms after midnight. Friday, southeast winds 10 to 15 knots. Seas 3 to 4 feet, occasionally to 5 feet. Wave detail, southeast 3 feet at 6 seconds. A chance of showers and thunderstorms, mainly in the morning. Friday night, southeast winds 10 to 15 knots. Seas around 3 feet. Wave detail, southeast 3 feet at 6 seconds. A chance of showers after midnight. Saturday, southeast winds 10 to 15 knots. Seas 3 to 4 feet, occasionally to 5 feet. A chance of showers and thunderstorms in the afternoon. Saturday night, southeast winds 10 to 15 knots. Seas 3 to 4 feet, occasionally to 5 feet. Sunday, southeast winds 10 to 15 knots. Seas 3 to 4 feet, occasionally to 5 feet. Sunday night, southeast winds 10 to 15 knots. Seas 3 to 4 feet, occasionally to 5 feet. Winds and seas higher and near thunderstorms. 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The current time is 2:11 p.m. Central Daylight Time. Your weather synopsis for South Central Texas. Average July afternoon heat and overnight warmth persists through the upcoming week. Expect a drier forecast today and Thursday with the arrival of a light plume of Saharan dust. A stray shower or storm still could occur, but most should remain rain-free. Friday starts the transition to increasing moisture off the Gulf with the help from an approaching upper-level disturbance. This brings an increased chance for rain and storms through this weekend with lingering chances into early next week. Your local forecast. Rest of today, sunny with a slight chance of showers and thunderstorms. Near steady temperature in the mid-90s. South winds 5 to 10 miles per hour. Tonight, clear. A slight chance of showers in the evening. Lows in the mid-70s. South winds 5 to 10 miles per hour with gusts up to 20 miles per hour. Thursday, sunny. Highs in the upper 90s. South winds 10 to 15 miles per hour. Thursday night, mostly clear. Lows in the mid-70s. South winds 10 to 15 miles per hour. Friday, partly cloudy in the morning, then mostly sunny with a slight chance of showers and thunderstorms in the afternoon. Highs in the mid-90s. South winds 10 to 15 miles per hour. Friday night, mostly clear in the evening, then becoming partly cloudy. Lows in the upper 70s. Saturday, partly cloudy. A slight chance of showers in the morning, then a chance of showers and thunderstorms in the afternoon. Highs in the mid-90s. Chance of rain 40%. Highest heat index readings up to 105. Saturday night, partly cloudy. Lows in the upper 70s. Sunday and Sunday night, partly cloudy with a slight chance of showers and thunderstorms. Highs in the mid-90s. Lows in the upper 70s. Highest heat index readings up to 105. Monday, partly cloudy. A chance of showers and thunderstorms in the afternoon. Highs in the mid-90s. Chance of rain 40%. Monday night, partly cloudy. A slight chance of showers and thunderstorms in the evening, then a chance of showers after midnight. Lows in the upper 70s. Chance of rain 40%. Tuesday, partly cloudy with a chance of showers. A chance of thunderstorms in the afternoon. Highs in the lower 90s. Chance of rain 50%. 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

at Austin Bergstrom International, it was mostly sunny. The temperature was 95, the dew point 67, the relative humidity was 39%, producing a heat index of 99, the wind southwest at 9 miles an hour gusting to 21, and the pressure was 30.05 inches and falling. At Camp Mabry, it was sunny. The temperature was 97, the dew point 69, the relative humidity was 40%, producing a heat index of 103, the wind variable at 7 miles an hour, and the pressure was 30.07 inches and falling. The report from Pflugerville was not available. Taylor, sunny 95. Lago Vista, sunny 94. Georgetown, mostly sunny 95. San Marcos, mostly sunny 96. Burnett, sunny 93. Junction, sunny 94. San Antonio, mostly sunny 93. Corpus Christi, partly sunny 90. Houston, mostly sunny 92. Once again at Austin Bergstrom, it was 95, and at Camp Mabry, it was 97. Elsewhere across the state, College Station, mostly sunny 93. Amarillo, sunny 96. Abilene, sunny 95. Dallas, Fort Worth, mostly sunny 97. The Tropical Weather Outlook. For the North Atlantic, Caribbean Sea, and the Gulf of America, tropical cyclone formation is not expected during the next 7 days. Your weather synopsis for South Central Texas. Average July afternoon heat and overnight warmth persists through the upcoming week. Expect a drier forecast today and Thursday with the arrival of a light plume of Saharan dust. A stray shower or storm still could occur, but most should remain rain-free. Friday starts the transition to increasing moisture off the Gulf with the help from an approaching upper-level disturbance. This brings an increased chance for rain and storms through this weekend with lingering chances into early next week. Your local forecast. Rest of today, sunny with a slight chance of showers and thunderstorms. Near steady temperature in the mid-90s. South winds 5 to 10 miles per hour. Tonight, clear. A slight chance of showers in the evening. Lows in the mid-70s. South winds 5 to 10 miles per hour with gusts up to 20 miles per hour. Thursday, sunny. Highs in the upper 90s. South winds 10 to 15 miles per hour. Thursday night, mostly clear. Lows in the mid-70s. South winds 10 to 15 miles per hour. Friday, partly cloudy in the morning, then mostly sunny with a slight chance of showers and thunderstorms in the afternoon. Highs in the mid-90s. South winds 10 to 15 miles per hour. Friday night, mostly clear in the evening, then becoming partly cloudy. Lows in the upper 70s. Saturday, partly cloudy. A slight chance of showers in the morning, then a chance of showers and thunderstorms in the afternoon. Highs in the mid-90s. Chance of rain 40%. Highest heat index readings up to 105. Saturday night, partly cloudy. Lows in the upper 70s. Sunday and Sunday night, partly cloudy with a slight chance of showers and thunderstorms. Highs in the mid-90s. Lows in the upper 70s. Highest heat index readings up to 105. Monday, partly cloudy. A chance of showers and thunderstorms in the afternoon. Highs in the mid-90s. Chance of rain 40%. Monday night, partly cloudy. A slight chance of showers and thunderstorms in the evening, then a chance of showers after midnight. Lows in the upper 70s. Chance of rain 40%. Tuesday, partly cloudy with a chance of showers. A chance of thunderstorms in the afternoon. Highs in the lower 90s. Chance of rain 50%. 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

the Austin NOAA Weather Radio Roundup at 2 p.m. at Austin Bergstrom International. It was mostly sunny. The temperature was 95, the dew point 67. The relative humidity was 39%, producing a heat index of 99, the wind southwest at 9 miles an hour gusting to 21, and the pressure was 30.05 inches and falling. At Camp Mabry, it was sunny. The temperature was 97, the dew point 69. The relative humidity was 40%, producing a heat index of 103. The wind variable at 7 miles an hour, and the pressure was 30.07 inches and falling. The report from Pflugerville was not available. Taylor, sunny 95. Lago Vista, sunny 94. Georgetown, mostly sunny 95. San Marcos, mostly sunny 96. Burnett, sunny 93. Junction, sunny 94. San Antonio, mostly sunny 93. Corpus Christi, partly sunny 90. Houston, mostly sunny 92. Once again at Austin Bergstrom, it was 95, and at Camp Mabry, it was 97. Elsewhere across the state, College Station, mostly sunny 93. Amarillo, sunny 96. Abilene, sunny 95. Dallas, Fort Worth, mostly sunny 97. Your weather synopsis for South Central Texas. Average July afternoon heat and overnight warmth persists through the upcoming week. Expect a drier forecast today and Thursday with the arrival of a light plume of Saharan dust. A stray shower or storm still could occur, but most should remain rain-free. Friday starts the transition to increasing moisture off the Gulf with the help from an approaching upper-level disturbance. This brings an increased chance for rain and storms through this weekend with lingering chances into early next week. Your local forecast. Rest of today, sunny with a slight chance of showers and thunderstorms. Near steady temperature in the mid-90s. South winds 5 to 10 miles per hour. Tonight, clear. A slight chance of showers in the evening. Lows in the mid-70s. South winds 5 to 10 miles per hour with gusts up to 20 miles per hour. Thursday, sunny. Highs in the upper 90s. South winds 10 to 15 miles per hour. Thursday night, mostly clear. Lows in the mid-70s. South winds 10 to 15 miles per hour. Friday, partly cloudy in the morning, then mostly sunny with a slight chance of showers and thunderstorms in the afternoon. Highs in the mid-90s. South winds 10 to 15 miles per hour. Friday night, mostly clear in the evening, then becoming partly cloudy. Lows in the upper 70s. Saturday, partly cloudy. A slight chance of showers in the morning, then a chance of showers and thunderstorms in the afternoon. Highs in the mid-90s. Chance of rain 40%. Highest heat index readings up to 105. Saturday night, partly cloudy. Lows in the upper 70s. Sunday and Sunday night, partly cloudy with a slight chance of showers and thunderstorms. Highs in the mid-90s. Lows in the upper 70s. Highest heat index readings up to 105. Monday, partly cloudy. A chance of showers and thunderstorms in the afternoon. Highs in the mid-90s. Chance of rain 40%. Monday night, partly cloudy. A slight chance of showers and thunderstorms in the evening, then a chance of showers after midnight. Lows in the upper 70s. Chance of rain 40%. Tuesday, partly cloudy with a chance of showers. A chance of thunderstorms in the afternoon. Highs in the lower 90s. Chance of rain 50%. 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

temperature was 95, the dew point 67, the relative humidity was 39%, producing a heat index of 99, the wind southwest at 9 miles an hour gusting to 21, and the pressure was 30.05 inches and falling. At Camp Mabry, it was sunny. The temperature was 97, the dew point 69, the relative humidity was 40%, producing a heat index of 103, the wind variable at 7 miles an hour, and the pressure was 30.07 inches and falling. The report from Pflugerville was not available. Taylor, sunny 95. Lago Vista, sunny 94. Georgetown, mostly sunny 95. San Marcos, mostly sunny 96. Burnett, sunny 93. Junction, sunny 94. San Antonio, mostly sunny 93. Corpus Christi, partly sunny 90. Houston, mostly sunny 92. Once again at Austin Bergstrom, it was 95, and at Camp Mabry, it was 97. Elsewhere across the state, College Station, mostly sunny 93. Amarillo, sunny 96. Abilene, sunny 95. Dallas, Fort Worth, mostly sunny 97. Your weather synopsis for South Central Texas.

reports of showers and thunderstorms. Near steady temperature in the mid-90s. South winds 5 to 10 miles per hour. Tonight, clear. A slight chance of showers in the evening. Lows in the mid-70s. South winds 5 to 10 miles per hour with gusts up to 20 miles per hour. Thursday, sunny. Highs in the upper 90s. South winds 10 to 15 miles per hour. Thursday night, mostly clear. Lows in the mid-70s. South winds 10 to 15 miles per hour. Friday, partly cloudy in the morning, then mostly sunny with a slight chance of showers and thunderstorms in the afternoon. Highs in the mid-90s. South winds 10 to 15 miles per hour. Friday night, mostly clear in the evening, then becoming partly cloudy. Lows in the upper 70s. Saturday, partly cloudy. A slight chance of showers in the morning, then a chance of showers and thunderstorms in the afternoon. Highs in the mid-90s. Chance of rain 40%. Highest heat index readings up to 105. Saturday night, partly cloudy. Lows in the upper 70s. Sunday and Sunday night, partly cloudy with a slight chance of showers and thunderstorms. Highs in the mid-90s. Lows in the upper 70s. Highest heat index readings up to 105. Monday, partly cloudy. A chance of showers and thunderstorms in the afternoon. Highs in the mid-90s. Chance of rain 40%. Monday night, partly cloudy. A slight chance of showers and thunderstorms in the evening, then a chance of showers after midnight. Lows in the upper 70s. Chance of rain 40%. Tuesday, partly cloudy with a chance of showers. A chance of thunderstorms in the afternoon. Highs in the lower 90s. Chance of rain 50%. 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The Austin NOAA Weather Radio Roundup, at 2 p.m. at Austin Bergstrom International, it was mostly sunny. The temperature was 95, the dew point 67, the relative humidity was 39%, producing a heat index of 99, the wind southwest at 9 miles an hour gusting to 21, and the pressure was 30.05 inches and falling. At Camp Mabry, it was sunny. The temperature was 97, the dew point 69, the relative humidity was 40%, producing a heat index of 103, the wind variable at 7 miles an hour, and the pressure was 30.07 inches and falling. The report from Pflugerville was not available. Taylor, sunny 95. Lago Vista, sunny 94. Georgetown, mostly sunny 95. San Marcos, mostly sunny 96. Burnett, sunny 93. Junction, sunny 94. San Antonio, mostly sunny 93. Corpus Christi, partly sunny 90. Houston, mostly sunny 92. Once again at Austin Bergstrom, it was 95, and at Camp Mabry, it was 97. Elsewhere across the state, College Station, mostly sunny 93. Amarillo, sunny 96. Abilene, sunny 95. Dallas-Fort Worth, mostly sunny 97. Your weather synopsis for South Central Texas. Average July afternoon heat and overnight warmth persists through the upcoming week. Expect a drier forecast today and Thursday with the arrival of a light plume of Saharan dust. A stray shower or storm still could occur, but most should remain rain-free. Friday starts the transition to increasing moisture off the Gulf with the help from an approaching upper-level disturbance. This brings an increased chance for rain and storms through this weekend with lingering chances into early next week. Your local forecast. Rest of today, sunny with a slight chance of showers and thunderstorms. Near steady temperature in the mid-90s. South winds 5 to 10 miles per

tonight, clear. A slight chance of showers in the evening. Lows in the mid-70s. South winds 5 to 10 miles per hour with gusts up to 20 miles per hour. Thursday, sunny. Highs in the upper 90s. South winds 10 to 15 miles per hour. Thursday night, mostly clear. Lows in the mid-70s. South winds 10 to 15 miles per hour. Friday, partly cloudy in the morning, then mostly sunny with a slight chance of showers and thunderstorms in the afternoon. Highs in the mid-90s. South winds 10 to 15 miles per hour. Friday night, mostly clear in the evening, then becoming partly cloudy. Lows in the upper 70s. Saturday, partly cloudy. A slight chance of showers in the morning, then a chance of showers and thunderstorms in the afternoon. Highs in the mid-90s. Chance of rain 40%. Highest heat and storms in the afternoon. Highs in the mid-90s. Chance of rain 40%. Highest heat index readings up to 105. Saturday night, partly cloudy. Lows in the upper 70s. Sunday and Sunday night, partly cloudy with a slight chance of showers and thunderstorms. Highs in the mid-90s. Lows in the upper 70s. Highest heat index readings up to 105. Monday, partly cloudy. A chance of showers and thunderstorms in the afternoon. Highs in the mid-90s. Chance of rain 40%. Monday night, partly cloudy. A slight chance of showers and thunderstorms in the evening, then a chance of showers after midnight. Lows in the upper 70s. Chance of rain 40%. Tuesday, partly cloudy with a chance of showers. A chance of thunderstorms in the afternoon. Highs in the lower 90s. Chance of rain 50%. The coastal waters forecast from Baffin Bay to Port Aransas out 20 nautical miles. Tonight, south winds 10 to 15 knots with gusts up to 20 knots, becoming south 10 to 15 knots late. Seas 2 to 3 feet. Wave detail, southeast 3 feet at 6 seconds. Thursday, south winds 10 to 15 knots. Seas 2 to 3 feet. Wave detail, southeast 3 feet at 6 seconds. Thursday night, southeast winds 10 to 15 knots. Seas 3 to 4 feet, occasionally to 5 feet. Wave detail, southeast 3 feet at 6 seconds. A chance of showers with a slight chance of thunderstorms after midnight. Friday, southeast winds 10 to 15 knots. Seas 3 to 4 feet, occasionally to 5 feet. Wave detail, southeast 4 feet at 7 seconds. A slight chance of thunderstorms. A chance of showers, mainly in the morning. Friday night, southeast winds 10 to 15 knots. Seas around 3 feet. Wave detail, southeast 3 feet at 6 seconds. A slight chance of showers in the evening, then a chance of showers with a slight chance of thunderstorms after midnight. Saturday, southeast winds 10 to 15 knots with gusts up to 20 knots. Seas around 3 feet. Wave detail, southeast 3 feet at 6 seconds. Saturday night, southeast winds 10 to 15 knots. Seas 3 to 4 feet, occasionally to 5 feet. Sunday, southeast winds 10 to 15 knots. Seas around 3 feet. Sunday night, southeast winds 10 to 15 knots. Seas 3 to 4 feet, occasionally to 5 feet. Monday, south winds 10 to 15 knots. Seas around 3 feet. Monday night, southeast winds 10 to 15 knots. Seas 3 to 4 feet, occasionally to 5 feet. Winds and seas higher and near thunderstorms. 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

the Austin NOAA Weather Radio Roundup at 2 p.m. at Austin Bergstrom International. It was mostly sunny. The temperature was 95, the dew point 67. The relative humidity was 39%, producing a heat index of 99, the wind southwest at 9 miles an hour gusting to 21, and the pressure was 30.05 inches and falling. At Camp Mabry, it was sunny. The temperature was 97, the dew point 69, the relative humidity was 40%, producing a heat index of 103, the wind variable at 7 miles an hour, and the pressure was 30.07 inches and falling. The report from Pflugerville was not available. Taylor, sunny 95. Lago Vista, sunny 94. Georgetown, mostly sunny 95. San Marcos, mostly sunny 96. Burnett, sunny 93. Junction, sunny 94. San Antonio, mostly sunny 93. Corpus Christi, partly sunny 90. Houston, mostly sunny 92. Once again at Austin Bergstrom, it was 95, and at Camp Mabry, it was 97. Elsewhere across the state, College Station, mostly sunny 93. Amarillo, sunny 96. Abilene, sunny 95. Dallas-Fort Worth, mostly sunny 97. Your weather synopsis for South Central Texas. Average July afternoon heat and overnight warmth persists through the upcoming week. Expect a drier forecast today and Thursday with the arrival of a light plume of Saharan dust. A stray shower or storm still could occur, but most should remain rain-free. Friday starts the transition to increasing moisture off the Gulf with the help from an approaching upper-level disturbance. This brings an increased chance for rain and storms through this weekend with lingering chances into early next week. Your local forecast. Rest of today, sunny with a slight chance of showers and thunderstorms. Near steady temperature in the mid-90s. South winds 5 to 10 miles per hour. Tonight, clear. A slight chance of showers in the evening. Lows in the mid-70s. South winds 5 to 10 miles per hour with gusts up to 20 miles per hour. Thursday, sunny. Highs in the upper 90s. South winds 10 to 15 miles per hour. Thursday night, mostly clear. Lows in the mid-70s. South winds 10 to 15 miles per hour. Friday, partly cloudy in the morning, then mostly sunny with a slight chance of showers and thunderstorms in the afternoon. Highs in the mid-90s. South winds 10 to 15 miles per hour. Friday night, mostly clear in the evening, then becoming partly cloudy. Lows in the upper 70s. Saturday, partly cloudy. A slight chance of showers in the morning, then a chance of showers and thunderstorms in the afternoon. Highs in the mid-90s. Chance of rain 40%. Highest heat index readings up to 105. Saturday night, partly cloudy. Lows in the upper 70s. Sunday and Sunday night, partly cloudy with a slight chance of showers and thunderstorms. Highs in the mid-90s. Lows in the upper 70s. Highest heat index readings up to 105. Monday, partly cloudy. A chance of showers and thunderstorms in the afternoon. Highs in the mid-90s. Chance of rain 40%. Monday night, partly cloudy. A slight chance of showers and thunderstorms in the evening, then a chance of showers after midnight. Lows in the upper 70s. Chance of rain 40%. Tuesday, partly cloudy with a chance of showers. A chance of thunderstorms in the afternoon. Highs in the lower 90s. Chance of rain 50%. 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

temperature was 95, the dew point 67, the relative humidity was 39%, producing a heat index of 99, the wind southwest at 9 miles an hour gusting to 21, and the pressure was 30.05 inches and falling. At Camp Mabry, it was sunny. The temperature was 97, the dew point 69, the relative humidity was 40%, producing a heat index of 103, the wind variable at 7 miles an hour, and the pressure was 30.07 inches and falling. The report from Pflugerville was not available. Taylor, sunny 95. Lago Vista, sunny 94. Georgetown, mostly sunny 95. San Marcos, mostly sunny 96. Burnett, sunny 93. Junction, sunny 94. San Antonio, mostly sunny 93. Corpus Christi, partly sunny 90. Houston, mostly sunny 92. Once again at Austin Bergstrom it was 95, and at Camp Mabry it was 97. Elsewhere across the state, College Station mostly sunny 93. Amarillo sunny 96. Abilene sunny 95. Dallas-Fort Worth mostly sunny 97. Your weather synopsis for South Central Texas. Average July afternoon heat and overnight warmth persists through the upcoming week. Expect a drier forecast today and Thursday with the arrival of a light plume of Saharan dust. A stray shower or storm still could occur, but most should remain rain-free. Friday starts the transition to increasing moisture off the Gulf with the help from an approaching upper-level disturbance. This brings an increased chance for rain and storms through this weekend with lingering chances into early next week. Your local forecast. Rest of today. Sunny with a slight chance of showers and thunderstorms. Near steady temperature in the mid-90s. South winds 5 to 10 miles per hour. Tonight, clear. A slight chance of showers in the evening. Lows in the mid-70s. South winds 5 to 10 miles per hour with gusts up to 20 miles per hour. Thursday, sunny. Highs in the upper 90s. South winds 10 to 15 miles per hour. Thursday night, mostly clear. Lows in the mid-70s. South winds 10 to 15 miles per hour. Friday, partly cloudy in the morning, then mostly sunny with a slight chance of showers and thunderstorms in the afternoon. Highs in the mid-90s. South winds 10 to 15 miles per hour. Friday night, mostly clear in the evening, then becoming partly cloudy. Lows in the upper 70s. Saturday, partly cloudy. A slight chance of showers in the morning, then a chance of showers and thunderstorms in the afternoon. Highs in the mid-90s. Chance of rain 40%. Highest heat index readings up to 105. Saturday night, partly cloudy. Lows in the upper 70s. Sunday and Sunday night, partly cloudy with a slight chance of showers and thunderstorms. Highs in the mid-90s. Lows in the upper 70s. Highest heat index readings up to 105. Monday, partly cloudy. A chance of showers and thunderstorms in the afternoon. Highs in the mid-90s. Chance of rain 40%. Monday night, partly cloudy. A slight chance of showers and thunderstorms in the evening, then a chance of showers after midnight. Lows in the upper 70s. Chance of rain 40%. Tuesday, partly cloudy with a chance of showers. A chance of thunderstorms in the afternoon. Highs in the lower 90s. Chance of rain 50%. The Tropical Weather Outlook. For the North Atlantic, Caribbean Sea and the Gulf of America, tropical cyclone formation is not expected during the next 7 days. 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
At 2 p.m. at Austin Bergstrom International, it was mostly sunny. The temperature was 95, the dew point 67, the relative humidity was 39%, producing a heat index of 99, the wind southwest at 9 miles an hour gusting to 21, and the pressure was 30.05 inches and falling. At Camp Mabry, it was sunny. The temperature was 97, the dew point 69, the relative humidity was 40%, producing a heat index of 103, the wind variable at 7 miles an hour, and the pressure was 30.07 inches and falling. The report from Pflugerville was not available. Taylor, sunny 95. Lago Vista, sunny 94. Georgetown, mostly sunny 95. San Marcos, mostly sunny 96. Burnett, sunny 93. Junction, sunny 94. San Antonio, mostly sunny 93. Corpus Christi, partly sunny 90. Houston, mostly sunny 92. Once again at Austin Bergstrom, it was 95, and at Camp Mabry, it was 97. Elsewhere across the state, College Station, mostly sunny 93. Amarillo, sunny 96. Abilene, sunny 95. Dallas, Fort Worth, mostly sunny 97. Your weather synopsis for South Central Texas. Average July afternoon heat and overnight warmth persists through the upcoming week. Expect a drier forecast today and Thursday with the arrival of a light plume of Saharan dust. A stray shower or storm still could occur, but most should remain rain-free. Friday starts the transition to increasing moisture off the Gulf with the help from an approaching upper-level disturbance. This brings an increased chance for rain and storms through this weekend with lingering chances into early next week. Your local forecast. Rest of today, sunny with a slight chance of showers and thunderstorms. Near steady temperature in the mid-90s. South winds 5 to 10 miles per hour. Tonight, clear. A slight chance of showers in the evening. Lows in the mid-70s. South winds 5 to 10 miles per hour with gusts up to 20 miles per hour. Thursday, sunny. Highs in the upper 90s. South winds 10 to 15 miles per hour. Thursday night, mostly clear. Lows in the mid-70s. South winds 10 to 15 miles per hour. Friday, partly cloudy in the morning, then mostly sunny with a slight chance of showers and thunderstorms in the afternoon. Highs in the mid-90s. South winds 10 to 15 miles per hour. Friday night, mostly clear in the evening, then becoming partly cloudy. Lows in the upper 70s. Saturday, partly cloudy. A slight chance of showers in the morning, then a chance of showers and thunderstorms in the afternoon. Highs in the mid-90s. Chance of rain 40%. Highest heat index readings up to 105. Saturday night, partly cloudy. Lows in the upper 70s. Sunday and Sunday night, partly cloudy with a slight chance of showers and thunderstorms. Highs in the mid-90s. Lows in the upper 70s. Highest heat index readings up to 105. Monday, partly cloudy. A chance of showers and thunderstorms in the afternoon. Highs in the mid-90s. Chance of rain 40%. Monday night, partly cloudy. A slight chance of showers and thunderstorms in the evening, then a chance of showers after midnight. Lows in the upper 70s. Chance of rain 40%. Tuesday, partly cloudy with a chance of showers. A chance of thunderstorms in the afternoon. Highs in the lower 90s. Chance of rain 50%. 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The current time is 2:51 p.m. Central Daylight Time. The Austin NOAA Weather Radio Roundup, at 2 p.m. at Austin Bergstrom International, it was mostly sunny. The temperature was 95,
the dew point 67, the relative humidity.

city was 39%, producing a heat index of 99, the wind southwest at 9 miles an hour gusting to 21, and the pressure was 30.05 inches and falling. At Camp Mabry, it was sunny. The temperature was 97, the dew point 69, the relative humidity was 40%, producing a heat index of 103, the wind variable at 7 miles an hour, and the pressure was 30.07 inches and falling. The report from Pflugerville was not available. Taylor, sunny 95. Lago Vista, sunny 94. Georgetown, mostly sunny 95. San Marcos, mostly sunny 96. Burnett, sunny 93. Junction, sunny 94. San Antonio, mostly sunny 93. Corpus Christi, partly sunny 90. Houston, mostly sunny 92. Once again at Austin Bergstrom it was 95, and at Camp Mabry it was 97. Elsewhere across the state, College Station mostly sunny 93. Amarillo sunny 96. Abilene sunny 95. Dallas-Fort Worth mostly sunny 97. Your weather synopsis for South Central Texas. Average July afternoon heat and overnight warmth persists through the upcoming week. Expect a drier forecast today and Thursday with the arrival of a light plume of Saharan dust. A stray shower or storm still could occur, but most should remain rain-free. Friday starts the transition to increasing moisture off the Gulf with the help from an approaching upper-level disturbance. This brings an increased chance for rain and storms through this weekend with lingering chances into early next week. Your local forecast. Rest of today. Sunny with a slight chance of showers and thunderstorms. Near steady temperature in the mid-90s. South winds 5 to 10 miles per hour. Tonight, clear. A slight chance of showers in the evening. Lows in the mid-70s. South winds 5 to 10 miles per hour with gusts up to 20 miles per hour. Thursday, sunny. Highs in the upper 90s. South winds 10 to 15 miles per hour. Thursday night, mostly clear. Lows in the mid-70s. South winds 10 to 15 miles per hour. Friday, partly cloudy in the morning, then mostly sunny with a slight chance of showers and thunderstorms in the afternoon. Highs in the mid-90s. South winds 10 to 15 miles per hour. Friday night, mostly clear in the evening, then becoming partly cloudy. Lows in the upper 70s. Saturday, partly cloudy. A slight chance of showers in the morning, then a chance of showers and thunderstorms in the afternoon. Highs in the mid-90s. Chance of rain 40%. Highest heat index readings up to 105. Saturday night, partly cloudy. Lows in the upper 70s. Sunday and Sunday night, partly cloudy with a slight chance of showers and thunderstorms. Highs in the mid-90s. Lows in the upper 70s. Highest heat index readings up to 105. Monday, partly cloudy. A chance of showers and thunderstorms in the afternoon. Highs in the mid-90s. Chance of rain 40%. Monday night, partly cloudy. A slight chance of showers and thunderstorms in the evening, then a chance of showers after midnight. Lows in the upper 70s. Chance of rain 40%. Tuesday, partly cloudy with a chance of showers. A chance of thunderstorms in the afternoon. Highs in the lower 90s. Chance of rain 50%. 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The current time is 2:56 p.m. Central Daylight Time. The Austin NOAA Weather Radio Roundup, at 2 p.m. at Austin Bergstrom International, it was mostly sunny. The temperature was 95, the dew point 67, the relative humidity was 39%, producing a heat index of 99,
The wind southwest at 9 miles an hour, gusting to 21.

and the pressure was 30.05 inches and falling. At Camp Mabry, it was sunny. The temperature was 97, the dew point 69, the relative humidity was 40%, producing a heat index of 103, the wind variable at 7 miles an hour, and the pressure was 30.07 inches and falling. The report from Pflugerville was not available. Taylor, sunny 95. Lago Vista, sunny 94. Georgetown, mostly sunny 95. San Marcos, mostly sunny 96. Burnett, sunny 93. Junction, sunny 94. San Antonio, mostly sunny 93. Corpus Christi, partly sunny 90. Houston, mostly sunny 92. Once again at Austin Bergstrom, it was 95, and at Camp Mabry, it was 97. Elsewhere across the state, College Station, mostly sunny 93. Amarillo, sunny 96. Abilene, sunny 95. Dallas, Fort Worth, mostly sunny 97. Your weather synopsis for South Central Texas. Average July afternoon heat and overnight warmth persists through the upcoming week. Expect a drier forecast today and Thursday with the arrival of a light plume of Saharan dust. A stray shower or storm still could occur, but most should remain rain-free. Friday starts the transition to increasing moisture off the Gulf with the help from an approaching upper-level disturbance. This brings an increased chance for rain and storms through this weekend with lingering chances into early next week. Your local forecast. Rest of today, sunny with a slight chance of showers and thunderstorms. Near steady temperature in the mid-90s. South winds 5 to 10 miles per hour. Tonight, clear. A slight chance of showers in the evening. Lows in the mid-70s. South winds 5 to 10 miles per hour with gusts up to 20 miles per hour. Thursday, sunny. Highs in the upper 90s. South winds 10 to 15 miles per hour. Thursday night, mostly clear. Lows in the mid-70s. South winds 10 to 15 miles per hour. Friday, partly cloudy in the morning, then mostly sunny with a slight chance of showers and thunderstorms in the afternoon. Highs in the mid-90s. South winds 10 to 15 miles per hour. Friday night, mostly clear in the evening, then becoming partly cloudy. Lows in the upper 70s. Saturday, partly cloudy. A slight chance of showers in the morning, then a chance of showers and thunderstorms in the afternoon. Highs in the mid-90s. Chance of rain 40%. Highest heat index readings up to 105. Saturday night, partly cloudy. Lows in the upper 70s. Sunday and Sunday night, partly cloudy with a slight chance of showers and thunderstorms. Highs in the mid-90s. Lows in the upper 70s. Highest heat index readings up to 105. Monday, partly cloudy. A chance of showers and thunderstorms in the afternoon. Highs in the mid-90s. Chance of rain 40%. Monday night, partly cloudy. A slight chance of showers and thunderstorms in the evening, then a chance of showers after midnight. Lows in the upper 70s. Chance of rain 40%. Tuesday, partly cloudy with a chance of showers. A chance of thunderstorms in the afternoon. Highs in the lower 90s. Chance of rain 50%. The coastal waters forecast from Baffin Bay to Port Aransas out 20 nautical miles. Tonight, south winds 10 to 15 knots with gusts up to 20 knots, becoming south 10 to 15 knots late. Seas 2 to 3 feet. Wave detail, southeast 3 feet at 6 seconds. Thursday, south winds 10 to 15 knots. Seas 2 to 3 feet. Wave detail, southeast 3 feet at 6 seconds. Thursday night, southeast winds 10 to 15 knots. Seas 3 to 4 feet, occasionally to 5 feet. Wave detail, southeast 3 feet at 6 seconds. A chance of showers with a slight chance of thunderstorms after midnight. Friday,

northeast winds 10 to 15 knots. Seas 3 to 4 feet, occasionally to 5 feet. Wave detail, southeast 4 feet at 7 seconds. A slight chance of thunderstorms. A chance of showers, mainly in the morning. Friday night, southeast winds 10 to 15 knots. Seas around 3 feet. Wave detail, southeast 3 feet at 6 seconds. A slight chance of showers in the evening, then a chance of showers with a slight chance of thunderstorms after midnight. Saturday, southeast winds 10 to 15 knots with gusts up to 20 knots. Seas around 3 feet. Wave detail, southeast 3 feet at 6 seconds. Saturday night, southeast winds 10 to 15 knots. Seas 3 to 4 feet, occasionally to 5 feet. Sunday, southeast winds 10 to 15 knots. Seas around 3 feet. Sunday night, southeast winds 10 to 15 knots. Seas 3 to 4 feet, occasionally to 5 feet. Monday, south winds 10 to 15 knots. Seas around 3 feet. Monday night, southeast winds 10 to 15 knots. Seas 3 to 4 feet, occasionally to 5 feet. Winds and seas higher and near thunderstorms. 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The Austin NOAA Weather Radio Roundup. At 2 p.m. at Austin Bergstrom International, it was mostly sunny. The temperature was 95, the dew point 67, the relative humidity was 39%, producing a heat index of 99, the wind southwest at 9 miles an hour gusting to 21, and the pressure was 30.05 inches and falling. At Camp Mabry, it was sunny. The temperature was 97, the dew point 69, the relative humidity was 40%, producing a heat index of 103, the wind variable at 7 miles an hour, and the pressure was 30.07 inches and falling. The report from Pflugerville was not available. Taylor, sunny 95. Lago Vista, sunny 94. Georgetown, mostly sunny 95. San Marcos, mostly sunny 96. Burnett, sunny 93. Junction, sunny 94. San Antonio, mostly sunny 93. Corpus Christi, partly sunny 90. Houston, mostly sunny 92. Once again at Austin Bergstrom, it was 95, and at Camp Mabry, it was 97. Elsewhere across the state, College Station, mostly sunny 93. Amarillo, sunny 96. Abilene, sunny 95. Dallas, Fort Worth, mostly sunny 97. Your weather synopsis for South Central Texas. Average July afternoon heat and overnight warmth persists through the upcoming week. Expect a drier forecast today and Thursday with the arrival of a light plume of Saharan dust. A stray shower or storm still could occur, but most should remain rain-free. Friday starts the transition to increasing moisture off the Gulf with the help from an approaching upper-level disturbance. This brings an increased chance for rain and storms through this weekend with lingering chances into early next week. Your local forecast. Rest of today, sunny with a slight chance of showers and thunderstorms. Near steady temperature in the mid-90s. South winds 5 to 10 miles per hour. Tonight, clear. A slight chance of showers in the evening. Lows in the mid-70s. South winds 5 to 10 miles per hour with gusts up to 20 miles per hour. Thursday, sunny. Highs in the upper 90s. South winds 10 to 15 miles per hour. Thursday night, mostly clear. Lows in the mid-70s. South winds 10 to 15 miles per hour. Friday, partly cloudy in the morning, then mostly sunny with a slight chance of showers and thunderstorms in the afternoon. Highs in the mid-90s. South winds 10 to 15 miles per hour. Friday night, mostly clear in

evening, then becoming partly cloudy. Lows in the upper 70s. Saturday, partly cloudy. A slight chance of showers in the morning, then a chance of showers and thunderstorms in the afternoon. Highs in the mid-90s. Chance of rain 40%. Highest heat index readings up to 105. Saturday night, partly cloudy. Lows in the upper 70s. Sunday and Sunday night, partly cloudy with a slight chance of showers and thunderstorms. Highs in the mid-90s. Lows in the upper 70s. Highest heat index readings up to 105. Monday, partly cloudy. A chance of showers and thunderstorms in the afternoon. Highs in the mid-90s. Chance of rain 40%. Monday night, partly cloudy. A slight chance of showers and thunderstorms in the evening, then a chance of showers after midnight. Lows in the upper 70s. Chance of rain 40%. Tuesday, partly cloudy with a chance of showers. A chance of thunderstorms in the afternoon. Highs in the lower 90s. Chance of rain 50%. 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The current time is 3:08 p.m. Central Daylight Time. Your weather synopsis for South Central Texas. Average July afternoon heat and overnight warmth persist through the upcoming week. Expect a drier forecast today and Thursday with the arrival of a light plume of Saharan dust. A stray shower or storm still could occur, but most should remain rain-free. Friday starts the transition to increasing moisture off the Gulf with the help from an approaching upper-level disturbance. This brings an increased chance for rain and storms through this weekend with lingering chances into early next week. Your local forecast. Rest of today, sunny with a slight chance of showers and thunderstorms. Near steady temperature in the mid-90s. South winds 5 to 10 miles per hour. Tonight, clear. A slight chance of showers in the evening. Lows in the mid-70s. South winds 5 to 10 miles per hour with gusts up to 20 miles per hour. Thursday, sunny. Highs in the upper 90s. South winds 10 to 15 miles per hour. Thursday night, mostly clear. Lows in the mid-70s. South winds 10 to 15 miles per hour. Friday, partly cloudy in the morning, then mostly sunny with a slight chance of showers and thunderstorms in the afternoon. Highs in the mid-90s. South winds 10 to 15 miles per hour. Friday night, mostly clear in the evening, then becoming partly cloudy. Lows in the upper 70s. Saturday, partly cloudy. A slight chance of showers in the morning, then a chance of showers and thunderstorms in the afternoon. Highs in the mid-90s. Chance of rain 40%. Highest heat index readings up to 105. Saturday night, partly cloudy. Lows in the upper 70s. Sunday and Sunday night, partly cloudy with a slight chance of showers and thunderstorms. Highs in the mid-90s. Lows in the upper 70s. Highest heat index readings up to 105. Monday, partly cloudy. A chance of showers and thunderstorms in the afternoon. Highs in the mid-90s. Chance of rain 40%. Monday night, partly cloudy. A slight chance of showers and thunderstorms in the evening, then a chance of showers after midnight. Lows in the upper 70s. Chance of rain 40%. Tuesday, partly cloudy with a chance of showers. A chance of thunderstorms in the afternoon. Highs in the lower 90s. Chance of rain 50%. 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

Central Daylight Time. Your weather synopsis for South Central Texas. Average July afternoon heat and overnight warmth persists through the upcoming week. Expect a drier forecast today and Thursday with the arrival of a light plume of Saharan dust. A stray shower or storm still could occur, but most should remain rain-free. Friday starts the transition to increasing moisture off the Gulf with the help from an approaching upper-level disturbance. This brings an increased chance for rain and storms through this weekend with lingering chances into early next week. Your local forecast. Rest of today, sunny with a slight chance of showers and thunderstorms. Near steady temperature in the mid-90s. South winds 5 to 10 miles per hour. Tonight, clear. A slight chance of showers in the evening. Lows in the mid-70s. South winds 5 to 10 miles per hour with gusts up to 20 miles per hour. Thursday, sunny. Highs in the upper 90s. South winds 10 to 15 miles per hour. Thursday night, mostly clear. Lows in the mid-70s. South winds 10 to 15 miles per hour. Friday, partly cloudy in the morning, then mostly sunny with a slight chance of showers and thunderstorms in the afternoon. Highs in the mid-90s. South winds 10 to 15 miles per hour. Friday night, mostly clear in the evening, then becoming partly cloudy. Lows in the upper 70s. Saturday, partly cloudy. A slight chance of showers in the morning, then a chance of showers and thunderstorms in the afternoon. Highs in the mid-90s. Chance of rain 40%. Highest heat index readings up to 105. Saturday night, partly cloudy. Lows in the upper 70s. Sunday and Sunday night, partly cloudy with a slight chance of showers and thunderstorms. Highs in the mid-90s. Lows in the upper 70s. Highest heat index readings up to 105. Monday, partly cloudy. A chance of showers and thunderstorms in the afternoon. Highs in the mid-90s. Chance of rain 40%. Monday night, partly cloudy. A slight chance of showers and thunderstorms in the evening, then a chance of showers after midnight. Lows in the upper 70s. Chance of rain 40%. Tuesday, partly cloudy with a chance of showers. A chance of thunderstorms in the afternoon. Highs in the lower 90s. Chance of rain 50%. 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The Tropical Weather Outlook. For the North Atlantic, Caribbean Sea, and the Gulf of America, tropical cyclone formation is not expected during the next 7 days. The current time is 3:15 p.m. Central Daylight Time. 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It was mostly sunny. The temperature was 97, the dew point 67, the relative humidity was 37%, producing a heat index of 101, the wind south at 12 miles an hour gusting to 18, and the pressure was 30.03 inches and falling. At Camp Mabry, it was mostly sunny. The temperature was 98, the dew point 66, the relative humidity was 34%, producing a heat index of 101, the wind south at 10 miles an hour gusting to 21, and the pressure was 30.05 inches and falling. The report from Pflugerville was not available. Taylor, mostly sunny, 97. Lago Vista, mostly sunny, 95. Georgetown, mostly sunny, 97. San Marcos, mostly sunny, 98. Burnett, mostly sunny, 95. Junction, sunny, 95. San Antonio, mostly sunny, 95. Corpus Christi, mostly sunny, 93. Houston, partly sunny, 92. Once again at Austin Bergstrom, it was 97, and at Camp Mabry, it was 98. Elsewhere across the state, College Station, mostly sunny, 94.
Amarillo, sunny 98. Abilene, mostly sunny 96. Dallas, Fort Worth, mostly sunny 100. Your weather synopsis for South Central Texas. Average July afternoon heat and overnight warmth persists through the upcoming week. Expect a drier forecast today and Thursday with the arrival of a light plume of Saharan dust. A stray shower or storm still could occur, but most should remain rain-free. Friday starts the transition to increasing moisture off the Gulf with the help from an approaching upper-level disturbance. This brings an increased chance for rain and storms through this weekend with lingering chances into early next week. Your local forecast. Rest of today, sunny with a slight chance of showers and thunderstorms. Near steady temperature in the mid-90s. South winds 5 to 10 miles per hour. Tonight, clear. A slight chance of showers in the evening. Lows in the mid-70s. South winds 5 to 10 miles per hour with gusts up to 20 miles per hour. Thursday, sunny. Highs in the upper 90s. South winds 10 to 15 miles per hour. Thursday night, mostly clear. Lows in the mid-70s. South winds 10 to 15 miles per hour. Friday, partly cloudy in the morning, then mostly sunny with a slight chance of showers and thunderstorms in the afternoon. Highs in the mid-90s. South winds 10 to 15 miles per hour. Friday night, mostly clear in the evening, then becoming partly cloudy. Lows in the upper 70s. Saturday, partly cloudy. A slight chance of showers in the morning, then a chance of showers and thunderstorms in the afternoon. Highs in the mid-90s. Chance of rain 40%. Highest heat index readings up to 105. Saturday night, partly cloudy. Lows in the upper 70s. Sunday and Sunday night, partly cloudy with a slight chance of showers and thunderstorms. Highs in the mid-90s. Lows in the upper 70s. Highest heat index readings up to 105. Monday, partly cloudy. A chance of showers and thunderstorms in the afternoon. Highs in the mid-90s. Chance of rain 40%. Monday night, partly cloudy. A slight chance of showers and thunderstorms in the evening, then a chance of showers after midnight. Lows in the upper 70s. Chance of rain 40%. Tuesday, partly cloudy with a chance of showers. A chance of thunderstorms in the afternoon. Highs in the lower 90s. Chance of rain 50%. 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The current time is 3:20 p.m. Central Daylight Time. The Austin NOAA Weather Radio Roundup, at 3 p.m. at Austin Bergstrom International, it was mostly sunny. The temperature was 97, the dew point 67, the relative humidity was 37%, producing a heat index of 101, the wind south at 12 miles an hour gusting to 18, and the pressure was 30.03 inches and falling. At Camp Mabry, it was mostly sunny. The temperature was 98, the dew point 66, the relative humidity was 34%, producing a heat index of 101, the wind south at 10 miles an hour gusting to 21, and the pressure was 30.05 inches and falling. The report from Pflugerville was not available. Taylor, mostly sunny 97. Lago Vista, mostly sunny 95. Georgetown, mostly sunny 97. San Marcos, mostly sunny 98. Burnett, mostly sunny 95. Junction, sunny 95. San Antonio, mostly sunny 95. Corpus Christi, mostly sunny 93. Houston, partly sunny 92. Once again at Austin Bergstrom, it was 97, and at Camp Mabry, it was 98. Elsewhere across the state, College Station, mostly sunny 94. Amarillo, sunny 98. Abilene, mostly sunny 96.
Dallas-Fort Worth most

The sunny 100. Your weather synopsis for South Central Texas. Average July afternoon heat and overnight warmth persists through the upcoming week. Expect a drier forecast today and Thursday with the arrival of a light plume of Saharan dust. A stray shower or storm still could occur, but most should remain rain-free. Friday starts the transition to increasing moisture off the Gulf with the help from an approaching upper-level disturbance. This brings an increased chance for rain and storms through this weekend with lingering chances into early next week. Your local forecast. Rest of today, sunny with a slight chance of showers and thunderstorms. Near steady temperature in the mid-90s. South winds 5 to 10 miles per hour. Tonight, clear. A slight chance of showers in the evening. Lows in the mid-70s. South winds 5 to 10 miles per hour with gusts up to 20 miles per hour. Thursday, sunny. Highs in the upper 90s. South winds 10 to 15 miles per hour. Thursday night, mostly clear. Lows in the mid-70s. South winds 10 to 15 miles per hour. Friday, partly cloudy in the morning, then mostly sunny with a slight chance of showers and thunderstorms in the afternoon. Highs in the mid-90s. South winds 10 to 15 miles per hour. Friday night, mostly clear in the evening, then becoming partly cloudy. Lows in the upper 70s. Saturday, partly cloudy. A slight chance of showers in the morning, then a chance of showers and thunderstorms in the afternoon. Highs in the mid-90s. Chance of rain 40%. Highest heat index readings up to 105. Saturday night, partly cloudy. Lows in the upper 70s. Sunday and Sunday night, partly cloudy with a slight chance of showers and thunderstorms. Highs in the mid-90s. Lows in the upper 70s. Highest heat index readings up to 105. Monday, partly cloudy. A chance of showers and thunderstorms in the afternoon. Highs in the mid-90s. Chance of rain 40%. Monday night, partly cloudy. A slight chance of showers and thunderstorms in the evening, then a chance of showers after midnight. Lows in the upper 70s. Chance of rain 40%. Tuesday, partly cloudy with a chance of showers. A chance of thunderstorms in the afternoon. Highs in the lower 90s. Chance of rain 50%. 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The current time is 3:25 p.m. Central Daylight Time. The Austin NOAA Weather Radio Roundup, at 3 p.m. at Austin Bergstrom International, it was mostly sunny. The temperature was 97, the dew point 67, the relative humidity was 37%, producing a heat index of 101, the wind south at 12 miles an hour gusting to 18, and the pressure was 30.03 inches and falling. At Camp Mabry, it was mostly sunny. The temperature was 98, the dew point 66, the relative humidity was 34%, producing a heat index of 101, the wind south at 10 miles an hour gusting to 21, and the pressure was 30.05 inches and falling. The report from Pflugerville was not available. Taylor mostly sunny 97. Lago Vista mostly sunny 95. Georgetown mostly sunny 97. San Marcos mostly sunny 98. Burnett mostly sunny 95. Junction sunny 95. San Antonio mostly sunny 95. Corpus Christi mostly sunny 93. Houston partly sunny 92. Once again at Austin Bergstrom it was 97, and at Camp Mabry it was 98. Elsewhere across the state, College Station mostly sunny 94. Amarillo sunny 98. Abilene mostly sunny 96. Dallas-Fort Worth mostly sunny 100. Your weather synopsis for South Central Texas.

Tonight, clear. A slight chance of showers in the evening. Lows in the mid-70s. South winds 5 to 10 miles per hour with gusts up to 20 miles per hour. Thursday, sunny. Highs in the upper 90s. South winds 10 to 15 miles per hour. Thursday night, mostly clear. Lows in the mid-70s. South winds 10 to 15 miles per hour. Friday, partly cloudy in the morning, then mostly sunny with a slight chance of showers and thunderstorms in the afternoon. Highs in the mid-90s. South winds 10 to 15 miles per hour. Friday night, mostly clear in the evening, then becoming partly cloudy. Lows in the upper 70s. Saturday, partly cloudy. A slight chance of showers in the morning, then a chance of showers and thunderstorms in the afternoon. Highs in the mid-90s. Chance of rain 40%. Highest heat index readings up to 105. Saturday night, partly cloudy. Lows in the upper 70s. Sunday and Sunday night, partly cloudy with a slight chance of showers and thunderstorms. Highs in the mid-90s. Lows in the upper 70s. Highest heat index readings up to 105. Monday, partly cloudy. A chance of showers and thunderstorms in the afternoon. Highs in the mid-90s. Chance of rain 40%. Monday night, partly cloudy. A slight chance of showers and thunderstorms in the evening, then a chance of showers after midnight. Lows in the upper 70s. Chance of rain 40%. Tuesday, partly cloudy with a chance of showers. A chance of thunderstorms in the afternoon. Highs in the lower 90s. Chance of rain 50%. 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The Austin NOAA Weather Radio Roundup, at 3 p.m. at Austin Bergstrom International, it was mostly sunny. The temperature was 97, the dew point 67, the relative humidity was 37%, producing a heat index of 101, the wind south at 12 miles an hour gusting to 18, and the pressure was 30.03 inches and falling. At Camp Mabry, it was mostly sunny. The temperature was 98, the dew point 66, the relative humidity was 34%, producing a heat index of 101, the wind south at 10 miles an hour gusting to 21, and the pressure was 30.05 inches and falling. The report from Pflugerville was not available. Taylor, mostly sunny, 97. Lago Vista, mostly sunny, 95. Georgetown, mostly sunny, 97. San Marcos, mostly sunny, 98. Burnett, mostly sunny, 95. Junction, sunny, 95. San Antonio, mostly sunny, 95. Corpus Christi, mostly sunny, 93. Houston, partly sunny, 92. Once again at Austin Bergstrom, it was 97, and at Camp Mabry, it was 98. Elsewhere across the state, College Station, mostly sunny, 94. Amarillo, sunny, 98. Abilene, mostly sunny, 96. Dallas-Fort Worth, mostly sunny, 100. The coastal waters forecast from Baffin Bay to Port Aransas out 20 nautical miles. Tonight, south winds 10 to 15 knots with gusts up to 20 knots, becoming south 10 to 15 knots late. Seas 2 to 3 feet. Wave detail, southeast 3 feet at 6 seconds. Thursday, south winds 10 to 15 knots. Seas 2 to 3 feet. Wave detail, southeast 3 feet at 6 seconds. Thursday night, southeast winds 10 to 15 knots. Seas 3 to 4 feet, occasionally to 5 feet. Wave detail, southeast 3 feet at 6 seconds. A chance of showers with a slight chance of thunderstorms after midnight. Friday, southeast winds 10 to 15 knots.

sees 3 to 4 feet, occasionally to 5 feet. Wave detail, southeast 4 feet at 7 seconds. A slight chance of thunderstorms. A chance of showers, mainly in the morning. Friday night, southeast winds 10 to 15 knots. Seas around 3 feet. Wave detail, southeast 3 feet at 6 seconds. A slight chance of showers in the evening, then a chance of showers with a slight chance of thunderstorms after midnight. Saturday, southeast winds 10 seconds. A slight chance of showers in the evening, then a chance of showers with a slight chance of thunderstorms after midnight. Saturday, southeast winds 10 to 15 knots with gusts up to 20 knots. Seas around 3 feet. Wave detail, southeast 3 feet at 6 seconds. Saturday night, southeast winds 10 to 15 knots. Seas 3 to 4 feet, occasionally to 5 feet. Sunday, southeast winds 10 to 15 knots. Seas around 3 feet. Sunday night, southeast winds 10 to 15 knots. Seas 3 to 4 feet, occasionally to 5 feet. Monday, south winds 10 to 15 knots. Seas around 3 feet. Monday night, southeast winds 10 to 15 knots. Seas 3 to 4 feet, occasionally to 5 feet. Winds and seas higher and near thunderstorms. Your weather synopsis for South Central Texas. Average July afternoon heat and overnight warmth persists through the upcoming week. Expect a drier forecast today and Thursday with the arrival of a light plume of Saharan dust. A stray shower or storm still could occur, but most should remain rain-free. Friday starts the transition to increasing moisture off the Gulf with the help from an approaching upper-level disturbance. This brings an increased chance for rain and storms through this weekend with lingering chances into early next week. Your local forecast. Rest of today, sunny with a slight chance of showers and thunderstorms. Near steady temperature in the mid-90s. South winds 5 to 10 miles per hour. Tonight, clear. A slight chance of showers in the evening. Lows in the mid-70s. South winds 5 to 10 miles per hour with gusts up to 20 miles per hour. Thursday, sunny. Highs in the upper 90s. South winds 10 to 15 miles per hour. Thursday night, mostly clear. Lows in the mid-70s. South winds 10 to 15 miles per hour. Friday, partly cloudy in the morning, then mostly sunny with a slight chance of showers and thunderstorms in the afternoon. Highs in the mid-90s. South winds 10 to 15 miles per hour. Friday night, mostly clear in the evening, then becoming partly cloudy. Lows in the upper 70s. Saturday, partly cloudy. A slight chance of showers in the morning, then a chance of showers and thunderstorms in the afternoon. Highs in the mid-90s. Chance of rain 40%. Highest heat index readings up to 105. Saturday night, partly cloudy. Lows in the upper 70s. Sunday and Sunday night, partly cloudy with a slight chance of showers and thunderstorms. Highs in the mid-90s. Lows in the upper 70s. Highest heat index readings up to 105. Monday, partly cloudy. A chance of showers and thunderstorms in the afternoon. Highs in the mid-90s. Chance of rain 40%. Monday night, partly cloudy. A slight chance of showers and thunderstorms in the evening, then a chance of showers after midnight. Lows in the upper 70s. Chance of rain 40%. Tuesday, partly cloudy with a chance of showers. A chance of thunderstorms in the afternoon. Highs in the lower 90s. Chance of rain 50%. 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

at Austin Bergstrom International, it was mostly sunny. The temperature was 97, the dew point 67, the relative humidity was 37%, producing a heat index of 101, the wind south at 12 miles an hour gusting to 18, and the pressure was 30.03 inches and falling. At Camp Mabry, it was mostly sunny. The temperature was 98, the dew point 66, the relative humidity was 34%, producing a heat index of 101, the wind south at 10 miles an hour gusting to 21, and the pressure was 30.05 inches and falling. The report from Pflugerville was not available. Taylor, mostly sunny 97. Lago Vista, mostly sunny 95. Georgetown, mostly sunny 97. San Marcos, mostly sunny 98. Burnett, mostly sunny 95. Junction, sunny 95. San Antonio, mostly sunny 95. Corpus Christi, mostly sunny 93. Houston, partly sunny 92. Once again at Austin Bergstrom, it was 97, and at Camp Mabry, it was 98. Elsewhere across the state, College Station, mostly sunny 94. Amarillo, sunny 98. Abilene, mostly sunny 96. Dallas-Fort Worth, mostly sunny 100. Your weather synopsis for South Central Texas. Average July afternoon heat and overnight warmth persists through the upcoming week. Expect a drier forecast today and Thursday with the arrival of a light plume of Saharan dust. A stray shower or storm still could occur, but most should remain rain-free. Friday starts the transition to increasing moisture off the Gulf with the help from an approaching upper-level disturbance. This brings an increased chance for rain and storms through this weekend with lingering chances into early next week. Your local forecast. Rest of today, sunny with a slight chance of showers and thunderstorms. Near steady temperature in the mid-90s. South winds 5 to 10 miles per hour. Tonight, clear. A slight chance of showers in the evening. Lows in the mid-70s. South winds 5 to 10 miles per hour with gusts up to 20 miles per hour. Thursday, sunny. Highs in the upper 90s. South winds 10 to 15 miles per hour. Thursday night, mostly clear. Lows in the mid-70s. South winds 10 to 15 miles per hour. Friday, partly cloudy in the morning, then mostly sunny with a slight chance of showers and thunderstorms in the afternoon. Highs in the mid-90s. South winds 10 to 15 miles per hour. Friday night, mostly clear in the evening, then becoming partly cloudy. Lows in the upper 70s. Saturday, partly cloudy. A slight chance of showers in the morning, then a chance of showers and thunderstorms in the afternoon. Highs in the mid-90s. Chance of rain 40%. Highest heat index readings up to 105. Saturday night, partly cloudy. Lows in the upper 70s. Sunday and Sunday night, partly cloudy with a slight chance of showers and thunderstorms. Highs in the mid-90s. Lows in the upper 70s. Highest heat index readings up to 105. Monday, partly cloudy. A chance of showers and thunderstorms in the afternoon. Highs in the mid-90s. Chance of rain 40%. Monday night, partly cloudy. A slight chance of showers and thunderstorms in the evening, then a chance of showers after midnight. Lows in the upper 70s. Chance of rain 40%. Tuesday, partly cloudy with a chance of showers. A chance of thunderstorms in the afternoon. Highs in the lower 90s. Chance of rain 50%. 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
The temperature was 97.

the dew point 67. The relative humidity was 37%, producing a heat index of 101. The wind south at 12 miles an hour gusting to 18, and the pressure was 30.03 inches and falling. At Camp Mabry, it was mostly sunny. The temperature was 98, the dew point 66. The relative humidity was 34%, producing a heat index of 101. The wind south at 10 miles an hour gusting to 21, and the pressure was 30.05 inches and falling. The report from Pflugerville was not available. Taylor, mostly sunny, 97. Lago Vista, mostly sunny, 95. Georgetown, mostly sunny, 97. San Marcos, mostly sunny, 98. Burnett, mostly sunny, 95. Junction, sunny, 95. San Antonio, mostly sunny, 95. Corpus Christi, mostly sunny, 93. Houston, partly sunny, 92. Once again at Austin Bergstrom, it was 97, and at Camp Mabry, it was 98. Elsewhere across the state, College Station, mostly sunny, 94. Amarillo, sunny, 98. Abilene, mostly sunny, 96. Dallas-Fort Worth, mostly sunny, 100. Your weather synopsis for South Central Texas. Average July afternoon heat and overnight warmth persists through the upcoming week. Expect a drier forecast today and Thursday with the arrival of a light plume of Saharan dust. A stray shower or storm still could occur, but most should remain rain-free. Friday starts the transition to increasing moisture off the Gulf with the help from an approaching upper-level disturbance. This brings an increased chance for rain and storms through this weekend with lingering chances into early next week. Your local forecast. Rest of today, sunny with a slight chance of showers and thunderstorms. Near steady temperature in the mid-90s. South winds 5 to 10 miles per hour. Tonight, clear. A slight chance of showers in the evening. Lows in the mid-70s. South winds 5 to 10 miles per hour with gusts up to 20 miles per hour. Thursday, sunny. Highs in the upper 90s. South winds 10 to 15 miles per hour. Thursday night, mostly clear. Lows in the mid-70s. South winds 10 to 15 miles per hour. Friday, partly cloudy in the morning, then mostly sunny with a slight chance of showers and thunderstorms in the afternoon. Highs in the mid-90s. South winds 10 to 15 miles per hour. Friday night, mostly clear in the evening, then becoming partly cloudy. Lows in the upper 70s. Saturday, partly cloudy. A slight chance of showers in the morning, then a chance of showers and thunderstorms in the afternoon. Highs in the mid-90s. Chance of rain 40%. Highest heat index readings up to 105. Saturday night, partly cloudy. Lows in the upper 70s. Sunday and Sunday night, partly cloudy with a slight chance of showers and thunderstorms. Highs in the mid-90s. Lows in the upper 70s. Highest heat index readings up to 105. Monday, partly cloudy. A chance of showers and thunderstorms in the afternoon. Highs in the mid-90s. Chance of rain 40%. Monday night, partly cloudy. A slight chance of showers and thunderstorms in the evening, then a chance of showers after midnight. Lows in the upper 70s. Chance of rain 40%. Tuesday, partly cloudy with a chance of showers. A chance of thunderstorms in the afternoon. Highs in the lower 90s. Chance of rain 50%. The Tropical Weather Outlook. For the North Atlantic, Caribbean Sea, and the Gulf of America, tropical cyclone formation is not expected during the next 7 days. 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
At 3 p.m. at Austin Bergstrom International, it was mostly sunny. The temperature was 97, the dew point 67, the relative humidity was 37%, producing a heat index of 101, the wind south at 12 miles an hour gusting to 18, and the pressure was 30.03 inches and falling. At Camp Mabry, it was mostly sunny. The temperature was 98, the dew point 66, the relative humidity was 34%, producing a heat index of 101, the wind south at 10 miles an hour gusting to 21, and the pressure was 30.05 inches and falling. The report from Pflugerville was not available. Taylor, mostly sunny, 97. Lago Vista, mostly sunny, 95. Georgetown, mostly sunny, 97. San Marcos, mostly sunny, 98. Burnett, mostly sunny, 95. Junction, sunny, 95. San Antonio, mostly sunny, 95. Corpus Christi, mostly sunny, 93. Houston, partly sunny, 92. Once again at Austin Bergstrom, it was 97, and at Camp Mabry, it was 98. Elsewhere across the state, College Station, mostly sunny, 94. Amarillo, sunny, 98. Abilene, mostly sunny, 96. Dallas-Fort Worth, mostly sunny, 100. Your weather synopsis for South Central Texas. Average July afternoon heat and overnight warmth persists through the upcoming week. Expect a drier forecast today and Thursday with the arrival of a light plume of Saharan dust. A stray shower or storm still could occur, but most should remain rain-free. Friday starts the transition to increasing moisture off the Gulf with the help from an approaching upper-level disturbance. This brings an increased chance for rain and storms through this weekend with lingering chances into early next week. Your local forecast. Rest of today, sunny with a slight chance of showers and thunderstorms. Near steady temperature in the mid-90s. South winds 5 to 10 miles per hour. Tonight, clear. A slight chance of showers in the evening. Lows in the mid-70s. South winds 5 to 10 miles per hour with gusts up to 20 miles per hour. Thursday, sunny. Highs in the upper 90s. South winds 10 to 15 miles per hour. Thursday night, mostly clear. Lows in the mid-70s. South winds 10 to 15 miles per hour. Friday, partly cloudy in the morning, then mostly sunny with a slight chance of showers and thunderstorms in the afternoon. Highs in the mid-90s. South winds 10 to 15 miles per hour. Friday night, mostly clear in the evening, then becoming partly cloudy. Lows in the upper 70s. Saturday, partly cloudy. A slight chance of showers in the morning, then a chance of showers and thunderstorms in the afternoon. Highs in the mid-90s. Chance of rain 40%. Highest heat index readings up to 105. Saturday night, partly cloudy. Lows in the upper 70s. Sunday and Sunday night, partly cloudy with a slight chance of showers and thunderstorms. Highs in the mid-90s. Lows in the upper 70s. Highest heat index readings up to 105. Monday, partly cloudy. A chance of showers and thunderstorms in the afternoon. Highs in the mid-90s. Chance of rain 40%. Monday night, partly cloudy. A slight chance of showers and thunderstorms in the evening, then a chance of showers after midnight. Lows in the upper 70s. Chance of rain 40%. Tuesday, partly cloudy with a chance of showers. A chance of thunderstorms in the afternoon. Highs in the lower 90s. Chance of rain 50%. 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
The temperature was 96.

a chance of showers with a slight chance of thunderstorms after midnight. Friday, southeast winds 10 to 15 knots. Seas 3 to 4 feet, occasionally to 5 feet. Wave detail, southeast 4 feet at 7 seconds. A slight chance of thunderstorms. A chance of showers, mainly in the morning. Friday night, southeast winds 10 to 15 knots. Seas around 3 feet. Wave detail, southeast 3 feet at 6 seconds. A slight chance of showers in the evening, then a chance of showers with a slight chance of thunderstorms after midnight. Saturday, southeast winds 10 to 15 knots with gusts up to 20 knots. Seas around 3 feet. Wave detail, southeast 3 feet at 6 seconds. Saturday night, southeast winds 10 to 15 knots. Seas 3 to 4 feet, occasionally to 5 feet. Sunday, southeast winds 10 to 15 knots. Seas around 3 feet. Sunday night, southeast winds 10 to 15 knots. Seas 3 to 4 feet, occasionally to 5 feet. Monday, south winds 10 to 15 knots. Seas around 3 feet. Monday night, southeast winds 10 to 15 knots. Seas 3 to 4 feet, occasionally to 5 feet. Winds and seas higher and near thunderstorms. 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The Austin NOAA Weather Radio Roundup. At 3 p.m. at Austin Bergstrom International, it was mostly sunny. The temperature was 97, the dew point 67, the relative humidity was 37%, producing a heat index of 101, the wind south at 12 miles an hour gusting to 18, and the pressure was 30.03 inches and falling. At Camp Mabry, it was mostly sunny. The temperature was 98, the dew point 66, the relative humidity was 34%, producing a heat index of 101, the wind south at 10 miles an hour gusting to 21, and the pressure was 30.05 inches and falling. The report from Pflugerville was not available. Taylor mostly sunny 97. Lago Vista mostly sunny 95. Georgetown mostly sunny 97. San Marcos mostly sunny 98. Burnett mostly sunny 95. Junction sunny 95. San Antonio mostly sunny 95. Corpus Christi mostly sunny 93. Houston partly sunny 92. Once again at Austin Bergstrom it was 97, and at Camp Mabry it was 98. Elsewhere across the state, College Station mostly sunny 94. Amarillo sunny 98. Abilene mostly sunny 96. Dallas-Fort Worth mostly sunny 100. Your weather synopsis for South Central Texas. Average July afternoon heat and overnight warmth persists through the upcoming week. Expect a drier forecast today and Thursday with the arrival of a light plume of Saharan dust. A stray shower or storm still could occur, but most should remain rain-free. Friday starts the transition to increasing moisture off the Gulf with the help from an approaching upper-level disturbance. This brings an increased chance for rain and storms through this weekend with lingering chances into early next week. Your local forecast. Tonight, clear. A slight chance of showers this evening. Lows in the mid-70s. South winds 5 to 10 miles per hour with gusts up to 20 miles per hour. Thursday, sunny. Highs in the upper 90s. South winds 10 to 15 miles per hour. Thursday night, mostly clear. Lows in the mid-70s. South winds 10 to 15 miles per hour. Friday, partly cloudy in the morning, then mostly sunny with a slight chance of showers and thunderstorms in the afternoon. Highs in the mid-90s. South winds 10 to 15 miles per hour. Friday night, mostly clear in the evening, then becoming partly cloudy.

lows in the upper 70s. South winds 10 to 15 miles per hour. Saturday, partly cloudy. A slight chance of showers in the morning, then a chance of showers and thunderstorms in the afternoon. Highs in the mid-90s. Chance of rain 40%. Highest heat index readings up to 105. Saturday night, partly cloudy. Lows in the mid-70s. Sunday and Sunday night, partly cloudy with a slight chance of showers and thunderstorms. Highs in the mid-90s. Lows in the upper 70s. Monday, mostly cloudy with a slight chance of showers in the morning, then partly cloudy with a chance of showers and thunderstorms in the afternoon. Highs in the mid-90s. Chance of rain 40%. Monday night, partly cloudy. A slight chance of showers and thunderstorms in the evening, then a chance of showers after midnight. Lows in the mid-70s. Chance of rain 40%. Tuesday, mostly cloudy in the morning, then becoming partly cloudy. A chance of showers. A chance of thunderstorms in the afternoon. Highs around 90. Chance of rain 50%. Tuesday night and Wednesday, partly cloudy with a slight chance of showers and thunderstorms. Lows in the mid-70s. Highs in the lower 90s. 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The current time is 4:09 p.m. Central Daylight Time. Your weather synopsis for South Central Texas. Average July afternoon heat and overnight warmth persists through the upcoming week. Expect a drier forecast today and Thursday with the arrival of a light plume of Saharan dust. A stray shower or storm still could occur, but most should remain rain-free. Friday starts the transition to increasing moisture off the Gulf with the help from an approaching upper-level disturbance. This brings an increased chance for rain and storms through this weekend with lingering chances into early next week. Your local forecast. Tonight, clear. A slight chance of showers this evening. Lows in the mid-70s. South winds 5 to 10 miles per hour with gusts up to 20 miles per hour. Thursday, sunny. Highs in the upper 90s. South winds 10 to 15 miles per hour. Thursday night, mostly clear. Lows in the mid-70s. South winds 10 to 15 miles per hour. Friday, partly cloudy in the morning, then mostly sunny with a slight chance of showers and thunderstorms in the afternoon. Highs in the mid-90s. South winds 10 to 15 miles per hour. Friday night, mostly clear in the evening, then becoming partly cloudy. Lows in the upper 70s. South winds 10 to 15 miles per hour. Saturday, partly cloudy. A slight chance of showers in the morning, then a chance of showers and thunderstorms in the afternoon. Highs in the mid-90s. Chance of rain 40%. Highest heat index readings up to 105. Saturday night, partly cloudy. Lows in the mid-70s. Sunday and Sunday night, partly cloudy with a slight chance of showers and thunderstorms. Highs in the mid-90s. Lows in the upper 70s. Monday, mostly cloudy with a slight chance of showers in the morning, then partly cloudy with a chance of showers and thunderstorms in the afternoon. Highs in the mid-90s. Chance of rain 40%. Monday night, partly cloudy. A slight chance of showers and thunderstorms in the evening, then a chance of showers after midnight. Lows in the mid-70s. Chance of rain 40%. Tuesday, mostly cloudy in the morning, then becoming partly cloudy. A chance of showers. A chance of thunderstorms in the afternoon. Highs around 90. Chance of rain 50%. Tuesday night and Wednesday, partly cloudy with a slight chance of showers and thunderstorms. Lows in the mid-70s. Highs in the lower 90s. 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

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The current time is 4:12 p.m. Central Daylight Time. Your weather synopsis for South Central Texas. Average July afternoon heat and overnight warmth persist through the upcoming week. Expect a drier forecast today and Thursday with the arrival of a light plume of Saharan dust. A stray shower or storm still could occur, but most should remain rain-free. Friday starts the transition to increasing moisture off the Gulf with the help from an approaching upper-level disturbance. This brings an increased chance for rain and storms through this weekend with lingering chances into early next week. Your local forecast. Tonight, clear. A slight chance of showers this evening. Lows in the mid-70s. South winds 5 to 10 miles per hour with gusts up to 20 miles per hour. Thursday, sunny. Highs in the upper 90s. South winds 10 to 15 miles per hour. Thursday night, mostly clear. Lows in the mid-70s. South winds 10 to 15 miles per hour. Friday, partly cloudy in the morning, then mostly sunny with a slight chance of showers and thunderstorms in the afternoon. Highs in the mid-90s. South winds 10 to 15 miles per hour. Friday night, mostly clear in the evening, then becoming partly cloudy. Lows in the upper 70s. South winds 10 to 15 miles per hour. Saturday, partly cloudy. A slight chance of showers in the morning, then a chance of showers and thunderstorms in the afternoon. Highs in the mid-90s. Chance of rain 40%. Highest heat index readings up to 105. Saturday night, partly cloudy. Lows in the mid-70s. Sunday and Sunday night, partly cloudy with a slight chance of showers and thunderstorms. Highs in the mid-90s. Lows in the upper 70s. Monday, mostly cloudy with a slight chance of showers in the morning, then partly cloudy with a chance of showers and thunderstorms in the afternoon. Highs in the mid-90s. Chance of rain 40%. Monday night, partly cloudy. A slight chance of showers and thunderstorms in the evening, then a chance of showers after midnight. Lows in the mid-70s. Chance of rain 40%. Tuesday, mostly cloudy in the morning, then becoming partly cloudy. A chance of showers. A chance of thunderstorms in the afternoon. Highs around 90. Chance of rain 50%. Tuesday night and Wednesday, partly cloudy with a slight chance of showers and thunderstorms. Lows in the mid-70s. Highs in the lower 90s. The Tropical Weather Outlook. For the North Atlantic, Caribbean Sea, and the Gulf of America, tropical cyclone formation is not expected during the next 7 days. 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It was mostly sunny. The temperature was 97, the dew point 65, the relative humidity was 34%, producing a heat index of 99, the wind south at 10 miles an hour gusting to 18, and the pressure was 30.01 inches and falling. At Camp Mabry, it was sunny. The temperature was 99, the dew point 63, the relative humidity was 30%, producing a heat index of 101. The wind south at 6 miles an hour and the pressure was 30.03 inches and falling. The report from Pflugerville was not available. Taylor mostly sunny 99. Lago Vista partly sunny 96. Georgetown mostly sunny 97. San Marcos mostly sunny 98. Burnett mostly sunny 97. Junction sunny 96. San Antonio mostly

mostly sunny 95. Corpus Christi, mostly sunny 93. Houston Thunder was reported 88. Once again at Austin Bergstrom it was 97, and at Camp Mabry it was 99. Elsewhere across the state, College Station mostly sunny 96. Amarillo sunny 99. Abilene mostly sunny 98. Dallas-Fort Worth mostly sunny 98. Your weather synopsis for South Central Texas. Average July afternoon heat and overnight warmth persists through the upcoming week. Expect a drier forecast today and Thursday with the arrival of a light plume of Saharan dust. A stray shower or storm still could occur, but most should remain rain-free. Friday starts the transition to increasing moisture off the Gulf with the help from an approaching upper-level disturbance. This brings an increased chance for rain and storms through this weekend with lingering chances into early next week. Your local forecast. Tonight, clear. A slight chance of showers this evening. Lows in the mid-70s. South winds 5 to 10 miles per hour with gusts up to 20 miles per hour. Thursday, sunny. Highs in the upper 90s. South winds 10 to 15 miles per hour. Thursday night, mostly clear. Lows in the mid-70s. South winds 10 to 15 miles per hour. Friday, partly cloudy in the morning, then mostly sunny with a slight chance of showers and thunderstorms in the afternoon. Highs in the mid-90s. South winds 10 to 15 miles per hour. Friday night, mostly clear in the evening, then becoming partly cloudy. Lows in the upper 70s. South winds 10 to 15 miles per hour. Saturday, partly cloudy. A slight chance of showers in the morning, then a chance of showers and thunderstorms in the afternoon. Highs in the mid-90s. Chance of rain 40%. Highest heat index readings up to 105. Saturday night, partly cloudy. Lows in the mid-70s. Sunday and Sunday night, partly cloudy with a slight chance of showers and thunderstorms. Highs in the mid-90s. Lows in the upper 70s. Monday, mostly cloudy with a slight chance of showers in the morning, then partly cloudy with a chance of showers and thunderstorms in the afternoon. Highs in the mid-90s. Chance of rain 40%. Monday night, partly cloudy. A slight chance of showers and thunderstorms in the evening, then a chance of showers after midnight. Lows in the mid-70s. Chance of rain 40%. Tuesday, mostly cloudy in the morning, then becoming partly cloudy. A chance of showers. A chance of thunderstorms in the afternoon. Highs around 90. Chance of rain 50%. Tuesday night and Wednesday, partly cloudy with a slight chance of showers and thunderstorms. Lows in the mid-70s. Highs in the lower 90s. 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The Austin NOAA Weather Radio Roundup, at 4 p.m. at Austin Bergstrom International, it was mostly sunny. The temperature was 97, the dew point 65, the relative humidity was 34%, producing a heat index of 99, the wind south at 10 miles an hour gusting to 18, and the pressure was 30.01 inches and falling. At Camp Mabry, it was sunny. The temperature was 99, the dew point 63, the relative humidity was 30%, producing a heat index of 101, the wind south at 6 miles an hour, and the pressure was 30.03 inches and falling. The report from Pflugerville was not available. Taylor mostly sunny 99. Lago Vista partly sunny 96. Georgetown mostly sunny 97. San Marcos mostly sunny 98. Burnett mostly sunny 97. Junction sunny 96. San Antonio mostly sunny 95.
Corpus Christi mostly

Sunny 93. Houston Thunder was reported 88. Once again at Austin Bergstrom it was 97, and at Camp Mabry it was 99. Elsewhere across the state, College Station mostly sunny 96. Amarillo sunny 99. Abilene mostly sunny 98. Dallas-Fort Worth mostly sunny 98. Your weather synopsis for South Central Texas. Average July afternoon heat and overnight warmth persists through the upcoming week. Expect a drier forecast today and Thursday with the arrival of a light plume of Saharan dust. A stray shower or storm still could occur, but most should remain rain-free. Friday starts the transition to increasing moisture off the Gulf with the help from an approaching upper-level disturbance. This brings an increased chance for rain and storms through this weekend with lingering chances into early next week. Your local forecast. Tonight, clear. A slight chance of showers this evening. Lows in the mid-70s. South winds 5 to 10 miles per hour with gusts up to 20 miles per hour. Thursday, sunny. Highs in the upper 90s. South winds 10 to 15 miles per hour. Thursday night, mostly clear. Lows in the mid-70s. South winds 10 to 15 miles per hour. Friday, partly cloudy in the morning, then mostly sunny with a slight chance of showers and thunderstorms in the afternoon. Highs in the mid-90s. South winds 10 to 15 miles per hour. Friday night, mostly clear in the evening, then becoming partly cloudy. Lows in the upper 70s. South winds 10 to 15 miles per hour. Saturday, partly cloudy. A slight chance of showers in the morning, then a chance of showers and thunderstorms in the afternoon. Highs in the mid-90s. Chance of rain 40%. Highest heat index readings up to 105. Saturday night, partly cloudy. Lows in the mid-70s. Sunday and Sunday night, partly cloudy with a slight chance of showers and thunderstorms. Highs in the mid-90s. Lows in the upper 70s. Monday, mostly cloudy with a slight chance of showers in the morning, then partly cloudy with a chance of showers and thunderstorms in the afternoon. Highs in the mid-90s. Chance of rain 40%. Monday night, partly cloudy. A slight chance of showers and thunderstorms in the evening, then a chance of showers after midnight. Lows in the mid-70s. Chance of rain 40%. Tuesday, mostly cloudy in the morning, then becoming partly cloudy. A chance of showers. A chance of thunderstorms in the afternoon. Highs around 90. Chance of rain 50%. Tuesday night and Wednesday, partly cloudy with a slight chance of showers and thunderstorms. Lows in the mid-70s. Highs in the lower 90s. 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The Austin NOAA Weather Radio Roundup, at 4 p.m. at Austin Bergstrom International, it was mostly sunny. The temperature was 97, the dew point 65, the relative humidity was 34%, producing a heat index of 99, the wind south at 10 miles an hour gusting to 18, and the pressure was 30.01 inches and falling. At Camp Mabry, it was sunny. The temperature was 99, the dew point 63, the relative humidity was 30%, producing a heat index of 101, the wind south at 6 miles an hour, and the pressure was 30.03 inches and falling. The report from Pflugerville was not available. Taylor mostly sunny 99. Lago Vista partly sunny 96. Georgetown mostly sunny 97. San Marcos mostly sunny 98. Burnett mostly sunny 97. Junction sunny 96. San Antonio mostly sunny 95. Corpus Christi mostly sunny 93. Houston Thunder was reported.

the gulf with the help from an approaching upper-level disturbance. This brings an increased chance for rain and storms through this weekend with lingering chances into early next week. Your local forecast. Tonight, clear. A slight chance of showers this evening. Lows in the mid-70s. South winds 5 to 10 miles per hour with gusts up to 20 miles per hour. Thursday, sunny. Highs in the upper 90s. South winds 10 to 15 miles per hour. Thursday night, mostly clear. Lows in the mid-70s. South winds 10 to 15 miles per hour. Friday, partly cloudy in the morning, then mostly sunny with a slight chance of showers and thunderstorms in the afternoon. Highs in the mid-90s. South winds 10 to 15 miles per hour. Friday night, mostly clear in the evening, then becoming partly cloudy. Lows in the upper 70s. South winds 10 to 15 miles per hour. Saturday, partly cloudy. A slight chance of showers in the morning, then a chance of showers and thunderstorms in the afternoon. Highs in the mid-90s. Chance of rain 40%. Highest heat index readings up to 105. Saturday night, partly cloudy. Lows in the mid-70s. Sunday and Sunday night, partly cloudy with a slight chance of showers and thunderstorms. Highs in the mid-90s. Lows in the upper 70s. Monday, mostly cloudy with a slight chance of showers in the morning, then partly cloudy with a chance of showers and thunderstorms in the afternoon. Highs in the mid-90s. Chance of rain 40%. Monday night, partly cloudy. A slight chance of showers and thunderstorms in the evening, then a chance of showers after midnight. Lows in the mid-70s. Chance of rain 40%. Tuesday, mostly cloudy in the morning, then becoming partly cloudy. A chance of showers. A chance of thunderstorms in the afternoon. Highs around 90. Chance of rain 50%. Tuesday night and Wednesday, partly cloudy with a slight chance of showers and thunderstorms. Lows in the mid-70s. Highs in the lower 90s. 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The coastal waters forecast from Baffin Bay to Port Aransas out 20 nautical miles. Tonight, south winds 10 to 15 knots with gusts up to 20 knots, becoming south 10 to 15 knots late. Seas 2 to 3 feet. Wave detail, southeast 3 feet at 6 seconds. Thursday, south winds 10 to 15 knots. Seas 2 to 3 feet. Wave detail, southeast 3 feet at 6 seconds. Thursday night, southeast winds 10 to 15 knots. Seas 3 to 4 feet, occasionally to 5 feet. Wave detail, southeast 3 feet at 6 seconds. A chance of showers with a slight chance of thunderstorms after midnight. Friday, southeast winds 10 to 15 knots. Seas 3 to 4 feet, occasionally to 5 feet. Wave detail, southeast 4 feet at 7 seconds. A slight chance of thunderstorms. A chance of showers, mainly in the morning. Friday night, southeast winds 10 to 15 knots. Seas around 3 feet. Wave detail, southeast 3 feet at 6 seconds. A slight chance of showers in the evening, then a chance of showers with a slight chance of thunderstorms after midnight. Saturday, southeast winds 10 to 15 knots with gusts up to 20 knots. Seas around 3 feet. Wave detail, southeast 3 feet at 6 seconds. Saturday night, southeast winds 10 to 15 knots. Seas 3 to 4 feet, occasionally to 5 feet. Sunday, southeast winds 10 to 15 knots. Seas around 3 feet. Sunday night, southeast winds 10 to 15 knots. Seas 3 to 4 feet, occasionally to 5 feet. Monday, south winds 10 to 15 knots.

Monday night, southeast winds 10 to 15 knots. Occasionally to 5 feet. Monday, south winds 10 to 15 knots. Seas around 3 feet. Monday night, southeast winds 10 to 15 knots. Seas 3 to 4 feet, occasionally to 5 feet. Winds and seas higher and near thunderstorms. The current time is 4:33 p.m. Central Daylight Time. The Austin, NOAA Weather Radio Roundup, at 4 p.m. at Austin Bergstrom International, it was mostly sunny. The temperature was 97, the dew point 65, the relative humidity was 34%, producing a heat index of 99, the wind south at 10 miles an hour gusting to 18, and the pressure was 30.01 inches and falling. At Camp Mabry, it was sunny. The temperature was 99, the dew point 63. The relative humidity was 30%, producing a heat index of 101. The wind south at 6 miles an hour and the pressure was 30.03 inches and falling. The report from Pflugerville was not available. Taylor mostly sunny 99. Lago Vista partly sunny 96. Georgetown mostly sunny 97. San Marcos mostly sunny 98. Burnett mostly sunny 97. Junction sunny 96. San Antonio mostly sunny 95. Corpus Christi mostly sunny 93. Houston thunder was reported 88. Once again at Austin Bergstrom it was 97, and at Camp Mabry it was 99. Elsewhere across the state, College Station mostly sunny 96. Amarillo sunny 99. Abilene mostly sunny 98. Dallas-Fort Worth mostly sunny 98. Your weather synopsis for South Central Texas. Average July afternoon heat and overnight warmth persists through the upcoming week. Expect a drier forecast today and Thursday with the arrival of a light plume of Saharan dust. A stray shower or storm still could occur, but most should remain rain-free. Friday starts the transition to increasing moisture off the Gulf with the help from an approaching upper-level disturbance. This brings an increased chance for rain and storms through this weekend with lingering chances into early next week. Your local forecast. Tonight, clear. A slight chance of showers this evening. Lows in the mid-70s. South winds 5 to 10 miles per hour with gusts up to 20 miles per hour. Thursday, sunny. Highs in the upper 90s. South winds 10 to 15 miles per hour. Thursday night, mostly clear. Lows in the mid-70s. South winds 10 to 15 miles per hour. Friday, partly cloudy in the morning, then mostly sunny with a slight chance of showers and thunderstorms in the afternoon. Highs in the mid-90s. South winds 10 to 15 miles per hour. Friday night, mostly clear in the evening, then becoming partly cloudy. Lows in the upper 70s. South winds 10 to 15 miles per hour. Saturday, partly cloudy. A slight chance of showers in the morning, then a chance of showers and thunderstorms in the afternoon. Highs in the mid-90s. Chance of rain 40%. Highest heat index readings up to 105. Saturday night, partly cloudy. Lows in the mid-70s. Sunday and Sunday night, partly cloudy with a slight chance of showers and thunderstorms. Highs in the mid-90s. Lows in the upper 70s. Monday, mostly cloudy with a slight chance of showers in the morning, then partly cloudy with a chance of showers and thunderstorms in the afternoon. Highs in the mid-90s. Chance of rain 40%. Monday night, partly cloudy. A slight chance of showers and thunderstorms in the evening, then a chance of showers after midnight. Lows in the mid-70s. Chance of rain 40%. Tuesday, mostly cloudy in the morning, then becoming partly cloudy. A chance of showers. A chance of thunderstorms in the afternoon. Highs around 90. Chance of rain 50%. Tuesday night and Wednesday, partly cloudy with a slight chance of showers.

lows in the mid-70s, highs in the lower 90s. 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The current time is 4:38 p.m. Central Daylight Time. The Austin NOAA Weather Radio Roundup. At 4 p.m. at Austin Bergstrom International, it was mostly sunny. The temperature was 97, the dew point 65. The relative humidity was 34%, producing a heat index of 99, the wind south at 10 miles an hour gusting to 18, and the pressure was 30.01 inches and falling. At Camp Mabry, it was sunny. The temperature was 99, the dew point 63. The relative humidity was 30%, producing a heat index of 101. The wind south at 6 miles an hour and the pressure was 30.03 inches and falling. The report from Pflugerville was not available. Taylor, mostly sunny, 99. Lago Vista, partly sunny, 96. Georgetown, mostly sunny, 97. San Marcos, mostly sunny, 98. Burnett, mostly sunny, 97. Junction, sunny, 96. San Antonio, mostly sunny, 95. Corpus Christi, mostly sunny, 93. Houston Thunder was reported 88. Once again at Austin Bergstrom, it was 97, and at Camp Mabry, it was 99. Elsewhere across the state, College Station, mostly sunny, 96. Amarillo, sunny, 99. Abilene, mostly sunny, 98. Dallas-Fort Worth, mostly sunny, 98. Your weather synopsis for South Central Texas. Average July afternoon heat and overnight warmth persists through the upcoming week. Expect a drier forecast today and Thursday with the arrival of a light plume of Saharan dust. A stray shower or storm still could occur, but most should remain rain-free. Friday starts the transition to increasing moisture off the Gulf with the help from an approaching upper-level disturbance. This brings an increased chance for rain and storms through this weekend with lingering chances into early next week. Your local forecast. Tonight, clear. A slight chance of showers this evening. Lows in the mid-70s. South winds 5 to 10 miles per hour with gusts up to 20 miles per hour. Thursday, sunny. Highs in the upper 90s. South winds 10 to 15 miles per hour. Thursday night, mostly clear. Lows in the mid-70s. South winds 10 to 15 miles per hour. Friday, partly cloudy in the morning, then mostly sunny with a slight chance of showers and thunderstorms in the afternoon. Highs in the mid-90s. South winds 10 to 15 miles per hour. Friday night, mostly clear in the evening, then becoming partly cloudy. Lows in the upper 70s. South winds 10 to 15 miles per hour. Saturday, partly cloudy. A slight chance of showers in the morning, then a chance of showers and thunderstorms in the afternoon. Highs in the mid-90s. Chance of rain 40%. Highest heat index readings up to 105. Saturday night, partly cloudy. Lows in the mid-70s. Sunday and Sunday night, partly cloudy with a slight chance of showers and thunderstorms. Highs in the mid-90s. Lows in the upper 70s. Monday, mostly cloudy with a slight chance of showers in the morning, then partly cloudy with a chance of showers and thunderstorms in the afternoon. Highs in the mid-90s. Chance of rain 40%. Monday night, partly cloudy. A slight chance of showers and thunderstorms in the evening, then a chance of showers after midnight. Lows in the mid-70s. Chance of rain 40%. Tuesday, mostly cloudy in the morning, then becoming partly cloudy. A chance of showers. A chance of thunderstorms in the afternoon. Highs around 90. Chance of rain 50%. Tuesday night and Wednesday, partly cloudy with a slight chance of showers and thunderstorms. Lows in the mid-70s.

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The Austin NOAA Weather Radio Roundup, at 4 p.m. at Austin Bergstrom International, it was mostly sunny. The temperature was 97, the dew point 65, the relative humidity was 34%, producing a heat index of 99, the wind south at 10 miles an hour gusting to 18, and the pressure was 30.01 inches and falling. At Camp Mabry, it was sunny. The temperature was 99, the dew point 63. The relative humidity was 30%, producing a heat index of 101. The wind south at 6 miles an hour, and the pressure was 30.03 inches and falling. The report from Pflugerville was not available. Taylor, mostly sunny, 99. Lago Vista, partly sunny, 96. Georgetown, mostly sunny, 97. San Marcos, mostly sunny, 98. Burnett, mostly sunny, 97. Junction, sunny, 96. San Antonio, mostly sunny, 95. Corpus Christi, mostly sunny, 93. Houston Thunder was reported 88. Once again at Austin Bergstrom, it was 97, and at Camp Mabry, it was 99. Elsewhere across the state, College Station, mostly sunny, 96. Amarillo, sunny, 99. Abilene, mostly sunny, 98. Dallas-Fort Worth, mostly sunny, 98. The Tropical Weather Outlook. For the North Atlantic, Caribbean Sea, and the Gulf of America, tropical cyclone formation is not expected during the next 7 days. Your weather synopsis for South Central Texas. Average July afternoon heat and overnight warmth persists through the upcoming week. Expect a drier forecast today and Thursday with the arrival of a light plume of Saharan dust. A stray shower or storm still could occur, but most should remain rain-free. Friday starts the transition to increasing moisture off the Gulf with the help from an approaching upper-level disturbance. This brings an increased chance for rain and storms through this weekend with lingering chances into early next week. Your local forecast. Tonight, clear. A slight chance of showers this evening. Lows in the mid-70s. South winds 5 to 10 miles per hour with gusts up to 20 miles per hour. Thursday, sunny. Highs in the upper 90s. South winds 10 to 15 miles per hour. Thursday night, mostly clear. Lows in the mid-70s. South winds 10 to 15 miles per hour. Friday, partly cloudy in the morning, then mostly sunny with a slight chance of showers and thunderstorms in the afternoon. Highs in the mid-90s. South winds 10 to 15 miles per hour. Friday night, mostly clear in the evening, then becoming partly cloudy. Lows in the upper 70s. South winds 10 to 15 miles per hour. Saturday, partly cloudy. A slight chance of showers in the morning, then a chance of showers and thunderstorms in the afternoon. Highs in the mid-90s. Chance of rain 40%. Highest heat index readings up to 105. Saturday night, partly cloudy. Lows in the mid-70s. Sunday and Sunday night, partly cloudy with a slight chance of showers and thunderstorms. Highs in the mid-90s. Lows in the upper 70s. Monday, mostly cloudy with a slight chance of showers in the morning, then partly cloudy with a chance of showers and thunderstorms in the afternoon. Highs in the mid-90s. Chance of rain 40%. Monday night, partly cloudy. A slight chance of showers and thunderstorms in the evening, then a chance of showers after midnight. Lows in the mid-70s. Chance of rain 40%. Tuesday, mostly cloudy in the morning, then becoming partly cloudy. A chance of showers. A chance of thunderstorms in the afternoon. Highs around 90. Chance of rain 50%.
Tuesday night and Wednesday, partly cloudy with a slight chance of showers and thunderstorms. Lows in the mid-70s. Highs in the lower 90s. 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The Austin NOAA Weather Radio Roundup, at 4 p.m. at Austin Bergstrom International, it was mostly sunny. The temperature was 97, the dew point 65, the relative humidity was 34%, producing a heat index of 99, the wind south at 10 miles an hour gusting to 18, and the pressure was 30.01 inches and falling. At Camp Mabry, it was sunny. The temperature was 99, the dew point 63, the relative humidity was 30%, producing a heat index of 101. The wind south at 6 miles an hour and the pressure was 30.03 inches and falling. The report from Pflugerville was not available. Taylor mostly sunny 99. Lago Vista partly sunny 96. Georgetown mostly sunny 97. San Marcos mostly sunny 98. Burnett mostly sunny 97. Junction sunny 96. San Antonio mostly sunny 95. Corpus Christi mostly sunny 93. Houston Thunder was reported 88. Once again at Austin Bergstrom it was 97, and at Camp Mabry it was 99. Elsewhere across the state, College Station mostly sunny 96. Amarillo sunny 99. Abilene mostly sunny 98. Dallas-Fort Worth mostly sunny 98. Your weather synopsis for South Central Texas. Average July afternoon heat and overnight warmth persists through the upcoming week. Expect a drier forecast today and Thursday with the arrival of a light plume of Saharan dust. A stray shower or storm still could occur, but most should remain rain-free. Friday starts the transition to increasing moisture off the Gulf with the help from an approaching upper-level disturbance. This brings an increased chance for rain and storms through this weekend with lingering chances into early next week. Your local forecast. Tonight, clear. A slight chance of showers this evening. Lows in the mid-70s. South winds 5 to 10 miles per hour with gusts up to 20 miles per hour. Thursday, sunny. Highs in the upper 90s. South winds 10 to 15 miles per hour. Thursday night, mostly clear. Lows in the mid-70s. South winds 10 to 15 miles per hour. Friday, partly cloudy in the morning, then mostly sunny with a slight chance of showers and thunderstorms in the afternoon. Highs in the mid-90s. South winds 10 to 15 miles per hour. Friday night, mostly clear in the evening, then becoming partly cloudy. Lows in the upper 70s. South winds 10 to 15 miles per hour. Saturday, partly cloudy. A slight chance of showers in the morning, then a chance of showers and thunderstorms in the afternoon. Highs in the mid-90s. Chance of rain 40%. Highest heat index readings up to 105. Saturday night, partly cloudy. Lows in the mid-70s. Sunday and Sunday night, partly cloudy with a slight chance of showers and thunderstorms. Highs in the mid-90s. Lows in the upper 70s. Monday, mostly cloudy with a slight chance of showers in the morning, then partly cloudy with a chance of showers and thunderstorms in the afternoon. Highs in the mid-90s. Chance of rain 40%. Monday night, partly cloudy. A slight chance of showers and thunderstorms in the evening, then a chance of showers after midnight. Lows in the mid-70s. Chance of rain 40%. Tuesday, mostly cloudy in the morning, then becoming partly cloudy. A chance of showers. A chance of thunderstorms in the afternoon. Highs around 90. Chance of rain 50%. Tuesday night and Wednesday, partly cloudy with a

The coastal waters forecast from Baffin Bay to Port Aransas out 20 nautical miles. Tonight, south winds 10 to 15 knots with gusts up to 20 knots, becoming south 10 to 15 knots late. Seas 2 to 3 feet. Wave detail, southeast 3 feet at 6 seconds. Thursday, south winds 10 to 15 knots. Seas 2 to 3 feet. Wave detail, southeast 3 feet at 6 seconds. Thursday night, southeast winds 10 to 15 knots. Seas 3 to 4 feet, occasionally to 5 feet. Wave detail, southeast 3 feet at 6 seconds. A chance of showers with a slight chance of thunderstorms after midnight. Friday, southeast winds 10 to 15 knots. Seas 3 to 4 feet, occasionally to 5 feet. Wave detail, southeast 4 feet at 7 seconds. A slight chance of thunderstorms. A chance of showers, mainly in the morning. Friday night, southeast winds 10 to 15 knots. Seas around 3 feet. Wave detail, southeast 3 feet at 6 seconds. A slight chance of showers in the evening, then a chance of showers with a slight chance of thunderstorms after midnight. Saturday, southeast winds 10 to 15 knots with gusts up to 20 knots. Seas around 3 feet. Wave detail, southeast 3 feet at 6 seconds. Saturday night, southeast winds 10 to 15 knots. Seas 3 to 4 feet, occasionally to 5 feet. Sunday, southeast winds 10 to 15 knots. Seas around 3 feet. Sunday night, southeast winds 10 to 15 knots. Seas 3 to 4 feet, occasionally to 5 feet. Monday, south winds 10 to 15 knots. Seas around 3 feet. Monday night, southeast winds 10 to 15 knots. Seas 3 to 4 feet, occasionally to 5 feet. Winds and seas higher and near thunderstorms. 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The current time is 5:05 p.m. Central Daylight Time. Your weather synopsis for South Central Texas. Average July afternoon heat and overnight warmth persists through the upcoming week. Expect a drier forecast today and Thursday with the arrival of a light plume of Saharan dust. A stray shower or storm still could occur, but most should remain rain-free. Friday starts the transition to increasing moisture off the Gulf with the help from an approaching upper-level disturbance. This brings an increased chance for rain and storms through this weekend with lingering chances into early next week. Your local forecast. Tonight, clear. A slight chance of showers this evening. Lows in the mid-70s. South winds 5 to 10 miles per hour with gusts up to 20 miles per hour. Thursday, sunny. Highs in the upper 90s. South winds 10 to 15 miles per hour. Thursday night, mostly clear. Lows in the mid-70s. South winds 10 to 15 miles per hour. Friday, partly cloudy in the morning, then mostly sunny with a slight chance of showers and thunderstorms in the afternoon. Highs in the mid-90s. South winds 10 to 15 miles per hour. Friday night, mostly clear in the evening, then becoming partly cloudy. Lows in the upper 70s. South winds 10 to 15 miles per hour. Saturday, partly cloudy. A slight chance of showers in the morning, then a chance of showers and thunderstorms in the afternoon. Highs in the mid-90s. Chance of rain 40%. Highest heat index readings up to 105. Saturday night, partly cloudy. Lows in the mid-70s. Sunday and Sunday night, partly cloudy with a slight chance of showers and thunderstorms. Highs in the mid-90s. Lows in the upper 70s. Monday, mostly cloudy with a slight chance of showers in the morning, then partly cloudy with a chance of showers and thunderstorms in the afternoon.

chance of rain 40%. Monday night, partly cloudy. A slight chance of showers and thunderstorms in the evening, then a chance of showers after midnight. Lows in the mid-70s. Chance of rain 40%. Tuesday, mostly cloudy in the morning, then becoming partly cloudy. A chance of showers. A chance of thunderstorms in the afternoon. Highs around 90. Chance of rain 50%. Tuesday night and Wednesday, partly cloudy with a slight chance of showers and thunderstorms. Lows in the mid-70s. Highs in the lower 90s. 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The current time is 5:09 p.m. Central Daylight Time. Your weather synopsis for South Central Texas. Average July afternoon heat and overnight warmth persists through the upcoming week. Expect a drier forecast today and Thursday with the arrival of a light plume of Saharan dust. A stray shower or storm still could occur, but most should remain rain-free. Friday starts the transition to increasing moisture off the Gulf with the help from an approaching upper-level disturbance. This brings an increased chance for rain and storms through this weekend with lingering chances into early next week. Your local forecast. Tonight, clear. A slight chance of showers this evening. Lows in the mid-70s. South winds 5 to 10 miles per hour with gusts up to 20 miles per hour. Thursday, sunny. Highs in the upper 90s. South winds 10 to 15 miles per hour. Thursday night, mostly clear. Lows in the mid-70s. South winds 10 to 15 miles per hour. Friday, partly cloudy in the morning, then mostly sunny with a slight chance of showers and thunderstorms in the afternoon. Highs in the mid-90s. South winds 10 to 15 miles per hour. Friday night, mostly clear in the evening, then becoming partly cloudy. Lows in the upper 70s. South winds 10 to 15 miles per hour. Saturday, partly cloudy. A slight chance of showers in the morning, then a chance of showers and thunderstorms in the afternoon. Highs in the mid-90s. Chance of rain 40%. Highest heat index readings up to 105. Saturday night, partly cloudy. Lows in the mid-70s. Sunday and Sunday night, partly cloudy with a slight chance of showers and thunderstorms. Highs in the mid-90s. Lows in the upper 70s. Monday, mostly cloudy with a slight chance of showers in the morning, then partly cloudy with a chance of showers and thunderstorms in the afternoon. Highs in the mid-90s. Chance of rain 40%. Monday night, partly cloudy. A slight chance of showers and thunderstorms in the evening, then a chance of showers after midnight. Lows in the mid-70s. Chance of rain 40%. Tuesday, mostly cloudy in the morning, then becoming partly cloudy. A chance of showers. A chance of thunderstorms in the afternoon. Highs around 90. Chance of rain 50%. Tuesday night and Wednesday, partly cloudy with a slight chance of showers and thunderstorms. Lows in the mid-70s. Highs in the lower 90s. 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The current time is 5:12 p.m. Central Daylight Time. Your weather synopsis for South Central Texas. Average July afternoon heat and overnight warmth persists through the upcoming week. Expect a drier forecast today and Thursday with the arrival of a light plume of Saharan dust. A stray shower or storm still could occur, but most should remain rain-free. Friday starts the transition to increasing moisture off the Gulf with the help from an approaching upper-level disturbance. This brings an increased chance for rain and

storms through this weekend with lingering chances into early next week. Your local forecast. Tonight, clear. A slight chance of showers this evening. Lows in the mid-70s. South winds 5 to 10 miles per hour with gusts up to 20 miles per hour. Thursday, sunny. Highs in the upper 90s. South winds 10 to 15 miles per hour. Thursday night, mostly clear. Lows in the mid-70s. South winds 10 to 15 miles per hour. Friday, partly cloudy in the morning, then mostly sunny with a slight chance of showers and thunderstorms in the afternoon. Highs in the mid-90s. South winds 10 to 15 miles per hour. Friday night, mostly clear in the evening, then becoming partly cloudy. Lows in the upper 70s. South winds 10 to 15 miles per hour. Saturday, partly cloudy. A slight chance of showers in the morning, then a chance of showers and thunderstorms in the afternoon. Highs in the mid-90s. Chance of rain 40%. Highest heat index readings up to 105. Saturday night, partly cloudy. Lows in the mid-70s. Sunday and Sunday night, partly cloudy with a slight chance of showers and thunderstorms. Highs in the mid-90s. Lows in the upper 70s. Monday, mostly cloudy with a slight chance of showers in the morning, then partly cloudy with a chance of showers and thunderstorms in the afternoon. Highs in the mid-90s. Chance of rain 40%. Monday night, partly cloudy. A slight chance of showers and thunderstorms in the evening, then a chance of showers after midnight. Lows in the mid-70s. Chance of rain 40%. Tuesday, mostly cloudy in the morning, then becoming partly cloudy. A chance of showers. A chance of thunderstorms in the afternoon. Highs around 90. Chance of rain 50%. Tuesday night and Wednesday, partly cloudy with a slight chance of showers and thunderstorms. Lows in the mid-70s. Highs in the lower 90s. The Tropical Weather Outlook. For the North Atlantic, Caribbean Sea, and the Gulf of America, tropical cyclone formation is not expected during the next 7 days. 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The Austin, NOAA Weather Radio Roundup, at 5 p.m. at Austin Bergstrom International, it was mostly sunny. The temperature was 96, the dew point 64, the relative humidity was 34%, producing a heat index of 98, the wind south at 12 miles an hour gusting to 20, and the pressure was 29.99 inches and falling. At Camp Mabry, it was mostly sunny. The temperature was 99, the dew point 66, the relative humidity was 33%, producing a heat index of 103, and the pressure was 30.01 inches and falling. The report from Pflugerville was not available. Taylor, mostly sunny, 97. Lago Vista, mostly sunny, 95. Georgetown, sunny, 99. San Marcos, sunny, 98. Burnett, mostly sunny, 96. Junction, mostly sunny, 96. San Antonio, mostly sunny, 97. Corpus Christi, partly sunny, 92. Houston, partly sunny, 87. Once again at Austin Bergstrom, it was 96, and at Camp Mabry, it was 99. Elsewhere across the state, College Station, mostly sunny, 96. Amarillo, sunny, 98. Abilene, mostly sunny, 97. Dallas-Fort Worth, mostly sunny, 99. Your weather synopsis for South Central Texas. Average July afternoon heat and overnight warmth persists through the upcoming week. Expect a drier forecast today and Thursday with the arrival of a light plume of Saharan dust. A stray shower or storm still could occur, but most should remain rain-free. Friday starts the transition to increasing moisture off the

Rolf with the help from an approaching upper-level disturbance. This brings an increased chance for rain and storms through this weekend with lingering chances into early next week. Your local forecast. Tonight, clear. A slight chance of showers this evening. Lows in the mid-70s. South winds 5 to 10 miles per hour with gusts up to 20 miles per hour. Thursday, sunny. Highs in the upper 90s. South winds 10 to 15 miles per hour. Thursday night, mostly clear. Lows in the mid-70s. South winds 10 to 15 miles per hour. Friday, partly cloudy in the morning, then mostly sunny with a slight chance of showers and thunderstorms in the afternoon. Highs in the mid-90s. South winds 10 to 15 miles per hour. Friday night, mostly clear in the evening, then becoming partly cloudy. Lows in the upper 70s. South winds 10 to 15 miles per hour. Saturday, partly cloudy. A slight chance of showers in the morning, then a chance of showers and thunderstorms in the afternoon. Highs in the mid-90s. Chance of rain 40%. Highest heat index readings up to 105. Saturday night, partly cloudy. Lows in the mid-70s. Sunday and Sunday night, partly cloudy with a slight chance of showers and thunderstorms. Highs in the mid-90s. Lows in the upper 70s. Monday, mostly cloudy with a slight chance of showers in the morning, then partly cloudy with a chance of showers and thunderstorms in the afternoon. Highs in the mid-90s. Chance of rain 40%. Monday night, partly cloudy. A slight chance of showers and thunderstorms in the evening, then a chance of showers after midnight. Lows in the mid-70s. Chance of rain 40%. Tuesday, mostly cloudy in the morning, then becoming partly cloudy. A chance of showers. A chance of thunderstorms in the afternoon. Highs around 90. Chance of rain 50%. Tuesday night and Wednesday, partly cloudy with a slight chance of showers and thunderstorms. Lows in the mid-70s. Highs in the lower 90s. 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The Austin NOAA Weather Radio Roundup, at 5 p.m. at Austin Bergstrom International, it was mostly sunny. The temperature was 96, the dew point 64, the relative humidity was 34%, producing a heat index of 98, the wind south at 12 miles an hour gusting to 20, and the pressure was 29.99 inches and falling. At Camp Mabry, it was mostly sunny. The temperature was 99, the dew point 66, the relative humidity was 33%, producing a heat index of 103, and the pressure was 30.01 inches and falling. The report from Pflugerville was not available. Taylor, mostly sunny 97. Lago Vista, mostly sunny 95. Georgetown, sunny 99. San Marcos, sunny 98. Burnett, mostly sunny 96. Junction, mostly sunny 96. San Antonio, mostly sunny 97. Corpus Christi, partly sunny 92. Houston, partly sunny 87. Once again at Austin Bergstrom, it was 96, and at Camp Mabry, it was 99. Elsewhere across the state, College Station, mostly sunny 96. Amarillo, sunny 98. Abilene, mostly sunny 97. Dallas, Fort Worth, mostly sunny 99. Your weather synopsis for South Central Texas. Average July afternoon heat and overnight warmth persists through the upcoming week. Expect a drier forecast today and Thursday with the arrival of a light plume of Saharan dust. A stray shower or storm still could occur, but most should remain rain-free. Friday starts the transition to increasing moisture off the Gulf with the help from an approaching upper-level disturbance. This brings an increased chance for rain.

and storms through this weekend with lingering chances into early next week. Your local forecast. Tonight, clear. A slight chance of showers this evening. Lows in the mid-70s. South winds 5 to 10 miles per hour with gusts up to 20 miles per hour. Thursday, sunny. Highs in the upper 90s. South winds 10 to 15 miles per hour. Thursday night, mostly clear. Lows in the mid-70s. South winds 10 to 15 miles per hour. Friday, partly cloudy in the morning, then mostly sunny with a slight chance of showers and thunderstorms in the afternoon. Highs in the mid-90s. South winds 10 to 15 miles per hour. Friday night, mostly clear in the evening, then becoming partly cloudy. Lows in the upper 70s. South winds 10 to 15 miles per hour. Saturday, partly cloudy. A slight chance of showers in the morning, then a chance of showers and thunderstorms in the afternoon. Highs in the mid-90s. Chance of rain 40%. Highest heat index readings up to 105. Saturday night, partly cloudy. Lows in the mid-70s. Sunday and Sunday night, partly cloudy with a slight chance of showers and thunderstorms. Highs in the mid-90s. Lows in the upper 70s. Monday, mostly cloudy with a slight chance of showers in the morning, then partly cloudy with a chance of showers and thunderstorms in the afternoon. Highs in the mid-90s. Chance of rain 40%. Monday night, partly cloudy. A slight chance of showers and thunderstorms in the evening, then a chance of showers after midnight. Lows in the mid-70s. Chance of rain 40%. Tuesday, mostly cloudy in the morning, then becoming partly cloudy. A chance of showers. A chance of thunderstorms in the afternoon. Highs around 90. Chance of rain 50%. Tuesday night and Wednesday, partly cloudy with a slight chance of showers and thunderstorms. Lows in the mid-70s. Highs in the lower 90s. 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It was mostly sunny. The temperature was 96, the dew point 64, the relative humidity was 34%, producing a heat index of 98, the wind south at 12 miles an hour gusting to 20, and the pressure was 29.99 inches and falling. At Camp Mabry, it was mostly sunny. The temperature was 99, the dew point 66, the relative humidity was 33%, producing a heat index of 103, and the pressure was 30.01 inches and falling. The report from Pflugerville was not available. Taylor, mostly sunny 97. Lago Vista, mostly sunny 95. Georgetown, sunny 99. San Marcos, sunny 98. Burnett, mostly sunny 96. Junction, mostly sunny 96. San Antonio, mostly sunny 97. Corpus Christi, partly sunny 92. Houston, partly sunny 87. Once again at Austin Bergstrom, it was 96, and at Camp Mabry, it was 99. Elsewhere across the state, College Station, mostly sunny 96. Amarillo, sunny 98. Abilene, mostly sunny 97. Dallas, Fort Worth, mostly sunny 99. Your weather synopsis for South Central Texas. Average July afternoon heat and overnight warmth persists through the upcoming week. Expect a drier forecast today and Thursday with the arrival of a light plume of Saharan dust. A stray shower or storm still could occur, but most should remain rain-free. Friday starts the transition to increasing moisture off the Gulf with the help from an approaching upper-level disturbance. This brings an increased chance for rain and storms through this weekend with lingering chances into early next week.

evening, then becoming partly cloudy. Lows in the upper 70s. South winds 10 to 15 miles per hour. Saturday, partly cloudy. A slight chance of showers in the morning, then a chance of showers and thunderstorms in the afternoon. Highs in the mid-90s. Chance of rain 40%. Highest heat index readings up to 105. Saturday night, partly cloudy. Lows in the mid-70s. Sunday and Sunday night, partly cloudy with a slight chance of showers and thunderstorms. Highs in the mid-90s. Lows in the upper 70s. Monday, mostly cloudy with a slight chance of showers in the morning, then partly cloudy with a chance of showers and thunderstorms in the afternoon. Highs in the mid-90s. Chance of rain 40%. Monday night, partly cloudy. A slight chance of showers and thunderstorms in the evening, then a chance of showers after midnight. Lows in the mid-70s. Chance of rain 40%. Tuesday, mostly cloudy in the morning, then becoming partly cloudy. A chance of showers. A chance of thunderstorms in the afternoon. Highs around 90. Chance of rain 50%. Tuesday night and Wednesday, partly cloudy with a slight chance of showers and thunderstorms. Lows in the mid-70s. Highs in the lower 90s. 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It was mostly sunny. The temperature was 96, the dew point 64, the relative humidity was 34%, producing a heat index of 98, the wind south at 12 miles an hour gusting to 20, and the pressure was 29.99 inches and falling. At Camp Mabry, it was mostly sunny. The temperature was 99, the dew point 66, the relative humidity was 33%, producing a heat index of 103, and the pressure was 30.01 inches and falling. The report from Pflugerville was not available. Taylor, mostly sunny, 97. Lago Vista, mostly sunny, 95. Georgetown, sunny, 99. San Marcos, sunny, 98. Burnett, mostly sunny, 96. Junction, mostly sunny, 96. San Antonio, mostly sunny, 97. Corpus Christi, partly sunny, 92. Houston, partly sunny, 87. Once again at Austin Bergstrom, it was 96, and at Camp Mabry, it was 99. Elsewhere across the state, College Station, mostly sunny, 96. Amarillo, sunny, 98. Abilene, mostly sunny, 97. Dallas-Fort Worth, mostly sunny, 99. The coastal waters forecast for Baffin Bay to Port Aransas out 20 nautical miles. Tonight, south winds 10 to 15 knots with gusts up to 20 knots, becoming south 10 to 15 knots late. Seas 2 to 3 feet. Wave detail, southeast 3 feet at 6 seconds. Thursday, south winds 10 to 15 knots. Seas 2 to 3 feet. Wave detail, southeast 3 feet at 6 seconds. Thursday night, southeast winds 10 to 15 knots. Seas 3 to 4 feet, occasionally to 5 feet. Wave detail, southeast 3 feet at 6 seconds. A chance of showers with a slight chance of thunderstorms after midnight. Friday, southeast winds 10 to 15 knots. Slight chance of thunderstorms after midnight. Friday, southeast winds 10 to 15 knots. Seas 3 to 4 feet, occasionally to 5 feet. Wave detail, southeast 4 feet at 7 seconds. A slight chance of thunderstorms. A chance of showers, mainly in the morning. Friday night, southeast winds 10 to 15 knots. Seas around 3 feet. Wave detail, southeast 3 feet at 6 seconds. A slight chance of showers.

in the evening, then a chance of showers with a slight chance of thunderstorms after midnight. Saturday, southeast winds 10 to 15 knots with gusts up to 20 knots. Seas around 3 feet. Wave detail, southeast 3 feet at 6 seconds. Saturday night, southeast winds 10 to 15 knots. Seas 3 to 4 feet, occasionally to 5 feet. Sunday, southeast winds 10 to 15 knots. Seas around 3 feet. Sunday night, southeast winds 10 to 15 knots. Seas 3 to 4 feet, occasionally to 5 feet. Monday, south winds 10 to 15 knots. Seas around 3 feet. Monday night, southeast winds 10 to 15 knots. Seas 3 to 4 feet, occasionally to 5 feet. Winds and seas higher and near thunderstorms. Your weather synopsis for South Central Texas. Average July afternoon heat and overnight warmth persists through the upcoming week. Expect a drier forecast today and Thursday with the arrival of a light plume of Saharan dust. A stray shower or storm still could occur, but most should remain rain-free. Friday starts the transition to increasing moisture off the Gulf with the help from an approaching upper-level disturbance. This brings an increased chance for rain and storms through this weekend with lingering chances into early next week. Your local forecast. Tonight, clear. A slight chance of showers this evening. Lows in the mid-70s. South winds 5 to 10 miles per hour with gusts up to 20 miles per hour. Thursday, sunny. Highs in the upper 90s. South winds 10 to 15 miles per hour. Thursday night, mostly clear. Lows in the mid-70s. South winds 10 to 15 miles per hour. Friday, partly cloudy in the morning, then mostly sunny with a slight chance of showers and thunderstorms in the afternoon. Highs in the mid-90s. South winds 10 to 15 miles per hour. Friday night, mostly clear in the evening, then becoming partly cloudy. Lows in the upper 70s. South winds 10 to 15 miles per hour. Saturday, partly cloudy. A slight chance of showers in the morning, then a chance of showers and thunderstorms in the afternoon. Highs in the mid-90s. Chance of rain 40%. Highest heat index readings up to 105. Saturday night, partly cloudy. Lows in the mid-70s. Sunday and Sunday night, partly cloudy with a slight chance of showers and thunderstorms. Highs in the mid-90s. Lows in the upper 70s. Monday, mostly cloudy with a slight chance of showers in the morning, then partly cloudy with a chance of showers and thunderstorms in the afternoon. Highs in the mid-90s. Chance of rain 40%. Monday night, partly cloudy. A slight chance of showers and thunderstorms in the evening, then a chance of showers after midnight. Lows in the mid-70s. Chance of rain 40%. Tuesday, mostly cloudy in the morning, then becoming partly cloudy. A chance of showers. A chance of thunderstorms in the afternoon. Highs around 90. Chance of rain 50%. Tuesday night and Wednesday, partly cloudy with a slight chance of showers and thunderstorms. Lows in the mid-70s. Highs in the lower 90s. 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The Austin NOAA Weather Radio Roundup, at 5 p.m. at Austin Bergstrom International, it was mostly sunny. The temperature was 96, the dew point 64, the relative humidity was 34%, producing a heat index of 98, the wind south at 12 miles an hour gusting to 20, and the pressure was 29.99 inches and falling. At Camp Mabry, it was mostly sunny. The temperature was 99,
the dew point 66. The relative humidity was 33%, producing a heat index of 103, and the pressure was 30.01 inches and falling. The report from Pflugerville was not available. Taylor, mostly sunny, 97. Lago Vista, mostly sunny, 95. Georgetown, sunny, 99. San Marcos, sunny, 98. Burnett, mostly sunny, 96. Junction, mostly sunny, 96. San Antonio, mostly sunny, 97. Corpus Christi, partly sunny, 92. Houston, partly sunny, 87. Once again at Austin Bergstrom, it was 96, and at Camp Mabry, it was 99. Elsewhere across the state, College Station, mostly sunny, 96. Amarillo, sunny, 98. Abilene, mostly sunny, 97. Dallas-Fort Worth, mostly sunny, 99. Your weather synopsis for South Central Texas. Average July afternoon heat and overnight warmth persists through the upcoming week. Expect a drier forecast today and Thursday with the arrival of a light plume of Saharan dust. A stray shower or storm still could occur, but most should remain rain-free. Friday starts the transition to increasing moisture off the Gulf with the help from an approaching upper-level disturbance. This brings an increased chance for rain and storms through this weekend with lingering chances into early next week. Your local forecast. Tonight, clear. A slight chance of showers this evening. Lows in the mid-70s. South winds 5 to 10 miles per hour with gusts up to 20 miles per hour. Thursday, sunny. Highs in the upper 90s. South winds 10 to 15 miles per hour. Thursday night, mostly clear. Lows in the mid-70s. South winds 10 to 15 miles per hour. Friday, partly cloudy in the morning, then mostly sunny with a slight chance of showers and thunderstorms in the afternoon. Highs in the mid-90s. South winds 10 to 15 miles per hour. Friday night, mostly clear in the evening, then becoming partly cloudy. Lows in the upper 70s. South winds 10 to 15 miles per hour. Saturday, partly cloudy. A slight chance of showers in the morning, then a chance of showers and thunderstorms in the afternoon. Highs in the mid-90s. Chance of rain 40%. Highest heat index readings up to 105. Saturday night, partly cloudy. Lows in the mid-70s. Sunday and Sunday night, partly cloudy with a slight chance of showers and thunderstorms. Highs in the mid-90s. Lows in the upper 70s. Monday, mostly cloudy with a slight chance of showers in the morning, then partly cloudy with a chance of showers and thunderstorms in the afternoon. Highs in the mid-90s. Chance of rain 40%. Monday night, partly cloudy. A slight chance of showers and thunderstorms in the evening, then a chance of showers after midnight. Lows in the mid-70s. Chance of rain 40%. Tuesday, mostly cloudy in the morning, then becoming partly cloudy. A chance of showers. A chance of thunderstorms in the afternoon. Highs around 90. Chance of rain 50%. Tuesday night and Wednesday, partly cloudy with a slight chance of showers and thunderstorms. Lows in the mid-70s. Highs in the lower 90s. 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It was mostly sunny. The temperature was 96. The dew point 64, the relative humidity was 34%, producing a heat index of 98, the wind south at 12 miles an hour gusting to 20, and the pressure was 29.99 inches and falling. At Camp Mabry, it was mostly sunny. The temperature was 99,
the dew point 66. The relative humidity was 33%, producing a heat index of 103, and the pressure was 30.01 inches and falling. The report from Pflugerville was not

Available. Taylor, mostly sunny, 97. Lago Vista, mostly sunny, 95. Georgetown, sunny, 99. San Marcos, sunny, 98. Burnett, mostly sunny, 96. Junction, mostly sunny, 96. San Antonio, mostly sunny, 97. Corpus Christi, partly sunny, 92. Houston, partly sunny, 87. Once again at Austin Bergstrom, it was 96, and at Camp Mabry, it was 99. Elsewhere across the state, College Station, mostly sunny, 96. Amarillo, sunny, 98. Abilene, mostly sunny, 97. Dallas-Fort Worth, mostly sunny, 99. Your weather synopsis for South Central Texas. Average July afternoon heat and overnight warmth persists through the upcoming week. Expect a drier forecast today and Thursday with the arrival of a light plume of Saharan dust. A stray shower or storm still could occur, but most should remain rain-free. Friday starts the transition to increasing moisture off the Gulf with the help from an approaching upper-level disturbance. This brings an increased chance for rain and storms through this weekend with lingering chances into early next week. The Tropical Weather Outlook. For the North Atlantic, Caribbean Sea and the Gulf of America, tropical cyclone formation is not expected during the next 7 days. Your local forecast. Tonight, clear. A slight chance of showers this evening. Lows in the mid-70s. South winds 5 to 10 miles per hour with gusts up to 20 miles per hour. Thursday, sunny. Highs in the upper 90s. South winds 10 to 15 miles per hour. Thursday night, mostly clear. Lows in the mid-70s. South winds 10 to 15 miles per hour. Friday, partly cloudy in the morning, then mostly sunny with a slight chance of showers and thunderstorms in the afternoon. Highs in the mid-90s. South winds 10 to 15 miles per hour. Friday night, mostly clear in the evening, then becoming partly cloudy. Lows in the upper 70s. South winds 10 to 15 miles per hour. Saturday, partly cloudy. A slight chance of showers in the morning, then a chance of showers and thunderstorms in the afternoon. Highs in the mid-90s. Chance of rain 40%. Highest heat index readings up to 105. Saturday night, partly cloudy. Lows in the mid-70s. Sunday and Sunday night, partly cloudy with a slight chance of showers and thunderstorms. Highs in the mid-90s. Lows in the upper 70s. Monday, mostly cloudy with a slight chance of showers in the morning, then partly cloudy with a chance of showers and thunderstorms in the afternoon. Highs in the mid-90s. Chance of rain 40%. Monday night, partly cloudy. A slight chance of showers and thunderstorms in the evening, then a chance of showers after midnight. Lows in the mid-70s. Chance of rain 40%. Tuesday, mostly cloudy in the morning, then becoming partly cloudy. A chance of showers. A chance of thunderstorms in the afternoon. Highs around 90. Chance of rain 50%. Tuesday night and Wednesday, partly cloudy with a slight chance of showers and thunderstorms. Lows in the mid-70s. Highs in the lower 90s. 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It was mostly sunny. The temperature was 96, the dew point 64, the relative humidity was 34%, producing a heat index of 98, the wind south at 12 miles an hour gusting to 20, and the pressure was 29.99 inches and falling. At Camp Mabry, it was mostly sunny. The temperature was 99,
the dew point 66. The relative humidity was 33%, producing a heat index of 103, and the pressure was 30.01 inches and falling. The report from Pflugerville was not available. Taylor, mostly sunny, 97. Lago Vista, mostly sunny, 95. Georgetown, sunny, 99. San Marcos, sunny, 98. Burnett, mostly sunny, 96. Junction, mostly sunny, 96. San Antonio, mostly sunny, 97. Corpus Christi, partly sunny, 92. Houston, partly sunny, 87. Once again at Austin Bergstrom, it was 96, and at Camp Mabry, it was 99. Elsewhere across the state, College Station, mostly sunny, 96. Amarillo, sunny, 98. Abilene, mostly sunny, 97. Dallas-Fort Worth, mostly sunny, 99. Your weather synopsis for South Central Texas. Average July afternoon heat and overnight warmth persists through the upcoming week. Expect a drier forecast today and Thursday with the arrival of a light plume of Saharan dust. A stray shower or storm still could occur, but most should remain rain-free. Friday starts the transition to increasing moisture off the Gulf with the help from an approaching upper-level disturbance. This brings an increased chance for rain and storms through this weekend with lingering chances into early next week. Your local forecast. Tonight, clear. A slight chance of showers this evening. Lows in the mid-70s. South winds 5 to 10 miles per hour with gusts up to 20 miles per hour. Thursday, sunny. Highs in the upper 90s. South winds 10 to 15 miles per hour. Thursday night, mostly clear. Lows in the mid-70s. South winds 10 to 15 miles per hour. Friday, partly cloudy in the morning, then mostly sunny with a slight chance of showers and thunderstorms in the afternoon. Highs in the mid-90s. South winds 10 to 15 miles per hour. Friday night, mostly clear in the evening, then becoming partly cloudy. Lows in the upper 70s. South winds 10 to 15 miles per hour. Saturday, partly cloudy. A slight chance of showers in the morning, then a chance of showers and thunderstorms in the afternoon. Highs in the mid-90s. Chance of rain 40%. Highest heat index readings up to 105. Saturday night, partly cloudy. Lows in the mid-70s. Sunday and Sunday night, partly cloudy with a slight chance of showers and thunderstorms. Highs in the mid-90s. Lows in the upper 70s. Monday, mostly cloudy with a slight chance of showers in the morning, then partly cloudy with a chance of showers and thunderstorms in the afternoon. Highs in the mid-90s. Chance of rain 40%. Monday night, partly cloudy. A slight chance of showers and thunderstorms in the evening, then a chance of showers after midnight. Lows in the mid-70s. Chance of rain 40%. Tuesday, mostly cloudy in the morning, then becoming partly cloudy. A chance of showers. A chance of thunderstorms in the afternoon. Highs around 90. Chance of rain 50%. Tuesday night and Wednesday, partly cloudy with a slight chance of showers and thunderstorms. Lows in the mid-70s. Highs in the lower 90s. 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It was mostly sunny. The temperature was 96, the dew point 64, the relative humidity was 34%, producing a heat index of 98, the wind south at 12 miles an hour gusting to 20, and the pressure was 29.99 inches and falling. At Camp Mabry, it was mostly sunny.
The temperature was 99, the dew point 66. The relative humidity was 33%, producing a heat index of 103, and the pressure was 30.01 inches and falling. The report from Pflug.

detail, southeast 3 feet at 6 seconds. A slight chance of showers in the evening, then a chance of showers with a slight chance of thunderstorms after midnight. Saturday, southeast winds 10 to 15 knots with gusts up to 20 knots. Seas around 3 feet. Wave detail, southeast 3 feet at 6 seconds. Saturday night, southeast winds 10 to 15 knots. Seas 3 to 4 feet, occasionally to 5 feet. Sunday, southeast winds 10 to 15 knots. Seas around 3 feet. Sunday night, southeast winds 10 to 15 knots. Seas 3 to 4 feet, occasionally to 5 feet. Monday, south winds 10 to 15 knots. Seas around 3 feet. Monday night, southeast winds 10 to 15 knots. Seas 3 to 4 feet, occasionally to 5 feet. Winds and seas higher and near thunderstorms. 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The current time is 6:05 p.m. Central Daylight Time. Your weather synopsis for South Central Texas. Average July afternoon heat and overnight warmth persist through the upcoming week. Expect a drier forecast today and Thursday with the arrival of a light plume of Saharan dust. A stray shower or storm still could occur, but most should remain rain-free. Friday starts the transition to increasing moisture off the Gulf with the help from an approaching upper-level disturbance. This brings an increased chance for rain and storms through this weekend with lingering chances into early next week. Your local forecast. Tonight, clear. A slight chance of showers this evening. Lows in the mid-70s. South winds 5 to 10 miles per hour with gusts up to 20 miles per hour. Thursday, sunny. Highs in the upper 90s. South winds 10 to 15 miles per hour. Thursday night, mostly clear. Lows in the mid-70s. South winds 10 to 15 miles per hour. Friday, partly cloudy in the morning, then mostly sunny with a slight chance of showers and thunderstorms in the afternoon. Highs in the mid-90s. South winds 10 to 15 miles per hour. Friday night, mostly clear in the evening, then becoming partly cloudy. Lows in the upper 70s. South winds 10 to 15 miles per hour. Saturday, partly cloudy. A slight chance of showers in the morning, then a chance of showers and thunderstorms in the afternoon. Highs in the mid-90s. Chance of rain 40%. Highest heat index readings up to 105. Saturday night, partly cloudy. Lows in the mid-70s. Sunday and Sunday night, partly cloudy with a slight chance of showers and thunderstorms. Highs in the mid-90s. Lows in the upper 70s. Monday, mostly cloudy with a slight chance of showers in the morning, then partly cloudy with a chance of showers and thunderstorms in the afternoon. Highs in the mid-90s. Chance of rain 40%. Monday night, partly cloudy. A slight chance of showers and thunderstorms in the evening, then a chance of showers after midnight. Lows in the mid-70s. Chance of rain 40%. Tuesday, mostly cloudy in the morning, then becoming partly cloudy. A chance of showers. A chance of thunderstorms in the afternoon. Highs around 90. Chance of rain 50%. Tuesday night and Wednesday, partly cloudy with a slight chance of showers and thunderstorms. Lows in the mid-70s. Highs in the lower 90s. 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The current time is 6:08 p.m. Central Daylight Time. Your weather synopsis for South Central Texas. Average July afternoon heat and overnight warmth persists through the upcoming week.

A drier forecast today and Thursday with the arrival of a light plume of Saharan dust. A stray shower or storm still could occur, but most should remain rain-free. Friday starts the transition to increasing moisture off the Gulf with the help from an approaching upper-level disturbance. This brings an increased chance for rain and storms through this weekend with lingering chances into early next week. Your local forecast. Tonight, clear. A slight chance of showers this evening. Lows in the mid-70s. South winds 5 to 10 miles per hour with gusts up to 20 miles per hour. Thursday, sunny. Highs in the upper 90s. South winds 10 to 15 miles per hour. Thursday night, mostly clear. Lows in the mid-70s. South winds 10 to 15 miles per hour. Friday, partly cloudy in the morning, then mostly sunny with a slight chance of showers and thunderstorms in the afternoon. Highs in the mid-90s. South winds 10 to 15 miles per hour. Friday night, mostly clear in the evening, then becoming partly cloudy. Lows in the upper 70s. South winds 10 to 15 miles per hour. Saturday, partly cloudy. A slight chance of showers in the morning, then a chance of showers and thunderstorms in the afternoon. Highs in the mid-90s. Chance of rain 40%. Highest heat index readings up to 105. Saturday night, partly cloudy. Lows in the mid-70s. Sunday and Sunday night, partly cloudy with a slight chance of showers and thunderstorms. Highs in the mid-90s. Lows in the upper 70s. Monday, mostly cloudy with a slight chance of showers in the morning, then partly cloudy with a chance of showers and thunderstorms in the afternoon. Highs in the mid-90s. Chance of rain 40%. Monday night, partly cloudy. A slight chance of showers and thunderstorms in the evening, then a chance of showers after midnight. Lows in the mid-70s. Chance of rain 40%. Tuesday, mostly cloudy in the morning, then becoming partly cloudy. A chance of showers. A chance of thunderstorms in the afternoon. Highs around 90. Chance of rain 50%. Tuesday night and Wednesday, partly cloudy with a slight chance of showers and thunderstorms. Lows in the mid-70s. Highs in the lower 90s. 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The current time is 6:11 p.m. Central Daylight Time. Your weather synopsis for South Central Texas. Average July afternoon heat and overnight warmth persists through the upcoming week. Expect a drier forecast today and Thursday with the arrival of a light plume of Saharan dust. A stray shower or storm still could occur, but most should remain rain-free. Friday starts the transition to increasing moisture off the Gulf with the help from an approaching upper-level disturbance. This brings an increased chance for rain and storms through this weekend with lingering chances into early next week. Your local forecast. Tonight, clear. A slight chance of showers this evening. Lows in the mid-70s. South winds 5 to 10 miles per hour with gusts up to 20 miles per hour. Thursday, sunny. Highs in the upper 90s. South winds 10 to 15 miles per hour. Thursday night, mostly clear. Lows in the mid-70s. South winds 10 to 15 miles per hour. Friday, partly cloudy in the morning, then mostly sunny with a slight chance of showers and thunderstorms in the afternoon. Highs in the mid-90s. South winds 10 to 15 miles per hour. Friday night, mostly clear in the evening, then becoming partly cloudy. Lows in the upper 70s. South winds 10 to 15 miles per hour. Saturday, partly cloudy. A slight chance of showers in the morning, then a chance of showers and thunderstorms in the afternoon. Highs in the mid-90s. Chance of rain 40%.
highest heat index readings up to 105. Saturday night, partly cloudy. Lows in the mid-70s. Sunday and Sunday night, partly cloudy with a slight chance of showers and thunderstorms. Highs in the mid-90s. Lows in the upper 70s. Monday, mostly cloudy with a slight chance of showers in the morning, then partly cloudy with a chance of showers and thunderstorms in the afternoon. Highs in the mid-90s. Chance of rain 40%. Monday night, partly cloudy. A slight chance of showers and thunderstorms in the evening, then a chance of showers after midnight. Lows in the mid-70s. Chance of rain 40%. Tuesday, mostly cloudy in the morning, then becoming partly cloudy. A chance of showers. A chance of thunderstorms in the afternoon. Highs around 90. Chance of rain 50%. Tuesday night and Wednesday, partly cloudy with a slight chance of showers and thunderstorms. Lows in the mid-70s. Highs in the lower 90s. 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It was mostly sunny. The temperature was 98, the dew point 64, the relative humidity was 32%, producing a heat index of 100, the wind south at 12 miles an hour, and the pressure was 29.97 inches and falling. At Camp Mabry, it was sunny. The temperature was 97, the dew point 64, the relative humidity was 33%, producing a heat index of 99, the wind variable at 5 miles an hour, and the pressure was 29.99 inches and falling. The report from Pflugerville was not available. Taylor, sunny 97. Lago Vista, sunny 95. Georgetown, mostly sunny 98. San Marcos, sunny 97. Burnett, mostly sunny 96. Junction, sunny 93. San Antonio, mostly sunny 96. Corpus Christi, partly sunny 87. Houston, partly sunny 88. Once again at Austin Bergstrom, it was 98, and at Camp Mabry, it was 97. Elsewhere across the state, College Station, sunny 96. Amarillo, sunny 98. Abilene, sunny 98. Dallas-Fort Worth, mostly sunny 100. Your weather synopsis for South Central Texas. Average July afternoon heat and overnight warmth persists through the upcoming week. Expect a drier forecast today and Thursday with the arrival of a light plume of Saharan dust. A stray shower or storm still could occur, but most should remain rain-free. Friday starts the transition to increasing moisture off the Gulf with the help from an approaching upper-level disturbance. This brings an increased chance for rain and storms through this weekend with lingering chances into early next week. Your local forecast. Tonight, clear. A slight chance of showers this evening. Lows in the mid-70s. South winds 5 to 10 miles per hour with gusts up to 20 miles per hour. Thursday, sunny. Highs in the upper 90s. South winds 10 to 15 miles per hour. Thursday night, mostly clear. Lows in the mid-70s. South winds 10 to 15 miles per hour. Friday, partly cloudy in the morning, then mostly sunny with a slight chance of showers and thunderstorms in the afternoon. Highs in the mid-90s. South winds 10 to 15 miles per hour. Friday night, mostly clear in the evening, then becoming partly cloudy. Lows in the upper 70s. South winds 10 to 15 miles per hour. Saturday, partly cloudy. A slight chance of showers in the morning, then a chance of showers and thunderstorms in the afternoon. Highs in the mid-90s. Chance of rain 40%. Highest heat index readings up to 105. Saturday night, partly cloudy.
Lows in the mid

Sunday and Sunday night, partly cloudy with a slight chance of showers and thunderstorms. Highs in the mid-90s. Lows in the upper 70s. Monday, mostly cloudy with a slight chance of showers in the morning, then partly cloudy with a chance of showers and thunderstorms in the afternoon. Highs in the mid-90s. Chance of rain 40%. Monday night, partly cloudy. A slight chance of showers and thunderstorms in the evening, then a chance of showers after midnight. Lows in the mid-70s. Chance of rain 40%. Tuesday, mostly cloudy in the morning, then becoming partly cloudy. A chance of showers. A chance of thunderstorms in the afternoon. Highs around 90. Chance of rain 50%. Tuesday night and Wednesday, partly cloudy with a slight chance of showers and thunderstorms. Lows in the mid-70s. Highs in the lower 90s. 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The Austin NOAA Weather Radio Roundup, at 6 p.m. at Austin Bergstrom International, it was mostly sunny. The temperature was 98, the dew point 64, the relative humidity was 32%, producing a heat index of 100, the wind south at 12 miles an hour, and the pressure was 29.97 inches and falling. At Camp Mabry, it was sunny. The temperature was 97, the dew point 64, the relative humidity was 33%, producing a heat index of 99, the wind variable at 5 miles an hour, and the pressure was 29.99 inches and falling. The report from Pflugerville was not available. Taylor, sunny 97. Lago Vista, sunny 95. Georgetown, mostly sunny 98. San Marcos, sunny 97. Burnett, mostly sunny 96. Junction, sunny 93. San Antonio, mostly sunny 96. Corpus Christi, partly sunny 87. Houston, partly sunny 88. Once again at Austin Bergstrom, it was 98, and at Camp Mabry, it was 97. Elsewhere across the state, College Station, sunny 96. Amarillo, sunny 98. Abilene, sunny 98. Dallas, Fort Worth, mostly sunny 100. Your weather synopsis for South Central Texas. Average July afternoon heat and overnight warmth persists through the upcoming week. Expect a drier forecast today and Thursday with the arrival of a light plume of Saharan dust. A stray shower or storm still could occur, but most should remain rain-free. Friday starts the transition to increasing moisture off the Gulf with the help from an approaching upper-level disturbance. This brings an increased chance for rain and storms through this weekend with lingering chances into early next week. Your local forecast. Tonight, clear. A slight chance of showers this evening. Lows in the mid-70s. South winds 5 to 10 miles per hour with gusts up to 20 miles per hour. Thursday, sunny. Highs in the upper 90s. South winds 10 to 15 miles per hour. Thursday night, mostly clear. Lows in the mid-70s. South winds 10 to 15 miles per hour. Friday, partly cloudy in the morning, then mostly sunny with a slight chance of showers and thunderstorms in the afternoon. Highs in the mid-90s. South winds 10 to 15 miles per hour. Friday night, mostly clear in the evening, then becoming partly cloudy. Lows in the upper 70s. South winds 10 to 15 miles per hour. Saturday, partly cloudy. A slight chance of showers in the morning, then a chance of showers and thunderstorms in the afternoon. Highs in the mid-90s. Chance of rain 40%. Highest heat index readings up to 105. Saturday night, partly cloudy. Lows in the mid-70s. Sunday and Sunday night, partly cloudy with a slight chance of showers and thunderstorms.

lows in the upper 70s. Monday, mostly cloudy with a slight chance of showers in the morning, then partly cloudy with a chance of showers and thunderstorms in the afternoon. Highs in the mid-90s. Chance of rain 40%. Monday night, partly cloudy. A slight chance of showers and thunderstorms in the evening, then a chance of showers after midnight. Lows in the mid-70s. Chance of rain 40%. Tuesday, mostly cloudy in the morning, then becoming partly cloudy. A chance of showers. A chance of thunderstorms in the afternoon. Highs around 90. Chance of rain 50%. Tuesday night and Wednesday, partly cloudy with a slight chance of showers and thunderstorms. Lows in the mid-70s. Highs in the lower 90s. 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It was mostly sunny. The temperature was 98, the dew point 64, the relative humidity was 32%, producing a heat index of 100, the wind south at 12 miles an hour, and the pressure was 29.97 inches and falling. At Camp Mabry, it was sunny. The temperature was 97, the dew point 64, the relative humidity was 33%, producing a heat index of 99, the wind variable at 5 miles an hour, and the pressure was 29.99 inches and falling. The report from Pflugerville was not available. Taylor, sunny 97. Lago Vista, sunny 95. Georgetown, mostly sunny 98. San Marcos, sunny 97. Burnett, mostly sunny 96. Junction, sunny 93. San Antonio, mostly sunny 96. Corpus Christi, partly sunny 87. Houston, partly sunny 88. Once again at Austin Bergstrom, it was 98, and at Camp Mabry, it was 97. Elsewhere across the state, College Station, sunny 96. Amarillo, sunny 98. Abilene, sunny 98. Dallas-Fort Worth, mostly sunny 100. Your weather synopsis for South Central Texas. Average July afternoon heat and overnight warmth persists through the upcoming week. Expect a drier forecast today and Thursday with the arrival of a light plume of Saharan dust. A stray shower or storm still could occur, but most should remain rain-free. Friday starts the transition to increasing moisture off the Gulf with the help from an approaching upper-level disturbance. This brings an increased chance for rain and storms through this weekend with lingering chances into early next week. Your local forecast. Tonight, clear. A slight chance of showers this evening. Lows in the mid-70s. South winds 5 to 10 miles per hour with gusts up to 20 miles per hour. Thursday, sunny. Highs in the upper 90s. South winds 10 to 15 miles per hour. Thursday night, mostly clear. Lows in the mid-70s. South winds 10 to 15 miles per hour. Friday, partly cloudy in the morning, then mostly sunny with a slight chance of showers and thunderstorms in the afternoon. Highs in the mid-90s. South winds 10 to 15 miles per hour. Friday night, mostly clear in the evening, then becoming partly cloudy. Lows in the upper 70s. South winds 10 to 15 miles per hour. Saturday, partly cloudy. A slight chance of showers in the morning, then a chance of showers and thunderstorms in the afternoon. Highs in the mid-90s. Chance of rain 40%. Highest heat index readings up to 105. Saturday night, partly cloudy. Lows in the mid-70s. Sunday and Sunday night, partly cloudy with a slight chance of showers and thunderstorms. Highs in the mid-90s. Lows in the upper 70s. Monday, mostly cloudy with a slight

Wednesday, partly cloudy with a slight chance of showers and thunderstorms. Lows in the mid-70s. Highs in the lower 90s. 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The Austin NOAA Weather Radio Roundup, at 6 p.m. at Austin Bergstrom International, it was mostly sunny. The temperature was 98, the dew point 64, the relative humidity was 32%, producing a heat index of 100, the wind south at 12 miles an hour, and the pressure was 29.97 inches and falling. At Camp Mabry, it was sunny. The temperature was 97, the dew point 64, the relative humidity was 33%, producing a heat index of 99, the wind variable at 5 miles an hour, and the pressure was 29.99 inches and falling. The report from Pflugerville was not available. Taylor, sunny 97. Lago Vista, sunny 95. Georgetown, mostly sunny 98. San Marcos, sunny 97. Burnett, mostly sunny 96. Junction, sunny 93. San Antonio, mostly sunny 96. Corpus Christi, partly sunny 87. Houston, partly sunny 88. Once again at Austin Bergstrom, it was 98, and at Camp Mabry, it was 97. Elsewhere across the state, College Station, sunny 96. Amarillo, sunny 98. Abilene, sunny 98. Dallas-Fort Worth, mostly sunny 100. The coastal waters forecast from Baffin Bay to Port Aransas out 20 nautical miles. Tonight, south winds 10 to 15 knots with gusts up to 20 knots, becoming south 10 to 15 knots late. Seas 2 to 3 feet. Wave detail, southeast 3 feet at 6 seconds. Thursday, south winds 10 to 15 knots. Seas 2 to 3 feet. Wave detail, southeast 3 feet at 6 seconds. Thursday night, southeast winds 10 to 15 knots. Seas 3 to 4 feet, occasionally to 5 feet. Wave detail, southeast 3 feet at 6 seconds. A chance of showers with a slight chance of thunderstorms after midnight. Friday, southeast winds 10 to 15 knots. Seas 3 to 4 feet, occasionally to 5 feet. Wave detail, southeast 4 feet at 7 seconds. A slight chance of thunderstorms. A chance of showers, mainly in the morning. Friday night, southeast winds 10 to 15 knots. Seas around 3 feet. Wave detail, southeast 3 feet at 6 seconds. A slight chance of showers in the evening, then a chance of showers with a slight chance of thunderstorms after midnight. Saturday, southeast winds 10 to 15 knots with gusts up to 20 knots. Seas around 3 feet. Wave detail, southeast 3 feet at 6 seconds. Saturday night, southeast winds 10 to 15 knots. Seas 3 to 4 feet, occasionally to 5 feet. Sunday, southeast winds 10 to 15 knots. Saturday night, southeast winds 10 to 15 knots. Seas 3 to 4 feet, occasionally to 5 feet. Sunday, southeast winds 10 to 15 knots. Seas around 3 feet. Sunday night, southeast winds 10 to 15 knots. Seas 3 to 4 feet, occasionally to 5 feet. Monday, south winds 10 to 15 knots. Seas around 3 feet. Monday night, southeast winds 10 to 15 knots. Seas 3 to 4 feet, occasionally to 5 feet. Winds and seas higher and near thunderstorms. Your weather synopsis for South Central Texas. Average July afternoon heat and overnight warmth persists through the upcoming week. Expect a drier forecast today and Thursday with the arrival of a light plume of Saharan dust. A stray shower or storm still could occur, but most should remain rain-free. Friday starts the transition to increasing moisture off the Gulf with the help from an approaching up

This brings an increased chance for rain and storms through this weekend with lingering chances into early next week. Your local forecast. Tonight, clear. A slight chance of showers this evening. Lows in the mid-70s. South winds 5 to 10 miles per hour with gusts up to 20 miles per hour. Thursday, sunny. Highs in the upper 90s. South winds 10 to 15 miles per hour. Thursday night, mostly clear. Lows in the mid-70s. South winds 10 to 15 miles per hour. Friday, partly cloudy in the morning, then mostly sunny with a slight chance of showers and thunderstorms in the afternoon. Highs in the mid-90s. South winds 10 to 15 miles per hour. Friday night, mostly clear in the evening, then becoming partly cloudy. Lows in the upper 70s. South winds 10 to 15 miles per hour. Saturday, partly cloudy. A slight chance of showers in the morning, then a chance of showers and thunderstorms in the afternoon. Highs in the mid-90s. Chance of rain 40%. Highest heat index readings up to 105. Saturday night, partly cloudy. Lows in the mid-70s. Sunday and Sunday night, partly cloudy with a slight chance of showers and thunderstorms. Highs in the mid-90s. Lows in the upper 70s. Monday, mostly cloudy with a slight chance of showers in the morning, then partly cloudy with a chance of showers and thunderstorms in the afternoon. Highs in the mid-90s. Chance of rain 40%. Monday night, partly cloudy. A slight chance of showers and thunderstorms in the evening, then a chance of showers after midnight. Lows in the mid-70s. Chance of rain 40%. Tuesday, mostly cloudy in the morning, then becoming partly cloudy. A chance of showers. A chance of thunderstorms in the afternoon. Highs around 90. Chance of rain 50%. Tuesday night and Wednesday, partly cloudy with a slight chance of showers and thunderstorms. Lows in the mid-70s. Highs in the lower 90s. 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The Austin NOAA Weather Radio Roundup, at 6 p.m. at Austin Bergstrom International, it was mostly sunny. The temperature was 98, the dew point 64, the relative humidity was 32%, producing a heat index of 100, the wind south at 12 miles an hour, and the pressure was 29.97 inches and falling. At Camp Mabry, it was sunny. The temperature was 97, the dew point 64, the relative humidity was 33%, producing a heat index of 99, the wind variable at 5 miles an hour, and the pressure was 29.99 inches and falling. The report from Pflugerville was not available. Taylor, sunny 97. Lago Vista, sunny 95. Georgetown, mostly sunny 98. San Marcos, sunny 97. Burnett, mostly sunny 96. Junction, sunny 93. San Antonio, mostly sunny 96. Corpus Christi, partly sunny 87. Houston, partly sunny 88. Once again at Austin Bergstrom, it was 98, and at Camp Mabry, it was 97. Elsewhere across the state, College Station, sunny 96. Amarillo, sunny 98. Abilene, sunny 98. Dallas, Fort Worth, mostly sunny 100. Your weather synopsis for South Central Texas. Average July afternoon heat and overnight warmth persists through the upcoming week. Expect a drier forecast today and Thursday with the arrival of a light plume of Saharan dust. A stray shower or storm still could occur, but most should remain rain-free. Friday starts the transition to increasing moisture off the Gulf with the help from an approaching upper-level disturbance. This brings an increased chance for rain and storms through this weekend with lingering chances into early next week.
your local forecast. Tonight, clear. A slight chance of showers this evening. Lows in the mid-70s. South winds 5 to 10 miles per hour with gusts up to 20 miles per hour. Thursday, sunny. Highs in the upper 90s. South winds 10 to 15 miles per hour. Thursday night, mostly clear. Lows in the mid-70s. South winds 10 to 15 miles per hour. Friday, partly cloudy in the morning, then mostly sunny with a slight chance of showers and thunderstorms in the afternoon. Highs in the mid-90s. South winds 10 to 15 miles per hour. Friday night, mostly clear in the evening, then becoming partly cloudy. Lows in the upper 70s. South winds 10 to 15 miles per hour. Saturday, partly cloudy. A slight chance of showers in the morning, then a chance of showers and thunderstorms in the afternoon. Highs in the mid-90s. Chance of rain 40%. Highest heat index readings up to 105. Saturday night, partly cloudy. Lows in the mid-70s. Sunday and Sunday night, partly cloudy with a slight chance of showers and thunderstorms. Highs in the mid-90s. Lows in the upper 70s. Monday, mostly cloudy with a slight chance of showers in the morning, then partly cloudy with a chance of showers and thunderstorms in the afternoon. Highs in the mid-90s. Chance of rain 40%. Monday night, partly cloudy. A slight chance of showers and thunderstorms in the evening, then a chance of showers after midnight. Lows in the mid-70s. Chance of rain 40%. Tuesday, mostly cloudy in the morning, then becoming partly cloudy. A chance of showers. A chance of thunderstorms in the afternoon. Highs around 90. Chance of rain 50%. Tuesday night and Wednesday, partly cloudy with a slight chance of showers and thunderstorms. Lows in the mid-70s. Highs in the lower 90s. The Tropical Weather Outlook. For the North Atlantic, Caribbean Sea, and the Gulf of America, tropical cyclone formation is not expected during the next 7 days. 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The Austin, NOAA Weather Radio Roundup, at 6 p.m. at Austin Bergstrom International, it was mostly sunny. The temperature was 98, the dew point 64, the relative humidity was 32%, producing a heat index of 100, the wind south at 12 miles an hour, and the pressure was 29.97 inches and falling. At Camp Mabry, it was sunny. The temperature was 97, the dew point 64, the relative humidity was 33%, producing a heat index of 99, the wind variable at 5 miles an hour, and the pressure was 29.99 inches and falling. The report from Pflugerville was not available. Taylor, sunny 97. Lago Vista, sunny 95. Georgetown, mostly sunny 98. San Marcos, sunny 97. Burnett, mostly sunny 96. Junction, sunny 93. San Antonio, mostly sunny 96. Corpus Christi, partly sunny 87. Houston, partly sunny 88. Once again at Austin Bergstrom, it was 98, and at Camp Mabry, it was 97. Elsewhere across the state, College Station, sunny 96. Amarillo, sunny 98. Abilene, sunny 98. Dallas-Fort Worth, mostly sunny 100. Your weather synopsis for South Central Texas. Average July afternoon heat and overnight warmth persists through the upcoming week. Expect a drier forecast today and Thursday with the arrival of a light plume of Saharan dust. A stray shower or storm still could occur, but most should remain rain-free. Friday starts the transition to increasing moisture off the Gulf with the help from an approaching upper-level disturbance. This brings

15 miles per hour. Friday night, mostly clear in the evening, then becoming partly cloudy. Lows in the upper 70s. South winds 10 to 15 miles per hour. Saturday, partly cloudy. A slight chance of showers in the morning, then a chance of showers and thunderstorms in the afternoon. Highs in the mid-90s. Chance of rain 40%. Highest heat index readings up to 105. Saturday night, partly cloudy. Lows in the mid-70s. Sunday and Sunday night, partly cloudy with a slight chance of showers and thunderstorms. Highs in the mid-90s. Lows in the upper 70s. Monday, mostly cloudy with a slight chance of showers in the morning, then partly cloudy with a chance of showers and thunderstorms in the afternoon. Highs in the mid-90s. Chance of rain 40%. Monday night, partly cloudy. A slight chance of showers and thunderstorms in the evening, then a chance of showers after midnight. Lows in the mid-70s. Chance of rain 40%. Tuesday, mostly cloudy in the morning, then becoming partly cloudy. A chance of showers. A chance of thunderstorms in the afternoon. Highs around 90. Chance of rain 50%. Tuesday night and Wednesday, partly cloudy with a slight chance of showers and thunderstorms. Lows in the mid-70s. Highs in the lower 90s. 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The Austin NOAA Weather Radio Roundup, at 6 p.m. at Austin Bergstrom International, it was mostly sunny. The temperature was 98, the dew point 64, the relative humidity was 32%, producing a heat index of 100, the wind south at 12 miles an hour, and the pressure was 29.97 inches and falling. At Camp Mabry, it was sunny. The temperature was 97, the dew point 64, the relative humidity was 33%, producing a heat index of 99, the wind variable at 5 miles an hour, and the pressure was 29.99 inches and falling. The report from Pflugerville was not available. Taylor, sunny 97. Lago Vista, sunny 95. Georgetown, mostly sunny 98. San Marcos, sunny 97. Burnett, mostly sunny 96. Junction, sunny 93. San Antonio, mostly sunny 96. Corpus Christi, partly sunny 87. Houston, partly sunny 88. Once again at Austin Bergstrom, it was 98, and at Camp Mabry, it was 97. Elsewhere across the state, College Station, sunny 96. Amarillo, sunny 98. Abilene, sunny 98. Dallas-Fort Worth, mostly sunny 100. Your weather synopsis for South Central Texas. Average July afternoon heat and overnight warmth persists through the upcoming week. Expect a drier forecast today and Thursday with the arrival of a light plume of Saharan dust. A stray shower or storm still could occur, but most should remain rain-free. Friday starts the transition to increasing moisture off the Gulf with the help from an approaching upper-level disturbance. This brings an increased chance for rain and storms through this weekend with lingering chances into early next week. Your local forecast. Tonight, clear. A slight chance of showers this evening. Lows in the mid-70s. South winds 5 to 10 miles per hour with gusts up to 20 miles per hour. Thursday, sunny. Highs in the upper 90s. South winds 10 to 15 miles per hour. Thursday night, mostly clear. Lows in the mid-70s. South winds 10 to 15 miles per hour. Friday, partly cloudy in the morning, then mostly sunny with a slight chance of showers and thunderstorms in the afternoon. Highs in the mid-90s. South winds 10 to 15 miles per hour. Friday night, mostly clear in the evening, then becoming partly cloudy.

lows in the upper 70s. South winds 10 to 15 miles per hour. Saturday, partly cloudy. A slight chance of showers in the morning, then a chance of showers and thunderstorms in the afternoon. Highs in the mid-90s. Chance of rain 40%. Highest heat index readings up to 105. Saturday night, partly cloudy. Lows in the mid-70s. Sunday and Sunday night, partly cloudy with a slight chance of showers and thunderstorms. Highs in the mid-90s. Lows in the upper 70s. Monday, mostly cloudy with a slight chance of showers in the morning, then partly cloudy with a chance of showers and thunderstorms in the afternoon. Highs in the mid-90s. Chance of rain 40%. Monday night, partly cloudy. A slight chance of showers and thunderstorms in the evening, then a chance of showers after midnight. Lows in the mid-70s. Chance of rain 40%. Tuesday, mostly cloudy in the morning, then becoming partly cloudy. A chance of showers. A chance of thunderstorms in the afternoon. Highs around 90. Chance of rain 50%. Tuesday night and Wednesday, partly cloudy with a slight chance of showers and thunderstorms. Lows in the mid-70s. Highs in the lower 90s. The coastal waters forecast from Baffin Bay to Port Aransas out 20 nautical miles. Tonight, south winds 10 to 15 knots with gusts up to 20 knots, becoming south 10 to 15 knots late. Seas 2 to 3 feet. Wave detail, southeast 3 feet at 6 seconds. Thursday, south winds 10 to 15 knots. Seas 2 to 3 feet. Wave detail, southeast 3 feet at 6 seconds. Thursday night, southeast winds 10 to 15 knots. Seas 3 to 4 feet, occasionally to 5 feet. Wave detail, southeast 3 feet at 6 seconds. A chance of showers with a slight chance of thunderstorms after midnight. Friday, southeast winds 10 to 15 knots. Seas 3 to 4 feet, occasionally to 5 feet. Wave detail, southeast 4 feet at 7 seconds. A slight chance of thunderstorms. A chance of showers, mainly in the morning. Friday night, southeast winds 10 to 15 knots. Seas around 3 feet. Wave detail, southeast 3 feet at 6 seconds. A slight chance of showers in the evening, then a chance of showers with a slight chance of thunderstorms after midnight. Saturday, southeast winds 10 to 15 knots with gusts up to 20 knots. Seas around 3 feet. Wave detail, southeast 3 feet at 6 seconds. Saturday night, southeast winds 10 to 15 knots. Seas 3 to 4 feet, occasionally to 5 feet. Sunday, southeast winds 10 to 15 knots. Seas around 3 feet. Sunday night, southeast winds 10 to 15 knots. Seas 3 to 4 feet, occasionally to 5 feet. Monday, south winds 10 to 15 knots. Seas around 3 feet. Monday night, southeast winds 10 to 15 knots. Seas 3 to 4 feet, occasionally to 5 feet. Winds and seas higher and near thunderstorms. The Austin Bergstrom Climate Summary for this evening, as of 5 p.m., July 8, 2026. Today's high temperature of 99 degrees occurred at 3:38 p.m. The normal high is 95. The record high is 105 degrees, which was set in 2009. Today's low temperature of 74 degrees occurred at 5:03 a.m. The normal low is 73. The record low is 68 degrees, which was last set in 2008. No precipitation fell today. Sunset tonight is at 8:36 p.m. Sunrise tomorrow is at 6:36 a.m. The Austin Camp Mabry Climate Summary for this evening, as of 5 p.m., July 8, 2026. Today's high temperature of 100 degrees occurred at 3:14 p.m. The normal high is 96. The record high is 106 degrees, which was set in 2009. Today's low temperature.